centered at around 69 at the summit. Northeast winds up to 15 miles per hour. Chance of rain 20%. Tonight, mostly clear. Lows around 45 at the visitor center to around 47 at the summit. Northeast winds 10 to 15 miles per hour, decreasing to up to 15 miles per hour after midnight. Sunday, sunny and breezy. Isolated showers in the afternoon. Highs around 65 at the visitor center to around 69 at the summit. Northeast winds up to 15 miles per hour, increasing to 10 to 20 miles per hour in the afternoon. Chance of rain 20%. Sunday night, mostly clear. Breezy. Lows 41 to 56. East winds 10 to 20 miles per hour. Sunrise this morning at Haleakala Summit, 6:13 a.m. Here's the forecast for the following county, Big Island, Hawaii. Today, mostly sunny. Windward, scattered showers. Leeward, isolated showers in the morning, then scattered showers in the afternoon. Highs 84 to 89. Northeast winds 15 to 20 miles per hour. Tonight, mostly clear. Leeward, isolated showers in the evening. Windward, scattered showers. Lows 71 to 76. North winds 15 to 20 miles per hour. Sunday, mostly clear. Leeward, isolated showers during the day. Windward, isolated showers during the day, then scattered showers at night. Highs 83 to 88. Lows 70 to 75. Northeast winds 15 to 20 miles per hour. Columbus Day, windward, mostly cloudy, scattered showers. Leeward, mostly clear, isolated showers during the day. Highs 84 to 89. Lows 71 to 76. Variable winds to 15 miles per hour. Tuesday, mostly cloudy windward. Mostly clear leeward. Scattered showers windward. Highs 84 to 89. Lows 71 to 76. Variable winds to 15 miles per hour. Wednesday, partly cloudy. Leeward, isolated showers during the day. Windward, scattered showers. Highs 84 to 89. Lows 70 to 75. Variable winds to 15 miles per hour. The ultraviolet index for noon October 11th in Honolulu is 10. This corresponds to a very high exposure level. At 1 p.m., at Kahului, under a mostly sunny sky, the temperature was 89 degrees. The relative humidity was 51% and the dew point was 69 degrees. The wind was northeast at 15 miles an hour. The barometric pressure was 1,013.2 millibars or 29.92 inches and falling. At Molokaʻi Airport, it was mostly sunny with a temperature of 86. At Lanai City, wind west at Kapalua, it was sunny with a temperature of 84 degrees. At Hilo, it was cloudy with a temperature of 81. At Kona, under a mostly sunny sky, the temperature was 87. At Bradshaw, it was sunny with a temperature of 73. At Honolulu, it was mostly sunny with a temperature of 86. At Lihue, under a partly sunny sky, the temperature was 83 degrees. Here are the buoy reports at 1 p.m. Wind speeds are in knots. Buoy 51101, wind south at 12. Buoy 51000, wind east at 12. Buoy 2, wind east at 14. Buoy 3, wind southeast at 10. Buoy 4, wind northeast at 17. Kahului Harbor, east at 20. Pauvela Buoy, 7 feet, 11 seconds. Buoy data provided by the National Weather Service and the Pacific Islands Ocean Observing System. Here are some wind observations at 1 p.m. Wind speeds are in knots. Kahului northeast at 13, gusting to 25. Kahului Harbor southeast at 7.

Rockefeller East at 15, gusting to 23. Kona West at 11. Lilo Northeast at 11. Issued at 8:14 a.m. The surf forecast for Maui. North facing shores 4 to 6 feet this morning, then 3 to 5 feet this afternoon. 2 to 4 feet Sunday. West facing shores 2 to 4 feet through Sunday. South facing shores 5 to 7 feet this morning, then 4 to 6 feet this afternoon. 5 to 7 feet Sunday. East facing shores 3 to 5 feet today. 2 to 4 feet Sunday. 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The current time is 2:09 p.m. Hawaii Aleutian Standard Time. Moisture will decrease through the weekend with light to moderate trades returning. Showers will impact Windward and Mauka locations, as well as Leeward Big Island. A brief increase in showers expected Monday night on the Big Island before a return to relatively dry trades through the end of next week. Here's your Maui Community Forecast. Issued Saturday at 3:16 a.m. Today, sunny. Isolated showers windward. Breezy. Highs 81 to 86 and 73 to 78 upcountry. East winds 15 to 25 miles per hour. Tonight, mostly clear. Isolated showers windward. Lows 66 to 72 and 50 to 56 upcountry. East winds, around 15 miles per hour. Sunday, mostly clear. Isolated showers windward. Breezy. Highs 80 to 85, lows 66 to 72. Upcountry, highs 72 to 78, lows 49 to 55. East winds 15 to 20 miles per hour. Columbus Day, mostly clear. Scattered showers windward. Highs 81 to 86, lows 67 to 73. Upcountry, highs 73 to 78, lows 50 to 56. East winds, around 15 miles per hour. Tuesday, mostly clear. Scattered showers windward. Isolated showers leeward. Highs 81 to 86, lows 67 to 73. Upcountry, highs 71 to 77, lows 50 to 56. East winds around 15 miles per hour. Wednesday, partly cloudy. Scattered showers windward. Isolated showers leeward. Highs 81 to 86, lows 66 to 72. Upcountry, highs 72 to 77, lows 49 to 55. Northeast winds, around 15 miles per hour. Here are the forecast high and low temperatures for selected locations. Kahului, high 89, low 67. Hana, high 83, low 69. Haleakala Ranger Station, high 66, low 45. Kapalua, high 84, low 71. Molokai Airport, high 86, low 66. Lanai City, high 76, low 66. Here's the forecast for Haleakala Summit. Issued at 3:18 a.m. Today, sunny with isolated showers. Highs around 66 at the visitor center to around 69 at the summit. Northeast winds up to 15 miles per hour. Chance of rain 20%. Tonight, mostly clear. Lows around 45 at the visitor center to around 47 at the summit. Northeast winds 10 to 15 miles per hour, decreasing to up to 15 miles per hour after midnight. Sunday, sunny and breezy. Isolated showers in the afternoon. Highs around 65 at the visitor center to around 69 at the summit. Northeast winds up to 15 miles per hour, increasing to 10 to 20 miles per hour in the afternoon. Chance of rain 20%. Sunday night, mostly clear. Breezy. Lows 41 to 56. East winds 10 to 20.
miles per hour. Sunrise this morning at Haleakala Law Summit, 6:13 a.m. Here's the forecast for the following county, Big Island, Hawaii. Today, mostly sunny. Windward, scattered showers. Leeward, isolated showers in the morning, then scattered showers in the afternoon. Highs 84 to 89. Northeast winds 15 to 20 miles per hour. Tonight, mostly clear. Leeward, isolated showers in the evening. Windward, scattered showers. Lows 71 to 76. North winds 15 to 20 miles per hour. Sunday, mostly clear. Leeward, isolated showers during the day. Windward, isolated showers during the day, then scattered showers at night. Highs 83 to 88. Lows 70 to 75. Northeast winds 15 to 20 miles per hour. Columbus Day, windward, mostly cloudy, scattered showers. Leeward, mostly clear, isolated showers during the day. Highs 84 to 89. Lows 71 to 76. Variable winds to 15 miles per hour. Tuesday, mostly cloudy windward. Mostly clear leeward. Scattered showers windward. Highs 84 to 89. Lows 71 to 76. Variable winds to 15 miles per hour. Wednesday, partly cloudy. Leeward, isolated showers during the day. Windward, scattered showers. Highs 84 to 89. Lows 70 to 75. Variable winds to 15 miles per hour. Hurricanes not only pack high winds, but can also cause torrential rains that lead to flash flooding and abnormally high waves and storm surge. These phenomena, known as the triple threat, can pose a serious threat to life and property. Taken together, they are capable of inflicting a large loss of life and widespread destruction. When forming a disaster preparedness plan, consider each factor and how it could affect your family and property. In 1992, Hurricane Iniki's high waves and storm surge devastated the south shore of Kauai to elevations over 20 feet above sea level. As a hurricane nears the coastline, rapidly rising water levels from wind-driven waves and storm surge will inundate coastal areas, erode beaches, and pound and undermine waterfront structures and roadways. Having a family disaster preparedness plan in place now will not only save time in an emergency, it could save your life. The ultraviolet index for noon October 11th in Honolulu is 10. This corresponds to a very high exposure level. At 2 p.m., at Kahului, the sky was mostly sunny, with a temperature of 88 degrees. The relative humidity was 51%, and the dew point was 68 degrees. The wind was northeast, at 20 miles an hour. The barometric pressure was 29.91 inches, or 1,012.8 millibars, and falling. On Molokaʻi, Molokaʻi Airport was sunny, and 84 degrees. At Lanai City, wind northeast, and elsewhere on the island of Maui, Kapalua, sunny, 84. On the Big Island, Liloa had haze, and 76 degrees. Kona, cloudy, 85. Bradshaw was sunny, and 74 degrees. West winds were gusting to 31 miles an hour. On Oahu, Honolulu was mostly sunny, and 87 degrees. On Kauai, Lihue was cloudy, and 81 degrees. Here are the buoy reports at 2 p.m. Wind speeds are in knots. Buoy 51101, southwest at 12, 6 feet, 10 seconds. Buoy 51000, wind east at 12. Buoy 2, east at 14, 9 feet, 11 seconds. Buoy 3, east at 12, 7 feet, 12 seconds. Buoy 4, northeast at 17, 8 feet, 11 seconds. Kahului Harbor, east at 19. Kauvala Buoy, 6 feet, 11 seconds. Buoy data provided by the National Weather Service and the Pacific Islands Ocean.

Observing system. Here are some wind observations at 1 p.m. Wind speeds are in knots. Kahului northeast at 13, gusting to 25. Kahului harbor southeast at 7. Makapurlapai east at 15, gusting to 23. Kona west at 11. Hilo northeast at 11. Issued at 8:14 a.m. The surf forecast for Maui. North facing shores 4 to 6 feet this morning, then 3 to 5 feet this afternoon. 2 to 4 feet Sunday. West facing shores 2 to 4 feet through Sunday. South facing shores 5 to 7 feet this morning, then 4 to 6 feet this afternoon. 5 to 7 feet Sunday. East facing shores 3 to 5 feet today. 2 to 4 feet Sunday. 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The current time is 2:19 p.m. Hawaii Aleutian Standard Time. Moisture will decrease through the weekend with light to moderate trades returning. Showers will impact windward and Mauka locations, as well as leeward Big Island. A brief increase in showers expected Monday night on the Big Island before a return to relatively dry trades through the end of next week. Here's your Maui community forecast. Issued Saturday at 3:16 a.m. Today, sunny. Isolated showers windward. Breezy. Highs 81 to 86 and 73 to 78 upcountry. East winds 15 to 25 miles per hour. Tonight, mostly clear. Isolated showers windward. Low 66 to 72 and 50 to 56 upcountry. East winds, around 15 miles per hour. Sunday, mostly clear. Isolated showers windward. Breezy. Highs 80 to 85, low 66 to 72. Upcountry, highs 72 to 78, lows 49 to 55. East winds 15 to 20 miles per hour. Columbus Day, mostly clear. Scattered showers windward. Highs 81 to 86, lows 67 to 73. Upcountry, highs 73 to 78, lows 50 to 56. East winds, around 15 miles per hour. Tuesday, mostly clear. Scattered showers windward. Isolated showers leeward. Highs 81 to 86, lows 67 to 73. Upcountry, highs 71 to 77, lows 50 to 56. East winds around 15 miles per hour. Wednesday, partly cloudy. Scattered showers windward. Isolated showers leeward. Highs 81 to 86, lows 66 to 72. Upcountry, highs 72 to 77, lows 49 to 55. Northeast winds, around 15 miles per hour. Here are the forecast high and low temperatures for selected locations. Kahului, high 89, low 67. Hana, high 83, low 69. Haleakala Ranger Station, high 66, low 45. Kapalua, high 84, low 71. Molokai Airport, high 86, low 66. Lanai City, high 76, low 66. Here's the forecast for Haleakala Summit. Issued at 3:18 a.m. Today, sunny with isolated showers. Highs around 66 at the visitor center to around 69 at the summit. Northeast winds up to 15 miles per hour. Chance of rain 20%. Tonight, mostly clear. Lows around 45 at the visitor center to around 47 at the summit. Northeast winds 10 to 15 miles per hour, decreasing to up to 15 miles per hour after midnight. Sunday, sunny and breezy. Isolated showers in the afternoon. Highs around 65 at the visitor center to around 69 at the summit. Northeast winds up to 15 miles per hour in
increasing to 10 to 20 miles per hour in the afternoon. Chance of rain 20%. Sunday night, mostly clear. Breezy. Lows 41 to 56. East winds 10 to 20 miles per hour. Sunrise this morning at Halaunka Law Summit, 6:13 a.m. Here's the forecast for the following county, Big Island, Hawaii. Today, mostly sunny. Windward, scattered showers. Leeward, isolated showers in the morning, then scattered showers in the afternoon. Highs 84 to 89. Northeast winds 15 to 20 miles per hour. Tonight, mostly clear. Leeward, isolated showers in the evening. Windward, scattered showers. Lows 71 to 76. North winds 15 to 20 miles per hour. Sunday, mostly clear. Leeward, isolated showers during the day. Windward, isolated showers during the day, then scattered showers at night. Highs 83 to 88. Lows 70 to 75. Northeast winds 15 to 20 miles per hour. Columbus Day, windward, mostly cloudy, scattered showers. Leeward, mostly clear, isolated showers during the day. Highs 84 to 89. Lows 71 to 76. Variable winds to 15 miles per hour. Tuesday, mostly cloudy windward. Mostly clear leeward. Scattered showers windward. Highs 84 to 89. Lows 71 to 76. Variable winds to 15 miles per hour. Wednesday, partly cloudy. Leeward, isolated showers during the day. Windward, scattered showers. Highs 84 to 89. Lows 70 to 75. Variable winds to 15 miles per hour. The ultraviolet index for noon October 11th in Honolulu is 10. This corresponds to a very high exposure level. At 2 p.m., at Kahului, the sky was mostly sunny, with a temperature of 88 degrees. The relative humidity was 51%, and the dew point was 68 degrees. The wind was northeast, at 20 miles an hour. The barometric pressure was 29.91 inches, or 1,012.8 millibars, and falling. On Molokaʻi, Molokaʻi Airport was sunny and 84 degrees. At Lanai City, wind northeast at elsewhere on the island of Maui, Kapalua, sunny, 84. On the Big Island, Hilo had haze and 76 degrees. Kona, cloudy, 85. Bradshaw was sunny and 74 degrees. West winds were gusting to 31 miles an hour. On Oahu, Honolulu was mostly sunny and 87 degrees. On Kauai, Lihue was cloudy and 81 degrees. Here are the buoy reports at 2 p.m. Wind speeds are in knots. Buoy 51101, southwest at 12, 6 feet, 10 seconds. Buoy 51000, wind east at 12. Buoy 2, east at 14, 9 feet, 11 seconds. Buoy 3, east at 12, 7 feet, 12 seconds. Buoy 4, northeast at 17, 8 feet, 11 seconds. Kahului Harbor, east at 19. Kauvala Buoy, 6 feet, 11 seconds. Buoy data provided by the National Weather Service and the Pacific Islands Ocean Observing System. Here are some wind observations at 2 p.m. Wind speeds are in knots. Kahului northeast at 17, gusting to 24. Kahului Harbor southeast at 9. Makapulapai east at 14, gusting to 21. Kona west at 11. Hilo southwest at 4. Issued at 8:14 a.m. The surf forecast for Maui. North-facing shores 4 to 6 feet this morning, then 3 to 5 feet this afternoon. 2 to 4 feet Sunday. West-facing shores 2 to 4 feet through Sunday. South-facing shores

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Issued Saturday at 3:16 a.m. Today, sunny. Isolated showers windward. Breezy. Highs 81 to 86 and 73 to 78 upcountry. East winds 15 to 25 miles per hour. Tonight, mostly clear. Isolated showers windward. Low 66 to 72 and 50 to 56 upcountry. East winds around 15 miles per hour. Sunday, mostly clear. Isolated showers windward. Breezy. Highs 80 to 85, low 66 to 72. Upcountry, highs 72 to 78, lows 49 to 55. East winds 15 to 20 miles per hour. Columbus Day, mostly clear. Scattered showers windward. Highs 81 to 86, lows 67 to 73. Upcountry, highs 73 to 78, lows 50 to 56. East winds, around 15 miles per hour. Tuesday, mostly clear. Scattered showers windward. Isolated showers leeward. Highs 81 to 86, lows 67 to 73. Upcountry, highs 71 to 77, lows 50 to 56. East winds around 15 miles per hour. Wednesday, partly cloudy. Scattered showers windward. Isolated showers leeward. Highs 81 to 86, lows 66 to 72. Upcountry, highs 72 to 77, lows 49 to 55. Northeast winds, around 15 miles per hour. Here are the forecast high and low temperatures for selected locations. Kahului, high 89, low 67. Hana, high 83, low 69. Haleakala Ranger Station, high 66, low 45. Kapalua, high 84, low 71. Molokati Airport, high 86, low 66. Lanari City, high 76, low 66. Here's the forecast for Haleakala Summit. Issued at 3:18 a.m. Today, sunny with isolated showers. Highs around 66 at the visitor center to around 69 at the summit. Northeast winds up to 15 miles per hour. Chance of rain 20%. Tonight, mostly clear. Lows around 45 at the visitor center to around 47 at the summit. Northeast winds 10 to 15 miles per hour, decreasing to up to 15 miles per hour after midnight. Sunday, sunny and breezy. Isolated showers in the afternoon. Highs around 65 at the visitor center to around 69 at the summit. Northeast winds up to 15 miles per hour, increasing to 10 to 20 miles per hour in the afternoon. Chance of rain 20%. Sunday night, mostly clear. Breezy. Lows 41 to 56. East winds 10 to 20 miles per hour. Sunrise this morning at Haleakala Summit, 6:13 a.m. In Hawaii, mountainous terrain accelerates hurricane and tropical storm 10 to 20 miles per hour. Sunrise this morning at Haleakala Summit, 6:13 a.m. In Hawaii, mountainous terrain accelerates hurricane and tropical storm winds, causing extremely high winds that can destroy buildings, structures, trees, vegetation, and crops. Heavy and prolonged rains can accompany all types of tropical cyclones, including hurricanes, tropical storms, and tropical depressions. Even the weakest tropical depressions can bring torrential rains and flash flooding to the Hawaiian Islands. Check your insurance coverage. 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Here's the forecast for the following county, Big Island, Hawaii. Today, mostly sunny. Windward, scattered showers. Leeward, isolated showers in the morning, then scattered showers in the afternoon. Highs 84 to 89. Northeast winds 15 to 20 miles per hour. Tonight, mostly clear.

Leeward, isolated showers in the evening. Windward, scattered showers. Lows 71 to 76. North winds 15 to 20 miles per hour. Sunday, mostly clear. Leeward, isolated showers during the day. Windward, isolated showers during the day, then scattered showers at night. Highs 83 to 88. Lows 70 to 75. Northeast winds 15 to 20 miles per hour. Columbus Day, windward, mostly cloudy, scattered showers. Leeward, mostly clear, isolated showers during the day. Highs 84 to 89. Lows 71 to 76. Variable winds to 15 miles per hour. Tuesday, mostly cloudy windward. Mostly clear leeward. Scattered showers windward. Highs 84 to 89. Lows 71 to 76. Variable winds to 15 miles per hour. Wednesday, partly cloudy. Leeward, isolated showers during the day. Windward, scattered showers. Highs 84 to 89. Lows 70 to 75. Variable winds to 15 miles per hour. 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The current time is 2:35 p.m. Hawaii Aleutian Standard Time. Moisture will decrease through the weekend with light to moderate trades returning. Showers will impact windward and Mauka locations, as well as leeward Big Island. A brief increase in showers expected Monday night on the Big Island before a return to relatively dry trades through the end of next week. Here's your Maui community forecast. Issued Saturday at 3:16 a.m. Today, sunny. Isolated showers windward. Breezy. Highs 81 to 86 and 73 to 78 upcountry. East winds 15 to 25 miles per hour. Tonight, mostly clear. Isolated showers windward. Lows 66 to 72 and 50 to 56 upcountry. East winds, around 15 miles per hour. Sunday, mostly clear. Isolated showers windward. Breezy. Highs 80 to 85, lows 66 to 72. Upcountry, highs 72 to 78, lows 49 to 55. East winds 15 to 20 miles per hour. Columbus Day, mostly clear. Scattered showers windward. Highs 81 to 86, lows 67 to 73. Upcountry, highs 73 to 78, lows 50 to 56. East winds, around 15 miles per hour. Tuesday, mostly clear. Scattered showers windward. Isolated showers leeward. Highs 81 to 86, lows 67 to 73. Upcountry, highs 71 to 77, lows 50 to 56. East winds around 15 miles per hour. Wednesday, partly cloudy. Scattered showers windward. Isolated showers leeward. Highs 81 to 86, lows 66 to 72. Upcountry, highs 72 to 77, lows 49 to 55. Northeast winds, around 15 miles per hour. Here are the forecast high and low temperatures for selected locations. Kahului, high 89, low 67. Hana, high 83, low 69. Haleakala Ranger Station, high 66, low 45. Kapalua, high 84, low 71. Molokai Airport, high 86, low 66. Lanai City, high 76, low 66. Here's the forecast for Haleakala Summit. Issued at 3:18 a.m. Today, sunny with isolated showers. Highs around 66 at the visitor center to around 69 at the summit. Northeast winds up to 15 miles per hour. Chance of rain.
50%. Tonight, mostly clear. Lows around 45 at the visitor center to around 47 at the summit. Northeast winds 10 to 15 miles per hour, decreasing to up to 15 miles per hour after midnight. Sunday, sunny and breezy. Isolated showers in the afternoon. Highs around 65 at the visitor center to around 69 at the summit. Northeast winds up to 15 miles per hour, increasing to 10 to 20 miles per hour in the afternoon. Chance of rain 20%. Sunday night, mostly clear. Breezy. Lows 41 to 56. East winds 10 to 20 miles per hour. Sunrise this morning at Haleakala Summit, 6:13 a.m. Here's the forecast for the following county, Big Island, Hawaii. Today, mostly sunny. Windward, scattered showers. Leeward, isolated showers in the morning, then scattered showers in the afternoon. Highs 84 to 89. Northeast winds 15 to 20 miles per hour. Tonight, mostly clear. Leeward, isolated showers in the evening. Windward, scattered showers. Lows 71 to 76. North winds 15 to 20 miles per hour. Sunday, mostly clear. Leeward, isolated showers during the day. Windward, isolated showers during the day, then scattered showers at night. Highs 83 to 88. Lows 70 to 75. Northeast winds 15 to 20 miles per hour. Columbus Day, windward, mostly cloudy, scattered showers. Leeward, mostly clear, isolated showers during the day. Highs 84 to 89. Lows 71 to 76. Variable winds to 15 miles per hour. Tuesday, mostly cloudy windward. Mostly clear leeward. Scattered showers windward. Highs 84 to 89. Lows 71 to 76. Variable winds to 15 miles per hour. Wednesday, partly cloudy. Leeward, isolated showers during the day. Windward, scattered showers. Highs 84 to 89. Lows 70 to 75. Variable winds to 15 miles per hour. The ultraviolet index for noon October 11th in Honolulu is 10. This corresponds to a very high exposure level. At 2 p.m., at Kahului, the sky was mostly sunny, with a temperature of 88 degrees. The relative humidity was 51%, and the dew point was 68 degrees. The wind was northeast, at 20 miles an hour. The barometric pressure was 29.91 inches, or 1,012.8 millibars, and falling. On Molokati, Molokati Airport was sunny, and 84 degrees. At Lanai City, wind northeast at elsewhere on the island of Maui, Kapalua, sunny, 84. On the Big Island, Iolo was cloudy, and 77 degrees. Kona, cloudy, 85. Bradshaw was sunny, and 73 degrees. West winds were gusting to 31 miles an hour. On Oahu, Honolulu was mostly sunny, and 87 degrees. On Kauai, Lihue was cloudy, and 82 degrees. Here are the buoy reports at 2 p.m. Wind speeds are in knots. Buoy 51101, wind southwest at 8. Buoy 51000, wind east at 14. Buoy 2, wind east at 14. Buoy 3, east at 12, 7 feet, 11 seconds. Buoy 4, wind northeast at 16. Kahului Harbor, east at 17. Puvala Buoy, 6 feet, 12 seconds. Buoy data provided by the National Weather Service and the Pacific Islands Ocean Observing System. Here are some wind observations at 2 p.m. Wind speeds are in knots. Kahului northeast at 17, gusting to 24. Kahului Harbor southeast at 9. Makapulapai east at 14, gusting to 21.

Kona West at 11. Hilo Southwest at 4. Issued at 8:14 a.m. The surf forecast for Maui. North facing shores 4 to 6 feet this morning, then 3 to 5 feet this afternoon. 2 to 4 feet Sunday. West facing shores 2 to 4 feet through Sunday. South facing shores 5 to 7 feet this morning, then 4 to 6 feet this afternoon. 5 to 7 feet Sunday. East facing shores 3 to 5 feet today. 2 to 4 feet Sunday. 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The current time is 2:45 p.m. Hawaii Aleutian Standard Time. Moisture will decrease through the weekend with light to moderate trades returning. Showers will impact windward and Mauka locations, as well as leeward Big Island. A brief increase in showers expected Monday night on the Big Island before a return to relatively dry trades through the end of next week. Here's your Maui community forecast. Issued Saturday at 3:16 a.m. Today, sunny. Isolated showers windward. Breezy. Highs 81 to 86 and 73 to 78 upcountry. East winds 15 to 25 miles per hour. Tonight, mostly clear. Isolated showers windward. Low 66 to 72 and 50 to 56 upcountry. East winds, around 15 miles per hour. Sunday, mostly clear. Isolated showers windward. Breezy. Highs 80 to 85, low 66 to 72. Upcountry, highs 72 to 78, lows 49 to 55. East winds 15 to 20 miles per hour. Columbus Day, mostly clear. Scattered showers windward. Highs 81 to 86, lows 67 to 73. Upcountry, highs 73 to 78, lows 50 to 56. East winds, around 15 miles per hour. Tuesday, mostly clear. Scattered showers windward. Isolated showers leeward. Highs 81 to 86, lows 67 to 73. Upcountry, highs 71 to 77, lows 50 to 56. East winds around 15 miles per hour. Wednesday, partly cloudy. Scattered showers windward. Isolated showers leeward. Highs 81 to 86, lows 66 to 72. Upcountry, highs 72 to 77, lows 49 to 55. Northeast winds, around 15 miles per hour. Here are the forecast high and low temperatures for selected locations. Kahului, high 89, low 67. Hana, high 83, low 69. Haleakalā Ranger Station, high 66, low 45. Kapalua, high 84, low 71. Molokai Airport, high 86, low 66. Lanai City, high 76, low 66. Here's the forecast for Haleakalā Summit. Issued at 3:18 a.m. Today, sunny with isolated showers. Highs around 66 at the visitor center to around 69 at the summit. Northeast winds up to 15 miles per hour. Chance of rain 20%. Tonight, mostly clear. Lows around 45 at the visitor center to around 47 at the summit. Northeast winds 10 to 15 miles per hour, decreasing to up to 15 miles per hour after midnight. Sunday, sunny and breezy. Isolated showers in the afternoon. Highs around 65 at the visitor center to around 69 at the summit. Northeast winds up to 15 miles per hour, increasing to 10 to 20 miles per hour in the afternoon. Chance of rain 20%. Sunday night, mostly clear. Breezy. Lows 41 to 56. East winds 10 to 20 miles per hour. Sunrise this morning at Haleakalā Summit,
6:13 a.m. Here's the forecast for the following county, Big Island, Hawaii. Today, mostly sunny. Windward, scattered showers. Leeward, isolated showers in the morning, then scattered showers in the afternoon. Highs 84 to 89. Northeast winds 15 to 20 miles per hour. Tonight, mostly clear. Leeward, isolated showers in the evening. Windward, scattered showers. Lows 71 to 76. North winds 15 to 20 miles per hour. Sunday, mostly clear. Leeward, isolated showers during the day. Windward, isolated showers during the day, then scattered showers at night. Highs 83 to 88. Lows 70 to 75. Northeast winds 15 to 20 miles per hour. Columbus Day, windward, mostly cloudy, scattered showers. Leeward, mostly clear, isolated showers during the day. Highs 84 to 89. Lows 71 to 76. Variable winds to 15 miles per hour. Tuesday, mostly cloudy windward. Mostly clear leeward. Scattered showers windward. Highs 84 to 89. Lows 71 to 76. Variable winds to 15 miles per hour. Wednesday, partly cloudy. Leeward, isolated showers during the day. Windward, scattered showers. Highs 84 to 89. Lows 70 to 75. Variable winds to 15 miles per hour. The ultraviolet index for noon October 11th in Honolulu is 10. This corresponds to a very high exposure level. At 2 p.m. at Kahului, the sky was mostly sunny, with a temperature of 88 degrees. The relative humidity was 51%, and the dew point was 68 degrees. The wind was northeast, at 20 miles an hour. The barometric pressure was 29.91 inches, or 1,012.8 millibars, and falling. On Molokati, Molokati Airport was sunny, and 84 degrees. At Lanai City, wind northeast at elsewhere on the island of Maui, Kapalua, sunny, 84. On the Big Island, Hilo was cloudy, and 77 degrees. Kona, cloudy, 85. Bradshaw was sunny, and 73 degrees. West winds were gusting to 31 miles an hour. On Oahu, Honolulu was mostly sunny, and 87 degrees. On Kauai, Lihue was cloudy, and 82 degrees. Here are the buoy reports at 2 p.m. Wind speeds are in knots. Buoy 51101, wind southwest at 8. Buoy 51000, wind east at 14. Buoy 2, wind east at 14. Buoy 3, east at 12, 7 feet, 11 seconds. Buoy 4, wind northeast at 16. Kahului Harbor, east at 17. Kauvala Buoy, 6 feet, 12 seconds. Buoy data provided by the National Weather Service and the Pacific Islands Ocean Observing System. Here are some wind observations at 2 p.m. Wind speeds are in knots. Kahului northeast at 17, gusting to 24. Kahului Harbor southeast at 9. Makapulapai east at 14, gusting to 21. Kona west at 11. Hilo southwest at 4. Issued at 8:14 a.m. The surf forecast for Maui. North facing shores 4 to 6 feet this morning, then 3 to 5 feet this afternoon. 2 to 4 feet Sunday. West facing shores 2 to 4 feet through Sunday. South facing shores 5 to 7 feet this morning, then 4 to 6 feet this afternoon. 5 to 7 feet Sunday. East facing shores 3 to 5 feet today. 2 to 4 feet Sunday. 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

No, Lulu. The current time is 2:54 p.m. Hawaii Aleutian Standard Time. Moisture will decrease through the weekend with light to moderate trades returning. Showers will impact Windward and Mauka locations, as well as Leeward Big Island. A brief increase in showers expected Monday night on the Big Island before a return to relatively dry trades through the end of next week. Here's your Maui community forecast. Issued Saturday at 3:16 a.m. Today, sunny. Isolated showers windward. Breezy. Highs 81 to 86 and 73 to 78 upcountry. East winds 15 to 25 miles per hour. Tonight, mostly clear. Isolated showers windward. Low 66 to 72 and 50 to 56 upcountry. East winds, around 15 miles per hour. Sunday, mostly clear. Isolated showers windward. Breezy. Highs 80 to 85, low 66 to 72. Upcountry, highs 72 to 78, lows 49 to 55. East winds 15 to 20 miles per hour. Columbus Day, mostly clear. Scattered showers windward. Highs 81 to 86, lows 67 to 73. Upcountry, highs 73 to 78, lows 50 to 56. East winds, around 15 miles per hour. Tuesday, mostly clear. Scattered showers windward. Isolated showers leeward. Highs 81 to 86, lows 67 to 73. Upcountry, highs 71 to 77, lows 50 to 56. East winds around 15 miles per hour. Wednesday, partly cloudy. Scattered showers windward. Isolated showers leeward. Highs 81 to 86, lows 66 to 72. Upcountry, highs 72 to 77, lows 49 to 55. Northeast winds, around 15 miles per hour. Here are the forecast high and low temperatures for selected locations. Kahului, high 89, low 67. Hana, high 83, low 69. Palaeokala Ranger Station, high 66, low 45. Kapalua, high 84, low 71. Molokai Airport, high 86, low 66. Lanai City, high 76, low 66. Here's the forecast for Haleakala Summit. Issued at 3:18 a.m. Today, sunny with isolated showers. Highs around 66 at the visitor center to around 69 at the summit. Northeast winds up to 15 miles per hour. Chance of rain 20%. Tonight, mostly clear. Lows around 45 at the visitor center to around 47 at the summit. Northeast winds 10 to 15 miles per hour, decreasing to up to 15 miles per hour after midnight. Sunday, sunny and breezy. Isolated showers in the afternoon. Highs around 65 at the visitor center to around 69 at the summit. Northeast winds up to 15 miles per hour, increasing to 10 to 20 miles per hour in the afternoon. Chance of rain 20%. Sunday night, mostly clear. Breezy. Lows 41 to 56. East winds 10 to 20 miles per hour. Sunrise this morning at Haleakala Summit, 6:13 a.m. Here's the forecast for the following county, Big Island, Hawaii. Today, mostly sunny. Windward, scattered showers. Leeward, isolated showers in the morning, then scattered showers in the afternoon. Highs 84 to 89. Northeast winds 15 to 20 miles per hour. Tonight, mostly clear. Leeward, isolated showers in the evening. Windward, scattered showers. Lows 71 to 76. North winds 15 to 20 miles per hour. Sunday, mostly clear. Leeward, isolated showers during the day. Windward, isolated showers.

showers during the day, then scattered showers at night. Highs 83 to 88. Lows 70 to 75. Northeast winds 15 to 20 miles per hour. Columbus Day, windward, mostly cloudy, scattered showers. Leeward, mostly clear, isolated showers during the day. Highs 84 to 89. Lows 71 to 76. Variable winds to 15 miles per hour. Tuesday, mostly cloudy windward. Mostly clear leeward. Scattered showers windward. Highs 84 to 89. Lows 71 to 76. Variable winds to 15 miles per hour. Wednesday, partly cloudy. Leeward, isolated showers during the day. Windward, scattered showers. Highs 84 to 89. Lows 70 to 75. Variable winds to 15 miles per hour. The ultraviolet index for noon October 11th in Honolulu is 10. This corresponds to a very high exposure level. At 2 p.m., at Kahului, the sky was mostly sunny, with a temperature of 88 degrees. The relative humidity was 51%, and the dew point was 68 degrees. The wind was northeast, at 20 miles an hour. The barometric pressure was 29.91 inches, or 1,012.8 millibars, and falling. On Molokati, Molokati Airport was sunny, and 84 degrees. At Lanai City, wind northeast at elsewhere on the island of Maui, Kapalua, sunny, 84. On the Big Island, Hilo was cloudy, and 77 degrees. Kona, cloudy, 85. Bradshaw was sunny, and 73 degrees. West winds were gusting to 31 miles an hour. On Oahu, Honolulu was mostly sunny, and 87 degrees. On Kauai, Lihue was cloudy, and 82 degrees. Here are the buoy reports at 2 p.m. Wind speeds are in knots. Buoy 51101, wind southwest at 8. Buoy 51000, wind east at 14. Buoy 2, wind east at 14. Buoy 3, east at 12, 7 feet, 11 seconds. Buoy 4, wind northeast at 16. Kahului Harbor, east at 17. Pu'uvela Buoy, 6 feet, 12 seconds. Buoy data provided by the National Weather Service and the Pacific Islands Ocean Observing System. Here are some wind observations at 2 p.m. Wind speeds are in knots. Kahului northeast at 17, gusting to 24. Kahului Harbor southeast at 9. Makapulapai east at 14, gusting to 21. Kona west at 11. Hilo southwest at 4. Issued at 8:14 a.m. The surf forecast for Maui. North facing shores 4 to 6 feet this morning, then 3 to 5 feet this afternoon. 2 to 4 feet Sunday. West facing shores 2 to 4 feet through Sunday. South facing shores 5 to 7 feet this morning, then 4 to 6 feet this afternoon. 5 to 7 feet Sunday. East facing shores 3 to 5 feet today. 2 to 4 feet Sunday. 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The current time is 3:03 p.m. Hawaii Aleutian Standard Time. Moisture will decrease through the weekend with light to moderate trades returning. Showers will impact windward and Mauka locations, as well as leeward Big Island. A brief increase in showers expected Monday night on the Big Island before a return to relatively dry trades through the end of next week. Here's your Maui community forecast. Issued Saturday at 3:16 a.m. Today, sunny. Isolated showers windward. Breezy. Highs 81 to 86 and 73 to 78 upcountry. East winds 15 to 25 miles per hour. Tonight, mostly
clear. Isolated showers windward. Low 66 to 72 and 50 to 56 upcountry. East winds around 15 miles per hour. Sunday, mostly clear. Isolated showers windward. Breezy. Highs 80 to 85, low 66 to 72. Upcountry, highs 72 to 78, lows 49 to 55. East winds 15 to 20 miles per hour. Columbus Day, mostly clear. Scattered showers windward. Highs 81 to 86, lows 67 to 73. Upcountry, highs 73 to 78, lows 50 to 56. East winds, around 15 miles per hour. Tuesday, mostly clear. Scattered showers windward. Isolated showers leeward. Highs 81 to 86, lows 67 to 73. Upcountry, highs 71 to 77, lows 50 to 56. East winds around 15 miles per hour. Wednesday, partly cloudy. Scattered showers windward. Isolated showers leeward. Highs 81 to 86, lows 66 to 72. Upcountry, highs 72 to 77, lows 49 to 55. Northeast winds, around 15 miles per hour. Here are the forecast high and low temperatures for selected locations. Kahului, high 89, low 67. Hana, high 83, low 69. Haleakala Ranger Station, high 66, low 45. Kapalua, high 84, low 71. Molokati Airport, high 86, low 66. Lanari City, high 76, low 66. Here's the forecast for Haleakala Summit. Issued at 3:18 a.m. Today, sunny with isolated showers. Highs around 66 at the visitor center to around 69 at the summit. Northeast winds up to 15 miles per hour. Chance of rain 20%. Tonight, mostly clear. Lows around 45 at the visitor center to around 47 at the summit. Northeast winds 10 to 15 miles per hour, decreasing to up to 15 miles per hour after midnight. Sunday, sunny and breezy. Isolated showers in the afternoon. Highs around 65 at the visitor center to around 69 at the summit. Northeast winds up to 15 miles per hour, increasing to 10 to 20 miles per hour in the afternoon. Chance of rain 20%. Sunday night, mostly clear. Breezy. Lows 41 to 56. East winds 10 to 20 miles per hour. Sunrise this morning at Haleakala Summit, 6:13 a.m. Here's the forecast for the following county, Big Island, Hawaii. Today, mostly sunny. Windward, scattered showers. Leeward, isolated showers in the morning, then scattered showers in the afternoon. Highs 84 to 89. Northeast winds 15 to 20 miles per hour. Tonight, mostly clear. Leeward, isolated showers in the evening. Windward, scattered showers. Lows 71 to 76. North winds 15 to 20 miles per hour. Sunday, mostly clear. Leeward, isolated showers during the day. Windward, isolated showers during the day, then scattered showers at night. Highs 83 to 88. Lows 70 to 75. Northeast winds 15 to 20 miles per hour. Columbus Day, windward, mostly cloudy, scattered showers. Leeward, mostly clear, isolated showers during the day. Highs 84 to 89. Lows 71 to 76. Variable winds to 15 miles per hour. Tuesday, mostly cloudy windward. Mostly clear leeward. Scattered showers windward. Highs 84 to 89. Lows 71 to 76. Variable winds to 15 miles per hour. Wednesday.

partly cloudy. Leeward, isolated showers during the day. Windward, scattered showers. Highs 84 to 89. Lows 70 to 75. Variable winds to 15 miles per hour. The ultraviolet index for noon October 11th in Honolulu is 10. This corresponds to a very high exposure level. At 2 p.m., at Kahului, the sky was mostly sunny, with a temperature of 88 degrees. The relative humidity was 51%, and the dew point was 68 degrees. The wind was northeast, at 20 miles an hour. The barometric pressure was 29.91 inches, or 1,012.8 millibars, and falling. On Molokati, Molokati Airport was sunny, and 84 degrees. At Lanai City, wind northeast at elsewhere on the island of Maui, Kapalua, sunny, 84. On the Big Island, Iola was cloudy, and 77 degrees. Kona, cloudy, 85. Bradshaw was sunny, and 73 degrees. West winds were gusting to 31 miles an hour. On Oahu, Honolulu was mostly sunny, and 87 degrees. On Kauai, Lihue was cloudy, and 82 degrees. Here are the buoy reports at 2 p.m. Wind speeds are in knots. Buoy 51101, wind southwest at 8. Buoy 51000, wind east at 14. Buoy 2, wind east at 14. Buoy 3, east at 12, 7 feet, 11 seconds. Buoy 4, wind northeast at 16. Kahului Harbor, east at 17. Fa'uvela Buoy, 6 feet, 12 seconds. Buoy data provided by the National Weather Service and the Pacific Islands Ocean Observing System. Here are some wind observations at 2 p.m. Wind speeds are in knots. Kahului northeast at 17, gusting to 24. Kahului Harbor southeast at 9. Makapurlapai east at 14, gusting to 21. Kona west at 11. Iolo southwest at 4. Issued at 8:14 a.m. The surf forecast for Maui. North facing shores 4 to 6 feet this morning, then 3 to 5 feet this afternoon. 2 to 4 feet Sunday. West facing shores 2 to 4 feet through Sunday. South facing shores 5 to 7 feet this morning, then 4 to 6 feet this afternoon. 5 to 7 feet Sunday. East facing shores 3 to 5 feet today. 2 to 4 feet Sunday. 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The current time is 3:12 p.m. Hawaii Aleutian Standard Time. Moisture will decrease through the weekend with light to moderate trades returning. Showers will impact windward and Mauka locations, as well as leeward Big Island. A brief increase in showers expected Monday night on the Big Island before a return to relatively dry trades through the end of next week. Here's your Maui community forecast. Issued Saturday at 3:16 a.m. Today, sunny. Isolated showers windward. Breezy. Highs 81 to 86 and 73 to 78 upcountry. East winds 15 to 25 miles per hour. Tonight, mostly clear. Isolated showers windward. Low 66 to 72 and 50 to 56 upcountry. East winds, around 15 miles per hour. Sunday, mostly clear. Isolated showers windward. Breezy. Highs 80 to 85, low 66 to 72. Upcountry, highs 72 to 78, lows 49 to 55. East winds 15 to 20 miles per hour. Columbus Day, mostly clear. Scattered showers windward. Highs 81 to 86, lows 67 to 73. Upcountry, highs 73 to 78, lows 50 to 56.
northeast winds, around 15 miles per hour. Tuesday, mostly clear. Scattered showers windward. Isolated showers leeward. Highs 81 to 86, lows 67 to 73. Upcountry, highs 71 to 77, lows 50 to 56. East winds around 15 miles per hour. Wednesday, partly cloudy. Scattered showers windward. Isolated showers leeward. Highs 81 to 86, lows 66 to 72. Upcountry, highs 72 to 77, lows 49 to 55. Northeast winds, around 15 miles per hour. Here are the forecast high and low temperatures for selected locations. Kahului, high 89, low 67. Hana, high 83, low 69. Haleakala Ranger Station, high 66, low 45. Kapalua, high 84, low 71. Molokati Airport, high 86, low 66. Lanari City, high 76, low 66. Hurricanes not only pack high winds, but can also cause torrential rains that lead to flash flooding and abnormally high waves and storm surge. These phenomena, known as the triple threat, can pose a serious threat to life and property. Taken together, they are capable of inflicting a large loss of life and widespread destruction. When forming a disaster preparedness plan, consider each factor and how it could affect your family and property. In 1992, Hurricane Iniki's high waves and storm surge devastated the south shore of Kauai to elevations over 20 feet above sea level. As a hurricane nears the coastline, rapidly rising water levels from wind-driven waves and storm surge will inundate coastal areas, erode beaches, and pound and undermine waterfront structures and roadways. Having a family disaster preparedness plan in place now will not only save time in an emergency, it could save your life. Here's the forecast for Haleakala Summit, issued at 3:18 a.m. Today, sunny with isolated showers. Highs around 66 at the visitor center to around 69 at the summit. Northeast winds up to 15 miles per hour. Chance of rain 20%. Tonight, mostly clear. Lows around 45 at the visitor center to around 47 at the summit. Northeast winds 10 to 15 miles per hour, decreasing to up to 15 miles per hour after midnight. Sunday, sunny and breezy. Isolated showers in the afternoon. Highs around 65 at the visitor center to around 69 at the summit. Northeast winds up to 15 miles per hour, increasing to 10 to 20 miles per hour in the afternoon. Chance of rain 20%. Sunday night, mostly clear. Breezy. Lows 41 to 56. East winds 10 to 20 miles per hour. Sunrise this morning at Haleakala Summit, 6:13 a.m. This is NOAA Weather Radio Station WWG-75 on Mount Haleakala, serving Maui County, and broadcasting from the National Weather Service Forecast Office in Honolulu. The current time is 3:18 p.m. Hawaii Aleutian Standard Time. Moisture will decrease through the weekend with light to moderate trades returning. Showers will impact windward and Mauka locations, as well as leeward Big Island. A brief increase in showers expected Monday night on the Big Island before a return to relatively dry trades through the end of next week. Here's your Maui community forecast. Issued Saturday at 3:16 p.m. Tonight, mostly clear. Isolated showers windward. Breezy. Lows 69 to 75 and 54 to 59 upcountry. East winds 15 to 20 miles per hour. Sunday, sunny. Isolated showers windward. Breezy. Highs 80 to 85 and 71 to 77 upcountry. East winds 15 to 20 miles per hour. Sunday night, mostly clear. Windward, isolated showers after midnight. Lows 69 to 75 and 55 to 60 upcountry. Variable

winds 10 miles per hour or less. Columbus Day, mostly clear. Scattered showers windward. Highs 81 to 86, lows 70 to 75. Upcountry, highs 73 to 78, lows 56 to 62. East winds, around 15 miles per hour. Tuesday through Thursday, partly cloudy. Scattered showers windward. Isolated showers leeward. Highs 81 to 86, lows 70 to 75. Upcountry, highs 71 to 77, lows 55 to 61. Northeast winds, around 15 miles per hour. Here are the forecast high and low temperatures for selected locations. Kahului, low 70, high 87. Hana, low 73, high 83. Palanca Law Ranger Station, low 50, high 65. Kapalua, low 72, high 83. Molokati Airport, low 72, high 84. Lanari City, low 68, high 75. Here's the forecast for Halaunka Law Summit. Issued at 3:17 p.m. Tonight, partly cloudy. Scattered showers in the evening. Lows around 50 at the visitor center to around 47 at the summit. North winds up to 15 miles per hour, increasing to 10 to 15 miles per hour after midnight. Chance of rain 40%. Sunday, sunny and breezy. Isolated showers in the afternoon. Highs around 65 at the visitor center to around 69 at the summit. Northeast winds 10 to 20 miles per hour. Chance of rain 20%. Sunday night, mostly clear. Breezy. Lows around 51 at the visitor center to around 45 at the summit. East winds 10 to 20 miles per hour. Columbus Day, breezy. Mostly sunny with isolated showers. High 61 to 80. East winds 10 to 20 miles per hour. Chance of rain 20%. Sunrise Sunday at Halaunka Law Summit, 6:13 a.m. Here's the forecast for the following county, Big Island, Hawaii. Tonight, mostly cloudy in the evening then clearing. Windward, numerous showers. Leeward, scattered showers in the evening, then isolated showers after midnight. Lows 71 to 76. Northeast winds 15 to 20 miles per hour. Sunday, mostly sunny. Windward, isolated showers. Leeward, isolated showers in the morning, then scattered showers in the afternoon. Highs 82 to 87. Northeast winds 15 to 20 miles per hour. Sunday night, windward, partly cloudy in the evening, then becoming mostly cloudy, scattered showers. Leeward, partly cloudy, isolated showers in the evening. Lows 71 to 76. Variable winds to 15 miles per hour. Columbus Day, windward, mostly cloudy, scattered showers. Leeward, mostly clear, isolated showers during the day. Highs 83 to 88. Lows 72 to 77. East winds, around 15 miles per hour. Tuesday, mostly cloudy windward. Mostly clear leeward. Scattered showers windward. Highs 83 to 88. Lows 71 to 76. Variable winds to 15 miles per hour. Wednesday through Thursday, partly cloudy. Leeward, isolated showers during the day. Windward, scattered showers. Highs 83 to 88. Lows 71 to 76. Variable winds to 15 miles per hour. The ultraviolet index for noon October 11th in Honolulu is 10. This corresponds to a very high exposure level. At 3 p.m., at Kahului, the sky was mostly sunny, with a temperature of 87 degrees. The relative humidity was 54%, and the dew point was 69 degrees. The wind was northeast, at 18 miles an hour. The barometric pressure was 29.90 inches.
for 1,012.5 millibars and falling. On Molokati, Molokati Airport was sunny and 84 degrees. At Lanati City, wind northeast at elsewhere on the island of Maui, Kapalua, sunny, 84. On the Big Island, Hilo had fog and 76 degrees. Kona, mostly sunny, 87. Bradshaw was sunny and 73 degrees. On Oahu, Honolulu was mostly sunny and 87 degrees. On Kauai, Lihue had light rain and 80 degrees. Here are the buoy reports at 3 p.m. Wind speeds are in knots. Buoy 51101, wind south at 10. Buoy 51000, east at 14, 6 feet, 11 seconds. Buoy 2, east at 14, 8 feet, 11 seconds. Buoy 3, east at 12, 7 feet, 11 seconds. Buoy 4, northeast at 16, 7 feet, 12 seconds. Kahului Harbor, east at 18. Kauvela Buoy, 6 feet, 11 seconds. Buoy data provided by the National Weather Service and the Pacific Islands Ocean Observing System. Here are some wind observations at 2 p.m. Wind speeds are in knots. Kahului northeast at 17, gusting to 24. Kahului Harbor southeast at 9. Makapulapai east at 14, gusting to 21. Kona west at 11. Hilo southwest at 4. The synopsis for Hawaiian coastal waters. Moderate to fresh trade winds will prevail this weekend, though weaker winds will remain in place over the western waters as a trough continues to linger west of the area. Trade winds then decrease this upcoming week into the light to moderate range through much of the week with slight day-to-day fluctuations. The forecast for Hawaiian waters within 40 nautical miles, including the channels. Tonight, east winds 15 to 20 knots. Seas 5 to 7 feet. Wave detail, east 4 feet at 12 seconds, northwest 3 feet at 16 seconds, and south 3 feet at 18 seconds. Scattered showers. Sunday, east winds 15 to 20 knots. Seas 5 to 7 feet. Wave detail, east 4 feet at 12 seconds and south 3 feet at 17 seconds. Sunday night, east-northeast winds 10 to 15 knots. Seas 5 to 6 feet. Wave detail, east 4 feet at 11 seconds and south 3 feet at 15 seconds. Scattered showers. Monday, east-northeast winds 10 to 15 knots. Seas 5 to 6 feet. Wave detail, east 4 feet at 7 seconds, south 3 feet at 15 seconds, and northwest 3 feet at 16 seconds. Scattered showers. Monday night, east northeast winds to 10 knots to Kauai, east 15 to 20 knots elsewhere. Seas 5 to 7 feet. Scattered showers. Tuesday, east winds 15 to 20 knots. Seas 5 to 7 feet. Scattered showers. Tuesday night, east winds 15 to 20 knots. Seas 5 to 7 feet. Isolated showers. Wednesday, east northeast winds 10 to 15 knots. Seas 5 to 7 feet. Isolated showers through the night. Scattered showers through the day. Thursday, east northeast winds 15 to 20 knots. Seas 5 to 6 feet. Isolated showers through the night, then scattered showers through the day. More detailed information is available on our webpage at weather.gov/Hawaii. Issued at 3:18 p.m. The surf forecast for Maui. North-facing shores 3 to 5 feet this evening, then 2 to 4 feet in the early morning hours. 2 to 4 feet Sunday. West and east-facing shores 2 to 4 feet through Sunday. South-facing shores 4 to 6 feet this evening, then 5 to 7 feet in the early morning hours. 5 to 7 feet Sunday. Issued at 3:19 p.m. Tides for Kahului. Low tide at 8:04 p.m. of minus 0.1 foot. High tide

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The current time is 3:30 p.m. Hawaii Aleutian Standard Time. Moisture will decrease through the weekend with light to moderate trades returning. Showers will impact windward and Mauka locations, as well as leeward Big Island. A brief increase in showers expected Monday night on the Big Island before a return to relatively dry trades through the end of next week. Here's your Maui community forecast. Issued Saturday at 3:16 p.m. Tonight, mostly clear. Isolated showers windward. Breezy. Lows 69 to 75 and 54 to 59 upcountry. East winds 15 to 20 miles per hour. Sunday, sunny. Isolated showers windward. Breezy. Highs 80 to 85 and 71 to 77 upcountry. East winds 15 to 20 miles per hour. Sunday night, mostly clear. Windward, isolated showers after midnight. Lows 69 to 75 and 55 to 60 upcountry. Variable winds 10 miles per hour or less. Columbus Day, mostly clear. Scattered showers windward. Highs 81, lows 70 to 75. Upcountry, highs 73 to 78, lows 56 to 62. East winds, around 15 miles per hour. Tuesday through Thursday, partly cloudy. Scattered showers windward. Isolated showers leeward. Highs 81 to 86, lows 70 to 75. Upcountry, highs 71 to 77, lows 55 to 61. Northeast winds, around 15 miles per hour. Here are the forecast high and low temperatures for selected locations. Kahului, low 70, high 87. Hana, low 73, high 83. Haleakala Ranger Station, low 50, high 65. Kapalua, low 72, high 83. Molokai Airport, low 72, high 84. Lanai City, low 68, high 75. Here's the forecast for Haleakala Summit. Issued at 3:17 p.m. Tonight, partly cloudy. Scattered showers in the evening. Lows around 50 at the visitor center to around 47 at the summit. North winds up to 15 miles per hour, increasing to 10 to 15 miles per hour after midnight. Chance of rain 40%. Sunday, sunny and breezy. Isol up to 15 miles per hour, increasing to 10 to 15 miles per hour after midnight. Chance of rain 40%. Sunday, sunny and breezy. Isolated showers in the afternoon. Highs around 65 at the visitor center to around 69 at the summit. Northeast winds 10 to 20 miles per hour. Chance of rain 20%. Sunday night, mostly clear. Breezy. Lows around 51 at the visitor center to around 45 at the summit. East winds 10 to 20 miles per hour. Columbus Day, breezy. Mostly sunny with isolated showers. High 61 to 80. East winds 10 to 20 miles per hour. Chance of rain 20%. Sunrise Sunday at Haleakala Summit, 6:13 a.m. In Hawaii, mountainous terrain accelerates hurricane and tropical storm winds, causing extremely high winds that can destroy buildings, structures, trees, vegetation, and crops. Heavy and prolonged rains can accompany all types of tropical cyclones, including hurricanes, tropical storms, and tropical depressions. Even the weakest tropical depressions can bring torrential rains and flash flooding to the Hawaiian Islands. 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Flood damage is not usually covered by homeowners insurance. Take time now and be prepared. Here's the forecast for the following county, Big Island, Hawaii. Tonight, mostly cloudy in the evening, then clearing. Windward, numerous showers.

eastward. Scattered showers in the evening, then isolated showers after midnight. Lows 71 to 76. Northeast winds 15 to 20 miles per hour. Sunday, mostly sunny. Windward, isolated showers. Leeward, isolated showers in the morning, then scattered showers in the afternoon. Highs 82 to 87. Northeast winds 15 to 20 miles per hour. Sunday night, windward, partly cloudy in the evening, then becoming mostly cloudy, scattered showers. Leeward, partly cloudy, isolated showers in the evening. Lows 71 to 76. Variable winds to 15 miles per hour. Columbus Day, windward, mostly cloudy, scattered showers. Leeward, mostly clear, isolated showers during the day. Highs 83 to 88. Lows 72 to 77. East winds, around 15 miles per hour. Tuesday, mostly cloudy windward. Mostly clear leeward. Scattered showers windward. Highs 83 to 88. Lows 71 to 76. Variable winds to 15 miles per hour. Wednesday through Thursday, partly cloudy. Leeward, isolated showers during the day. Windward, scattered showers. Highs 83 to 88. Lows 71 to 76. Variable winds to 15 miles per hour. The ultraviolet index for noon October 11th in Honolulu is 10. This corresponds to a very high exposure level. At 3 p.m., at Kahului, the sky was mostly sunny, with a temperature of 87 degrees. The relative humidity was 54%, and the dew point was 69 degrees. The wind was northeast, at 18 miles an hour. The barometric pressure was 29.90 inches, or 1,012.5 millibars, and falling. On Molokapi, Molokapi Airport was sunny, and 84 degrees. At Lanari City, wind northeast at elsewhere on the island of Maui, Kapalua, sunny, 84. On the Big Island, Lilo had fog and 76 degrees. Kona, mostly sunny, 87. Bradshaw was sunny and 73 degrees. On Oahu, Honolulu was mostly sunny and 87 degrees. On Kauai, Lihue had light rain and 80 degrees. Here are the buoy reports at 3 p.m. Wind speeds are in knots. Buoy 51101, wind south at 10. Buoy 51000, east at 14, 6 feet, 11 seconds. Buoy 2, east at 14, 8 feet, 11 seconds. Buoy 3, east at 12, 7 feet, 11 seconds. Buoy 4, northeast at 16, 7 feet, 12 seconds. Kahului Harbor. Buoy, 6 feet, 11 seconds. Buoy data provided by the National Weather Service and the Pacific Islands Ocean Observing System. Here are some wind observations at 3 p.m. Wind speeds are in knots. Kahului northeast at 16, gusting to 22. Kahului Harbor southeast at 6. Makapulapai east at 15, gusting to 20. Kona west at 10. Lilo northwest at 7. The synopsis for Hawaiian coastal waters. Moderate to fresh trade winds will prevail this weekend, though weaker winds will remain in place over the western waters as a trough continues to linger west of the area. Trade winds then decrease this upcoming week into the light to moderate range through much of the week with slight day-to-day fluctuations. The forecast for Hawaiian waters within 40 nautical miles, including the channels. Tonight, east winds 15 to 20 knots. Seas 5 to 7 feet. Wave detail, east 4 feet at 12 seconds, northwest 3 feet at 16 seconds, and south 3 feet at 18 seconds. Scattered showers. Sunday, east winds 15 to 20 knots. Seas 5 to 7 feet. Wave detail, east 4 feet at 12 seconds, and

3 feet at 17 seconds. Sunday night, east-northeast winds 10 to 15 knots. Seas 5 to 6 feet. Wave detail, east 4 feet at 11 seconds and south 3 feet at 15 seconds. Scattered showers. Monday, east-northeast winds 10 to 15 knots. Seas 5 to 6 feet. Wave detail, east 4 feet at 7 seconds, south 3 feet at 15 seconds and northwest 3 feet at 16 seconds. Scattered showers. Monday night, east-northeast winds to 10 knots to Kauai, east 15 to 20 knots elsewhere. Seas 5 to 7 feet. Scattered showers. Tuesday, east winds 15 to 20 knots. Seas 5 to 7 feet. Scattered showers. Tuesday night, east winds 15 to 20 knots. Seas 5 to 7 feet. Isolated showers. Wednesday, east-northeast winds 10 to 15 knots. Seas 5 to 7 feet. Isolated showers through the night. Scattered showers through the day. Thursday, east-northeast winds 15 to 20 knots. Seas 5 to 6 feet. Isolated showers through the night, then scattered showers through the day. More detailed information is available on our webpage at weather.gov/Hawaii. Issued at 3:18 p.m. The surf forecast for Maui. North-facing shores 3 to 5 feet this evening, then 2 to 4 feet in the early morning hours. 2 to 4 feet Sunday. West and east-facing shores 2 to 4 feet through Sunday. South-facing shores 4 to 6 feet this evening, then 5 to 7 feet in the early morning hours. 5 to 7 feet Sunday. 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The current time is 3:42 p.m. Hawaii Aleutian Standard Time. Moisture will decrease through the weekend with light to moderate trades returning. Showers will impact windward and Mauka locations, as well as leeward Big Island. A brief increase in showers expected Monday night on the Big Island before a return to relatively dry trades through the end of next week. Here's your Maui community forecast. Issued Saturday at 3:16 p.m. Tonight, mostly clear. Isolated showers windward. Breezy. Lows 69 to 75 and 54 to 50. 20 miles per hour. Sunday, sunny. Isolated showers windward. Breezy. Highs 80 to 85 and 71 to 77 upcountry. East winds 15 to 20 miles per hour. Sunday night, mostly clear. Windward, isolated showers after midnight. Lows 69 to 75 and 55 to 60 upcountry. Variable winds 10 miles per hour or less. Columbus Day, mostly clear. Scattered showers windward. Highs 81 to 86, lows 70 to 75. Upcountry, highs 73 to 78, lows 56 to 62. East winds, around 15 miles per hour. Tuesday through Thursday, partly cloudy. Scattered showers windward. Isolated showers leeward. Highs 81 to 86, lows 70 to 75. Upcountry, highs 71 to 77, lows 55 to 61. Northeast winds, around 15 miles per hour. Here are the forecast high and low temperatures for selected locations. Kahului, low 70, high 87. Hana, low 73, high 83. Haleakala Ranger Station, low 50, high 65. Kapalua, low 72, high 83. Molokai Airport, low 72, high 84. Lanai City, low 68, high 75. Here's the forecast for Haleakala Summit. Issued at 3:17 p.m. Tonight, partly cloudy. Scattered showers in the evening.

Lows around 50 at the visitor center to around 47 at the summit. North winds up to 15 miles per hour, increasing to 10 to 15 miles per hour after midnight. Chance of rain 40%. Sunday, sunny and breezy. Isolated showers in the afternoon. Highs around 65 at the visitor center to around 69 at the summit. Northeast winds 10 to 20 miles per hour. Chance of rain 20%. Sunday night, mostly clear. Breezy. Lows around 51 at the visitor center to around 45 at the summit. East winds 10 to 20 miles per hour. Columbus Day, breezy. Mostly sunny with isolated showers. High 61 to 80. East winds 10 to 20 miles per hour. Chance of rain 20%. Sunrise Sunday at Haleakala Summit, 6:13 a.m. Here's the forecast for the following county, Big Island, Hawaii. Tonight, mostly cloudy in the evening, then clearing. Windward, numerous showers. Leeward, scattered showers in the evening, then isolated showers after midnight. Lows 71 to 76. Northeast winds 15 to 20 miles per hour. Sunday, mostly sunny. Windward, isolated showers. Leeward, isolated showers in the morning, then scattered showers in the afternoon. Highs 82 to 87. Northeast winds 15 to 20 miles per hour. Sunday night, windward, partly cloudy in the evening, then becoming mostly cloudy, scattered showers. Leeward, partly cloudy, isolated showers in the evening. Lows 71 to 76. Variable winds to 15 miles per hour. Columbus Day, windward, mostly cloudy, scattered showers. Leeward, mostly clear, isolated showers during the day. Highs 83 to 88. Lows 72 to 77. East winds, around 15 miles per hour. Tuesday, mostly cloudy windward. Mostly clear leeward. Scattered showers windward. Highs 83 to 88. Lows 71 to 76. Variable winds to 15 miles per hour. Wednesday through Thursday, partly cloudy. Leeward, isolated showers during the day. Windward, scattered showers. Highs 83 to 88. Lows 71 to 76. Variable winds to 15 miles per hour. The ultraviolet index for noon October 11th in Honolulu is 10. This corresponds to a very high exposure level. At 3 p.m., at Kahului, the sky was mostly sunny, with a temperature of 87 degrees. The relative humidity was 54%, and the dew point was 69 degrees. The wind was northeast, at 18 miles an hour. The barometric pressure was 29.90 inches, or 1,012.5 millibars, and falling. On Molokati, Molokati Airport was sunny, and 84 degrees. At Lanai City, wind northeast at elsewhere on the island of Maui, Kapalua, sunny, 84. On the Big Island, Hilo had fog and 76 degrees. Kona, mostly sunny, 87. Bradshaw was sunny and 73 degrees. On Oahu, Honolulu was mostly sunny and 87 degrees. On Kauai, Lihue had light rain and 80 degrees. Here are the buoy reports at 3 p.m. Wind speeds are in knots. Buoy 51101, wind south at 10. Buoy 51000, east at 14, 6 feet, 11 seconds. Buoy 2, east at 14, 8 feet, 11 seconds. Buoy 3, east at 12, 7 feet, 11 seconds. Buoy 4, northeast at 16, 7 feet, 12 seconds. Kahului Harbor, east at 18. Puvela Buoy, 6 feet, 11 seconds. Buoy data provided by the National Weather Service and the Pacific Islands Ocean Observing System. Issued
3:19 p.m. Tides for Kahului. Low tide at 8:04 p.m. of -0.1 foot. High tide at 2:52 a.m. of 2.5 feet. Tides for Kihei and Ma'awaya Bay. High tide at 3:40 p.m. of 2 feet. Low tide at 9:23 p.m. of -0 feet. 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High tide at 4:08 a.m. of 2.2 feet. Sunset Saturday at Kahului, 6:06 p.m. Sunrise Sunday, 6:20 a.m. Sunrise Sunday at Haleakala Summit, 6:13 a.m. Sunset Saturday at Kona, 6:05 p.m. Sunrise Sunday, 6:18 a.m. Here are some wind observations at 3 p.m. Wind speeds are in knots. Kahului northeast at 16, gusting to 22. Kahului harbor southeast at 6. Makapulapai east at 15, gusting to 20. Kona west at 10. Hilo northwest at 7. The synopsis for Hawaiian coastal waters. Moderate to fresh trade winds will prevail this weekend, though weaker winds will remain in place over the western waters as a trough continues to linger west of the area. Trade winds then decrease this upcoming week into the light to moderate range through much of the week with slight day-to-day fluctuations. The forecast for Hawaiian waters within 40 nautical miles, including the channels. Tonight, east winds 15 to 20 knots. Seas 5 to 7 feet. Wave detail, east 4 feet at 12 seconds, northwest 3 feet at 16 seconds, and south 3 feet at 18 seconds. Scattered showers. Sunday, east winds 15 to 20 knots. Seas 5 to 7 feet. Wave detail, east 4 feet at 12 seconds and south 3 feet at 17 seconds. Sunday night, east northeast winds 10 to 15 knots. Seas 5 to 6 feet. Wave detail, east 4 feet at 11 seconds and south 3 feet at 15. Scattered showers. Monday, east northeast winds 10 to 15 knots. Seas 5 to 6 feet. Wave detail, east 4 feet at 7 seconds, south 3 feet at 15 seconds, and northwest 3 feet at 16 seconds. Scattered showers. Monday night, east northeast winds to 10 knots to Kauai, east 15 to 20 knots elsewhere. Seas 5 to 7 feet. Scattered showers. Tuesday, east winds 15 to 20 knots. Seas 5 to 7 feet. Scattered showers. Tuesday night, east winds 15 to 20 knots. Seas 5 to 7 feet. Isolated showers. Wednesday, east northeast winds 10 to 15 knots. Seas 5 to 7 feet. Isolated showers through the night. Scattered showers through the day. Thursday, east northeast winds 15 to 20 knots. Seas 5 to 6 feet. Isolated showers through the night, then scattered showers through the day. More detailed information is available on our webpage at weather.gov/Hawaii. Issued at 3:18 p.m. The surf forecast for Maui. North-facing shores 3 to 5 feet this evening, then 2 to 4 feet in the early morning hours. 2 to 4 feet Sunday. West and east-facing shores 2 to 4 feet through Sunday. South-facing shores 4 to 6 feet this evening, then 5 to 7 feet in the early morning hours. 5 to 7 feet Sunday. 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The current time is 3:54 p.m. Hawaii Aleutian Standard Time. Moisture will decrease through the weekend with light to moderate trades returning. Showers will impact windward and Mauka locations, as well as leeward Big Island. A brief increase in showers expected Monday night on the Big Island before a return to relatively dry trades through the end of next week. Here's your Maui community forecast.

issued Saturday at 3:16 p.m. Tonight, mostly clear. Isolated showers windward. Breezy. Lows 69 to 75 and 54 to 59 upcountry. East winds 15 to 20 miles per hour. Sunday, sunny. Isolated showers windward. Breezy. Highs 80 to 85 and 71 to 70 miles per hour. Sunday night, mostly clear. Windward, isolated showers after midnight. Lows 69 to 75 and 55 to 60 upcountry. Variable winds 10 miles per hour or less. Columbus Day, mostly clear. Scattered showers windward. Highs 81 to 86, lows 70 to 75. Upcountry, highs 73 to 78, lows 56 to 62. East winds, around 15 miles per hour. Tuesday through Thursday, partly cloudy. Scattered showers windward. Isolated showers leeward. Highs 81 to 86, lows 70 to 75. Upcountry, highs 71 to 77, lows 55 to 61. Northeast winds, around 15 miles per hour. Here are the forecast high and low temperatures for selected locations. Kahului, low 70, high 87. Hana, low 73, high 83. Palanca Law Ranger Station, low 50, high 65. Kapalua, low 72, high 83. Molokati Airport, low 72, high 84. Lanari City, low 68, high 75. Here's the forecast for Halaaka Law Summit. Issued at 3:17 p.m. Tonight, partly cloudy. Scattered showers in the evening. Lows around 50 at the visitor center to around 47 at the summit. North winds up to 15 miles per hour, increasing to 10 to 15 miles per hour after midnight. Chance of rain 40%. Sunday, sunny and breezy. Isolated showers in the afternoon. Highs around 65 at the visitor center to around 69 at the summit. Northeast winds 10 to 20 miles per hour. Chance of rain 20%. Sunday night, mostly clear. Breezy. Lows around 51 at the visitor center to around 45 at the summit. East winds 10 to 20 miles per hour. Columbus Day, breezy. Mostly sunny with isolated showers. High 61 to 80. East winds 10 to 20 miles per hour. Chance of rain 20%. Sunrise Sunday at Halaaka Law Summit, 6:13 a.m. Here's the forecast for the following county, Big Island, Hawaii. Tonight, mostly cloudy in the evening then clearing. Windward, numerous showers. Leeward, scattered showers in the evening, then isolated showers after midnight. Lows 71 to 76. Northeast winds 15 to 20 miles per hour. Sunday, mostly sunny. Leeward, isolated showers in the morning, then scattered showers in the afternoon. Highs 82 to 87. Northeast winds 15 to 20 miles per hour. Sunday night, windward, partly cloudy in the evening, then becoming mostly cloudy, scattered showers. Leeward, partly cloudy, isolated showers in the evening. Lows 71 to 76. Variable winds to 15 miles per hour. Columbus Day, windward, mostly cloudy, scattered showers. Leeward, mostly clear, isolated showers during the day. Highs 83 to 88. Lows 72 to 77. East winds, around 15 miles per hour. Tuesday, mostly cloudy windward. Mostly clear leeward. Scattered showers windward. Highs 83 to 88. Lows 71 to 76. Variable winds to 15 miles per hour. Wednesday through Thursday, partly cloudy.

Seaward, isolated showers during the day. Windward, scattered showers. Highs 83 to 88. Lows 71 to 76. Variable winds to 15 miles per hour. The ultraviolet index for noon October 11th in Honolulu is 10. This corresponds to a very high exposure level. At 3 p.m., at Kahului, the sky was mostly sunny, with a temperature of 87 degrees. The relative humidity was 54%, and the dew point was 69 degrees. The wind was northeast, at 18 miles an hour. The barometric pressure was 29.90 inches, or 1,012.5 millibars, and falling. On Molokati, Molokati Airport was sunny, and 84 degrees. At Lanai City, wind northeast at elsewhere on the island of Maui, Kapalua, sunny, 84. On the Big Island, Hilo had fog and 76 degrees. Kona, mostly sunny, 87. Bradshaw was sunny and 73 degrees. On Oahu, Honolulu was mostly sunny and 87 degrees. On Kauai, Lihue had light rain and 80 degrees. Here are the buoy reports at 3 p.m. Wind speeds are in knots. Buoy 51101, wind south at 10. Buoy 51000, east at 14, 6 feet, 11 seconds. Buoy 2, east at 14, 8 feet, 11 seconds. Buoy 3, east at 12, 7 feet, 11 seconds. Buoy 4, northeast at 16, 7 feet, 12 seconds. Kahului Harbor, east at 18. Puvala Buoy, 6 feet, 11 seconds. Buoy data provided by the National Weather Service and the Pacific Islands Ocean Observing System. Here are some wind observations at 3 p.m. Wind speeds are in knots. Kahului northeast at 16, gusting to 22. Kahului Harbor southeast at 6. Makapulapai east at 15, gusting to 20. Kona west at 10. Hilo northwest at 7. The synopsis for Hawaiian coastal waters. Moderate to fresh trade winds will prevail this weekend, though weaker winds will remain in place over the western waters as a trough continues to linger west of the area. Trade winds then decrease this upcoming week into the light to moderate range through much of the week with slight day-to-day fluctuations. The forecast for Hawaiian waters within 40 nautical miles, including the channels. Tonight, east winds 15 to 20 knots. Seas 5 to 7 feet. Wave detail, east 4 feet at 12 seconds, northwest 3 feet at 16 seconds, and south 3 feet at 18 seconds. Scattered showers. Sunday, east winds 15 to 20 knots. Seas 5 to 7 feet. Wave detail, east 4 feet at 12 seconds and south 3 feet at 17 seconds. Sunday night, east-northeast winds 10 to 15 knots. Seas 5 to 6 feet. Wave detail, east 4 feet at 11 seconds and south 3 feet at 15 seconds. Scattered showers. Monday, east-northeast winds 10 to 15 knots. Seas 5 to 6 feet. Wave detail, east 4 feet at 7 seconds, south 3 feet at 15 seconds, and northwest 3 feet at 16 seconds. Scattered showers. Monday night, east northeast winds to 10 knots to Kauai, east 15 to 20 knots elsewhere. Seas 5 to 7 feet. Scattered showers. Tuesday, east winds 15 to 20 knots. Seas 5 to 7 feet. Scattered showers. Tuesday night, east winds 15 to 20 knots. Seas 5 to 7 feet. Isolated showers. Wednesday, east-northeast winds 10 to 15 knots. Seas 5 to 7 feet. Isolated showers through the night. Scattered showers through the day. Thursday, east-northeast winds 15 to 20 knots. Seas 5 to 6 feet. Isolated showers through the night, then scattered showers through the day.

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Issued at 3:18 p.m. The surf forecast for Maui. North-facing shores 3 to 5 feet this evening, then 2 to 4 feet in the early morning hours. 2 to 4 feet Sunday. West and east-facing shores 2 to 4 feet through Sunday. South-facing shores 4 to 6 feet this evening, then 5 to 7 feet in the early morning hours. 5 to 7 feet Sunday. 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The current time is 4:05 p.m. Hawaii Aleutian Standard Time. Moisture will decrease through the rest of this weekend. Winds will prevail, allowing sea breezes to develop in sheltered leeward areas. A brief increase in showers is expected Monday night on the Big Island before a return to relatively dry trades through the end of next week. Here's your Maui community forecast. Issued Saturday at 3:16 p.m. Tonight, mostly clear. Isolated showers windward. Breezy. Lows 69 to 75 and 54 to 59 upcountry. East winds 15 to 20 miles per hour. Sunday, sunny. Isolated showers windward. Breezy. Highs 80 to 85 and 71 to 77 upcountry. East winds 15 to 20 miles per hour. Sunday night, mostly clear. Windward, isolated showers after midnight. Lows 69 to 75 and 55 to 60 upcountry. Variable winds 10 miles per hour or less. Columbus Day, mostly clear. Scattered showers windward. Highs 81 to 86, lows 70 to 75. Upcountry, highs 73 to 78, lows 56 to 62. East winds, around 15 miles per hour. Tuesday through Thursday, partly cloudy. Scattered showers windward. Isolated showers leeward. Highs 81 to 86, lows 70 to 75. Upcountry, highs 71 to 77, lows 55 to 61. Northeast winds, around 15 miles per hour. Here are the forecast high and low temperatures for selected locations. Kahului, low 70, high 87. Hana, low 73, high 83. Haleakala Ranger Station, low 50, high 65. Kapalua, low 72, high 83. Molokai Airport, low 72, high 84. Lanai City, low 68, high 75. Here's the forecast for Haleakala Summit. Issued at 3:17 p.m. Tonight, partly cloudy. Scattered showers in the evening. Lows around 50 at the visitor center to around 47 at the summit. North winds up to 15 miles per hour, increasing to 10 to 15 miles per hour after midnight. Chance of rain 40%. Sunday, sunny and breezy. Isolated showers in the afternoon. Highs around 65 at the visitor center to around 69 at the summit. Northeast winds 10 to 20 miles per hour. Chance of rain 20%. Sunday night, mostly clear. Breezy. Lows around 51 at the visitor center to around 45 at the summit. East winds 10 to 20 miles per hour. Columbus Day, breezy. Mostly sunny with isolated showers. High 61 to 80. East winds 10 to 20 miles per hour. Chance of rain 20%. Sunrise Sunday at Haleakala Summit, 6:13 a.m. Here's the forecast for the following county, Big Island, Hawaii. Tonight, mostly cloudy in the evening then clearing. Windward, numerous showers. Leeward, scattered showers in the evening, then isolated showers after midnight. Lows 71 to 76. Northeast winds 15 to 20 miles.

Sunday, mostly sunny. Windward, isolated showers. Leeward, isolated showers in the morning, then scattered showers in the afternoon. Highs 82 to 87. Northeast winds 15 to 20 miles per hour. Sunday night, windward, partly cloudy in the evening, then becoming mostly cloudy, scattered showers. Leeward, partly cloudy, isolated showers in the evening. Lows 71 to 76. Variable winds to 15 miles per hour. Columbus Day, windward, mostly cloudy, scattered showers. Leeward, mostly clear, isolated showers during the day. Highs 83 to 88. Lows 72 to 77. East winds, around 15 miles per hour. Tuesday, mostly cloudy windward. Mostly clear leeward. Scattered showers windward. Highs 83 to 88. Lows 71 to 76. Variable winds to 15 miles per hour. Wednesday through Thursday, partly cloudy. Leeward, isolated showers during the day. Windward, scattered showers. Highs 83 to 88. Lows 71 to 76. Variable winds to 15 miles per hour. The ultraviolet index for noon October 11th in Honolulu is 10. This corresponds to a very high exposure level. Here are some wind observations at 3 p.m. Wind speeds are in knots. Kahului northeast at 16, gusting to 22. Kahului harbor southeast at 6. Makapulapai east at 15, gusting to 20. Kona west at 10. Lilo northwest at 7. The synopsis for Hawaiian coastal waters. Moderate to fresh trade winds will prevail this weekend, though weaker winds will remain in place over the western waters as a trough continues to linger west of the area. Trade winds then decrease this upcoming week into the light to moderate range through much of the week with slight day-to-day fluctuations. The forecast for Hawaiian waters within 40 nautical miles, including the channels. Tonight, east winds 15 to 20 knots. Seas 5 to 7 feet. Wave detail, east 4 feet at 12 seconds, northwest 3 feet at 16 seconds, and south 3 feet at 18 seconds. Scattered showers. Sunday, east winds 15 to 20 knots. Seas 5 to 7 feet. Wave detail, east 4 feet at 12 seconds and south 3 feet at 17 seconds. Sunday night, east-northeast winds 10 to 15 knots. Seas 5 to 6 feet. Wave detail, east 4 feet at 11 seconds and south 3 feet at 15 seconds. Scattered showers. Monday, east-northeast winds 10 to 15 knots. Seas 5 to 6 feet. Wave detail, east 4 feet at 7 seconds, south 3 feet at 15 seconds, and northwest 3 feet at 16 seconds. Scattered showers. Monday night, east-northeast winds to 10 knots to Kauai, east 15 to 20 knots elsewhere. Seas 5 to 7 feet. Scattered showers. Tuesday, east winds 15 to 20 knots. Seas 5 to 7 feet. Scattered showers. Tuesday night, east winds 15 to 20 knots. Seas 5 to 7 feet. Isolated showers. Wednesday, east-northeast winds 10 to 15 knots. Seas 5 to 7 feet. Isolated showers through the night. Scattered showers through the day. Thursday, east-northeast winds 15 to 20 knots. Seas 5 to 6 feet. Isolated showers through the night, then scattered showers through the day. More detailed information is available on our webpage at weather.gov/Hawaii. Hurricanes not only pack high winds, but can also cause torrential rains that lead to flash flooding and abnormally high waves and storm surge. These phenomena, known as the triple threat, can pose a serious threat to life and property. Taken together, they are capable of inflicting a large loss of life and widespread destruction. When forming a disaster preparedness plan,
Consider each factor and how it could affect your family and property. In 1992, Hurricane Iniki's high waves and storm surge devastated the south shore of Kauai to elevations over 20 feet above sea level. As a hurricane nears the coastline, rapidly rising water levels from wind-driven waves and storm surge will inundate coastal areas, erode beaches, and pound and undermine waterfront structures and roadways. Having a family disaster preparedness plan in place now will not only save time in an emergency, it could save your life. Issued at 3:18 p.m. The surf forecast for Maui. North-facing shores 3 to 5 feet this evening, then 2 to 4 feet in the early morning hours. 2 to 4 feet Sunday. West and east-facing shores 2 to 4 feet through Sunday. South-facing shores 4 to 6 feet this evening, then 5 to 7 feet in the early morning hours. 5 to 7 feet Sunday. 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The current time is 4:16 p.m. Hawaii Aleutian Standard Time. Moisture will decrease through the rest of this weekend. Light to moderate background trade winds will prevail, allowing sea breezes to develop in sheltered leeward areas. A brief increase in showers is expected Monday night on the Big Island before a return to relatively dry trades through the end of next week. Here's your Maui community forecast. Issued Saturday at 3:16 p.m. Tonight, mostly clear. Isolated showers windward. Breezy. Lows 69 to 75 and 54 to 59 upcountry. East winds 15 to 20 miles per hour. Sunday, sunny. Isolated showers windward. Breezy. Highs 80 to 85 and 71 to 77 upcountry. East winds 15 to 20 miles per hour. Sunday night, mostly clear. Windward, isolated showers after midnight. Lows 69 to 75 and 55 to 60 upcountry. Variable winds 10 miles per hour or less. Columbus Day, mostly clear. Scattered showers windward. Highs 81 to 86, lows 70 to 75. Upcountry, highs 73 to 78, lows 56 to 62. East winds, around 15 miles per hour. Tuesday through Thursday, partly cloudy. Scattered showers windward. Isolated showers leeward. Highs 81 to 86, lows 70 to 75. Upcountry, highs 71 to 77, lows 55 to 61. Northeast winds, around 15 miles per hour. Here are the forecast high and low temperatures for selected locations. Kahului, low 70, high 87. Hana, low 73, high 83. Haleakala Ranger Station, low 50, high 65. Kapalua, low 72, high 83. Molokai Airport, low 72, high 84. Lanai City, low 68, high 75. Here's the forecast for Haleakala Summit. Issued at 3:17 p.m. Tonight, partly cloudy. Scattered showers in the evening. Lows around 50 at the visitor center to around 47 at the summit. North winds up to 15 miles per hour, increasing to 10 to 15 miles per hour after midnight. Chance of rain 40%. Sunday, sunny and breezy. Isolated showers in the afternoon. Highs around 65 at the visitor center to around 69 at the summit. Northeast winds 10 to 20 miles per hour. Chance of rain 20%. Sunday night, mostly clear. Breezy. Lows around 51 at the visitor center to around 45 at the summit. East winds 10 to 20 miles per hour. Columbus Day, breezy. Mostly sunny with isolated showers. High 61 to 80. East winds 10 to 20 miles per hour. Chance of rain 20%.

sunrise Sunday at Haleakala Law Summit, 6:13 a.m. Featured at 3:19 p.m. Tides for Kahului. Low tide at 8:04 p.m. of -0.1 foot. High tide at 2:52 a.m. of 2.5 feet. 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High tide at 3:40 p.m. of 2 feet. 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Tides for Kona. 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High tide at 4:08 a.m. of 2.2 feet. Sunset Saturday at Kahului, 6:06 p.m. Sunrise Sunday, 6:20 a.m. Sunrise Sunday at Haleakala Law Summit, 6:13 a.m. Sunset Saturday at Kona, 6:05 p.m. Sunrise Sunday, 6:18 a.m. Here's the forecast for the following county, Big Island, Hawaii. Tonight, mostly cloudy in the evening, then clearing. Windward, numerous showers. Leeward, scattered showers in the evening, then isolated showers after midnight. Lows 71 to 76. Northeast winds 15 to 20 miles per hour. Sunday, mostly sunny. Windward, isolated showers. Leeward, isolated showers in the morning, then scattered showers in the afternoon. Highs 82 to 87. Northeast winds 15 to 20 miles per hour. Sunday night, windward, partly cloudy in the evening, then becoming mostly cloudy, scattered showers. Leeward, partly cloudy, isolated showers in the evening. Lows 71 to 76. Variable winds to 15 miles per hour. Columbus Day, windward, mostly cloudy, scattered showers. Leeward, mostly clear, isolated showers during the day. Highs 83 to 88. Lows 72 to 77. East winds, around 15 miles per hour. Tuesday, mostly cloudy windward. Mostly clear leeward. Scattered showers windward. Highs 83 to 88. Lows 71 to 76. Variable winds to 15 miles per hour. Wednesday through Thursday, partly cloudy. Leeward, isolated showers during the day. Windward, scattered showers. Highs 83 to 88. Lows 71 to 76. Variable winds to 15 miles per hour. The ultraviolet index for noon October 11th in Honolulu is 10. This corresponds to a very high exposure level. At 4 p.m., at Kahului, the sky was mostly sunny, with a temperature of 85 degrees. The relative humidity was 58%, and the dew point was 69 degrees. The wind was northeast, at 18 miles an hour. The barometric pressure was 29.90 inches, or 1,012.5 millibars, and steady. On Molokaʻi, Molokaʻi Airport was sunny, with a temperature of 83. At Lanai City, wind northeast at elsewhere on Maui, Kapalua, the sky was sunny, and the temperature was 84. Finally, on the Big Island, Liloa was cloudy, and 76 degrees. At Kona, it was mostly sunny, with a temperature of 86. Finally, on the Big Island, Bradshaw was mostly sunny, and 69 degrees. On Oahu, at Honolulu, the sky was mostly sunny, and the temperature was 86. On Kauai, Lihue had heavy rain, and the temperature was 79. Here are the buoy reports at 4 p.m. Wind speeds are in knots. Buoy 51101, south at 10, 6 feet, 16 seconds. Buoy 51000, east at 12, 6 feet, 11 seconds. Buoy 2, wind east at 14. Buoy 3, east at 17, 8 feet, 11 seconds. Buoy 4, wind northeast at 16. Kahului Harbor, east at 17. Kauvala Buoy, 6 feet, 11 seconds. Buoy data provided by the National Weather Service and the Pacific Island.
Island's Ocean Observing System. Here are some wind observations at 3 p.m. Wind speeds are in knots. Kahului northeast at 16, gusting to 22. Kahului Harbor southeast at 6. Makapulapai east at 15, gusting to 20. Kona west at 10. Lilo northwest at 7. The synopsis for Hawaiian coastal waters. Moderate to fresh trade winds will prevail this weekend, though weaker winds will remain in place over the western waters as a trough continues to linger west of the area. Trade winds then decrease this upcoming week into the light to moderate range through much of the week with slight day-to-day fluctuations. The forecast for Hawaiian waters within 40 nautical miles, including the channels. Tonight, east winds 15 to 20 knots. Seas 5 to 7 feet. Wave detail, east 4 feet at 12 seconds, northwest 3 feet at 16 seconds, and south 3 feet at 18 seconds. Scattered showers. Sunday, east winds 15 to 20 knots. Seas 5 to 7 feet. Wave detail, east 4 feet at 12 seconds and south 3 feet at 17 seconds. Sunday night, east northeast winds 10 to 15 knots. Seas 5 to 6 feet. Wave detail, east 4 feet at 11 seconds and south 3 feet at 15 seconds. Scattered showers. Monday, east northeast winds 10 to 15 knots. Seas 5 to 6 feet. Wave detail, east 4 feet at 7 seconds, south 3 feet at 15 seconds, and northwest 3 feet at 16 seconds. Scattered showers. Monday night, east northeast winds to 10 knots to Kauai, east 15 to 20 knots elsewhere. Seas 5 to 7 feet. Scattered showers. Tuesday, east winds 15 to 20 knots. Seas 5 to 7 feet. Scattered showers. Tuesday night, east winds 15 to 20 knots. Seas 5 to 7 feet. Isolated showers. Wednesday, east northeast winds 10 to 15 knots. Seas 5 to 7 feet. Isolated showers through the night. Scattered showers through the day. Thursday, east northeast winds 15 to 20 knots. Seas 5 to 6 feet. Isolated showers through the night, then scattered showers through the day. 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The current time is 4:28 p.m. Hawaii Aleutian Standard Time. Moisture will decrease through the rest of this weekend. Light to moderate background trade winds will prevail, allowing sea breezes to develop in sheltered leeward areas. A brief increase in showers is expected Monday night on the Big Island before a return to relatively dry trades through the end of next week. Here's your Maui community forecast. Issued Saturday at 3:16 p.m. Tonight, mostly clear. Isolated showers windward. Breezy. Lows 69 to 75 and 54 to 59 upcountry. East winds 15 to 20 miles per hour. Sunday, sunny. Isolated showers windward. Breezy. Highs 80 to 85 and 71 to 77 upcountry. East winds 15 to 20 miles per hour. Sunday night, mostly clear. Windward, isolated showers after midnight. Lows 69 to 75 and 55 to 60 upcountry. Variable winds 10 miles per hour or less. Columbus Day, mostly clear. Scattered showers windward. Highs 81 to 86, lows 70 to 75. Upcountry, highs 73 to 78, lows 56 to 62. East winds, around 15 miles per hour. Tuesday through Thursday, partly cloudy. Scattered showers windward. Isolated showers leeward. Highs 81 to 86, lows 70 to 75.

Scattered showers in the evening. Lows around 50 at the visitor center to around 47 at the summit. North winds up to 15 miles per hour, increasing to 10 to 15 miles per hour after midnight. Chance of rain 40%. Sunday, sunny and breezy. Isolated showers in the afternoon. Highs around 65 at the visitor center to around 69 at the summit. Northeast winds 10 to 20 miles per hour. Chance of rain 20%. Sunday night, mostly clear. Breezy. Lows around 51 at the visitor center to around 45 at the summit. East winds 10 to 20 miles per hour. Columbus Day, breezy. Mostly sunny with isolated showers. High 61 to 80. East winds 10 to 20 miles per hour. Chance of rain 20%. Sunrise Sunday at Haleakala Summit, 6:13 a.m. Here's the forecast for the following county, Big Island, Hawaii. Tonight, mostly cloudy in the evening then clearing. Windward, numerous showers. Leeward, scattered showers in the evening, then isolated showers after midnight. Lows 71 to 76. Northeast winds 15 to 20 miles per hour. Sunday, mostly sunny. Windward, isolated showers. Leeward, isolated showers in the morning, then scattered showers in the afternoon. Highs 82 to 87. Northeast winds 15 to 20 miles per hour. Sunday night, windward, partly cloudy in the evening, then becoming mostly cloudy, scattered showers. Leeward, partly cloudy, isolated showers in the evening. Lows 71 to 76. Variable winds to 15 miles per hour. Columbus Day, windward, mostly cloudy, scattered showers. Leeward, mostly clear, isolated showers during the day. Highs 83 to 88. Lows 72 to 77. East winds, around 15 miles per hour. Tuesday, mostly cloudy windward. Mostly clear leeward. Scattered showers windward. Highs 8-15 miles per hour. Tuesday, mostly cloudy windward. Mostly clear leeward. Scattered showers windward. Highs 83 to 88. Lows 71 to 76. Variable winds to 15 miles per hour. Wednesday through Thursday, partly cloudy. Leeward, isolated showers during the day. Windward, scattered showers. Highs 83 to 88. Lows 71 to 76. Variable winds to 15 miles per hour. The ultraviolet index for noon October 11th in Honolulu is 10. This corresponds to a very high exposure level. At 4 p.m., at Kahului, the sky was mostly sunny, with a temperature of 85 degrees. The relative humidity was 58%, and the dew point was 69 degrees. The wind was northeast, at 18 miles an hour. The barometric pressure was 29.90 inches, or 1,012.5 millibars, and steady. On Molokati, Molokati Airport was sunny, with a temperature of 83. At Lanai City, wind northeast at elsewhere on Maui, Kapalua, the sky was sunny, and the temperature was 84. Finally, on the Big Island, Liloa was cloudy, and 76 degrees. At Kona, it was mostly sunny, with a temperature of 86. Finally, on the Big Island, Bradshaw was mostly sunny, and 69 degrees. On Oahu, at Honolulu, the sky was mostly sunny, and the temperature was 86. On Kauai, Lihue had heavy rain, and the temperature was 79. Here are the buoy reports at 4 p.m. Wind speeds are in knots. Buoy 51101, south at 10, 6 feet, 16 seconds. Buoy 51000, east at 12, 6 feet, 11 seconds. Buoy 2, wind east at 14. Buoy 3, east at 17, 8 feet, 11 seconds. Buoy 4,

Wind northeast at 16. Kahului Harbor, east at 17. Fu'uvela Bui, 6 feet, 11 seconds. Buoy data provided by the National Weather Service and the Pacific Islands Ocean Observing System. In Hawaii, mountainous terrain accelerates hurricane and tropical storm winds, causing extremely high winds that can destroy buildings, structures, trees, vegetation, and crops. Heavy and prolonged rains can accompany all types of tropical cyclones, including hurricanes, tropical storms, and tropical depressions. Even the weakest tropical depressions can bring torrential rains and flash flooding to the Hawaiian Islands. 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Flood damage is not usually covered by homeowners insurance. Take time now and be prepared. At 4 p.m. at Kahului, the sky was mostly sunny, with a temperature of 85 degrees. The relative humidity was 58%, and the dew point was 69 degrees. The wind was northeast, at 18 miles an hour. The barometric pressure was 29.90 inches, or 1,012.5 millibars, and steady. At Molokaʻi Airport, the sky was sunny, and the temperature was 83. At Lanai City, wind northeast at Kapalua, the sky was sunny, and the temperature was 84. At Hilo, the sky was cloudy, and the temperature was 76. At Kona, mostly sunny, and 86 degrees. At Bradshaw, the sky was mostly sunny, and the temperature was 69. At Honolulu, mostly sunny, and 86 degrees. At Lihue, it was partly sunny, with a temperature of 79. Here are the buoy reports at 4 p.m. Wind speeds are in knots. Buoy 51101, wind southeast at 6. Buoy 51000, wind east at 12. Buoy 2, wind east at 14. Buoy 3, wind east at 16. Buoy 4, wind northeast at 16. Kahului Harbor, east at 19. Fu'uvela Bui, 6 feet, 11 seconds. Buoy data provided by the National Weather Service and the Pacific Islands Ocean Observing System. Here are some wind observations at 4 p.m. Wind speeds are in knots. Kahului northeast at 16, gusting to 24. Kahului Harbor variable at 3. Makapulapai east at 12, gusting to 19. Kona west at 8. Hilo west at 6. The synopsis for Hawaiian coastal waters. Moderate to fresh trade winds will prevail this weekend, though weaker winds will remain in place over the western waters as a trough continues to linger west of the area. Trade winds then decrease this upcoming week into the light to moderate range through much of the week with slight day-to-day fluctuations. The forecast for Hawaiian waters within 40 nautical miles, including the channels. Tonight, east winds 15 to 20 knots. Seas 5 to 7 feet. Wave detail, east 4 feet at 12 seconds, northwest 3 feet at 16 seconds, and south 3 feet at 18 seconds. Scattered showers. Sunday, east winds 15 to 20 knots. Seas 5 to 7 feet. Wave detail, east 4 feet at 12 seconds and south 3 feet at 17 seconds. Sunday night, east-northeast winds 10 to 15 knots. Seas 5 to 6 feet. Wave detail, east 4 feet at 11 seconds and south 3 feet at 15 seconds. Scattered showers. Monday, east-northeast winds 10 to 15 knots. Seas 5 to 6 feet. Wave detail, east 4 feet at 7 seconds, south 3 feet at 15 seconds, and northwest 3 feet at 16 seconds. Scattered showers. Monday night, east-northeast winds to 10 knots to Kauai, east 15 to 20 knots elsewhere. Seas 5 to 7 feet. Scattered showers. Tuesday, east winds 15 to 20 knots. Seas 5 to 7 feet. Scattered showers. Tuesday night, east winds 15 to 20 knots. Seas 5 to 7 feet. Isolated showers. Wednesday, east
northeast winds 10 to 15 knots. Seas 5 to 7 feet. Isolated showers through the night. Scattered showers through the day. Thursday, east northeast winds 15 to 20 knots. Seas 5 to 6 feet. Isolated showers through the night, then scattered showers through the day. More detailed information is available on our webpage at weather.gov/Hawaii. Issued at 3:18 p.m. The surf forecast for Maui. North-facing shores 3 to 5 feet this evening, then 2 to 4 feet in the early morning hours. 2 to 4 feet Sunday. West and east-facing shores 2 to 4 feet through Sunday. South-facing shores 4 to 6 feet this evening, then 5 to 7 feet in the early morning hours. 5 to 7 feet Sunday. 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The current time is 4:41 p.m. Hawaii Aleutian Standard Time. Moisture will decrease through the rest of this weekend. Light to moderate background trade winds will prevail, allowing sea breezes to develop in sheltered leeward areas. A brief increase in showers is expected Monday night on the Big Island before a return to relatively dry trades through the end of next week. Here's your Maui community forecast. Issued Saturday at 3:16 p.m. Tonight, mostly clear. Isolated showers windward. Breezy. Lows 69 to 75 and 54 to 59 upcountry. East winds 15 to 20 miles per hour. Sunday, sunny. Isolated showers windward. Breezy. Highs 80 to 85 and 71 to 77 upcountry. East winds 15 to 20 miles per hour. Sunday night, mostly clear. Windward, isolated showers after midnight. Lows 69 to 75 and 55 to 60 upcountry. Variable winds 10 miles per hour or less. Columbus Day, mostly clear. Scattered showers windward. Highs 81 to 86, lows 70 to 75. Upcountry, highs 73 to 78, lows 56 to 62. East winds, around 15 miles per hour. Tuesday through Thursday, partly cloudy. Scattered showers windward. Isolated showers leeward. Highs 81 to 86, lows 70 to 75. Upcountry, highs 71 to 77, lows 55 to 61. Northeast winds, around 15 miles per hour. Here are the forecast high and low temperatures for selected locations. Kahului, low 70, high 87. Hana, low 73, high 83. Haleakala Ranger Station, low 50, high 65. Kapalua, low 72, high 83. Molokai Airport, low 72, high 84. Lanai City, low 68, high 75. Here's the forecast for Haleakala Summit. Issued at 3:17 p.m. Tonight, partly cloudy. Scattered showers in the evening. Lows around 50 at the visitor center to around 47 at the summit. North winds up to 15 miles per hour, increasing to 10 to 15 miles per hour after midnight. Chance of rain 40%. Sunday, sunny and breezy. Isolated showers in the afternoon. Highs around 65 at the visitor center to around 69 at the summit. Northeast winds 10 to 20 miles per hour. Chance of rain 20%. Sunday night, mostly clear. Breezy. Lows around 51 at the visitor center to around 45 at the summit. East winds 10 to 20 miles per hour. Columbus Day, breezy. Mostly sunny with isolated showers. High 61 to 80. East winds 10 to 20 miles per hour. Chance of rain 20%. Sunrise Sunday at Haleakala Summit, 6:13 a.m. Here's the forecast.

for the following county: Big Island, Hawaii. Tonight, mostly cloudy in the evening, then clearing. Windward, numerous showers. Leeward, scattered showers in the evening, then isolated showers after midnight. Lows 71 to 76. Northeast winds 15 to 20 miles per hour. Sunday, mostly sunny. Windward, isolated showers. Leeward, isolated showers in the morning, then scattered showers in the afternoon. Highs 82 to 87. Northeast winds 15 to 20 miles per hour. Sunday night, windward, partly cloudy in the evening, then becoming mostly cloudy, scattered showers. Leeward, partly cloudy, isolated showers in the evening. Lows 71 to 76. Variable winds to 15 miles per hour. Columbus Day, windward, mostly cloudy, scattered showers. Leeward, mostly clear, isolated showers during the day. Highs 83 to 88. Lows 72 to 77. East winds, around 15 miles per hour. Tuesday, mostly cloudy windward. Mostly clear leeward. Scattered showers windward. Highs 83 to 88. Lows 71 to 76. Variable winds to 15 miles per hour. Wednesday through Thursday, partly cloudy. Leeward, isolated showers during the day. Windward, scattered showers. Highs 83 to 88. Lows 71 to 76. Variable winds to 15 miles per hour. The ultraviolet index for noon October 11th in Honolulu is 10. This corresponds to a very high exposure level. At 4 p.m. at Kahului, the sky was mostly sunny, with a temperature of 85 degrees. The relative humidity was 58%, and the dew point was 69 degrees. The wind was northeast, at 18 miles an hour. The barometric pressure was 29.90 inches, or 1,012.5 millibars, and steady. At Molokaʻi Airport, the sky was sunny, and the temperature was 83. At Lanai City, wind northeast at Kapalua, the sky was sunny, and the temperature was 84. At Hilo, the sky was cloudy, and the temperature was 76. At Kona, mostly sunny, and 86 degrees. At Bradshaw, the sky was mostly sunny, and the temperature was 69. At Honolulu, mostly sunny, and 86 degrees. At Lihue, it was partly sunny, with a temperature of 79. Here are the buoy reports at 4 p.m. Wind speeds are in knots. Buoy 51101, wind southeast at 6. Buoy 51000, wind east at 12. Buoy 2, wind east at 14. Buoy 3, wind east at 16. Buoy 4, wind northeast at 16. Kahului Harbor, east at 19. Pu'uvela buoy, 6 feet, 11 seconds. Buoy data provided by the National Weather Service and the Pacific Islands Ocean Observing System. Issued at 3:19 p.m. Tides for Kahului. Low tide at 8:04 p.m. of minus 0.1 foot. High tide at 2:52 a.m. of 2.5 feet. Tides for Kihei and Ma'awai Bay. High tide at 3:40 p.m. of 2 feet. Low tide at 9:23 p.m. of minus 0 feet. Tides for Kona. Low tide at 9:23 p.m. of minus 0.1 foot. High tide at 4:08 a.m. of 2.2 feet. Sunset Saturday at Kahului, 6:06 p.m. Sunrise Sunday, 6:20 a.m. Sunrise Sunday at Haleakala Summit, 6:13 a.m. Sunset Saturday at Kona, 6:05 p.m. Sunrise Sunday, 6:18 a.m. Here are some wind observations at 4 p.m. Wind speeds are in knots. Kahului northeast at 16, gusting to 24. Kahului Harbor east at 8. Makapu'ulapai east at 12, gusting to 19.
In. Kona West at 8. Hilo West at 6. The synopsis for Hawaiian coastal. Veil this weekend. The weaker winds will remain in place over the western waters as a trough continues to linger west of the area. Trade winds then decrease this upcoming week into the light to moderate range through much of the week with slight day-to-day fluctuations. The forecast for Hawaiian waters within 40 nautical miles, including the channels. Tonight, east winds 15 to 20 knots. Seas 5 to 7 feet. Wave detail, east 4 feet at 12 seconds, northwest 3 feet at 16 seconds, and south 3 feet at 18 seconds. Scattered showers. Sunday, east winds 15 to 20 knots. Seas 5 to 7 feet. Wave detail, east 4 feet at 12 seconds and south 3 feet at 17 seconds. Sunday night, east northeast winds 10 to 15 knots. Seas 5 to 6 feet. Wave detail, east 4 feet at 11 seconds and south 3 feet at 15 seconds. Scattered showers. Monday, east northeast winds 10 to 15 knots. Seas 5 to 6 feet. Wave detail, east 4 feet at 7 seconds, south 3 feet at 15 seconds and northwest 3 feet at 16 seconds. Scattered showers. Monday night, east northeast winds to 10 knots to Kauai, east 15 to 20 knots elsewhere. Seas 5 to 7 feet. Scattered showers. Tuesday, east winds 15 to 20 knots. Seas 5 to 7 feet. Scattered showers. Tuesday night, east winds 15 to 20 knots. Seas 5 to 7 feet. Isolated showers. Wednesday, east northeast winds 10 to 15 knots. Seas 5 to 7 feet. Isolated showers through the night. Scattered showers through the day. Thursday, east northeast winds 15 to 20 knots. Seas 5 to 6 feet. Isolated showers through the night, then scattered showers through the day. More detailed information is available on our webpage at weather.gov/Hawaii. Issued at 3:18 p.m. The surf forecast for Maui. North-facing shores 3 to 5 feet this evening, then 2 to 4 feet in the early morning hours. 2 to 4 feet Sunday. West and east-facing shores 2 to 4 feet through Sunday. South-facing shores 4 to 6 feet this evening, then 5 to 7 feet in the early morning hours. 5 to 7 feet Sunday. 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The current time is 4:53 p.m. Hawaii Aleutian Standard Time. Moisture will decrease through the rest of this weekend. Light to moderate background trade winds will prevail, allowing sea breezes to develop in sheltered leeward areas. A brief increase in showers is expected Monday night on the Big Island before a return to relatively dry trades through the end of next week. Here's your Maui community forecast. Issued Saturday at 3:16 p.m. Tonight, mostly clear. Isolated showers windward. Breezy. Lows 69 to 75 and 54 to 59 upcountry. East winds 15 to 20 miles per hour. Sunday, sunny. Isolated showers windward. Breezy. Highs 80 to 85 and 71 to 77 upcountry. East winds 15 to 20 miles per hour. Sunday night, mostly clear. Windward, isolated showers after midnight. Lows 69 to 75 and 55 to 60 upcountry. Variable winds 10 miles per hour or less. Columbus Day, mostly clear. Scattered showers windward. Highs 81 to 86, lows 70 to 75. Upcountry, highs 73 to 78, lows 56 to 62. East winds, around 15 miles per hour. Tuesday through Thursday, partly cloudy. Scattered showers.

is windward. Isolated showers leeward. Highs 81 to 86, lows 70 to 75. Upcountry, highs 71 to 77, lows 55 to 61. Northeast winds, around 15 miles per hour. Here are the forecast high and low temperatures for selected locations. Kahului, low 70, high 87. Hana, low 73, high 83. Haleakala Ranger Station, low 50, high 65. Kapalua, low 72, high 83. Molokati Airport, low 72, high 84. Lanati City, low 68, high 75. Here's the forecast for Haleakala Summit. Issued at 3:17 p.m. Tonight, partly cloudy. Scattered showers in the evening. Lows around 50 at the visitor center to around 47 at the summit. North winds up to 15 miles per hour, increasing to 10 to 15 miles per hour after midnight. Chance of rain 40%. Sunday, sunny and breezy. Isolated showers in the afternoon. Highs around 65 at the visitor center to around 69 at the summit. Northeast winds 10 to 20 miles per hour. Chance of rain 20%. Sunday night, mostly clear. Breezy. Lows around 51 at the visitor center to around 45 at the summit. East winds 10 to 20 miles per hour. Columbus Day, breezy. Mostly sunny with isolated showers. High 61 to 80. East winds 10 to 20 miles per hour. Chance of rain 20%. Sunrise Sunday at Haleakala Summit, 6:13 a.m. Here's the forecast for the following county, Big Island, Hawaii. Tonight, mostly cloudy in the evening, then clearing. Windward, numerous showers. Leeward, scattered showers in the evening, then isolated showers after midnight. Lows 71 to 76. Northeast winds 15 to 20 miles per hour. Sunday, mostly sunny. Windward, isolated showers. Leeward, isolated showers in the morning, then scattered showers in the afternoon. Highs 82 to 87. Northeast winds 15 to 20 miles per hour. Sunday night, windward, partly cloudy in the evening, then becoming mostly cloudy, scattered showers. Leeward, partly cloudy, isolated showers in the evening. Lows 71 to 76. Variable winds to 15 miles per hour. Columbus Day, windward, mostly cloudy, scattered showers. Leeward, mostly clear, isolated showers during the day. Highs 83 to 88. Lows 72 to 77. East winds, around 15 miles per hour. Tuesday, mostly cloudy windward. Mostly clear leeward. Scattered showers windward. Highs 83 to 88. Lows 71 to 76. Variable winds to 15 miles per hour. Wednesday through Thursday, partly cloudy. Leeward, isolated showers during the day. Windward, scattered showers. Highs 83 to 88. Lows 71 to 76. Variable winds to 15 miles per hour. The ultraviolet index for noon October 11th in Honolulu is 10. This corresponds to a very high exposure level. At 4 p.m. at Kahului, the sky was mostly sunny, with a temperature of 85 degrees. The relative humidity was 58%, and the dew point was 69 degrees. The wind was northeast, at 18 miles an hour. The barometric pressure was 29.90 inches, or 1,012.5 millibars, and steady. At Molokati Airport, the sky was sunny, and the temperature was 83. At Lanati City, wind northeast at Kapalua, the sky was sunny, and the temperature was 84. At Hilo, the sky was cloudy, and the temperature was 76. At Kona, mostly sunny, and 86 degrees. At Bradshaw.

the sky was mostly sunny, and the temperature was 69. At Honolulu, mostly sunny, and 86 degrees. At Lihue, it was partly sunny, with a temperature of 79. Here are the buoy reports at 4 p.m. Wind speeds are in knots. Buoy 51101, wind southeast at 6. Buoy 51000, wind east at 12. Buoy 2, wind east at 14. Buoy 3, wind east at 16. Buoy 4, wind northeast at 16. Kahului Harbor, east at 19. Pu'uvela buoy, 6 feet, 11 seconds. Buoy data provided by the National Weather Service and the Pacific Islands Ocean Observing System. Here are some wind observations at 4 p.m. Wind speeds are in knots. Kahului northeast at 16, gusting to 24. Kahului Harbor east at 8. Makapulapai east at 12, gusting to 19. Kona west at 8. Lila west at 6. The synopsis for Hawaiian coastal waters. Moderate to fresh trade winds will prevail this weekend, though weaker winds will remain in place over the western waters as a trough continues to linger west of the area. Trade winds then decrease this upcoming week into the light to moderate range through much of the week with slight day-to-day fluctuations. The forecast for Hawaiian waters within 40 nautical miles, including the channels. Tonight, east winds 15 to 20 knots. Seas 5 to 7 feet. Wave detail, east 4 feet at 12 seconds, northwest 3 feet at 16 seconds, and south 3 feet at 18 seconds. Scattered showers. Sunday, east winds 15 to 20 knots. Seas 5 to 7 feet. Wave detail, east 4 feet at 12 seconds and south 3 feet at 17 seconds. Sunday night, east northeast winds 10 to 15 knots. Seas 5 to 6 feet. Wave detail, east 4 feet at 11 seconds and south 3 feet at 15 seconds. Scattered showers. Monday, east northeast winds 10 to 15 knots. Seas 5 to 6 feet. Wave detail, 3 feet at 15 seconds and northwest 3 feet at 16 seconds. Scattered showers. Monday night, east northeast winds to 10 knots to Kauai, east 15 to 20 knots elsewhere. Seas 5 to 7 feet. Scattered showers. Tuesday, east winds 15 to 20 knots. Seas 5 to 7 feet. Scattered showers. Tuesday night, east winds 15 to 20 knots. Seas 5 to 7 feet. Isolated showers. Wednesday, east northeast winds 10 to 15 knots. Seas 5 to 7 feet. Isolated showers through the night. Scattered showers through the day. Thursday, east northeast winds 15 to 20 knots. Seas 5 to 6 feet. Isolated showers through the night, then scattered showers through the day. More detailed information is available on our webpage at weather.gov/Hawaii. Issued at 3:18 p.m. The surf forecast for Maui. North-facing shores 3 to 5 feet this evening, then 2 to 4 feet in the early morning hours. 2 to 4 feet Sunday. West and east-facing shores 2 to 4 feet through Sunday. South-facing shores 4 to 6 feet this evening, then 5 to 7 feet in the early morning hours. 5 to 7 feet Sunday. 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The current time is 5:05 p.m. Hawaii Aleutian Standard Time. Moisture will decrease through the rest of this weekend. Light to moderate background trade winds will prevail, allowing sea breezes to develop in sheltered leeward areas. A brief increase in showers is expected Monday night on the Big Island before a return to relatively dry trades through the end of next week. Here's your Maui community forecast. Issued Saturday at 3:16 p.m. Tonight,
mostly clear. Isolated showers windward. Breezy. Lows 69 to 75 and 54 to 59 upcountry. East winds 15 to 20 miles per hour. Sunday, sunny. Isolated showers windward. Breezy. Highs 80 to 85 and 71 to 77 upcountry. East winds 15 to 20 miles per hour. Sunday night, mostly clear. Windward, isolated showers after midnight. Lows 69 to 75 and 55 to 60 upcountry. Variable winds 10 miles per hour or less. Columbus Day, mostly clear. Scattered showers windward. Highs 81 to 86, lows 70 to 75. Upcountry, highs 73 to 78, lows 56 to 62. East winds, around 15 miles per hour. Tuesday through Thursday, partly cloudy. Scattered showers windward. Isolated showers leeward. Highs 81 to 86, lows 70 to 75. Upcountry, highs 71 to 77, lows 55 to 61. Northeast winds, around 15 miles per hour. Here are the forecast high and low temperatures for selected locations. Kahului, low 70, high 87. Hana, low 73, high 83. Haleakala Ranger Station, low 50, high 65. Kapalua, low 72, high 83. Molokati Airport, low 72, high 84. Lanari City, low 68, high 75. Here's the forecast for Haleakala Summit. Issued at 3:17 p.m. Tonight, partly cloudy. Scattered showers in the evening. Lows around 50 at the visitor center to around 47 at the summit. North winds up to 15 miles per hour, increasing to 10 to 15 miles per hour after midnight. Chance of rain 40%. Sunday, sunny and breezy. Isolated showers in the afternoon. Highs around 65 at the visitor center to around 69 at the summit. Northeast winds 10 to 20 miles per hour. Chance of rain 20%. Sunday night, mostly clear. Breezy. Lows around 51 at the visitor center to around 45 at the summit. East winds 10 to 20 miles per hour. Columbus Day, breezy. Mostly sunny with isolated showers. High 61 to 80. East winds 10 to 20 miles per hour. Chance of rain 20%. Sunrise Sunday at Haleakala Summit, 6:13 a.m. Here's the forecast for the following county, Big Island, Hawaii. Tonight, mostly cloudy in the evening then clearing. Windward, numerous showers. Leeward, scattered showers in the evening, then isolated showers after midnight. Lows 71 to 76. Northeast winds 15 to 20 miles per hour. Sunday, mostly sunny. Windward, isolated showers. Leeward, isolated showers in the morning, then scattered showers in the afternoon. Highs 82 to 87. Northeast winds 15 to 20 miles per hour. Sunday night, windward, partly cloudy in the evening, then becoming mostly cloudy, scattered showers. Leeward, partly cloudy, isolated showers in the evening. Lows 71 to 76. Variable winds to 15 miles per hour. Columbus Day, windward, mostly cloudy, scattered showers. Leeward, mostly clear, isolated showers during the day. Highs 83 to 88. Lows 72 to 77. East winds, around 15 miles per hour. Tuesday, mostly cloudy windward. Mostly clear leeward. Scattered showers windward. Highs 83 to 88. Lows 71 to 76. Variable winds to 15 miles per hour. Wednesday through Thursday, partly cloudy. Leeward, isolated showers during the day.

Edward, scattered showers. Highs 83 to 88. Lows 71 to 76. Variable winds to 15 miles per hour. The ultraviolet index for noon October 11th in Honolulu is 10. This corresponds to a very high exposure level. At 4 p.m. at Kahului, the sky was mostly sunny, with a temperature of 85 degrees. The relative humidity was 58%, and the dew point was 69 degrees. The wind was northeast, at 18 miles an hour. The barometric pressure was 29.90 inches, or 1,012.5 millibars, and steady. At Molokaʻi Airport, the sky was sunny, and the temperature was 83. At Lanai City, wind northeast at Kapalua, the sky was sunny, and the temperature was 84. At Hilo, the sky was cloudy, and the temperature was 76. At Kona, mostly sunny, and 86 degrees. At Bradshaw, the sky was mostly sunny, and the temperature was 69. At Honolulu, mostly sunny, and 86 degrees. At Lihue, it was partly sunny, with a temperature of 79. Here are the buoy reports at 4 p.m. Wind speeds are in knots. Buoy 51101, wind southeast at 6. Buoy 51000, wind east at 12. Buoy 2, wind east at 14. Buoy 3, wind east at 16. Buoy 4, wind northeast at 16. Kahului Harbor, east at 19. Uvala Buoy, 6 feet, 11 seconds. Buoy data provided by the National Weather Service and the Pacific Islands Ocean Observing System. At 5 p.m., at Kahului, it was sunny, with a temperature of 83 degrees. The relative humidity was 60%, and the dew point was 68 degrees. The wind was northeast, at 18 miles an hour. The barometric pressure 1,012.8 millibars, or 29.91 inches, and rising. At Molokaʻi Airport, under a sunny sky, the temperature was 81. At Lanai City, wind northeast at Kapalua, under a sunny sky, the temperature was 82. At Hilo, under a cloudy sky, the temperature was 78. At Kona, it was mostly sunny, with a temperature of 85 degrees. At Bradshaw, under a cloudy sky, the temperature was 63. At Honolulu, under a mostly sunny sky, the temperature was 85 degrees. At Lihue, it was cloudy, with a temperature of 79. Here are the buoy reports at 5 p.m. Wind speeds are in knots. Buoy 51101, south at 6, 7 feet, 13 seconds. Buoy 51000, east at 12, 6 feet, 11 seconds. Buoy 2, wind east at 14. Buoy 3, east at 14, 8 feet, 11 seconds. Buoy 4, northeast at 14, 7 feet, 13 seconds. Kahului Harbor, east at 15. Uvala Buoy, 6 feet, 11 seconds. Buoy data provided by the National Weather Service and the Pacific Islands Ocean Observing System. Here are some wind observations at 4 p.m. Wind speeds are in knots. Kahului northeast at 16, gusting to 24. Kahului Harbor east at 8. Makapulapai east at 12, gusting to 19. Kona west at 8. Lilo west at 6. Hurricanes not only pack high winds, but can also cause torrential rains that lead to flash flooding and abnormally high waves and storm surge. These phenomena, known as the triple threat, can pose a serious threat to life and property. Taken together, they are capable of inflicting a large loss of life and widespread destruction. When forming a disaster preparedness plan, consider each factor and how it could affect your family and property. In 1992, Hurricane Iniki's high waves and storm surge devastated the south shore of Kauai to elevations over 20 feet above sea level. As a hurricane nears the coastline,
rapidly rising water levels from wind-driven waves and storm surge will inundate coastal areas, erode beaches, and pound and undermine waterfront structures and roadways. Having a family disaster preparedness plan in place now will not only save time in an emergency, it could save your life. The synopsis for Hawaiian coastal waters. Moderate to fresh trade winds will prevail this weekend, though weaker winds will remain in place over the western waters as a trough continues to linger west of the area. Trade winds then decrease this upcoming week into the light to moderate range through much of the week with slight day-to-day fluctuations. The forecast for Hawaiian waters within 40 nautical miles, including the channels. Tonight, east winds 15 to 20 knots. Seas 5 to 7 feet. Wave detail, east 4 feet at 12 seconds, northwest 3 feet at 16 seconds, and south 3 feet at 18 seconds. Scattered showers. Sunday, east winds 15 to 20 knots. Seas 5 to 7 feet. Wave detail, east 4 feet at 12 seconds and south 3 feet at 17 seconds. Sunday night, east-northeast winds 10 to 15 knots. Seas 5 to 6 feet. Wave detail, east 4 feet at 11 seconds and south 3 feet at 15 seconds. Scattered showers. Monday, east-northeast winds 10 to 15 knots. Seas 5 to 6 feet. Wave detail, east 4 feet at 7 seconds, south 3 feet at 15 seconds, and northwest 3 feet at 16 seconds. Scattered showers. Monday night, east northeast winds to 10 knots to Kauai, east 15 to 20 knots elsewhere. Seas 5 to 7 feet. Scattered showers. Tuesday, east winds 15 to 20 knots. Seas 5 to 7 feet. Scattered showers. Tuesday night, east winds 15 to 20 knots. Seas 5 to 7 feet. Isolated showers. Wednesday, east northeast winds 10 to 15 knots. Seas 5 to 7 feet. Isolated showers through the night. Scattered showers through the day. Thursday, seas 5 to 6 feet. Isolated showers through the night, then scattered showers through the day. More detailed information is available on our webpage at weather.gov/Hawaii. Issued at 3:18 p.m. The surf forecast for Maui. North-facing shores 3 to 5 feet this evening, then 2 to 4 feet in the early morning hours. 2 to 4 feet Sunday. West and east-facing shores 2 to 4 feet through Sunday. South-facing shores 4 to 6 feet this evening, then 5 to 7 feet in the early morning hours. 5 to 7 feet Sunday. 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Low tide at 8:04 p.m. of -0.1 foot. High tide at 2:52 a.m. of 2.5 feet. Tides for Kihei and Ma'alai Bay. High tide at 3:40 p.m. of 2 feet. Low tide at 9:23 p.m. of -0 feet. Tides for Kona. Low tide at 9:23 p.m. of -0.1 foot. High tide at 4:08 a.m. of 2.2 feet. Sunset Saturday at Kahului, 6:06 p.m. Sunrise Sunday, 6:20 a.m. Sunrise Sunday at Haleakala Summit, 6:13 a.m. Sunset Saturday at Kona, 6:05 p.m. Sunrise Sunday, 6:18 a.m. The current time is 5:19 p.m. Hawaii Aleutian Standard Time. 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
moisture will decrease through the rest of this weekend. Light to moderate back.

and trade winds will prevail, allowing the sea breezes to develop in sheltered leeward areas. A brief increase in showers is expected Monday night on the Big Island before a return to relatively dry trades through the end of next week. Here's your Maui community forecast. Issued Saturday at 3:16 p.m. Tonight, mostly clear. Isolated showers windward. Breezy. Lows 69 to 75 and 54 to 59 upcountry. East winds 15 to 20 miles per hour. Sunday, sunny. Isolated showers windward. Breezy. Highs 80 to 85 and 71 to 77 upcountry. East winds 15 to 20 miles per hour. Sunday night, mostly clear. Windward, isolated showers after midnight. Lows 69 to 75 and 55 to 60 upcountry. Variable winds 10 miles per hour or less. Columbus Day, mostly clear. Scattered showers windward. Highs 81 to 86, lows 70 to 75. Upcountry, highs 73 to 78, lows 56 to 62. East winds, around 15 miles per hour. Tuesday through Thursday, partly cloudy. Scattered showers windward. Isolated showers leeward. Highs 81 to 86, lows 70 to 75. Upcountry, highs 71 to 77, lows 55 to 61. Northeast winds, around 15 miles per hour. Here are the forecast high and low temperatures for selected locations. Kahului, low 70, high 87. Hana, low 73, high 83. Haleakala Ranger Station, low 50, high 65. Kapalua, low 72, high 83. Molokai Airport, low 72, high 84. Lanai City, low 68, high 75. Here's the forecast for Haleakala Summit. Issued at 3:17 p.m. Tonight, partly cloudy. Scattered showers in the evening. Lows around 50 at the visitor center to around 47 at the summit. North winds up to 15 miles per hour, increasing to 10 to 15 miles per hour after midnight. Chance of rain 40%. Sunday, sunny and breezy. Isolated showers in the afternoon. Highs around 65 at the visitor center to around 69 at the summit. Northeast winds 10 to 20 miles per hour. Chance of rain 20%. Sunday night, mostly clear. Breezy. Lows around 51 at the visitor center to around 45 at the summit. East winds 10 to 20 miles per hour. Columbus Day, breezy. Mostly sunny with isolated showers. High 61 to 80. East winds 10 to 20 miles per hour. Chance of rain 20%. Sunrise Sunday at Haleakala Summit, 6:13 a.m. Here's the forecast for the following county, Big Island, Hawaii. Tonight, mostly cloudy in the evening then clearing. Windward, numerous showers. Leeward, scattered showers in the evening, then isolated showers after midnight. Lows 71 to 76. Northeast winds 15 to 20 miles per hour. Sunday, mostly sunny. Windward, isolated showers. Leeward, isolated showers in the morning, then scattered showers in the afternoon. Highs 82 to 87. Northeast winds 15 to 20 miles per hour. Sunday night, windward, partly cloudy in the evening, then becoming mostly cloudy, scattered showers. Leeward, partly cloudy, isolated showers in the evening. Lows 71 to 76. Variable winds to 15 miles per hour. Columbus Day, windward, mostly cloudy, scattered showers. Leeward, mostly clear, isolated showers during the day. Highs 83 to 88. Lows 72 to 77. East winds, around 15 miles per hour. Tuesday, mostly cloudy windward.

mostly clear leeward. Scattered showers windward. Highs 83 to 88. Lows 71 to 76. Variable winds to 15 miles per hour. Wednesday through Thursday, partly cloudy. Leeward, isolated showers during the day. Windward, scattered showers. Highs 83 to 88. Lows 71 to 76. Variable winds to 15 miles per hour. The ultraviolet index for noon October 11th in Honolulu is 10. This corresponds to a very high exposure level. At 5 p.m., at Kahului, it was sunny, with a temperature of 83 degrees. The relative humidity was 60%, and the dew point was 68 degrees. The wind was northeast, at 18 miles an hour. The barometric pressure 1,012.8 millibars, or 29.91 inches, and rising. At Molokai Airport, under a sunny sky, the temperature was 81. At Lanai City, wind northeast at Kapalua, under a sunny sky, the temperature was 82. At Hilo, under a cloudy sky, the temperature was 78. At Kona, it was mostly sunny, with a temperature of 85 degrees. At Bradshaw, under a cloudy sky, the temperature was 63. At Honolulu, under a mostly sunny sky, the temperature was 85 degrees. At Lihue, it was cloudy, with a temperature of 79. Here are the buoy reports at 5 p.m. Wind speeds are in knots. Buoy 51101, south at 6, 7 feet, 13 seconds. Buoy 51000, east at 12, 6 feet, 11 seconds. Buoy 2, wind east at 14. Buoy 3, east at 14, 8 feet, 11 seconds. Buoy 4, northeast at 14, 7 feet, 13 seconds. Kahului Harbor, east at 15. Puvela Buoy, 6 feet, 11 seconds. 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Moisture will decrease through the rest of this weekend. Light to moderate background trade winds will prevail, allowing sea breezes to develop in sheltered leeward areas. A brief increase in showers is expected Monday night on the Big Island before a return to relatively dry trades through the end of next week. Here's your Maui community forecast. Issued Saturday at 3:16 p.m. Tonight, mostly clear. Isolated showers windward. Breezy. Lows 69 to 75 and 54 to 59 upcountry. East winds 15 to 20 miles per hour. Sunday, sunny. Isolated showers windward. Breezy. Highs 80 to 85 and 71 to 77 upcountry. East winds 15 to 20 miles per hour. Sunday night, mostly clear. Windward, isolated showers after midnight. Lows 69 to 75 and 55 to 60 upcountry. Variable winds 10 miles per hour or less. Columbus Day, mostly clear. Scattered showers windward. Highs 81 to 86, lows 70 to 75. Upcountry, highs 73 to 78, lows 56 to 62. East winds, around 15 miles per hour. Tuesday through Thursday, partly cloudy. Scattered showers windward. Isolated showers leeward. Highs 81 to 86, lows 70 to 75.

Tonight, partly cloudy. Scattered showers in the evening. Lows around 50 at the visitor center to around 47 at the summit. North winds up to 15 miles per hour, increasing to 10 to 15 miles per hour after midnight. Chance of rain 40%. Sunday, sunny and breezy. Isolated showers in the afternoon. Highs around 65 at the visitor center to around 69 at the summit. Northeast winds 10 to 20 miles per hour. Chance of rain 20%. Sunday night, mostly clear. Breezy. Lows around 51 at the visitor center to around 45 at the summit. East winds 10 to 20 miles per hour. Columbus Day, breezy. Mostly sunny with isolated showers. High 61 to 80. East winds 10 to 20 miles per hour. Chance of rain 20%. Sunrise Sunday at Haleakala Summit, 6:13 a.m. Here's the forecast for the following county, Big Island, Hawaii. Tonight, mostly cloudy in the evening, then clearing. Windward, numerous showers. Leeward, scattered showers in the evening, then isolated showers after midnight. Lows 71 to 76. Northeast winds 15 to 20 miles per hour. Sunday, mostly sunny. Windward, isolated showers. Leeward, isolated showers in the morning, then scattered showers in the afternoon. Highs 82 to 87. Northeast winds 15 to 20 miles per hour. Sunday night, windward, partly afternoon. Highs 82 to 87. Northeast winds 15 to 20 miles per hour. Sunday night, windward, partly cloudy in the evening, then becoming mostly cloudy, scattered showers. Leeward, partly cloudy, isolated showers in the evening. Lows 71 to 76. Variable winds to 15 miles per hour. Columbus Day, windward, mostly cloudy, scattered showers. Leeward, mostly clear, isolated showers during the day. Highs 83 to 88. Lows 72 to 77. East winds, around 15 miles per hour. Tuesday, mostly cloudy windward. Mostly clear leeward. Scattered showers windward. Highs 83 to 88. Lows 71 to 76. Variable winds to 15 miles per hour. Wednesday through Thursday, partly cloudy. Leeward, isolated showers during the day. Windward, scattered showers. Highs 83 to 88. Lows 71 to 76. Variable winds to 15 miles per hour. In Hawaii, mountainous terrain accelerates hurricane and tropical storm winds, causing extremely high winds that can destroy buildings, structures, trees, vegetation, and crops. Heavy and prolonged rains can accompany all types of tropical cyclones, including hurricanes, tropical storms, and tropical depressions. Even the weakest tropical depressions can bring torrential rains and flash flooding to the Hawaiian Islands. Check your insurance coverage. Flood damage is not usually covered by homeowners insurance. Take time now and be prepared. The ultraviolet index for noon October 11th in Honolulu is 10. This corresponds to a very high exposure level. At 5 p.m., at Kahului, under a sunny sky, the temperature was 83 degrees. The relative humidity was 60%, and the dew point was 68 degrees. The wind was northeast, at 18 miles an hour. The barometric pressure was 1,012.8 millibars, or 29.91 inches, and rising. At Molokai Airport, it was sunny, with a temperature of 81. At Lanai City, wind northeast at Kapalua, it was sunny, with a temperature of 82 degrees. At Hilo, it was cloudy, with a temperature of 78. At Kona, under a mostly sunny sky, the temperature was 85. At Bradshaw, it was cloudy, with a temperature of 63. At Honolulu, it was mostly sunny, with a temperature of 85. At Lihue,

under a cloudy sky. The temperature was 79 degrees. Here are the buoy reports at 5 p.m. Wind speeds are in knots. Buoy 51101, wind southeast at 6. Buoy 51000, wind east at 10. Buoy 2, wind east at 12. Buoy 3, wind east at 12. Buoy 4, wind northeast at 16. Kahului Harbor, east at 9. Puvela Buoy, 6 feet, 11 seconds. Buoy data provided by the National Weather Service and the Pacific Islands Ocean Observing System. Here are some wind observations at 5 p.m. Wind speeds are in knots. Kahului northeast at 16, gusting to 23. Kahului Harbor east at 10. Makapulapai east at 13, gusting to 19. Kona southwest at 8. Hilo west at 4. The synopsis for Hawaiian coastal waters. Moderate to fresh trade winds will prevail this weekend. The weaker winds will remain in place over the western waters as a trough continues to linger west of the area. Trade winds then decrease this upcoming week into the light to moderate range through much of the week with slight day-to-day fluctuations. The forecast for Hawaiian waters within 40 nautical miles, including the channels. Tonight, east winds 15 to 20 knots. Seas 5 to 7 feet. Wave detail, east 4 feet at 12 seconds, northwest 3 feet at 16 seconds, and south 3 feet at 18 seconds. Scattered showers. Sunday, east winds 15 to 20 knots. Seas 5 to 7 feet. Wave detail, east 4 feet at 12 seconds and south 3 feet at 17 seconds. Sunday night, east-northeast winds 10 to 15 knots. Seas 5 to 6 feet. Wave detail, east 4 feet at 11 seconds and south 3 feet at 15 seconds. Scattered showers. Monday, east-northeast winds 10 to 15 knots. Seas 5 to 6 feet. Wave detail, east 4 feet at 7 seconds, south 3 feet at 15 seconds, and northwest 3 feet at 16 seconds. Scattered showers. Monday night, east-northeast winds to 10 knots to Kauai, east 15 to 20 knots elsewhere. Seas 5 to 7 feet. Scattered showers. Tuesday, east winds 15 to 20 knots. Seas 5 to 7 feet. Scattered showers. Tuesday night, east winds 15 to 20 knots. Seas 5 to 7 feet. Isolated showers. Wednesday, east-northeast winds 10 to 15 knots. Seas 5 to 7 feet. Isolated showers through the night. Scattered showers through the day. Thursday, east-northeast winds 15 to 20 knots. Seas 5 to 6 feet. Isolated showers through the night, then scattered showers through the day. More detailed information is available on our webpage at weather.gov/Hawaii. Issued at 3:18 p.m. The surf forecast for Maui. North-facing shores 3 to 5 feet this evening, then 2 to 4 feet in the early morning hours. 2 to 4 feet Sunday. West and east-facing shores 2 to 4 feet through Sunday. South-facing shores 4 to 6 feet this evening, then 5 to 7 feet in the early morning hours. 5 to 7 feet Sunday. 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Moisture will decrease through the rest of this weekend. Light to moderate background trade winds will prevail, allowing sea breezes to develop in sheltered leeward areas. A brief
increase in showers is expected Monday night on the Big Island before a return to relatively dry trades through the end of next week. Here's your Maui community forecast. Issued Saturday at 3:16 p.m. Tonight, mostly clear. Isolated showers windward. Breezy. Lows 69 to 75 and 54 to 59 upcountry. East winds 15 to 20 miles per hour. Sunday, sunny. Isolated showers windward. Breezy. Highs 80 to 85 and 71 to 77 upcountry. East winds 15 to 20 miles per hour. Sunday night, mostly clear. Windward, isolated showers after midnight. Lows 69 to 75 and 55 to 60 upcountry. Variable winds 10 miles per hour or less. Columbus Day, mostly clear. Scattered showers windward. Highs 81 to 86, lows 70 to 75. Upcountry, highs 73 to 78, lows 56 to 62. East winds, around 15 miles per hour. Tuesday through Thursday, partly cloudy. Scattered showers windward. Isolated showers leeward. Highs 81 to 86, lows 70 to 75. Upcountry, highs 71 to 77, lows 55 to 61. Northeast winds, around 15 miles per hour. Here are the forecast high and low temperatures for selected locations. Kahului, low 70, high 87. Hana, low 73, high 83. Haleakala Ranger Station, low 50, high 65. Kapalua, low 72, high 83. Molokai Airport, low 72, high 84. Lanai City, low 68, high 75. Here's the forecast for Haleakala Summit. Issued at 3:17 p.m. Tonight, partly cloudy. Scattered showers in the evening. Lows around 50 at the visitor center to around 47 at the summit. North winds up to 15 miles per hour, increasing to 10 to 15 miles per hour after midnight. Chance of rain 40%. Sunday, sunny and breezy. Isolated showers in the afternoon. Highs around 65 at the visitor center to around 69 at the summit. Northeast winds 10 to 20 miles per hour. Chance of rain 20%. Sunday night, mostly clear. Breezy. Lows around 51 at the visitor center to around 45 at the summit. East winds 10 to 20 miles per hour. Columbus Day, breezy. Mostly sunny with isolated showers. High 61 to 80. East winds 10 to 20 miles per hour. Chance of rain 20%. Sunrise Sunday at Haleakala Summit, 6:13 a.m. Here's the forecast for the following county, Big Island, Hawaii. Tonight, mostly cloudy in the evening then clearing. Windward, numerous showers. Leeward, scattered showers in the evening, then isolated showers after midnight. Lows 71 to 76. Northeast winds 15 to 20 miles per hour. Sunday, mostly sunny. Windward, isolated showers. Leeward, isolated showers in the morning, then scattered showers in the afternoon. 15 to 20 miles per hour. Sunday night, windward, partly cloudy in the evening, then becoming mostly cloudy, scattered showers. Leeward, partly cloudy, isolated showers in the evening. Lows 71 to 76. Variable winds to 15 miles per hour. Columbus Day, windward, mostly cloudy, scattered showers. Leeward, mostly clear, isolated showers during the day. Highs 83 to 88. Lows 72 to 77. East winds, around 15 miles per hour. Tuesday, mostly cloudy windward. Mostly clear leeward. Scattered showers windward. Highs 83 to

88. Lows 71 to 76. Variable winds to 15 miles per hour. Wednesday through Thursday, partly cloudy. Leeward, isolated showers during the day. Windward, scattered showers. Highs 83 to 88. Lows 71 to 76. Variable winds to 15 miles per hour. The ultraviolet index for noon October 11th in Honolulu is 10. This corresponds to a very high exposure level. At 5 p.m., at Kahului, under a sunny sky, the temperature was 83 degrees. The relative humidity was 60%, and the dew point was 68 degrees. The wind was northeast, at 18 miles an hour. The barometric pressure was 1,012.8 millibars, or 29.91 inches, and rising. At Molokaʻi Airport, it was sunny, with a temperature of 81. At Lanai City, wind northeast at Kapalua, it was sunny, with a temperature of 82 degrees. At Hilo, it was cloudy, with a temperature of 78. At Kona, under a mostly sunny sky, the temperature was 85. At Bradshaw, it was cloudy, with a temperature of 63. At Honolulu, it was mostly sunny, with a temperature of 85. At Lihue, under a cloudy sky, the temperature was 79 degrees. Here are the buoy reports at 5 p.m. Wind speeds are in knots. Buoy 51101, wind southeast at 6. Buoy 51000, wind east at 10. Buoy 2, wind east at 12. Buoy 3, wind east at 12. Buoy 4, wind northeast at 16. Kahului Harbor, east at 9. Uvala Buoy, 6 feet, 11 seconds. Buoy data provided by the National Weather Service and the Pacific Islands Ocean Observing System. Here are some wind observations at 5 p.m. Wind speeds are in knots. Kahului northeast at 16, gusting to 23. Kahului Harbor east at 10. Makapulapai east at 13, gusting to 19. Kona southwest at 8. Hilo west at 4. The synopsis for Hawaiian coastal waters. Moderate to fresh trade winds will prevail this weekend, though weaker winds will remain in place over the western waters as a trough continues to linger west of the area. Trade winds then decrease this upcoming week into the light to moderate range through much of the week with slight day-to-day fluctuations. The forecast for Hawaiian waters within 40 nautical miles, including the channels. Tonight, east winds 15 to 20 knots. Seas 5 to 7 feet. Wave detail, east 4 feet at 12 seconds, northwest 3 feet at 16 seconds, and south 3 feet at 18 seconds. Scattered showers. Sunday, east winds 15 to 20 knots. Seas 5 to 7 feet. Wave detail, east 4 feet at 12 seconds and south 3 feet at 17 seconds. Sunday night, east northeast winds 10 to 15 knots. Seas 5 to 6 feet. Wave detail, east 4 feet at 11 seconds and south 3 feet at 15 seconds. Scattered showers. Monday, east northeast winds 10 to 15 knots. Seas 5 to 6 feet. Wave detail, east 4 feet at 7 seconds, south 3 feet at 15 seconds, and northwest 3 feet at 16 seconds. Scattered showers. Monday night, east northeast winds to 10 knots to Kauai, east 15 to 20 knots elsewhere. Seas 5 to 7 feet. Scattered showers. Tuesday, east winds 15 to 20 knots. Seas 5 to 7 feet. Scattered showers. Tuesday night, east winds 15 to 20 knots. Seas 5 to 7 feet. Isolated showers. Wednesday, east northeast winds 10 to 15 knots. Seas 5 to 7 feet. Isolated showers through the night. Scattered showers through the day. Thursday, east northeast winds 15 to 20 knots. Seas 5 to 6 feet. Isolated showers through the night.

then scattered showers through the day. 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Issued at 3:19 p.m. Tides for Kahului. Low tide at 8:04 p.m. of -0.1 foot. High tide at 2:52 a.m. of 2.5 feet. Tides for Kihei and Ma'alaya Bay. High tide at 3:40 p.m. of 2 feet. Low tide at 9:23 p.m. of -0 feet. Tides for Kona. Low tide at 9:23 p.m. of -0.1 foot. High tide at 4:08 a.m. of 2.2 feet. Sunset Saturday at Kahului, 6:06 p.m. Sunrise Sunday, 6:20 a.m. Sunrise Sunday at Haleakala Summit, 6:13 a.m. Sunset Saturday at Kona, 6:05 p.m. Sunrise Sunday, 6:18 a.m. Issued at 3:18 p.m. The surf forecast for Maui. North-facing shores 3 to 5 feet this evening, then 2 to 4 feet in the early morning hours. 2 to 4 feet Sunday. West and east-facing shores 2 to 4 feet through Sunday. South-facing shores 4 to 6 feet this evening, then 5 to 7 feet in the early morning hours. 5 to 7 feet Sunday. 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Moisture will decrease through the rest of this weekend. Light to moderate background trade winds will prevail, allowing sea breezes to develop in sheltered leeward areas. A brief increase in showers is expected Monday night on the Big Island before a return to relatively dry trades through the end of next week. Here's your Maui community forecast. Issued Saturday at 3:16 p.m. Tonight, mostly clear. Isolated showers windward. Breezy. Lows 69 to 75 and 54 to 59 upcountry. East winds 15 to 20 miles per hour. Sunday, sunny. Isolated showers windward. Breezy. Highs 80 to 85 and 71 to 77 upcountry. East winds 15 to 20 miles per hour. Sunday night, mostly clear. Windward, isolated showers after midnight. Lows 69 to 75 and 55 to 60 upcountry. Variable winds 10 miles per hour or less. Columbus Day, mostly clear. Scattered showers windward. Highs 81 to 86, lows 70 to 75. Upcountry, highs 73 to 78, lows 56 to 62. East winds, around 15 miles per hour. Tuesday through Thursday, partly cloudy. Scattered showers windward. Isolated showers leeward. Highs 81 to 86, lows 70 to 75. Upcountry, highs 71 to 77, lows 55 to 61. Northeast winds, around 15 miles per hour. Here are the forecast high and low temperatures for selected locations. Kahului, low 70, high 87. Hana, low 73, high 83. Haleakala Ranger Station, low 50, high 65. Kapalua, low 72, high 83. Molokai Airport, low 72, high 84. Lanai City, low 68, high 75. Here's the forecast for Haleakala Summit. Issued at 3:17 p.m. Tonight, partly cloudy. Scattered showers in the evening. Lows around 50 at the visitor center to around

47 at the summit. North winds up to 15 miles per hour, increasing to 10 to 15 miles per hour after midnight. Chance of rain 40%. Sunday, sunny and breezy. Isolated showers in the afternoon. Highs around 65 at the visitor center to around 69 at the summit. Northeast winds 10 to 20 miles per hour. Chance of rain 20%. Sunday night, mostly clear. Breezy. Lows around 51 at the visitor center to around 45 at the summit. East winds 10 to 20 miles per hour. Columbus Day, breezy. Mostly sunny with isolated showers. High 61 to 80. East winds 10 to 20 miles per hour. Chance of rain 20%. Sunrise Sunday at Haleakala Summit, 6:13 a.m. Here's the forecast for the following county, Big Island, Hawaii. Tonight, mostly cloudy in the evening then clearing. Windward, numerous showers. Leeward, scattered showers in the evening, then isolated showers after midnight. Lows 71 to 76. Northeast winds 15 to 20 miles per hour. Sunday, mostly sunny. Windward, isolated showers. Leeward, isolated showers in the morning, then scattered showers in the afternoon. Highs 82 to 87. Northeast winds 15 to 20 miles per hour. Sunday night, windward, partly cloudy in the evening, then becoming mostly cloudy, scattered showers. Leeward, partly cloudy, isolated showers in the evening. Lows 71 to 76. Variable winds to 15 miles per hour. Columbus Day, windward, mostly cloudy, scattered showers. Leeward, mostly clear, isolated showers during the day. Highs 83 to 88. Lows 72 to 77. East winds, around 15 miles per hour. Tuesday, mostly cloudy windward. Mostly clear leeward. Scattered showers windward. Highs 83 to 88. Lows 71 to 76. Variable winds to 15 miles per hour. Wednesday through Thursday, partly cloudy. Leeward, isolated showers during the day. Windward, scattered showers. Highs 83 to 88. Lows 71 to 76. Variable winds to 15 miles per hour. The ultraviolet index for noon October 11th in Honolulu is 10. This corresponds to a very high exposure level. At 5 p.m., at Kahului, under a sunny sky, the temperature was 83 degrees. The relative humidity was 60%, and the dew point was 68 degrees. The wind was northeast, at 18 miles an hour. The barometric pressure was 1,012.8 millibars, or 29.91 inches, and rising. At Molokai Airport, it was sunny, with a temperature of 81. At Lanari City, wind northeast at Kapalua, it was sunny, with a temperature of 82 degrees. At Hilo, it was cloudy, with a temperature of 78. Eta, under a mostly sunny sky, the temperature was 85. At Bradshaw, it was cloudy, with a temperature of 63. At Honolulu, it was mostly sunny, with a of 85. At Lihue, under a cloudy sky, the temperature was 79 degrees. At 5 p.m., wind speeds are in knots. Buoy 51101, wind southeast at 6. Buoy 51000, wind east at 10. Buoy 2, wind east at 12. Buoy 3, wind east at 12. Buoy 4, wind northeast at 16. Kahului Harbor, east at 9. Puvela Buoy, 6 feet, 11 seconds. Buoy data provided by the National Weather Service and the Pacific Islands Ocean Observing System. Here are some wind observations at 5 p.m. Wind speeds are in knots. Kahului northeast at 16, gusting to 23. Kahului Harbor east at 10,

Marka Furlapai East at 13. Gustington 19. Kona Southwest at 8. Hilo West at 4. The synopsis for Hawaiian coastal waters. Moderate to fresh trade winds will prevail this weekend, though weaker winds will remain in place over the western waters as a trough continues to linger west of the area. Trade winds then decrease this upcoming week into the light to moderate range through much of the week with slight day-to-day fluctuations. The forecast for Hawaiian waters within 40 nautical miles, including the channels. Tonight, east winds 15 to 20 knots. Seas 5 to 7 feet. Wave detail, east 4 feet at 12 seconds, northwest 3 feet at 16 seconds, and south 3 feet at 18 seconds. Scattered showers. Sunday, east winds 15 to 20 knots. Seas 5 to 7 feet. Wave detail, east 4 feet at 12 seconds and south 3 feet at 17 seconds. Sunday night, east northeast winds 10 to 15 knots. Seas 5 to 6 feet. Wave detail, east 4 feet at 11 seconds and south 3 feet at 15 seconds. Scattered showers. Monday, east northeast winds 10 to 15 knots. Seas 5 to 6 feet. Wave detail, east 4 feet at 7 seconds, south 3 feet at 15 seconds, and northwest 3 feet at 16 seconds. Scattered showers. Monday night, east northeast winds to 10 knots to Kauai, east 15 to 20 knots elsewhere. Seas 5 to 7 feet. Scattered showers. Tuesday, east winds 15 to 20 knots. Seas 5 to 7 feet. Scattered showers. Tuesday night, east winds 15 to 20 knots. Seas 5 to 7 feet. Isolated showers. Wednesday, east northeast winds 10 to 15 knots. Seas 5 to 7 feet. Isolated showers through the night. Scattered showers through the day. Thursday, east northeast winds 15 to 20 knots. Seas 5 to 6 feet. Isolated showers through the night, then scattered showers through the day. More detailed information is available on our webpage at weather.gov/Hawaii. Issued at 3:18 p.m. The surf forecast for Maui. North-facing shores 3 to 5 feet this evening, then 2 to 4 feet in the early morning hours. 2 to 4 feet Sunday. West and east-facing shores 2 to 4 feet through Sunday. South-facing shores 4 to 6 feet this evening, then 5 to 7 feet in the early morning hours. 5 to 7 feet Sunday. 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The current time is 6:04 p.m. Hawaii Aleutian Standard Time. 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Moisture will decrease through the rest of this weekend. Light to moderate background trade winds will prevail, allowing the sea breezes to develop in sheltered leeward areas. A brief increase in showers is expected Monday night on the Big Island before a return to relatively dry trades through the end of next week. Here's your Maui community forecast. Issued Saturday at 3:16 p.m. Tonight, mostly clear. Isolated showers windward. Breezy. Lows 69 to 75 and 54 to 59 upcountry. East winds 15 to 20 miles per hour. Sunday, sunny. Isolated showers windward. Breezy. Highs 80 to 85 and 71 to 77 upcountry. East winds 15 to 20 miles per hour. Sunday night, mostly clear. Windward, isolated showers after midnight. Lows 69 to 75 and 55 to 60 upcountry.
variable winds 10 miles per hour or less. Columbus Day, mostly clear. Scattered showers windward. Highs 81 to 86, lows 70 to 75. Upcountry, highs 73 to 78, lows 56 to 62. East winds, around 15 miles per hour. Tuesday through Thursday, partly cloudy. Scattered showers windward. Isolated showers leeward. Highs 81 to 86, lows 70 to 75. Upcountry, highs 71 to 77, lows 55 to 61. Northeast winds, around 15 miles per hour. Here are the forecast high and low temperatures for selected locations. Kahului, low 70, high 87. Hana, low 73, high 83. Palanca Law Ranger Station, low 50, high 65. Kapalua, low 72, high 83. Molokati Airport, low 72, high 84. Lanari City, low 68, high 75. Here's the forecast for Halaunka Law Summit. Issued at 3:17 p.m. Tonight, partly cloudy. Scattered showers in the evening. Lows around 50 at the visitor center to around 47 at the summit. North winds up to 15 miles per hour, increasing to 10 to 15 miles per hour after midnight. Chance of rain 40%. Sunday, sunny and breezy. Isolated showers in the afternoon. Highs around 65 at the visitor center to around 69 at the summit. Northeast winds 10 to 20 miles per hour. Chance of rain 20%. Sunday night, mostly clear. Breezy. Lows around 51 at the visitor center to around 45 at the summit. East winds 10 to 20 miles per hour. Columbus Day, breezy. Mostly sunny with isolated showers. High 61 to 80. East winds 10 to 20 miles per hour. Chance of rain 20%. Sunrise Sunday at Halaunka Law Summit, 6:13 a.m. Here's the forecast for the following county, Big Island, Hawaii. Tonight, mostly cloudy in the evening, then clearing. Windward, numerous showers. Leeward, scattered showers in the evening, then isolated showers after midnight. Lows 71 to 76. Northeast winds 15 to 20 miles per hour. Sunday, mostly sunny. Windward, isolated showers. Leeward, isolated showers in the morning, then scattered showers in the afternoon. Highs 82 to 87. Northeast winds 15 to 20 miles per hour. Sunday night, windward, partly cloudy in the evening, then becoming mostly cloudy, scattered showers. Leeward, partly cloudy, isolated showers in the evening. Lows 71 to 76. Variable winds to 15 miles per hour. Columbus Day, windward, mostly cloudy, scattered showers. Leeward, mostly clear, isolated showers during the day. Highs 83 to 88. Lows 72 to 77. East winds, around 15 miles per hour. Tuesday, mostly cloudy windward. Mostly clear leeward. Scattered showers windward. Highs 83 to 88. Lows 71 to 76. Variable winds to 15 miles per hour. Wednesday through Thursday, partly cloudy. Leeward, isolated showers during the day. Windward, scattered showers. Highs 83 to 88. Lows 71 to 76. Variable winds to 15 miles per hour. The ultraviolet index for noon October 11th in Honolulu is 10. This corresponds to a very high exposure level. At 5 p.m., at Kahului, under a sunny sky, the temperature was 83 degrees. The relative humidity was 60%, and the dew point was 68 degrees. The wind was northeast, at 18 miles an hour. The barometric pressure was 1012.8.

handlebars were 29.91 inches and rising. At Molokhati Airport, it was sunny with a temperature of 81. At Lanari City, wind northeast at Itkapalua, it was sunny with a temperature of 82 degrees. At Hilo, it was cloudy with a temperature of 78. At Kona, under a mostly sunny sky, the temperature was 85. At Bradshaw, it was cloudy with a temperature of 63. At Honolulu, it was mostly sunny with a temperature of 85. At Lihue, under a cloudy sky, the temperature was 79 degrees. Here are the buoy reports at 5 p.m. Wind speeds are in knots. Buoy 51101, wind southeast at 6. Buoy 51000, wind east at 10. Buoy 2, wind east at 12. Buoy 3, wind east at 12. Buoy 4, wind northeast at 16. Kahului Harbor, east at 9. Pauvela Buoy, 6 feet, 11 seconds. Buoy data provided by the National Weather Service and the Pacific Islands Ocean Observing System. At 6 p.m., at Kahului, the sky was partly cloudy, with a temperature of 80 degrees. The relative humidity was 64%, and the dew point was 67 degrees. The wind was northeast, at 16 miles an hour. The barometric pressure was 29.92 inches, or 1,013.2 millibars, and rising. On Molokhati, Molokhati Airport was clear, in 78 degrees. At Lanari City, wind northeast at elsewhere on the island of Maui, Kapalua, clear, 79. On the Big Island, Hilo was cloudy, in 78 degrees. Kona, partly cloudy, 83. Bradshaw was cloudy, in 62 degrees. On Oahu, Honolulu is partly cloudy, and 82 degrees. On Kauai, Lihue was cloudy, and 79 degrees. Here are the buoy reports at 6 p.m. Wind speeds are in knots. Buoy 51101, south at 10, 6 feet, 12 seconds. Buoy 51000, wind northeast at 12. Buoy 2, wind east at 12. Buoy 3, southeast at 14, 8 feet, 11 seconds. Buoy 4, wind northeast at 14. Kahului Harbor, east at 10. Pauvela Buoy, 6 feet, 11 seconds. Buoy data provided by the National Weather Service and the Pacific Islands Ocean Observing System. Here are some wind observations at 5 p.m. Wind speeds are in knots. Kahului northeast at 16, gusting to 23. Kahului Harbor east at 10. Makapulapai east at 13, gusting to 19. Kona southwest at 8. Hilo west at 4. The synopsis for Hawaiian coastal waters. Moderate to fresh trade winds will prevail this weekend, though weaker winds will remain in place over the western waters as a trough continues to linger west of the area. Trade winds then decrease this upcoming week into the light to moderate range through much of the week with slight day-to-day fluctuations. The forecast for Hawaiian waters within 40 nautical miles, including the channels. Tonight, east winds 15 to 20 knots. Seas 5 to 7 feet. Wave detail, east 4 feet at 12 seconds, northwest 3 feet at 16 seconds, and south 3 feet at 18 seconds. Scattered showers. Sunday, east winds 15 to 20 knots. Seas 5 to 7 feet. Wave detail, east 4 feet at 12 seconds and south 3 feet at 17 seconds. Sunday night, east northeast winds 10 to 15 knots. Seas 5 to 6 feet. Wave detail, east 4 feet at 11 seconds and south 3 feet at 15 seconds. Scattered showers. Monday, east northeast winds 10 to 15 knots. Seas 5 to 6 feet. Wave detail, east 4 feet at 7 seconds, south 3 feet at 15 seconds, and northwest 3 feet at 16 seconds. Scattered showers. Monday night, east northeast winds.
to 10 knots to Kauai, east 15 to 20 knots elsewhere. Seas 5 to 7 feet. Scattered showers. Tuesday, east winds 15 to 20 knots. Seas 5 to 7 feet. Scattered showers. Tuesday night, east winds 15 to 20 knots. Seas 5 to 7 feet. Isolated showers. Wednesday, east-northeast winds 10 to 15 knots. Seas 5 to 7 feet. Isolated showers through the night. Scattered showers through the day. Thursday, east-northeast winds 15 to 20 knots. Seas 5 to 6 feet. Isolated showers through the night, then scattered showers through the day. More detailed information is available on our webpage at weather.gov/Hawaii. Hurricanes not only pack high winds, but can also cause torrential rains that lead to flash flooding and abnormally high waves and storm surge. These phenomena, known as the triple threat, can pose a serious threat to life and property. Taken together, they are capable of inflicting a large loss of life and widespread destruction. When forming a disaster preparedness plan, consider each factor and how it could affect your family and property. In 1992, Hurricane Iniki's high waves and storm surge devastated the south shore of Kauai to elevations over 20 feet above sea level. As a hurricane nears the coastline, rapidly rising water levels from wind-driven waves and storm surge will inundate coastal areas, erode beaches, and pound and undermine waterfront structures and roadways. Having a family disaster preparedness plan in place now will not only save time in an emergency, it could save your life. Issued at 3:18 p.m. The surf forecast for Maui. North-facing shores 3 to 5 feet this evening, then 2 to 4 feet in the early morning hours. 2 to 4 feet Sunday. West and east-facing shores 2 to 4 feet through Sunday. South-facing shores 4 to 6 feet this evening, then 5 to 7 feet in the early morning hours. 5 to 7 feet Sunday. 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The current time is 6:18 p.m. Hawaii Aleutian Standard Time. Moisture will decrease through the rest of this weekend. Light to moderate background trade winds will prevail, allowing sea breezes to develop in sheltered leeward areas. A brief increase in showers is expected Monday night on the Big Island before a return to relatively dry trades through the end of next week. Issued at 3:19 p.m. Tides for Kahului. Low tide at 8:04 p.m. of -0.1 foot. High tide at 2:52 a.m. of 2.5 feet. Tides for Kihei and Ma'alaya Bay. High tide at 3:40 p.m. of 2 feet. Low tide at 9:23 p.m. of -0 feet. Tides for Kona. Low tide at 9:23 p.m. of -0.1 foot. High tide at 4:08 a.m. of 2.2 feet. Sunset Saturday at Kahului, 6:06 p.m. Sunrise Sunday, 6:20 a.m. Sunrise Sunday at Haleakala Summit, 6:13 a.m. Sunset Saturday at Kona, 6:05 p.m. Sunrise Sunday, 6:18 a.m. Here's your Maui community forecast. Issued Saturday at 3:16 p.m. Tonight, mostly clear. Isolated showers windward. Breezy. Lows 69 to 75 and 54 to 59 upcountry. East winds 15 to 20 miles per hour. Sunday, sunny. Isolated showers windward. Breezy. Highs 80 to 85 and 71 to 77 upcountry. East winds 15 to 20 miles per hour. Sunday night, mostly clear. Windward, isolated showers after midnight. Lows 69 to 75 and 55 to 60 upcountry. Variable winds 10 miles per hour or less. Columbus Day, mostly clear. Scattered showers windward.

81 to 86, lows 70 to 75. Up country, highs 73 to 78, lows 56 to 62. East winds, around 15 miles per hour. Tuesday through Thursday, partly cloudy. Scattered showers windward. Isolated showers leeward. Highs 81 to 86, lows 70 to 75. Up country, highs 71 to 77, lows 55 to 61. Northeast winds, around 15 miles per hour. Here are the forecast high and low temperatures for selected locations. Kahului, low 70, high 87. Hana, low 73, high 83. Palanca Law Ranger Station, low 50, high 65. Kapalua, low 72, high 83. Molokati Airport, low 72, high 84. Lanati City, low 68, high 75. Here's the forecast for Haleakala Law Summit. Issued at 3:17 p.m. Tonight, partly cloudy. Scattered showers in the evening. Lows around 50 at the visitor center to around 47 at the summit. North winds up to 15 miles per hour, increasing to 10 to 15 miles per hour after midnight. Chance of rain 40%. Sunday, sunny and breezy. Isolated showers in the afternoon. Highs around 65 at the visitor center to around 69 at the summit. Northeast winds 10 to 20 miles per hour. Chance of rain 20%. Sunday night, mostly clear. Breezy. Lows around 51 at the visitor center to around 45 at the summit. East winds 10 to 20 miles per hour. Columbus Day, breezy. Mostly sunny with isolated showers. High 61 to 80. East winds 10 to 20 miles per hour. Chance of rain 20%. Sunrise Sunday at Haleakala Law Summit, 6:13 a.m. Here's the forecast for the following county, Big Island, Hawaii. Tonight, mostly cloudy in the evening then clearing. Windward, numerous showers. Leeward, scattered showers in the evening, then isolated showers after midnight. Lows 71 to 76. Northeast winds 15 to 20 miles per hour. Sunday, mostly sunny. Windward, isolated showers. Leeward, isolated showers in the morning, then scattered showers in the afternoon. Highs 82 to 87. Northeast winds 15 to 20 miles per hour. Sunday night, windward, partly cloudy in the evening, then becoming mostly cloudy, scattered showers. Leeward, partly cloudy, isolated showers in the evening. Lows 71 to 76. Variable winds to 15 miles per hour. Columbus Day, windward, mostly cloudy, scattered showers. Leeward, mostly clear, isolated showers during the day. Highs 83 to 88. Lows 72 to 77. East winds, around 15 miles per hour. Tuesday, mostly cloudy windward. Mostly clear leeward. Scattered showers windward. Highs 83 to 88. Lows 71 to 76. Variable winds to 15 miles per hour. Wednesday through Thursday, partly cloudy. Leeward, isolated showers during the day. Windward, scattered showers. Highs 83 to 88. Lows 71 to 76. Variable winds to 15 miles per hour. The ultraviolet index for noon October 11th in Honolulu is 10. This corresponds to a very high exposure level. At 6 p.m., at Kahului, the sky was partly cloudy, with a temperature of 80 degrees. The relative humidity was 64%, and the dew point was 67 degrees. The wind was northeast, at 16 miles an hour. The barometric pressure was 29.92 inches, or 1,013.2 millibars, and rising. On Molokati, Molokati Airport was clear, and 78 degrees.

at Lanai City. Wind northeast at elsewhere on the island of Maui. Kapalua, clear, 79. On the Big Island, Hilo was cloudy and 78 degrees. Kona, partly cloudy, 83. Bradshaw was cloudy and 62 degrees. On Oahu, Honolulu is partly cloudy and 82 degrees. On Kauai, Lihue was cloudy and 79 degrees. Here are the buoy reports at 6 p.m. Wind speeds are in knots. Buoy 51101, south at 10, 6 feet, 12 seconds. Buoy 51000, wind northeast at 12. Buoy 2, wind east at 12. Buoy 3, southeast at 14, 8 feet, 11 seconds. Buoy 4, wind northeast at 14. Kahului Harbor, east at 10. Pu'uvela Buoy, 6 feet, 11 seconds. Buoy data provided by the National Weather Service and the Pacific Islands Ocean Observing System. 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The current time is 6:27 p.m. Hawaii Aleutian Standard Time. Moisture will decrease through the rest of this weekend. Light to moderate background trade winds will prevail, allowing the sea breezes to develop in sheltered leeward areas. A brief increase in showers is expected Monday night on the Big Island before a return to relatively dry trades through the end of next week. Here's your Maui community forecast. Issued Saturday at 3:16 p.m. Tonight, mostly clear. Isolated showers windward. Breezy. Lows 69 to 75 and 54 to 59 upcountry. East winds 15 to 20 miles per hour. Sunday, sunny. Isolated showers windward. Breezy. Highs 80 to 85 and 71 to 77 upcountry. East winds 15 to 20 miles per hour. Sunday night, mostly clear. Windward, isolated showers after midnight. Lows 69 to 75 and 55 to 60 upcountry. Variable winds 10 miles per hour or less. Columbus Day, mostly clear. Scattered showers windward. Highs 81 to 86, lows 70 to 75. Upcountry, highs 73 to 78, lows 56 to 62. East winds, around 15 miles per hour. Tuesday through Thursday, partly cloudy. Scattered showers windward. Isolated showers leeward. Highs 81 to 86, lows 70 to 75. Upcountry, highs 71 to 77, lows 55 to 61. Northeast winds, around 15 miles per hour. Here are the forecast high and low temperatures for selected locations. Kahului, low 70, high 87. Hana, low 73, high 83. Haleakala Ranger Station, low 50, high 65. Kapalua, low 72, high 83. Molokai Airport, low 72, high 84. Lanai City, low 68, high 75. Here's the forecast for Haleakala Summit. Issued at 3:17 p.m. Tonight, partly cloudy. Scattered showers in the evening. Lows around 50 at the visitor center to around 47 at the summit. North winds up to 15 miles per hour, increasing to 10 to 15 miles per hour after midnight. Chance of rain 40%. Sunday, sunny and breezy. Isolated showers in the afternoon. Highs around 65 at the visitor center to around 69 at the summit. Northeast winds 10 to 20 miles per hour. Chance of rain 20%. Sunday night, mostly clear. Breezy. Lows around 51 at the visitor center to around 45 at the summit. East winds 10 to 20 miles per hour. Columbus Day, breezy. Mostly sunny with isolated showers.

hours in the afternoon. Highs 82 to 87. Northeast winds 15 to 20 miles per hour. Sunday night, windward, partly cloudy in the evening, then becoming mostly cloudy, scattered showers. Leeward, partly cloudy, isolated showers in the evening. Lows 71 to 76. Variable winds to 15 miles per hour. Columbus Day, windward, mostly cloudy, scattered showers. Leeward, mostly clear, isolated showers during the day. Highs 83 to 88. Lows 72 to 77. East winds, around 15 miles per hour. Tuesday, mostly cloudy windward. Mostly clear leeward. Scattered showers windward. Highs 83 to 88. Lows 71 to 76. Variable winds to 15 miles per hour. Wednesday through Thursday, partly cloudy. Leeward, isolated showers during the day. Windward, scattered showers. Highs 83 to 88. Lows 71 to 76. Leeward, isolated showers during the day. Windward, scattered showers. Highs 83 to 88. Lows 71 to 76. Variable winds to 15 miles per hour. In Hawaii, mountainous terrain accelerates hurricane and tropical storm winds, causing extremely high winds that can destroy buildings, structures, trees, vegetation, and crops. Heavy and prolonged rains can accompany all types of tropical cyclones, including hurricanes, tropical storms, and tropical depressions. Even the weakest tropical depressions can bring torrential rains and flash flooding to the Hawaiian Islands. Check your insurance coverage. Flood damage is not usually covered by homeowners insurance. Take time now and be prepared. The ultraviolet index for noon October 11th in Honolulu is 10. This corresponds to a very high exposure level. At 6 p.m., at Kahului, the sky was partly cloudy, with a temperature of 80 degrees. The relative humidity was 64%, and the dew point was 67 degrees. The wind was northeast, at 16 miles an hour. The barometric pressure was 29.92 inches, or 1,013.2 millibars, and rising. On Molokati, Molokati Airport was clear, with a temperature of 78. At Lanai City, wind northeast, and elsewhere on Maui, Kapalua, the sky was clear, and the temperature was 79. Finally, on the Big Island, Hilo was cloudy, and 78 degrees. At Kona, it was partly cloudy, with a temperature of 83. Finally, on the Big Island, Bradshaw was cloudy, and 62 degrees. On Oahu, at Honolulu, the sky was partly cloudy, and the temperature was 82. On Kauai, Lihue was cloudy, and the temperature was 79. Here are the buoy reports at 6 p.m. Wind speeds are in knots. Buoy 51101, wind south at 10. Buoy 51000, wind east at 14. Buoy 2, wind east at 12. Buoy 3, wind southeast at 14. Buoy 4, wind northeast at 14. Kahului Harbor, northeast at 9. Puvala buoy, 6 feet, 11 seconds. Buoy data provided by the National Weather Service and the Pacific Islands Ocean Observing System. Here are some wind observations at 6 p.m. Wind speeds are in knots. Kahului northeast at 14, gusting to 21. Kahului Harbor east at 8. Makapulapai east at 12, gusting to 19. Kona south at 10. Hilo north at 4. The synopsis for Hawaiian coastal waters. Moderate to fresh trade winds will prevail this weekend, though weaker winds will remain in place over the western waters as a trough continues to linger west of the area. Trade winds then decrease this upcoming week into the light to moderate range through much of the week with slight day-to-day fluctuations. The forecast for Hawaiian waters within 40 nautical miles, including the channels. Tonight, east winds 50

to 20 knots. Seas 5 to 7 feet. Wave detail, east 4 feet at 12 seconds, northwest 3 feet at 16 seconds, and south 3 feet at 18 seconds. Scattered showers. Sunday, east winds 15 to 20 knots. Seas 5 to 7 feet. Wave detail, east 4 feet at 12 seconds and south 3 feet at 17 seconds. Sunday night, east northeast winds 10 to 15 knots. Seas 5 to 6 feet. Wave detail, east 4 feet at 11 seconds and south 3 feet at 15 seconds. Scattered showers. Monday, east northeast winds 10 to 15 knots. Seas 5 to 6 feet. Wave detail, east 4 feet at 7 seconds, south 3 feet at 15 seconds, and northwest 3 feet at 16 seconds. Scattered showers. Monday night, east northeast winds to 10 knots to Kauai, east 15 to 20 knots elsewhere. Seas 5 to 7 feet. Scattered showers. Tuesday, east winds 15 to 20 knots. Seas 5 to 7 feet. Scattered showers. Tuesday night, east winds 15 to 20 knots. Seas 5 to 7 feet. Isolated showers. Wednesday, east northeast winds 10 to 15 knots. Seas 5 to 7 feet. Isolated showers through the night. Scattered showers through the day. Thursday, east northeast winds 15 to 20 knots. Seas 5 to 6 feet. Isolated showers through the night, then scattered showers through the day. More detailed information is available on our webpage at weather.gov/Hawaii. Issued at 3:18 p.m. The surf forecast for Maui. North facing shores 3 to 5 feet this evening, then 2 to 4 feet in the early morning hours. 2 to 4 feet Sunday. West and east facing shores 2 to 4 feet through Sunday. South facing shores 4 to 6 feet this evening, then 5 to 7 feet in the early morning hours. 5 to 7 feet Sunday. 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The current time is 6:39 p.m. Hawaii Aleutian Standard Time. Moisture will decrease through the rest of this weekend. Light to moderate background trade winds will prevail, allowing sea breezes to develop in sheltered leeward areas. A brief increase in showers is expected Monday night on the Big Island before a return to relatively dry trades through the end of next week. Here's your Maui community forecast. Issued Saturday at 3:16 p.m. Tonight, mostly clear. Isolated showers windward. Breezy. Lows 69 to 75 and 54 to 59 upcountry. East winds 15 to 20 miles per hour. Sunday, sunny. Isolated showers windward. Breezy. Highs 80 to 85 and 71 to 77 upcountry. East winds 15 to 20 miles per hour. Sunday night, mostly clear. Windward, isolated showers after midnight. Lows 69 to 75 and 55 to 60 upcountry. Variable winds 10 miles per hour or less. Columbus Day, mostly clear. Scattered showers windward. Highs 81 to 86, lows 70 to 75. Upcountry, highs 73 to 78, lows 56 to 62. East winds, around 15 miles per hour. Tuesday through Thursday, partly cloudy. Scattered showers windward. Isolated showers leeward. Highs 81 to 86, lows 70 to 75. Upcountry, highs 71 to 77, lows 55 to 61. Northeast winds, around 15 miles per hour. Here are the forecast high and low temperatures for selected locations. Kahului, low 70, high 87. Hana, low 73, high 83. Haleakala Ranger Station, low 50, high 65.

Kapalua, low 72, high 83. Molokati Airport, low 72, high 84. Lanari City, low 68, high 75. Here's the forecast for Haleakala Summit. Issued at 3:17 p.m. Tonight, partly cloudy. Scattered showers in the evening. Lows around 50 at the visitor center to around 47 at the summit. North winds up to 15 miles per hour, increasing to 10 to 15 miles per hour after midnight. Chance of rain 40%. Sunday, sunny and breezy. Isolated showers in the afternoon. Highs around 65 at the visitor center to around 69 at the summit. Northeast winds 10 to 20 miles per hour. Chance of rain 20%. Sunday night, mostly clear. Breezy. Lows around 51 at the visitor center to around 45 at the summit. East winds 10 to 20 miles per hour. Columbus Day, breezy. Mostly sunny with isolated showers. High 61 to 80. East winds 10 to 20 miles per hour. Chance of rain 20%. Sunrise Sunday at Haleakala Summit, 6:13 a.m. Here's the forecast for the following county, Big Island, Hawaii. Tonight, mostly cloudy in the evening then clearing. Windward, numerous showers. Leeward, scattered showers in the evening, then isolated showers after midnight. Lows 71 to 76. Northeast winds 15 to 20 miles per hour. Sunday, mostly sunny. Windward, isolated showers. Leeward, isolated showers in the morning, then scattered showers in the afternoon. Highs 82 to 87. Northeast winds 15 to 20 miles per hour. Sunday night, windward, partly cloudy in the evening, then becoming mostly cloudy, scattered showers. Leeward, partly cloudy, isolated showers in the evening. Lows 71 to 76. Variable winds to 15 miles per hour. Columbus Day, windward, mostly cloudy, scattered showers. Leeward, mostly clear, isolated showers during the day. Highs 83 to 88. Lows 72 to 77. East winds, around 15 miles per hour. Tuesday, mostly cloudy windward. Mostly clear leeward. Scattered showers windward. Highs 83 to 88. Lows 71 to 76. Variable winds to 15 miles per hour. Wednesday through Thursday, partly cloudy. Leeward, isolated showers during the day. Windward, scattered showers. Highs 83 to 88. Lows 71 to 76. Variable winds to 15 miles per hour. The ultraviolet index for noon October 11th in Honolulu is 10. This corresponds to a very high exposure level. At 6 p.m., at Kahului, the sky was partly cloudy, with a temperature of 80 degrees. The relative humidity was 64%, and the dew point was 67 degrees. The wind was northeast, at 16 miles an hour. The barometric pressure was 29.92 inches, or 1,013.2 millibars, and rising. On Molokati, Molokati Airport was clear, with a temperature of 78. At Lanari City, wind northeast at elsewhere on Maui, Kapalua, the sky was clear, and the temperature was 79. Finally, on the Big Island, Liloa was cloudy, and 78 degrees. At Kona, it was partly cloudy, with a temperature of 83. Finally, on the Big Island, Bradshaw was cloudy, and 62 degrees. On Oahu, at Honolulu, the sky was partly cloudy, and the temperature was 82. On Kauai, Lihue was cloudy, and the temperature was 79. Here are the buoy reports at 6 p.m. Wind speeds are in knots. Buoy 51101, wind south at 10. Buoy 51000, wind east at 14. Buoy 2, wind

at 12. Buoy 3, wind southeast at 14. Buoy 4, wind northeast at 14. Kahului Harbor, northeast at 9. Uvala Buoy, 6 feet, 11 seconds. Buoy data provided by the National Weather Service and the Pacific Islands Ocean Observing System. Here are some wind observations at 6 p.m. Wind speeds are in knots. Kahului northeast at 14, gusting to 21. Kahului Harbor east at 8. Makapulapai east at 12, gusting to 19. Kona south at 10. Hilo northwest at 4. The synopsis for Hawaiian coastal waters. Moderate to fresh trade winds will prevail this weekend, though weaker winds will remain in place over the western waters as a trough continues to linger west of the area. Trade winds then decrease this upcoming week into the light to moderate range through much of the week with slight day-to-day fluctuations. The forecast for Hawaiian waters within 40 nautical miles, including the channels. Tonight, east winds 15 to 20 knots. Seas 5 to 7 feet. Wave detail, east 4 feet at 12 seconds, northwest 3 feet at 16 seconds, and south 3 feet at 18 seconds. Scattered showers. Sunday, east winds 15 to 20 knots. Seas 5 to 7 feet. Wave detail, east 4 feet at 12 seconds and south 3 feet at 17 seconds. Sunday night, east northeast winds 10 to 15 knots. Seas 5 to 6 feet. Wave detail, east 4 feet at 11 seconds and south 3 feet at 15 seconds. Scattered showers. Monday, east northeast winds 10 to 15 knots. Seas 5 to 6 feet. Wave detail, east 4 feet at 7 seconds, south 3 feet at 15 seconds, and northwest 3 feet at 16 seconds. Scattered showers. Monday night, east northeast winds to 10 knots to Kauai, east 15 to 20 knots elsewhere. Seas 5 to 7 feet. Scattered showers. Tuesday, east winds 15 to 20 knots. Seas 5 to 7 feet. Scattered showers. Tuesday night, east winds 15 to 20 knots. Seas 5 to 7 feet. Isolated showers. Wednesday, east northeast winds 10 to 15 knots. Seas 5 to 7 feet. Isolated showers through the night. Scattered showers through the day. Thursday, east northeast winds 15 to 20 knots. Seas 5 to 6 feet. Isolated showers through the night, then scattered showers through the day. More detailed information is available on our webpage at weather.gov/Hawaii. 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Low tide at 8:04 p.m. of -0.1 foot. High tide at 2:52 a.m. of 2.5 feet. Tides for Kihei and Ma'awai Bay. High tide at 3:40 p.m. of 2 feet. Low tide at 9:23 p.m. of -0 feet. Tides for Kona. Low tide at 9:23 p.m. of -0.1 foot. High tide at 4:08 a.m. of 2.2 feet. Sunset Saturday at Kahului, 6:06 p.m. Sunrise Sunday, 6:20 a.m. Sunrise Sunday at Haleakala Summit, 6:13 a.m. Sunset Saturday at Kona, 6:05 p.m. Sunrise Sunday, 6:18 a.m. Issued at 3:18 p.m. The surf forecast for Maui. North-facing shores 3 to 5 feet this evening, then 2 to 4 feet in the early morning hours. 2 to 4 feet Sunday. West and east-facing shores 2 to 4 feet through Sunday. South-facing shores 4 to 6 feet this evening, then 5 to 7 feet in the early morning hours. 5 to 7 feet Sunday. 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The current time is 6:51 p.m. Hawaii Aleutian Standard.

time. Moisture will decrease through the rest of this weekend. Light to moderate background trade winds will prevail, allowing sea breezes to develop in sheltered leeward areas. A brief increase in showers is expected Monday night on the Big Island before a return to relatively dry trades through the end of next week. Here's your Maui community forecast. Issued Saturday at 3:16 p.m. Tonight, mostly clear. Isolated showers windward. Breezy. Lows 69 to 75 and 54 to 59 upcountry. East winds 15 to 20 miles per hour. Sunday, sunny. Isolated showers windward. Breezy. Highs 80 to 85 and 71 to 77 upcountry. East winds 15 to 20 miles per hour. Sunday night, mostly clear. Windward, isolated showers after midnight. Lows 69 to 75 and 55 to 60 upcountry. Variable winds 10 miles per hour or less. Columbus Day, mostly clear. Scattered showers windward. Highs 81 to 86, lows 70 to 75. Upcountry, highs 73 to 78, lows 56 to 62. East winds, around 15 miles per hour. Tuesday through Thursday, partly cloudy. Scattered showers windward. Isolated showers leeward. Highs 81 to 86, lows 70 to 75. Upcountry, highs 71 to 77, lows 55 to 61. Northeast winds, around 15 miles per hour. Here are the forecast high and low temperatures for selected locations. Kahului, low 70, high 87. Hana, low 73, high 83. Haleakala Ranger Station, low 50, high 65. Kapalua, low 72, high 83. Molokati Airport, low 72, high 84. Lanari City, low 68, high 75. Here's the forecast for Haleakala Summit. Issued at 3:17 p.m. Tonight, partly cloudy. Scattered showers in the evening. Lows around 50 at the visitor center to around 47 at the summit. North winds up to 15 miles per hour, increasing to 10 to 15 miles per hour after midnight. Chance of rain 40%. Sunday, sunny and breezy. Isolated showers in the afternoon. Highs around 65 at the visitor center to around 69 at the summit. Northeast winds 10 to 20 miles per hour. Chance of rain 20%. Sunday night, mostly clear. Breezy. Lows around 51 at the visitor center to around 45 at the summit. East winds 10 to 20 miles per hour. Columbus Day, breezy. Mostly sunny with isolated showers. High 61 to 80. East winds 10 to 20 miles per hour. Chance of rain 20%. Sunrise Sunday at Haleakala Summit, 6:13 a.m. Here's the forecast for the following county, Big Island, Hawaii. Tonight, mostly cloudy in the evening then clearing. Windward, numerous showers. Leeward, scattered showers in the evening, then isolated showers after midnight. Lows 71 to 76. Northeast winds 15 to 20 miles per hour. Sunday, mostly sunny. Windward, isolated showers. Leeward, isolated showers in the morning, then scattered showers in the afternoon. Highs 82 to 87. Northeast winds 15 to 20 miles per hour. Sunday night, windward, partly cloudy in the evening, then becoming mostly cloudy, scattered showers. Leeward, partly cloudy, isolated showers in the evening. Lows 71 to 76. Variable winds to 15 miles per hour. Columbus Day, windward, mostly cloudy, scattered showers. Leeward, mostly clear, isolated showers during the day. Highs 83 to 88. Lows 72 to 77.

winds around 15 miles per hour. Tuesday, mostly cloudy windward. Mostly clear leeward. Scattered showers windward. Highs 83 to 88. Lows 71 to 76. Variable winds to 15 miles per hour. Wednesday through Thursday, partly cloudy. Leeward, isolated showers during the day. Windward, scattered showers. Highs 83 to 88. Lows 71 to 76. Variable winds to 15 miles per hour. The ultraviolet index for noon October 11th in Honolulu is 10. This corresponds to a very high exposure level. At 6 p.m. at Kahului, the sky was partly cloudy, with a temperature of 80 degrees. The relative humidity was 64%, and the dew point was 67 degrees. The wind was northeast, at 16 miles an hour. The barometric pressure was 29.92 inches, or 1,013.2 millibars, and rising. On Molokati, Molokati Airport was clear, with a temperature of 78. At Lanari City, wind northeast at elsewhere on Maui, Kapalua, the sky was clear, and the temperature was 79. Finally, on the Big Island, Hilo was cloudy, and 78 degrees. At Kona, it was partly cloudy, with a temperature of 83. Finally, on the Big Island, Bradshaw was cloudy, and 62 degrees. On Oahu, at Honolulu, the sky was partly cloudy, and the temperature was 82. On Kauai, Lihue was cloudy, and the temperature was 79. Here are the buoy reports at 6 p.m. Wind speeds are in knots. Buoy 51101, wind south at 10. Buoy 51000, wind east at 14. Buoy 2, wind east at 12. Buoy 3, wind southeast at 14. Buoy 4, wind northeast at 14. Kahului Harbor, northeast at 9. Puvela buoy, 6 feet, 11 seconds. Buoy data provided by the National Weather Service and the Pacific Islands Ocean Observing System. Here are some wind observations at 6 p.m. Wind speeds are in knots. Kahului northeast at 14, gusting to 21. Kahului Harbor east at 8. Makapulapai east at 12, gusting to 19. Kona south at 10. Hilo northwest at 4. The synopsis for Hawaiian coastal waters. Moderate to fresh trade winds will prevail this weekend, though weaker winds will remain in place over the western waters as a trough continues to linger west of the area. Trade winds then decrease this upcoming week into the light to moderate range through much of the week with slight day-to-day fluctuations. The forecast for Hawaiian waters within 40 nautical miles, including the channels. Tonight, east winds 15 to 20 knots. Seas 5 to 7 feet. Wave detail, east 4 feet at 12 seconds, northwest 3 feet at 16 seconds, and south 3 feet at 18 seconds. Scattered showers. Sunday, east winds 15 to 20 knots. Seas 5 to 7 feet. Wave detail, east 4 feet at 12 seconds and south 3 feet at 17 seconds. Sunday night, east-northeast winds 10 to 15 knots. Seas 5 to 6 feet. Wave detail, east 4 feet at 11 seconds and south 3 feet at 15 seconds. Scattered showers. Monday, east-northeast winds 10 to 15 knots. Seas 5 to 6 feet. Wave detail, east 4 feet at 7 seconds, south 3 feet at 15 seconds, and northwest 3 feet at 16 seconds. Scattered showers. Monday night, east northeast winds to 10 knots to Kauai, east 15 to 20 knots elsewhere. Seas 5 to 7 feet. Scattered showers. Tuesday, east winds 15 to 20 knots. Seas 5 to 7 feet. Scattered showers. Tuesday night, east winds 15 to 20 knots. Seas 5 to 7 feet. Isolated showers. Wednesday, east northeast.

winds 10 to 15 knots. Seas 5 to 7 feet. Isolated showers through the night. Scattered showers through the day. Thursday, east-northeast winds 15 to 20 knots. Seas 5 to 6 feet. Isolated showers through the night, then scattered showers through the day. More detailed information is available on our webpage at weather.gov/Hawaii. Issued at 3:18 p.m. The surf forecast for Maui. North-facing shores 3 to 5 feet this evening, then 2 to 4 feet in the early morning hours. 2 to 4 feet Sunday. West and east-facing shores 2 to 4 feet through Sunday. South-facing shores 4 to 6 feet this evening, then 5 to 7 feet in the early morning hours. 5 to 7 feet Sunday. 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The current time is 7:03 p.m. Hawaii Aleutian Standard Time. Moisture will decrease through the rest of this weekend. Light to moderate background trade winds will prevail, allowing sea breezes to develop in sheltered leeward areas. A brief increase in showers is expected Monday night on the Big Island before a return to relatively dry trades through the end of next week. Here's your Maui community forecast. Issued Saturday at 3:16 p.m. Tonight, mostly clear. Isolated showers windward. Breezy. Lows 69 to 75 and 54 to 59 upcountry. East winds 15 to 20 miles per hour. Sunday, sunny. Isolated showers windward. Breezy. Highs 80 to 85 and 71 to 77 upcountry. East winds 15 to 20 miles per hour. Sunday night, mostly clear. Windward, isolated showers after midnight. Lows 69 to 75 and 55 to 60 upcountry. Variable winds 10 miles per hour or less. Columbus Day, mostly clear. Scattered showers windward. Highs 81 to 86, lows 70 to 75. Upcountry, highs 73 to 78, lows 56 to 62. East winds, around 15 miles per hour. Tuesday through Thursday, partly cloudy. Scattered showers windward. Isolated showers leeward. Highs 81 to 86, lows 70 to 75. Upcountry, highs 71 to 77, lows 55 to 61. Northeast winds, around 15 miles per hour. Here are the forecast high and low temperatures for selected locations. Kahului, low 70, high 87. Hana, low 73, high 83. Haleakala Ranger Station, low 50, high 65. Kapalua, low 72, high 83. Molokai Airport, low 72, high 84. Lanai City, low 68, high 75. Here's the forecast for Haleakala Summit. Issued at 3:17 p.m. Tonight, partly cloudy. Scattered showers in the evening. Lows around 50 at the visitor center to around 47 at the summit. North winds up to 15 miles per hour, increasing to 10 to 15 miles per hour after midnight. Chance of rain 40%. Sunday, sunny and breezy. Isolated showers in the afternoon. Highs around 65 at the visitor center to around 69 at the summit. Northeast winds 10 to 20 miles per hour. Chance of rain 20%. Sunday night, mostly clear. Breezy. Lows around 51 at the visitor center to around 45 at the summit. East winds 10 to 20 miles per hour. Columbus Day, breezy. Mostly sunny with isolated showers. High 61 to 80. East winds 10 to 20 miles per hour. Chance of rain 20%. Sunrise Sunday at Haleakala Summit, 6:13 a.m. Here's the forecast.
for the following county, Big Island, Hawaii. Tonight, mostly cloudy in the evening, then clearing. Windward, numerous showers. Leeward, scattered showers in the evening, then isolated showers after midnight. Lows 71 to 76. Northeast winds 15 to 20 miles per hour. Sunday, mostly sunny. Windward, isolated showers. Leeward, isolated showers in the morning, then scattered showers in the afternoon. Highs 82 to 87. Northeast winds 15 to 20 miles per hour. Sunday night, windward, partly cloudy in the evening, then becoming mostly cloudy, scattered showers. Leeward, partly cloudy, isolated showers in the evening. Lows 71 to 76. Variable winds to 15 miles per hour. Columbus Day, windward, mostly cloudy, scattered showers. Leeward, mostly clear, isolated showers during the day. Highs 83 to 88. Lows 72 to 77. East winds, around 15 miles per hour. Tuesday, mostly cloudy windward. Mostly clear leeward. Scattered showers windward. Highs 83 to 88. Lows 71 to 76. Variable winds to 15 miles per hour. Wednesday through Thursday, partly cloudy. Leeward, isolated showers during the day. Windward, scattered showers. Highs 83 to 88. Lows 71 to 76. Variable winds to 15 miles per hour. The ultraviolet index for noon October 11th in Honolulu is 10. This corresponds to a very high exposure level. At 6 p.m., at Kahului, the sky was partly cloudy, with a temperature of 80 degrees. The relative humidity was 64%, and the dew point was 67 degrees. The wind was northeast, at 16 miles an hour. The barometric pressure was 29.92 inches, or 1,013.2 millibars, and rising. On Molokati, Molokati Airport was clear, with a temperature of 78. At Lanai City, wind northeast and elsewhere on Maui, Kapalua, the sky was clear, and the temperature was 79. Finally, on the Big Island, Liloa was cloudy, and 78 degrees. At Kona, it was partly cloudy, with a temperature of 83. Finally, on the Big Island, Bradshaw was cloudy, and 62 degrees. On Oahu, at Honolulu, the sky was partly cloudy, and the temperature was 82. On Kauai, Lihue was cloudy, and the temperature was 79. Here are the buoy reports at 6 p.m. Wind speeds are in knots. Buoy 51101, wind south at 10. Buoy 51000, wind east at 14. Buoy 2, wind east at 12. Buoy 3, wind southeast at 14. Buoy 4, wind northeast at 14. Kahului Harbor, northeast at 9. Uvala buoy, 6 feet, 11 seconds. Buoy data provided by the National Weather Service and the Pacific Islands Ocean Observing System. Here are some wind observations at 6 p.m. Wind speeds are in knots. Kahului northeast at 14, gusting to 21. Kahului Harbor east at 8. Makapulapai east at 12, gusting to 19. Kona south at 10. Lilo northwest at 4. The synopsis for Hawaiian coastal waters. Moderate to fresh trade winds will prevail this weekend, though weaker winds will remain in place over the western waters as a trough continues to linger west of the area. Trade winds then decrease this upcoming week into the light to moderate range through much of the week with slight day-to-day fluctuations. The forecast for Hawaiian waters within 40 nautical miles, including the channels. Tonight, east winds 15 to 20 knots. Seas 5 to 7 feet. Wave detail, east 4 feet at 12 seconds, northwest 3 feet at 16 seconds, and south 3 feet at 18 seconds. Scattered showers. Sunday.

east winds 15 to 20 knots. Seas 5 to 7 feet. Wave detail, east 4 feet at 12 seconds and south 3 feet at 17 seconds. Sunday night, east northeast winds 10 to 15 knots. Seas 5 to 6 feet. Wave detail, east 4 feet at 11 seconds and south 3 feet at 15 seconds. Scattered showers. Monday, east northeast winds 10 to 15 knots. Seas 5 to 6 feet. Wave detail, east 4 feet at 7 seconds, south 3 feet at 15 seconds and northwest 3 feet at 16 seconds. Scattered showers. Monday night, east northeast winds to 10 knots to Kauai, east 15 to 20 knots elsewhere. Seas 5 to 7 feet. Scattered showers. Tuesday, east winds 15 to 20 knots. Seas 5 to 7 feet. Scattered showers. Tuesday night, east winds 15 to 20 knots. Seas 5 to 7 feet. Isolated showers. Wednesday, east northeast winds 10 to 15 knots. Seas 5 to 7 feet. Isolated showers through the night. Scattered showers through the day. Thursday, east northeast winds 15 to 20 knots. Seas 5 to 6 feet. Isolated showers through the night, then scattered showers through the day. More detailed information is available on our webpage at weather.gov/Hawaii. Issued at 3:18 p.m. The surf forecast for Maui. North-facing shores 3 to 5 feet this evening, then 2 to 4 feet in the early morning hours. 2 to 4 feet Sunday. West and east-facing shores 2 to 4 feet through Sunday. South-facing shores 4 to 6 feet this evening, then 5 to 7 feet in the early morning hours. 5 to 7 feet Sunday. Hurricanes not only pack high winds, but can also cause torrential rains that lead to flash flooding and abnormally high waves and storm surge. These phenomena, known as the triple threat, can pose a serious threat to life and property. Taken together, they are capable of inflicting a large loss of life and widespread destruction. When forming a disaster preparedness plan, consider each factor and how it could affect your family and property. In 1992, Hurricane Iniki's high waves and storm surge devastated the south shore of Kauai to elevations over 20 feet above sea level. As a hurricane nears the coastline, rapidly rising water levels from wind-driven waves and storm surge will inundate coastal areas, erode beaches, and pound and undermine waterfront structures and roadways. Having a family disaster preparedness plan in place now will not only save time in an emergency, it could save your life. 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The current time is 7:15 p.m. Hawaii Aleutian Standard Time. Moisture will decrease through the rest of this weekend. Light to moderate background trade winds will prevail, allowing sea breezes to develop in sheltered leeward areas. A brief increase in showers is expected Monday night on the Big Island before a return to relatively dry trades through the end of next week. Here's your Maui community forecast. Issued Saturday at 3:16 p.m. Tonight, mostly clear. Isolated showers windward. Breezy. Lows 69 to 75 and 54 to 59 upcountry. East winds 15 to 20 miles per hour. Sunday, sunny. Isolated showers windward. Breezy. Highs 80 to 85 and 71 to 77 upcountry. East winds 15 to 20 miles per hour. Sunday night, mostly clear. Windward, isolated showers after midnight. Lows 69 to 75 and 55 to 60 upcountry. Variable winds 10 miles per hour or less. Columbus Day, mostly clear. Scattered showers windward. Highs 81 to 86, lows 70 to 75. Upcountry, highs 73 to 78, lows 56 to 62.

northeast winds, around 15 miles per hour. Tuesday through Thursday, partly cloudy. Scattered showers windward. Isolated showers leeward. Highs 81 to 86, lows 70 to 75. Upcountry, highs 71 to 77, lows 55 to 61. Northeast winds, around 15 miles per hour. Here are the forecast high and low temperatures for selected locations. Kahului, low 70, high 87. Hana, low 73, high 83. Haleakala Ranger Station, low 50, high 65. Kapalua, low 72, high 83. Molokati Airport, low 72, high 84. Lanari City, low 68, high 75. Here's the forecast for Haleakala Summit. Issued at 3:17 p.m. Tonight, partly cloudy. Scattered showers in the evening. Lows around 50 at the visitor center to around 47 at the summit. North winds up to 15 miles per hour, increasing to 10 to 15 miles per hour after midnight. Chance of rain 40%. Sunday, sunny and breezy. Isolated showers in the afternoon. Highs around 65 at the visitor center to around 69 at the summit. Northeast winds 10 to 20 miles per hour. Chance of rain 20%. Sunday night, mostly clear. Breezy. Lows around 51 at the visitor center to around 45 at the summit. East winds 10 to 20 miles per hour. Columbus Day, breezy. Mostly sunny with isolated showers. High 61 to 80. East winds 10 to 20 miles per hour. Chance of rain 20%. Sunrise Sunday at Haleakala Summit, 6:13 a.m. Issued at 3:19 p.m. Tides for Kahului. Low tide at 8:04 p.m. of minus 0.1 foot. High tide at 2:52 a.m. of 2.5 feet. Tides for Kihei and Ma'awai Bay. High tide at 3:40 p.m. of 2 feet. Low tide at 9:23 p.m. of minus 0 feet. Tides for Kona. Low tide at 9:23 p.m. of minus 0.1 foot. High tide at 4:08 a.m. of 2.2 feet. Sunset Saturday at Kahului, 6:06 p.m. Sunrise Sunday, 6:20 a.m. Sunrise Sunday at Haleakala Summit, 6:13 a.m. Sunset Saturday at Kona, 6:05 p.m. Sunrise Sunday, 6:18 a.m. Here's the forecast for the following county, Big Island, Hawaii. Tonight, mostly cloudy in the evening, then clearing. Windward, numerous showers. Leeward, scattered showers in the evening, then isolated showers after midnight. Lows 71 to 76. Northeast winds 15 to 20 miles per hour. Sunday, mostly sunny. Windward, isolated showers. Leeward, isolated showers in the morning, then scattered showers in the afternoon. Highs 82 to 87. Northeast winds 15 to 20 miles per hour. Sunday night, windward, partly cloudy in the evening, then becoming mostly cloudy, scattered showers. Leeward, partly cloudy, isolated showers in the evening. Lows 71 to 76. Variable winds to 15 miles per hour. Columbus Day, windward, mostly cloudy, scattered showers. Leeward, mostly clear, isolated showers during the day. Highs 83 to 88. Lows 72 to 77. East winds, around 15 miles per hour. Tuesday, mostly cloudy windward. Mostly clear leeward. Scattered showers windward. Highs 83 to 88. Lows 71 to 76. Variable winds to 15 miles per hour. Wednesday through Thursday, partly cloudy. Leeward, isolated showers during the day. Windward, scattered showers. Highs 83 to 88.

lows 71 to 76. Variable winds to 15 miles per hour. The ultraviolet index for noon October 11th in Honolulu is 10. This corresponds to a very high exposure level. At 7 p.m. at Kahului, clear, and 78 degrees. Relative humidity 68%, dew point 67 degrees. Wind northeast, 12 miles an hour. The barometric pressure 29.95 inches, or 1,014.2 millibars, and rising. Molokai Airport, clear, 76. At Lanai, wind northeast at Kapalu, clear, 75. Lilo, cloudy, 74. Kona, partly cloudy, 83. Bradshaw, cloudy, 61. Honolulu, partly cloudy, 80. Lihue, cloudy, 79. Here are the buoy reports at 7 p.m. Wind speeds are in knots. Buoy 51101, southeast at 8, 6 feet, 15 seconds. Buoy 51000, east at 14, 6 feet, 12 seconds. Buoy 2, east at 14, 8 feet, 14 seconds. Buoy 3, southeast at 14, 7 feet, 11 seconds. Buoy 4, northeast at 14, 7 feet, 11 seconds. Kahului Harbor, northeast at 14. Uvala Buoy, 6 feet, 11 seconds. Buoy data provided by the National Weather Service and the Pacific Islands Ocean Observing System. Here are some wind observations at 6 p.m. Wind speeds are in knots. Kahului northeast at 14, gusting to 21. Kahului Harbor east at 8. Makapulapai east at 12, gusting to 19. Kona south at 10. Lilo northwest at 4. The synopsis for Hawaiian coastal waters. Moderate to fresh trade winds will prevail this weekend, though weaker winds will remain in place over the western waters as a trough continues to linger west of the area. Trade winds then decrease this upcoming week into the light to moderate range through much of the week with slight day-to-day fluctuations. The forecast for Hawaiian waters within 40 nautical miles, including the channels. Tonight, east winds 15 to 20 knots. Seas 5 to 7 feet. Wave detail, east 4 feet at 12 seconds, northwest 3 feet at 16 seconds, and south 3 feet at 18 seconds. Scattered showers. Sunday, east winds 15 to 20 knots. Seas 5 to 7 feet. Wave detail, east 4 feet at 12 seconds and south 3 feet at 17 seconds. Sunday night, east northeast winds 10 to 15 knots. Seas 5 to 6 feet. Wave detail, east 4 feet at 11 seconds and south 3 feet at 15 seconds. Scattered showers. Monday, east northeast winds 10 to 15 knots. Seas 5 to 6 feet. Wave detail, east 4 feet at 7 seconds, south 3 feet at 15 seconds, and northwest 3 feet at 16 seconds. Scattered showers. Monday night, east northeast winds to 10 knots to Kauai, east 15 to 20 knots elsewhere. Seas 5 to 7 feet. Scattered showers. Tuesday, east winds 15 to 20 knots. Seas 5 to 7 feet. Scattered showers. Tuesday night, east winds 15 to 20 knots. Seas 5 to 7 feet. Isolated showers. Wednesday, east northeast winds 10 to 15 knots. Seas 5 to 7 feet. Isolated showers through the night. Scattered showers through the day. Thursday, east northeast winds 15 to 20 knots. Seas 5 to 6 feet. Isolated showers through the night, then scattered showers through the day. More detailed information is available on our webpage at weather.gov/Hawaii. 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

Current time is 7:26 p.m. Hawaii Aleutian Standard Time. Moisture will decrease through the rest of this weekend. Light to moderate background trade winds will prevail, allowing sea breezes to develop in sheltered leeward areas. A brief increase in showers is expected Monday night on the Big Island before a return to relatively dry trades through the end of next week. Here's your Maui community forecast. Issued Saturday at 3:16 p.m. Tonight, mostly clear. Isolated showers windward. Breezy. Lows 69 to 75 and 54 to 59 upcountry. East winds 15 to 20 miles per hour. Sunday, sunny. Isolated showers windward. Breezy. Highs 80 to 85 and 71 to 77 upcountry. East winds 15 to 20 miles per hour. Sunday night, mostly clear. Windward, isolated showers after midnight. Lows 69 to 75 and 55 to 60 upcountry. Variable winds 10 miles per hour or less. Columbus Day, mostly clear. Scattered showers windward. Highs 81 to 86, lows 70 to 75. Upcountry, highs 73 to 78, lows 56 to 62. East winds, around 15 miles per hour. Tuesday through Thursday, partly cloudy. Scattered showers windward. Isolated showers leeward. Highs 81 to 86, lows 70 to 75. Upcountry, highs 71 to 77, lows 55 to 61. Northeast winds, around 15 miles per hour. Here are the forecast high and low temperatures for selected locations. Kahului, low 70, high 87. Hana, low 73, high 83. Haleakala Ranger Station, low 50, high 65. Kapalua, low 72, high 83. Molokai Airport, low 72, high 84. Lanai City, low 68, high 75. Here's the forecast for Haleakala Summit. Issued at 3:17 p.m. Tonight, partly cloudy. Scattered showers in the evening. Lows around 50 at the visitor center to around 47 at the summit. North winds up to 15 miles per hour, increasing to 10 to 15 miles per hour after midnight. Chance of rain 40%. Sunday, sunny and breezy. Isolated showers in the afternoon. Highs around 65 at the visitor center to around 69 at the summit. Northeast winds 10 to 20 miles per hour. Chance of rain 20%. Sunday night, mostly clear. Breezy. Lows around 51 at the visitor center to around 45 at the summit. East winds 10 to 20 miles per hour. Columbus Day, breezy. Mostly sunny with isolated showers. High 61 to 80. East winds 10 to 20 miles per hour. Chance of rain 20%. Sunrise Sunday at Haleakala Summit, 6:13 a.m. Here's the forecast for the following county, Big Island, Hawaii. Tonight, mostly cloudy in the evening then clearing. Windward, numerous showers. Leeward, scattered showers in the evening, then isolated showers after midnight. Lows 71 to 76. Northeast winds 15 to 20 miles per hour. Sunday, mostly sunny. Windward, isolated showers. Leeward, isolated showers in the morning, then scattered showers in the afternoon. Highs 82 to 87. Northeast winds 15 to 20 miles per hour. Sunday night, windward, partly cloudy in the evening, then becoming mostly cloudy, scattered showers. Leeward, partly cloudy, isolated showers in the evening. Lows 71 to 76. Variable winds to 15 miles per hour. Columbus Day, windward, mostly cloudy, scattered showers. Leeward, mostly clear, isolated showers during the day.

high exposure level. At 7 p.m. at Kahului, the sky was clear, with a temperature of 78 degrees. The relative humidity was 68%, and the dew point was 67 degrees. The wind was northeast, at 12 miles an hour. The barometric pressure was 29.95 inches, or 1,014.2 millibars, and rising. At Molokhati Airport, the sky was clear, and the temperature was 76. At Lanari City, wind northeast at Itkapalua, the sky rising. At Molokhati Airport, the sky was clear, and the temperature was 76. At Lanari City, wind northeast at Itkapalua, the sky was clear, and the temperature was 75. At Hilo, the sky was cloudy, and the temperature was 74. At Kona, partly cloudy, and 83 degrees. At Bradshaw, the sky was cloudy, and the temperature was 61. At Honolulu, partly cloudy, and 80 degrees. At Lihue, it was cloudy, with a temperature of 79. Here are the buoy reports at 7 p.m. Wind speeds are in knots. Buoy 51101, wind south at 8. Buoy 51000, wind east at 14. Buoy 2, wind east at 14. Buoy 3, wind southeast at 14. Buoy 4, wind northeast at 14. Kahului Harbor, northeast at 8. Puvela Buoy, 6 feet, 11 seconds. Buoy data provided by the National Weather Service and the Pacific Islands Ocean Observing System. In Hawaii, mountainous terrain accelerates hurricane and tropical storm winds, causing extremely high winds that can destroy buildings, structures, trees, vegetation, and crops. Heavy and prolonged rains can accompany all types of tropical cyclones, including hurricanes, tropical storms, and tropical depressions. Even the weakest tropical depressions can bring torrential rains and flash flooding to the Hawaiian Islands. Check your insurance coverage. Flood damage is not usually covered by homeowners insurance. Take time now and be prepared. Here are some wind observations at 7 p.m. Wind speeds are in knots. Kahului northeast at 10. Kahului Harbor east at 9. Makapulapai east at 12, gusting to 19. Kona southeast at 10. Hilo southwest at 4. The synopsis for Hawaiian coastal waters. Moderate to fresh trade winds will prevail this weekend, though weaker winds will remain in place over the western waters as a trough continues to linger west of the area. Trade winds then decrease this upcoming week into the light to moderate range through much of the week with slight day-to-day fluctuations. The forecast for Hawaiian waters within 40 nautical miles, including the channels. Tonight, east winds 15 to 20 knots. Seas 5 to 7 feet. Wave detail, east 4 feet at 12 seconds, northwest 3 feet at 16 seconds, and south 3 feet at 18 seconds. Scattered showers. Sunday, east winds 15 to 20 knots. Seas 5 to 7 feet. Wave detail, east 4 feet at 12 seconds and south 3 feet at 17 seconds. Sunday night, east-northeast winds 10 to 15 knots. Seas 5 to 6 feet. Wave detail, east 4 feet at 11 seconds and south 3 feet at 15 seconds. Scattered showers. Monday, east-northeast winds 10 to 15 knots. Seas 5 to 6 feet. Wave detail, east 4 feet at 7 seconds, south 3 feet at 15 seconds, and northwest 3 feet at 16 seconds. Scattered showers. Monday night, east-northeast winds to 10 knots to Kauai, east 15 to 20 knots elsewhere. Seas 5 to 7 feet. Scattered showers. Tuesday, east winds 15 to 20 knots. Seas 5 to 7 feet. Scattered showers. Tuesday night, east winds 15 to 20 knots. Seas 5 to 7 feet. Isolated showers. Wednesday, east-northeast winds 10 to 15 knots. Seas 5 to 7 feet. Isolated.

Scattered showers through the night. Scattered showers through the day. Thursday, east-northeast winds 15 to 20 knots. Seas 5 to 6 feet. Isolated showers through the night, then scattered showers through the day. More detailed information is available on our webpage at weather.gov/Hawaii. Issued at 3:18 p.m. The surf forecast for Maui. North-facing shores 3 to 5 feet this evening, then 2 to 4 feet in the early morning hours. 2 to 4 feet Sunday. West and east-facing shores 2 to 4 feet through Sunday. South-facing shores 4 to 6 feet this evening, then 5 to 7 feet in the early morning hours. 5 to 7 feet Sunday. 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The current time is 7:38 p.m. Hawaii Aleutian Standard Time. Moisture will decrease through the rest of this weekend. Light to moderate background trade winds will prevail, allowing sea breezes to develop in sheltered leeward areas. A brief increase in showers is expected Monday night on the Big Island before a return to relatively dry trades through the end of next week. Here's your Maui community forecast. Issued Saturday at 3:16 p.m. Tonight, mostly clear. Isolated showers windward. Breezy. Lows 69 to 75 and 54 to 59 upcountry. East winds 15 to 20 miles per hour. Sunday, sunny. Isolated showers windward. Breezy. Highs 80 to 85 and 71 to 77 upcountry. East winds 15 to 20 miles per hour. Sunday night, mostly clear. Windward, isolated showers after midnight. Lows 69 to 75 and 55 to 60 upcountry. Variable winds 10 miles per hour or less. Columbus Day, mostly clear. Scattered showers windward. Highs 81 to 86, lows 70 to 75. Upcountry, highs 73 to 78, lows 56 to 62. East winds, around 15 miles per hour. Tuesday through Thursday, partly cloudy. Scattered showers windward. Isolated showers leeward. Highs 81 to 86, lows 70 to 75. Upcountry, highs 71 to 77, lows 55 to 61. Northeast winds, around 15 miles per hour. Here are the forecast high and low temperatures for selected locations. Kahului, low 70, high 87. Hana, low 73, high 83. Haleakala Ranger Station, low 50, high 65. Kapalua, low 72, high 83. Molokai Airport, low 72, high 84. Lanai City, low 68, high 75. Here's the forecast for Haleakala Summit. Issued at 3:17 p.m. Tonight, partly cloudy. Scattered showers in the evening. Lows around 50 at the visitor center to around 47 at the summit. North winds up to 15 miles per hour, increasing to 10 to 15 miles per hour after midnight. Chance of rain 40%. Sunday, sunny and breezy. Isolated showers in the afternoon. Highs around 65 at the visitor center to around 69 at the summit. Northeast winds 10 to 20 miles per hour. Chance of rain 20%. Sunday night, mostly clear. Breezy. Lows around 51 at the visitor center to around 45 at the summit. East winds 10 to 20 miles per hour. Columbus Day, breezy. Mostly sunny with isolated showers. High 61 to 80. East winds 10 to 20 miles per hour. Chance of rain 20%. Sunrise Sunday at Haleakala Summit, 6:13 a.m. Here's the forecast for the following county, Big Island, Hawaii. Tonight, mostly cloudy in the

seen them clearing. Windward, numerous showers. Leeward, scattered showers in the evening, then isolated showers after midnight. Lows 71 to 76. Northeast winds 15 to 20 miles per hour. Sunday, mostly sunny. Windward, isolated showers. Leeward, isolated showers in the morning, then scattered showers in the afternoon. Highs 82 to 87. Northeast winds 15 to 20 miles per hour. Sunday night, windward, partly cloudy in the evening, then becoming mostly cloudy, scattered showers. Leeward, partly cloudy, isolated showers in the evening. Lows 71 to 76. Variable winds to 15 miles per hour. Columbus Day, windward, mostly cloudy, scattered showers. Leeward, mostly clear, isolated showers during the day. Highs 83 to 88. Lows 72 to 77. East winds, around 15 miles per hour. Tuesday, mostly cloudy windward. Mostly clear leeward. Scattered showers windward. Highs 83 to 88. Lows 71 to 76. Variable winds to 15 miles per hour. Wednesday through Thursday, partly cloudy. Leeward, isolated showers during the day. Windward, scattered showers. Highs 83 to 88. Lows 71 to 76. Variable winds to 15 miles per hour. The ultraviolet index for noon October 11th in Honolulu is 10. This corresponds to a very high exposure level. At 7 p.m. at Kahului, the sky was clear, with a temperature of 78 degrees. The relative humidity was 68%, and the dew point was 67 degrees. The wind was northeast, at 12 miles an hour. The barometric pressure was 29.95 inches, or 1,014.2 millibars, and rising. At Molokaʻi Airport, the sky was clear, and the temperature was 76. At Lanai City, wind northeast at Kapalua, the sky was clear, and the temperature was 75. At Hilo, the sky was cloudy, and the temperature was 74. At Kona, partly cloudy, and 83 degrees. At Bradshaw, the sky was cloudy, and the temperature was 61. At Honolulu, partly cloudy, and 80 degrees. At Lihue, it was cloudy, with a temperature of 79. Here are the buoy reports at 7 p.m. Wind speeds are in knots. Buoy 51101, wind south at 8. Buoy 51000, wind east at 14. Buoy 2, wind east at 14. Buoy 3, wind southeast at 14. Buoy 4, wind northeast at 14. Kahului Harbor, northeast at 8. Puʻuvela Buoy, 6 feet, 11 seconds. Buoy data provided by the National Weather Service and the Pacific Islands Ocean Observing System. Here are some wind observations at 7 p.m. Wind speeds are in knots. Kahului northeast at 10. Kahului Harbor east at 9. Makapulapai east at 12, gusting to 19. Kona southeast at 10. Hilo southwest at 4. The synopsis for Hawaiian coastal waters. Moderate to fresh trade winds will prevail this weekend, though weaker winds will remain in place over the western waters as a trough continues to linger west of the area. Trade winds then decrease this upcoming week into the light to moderate range through much of the week with slight day-to-day fluctuations. The forecast for Hawaiian waters within 40 nautical miles, including the channels. Tonight, east winds 15 to 20 knots. Seas 5 to 7 feet. Wave detail, east 4 feet at 12 seconds, northwest 3 feet at 16 seconds, and south 3 feet at 18 seconds. Scattered showers. Sunday, east winds 15 to 20 knots. Seas 5 to 7 feet. Wave detail, east 4 feet at 12 seconds, and south 3 feet at 17 seconds. Sunday night, east

Northeast winds 10 to 15 knots. Seas 5 to 6 feet. Wave detail, east 4 feet at 11 seconds and south 3 feet at 15 seconds. Scattered showers. Monday, east northeast winds 10 to 15 knots. Seas 5 to 6 feet. Wave detail, east 4 feet at 7 seconds, south 3 feet at 15 seconds and northwest 3 feet at 16 seconds. Scattered showers. Monday night, east northeast winds to 10 knots to Kauai, east 15 to 20 knots elsewhere. Seas 5 to 7 feet. Scattered showers. Tuesday, east winds 15 to 20 knots. Seas 5 to 7 feet. Scattered showers. Tuesday night, east winds 15 to 20 knots. Seas 5 to 7 feet. Isolated showers. Wednesday, east northeast winds 10 to 15 knots. Seas 5 to 7 feet. Isolated showers through the night. Scattered showers through the day. Thursday, east northeast winds 15 to 20 knots. Seas 5 to 6 feet. Isolated showers through the night, then scattered showers through the day. More detailed information is available on our webpage at weather.gov/Hawaii. 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Low tide at 8:04 p.m. of -0.1 foot. High tide at 2:52 a.m. of 2.5 feet. Tides for Kihei and Ma'alaya Bay. High tide at 3:40 p.m. of 2 feet. Low tide at 9:23 p.m. of -0 feet. Tides for Kona. Low tide at 9:23 p.m. of -0.1 foot. High tide at 4:08 a.m. of 2.2 feet. Sunset Saturday at Kahului, 6:06 p.m. Sunrise Sunday, 6:20 a.m. Sunrise Sunday at Haleakala Summit, 6:13 a.m. Sunset Saturday at Kona, 6:05 p.m. Sunrise Sunday, 6:18 a.m. Issued at 3:18 p.m. The surf forecast for Maui. North-facing shores 3 to 5 feet this evening, then 2 to 4 feet in the early morning hours. 2 to 4 feet Sunday. West and east-facing shores 2 to 4 feet through Sunday. South-facing shores 4 to 6 feet this evening, then 5 to 7 feet in the early morning hours. 5 to 7 feet Sunday. 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The current time is 7:50 p.m. Hawaii Aleutian Standard Time. Moisture will decrease through the rest of this weekend. Light to moderate background trade winds will prevail, allowing sea breezes to develop in sheltered leeward areas. A brief increase in showers is expected Monday night on the Big Island before a return to relatively dry trades through the end of next week. Here's your Maui community forecast. Issued Saturday at 3:16 p.m. Tonight, mostly clear. Isolated showers windward. Breezy. Lows 69 to 75 and 54 to 59 upcountry. East winds 15 to 20 miles per hour. Sunday, sunny. Isolated showers windward. Breezy. Highs 80 to 85 and 71 to 77 upcountry. East winds 15 to 20 miles per hour. Sunday night, mostly clear. Windward, isolated showers after midnight. Lows 69 to 75 and 55 to 60 upcountry. Variable winds 10 miles per hour or less. Columbus Day, mostly clear. Scattered showers windward. Highs 81 to 86, lows 70 to 75. Upcountry, highs 73 to 78, lows 56 to 62. East winds, around 15 miles per hour. Tuesday through Thursday, partly cloudy. Scattered showers windward. Isolated showers leeward. Highs 81 to 86, lows 70 to 75.

upcountry, highs 71 to 77, lows 55 to 61. Northeast winds, around 15 miles per hour. Here are the forecast high and low temperatures for selected locations. Kahului, low 70, high 87. Hana, low 73, high 83. Palaukala Ranger Station, low 50, high 65. Kapalua, low 72, high 83. Molokati Airport, low 72, high 84. Lanari City, low 68, high 75. Here's the forecast for Haleakala Summit. Issued at 3:17 p.m. Tonight, partly cloudy. Scattered showers in the evening. Lows around 50 at the visitor center to around 47 at the summit. North winds up to 15 miles per hour, increasing to 10 to 15 miles per hour after midnight. Chance of rain 40%. Sunday, sunny and breezy. Isolated showers in the afternoon. Highs around 65 at the visitor center to around 69 at the summit. Northeast winds 10 to 20 miles per hour. Chance of rain 20%. Sunday night, mostly clear. Breezy. Lows around 51 at the visitor center to around 45 at the summit. East winds 10 to 20 miles per hour. Columbus Day, breezy. Mostly sunny with isolated showers. High 61 to 80. East winds 10 to 20 miles per hour. Chance of rain 20%. Sunrise Sunday at Haleakala Summit, 6:13 a.m. Here's the forecast for the following county, Big Island, Hawaii. Tonight, mostly cloudy in the evening then clearing. Windward, numerous showers. Leeward, scattered showers in the evening, then isolated showers after midnight. Lows 71 to 76. Northeast winds 15 to 20 miles per hour. Sunday, mostly sunny. Windward, isolated showers. Leeward, isolated showers in the morning, then scattered showers in the afternoon. Highs 82 to 87. Northeast winds 15 to 20 miles per hour. Sunday night, windward, partly cloudy in the evening, then becoming mostly cloudy, scattered showers. Leeward, partly cloudy, isolated showers in the evening. Lows 71 to 76. Variable winds to 15 miles per hour. Columbus Day, windward, mostly cloudy, scattered showers. Leeward, mostly clear, isolated showers during the day. Highs 83 to 88. Lows 72 to 77. East winds, around 15 miles per hour. Tuesday, mostly cloudy windward. Mostly clear leeward. Scattered showers windward. Highs 83 to 88. Lows 71 to 76. Variable winds to 15 miles per hour. Wednesday through Thursday, partly cloudy. Leeward, isolated showers during the day. Windward, scattered showers. Highs 83 to 88. Lows 71 to 76. Variable winds to 15 miles per hour. The ultraviolet index for noon October 11th in Honolulu is 10. This corresponds to a very high exposure level. At 7 p.m. at Kahului, the sky was clear, with a temperature of 78 degrees. The relative humidity was 68%, and the dew point was 67 degrees. The wind was northeast, at 12 miles an hour. The barometric pressure was 29.95 inches, or 1,014.2 millibars, and rising. At Molokati Airport, the sky was clear, and the at Lanari City, clear, and the temperature was 75. At Hilo, the sky was cloudy, and the temperature was 74. At Kona, partly cloudy, and 83 degrees. Bradshaw, the sky was cloudy, and the temperature was 61. At Honolulu, partly cloudy, and 80 degrees.

at Lihue, it was cloudy, with a temperature of 79. Here are the buoy reports at 7 p.m. Wind speeds are in knots. Buoy 51101, wind south at 8. Buoy 51000, wind east at 14. Buoy 2, wind east at 14. Buoy 3, wind southeast at 14. Buoy 4, wind northeast at 14. Kahului Harbor, northeast at 8. Uvala buoy, 6 feet, 11 seconds. Buoy data provided by the National Weather Service and the Pacific Islands Ocean Observing System. Here are some wind observations at 7 p.m. Wind speeds are in knots. Kahului northeast at 10. Kahului Harbor east at 9. Makapulapai east at 12, gusting to 19. Kona southeast at 10. Hilo southwest at 4. The synopsis for Hawaiian coastal waters. Moderate to fresh trade winds will prevail this weekend, though weaker winds will remain in place over the western waters as a trough continues to linger west of the area. Trade winds then decrease this upcoming week into the light to moderate range through much of the week with slight day-to-day fluctuations. The forecast for Hawaiian waters within 40 nautical miles, including the channels. Tonight, east winds 15 to 20 knots. Seas 5 to 7 feet. Wave detail, east 4 feet at 12 seconds, northwest 3 feet at 16 seconds, and south 3 feet at 18 seconds. Scattered showers. Sunday, east winds 15 to 20 knots. Seas 5 to 7 feet. Wave detail, east 4 feet at 12 seconds and south 3 feet at 17 seconds. Sunday night, east northeast winds 10 to 15 knots. Seas 5 to 6 feet. Wave detail, east 4 feet at 11 seconds and south 3 feet at 15 seconds. Scattered showers. Monday, east northeast winds 10 to 15 knots. Seas 5 to 6 feet. Wave detail, east 4 feet at 7 seconds, south 3 feet at 15 seconds, and northwest 3 feet at 16 seconds. Scattered showers. Monday night, east northeast winds to 10 knots to Kauai, east 15 to 20 knots elsewhere. Seas 5 to 7 feet. Scattered showers. Tuesday, east winds 15 to 20 knots. Seas 5 to 7 feet. Scattered showers. Tuesday night, east winds 15 to 20 knots. Seas 5 to 7 feet. Isolated showers. Wednesday, east northeast winds 10 to 15 knots. Seas 5 to 7 feet. Isolated showers through the night. Scattered showers through the day. Thursday, east northeast winds 15 to 20 knots. Seas 5 to 6 feet. Isolated showers through the night, then scattered showers through the day. More detailed information is available on our webpage at weather.gov/Hawaii. Issued at 3:18 p.m. The surf forecast for Maui. North-facing shores 3 to 5 feet this evening, then 2 to 4 feet in the early morning hours. 2 to 4 feet Sunday. West and east-facing shores 2 to 4 feet through Sunday. South-facing shores 4 to 6 feet this evening, then 5 to 7 feet in the early morning hours. 5 to 7 feet Sunday. 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The current time is 8:01 p.m. Hawaii Aleutian Standard Time. Moisture will decrease through the rest of this weekend. Light to moderate background trade winds will prevail, allowing sea breezes to develop in sheltered leeward areas. A brief increase in showers is expected Monday night on the Big Island before a return to relatively dry trades through the end of next week. Here's your Maui community forecast. Issued Saturday at 3:16 p.m. Tonight, mostly clear. Isolated showers windward. Breezy. Lows 69 to 75 and 54 to 50.

Going up country. East winds 15 to 20 miles per hour. Sunday, sunny. Isolated showers windward. Breezy. Highs 80 to 85 and 71 to 77 up country. East winds 15 to 20 miles per hour. Sunday night, mostly clear. Windward, isolated showers after midnight. Lows 69 to 75 and 55 to 60 upcountry. Variable winds 10 miles per hour or less. Columbus Day, mostly clear. Scattered showers windward. Highs 81 to 86, lows 70 to 75. Upcountry, highs 73 to 78, lows 56 to 62. East winds, around 15 miles per hour. Tuesday through Thursday, partly cloudy. Scattered showers windward. Isolated showers leeward. Highs 81 to 86, lows 70 to 75. Upcountry, highs 71 to 77, lows 55 to 61. Northeast winds, around 15 miles per hour. Here are the forecast high and low temperatures for selected locations. Kahului, low 70, high 87. Hana, low 73, high 83. Haleakala Ranger Station, low 50, high 65. Kapalua, low 72, high 83. Molokati Airport, low 72, high 84. Lanari City, low 68, high 75. Here's the forecast for Haleakala Summit. Issued at 3:17 p.m. Tonight, partly cloudy. Scattered showers in the evening. Lows around 50 at the visitor center to around 47 at the summit. North winds up to 15 miles per hour, increasing to 10 to 15 miles per hour after midnight. Chance of rain 40%. Sunday, sunny and breezy. Isolated showers in the afternoon. Highs around 65 at the visitor center to around 69 at the summit. Northeast winds 10 to 20 miles per hour. Chance of rain 20%. Sunday night, mostly clear. Breezy. Lows around 51 at the visitor center to around 45 at the summit. East winds 10 to 20 miles per hour. Columbus Day, breezy. Mostly sunny with isolated showers. High 61 to 80. East winds 10 to 20 miles per hour. Chance of rain 20%. Sunrise Sunday at Haleakala Summit, 6:13 a.m. Here's the forecast for the following county, Big Island, Hawaii. Tonight, mostly cloudy in the evening, then clearing. Windward, numerous showers. Leeward, scattered showers in the evening, then isolated showers after midnight. Lows 71 to 76. Northeast winds 15 to 20 miles per hour. Sunday, mostly sunny. Windward, isolated showers. Leeward, isolated showers in the morning, then scattered showers in the afternoon. Highs 82 to 87. Northeast winds 15 to 20 miles per hour. Sunday night, windward, partly cloudy in the evening, then becoming mostly cloudy, scattered showers. Leeward, partly cloudy, isolated showers in the evening. Lows 71 to 76. Variable winds to 15 miles per hour. Columbus Day, windward, mostly cloudy, scattered showers. Leeward, mostly clear, isolated showers during the day. Highs 83 to 88. Lows 72 to 77. East winds, around 15 miles per hour. Tuesday, mostly cloudy windward. Mostly clear leeward. Scattered showers windward. Highs 83 to 88. Lows 71 to 76. Variable winds to 15 miles per hour. Wednesday through Thursday, partly cloudy. Leeward, isolated showers during the day. Windward, scattered showers. Highs 83 to 88. Lows 71 to 76.
variable winds to 15 miles per hour. The ultraviolet index for noon October 11th in Honolulu is 10. This corresponds to a very high exposure level. At 7 p.m., at Kahului, the sky was clear, with a temperature of 78 degrees. The relative humidity was 68%, and the dew point was 67 degrees. The wind was northeast, at 12 miles an hour. The barometric pressure was 29.95 inches, or 1,014.2 millibars, and rising. At Molokaʻi Airport, the sky was clear, and the temperature was 76. At Lanai City, wind northeast at Kapalua, the sky was clear, and the temperature was 75. At Hilo, the sky was cloudy, and the temperature was 74. At Kona, partly cloudy, and 83 degrees. At Bradshaw, the sky was cloudy, and the temperature was 61. At Honolulu, partly cloudy, and 80 degrees. At Lihue, it was cloudy, with a temperature of 79. Here are the buoy reports at 7 p.m. Wind speeds are in knots. Buoy 51101, wind south at 8. Buoy 51000, wind east at 14. Buoy 2, wind east at 14. Buoy 3, wind southeast at 14. Buoy 4, wind northeast at 14. Kahului Harbor, northeast at 8. Puʻuvela Buoy, 6 feet, 11 seconds. Buoy data provided by the National Weather Service and the Pacific Islands Ocean Observing System. Here are some wind observations at 7 p.m. Wind speeds are in knots. Kahului northeast at 10. Kahului Harbor east at 9. Makapulapai east at 12, gusting to 19. Kona southeast at 10. Hilo southwest at 4. The synopsis for Hawaiian coastal waters. Moderate to fresh trade winds will prevail this weekend, though weaker winds will remain in place over the western waters as a trough continues to linger west of the area. Trade winds then decrease this upcoming week into the light to moderate range through much of the week with slight day-to-day fluctuations. The forecast for Hawaiian waters within 40 nautical miles, including the channels. Tonight, east winds 15 to 20 knots. Seas 5 to 7 feet. Wave detail, east 4 feet at 12 seconds, northwest 3 feet at 16 seconds, and south 3 feet at 18 seconds. Scattered showers. Sunday, east winds 15 to 20 knots. Seas 5 to 7 feet. Wave detail, east 4 feet at 12 seconds and south 3 feet at 17 seconds. Sunday night, east-northeast winds 10 to 15 knots. Seas 5 to 6 feet. Wave detail, east 4 feet at 11 seconds and south 3 feet at 15 seconds. Scattered showers. Monday, east-northeast winds 10 to 15 knots. Seas 5 to 6 feet. Wave detail, east 4 feet at 7 seconds, south 3 feet at 15 seconds, and northwest 3 feet at 16 seconds. Scattered showers. Monday night, east northeast winds to 10 knots to Kauai, east 15 to 20 knots elsewhere. Seas 5 to 7 feet. Scattered showers. Tuesday, east winds 15 to 20 knots. Seas 5 to 7 feet. Scattered showers. Tuesday night, east winds 15 to 20 knots. Seas 5 to 7 feet. Isolated showers. Wednesday, east northeast winds 10 to 15 knots. Seas 5 to 7 feet. Isolated showers through the night. Scattered showers through the day. Thursday, east northeast winds 15 to 20 knots. Seas 5 to 6 feet. Isolated showers through the night, then scattered showers through the day. More detailed information is available on our webpage at weather.gov/Hawaii. Issued at 3:18 p.m. The surf forecast for Maui. North-facing shores 3 to 5 feet this evening, then 2 to 4 feet in the early morning hours. 2 to 4 feet Sunday.
west and east.

facing shores 2 to 4 feet through Sunday. South facing shores 4 to 6 feet this evening, then 5 to 7 feet in the early morning hours. 5 to 7 feet Sunday. In Hawaii, mountainous terrain accelerates hurricane and tropical storm winds, causing extremely high winds that can destroy buildings, structures, trees, vegetation, and crops. Heavy and prolonged rains can accompany all types of tropical cyclones, including hurricanes, tropical storms, and tropical depressions. Even the weakest tropical depressions can bring torrential rains and flash flooding to the Hawaiian Islands. 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The current time is 8:13 p.m. Hawaii Aleutian Standard Time. Moisture will decrease through the rest of this weekend. Light to moderate background trade winds will prevail, allowing sea breezes to develop in sheltered leeward areas. A brief increase in showers is expected Monday night on the Big Island before a return to relatively dry trades through the end of next week. Here's your Maui community forecast. Issued Saturday at 3:16 p.m. Tonight, mostly clear. Isolated showers windward. Breezy. Lows 69 to 75 and 54 to 59 upcountry. East winds 15 to 20 miles per hour. Sunday, sunny. Isolated showers windward. Breezy. Highs 80 to 85 and 71 to 77 upcountry. East winds 15 to 20 miles per hour. Sunday night, mostly clear. Windward, isolated showers after midnight. Lows 69 to 75 and 55 to 60 upcountry. Variable winds 10 miles per hour or less. Columbus Day, mostly clear. Scattered showers windward. Highs 81 to 86, lows 70 to 75. Upcountry, highs 73 to 78, lows 56 to 62. East winds, around 15 miles per hour. Tuesday through Thursday, partly cloudy. Scattered showers windward. Isolated showers leeward. Highs 81 to 86, lows 70 to 75. Upcountry, highs 71 to 77, lows 55 to 61. Northeast winds, around 15 miles per hour. Here are the forecast high and low temperatures for selected locations. Kahului, low 70, high 87. Hana, low 73, high 83. Haleakala Ranger Station, low 50, high 65. Kapalua, low 72, high 83. Molokai Airport, low 72, high 84. Lanai City, low 68, high 75. Here's the forecast for Haleakala Summit. Issued at 3:17 p.m. Tonight, partly cloudy. Scattered showers in the evening. Lows around 50 at the visitor center to around 47 at the summit. North winds up to 15 miles per hour, increasing to 10 to 15 miles per hour after midnight. Chance of rain 40%. Sunday, sunny and breezy. Isolated showers in the afternoon. Highs around 65 at the visitor center to around 69 at the summit. Northeast winds 10 to 20 miles per hour. Chance of rain 20%. Sunday night, mostly clear. Breezy. Lows around 51 at the visitor center to around 45 at the summit. East winds 10 to 20 miles per hour. Columbus Day, breezy. Mostly sunny with isolated showers. High 61 to 80. East winds 10 to 20 miles per hour. Chance of rain 20%. Sunrise Sunday at Haleakala Summit, 6:13 a.m. Here's the forecast for the following county, Big Island, Hawaii. Tonight, mostly cloudy in the evening, then clearing.

Windward, numerous showers. Leeward, scattered showers in the evening, then isolated showers after midnight. Lows 71 to 76. Northeast winds 15 to 20 miles per hour. Sunday, mostly sunny. Windward, isolated showers. Leeward, isolated showers in the morning, then scattered showers in the afternoon. Highs 82 to 87. Northeast winds 15 to 20 miles per hour. Sunday night, windward, partly cloudy in the evening, then becoming mostly cloudy, scattered showers. Leeward, partly cloudy, isolated showers in the evening. Lows 71 to 76. Variable winds to 15 miles per hour. Columbus Day, windward, mostly cloudy, scattered showers. Leeward, mostly clear, isolated showers during the day. Highs 83 to 88. Lows 72 to 77. East winds, around 15 miles per hour. Tuesday, mostly cloudy windward. Mostly clear leeward. Scattered showers windward. Highs 83 to 88. Lows 71 to 76. Variable winds to 15 miles per hour. Wednesday through Thursday, partly cloudy. Leeward, isolated showers during the day. Windward, scattered showers. Highs 83 to 88. Lows 71 to 76. Variable winds to 15 miles per hour. Issued at 3:19 p.m. Tides for Kahului. Low tide at 8:04 p.m. of -0.1 foot. High tide at 2:52 a.m. of 2.5 feet. Tides for Kihei and Maui'a Bay. High tide at 3:40 p.m. of 2 feet. Low tide at 9:23 p.m. of -0 feet. Tides for Kona. Low tide at 9:23 p.m. of -0.1 foot. High tide at 4:08 a.m. of 2.2 feet. Sunset Saturday at Kahului, 6:06 p.m. Sunrise Sunday, 6:20 a.m. Sunrise Sunday at Haleakala Summit, 6:13 a.m. Sunset Saturday at Kona, 6:05 p.m. Sunrise Sunday, 6:18 a.m. The ultraviolet index for noon October 11th in Honolulu is 10. This corresponds to a very high exposure level. At 8 p.m., at Kahului, the sky was partly cloudy, with a temperature of 78 degrees. The relative humidity was 68%, and the dew point was 67 degrees. The wind was northeast, at 15 miles an hour. The barometric pressure was 29.98 inches, or 1,015.2 millibars, and rising. On Molokati, Molokati Airport was partly cloudy, with a temperature of 75. At Lanai City, wind northeast at elsewhere on Maui, Kapalua, the sky was clear, and the temperature was 75. Finally, on the Big Island, Liloa was cloudy, and 74 degrees. At Kona, it was partly cloudy, with a temperature of 81. Finally, on the Big Island, Bradshaw was clear, and 59 degrees. On Oahu, at Honolulu, the sky was partly cloudy, and the temperature was 79. On Kauai, Lihue was cloudy, and the temperature was 77. Here are the buoy reports at 8 p.m. Wind speeds are in knots. Buoy 51101, south at 6 feet, 15 seconds. Buoy 51000, wind east at 14. Buoy 2, east at 14, 8 feet, 11 seconds. Buoy 3, southeast at 12, 7 feet, 11 seconds. Buoy 4, northeast at 14, 7 feet, 14 seconds. Kahului Harbor, northeast at 13. Puʻuvela Buoy, 6 feet, 10 seconds. Buoy data provided by the National Weather Service and the Pacific Islands Ocean Observing System. Here are some wind observations at 7 p.m. Wind speeds are in knots. Kahului northeast at 10,

We harbor east at 9. Makapulapai east at 12. Gusting to 19. Kona southeast at 10. Hilo southwest at 4. The synopsis for Hawaiian coastal waters. Moderate to fresh trade winds will prevail this weekend, though weaker winds will remain in place over the western waters as a trough continues to linger west of the area. Trade winds then decrease this upcoming week into the light to moderate range through much of the week with slight day-to-day fluctuations. The forecast for Hawaiian waters within 40 nautical miles, including the channels. Tonight, east winds 15 to 20 knots. Seas 5 to 7 feet. Wave detail, east 4 feet at 12 seconds, northwest 3 feet at 16 seconds, and south 3 feet at 18 seconds. Scattered showers. Sunday, east winds 15 to 20 knots. Seas 5 to 7 feet. Wave detail, east 4 feet at 12 seconds and south 3 feet at 17 seconds. Sunday night, east northeast winds 10 to 15 knots. Seas 5 to 6 feet. Wave detail, east 4 feet at 11 seconds and south 3 feet at 15 seconds. Scattered showers. Monday, east northeast winds 10 to 15 knots. Seas 5 to 6 feet. Wave detail, east 4 feet at 7 seconds, south 3 feet at 15 seconds, and northwest 3 feet at 16 seconds. Scattered showers. Monday night, east northeast winds to 10 knots to Kauai, east 15 to 20 knots elsewhere. Seas 5 to 7 feet. Scattered showers. Tuesday, east winds 15 to 20 knots. Seas 5 to 7 feet. Scattered showers. Tuesday night, east winds 15 to 20 knots. Seas 5 to 7 feet. Isolated showers. Wednesday, east northeast winds 10 to 15 knots. Seas 5 to 7 feet. Isolated showers through the night. Scattered showers through the day. Thursday, east northeast winds 15 to 20 knots. Seas 5 to 6 feet. Isolated showers through the night, then scattered showers through the day. More detailed information is available on our webpage at weather.gov/Hawaii. 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The current time is 8:25 p.m. Hawaii Aleutian Standard Time. Moisture will decrease through the rest of this weekend. Light to moderate background trade winds will prevail, allowing sea breezes to develop in sheltered leeward areas. A brief increase in showers is expected Monday night on the Big Island before a return to relatively dry trades through the end of next week. Here's your Maui community forecast. Issued Saturday at 3:16 p.m. Tonight, mostly clear. Isolated showers windward. Breezy. Lows 69 to 75 and 54 to 59 upcountry. East winds 15 to 20 miles per hour. Sunday, sunny. Isolated showers windward. Breezy. Highs 80 to 85 and 71 to 77 upcountry. East winds 15 to 20 miles per hour. Sunday night, mostly clear. Windward, isolated showers after midnight. Lows 69 to 75 and 55 to 60 upcountry. Variable winds 10 miles per hour or less. Columbus Day, mostly clear. Scattered showers windward. Highs 81 to 86, lows 70 to 75. Upcountry, highs 73 to 78, lows 56 to 62. East winds, around 15 miles per hour. Tuesday through Thursday, partly cloudy. Scattered showers windward. Isolated showers leeward. Highs 81 to 86, lows 70 to 75. Upcountry, highs 71 to 77, lows 55 to 61. Northeast winds, around 15 miles per hour. Here are the forecast high and low temperatures for selected locations.

Kahului, low 70, high 87. Pana, low 73, high 83. Palancala Ranger Station, low 50, high 65. Kapalua, low 72, high 83. Molokati Airport, low 72, high 84. Lanati City, low 68, high 75. Here's the forecast for Haleakala Summit. Issued at 3:17 p.m. Tonight, partly cloudy. Scattered showers in the evening. Lows around 50 at the visitor center to around 47 at the summit. North winds up to 15 miles per hour, increasing to 10 to 15 miles per hour after midnight. Chance of rain 40%. Sunday, sunny and breezy. Isolated showers in the afternoon. Highs around 65 at the visitor center to around 69 at the summit. Northeast winds 10 to 20 miles per hour. Chance of rain 20%. Sunday night, mostly clear. Breezy. Lows around 51 at the visitor center to around 45 at the summit. East winds 10 to 20 miles per hour. Columbus Day, breezy. Mostly sunny with isolated showers. High 61 to 80. East winds 10 to 20 miles per hour. Chance of rain 20%. Sunrise Sunday at Haleakala Summit, 6:13 a.m. Here's the forecast for the following county, Big Island, Hawaii. Tonight, mostly cloudy in the evening, then clearing. Windward, numerous showers. Leeward, scattered showers in the evening, then isolated showers after midnight. Lows 71 to 76. Northeast winds 15 to 20 miles per hour. Sunday, mostly sunny. Windward, isolated showers. Leeward, isolated showers in the morning, then scattered showers in the afternoon. Highs 82 to 87. Northeast winds 15 to 20 miles per hour. Sunday night, windward, partly cloudy in the evening, then becoming mostly cloudy, scattered showers. Leeward, partly cloudy, isolated showers in the evening. Lows 71 to 76. Variable winds to 15 miles per hour. Columbus Day, windward, mostly cloudy, scattered showers. Leeward, mostly clear, isolated showers during the day. Highs 83 to 88. Lows 72 to 77. East winds, around 15 miles per hour. Tuesday, mostly cloudy windward. Mostly clear leeward. Scattered showers windward. Highs 83 to 88. Lows 71 to 76. Variable winds to 15 miles per hour. Wednesday through Thursday, partly cloudy. Leeward, isolated showers during the day. Windward, scattered showers. Highs 83 to 88. Lows 71 to 76. Variable winds to 15 miles per hour. The ultraviolet index for noon October 11th in Honolulu is 10. This corresponds to a very high exposure level. At 8 p.m. at Kahului, the sky was partly cloudy, with a temperature of 78 degrees. The relative humidity was 68%, and the dew point was 67 degrees. The wind was northeast, at 15 miles an hour. The barometric pressure was 29.98 inches, or 1,015.2 millibars, and rising. On Molokati, Molokati Airport was partly cloudy, with a temperature of 75. At Lanati City, wind northeast at elsewhere on Maui, Kapalua, the sky was clear, and the temperature was 75. Finally, on the Big Island, Iola was cloudy, and 74 degrees. At Kona, it was partly cloudy, with a temperature of 81. Finally, on the Big Island, Bradshaw was clear, and 59 degrees. On Oahu, at Honolulu, the sky was partly cloudy, and the temperature was 79. On Kauai, Lihue was cloudy, and the temperature was 77. Here are the buoy reports at 8 p.m.

temperature was 78 degrees. The relative humidity was 68%, and the dew point was 67 degrees. The wind was northeast, at 15 miles an hour. The barometric pressure was 1,015.2 millibars, or 29.98 inches, and rising. At Molokhotla Airport, it was partly cloudy, with a temperature of 75. At Lanadi City, wind northeast at Kapalua, it was clear, with a temperature of 75 degrees. At Hilo, it was cloudy, with a temperature of 74. At Kona, under a partly cloudy sky, the temperature was 81. At Bradshaw, it was clear, with a temperature of 59. At Honolulu, it was partly cloudy, with a temperature of 79. At Lihue, under a cloudy sky, the temperature was 77 degrees. Here are the buoy reports at 8 p.m. Wind speeds are in knots. Buoy 51101, wind south at 6. Buoy 51000, wind east at 14. Buoy 2, wind east at 14. Buoy 3, wind southeast at 10. Buoy 4, wind northeast at 14. Kahului Harbor, northeast at 11. Puʻuvela Buoy, 6 feet, 10 seconds. Buoy data provided by the National Weather Service and the Pacific Islands Ocean Observing System. Here are some wind observations at 8 p.m. Wind speeds are in knots. Kahului northeast at 13. Kahului Harbor west at 8. Makapulapai east at 13, gusting to 19. Kona southeast at 9. Hilo southwest at 4. The synopsis for Hawaiian coastal waters. Moderate to fresh trade winds will prevail this weekend, though weaker winds will remain in place over the western waters as a trough continues to linger west of the area. Trade winds then decrease this upcoming week into the light to moderate range through much of the week with slight day-to-day fluctuations. The forecast for Hawaiian waters within 40 nautical miles, including the channels. Tonight, east winds 15 to 20 knots. Seas 5 to 7 feet. Wave detail, east 4 feet at 12 seconds, northwest 3 feet at 16 seconds, and south 3 feet at 18 seconds. Scattered showers. Sunday, east winds 15 to 20 knots. Seas 5 to 7 feet. Wave detail, east 4 feet at 12 seconds and south 3 feet at 17 seconds. Sunday night, east northeast winds 10 to 15 knots. Seas 5 to 6 feet. Wave detail, east 4 feet at 11 seconds and south 3 feet at 15 seconds. Scattered showers. Monday, east northeast winds 10 to 15 knots. Seas 5 to 6 feet. Wave detail, east 4 feet at 7 seconds, south 3 feet at 15 seconds, and northwest 3 feet at 16 seconds. Scattered showers. Monday night, east northeast winds to 10 knots to Kauai, east 15 to 20 knots elsewhere. Seas 5 to 7 feet. Scattered showers. Tuesday, east winds 15 to 20 knots. Seas 5 to 7 feet. Scattered showers. Tuesday night, east winds 15 to 20 knots. Seas 5 to 7 feet. Isolated showers. Wednesday, east northeast winds 10 to 15 knots. Seas 5 to 7 feet. Isolated showers through the night. Scattered showers through the day. Thursday, east northeast winds 15 to 20 knots. Seas 5 to 6 feet. Isolated showers through the night, then scattered showers through the day. More detailed information is available on our webpage at weather.gov/Hawaii. Issued at 3:18 p.m. The surf forecast for Maui. North-facing shores 3 to 5 feet this evening, then 2 to 4 feet in the early morning hours. 2 to 4 feet Sunday. West and east-facing shores 2 to 4 feet through Sunday. South-facing shores 4 to 6 feet this evening, then 5 to 7 feet in the early morning hours. 5 to 7 feet Sunday. 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

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Emergency preparedness, the responsibility of each individual. Take time now and be prepared. 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The current time is 8:39 p.m. Hawaii Aleutian Standard Time. Moisture will decrease through the rest of this weekend. Light to moderate background trade winds will prevail, allowing sea breezes to develop in sheltered leeward areas. A brief increase in showers is expected Monday night on the Big Island before a return to relatively dry trades through the end of next week. Here's your Maui community forecast. Issued Saturday at 3:16 p.m. Tonight, mostly clear. Isolated showers windward. Breezy. Lows 69 to 75 and 54 to 59 upcountry. East winds 15 to 20 miles per hour. Sunday, sunny. Isolated showers windward. Breezy. Highs 80 to 85 and 71 to 77 upcountry. East winds 15 to 20 miles per hour. Sunday night, mostly clear. Windward, isolated showers after midnight. Lows 69 to 75 and 55 to 60 upcountry. Variable winds 10 miles per hour or less. Columbus Day, mostly clear. Scattered showers windward. Highs 81 to 86, lows 70 to 75. Upcountry, highs 73 to 78, lows 56 to 62. East winds, around 15 miles per hour. Tuesday through Thursday, partly cloudy. Scattered showers windward. Isolated showers leeward. Highs 81 to 86, lows 70 to 75. Upcountry, highs 71 to 77, lows 55 to 61. Northeast winds, around 15 miles per hour. Here are the forecast high and low temperatures for selected locations. Kahului, low 70, high 87. Hana, low 73, high 83. Haleakala Ranger Station, low 50, high 65. Kapalua, low 72, high 83. Molokai Airport, low 72, high 84. Lanai City, low 68, high 75. Here's the forecast for Haleakala Summit. Issued at 3:17 p.m. Tonight, partly cloudy. Scattered showers in the evening. Lows around 50 at the visitor center to around 47 at the summit. North winds up to 15 miles per hour, increasing to 10 to 15 miles per hour after midnight. Chance of rain 40%. Sunday, sunny and breezy. Isolated showers in the afternoon. Highs around 65 at the visitor center to around 69 at the summit. Northeast winds 10 to 20 miles per hour. Chance of rain 20%. Sunday night, mostly clear. Breezy. Lows around 51 at the visitor center to around 45 at the summit. East winds 10 to 20 miles per hour. Columbus Day, breezy. Mostly sunny with isolated showers. High 61 to 80. East winds 10 to 20 miles per hour. Chance of rain 20%. Sunrise Sunday at Haleakala Summit, 6:13 a.m. Here's the forecast for the following county, Big Island, Hawaii. Tonight, mostly cloudy in the evening, then clearing.

Windward, numerous showers. Leeward, scattered showers in the evening, then isolated showers after midnight. Lows 71 to 76. Northeast winds 15 to 20 miles per hour. Sunday, mostly sunny. Windward, isolated showers. Leeward, isolated showers in the morning, then scattered showers in the afternoon. Highs 82 to 87. Northeast winds 15 to 20 miles per hour. Sunday night, windward, partly cloudy in the evening, then becoming mostly cloudy, scattered showers. Leeward, partly cloudy, isolated showers in the evening. Lows 71 to 76. Variable winds to 15 miles per hour. Columbus Day, windward, mostly cloudy, scattered showers. Leeward, mostly clear, isolated showers during the day. Highs 83 to 88. Lows 72 to 77. East winds, around 15 miles per hour. Tuesday, mostly cloudy windward. Mostly clear leeward. Scattered showers windward. Highs 83 to 88. Lows 71 to 76. Variable winds to 15 miles per hour. Wednesday through Thursday, partly cloudy. Leeward, isolated showers during the day. Windward, scattered showers. Highs 83 to 88. Lows 71 to 76. Variable winds to 15 miles per hour. The ultraviolet index for noon October 11th in Honolulu is 10. This corresponds to a very high exposure level. At 8 p.m., at Kahului, under a partly cloudy sky, the temperature was 78 degrees. The relative humidity was 68%, and the dew point was 67 degrees. The wind was northeast, at 15 miles an hour. The barometric pressure was 1,015.2 millibars, or 29.98 inches, and rising. At Molokai Airport, it was partly cloudy, with a temperature of 75. At Lanai City, wind northeast at Kapalua, it was clear, with a temperature of 75 degrees. At Hilo, it was cloudy, with a temperature of 74. At Kona, under a partly cloudy sky, the temperature was 81. At Bradshaw, it was clear, with a temperature of 59. At Honolulu, it was partly cloudy, with a temperature of 79. At Lihue, under a cloudy sky, the temperature was 77 degrees. Here are the buoy reports at 8 p.m. Wind speeds are in knots. Buoy 51101, wind south at 6. Buoy 51000, wind east at 14. Buoy 2, wind east at 14. Buoy 3, wind southeast at 10. Buoy 4, wind northeast at 14. Kahului Harbor, northeast at 11. Uvala buoy, 6 feet, 10 seconds. Buoy data provided by the National Weather Service and the Pacific Islands Ocean Observing System. Here are some wind observations at 8 p.m. Wind speeds are in knots. Kahului northeast at 13. Kahului Harbor west at 8. Makapurlapai east at 13, gusting to 19. Kona southeast at 9. Hilo southwest at 4. The synopsis for Hawaiian coastal waters. Moderate to fresh trade winds will prevail this weekend, though weaker winds will remain in place over the western waters as a trough continues to linger west of the area. Trade winds then decrease this upcoming week into the light to moderate range through much of the week with slight day-to-day fluctuations. The forecast for Hawaiian waters within 40 nautical miles, including the channels. Tonight, east winds 15 to 20 knots. Seas 5 to 7 feet. Wave detail, east 4 feet at 12 seconds, northwest 3 feet at 16 seconds, and south 3 feet at 18 seconds. Scattered showers. Sunday, east winds 15 to 20 knots. Seas 5 to 7 feet. Wave detail, east 4 feet at 12 seconds and south 3 feet at 17 seconds. Sunday night,

East-northeast winds 10 to 50 knots. Seas 5 to 6 feet. Wave detail, east 4 feet at 11 seconds and south 3 feet at 15 seconds. Scattered showers. Monday, east-northeast winds 10 to 50 knots. Seas 5 to 6 feet. Wave detail, east 4 feet at 7 seconds, south 3 feet at 15 seconds and northwest 3 feet at 16 seconds. Scattered showers. Monday night, east-northeast winds to 10 knots to Kauai, east 15 to 20 knots elsewhere. Seas 5 to 7 feet. Scattered showers. Tuesday, east winds 15 to 20 knots. Seas 5 to 7 feet. Scattered showers. Tuesday night, east winds 15 to 20 knots. Seas 5 to 7 feet. Isolated showers. Wednesday, east-northeast winds 10 to 50 knots. Seas 5 to 7 feet. Isolated showers through the night. Scattered showers through the day. Thursday, east-northeast winds 15 to 20 knots. Seas 5 to 6 feet. Isolated showers through the night, then scattered showers through the day. More detailed information is available on our webpage at weather.gov/Hawaii. 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Low tide at 8:04 p.m. of -0.1 foot. High tide at 2:52 a.m. of 2.5 feet. Tides for Kihei and Ma'awai Bay. High tide at 3:40 p.m. of 2 feet. 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Tides for Kona. 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High tide at 4:08 a.m. of 2.2 feet. Sunset Saturday at Kahului, 6:06 p.m. Sunrise Sunday, 6:20 a.m. Sunrise Sunday at Haleakala Summit, 6:13 a.m. Sunset Saturday at Kona, 6:05 p.m. Sunrise Sunday, 6:18 a.m. Issued at 3:18 p.m. The surf forecast for Maui. North-facing shores 3 to 5 feet this evening, then 2 to 4 feet in the early morning hours. 2 to 4 feet Sunday. West and east-facing shores 2 to 4 feet through Sunday. South-facing shores 4 to 6 feet this evening, then 5 to 7 feet in the early morning hours. 5 to 7 feet Sunday. 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The current time is 8:51 p.m. Hawaii Aleutian Standard Time. Moisture will decrease through the rest of this weekend. Light to moderate background trade winds will prevail, allowing sea breezes to develop in sheltered leeward areas. A brief increase in showers is expected Monday night on the Big Island before a return to relatively dry trades through the end of next week. Here's your Maui community forecast. Issued Saturday at 3:16 p.m. Tonight, mostly clear. Isolated showers windward. Breezy. Lows 69 to 75 and 54 to 59 upcountry. East winds 15 to 20 miles per hour. Sunday, sunny. Isolated showers windward. Breezy. Highs 80 to 85 and 71 to 77 upcountry. East winds 15 to 20 miles per hour. Sunday night, mostly clear. Windward, isolated showers after midnight. Lows 69 to 75 and 55 to 60 upcountry. Variable winds 10 miles per hour or less. Columbus Day, mostly clear. Scattered showers windward. Highs 81 to 86, lows 70 to 75. Upcountry, highs 73 to 78, lows 56 to 62. East winds, around 15 miles per hour. Tuesday through Thursday, partly cloudy. Scattered showers windward. Isolated showers leeward. Highs 81 to 86, lows 70 to 75.
5. Up country, highs 71 to 77, lows 55 to 61. Northeast winds, around 15 miles per hour. Here are the forecast high and low temperatures for selected locations. Kahului, low 70, high 87. Hana, low 73, high 83. Haleakala Ranger Station, low 50, high 65. Kapalua, low 72, high 83. Molokati Airport, low 72, high 84. Lanari City, low 68, high 75. Here's the forecast for Haleakala Summit. Issued at 3:17 p.m. Tonight, partly cloudy. Scattered showers in the evening. Lows around 50 at the visitor center to around 47 at the summit. North winds up to 15 miles per hour, increasing to 10 to 15 miles per hour after midnight. Chance of rain 40%. Sunday, sunny and breezy. Isolated showers in the afternoon. Highs around 65 at the visitor center to around 69 at the summit. Northeast winds 10 to 20 miles per hour. Chance of rain 20%. Sunday night, mostly clear. Breezy. Lows around 51 at the visitor center to around 45 at the summit. East winds 10 to 20 miles per hour. Columbus Day, breezy. Mostly sunny with isolated showers. High 61 to 80. East winds 10 to 20 miles per hour. Chance of rain 20%. Sunrise Sunday at Haleakala Summit, 6:13 a.m. Here's the forecast for the following county, Big Island, Hawaii. Tonight, mostly cloudy in the evening then clearing. Windward, numerous showers. Leeward, scattered showers in the evening, then isolated showers after midnight. Lows 71 to 76. Northeast winds 15 to 20 miles per hour. Sunday, mostly sunny. Windward, isolated showers. Leeward, isolated showers in the morning, then scattered showers in the afternoon. Highs 82 to 87. Northeast winds 15 to 20 miles per hour. Sunday night, windward, partly cloudy in the evening, then becoming mostly cloudy, scattered showers. Leeward, partly cloudy, isolated showers in the evening. Lows 71 to 76. Variable winds to 15 miles per hour. Columbus Day, windward, mostly cloudy, scattered showers. Leeward, mostly clear, isolated showers during the day. Highs 83 to 88. Lows 72 to 77. East winds, around 15 miles per hour. Tuesday, mostly cloudy windward. Mostly clear leeward. Scattered showers windward. Highs 83 to 88. Lows 71 to 76. Variable winds to 15 miles per hour. Wednesday through Thursday, partly cloudy. Leeward, isolated showers during the day. Windward, scattered showers. Highs 83 to 88. Lows 71 to 76. Variable winds to 15 miles per hour. The ultraviolet index for noon October 11th in Honolulu is 10. This corresponds to a very high exposure level. At 8 p.m. at Kahului, under a partly cloudy sky, the temperature was 78 degrees. The relative humidity was 68%, and the dew point was 67 degrees. The wind was northeast, at 15 miles an hour. The barometric pressure was 1,015.2 millibars, or 29.98 inches, and rising. At Molokati Airport, it was partly cloudy, with a temperature of 75. At Lanari City, wind northeast at Kapalua, it was clear, with a temperature of 75 degrees. At Hilo, it was cloudy, with a temperature of 74. At Kona, under a partly cloudy sky, the temperature was 81. At Bradshaw, it was clear, with a temperature of 59. At Honolulu, it was partly cloudy, with a temperature

temperature of 79. At Lihue, under a cloudy sky, the temperature was 77 degrees. Here are the buoy reports at 8 p.m. Wind speeds are in knots. Buoy 51101, wind south at 6. Buoy 51000, wind east at 14. Buoy 2, wind east at 14. Buoy 3, wind southeast at 10. Buoy 4, wind northeast at 14. Kahului Harbor, northeast at 11. Uvala Buoy, 6 feet, 10 seconds. Buoy data provided by the National Weather Service and the Pacific Islands Ocean Observing System. Here are some wind observations at 8 p.m. Wind speeds are in knots. Kahului northeast at 13. Kahului Harbor west at 8. Makapulapai east at 13, gusting to 19. Kona southeast at 9. Lilo southwest at 4. The synopsis for Hawaiian coastal waters. Moderate to fresh trade winds will prevail this weekend, though weaker winds will remain in place over the western waters as a trough continues to linger west of the area. Trade winds then decrease this upcoming week into the light to moderate range through much of the week with slight day-to-day fluctuations. The forecast for Hawaiian waters within 40 nautical miles, including the channels. Tonight, east winds 15 to 20 knots. Seas 5 to 7 feet. Wave detail, east 4 feet at 12 seconds, northwest 3 feet at 16 seconds, and south 3 feet at 18 seconds. Scattered showers. Sunday, east winds 15 to 20 knots. Seas 5 to 7 feet. Wave detail, east 4 feet at 12 seconds and south 3 feet at 17 seconds. Sunday night, east-northeast winds 10 to 15 knots. Seas 5 to 6 feet. Wave detail, east 4 feet at 11 seconds and south 3 feet at 15 seconds. Scattered showers. Monday, east-northeast winds 10 to 15 knots. Seas 5 to 6 feet. Wave detail, east 4 feet at 7 seconds, south 3 feet at 15 seconds, and northwest 3 feet at 16 seconds. Scattered showers. Monday night, east northeast winds to 10 knots to Kauai, east 15 to 20 knots elsewhere. Seas 5 to 7 feet. Scattered showers. Tuesday, east winds 15 to 20 knots. Seas 5 to 7 feet. Scattered showers. Tuesday night, east winds 15 to 20 knots. Seas 5 to 7 feet. Isolated showers. Wednesday, east northeast winds 10 to 15 knots. Seas 5 to 7 feet. Isolated showers through the night. Scattered showers through the day. Thursday, east northeast winds 15 to 20 knots. Seas 5 to 6 feet. Isolated showers through the night, then scattered showers through the day. More detailed information is available on our webpage at weather.gov/Hawaii. Issued at 3:18 p.m. The surf forecast for Maui. North-facing shores 3 to 5 feet this evening, then 2 to 4 feet in the early morning hours. 2 to 4 feet Sunday. West and east-facing shores 2 to 4 feet through Sunday. South-facing shores 4 to 6 feet this evening, then 5 to 7 feet in the early morning hours. 5 to 7 feet Sunday. 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The current time is 9:02 p.m. Hawaii Aleutian Standard Time. Moisture will decrease through the rest of this weekend. Light to moderate background trade winds will prevail, allowing sea breezes to develop in sheltered leeward areas. A brief increase in showers is expected Monday night on the Big Island before a return to relatively dry trades through the end of next week. Here's your Maui community forecast. Issued Saturday at 3:16 p.m. Tonight, mostly clear. Isolated showers windward. Breezy. Lows 69.

to 75 and 54 to 59 upcountry. East winds 15 to 20 miles per hour. Sunday, sunny. Isolated showers windward. Breezy. Highs 80 to 85 and 71 to 77 upcountry. East winds 15 to 20 miles per hour. Sunday night, mostly clear. Windward, isolated showers after midnight. Lows 69 to 75 and 55 to 60 upcountry. Variable winds 10 miles per hour or less. Columbus Day, mostly clear. Scattered showers windward. Highs 81 to 86, lows 70 to 75. Upcountry, highs 73 to 78, lows 56 to 62. East winds, around 15 miles per hour. Tuesday through Thursday, partly cloudy. Scattered showers windward. Isolated showers leeward. Highs 81 to 86, lows 70 to 75. Upcountry, highs 71 to 77, lows 55 to 61. Northeast winds, around 15 miles per hour. Here are the forecast high and low temperatures for selected locations. Kahului, low 70, high 87. Hana, low 73, high 83. Palaukala Ranger Station, low 50, high 65. Kapalua, low 72, high 83. Molokati Airport, low 72, high 84. Lanari City, low 68, high 75. Here's the forecast for Haleakala Summit. Issued at 3:17 p.m. Tonight, partly cloudy. Scattered showers in the evening. Lows around 50 at the visitor center to around 47 at the summit. North winds up to 15 miles per hour, increasing to 10 to 15 miles per hour after midnight. Chance of rain 40%. Sunday, sunny and breezy. Isolated showers in the afternoon. Highs around 65 at the visitor center to around 69 at the summit. Northeast winds 10 to 20 miles per hour. Chance of rain 20%. Sunday night, mostly clear. Breezy. Lows around 51 at the visitor center to around 45 at the summit. East winds 10 to 20 miles per hour. Columbus Day, breezy. Mostly sunny with isolated showers. High 61 to 80. East winds 10 to 20 miles per hour. Chance of rain 20%. Sunrise Sunday at Haleakala Summit, 6:13 a.m. Here's the forecast for the following county, Big Island, Hawaii. Tonight, mostly cloudy in the evening, then clearing. Windward, numerous showers. Leeward, scattered showers in the evening, then isolated showers after midnight. Lows 71 to 76. Northeast winds 15 to 20 miles per hour. Sunday, mostly sunny. Windward, isolated showers. Leeward, isolated showers in the morning, then scattered showers in the afternoon. Highs 82 to 87. Northeast winds 15 to 20 miles per hour. Sunday night, windward, partly cloudy in the evening, then becoming mostly cloudy, scattered showers. Leeward, partly cloudy, isolated showers in the evening. Lows 71 to 76. Variable winds to 15 miles per hour. Columbus Day, windward, mostly cloudy, scattered showers. Leeward, mostly clear, isolated showers during the day. Highs 83 to 88. Lows 72 to 77. East winds, around 15 miles per hour. Tuesday, mostly cloudy windward. Mostly clear leeward. Scattered showers windward. Highs 83 to 88. Lows 71 to 76. Variable winds to 15 miles per hour. Wednesday through Thursday, partly cloudy. Leeward, isolated showers during the day. Windward, scattered showers. Highs 83 to 88. Lows 71 to 76.

variable winds to 15 miles per hour. The ultraviolet index for noon October 11th in Honolulu is 10. This corresponds to a very high exposure level. At 8 p.m., at Kahului, under a partly cloudy sky, the temperature was 78 degrees. The relative humidity was 68%, and the dew point was 67 degrees. The wind was northeast, at 15 miles an hour. The barometric pressure was 1,015.2 millibars, or 29.98 inches, and rising. At Molokai Airport, it was partly cloudy, with a temperature of 75. At Lanai City, wind northeast at Kapalua, it was clear, with a temperature of 75 degrees. At Hilo, it was cloudy, with a temperature of 74. At Kona, under a partly cloudy sky, the temperature was 81. At Bradshaw, it was clear, with a temperature of 59. At Honolulu, it was partly cloudy, with a temperature of 79. At Lihue, under a cloudy sky, the temperature was 77 degrees. Here are the buoy reports at 8 p.m. Wind speeds are in knots. Buoy 51101, wind south at 6. Buoy 51000, wind east at 14. Buoy 2, wind east at 14. Buoy 3, wind southeast at 10. Buoy 4, wind northeast at 14. Kahului Harbor, northeast at 11. Uvala buoy, 6 feet, 10 seconds. Buoy data provided by the National Weather Service and the Pacific Islands Ocean Observing System. Here are some wind observations at 8 p.m. Wind speeds are in knots. Kahului northeast at 13. Kahului Harbor west at 8. Makapulapai east at 13, gusting to 19. Kona southeast at 9. Hilo southwest at 4. The synopsis for Hawaiian coastal waters. Moderate to fresh trade winds will prevail this weekend, though weaker winds will remain in place over the western waters as a trough continues to linger west of the area. Trade winds then decrease this upcoming week into the light to moderate range through much of the week with slight day-to-day fluctuations. The forecast for Hawaiian waters within 40 nautical miles, including the channels. Tonight, east winds 15 to 20 knots. Seas 5 to 7 feet. Wave detail, east 4 feet at 12 seconds, northwest 3 feet at 16 seconds, and south 3 feet at 18 seconds. Scattered showers. Sunday, east winds 15 to 20 knots. Seas 5 to 7 feet. Wave detail, east 4 feet at 12 seconds and south 3 feet at 17 seconds. Sunday night, east-northeast winds 10 to 15 knots. Seas 5 to 6 feet. Wave detail, east 4 feet at 11 seconds and south 3 feet at 15 seconds. Scattered showers. Monday, east-northeast winds 10 to 15 knots. Seas 5 to 6 feet. Wave detail, east 4 feet at 7 seconds, south 3 feet at 15 seconds, and northwest 3 feet at 16 seconds. Scattered showers. Monday night, east-northeast winds to 10 knots to Kauai, east 15 to 20 knots elsewhere. Seas 5 to 7 feet. Scattered showers. Tuesday, east winds 15 to 20 knots. Seas 5 to 7 feet. Scattered showers. Tuesday night, east winds 15 to 20 knots. Seas 5 to 7 feet. Isolated showers. Wednesday, east-northeast winds 10 to 15 knots. Seas 5 to 7 feet. Isolated showers through the night. Scattered showers through the day. Thursday, east-northeast winds 15 to 20 knots. Seas 5 to 6 feet. Isolated showers through the night, then scattered showers through the day. More detailed information is available on our webpage at weather.gov/Hawaii. In Hawaii, mountainous terrain accelerates hurricane and tropical storm winds, causing extremely high winds that can destroy buildings, structures, trees, vegetation, and crops.

Heavy and prolonged rains can accompany all types of tropical cyclones, including hurricanes, tropical storms, and tropical depressions. Even the weakest tropical depressions can bring torrential rains and flash flooding to the Hawaiian Islands. 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Issued at 3:18 p.m. The surf forecast for Maui. North-facing shores 3 to 5 feet this evening, then 2 to 4 feet in the early morning hours. 2 to 4 feet Sunday. West and east-facing shores 2 to 4 feet through Sunday. South-facing shores 4 to 6 feet this evening, then 5 to 7 feet in the early morning hours. 5 to 7 feet Sunday. 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The current time is 9:14 p.m. Hawaii Aleutian Standard Time. Moisture will decrease through the rest of this weekend. Light to moderate background trade winds will prevail, allowing sea breezes to develop in sheltered leeward areas. A brief increase in showers is expected Monday night on the Big Island before a return to relatively dry trades through the end of next week. Here's your Maui community forecast. Issued Saturday at 3:16 p.m. Tonight, mostly clear. Isolated showers windward. Breezy. Lows 69 to 75 and 54 to 59 upcountry. East winds 15 to 20 miles per hour. Sunday, sunny. Isolated showers windward. Breezy. Highs 80 to 85 and 71 to 77 upcountry. East winds 15 to 20 miles per hour. Sunday night, mostly clear. Windward, isolated showers after midnight. Lows 69 to 75 and 55 to 60 upcountry. Variable winds 10 miles per hour or less. Columbus Day, mostly clear. Scattered showers windward. Highs 81 to 86, lows 70 to 75. Upcountry, highs 73 to 78, lows 56 to 62. East winds, around 15 miles per hour. Tuesday through Thursday, partly cloudy. Scattered showers windward. Isolated showers leeward. Highs 81 to 86, lows 70 to 75. Upcountry, highs 71 to 77, lows 55 to 61. Northeast winds, around 15 miles per hour. Here are the forecast high and low temperatures for selected locations. Kahului, low 70, high 87. Hana, low 73, high 83. Haleakalā Ranger Station, low 50, high 65. Kapalua, low 72, high 83. Molokai Airport, low 72, high 84. Lanai City, low 68, high 75. Here's the forecast for Haleakalā Summit. Issued at 3:17 p.m. Tonight, partly cloudy. Scattered showers in the evening. Lows around 50 at the visitor center to around 47 at the summit. North winds up to 15 miles per hour, increasing to 10 to 15 miles per hour after midnight. Chance of rain 40%. Sunday, sunny and breezy. Isolated showers in the afternoon. Highs around 65 at the visitor center to around 69 at the summit. Northeast winds 10 to 20 miles per hour. Chance of rain 20%. Sunday night, mostly clear. Breezy. Lows around 51 at the visitor center to around 45 at the summit. East winds 10 to 20 miles per hour. Columbus Day, breezy. Mostly sunny with isolated showers. High 61 to 80. East winds 10 to 20 miles per hour. Chance of rain 20%. Sunrise Sunday at Haleakalā Summit, 6:13 a.m. Here's the forecast for the following county, Big Island, Hawaii.

tonight, mostly cloudy in the evening, then clearing. Windward, numerous showers. Leeward, scattered showers in the evening, then isolated showers after midnight. Lows 71 to 76. Northeast winds 15 to 20 miles per hour. Sunday, mostly sunny. Windward, isolated showers. Leeward, isolated showers in the morning, then scattered showers in the afternoon. Highs 82 to 87. Northeast winds 15 to 20 miles per hour. Sunday night, windward, partly cloudy in the evening, then becoming mostly cloudy, scattered showers. Leeward, partly cloudy, isolated showers in the evening. Lows 71 to 76. Variable winds to 15 miles per hour. Columbus Day, windward, mostly cloudy, scattered showers. Leeward, mostly clear, isolated showers during the day. Highs 83 to 88. Lows 72 to 77. East winds, around 15 miles per hour. Tuesday, mostly cloudy windward. Mostly clear leeward. Scattered showers windward. Highs 83 to 88. Lows 71 to 76. Variable winds to 15 miles per hour. Wednesday through Thursday, partly cloudy. Leeward, isolated showers during the day. Windward, scattered showers. Highs 83 to 88. Lows 71 to 76. Variable winds to 15 miles per hour. Issued at 3:19 p.m. Tides for Kahului. Low tide at 8:04 p.m. of -0.1 foot. High tide at 2:52 a.m. of 2.5 feet. Tides for Kihei and Ma'alaya Bay. High tide at 3:40 p.m. of 2 feet. Low tide at 9:23 p.m. of -0 feet. Tides for Kona. Low tide at 9:23 p.m. of -0.1 foot. High tide at 4:08 a.m. of 2.2 feet. Sunset Saturday at Kahului, 6:06 p.m. Sunrise Sunday, 6:20 a.m. Sunrise Sunday at Haleakala Summit, 6:13 a.m. Sunset Saturday at Kona, 6:05 p.m. Sunrise Sunday, 6:18 a.m. The ultraviolet index for noon October 11th in Honolulu is 10. This corresponds to a very high exposure level. At 9 p.m., at Kahului, clear, and 77 degrees. Relative humidity 68%, dew point 66 degrees. Wind northeast, 9 miles an hour. The barometric pressure 29.99 inches, or 1,015.5 millibars, and rising. Molokai Airport, clear, 75. At Lanai City, wind northeast at Kapalua, clear, 75. Hilo, cloudy, 74. Kona, partly cloudy, 81. Bradshaw, clear, 54. Honolulu, partly cloudy, 78. Lihue, partly cloudy, 76. Here are the buoy reports at 9 p.m. Wind speeds are in knots. Buoy 51101, south at 6, 5 feet, 13 seconds. Buoy 51000, east at 12, 6 feet, 13 seconds. Buoy 2, east at 12, 7 feet, 8 seconds. Buoy 3, south at 8, 6 feet, 14 seconds. Buoy 4, northeast at 12, 7 feet, 14 seconds. Kahului Harbor, northeast at 10. Puvela Buoy, 5 feet, 11 seconds. Buoy data provided by the National Weather Service and the Pacific Islands Ocean Observing System. Here are some wind observations at 8 p.m. Wind speeds are in knots. Kahului northeast at 13. Kahului Harbor west at 8. Makapulapai east at 13, gusting to 19. Kona southeast at 9. Hilo southwest at 4. The synopsis for Hawaii.
coastal waters. Moderate to fresh trade winds will prevail this weekend, though weaker winds will remain in place over the western waters as a trough continues to linger west of the area. Trade winds then decrease this upcoming week into the light to moderate range through much of the week with slight day-to-day fluctuations. The forecast for Hawaiian waters within 40 nautical miles, including the channels. Tonight, east winds 15 to 20 knots. Seas 5 to 7 feet. Wave detail, east 4 feet at 12 seconds, northwest 3 feet at 16 seconds, and south 3 feet at 18 seconds. Scattered showers. Sunday, east winds 15 to 20 knots. Seas 5 to 7 feet. Wave detail, east 4 feet at 12 seconds and south 3 feet at 17 seconds. Sunday night, east-northeast winds 10 to 15 knots. Seas 5 to 6 feet. Wave detail, east 4 feet at 11 seconds and south 3 feet at 15 seconds. Scattered showers. Monday, east-northeast winds 10 to 15 knots. Seas 5 to 6 feet. Wave detail, east 4 feet at 7 seconds, south 3 feet at 15 seconds, and northwest 3 feet at 16 seconds. Scattered showers. Monday night, east-northeast winds to 10 knots to Kauai, east 15 to 20 knots elsewhere. Seas 5 to 7 feet. Scattered showers. Tuesday, east winds 15 to 20 knots. Seas 5 to 7 feet. Scattered showers. Tuesday night, east winds 15 to 20 knots. Seas 5 to 7 feet. Isolated showers. Wednesday, east-northeast winds 10 to 15 knots. Seas 5 to 7 feet. Isolated showers through the night. Scattered showers through the day. Thursday, east-northeast winds 15 to 20 knots. Seas 5 to 6 feet. Isolated showers through the night, then scattered showers through the day. More detailed information is available on our webpage at weather.gov/Hawaii. Issued at 3:18 p.m. The surf forecast for Maui. North-facing shores 3 to 5 feet this evening, then 2 to 4 feet in the early morning hours. 2 to 4 feet Sunday. West and east-facing shores 2 to 4 feet through Sunday. South-facing shores 4 to 6 feet this evening, then 5 to 7 feet in the early morning hours. 5 to 7 feet Sunday. 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The current time is 9:26 p.m. Hawaii Aleutian Standard Time. Moisture will decrease through the rest of this weekend. Light to moderate background trade winds will prevail, allowing sea breezes to develop in sheltered leeward areas. A brief increase in showers is expected Monday night on the Big Island before a return to relatively dry trades through the end of next week. Here's your Maui community forecast. Issued Saturday at 3:16 p.m. Tonight, mostly clear. Isolated showers windward. Breezy. Lows 69 to 75 and 54 to 59 upcountry. East winds 15 to 20 miles per hour. Sunday, sunny. Isolated showers windward. Breezy. Highs 80 to 85 and 71 to 77 upcountry. East winds 15 to 20 miles per hour. Sunday night, mostly clear. Windward, isolated showers after midnight. Lows 69 to 75 and 55 to 60 upcountry. Variable winds 10 miles per hour or less. Columbus Day, mostly clear. Scattered showers windward. Highs 81 to 86, lows 70 to 75. Upcountry, highs 73 to 78, lows 56 to 62. East winds, around 15 miles per hour. Tuesday through Thursday, partly cloudy. Scattered showers windward. Isolated showers leeward. Highs 81 to 86, lows 70 to 75.

up country, highs 71 to 77, lows 55 to 61. Northeast winds, around 15 miles per hour. Here are the forecast high and low temperatures for selected locations. Kahului, low 70, high 87. Hana, low 73, high 83. Palaukala Ranger Station, low 50, high 65. Kapalua, low 72, high 83. Molokati Airport, low 72, high 84. Lanari City, low 68, high 75. Here's the forecast for Haleakala Summit. Issued at 3:17 p.m. Tonight, partly cloudy. Scattered showers in the evening. Lows around 50 at the visitor center to around 47 at the summit. North winds up to 15 miles per hour, increasing to 10 to 15 miles per hour after midnight. Chance of rain 40%. Sunday, sunny and breezy. Isolated showers in the afternoon. Highs around 65 at the visitor center to around 69 at the summit. Northeast winds 10 to 20 miles per hour. Chance of rain 20%. Sunday night, mostly clear. Breezy. Lows around 51 at the visitor center to around 45 at the summit. East winds 10 to 20 miles per hour. Columbus Day, breezy. Mostly sunny with isolated showers. High 61 to 80. East winds 10 to 20 miles per hour. Chance of rain 20%. Sunrise Sunday at Haleakala Summit, 6:13 a.m. Here's the forecast for the following county, Big Island, Hawaii. Tonight, mostly cloudy in the evening then clearing. Windward, numerous showers. Leeward, scattered showers in the evening, then isolated showers after midnight. Lows 71 to 76. Northeast winds 15 to 20 miles per hour. Sunday, mostly sunny. Windward, isolated showers. Leeward, isolated showers in the morning, then scattered showers in the afternoon. Highs 82 to 87. Northeast winds 15 to 20 miles per hour. Sunday night, windward, partly cloudy in the evening, then becoming mostly cloudy, scattered showers. Leeward, partly cloudy, isolated showers in the evening. Lows 71 to 76. Variable winds to 15 miles per hour. Columbus Day, windward, mostly cloudy, scattered showers. Leeward, mostly clear, isolated showers during the day. Highs 83 to 88. Lows 72 to 77. East winds, around 15 miles per hour. Tuesday, mostly cloudy windward. Mostly clear leeward. Scattered showers windward. Highs 83 to 88. Lows 71 to 76. Variable winds to 15 miles per hour. Wednesday through Thursday, partly cloudy. Leeward, isolated showers during the day. Windward, scattered showers. Highs 83 to 88. Lows 71 to 76. Variable winds to 15 miles per hour. For information when a hurricane or tropical storm threatens your area, refer to the following resources. The National Weather Service provides valuable information via the Internet, NOAA weather radio, and local telephone recordings. State and county civil defense, Federal Emergency Management Agency, and the Red Cross provide information and assistance before, during, and after a disaster. 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Once a storm has passed through your area, be prepared for power outages that can limit information resources. Keep a battery-operated or hand-crank radio in your disaster supply kit. Emergency preparedness, the responsibility of each individual. Take time now and be prepared. The ultraviolet index for noon October 11th in Honolulu is 10. This corresponds to a very high exposure level. At 9 p.m., at Kahului, under a clear sky,

At Kona, under a partly cloudy sky, the temperature was 81. At Bradshaw, it was clear, with a temperature of 54. At Honolulu, it was partly cloudy, with a temperature of 78. At Lihue, under a partly cloudy sky, the temperature was 76 degrees. Here are the buoy reports at 9 p.m. Wind speeds are in knots. Buoy 51101, wind south at 6. Buoy 51000, wind east at 12. Buoy 2, wind east at 12. Buoy 3, wind south at 4. Buoy 4, wind northeast at 12. Kahului Harbor, northeast at 9. Puvela buoy, 5 feet, 11 seconds. Buoy data provided by the National Weather Service and the Pacific Islands Ocean Observing System. Here are some wind observations at 9 p.m. Wind speeds are in knots. Kahului northeast at 8. Kahului Harbor west at 7. Makapulapai east at 13, gusting to 18. Kona southeast at 8. Hilo west at 4. The synopsis for Hawaiian coastal waters. Moderate to fresh trade winds will prevail this weekend, though weaker winds will remain in place over the western waters as a trough continues to linger west of the area. Trade winds then decrease this upcoming week into the light to moderate range through much of the week with slight day-to-day fluctuations. The forecast for Hawaiian waters within 40 nautical miles, including the channels. Tonight, east winds 15 to 20 knots. Seas 5 to 7 feet. Wave detail, east 4 feet at 12 seconds, northwest 3 feet at 16 seconds, and south 3 feet at 18 seconds. Scattered showers. Sunday, east winds 15 to 20 knots. Seas 5 to 7 feet. Wave detail, east 4 feet at 12 seconds and south 3 feet at 17 seconds. Sunday night, east northeast winds 10 to 15 knots. Seas 5 to 6 feet. Wave detail, east 4 feet at 11 seconds and south 3 feet at 15 seconds. Scattered showers. Monday, east northeast winds 10 to 15 knots. Seas 5 to 6 feet. Wave detail, east 4 feet at 7 seconds, south 3 feet at 15 seconds, and northwest 3 feet at 16 seconds. Scattered showers. Monday night, east northeast winds to 10 knots to Kauai, east 15 to 20 knots elsewhere. Seas 5 to 7 feet. Scattered showers. Tuesday, east winds 15 to 20 knots. Seas 5 to 7 feet. Scattered showers. Tuesday night, east winds 15 to 20 knots. Seas 5 to 7 feet. Isolated showers. Wednesday, east northeast winds 10 to 15 knots. Seas 5 to 7 feet. Isolated showers through the night. Scattered showers through the day. Thursday, east northeast winds 15 to 20 knots. Seas 5 to 6 feet. Isolated showers through the night, then scattered showers through the day. More detailed information is available on our webpage at weather.gov/Hawaii. Issued at 3:18 p.m. The surf forecast for Maui. North-facing shores 3 to 5 feet this evening, then 2 to 4 feet in the early morning hours. 2 to 4 feet Sunday. West and east-facing shores 2 to 4 feet through Sunday. South-facing shores 4 to 6 feet this evening, then 5 to 7 feet in the early morning hours. 5 to 7 feet Sunday. 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The current time is 9:38 p.m. Hawaii Aleutian Standard Time. Moisture will decrease through the rest of this weekend. Light to moderate background trade winds will prevail, allowing sea breezes to develop in sheltered leeward areas. A brief increase in showers is expected Monday night on the Big Island before a return to relatively dry trades through the end of next week. Here's your Maui.

Humidity forecast. Issued Saturday at 3:16 p.m. Tonight, mostly clear. Isolated showers windward. Breezy. Lows 69 to 75 and 54 to 59 upcountry. East winds 15 to 20 miles per hour. Sunday, sunny. Isolated showers windward. Breezy. Highs 80 to 85 and 71 to 77 upcountry. East winds 15 to 20 miles per hour. Sunday night, mostly clear. Windward, isolated showers after midnight. Lows 69 to 75 and 55 to 60 upcountry. Variable winds 10 miles per hour or less. Columbus Day, mostly clear. Scattered showers windward. Highs 81 to 86, lows 70 to 75. Upcountry, highs 73 to 78, lows 56 to 62. East winds, around 15 miles per hour. Tuesday through Thursday, partly cloudy. Scattered showers windward. Isolated showers leeward. Highs 81 to 86, lows 70 to 75. Upcountry, highs 71 to 77, lows 55 to 61. Northeast winds, around 15 miles per hour. Here are the forecast high and low temperatures for selected locations. Kahului, low 70, high 87. Hana, low 73, high 83. Haleakala Ranger Station, low 50, high 65. Kapalua, low 72, high 83. Molokati Airport, low 72, high 84. Lanari City, low 68, high 75. Here's the forecast for Haleakala Summit. Issued at 3:17 p.m. Tonight, partly cloudy. Scattered showers in the evening. Lows around 50 at the visitor center to around 47 at the summit. North winds up to 15 miles per hour, increasing to 10 to 15 miles per hour after midnight. Chance of rain 40%. Sunday, sunny and breezy. Isolated showers in the afternoon. Highs around 65 at the visitor center to around 69 at the summit. Northeast winds 10 to 20 miles per hour. Chance of rain 20%. Sunday night, mostly clear. Breezy. Lows around 51 at the visitor center to around 45 at the summit. East winds 10 to 20 miles per hour. Columbus Day, breezy. Mostly sunny with isolated showers. High 61 to 80. East winds 10 to 20 miles per hour. Chance of rain 20%. Sunrise Sunday at Haleakala Summit, 6:13 a.m. Here's the forecast for the following county, Big Island, Hawaii. Tonight, mostly cloudy in the evening then clearing. Windward, numerous showers. Leeward, scattered showers in the evening, then isolated showers after midnight. Lows 71 to 76. Northeast winds 15 to 20 miles per hour. Sunday, mostly sunny. Windward, isolated showers. Leeward, isolated showers in the morning, then scattered showers in the afternoon. Highs 82 to 87. Northeast winds 15 to 20 miles per hour. Sunday night, windward, partly cloudy in the evening, then becoming mostly cloudy, scattered showers. Leeward, partly cloudy, isolated showers in the evening. Lows 71 to 76. Variable winds to 15 miles per hour. Columbus Day, windward, mostly cloudy, scattered showers. Leeward, mostly clear, isolated showers during the day. Highs 83 to 88. Lows 72 to 77. East winds, around 15 miles per hour. Tuesday, mostly cloudy windward. Mostly clear leeward. Scattered showers windward. Highs 83 to 88. Lows 71 to 76. Variable winds to 15 miles per hour. Wednesday through Thursday.

partly cloudy. Leeward, isolated showers during the day. Windward, scattered showers. Highs 83 to 88. Lows 71 to 76. Variable winds to 15 miles per hour. The ultraviolet index for noon October 11th in Honolulu is 10. This corresponds to a very high exposure level. At 9 p.m., at Kahului, under a clear sky, the temperature was 77 degrees. The relative humidity was 68%, and the dew point was 66 degrees. The wind was northeast, at 9 miles an hour. The barometric pressure was 1,015.5 millibars, or 29.99 inches, and rising. At Molokaʻi Airport, it was clear, with a temperature of 75. At Lanai City, wind northeast at Kapalua, it was clear, with a temperature of 75 degrees. At Hilo, it was cloudy, with a temperature of 74. At Kona, under a partly cloudy sky, the temperature was 81. At Bradshaw, it was clear, with a temperature of 54. At Honolulu, it was partly cloudy, with a temperature of 78. At Lihue, under a partly cloudy sky, the temperature was 76 degrees. Here are the buoy reports at 9 p.m. Wind speeds are in knots. Buoy 51101, wind south at 6. Buoy 51000, wind east at 12. Buoy 2, wind east at 12. Buoy 3, wind south at 4. Buoy 4, wind northeast at 12. Kahului Harbor, northeast at 9. Puʻuvela buoy, 5 feet, 11 seconds. Buoy data provided by the National Weather Service and the Pacific Islands Ocean Observing System. Here are some wind observations at 9 p.m. Wind speeds are in knots. Kahului northeast at 8. Kahului Harbor west at 7. Makapurlapai east at 13, gusting to 18. Kona southeast at 8. Hilo west at 4. The synopsis for Hawaiian coastal waters. Moderate to fresh trade winds will prevail this weekend, though weaker winds will remain in place over the western waters as a trough continues to linger west of the area. Trade winds then decrease this upcoming week into the light to moderate range through much of the week with slight day-to-day fluctuations. The forecast for Hawaiian waters within 40 nautical miles, including the channels. Tonight, east winds 15 to 20 knots. Seas 5 to 7 feet. Wave detail, east 4 feet at 12 seconds, northwest 3 feet at 16 seconds, and south 3 feet at 18 seconds. Scattered showers. Sunday, east winds 15 to 20 knots. Seas 5 to 7 feet. Wave detail, east 4 feet at 12 seconds and south 3 feet at 17 seconds. Sunday night, east-northeast winds 10 to 15 knots. Seas 5 to 6 feet. Wave detail, east 4 feet at 11 seconds and south 3 feet at 15 seconds. Scattered showers. Monday, east-northeast winds 10 to 15 knots. Seas 5 to 6 feet. Wave detail, east 4 feet at 7 seconds, south 3 feet at 15 seconds, and northwest 3 feet at 16 seconds. Scattered showers. Monday night, east-northeast winds to 10 knots to Kauai, east 15 to 20 knots elsewhere. Seas 5 to 7 feet. Scattered showers. Tuesday, east winds 15 to 20 knots. Seas 5 to 7 feet. Scattered showers. Tuesday night, east winds 15 to 20 knots. Seas 5 to 7 feet. Isolated showers. Wednesday, east-northeast winds 10 to 15 knots. Seas 5 to 7 feet. Isolated showers through the night. Scattered showers through the day. Thursday, east-northeast winds 15 to 20 knots. Seas 5 to 6 feet. Isolated showers through the night, then scattered showers through the day. More detailed information is available on our webpage at weather.gov/Hawaii.

issued at 3:18 p.m. The surf forecast for Maui. North-facing shores 3 to 5 feet this evening, then 2 to 4 feet in the early morning hours. 2 to 4 feet Sunday. West and east-facing shores 2 to 4 feet through Sunday. South-facing shores 4 to 6 feet this evening, then 5 to 7 feet in the early morning hours. 5 to 7 feet Sunday. Issued at 3:19 p.m. Tides for Kahului. Low tide at 8:04 p.m. of -0.1 foot. High tide at 2:52 a.m. of 2.5 feet. Tides for Kihei and Ma'awaya Bay. High tide at 3:40 p.m. of 2 feet. Low tide at 9:23 p.m. of -0 feet. Tides for Kona. Low tide at 9:23 p.m. of -0.1 foot. High tide at 4:08 a.m. of 2.2 feet. Sunset Saturday at Kahului, 6:06 p.m. Sunrise Sunday, 6:20 a.m. Sunrise Sunday at Haleakala Summit, 6:13 a.m. Sunset Saturday at Kona, 6:05 p.m. Sunrise Sunday, 6:18 a.m. This is NOAA Weather Radio Station WWG-75 on Mount Haleakala, serving Maui County, and broadcasting from the National Weather Service Forecast Office in Honolulu. The current time is 9:50 p.m. Hawaii Aleutian Standard Time. Moisture will decrease through the rest of this weekend. Light to moderate background trade winds will prevail, allowing sea breezes to develop in sheltered leeward areas. A brief increase in showers is expected Monday night on the Big Island before a return to relatively dry trades through the end of next week. Here's your Maui community forecast. Issued Saturday at 3:16 p.m. Tonight, mostly clear. Isolated showers windward. Breezy. Lows 69 to 75 and 54 to 59 upcountry. East winds 15 to 20 miles per hour. Sunday, sunny. Isolated showers windward. Breezy. Highs 80 to 85 and 71 to 77 upcountry. East winds 15 to 20 miles per hour. Sunday night, mostly clear. Windward, isolated showers after midnight. Lows 69 to 75 and 55 to 60 upcountry. Variable winds 10 miles per hour or less. Columbus Day, mostly clear. Scattered showers windward. Highs 81 to 86, lows 70 to 75. Upcountry, highs 73 to 78, lows 56 to 62. East winds, around 15 miles per hour. Tuesday through Thursday, partly cloudy. Scattered showers windward. Isolated showers leeward. Highs 81 to 86, lows 70 to 75. Upcountry, highs 71 to 77, lows 55 to 61. Northeast winds, around 15 miles per hour. Here are the forecast high and low temperatures for selected locations. Kahului, low 70, high 87. Hana, low 73, high 83. Haleakala Ranger Station, low 50, high 65. Kapalua, low 72, high 83. Molokai Airport, low 72, high 84. Lanai City, low 68, high 75. Here's the forecast for Haleakala Summit. Issued at 3:17 p.m. Tonight, partly cloudy. Scattered showers in the evening. Lows around 50 at the visitor center to around 47 at the summit. North winds up to 15 miles per hour, increasing to 10 to 15 miles per hour after midnight. Chance of rain 40%. Sunday, sunny and breezy. Isolated showers in the afternoon. Highs around 65 at the visitor center to around 69 at the summit. Northeast winds 10 to 20 miles per hour. Chance of rain 20%. Sunday night, mostly clear. Breezy. Lows around 50.

at the visitor center to around 45 at the summit. East winds 10 to 20 miles per hour. Columbus Day, breezy. Mostly sunny with isolated showers. High 61 to 80. East winds 10 to 20 miles per hour. Chance of rain 20%. Sunrise Sunday at Haleakala Summit, 6:13 a.m. Here's the forecast for the following county, Big Island, Hawaii. Tonight, mostly cloudy in the evening, then clearing. Windward, numerous showers. Leeward, scattered showers in the evening, then isolated showers after midnight. Lows 71 to 76. Northeast winds 15 to 20 miles per hour. Sunday, mostly sunny. Windward, isolated showers. Leeward, isolated showers in the morning, then scattered showers in the afternoon. Highs 82 to 87. Northeast winds 15 to 20 miles per hour. Sunday night, windward, partly cloudy in the evening, then becoming mostly cloudy, scattered showers. Leeward, partly cloudy, isolated showers in the evening. Lows 71 to 76. Variable winds to 15 miles per hour. Columbus Day, windward, mostly cloudy, scattered showers. Leeward, mostly clear, isolated showers during the day. Highs 83 to 88. Lows 72 to 77. East winds, around 15 miles per hour. Tuesday, mostly cloudy windward. Mostly clear leeward. Scattered showers windward. Highs 83 to 88. Lows 71 to 76. Variable winds to 15 miles per hour. Wednesday through Thursday, partly cloudy. Leeward, isolated showers during the day. Windward, scattered showers. Lows 71 to 76. Variable winds to 15 miles per hour. The ultraviolet index for noon October 11th in Honolulu is 10. This corresponds to a very high exposure level. At 9 p.m., at Kahului, under a clear sky, the temperature was 77 degrees. The relative humidity was 68%, and the dew point was 66 degrees. The wind was northeast, at 9 miles an hour. The barometric pressure was 1,015.5 millibars, or 29.99 inches, and rising. Of 75. At Lanari City, wind northeast at Kapalua, it was clear, with a temperature of 75 degrees. At Hilo, it was cloudy, with a temperature of 74. At Kona, under a partly cloudy sky, the temperature was 81. At Bradshaw, it was clear, with a temperature of 54. At Honolulu, it was partly cloudy, with a temperature of 78. At Lihue, under a partly cloudy sky, the temperature was 76 degrees. Here are the buoy reports at 9 p.m. Wind speeds are in knots. Buoy 51101, wind south at 6. Buoy 51000, wind east at 12. Buoy 2, wind east at 12. Buoy 3, wind south at 4. Buoy 4, wind northeast at 12. Kahului Harbor, northeast at 9. Puʻuvela buoy, 5 feet, 11 seconds. Buoy data provided by the National Weather Service and the Pacific Islands Ocean Observing System. Here are some wind observations at 9 p.m. Wind speeds are in knots. Kahului northeast at 8. Kahului Harbor west at 7. Makapurlapai east at 13, gusting to 18. Kona southeast at 8. Hilo west at 4. Issued at 3:18 p.m. The surf forecast for Maui. North facing shores 3 to 5 feet this evening, then 2 to 4 feet in the early morning hours. 2 to 4 feet Sunday. West and east facing shores 2 to 4 feet through Sunday. South facing shores 4 to 6 feet this evening, then 5 to 7 feet in the early

morning hours. 5 to 7 feet Sunday. 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The current time is 9:59 p.m. Hawaii Aleutian Standard Time. Moisture will decrease through the rest of this weekend. Light to moderate background trade winds will prevail, allowing sea breezes to develop in sheltered leeward areas. A brief increase in showers is expected Monday night on the Big Island before a return to relatively dry trades through the end of next week. Here's your Maui community forecast. Issued Saturday at 3:16 p.m. Tonight, mostly clear. Isolated showers windward. Breezy. Lows 69 to 75 and 54 to 59 upcountry. East winds 15 to 20 miles per hour. Sunday, sunny. Isolated showers windward. Breezy. Highs 80 to 85 and 71 to 77 upcountry. East winds 15 to 20 miles per hour. Sunday night, mostly clear. Windward, isolated showers after midnight. Lows 69 to 75 and 55 to 60 upcountry. Variable winds 10 miles per hour or less. Columbus Day, mostly clear. Scattered showers windward. Highs 81 to 86, lows 70 to 75. Upcountry, highs 73 to 78, lows 56 to 62. East winds, around 15 miles per hour. Tuesday through Thursday, partly cloudy. Scattered showers windward. Isolated showers leeward. Highs 81 to 86, lows 70 to 75. Upcountry, highs 71 to 77, lows 55 to 61. Northeast winds, around 15 miles per hour. Here are the forecast high and low temperatures for selected locations. Kahului, low 70, high 87. Hana, low 73, high 83. Haleakala Ranger Station, low 50, high 65. Kapalua, low 72, high 83. Molokai Airport, low 72, high 84. Lanai City, low 68, high 75. Here's the forecast for Haleakala Summit. Issued at 3:17 p.m. Tonight, partly cloudy. Scattered showers in the evening. Lows around 50 at the visitor center to around 47 at the summit. North winds up to 15 miles per hour, increasing to 10 to 15 miles per hour after midnight. Chance of rain 40%. Sunday, sunny and breezy. Isolated showers in the afternoon. Highs around 65 at the visitor center to around 69 at the summit. Northeast winds 10 to 20 miles per hour. Chance of rain 20%. Sunday night, mostly clear. Breezy. Lows around 51 at the visitor center to around 45 at the summit. East winds 10 to 20 miles per hour. Columbus Day, breezy. Mostly sunny with isolated showers. High 61 to 80. East winds 10 to 20 miles per hour. Chance of rain 20%. Sunrise Sunday at Haleakala Summit, 6:13 a.m. Here's the forecast for the following county, Big Island, Hawaii. Tonight, mostly cloudy in the evening, then clearing. Windward, numerous showers. Leeward, scattered showers in the evening, then isolated showers after midnight. Lows 71 to 76. Northeast winds 15 to 20 miles per hour. Sunday, mostly sunny. Windward, isolated showers. Leeward, isolated showers in the morning, then scattered showers in the afternoon. Highs 82 to 87. Northeast winds 15 to 20 miles per hour. Sunday night, windward, partly cloudy in the evening, then becoming mostly cloudy, scattered showers. Leeward, partly cloudy, isolated showers in the evening.

windows 71 to 76. Variable winds to 15 miles per hour. Columbus Day, windward, mostly cloudy, scattered showers. Leeward, mostly clear, isolated showers during the day. Highs 83 to 88. Lows 72 to 77. East winds, around 15 miles per hour. Tuesday, mostly cloudy windward. Mostly clear leeward. Scattered showers windward. Highs 83 to 88. Lows 71 to 76. Variable winds to 15 miles per hour. Wednesday through Thursday, partly cloudy. Leeward, isolated showers during the day. Windward, scattered showers. Highs 83 to 88. Lows 71 to 76. Variable winds to 15 miles per hour. The ultraviolet index for noon October 11th in Honolulu is 10. This corresponds to a very high exposure level. At 9 p.m., at Kahului, under a clear sky, the temperature was 77 degrees. The relative humidity was 68%, and the dew point was 66 degrees. The wind was northeast, at 9 miles an hour. The barometric pressure was 1,015.5 millibars, or 29.99 inches, and rising. At Molokaʻi Airport, it was clear, with a temperature of 75. At Lanai City, wind northeast at Kapalua, it was clear, with a temperature of 75 degrees. At Hilo, it was cloudy, with a temperature of 74. At Kona, under a partly cloudy sky, the temperature was 81. At Bradshaw, it was clear, with a temperature of 54. At Honolulu, it was partly cloudy, with a temperature of 78. At Lihue, under a partly cloudy sky, the temperature was 76 degrees. Here are the buoy reports at 9 p.m. Wind speeds are in knots. Buoy 51101, wind south at 6. Buoy 51000, wind east at 12. Buoy 2, wind east at 12. Buoy 3, wind south at 4. Buoy 4, wind northeast at 12. Kahului Harbor, northeast at 9. Uvala buoy, 5 feet, 11 seconds. Buoy data provided by the National Weather Service and the Pacific Islands Ocean Observing System. Here are some wind observations at 9 p.m. Wind speeds are in knots. Kahului northeast at 8. Kahului Harbor west at 7. Makapulapai east at 13, gusting to 18. Kona southeast at 8. Lila west at 4. Issued at 3:18 p.m. The surf forecast for Maui. North facing shores 3 to 5 feet this evening, then 2 to 4 feet in the early morning hours. 2 to 4 feet Sunday. West and east facing shores 2 to 4 feet through Sunday. South facing shores 4 to 6 feet this evening, then 5 to 7 feet in the early morning hours. 5 to 7 feet Sunday. 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The current time is 10:07 p.m. Hawaii Aleutian Standard Time. Moisture will decrease through the rest of this weekend. Light to moderate background trade winds will prevail, allowing sea breezes to develop in sheltered leeward areas. A brief increase in showers is expected Monday night on the Big Island before a return to relatively dry trades through the end of next week. Here's your Maui community forecast. Issued Saturday at 3:16 p.m. Tonight, mostly clear. Isolated showers windward. Breezy. Lows 69 to 75 and 54 to 59 upcountry. East winds 15 to 20 miles per hour. Sunday, sunny. Isolated showers windward. Breezy. Highs 80 to 85 and 71 to 77 upcountry. East winds 15 to 20 miles per hour. Sunday night, mostly clear.

here. Windward, isolated showers after midnight. Lows 69 to 75 and 55 to 60 upcountry. Variable winds 10 miles per hour or less. Columbus Day, mostly clear. Scattered showers windward. Highs 81 to 86, lows 70 to 75. Upcountry, highs 73 to 78, lows 56 to 62. East winds, around 15 miles per hour. Tuesday through Thursday, partly cloudy. Scattered showers windward. Isolated showers leeward. Highs 81 to 86, lows 70 to 75. Upcountry, highs 71 to 77, lows 55 to 61. Northeast winds, around 15 miles per hour. Here are the forecast high and low temperatures for selected locations. Kahului, low 70, high 87. Hana, low 73, high 83. Palanca Law Ranger Station, low 50, high 65. Kapalua, low 72, high 83. Molokati Airport, low 72, high 84. Lanari City, low 68, high 75. Here's the forecast for Halaka Law Summit. Issued at 3:17 p.m. Tonight, partly cloudy. Scattered showers in the evening. Lows around 50 at the visitor center to around 47 at the summit. North winds up to 15 miles per hour, increasing to 10 to 15 miles per hour after midnight. Chance of rain 40%. Sunday, sunny and breezy. Isolated showers in the afternoon. Highs around 65 at the visitor center to around 69 at the summit. Northeast winds 10 to 20 miles per hour. Chance of rain 20%. Sunday night, mostly clear. Breezy. Lows around 51 at the visitor center to around 45 at the summit. East winds 10 to 20 miles per hour. Columbus Day, breezy. Mostly sunny with isolated showers. High 61 to 80. East winds 10 to 20 miles per hour. Chance of rain 20%. Sunrise Sunday at Haleakala Law Summit, 6:13 a.m. In Hawaii, mountainous terrain accelerates hurricane and tropical storm winds, causing extremely high winds that can destroy buildings, structures, trees, vegetation, and crops. Heavy and prolonged rains can accompany all types of tropical cyclones, including hurricanes, tropical storms, and tropical depressions. Even the weakest tropical depressions can bring torrential rains and flash flooding to the Hawaiian Islands. Check your insurance coverage. Flood damage is not usually covered by homeowners insurance. Take time now and be prepared. Here's the forecast for the following county, Big Island, Hawaii. Tonight, mostly cloudy in the evening then clearing. Windward, numerous showers. Leeward, scattered showers in the evening, then isolated showers after midnight. Lows 71 to 76. Northeast winds 15 to 20 miles per hour. Sunday, mostly sunny. Windward, isolated showers. Leeward, isolated showers in the morning, then scattered showers in the afternoon. Highs 82 to 87. Northeast winds 15 to 20 miles per hour. Sunday night, windward, partly cloudy in the evening, then becoming mostly cloudy, scattered showers. Leeward, partly cloudy, isolated showers in the evening. Lows 71 to 76. Variable winds to 15 miles per hour. Columbus Day, windward, mostly cloudy, scattered showers. Leeward, mostly clear, isolated showers during the day. Highs 83 to 88. Lows 72 to 77. East winds, around 15 miles per hour. Tuesday, mostly cloudy windward. Mostly clear leeward. Scattered showers windward. Highs 83 to 88. Lows 71 to 76. Variable winds to 15 miles per hour. Wednesday through Thursday.

partly cloudy. Leeward, isolated showers during the day. Windward, scattered showers. Highs 83 to 88. Lows 71 to 76. Variable winds to 15 miles per hour. The ultraviolet index for noon October 11th in Honolulu is 10. This corresponds to a very high exposure level. At 10 p.m. at Kahului, the sky was clear with a temperature of 76 degrees. The relative humidity was 71% and the dew point was 66 degrees. The wind was northeast at 10 miles an hour. The barometric pressure was 30.00 inches or 1,015.9 millibars and rising. On Molokati, Molokati Airport was clear and 74 degrees. At Lanai City, wind northeast at elsewhere on the island of Maui, Kapalua, mostly cloudy, 75. On the Big Island, Hilo was cloudy and 75 degrees. Kona, cloudy, 81. Bradshaw is mostly cloudy and 56 degrees. On Oahu, Honolulu is partly cloudy and 78 degrees. On Kauai, Lihue was cloudy and 76 degrees. Here are the buoy reports at 10 p.m. Wind speeds are in knots. Buoy 51101, wind south at 6. Buoy 51000, wind east at 12. Buoy 2, wind east at 12. Buoy 3, wind calm. Buoy 4, wind northeast at 12. Kahului Harbor, northeast at 10. Puvela buoy, 5 feet, 12 seconds. Buoy data provided by the National Weather Service and the Pacific Islands Ocean Observing System. Here are some wind observations at 9 p.m. Wind speeds are in knots. Kahului northeast at 8. Kahului Harbor west at 7. Makapulapai east at 13, gusting to 18. Kona southeast at 8. Lila west at 4. Issued at 3:18 p.m. The surf forecast for Maui. North facing shores 3 to 5 feet this evening, then 2 to 4 feet in the early morning hours. 2 to 4 feet Sunday. West and east facing shores 2 to 4 feet through Sunday. South facing shores 4 to 6 feet this evening, then 5 to 7 feet in the early morning hours. 5 to 7 feet Sunday. 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The current time is 10:17 p.m. Hawaii Aleutian Standard Time. Moisture will decrease through the rest of this weekend. Light to moderate background trade winds will prevail, allowing sea breezes to develop in sheltered leeward areas. A brief increase in showers is expected Monday night on the Big Island before a return to relatively dry trades through the end of next week. Here's your Maui community forecast. Issued Saturday at 3:16 p.m. Tonight, mostly clear. Isolated showers windward. Breezy. Lows 69 to 75 and 54 to 59 upcountry. East winds 15 to 20 miles per hour. Sunday, sunny. Isolated showers windward. Breezy. Highs 80 to 85 and 71 to 77 upcountry. East winds 15 to 20 miles per hour. Sunday night, mostly clear. Windward, isolated showers after midnight. Lows 69 to 75 and 55 to 60 upcountry. Variable winds 10 miles per hour or less. Columbus Day, mostly clear. Scattered showers windward. Highs 81 to 86, lows 70 to 75. Upcountry, highs 73 to 78, lows 56 to 62. East winds, around 15 miles per hour. Tuesday through Thursday, partly cloudy. Scattered showers windward. Isolated showers leeward. Highs 81 to 86, lows 70 to 75. Upcountry.

Country. Highs 71 to 77, lows 55 to 61. Northeast winds, around 15 miles per hour. Here are the forecast high and low temperatures for selected locations. Kahului, low 70, high 87. Pana, low 73, high 83. Palaukala Ranger Station, low 50, high 65. Kapalua, low 72, high 83. Molokati Airport, low 72, high 84. Lanai City, low 68, high 75. Here's the forecast for Haleakala Summit. Issued at 3:17 p.m. Tonight, partly cloudy. Scattered showers in the evening. Lows around 50 at the visitor center to around 47 at the summit. North winds up to 15 miles per hour, increasing to 10 to 15 miles per hour after midnight. Chance of rain 40%. Sunday, sunny and breezy. Isolated showers in the afternoon. Highs around 65 at the visitor center to around 69 at the summit. Northeast winds 10 to 20 miles per hour. Chance of rain 20%. Sunday night, mostly clear. Breezy. Lows around 51 at the visitor center to around 45 at the summit. East winds 10 to 20 miles per hour. Columbus Day, breezy. Mostly sunny with isolated showers. High 61 to 80. East winds 10 to 20 miles per hour. Chance of rain 20%. Sunrise Sunday at Haleakala Summit, 6:13 a.m. Here's the forecast for the following county, Big Island, Hawaii. Tonight, mostly cloudy in the evening, then clearing. Windward, numerous showers. Leeward, scattered showers in the evening, then isolated showers after midnight. Lows 71 to 76. Northeast winds 15 to 20 miles per hour. Sunday, mostly sunny. Windward, isolated showers. Leeward, isolated showers in the morning, then scattered showers in the afternoon. Highs 82 to 87. Northeast winds 15 to 20 miles per hour. Sunday night, windward, partly cloudy in the evening, then becoming mostly cloudy, scattered showers. Leeward, partly cloudy, isolated showers in the evening. Lows 71 to 76. Variable winds to 15 miles per hour. Columbus Day, windward, mostly cloudy, scattered showers. Leeward, mostly clear, isolated showers during the day. Highs 83 to 88. Lows 72 to 77. East winds, around 15 miles per hour. Tuesday, mostly cloudy windward. Mostly clear leeward. Scattered showers windward. Highs 83 to 88. Lows 71 to 76. Variable winds to 15 miles per hour. Wednesday through Thursday, partly cloudy. Leeward, isolated showers during the day. Windward, scattered showers. Highs 83 to 88. Lows 71 to 76. Variable winds to 15 miles per hour. The ultraviolet index for noon October 11th in Honolulu is 10. This corresponds to a very high exposure level. At 10 p.m. at Kahului, the sky was clear with a temperature of 76 degrees. The relative humidity was 71% and the dew point was 66 degrees. The wind was northeast at 10 miles an hour. The barometric pressure was 30.00 inches, or 1,015.9 millibars, and rising. On Molokati, Molokati Airport was clear, and 74 degrees. At Lanai City, wind northeast at elsewhere on the island of Maui, Kapalua, mostly cloudy, 75. On the Big Island, Iola was cloudy, and 75 degrees. Kona, cloudy, 81. Bradshaw is mostly cloudy and 56 degrees. On Oahu, Honolulu is partly cloudy and 78 degrees. On Kauai,
Lihu was cloudy and 76 degrees. Here are the buoy reports at 10 p.m. Wind speeds are in knots. Buoy 51101, wind south at 6. Buoy 51000, wind east at 12. Buoy 2, wind east at 12. Buoy 3, wind calm. Buoy 4, wind northeast at 12. Kahului Harbor, northeast at 10. Uvala buoy, 5 feet, 12 seconds. Buoy data provided by the National Weather Service and the Pacific Islands Ocean Observing System. Here are some wind observations at 9 p.m. Wind speeds are in knots. Kahului northeast at 8. Kahului Harbor west at 7. Makapurlapai east at 13, gusting to 18. Kona southeast at 8. Hilo west at 4. Issued at 3:18 p.m. The surf forecast for Maui. North facing shores 3 to 5 feet this evening, then 2 to 4 feet in the early morning hours. 2 to 4 feet Sunday. West and east facing shores 2 to 4 feet through Sunday. South facing shores 4 to 6 feet this evening, then 5 to 7 feet in the early morning hours. 5 to 7 feet Sunday. 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The current time is 10:25 p.m. Hawaii Aleutian Standard Time. Moisture will decrease through the rest of this weekend. Light to moderate background trade winds will prevail, allowing sea breezes to develop in sheltered leeward areas. A brief increase in showers is expected Monday night on the Big Island before a return to relatively dry trades through the end of next week. Here's your Maui community forecast. Issued Saturday at 3:16 p.m. Tonight, mostly clear. Isolated showers windward. Breezy. Lows 69 to 75 and 54 to 59 upcountry. East winds 15 to 20 miles per hour. Sunday, sunny. Isolated showers windward. Breezy. Highs 80 to 85 and 71 to 77 upcountry. East winds 15 to 20 miles per hour. Sunday night, mostly clear. Windward, isolated showers after midnight. Lows 69 to 75 and 55 to 60 upcountry. Variable winds 10 miles per hour or less. Columbus Day, mostly clear. Scattered showers windward. Highs 81 to 86, lows 70 to 75. Upcountry, highs 73 to 78, lows 56 to 62. East winds, around 15 miles per hour. Tuesday through Thursday, partly cloudy. Scattered showers windward. Isolated showers leeward. Highs 81 to 86, lows 70 to 75. Upcountry, highs 71 to 77, lows 55 to 61. Northeast winds, around 15 miles per hour. Here are the forecast high and low temperatures for selected locations. Kahului, low 70, high 87. Hana, low 73, high 83. Haleakala Ranger Station, low 50, high 65. Kapalua, low 72, high 83. Molokai Airport, low 72, high 84. Lanai City, low 68, high 75. Here's the forecast for Haleakala Summit. Issued at 3:17 p.m. Tonight, partly cloudy. Scattered showers in the evening. Lows around 50 at the visitor center to around 47 at the summit. North winds up to 15 miles per hour, increasing to 10 to 15 miles per hour after midnight. Chance of rain 40%. Sunday, sunny and breezy. Isolated showers in the afternoon. Highs around 65 at the visitor center to around 69 at the summit. Northeast winds 10 to 20 miles per hour. Chance of rain 20%.

Sunday night, mostly clear. Breezy. Lows around 51 at the visitor center to around 45 at the summit. East winds 10 to 20 miles per hour. Columbus Day, breezy. Mostly sunny with isolated showers. High 61 to 80. East winds 10 to 20 miles per hour. Chance of rain 20%. Sunrise Sunday at Haleakala Summit, 6:13 a.m. Here's the forecast for the following county, Big Island, Hawaii. Tonight, mostly cloudy in the evening then clearing. Windward, numerous showers. Leeward, scattered showers in the evening, then isolated showers after midnight. Lows 71 to 76. Northeast winds 15 to 20 miles per hour. Sunday, mostly sunny. Windward, isolated showers. Leeward, isolated showers in the morning, then scattered showers in the afternoon. Highs 82 to 87. Northeast winds 15 to 20 miles per hour. Sunday night, windward, partly cloudy in the evening, then becoming mostly cloudy, scattered showers. Leeward, partly cloudy, isolated showers in the evening. Lows 71 to 76. Variable winds to 15 miles per hour. Columbus Day, windward, mostly cloudy, scattered showers. Leeward, mostly clear, isolated showers during the day. Highs 83 to 88. Lows 72 to 77. East winds, around 15 miles per hour. Tuesday, mostly cloudy windward. Mostly clear leeward. Scattered showers windward. Highs 83 to 88. Lows 71 to 76. Variable winds to 15 miles per hour. Wednesday through Thursday, partly cloudy. Leeward, isolated showers during the day. Windward, scattered showers. Highs 83 to 88. Lows 71 to 76. Variable winds to 15 miles per hour. For information when a hurricane or tropical storm threatens your area, refer to the following resources. The National Weather Service provides valuable information via the Internet, NOAA weather radio, and local telephone recordings. 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Keep a battery-operated or hand-crank radio in your disaster supply kit. Emergency preparedness, the responsibility of each individual. Take time now and be prepared. The ultraviolet index for noon October 11th in Honolulu is 10. This corresponds to a very high exposure level. At 10 p.m., at Kahului, the sky was clear, with a temperature of 76 degrees. The relative humidity was 71%, and the dew point was 66 degrees. The wind was northeast, at 10 miles an hour. The barometric pressure was 30.00 inches, or 1,015.9 millibars, and rising. On Molokati, Molokati Airport was clear, and 74 degrees. At Lanai City, wind northeast at elsewhere on the island of Maui, Kapalua, mostly cloudy, 75. On the Big Island, Liloa was cloudy, and 75 degrees. Kona, cloudy, 81. Bradshaw is mostly cloudy, and 56 degrees, 75 degrees. Kona, cloudy, 81. Bradshaw is mostly cloudy, and 56 degrees. On Oahu, Honolulu is partly cloudy and 78 degrees. On Kauai, Lihue was cloudy and 76 degrees. Here are the buoy reports at 10 p.m. Wind speeds are in knots. Buoy 51101, wind south at 6. Buoy 51000, wind east at 12. Buoy 2, wind east at 12. Buoy 3, wind calm.

facing shores 3 to 5 feet this evening, then 2 to 4 feet in the early morning hours. 2 to 4 feet Sunday. West and east facing shores 2 to 4 feet through Sunday. South facing shores 4 to 6 feet this evening, then 5 to 7 feet in the early morning hours. 5 to 7 feet Sunday. 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The current time is 10:35 p.m. Hawaii Aleutian Standard Time. Moisture will decrease through the rest of this weekend. Light to moderate background trade winds will prevail, allowing sea breezes to develop in sheltered leeward areas. A brief increase in showers is expected Monday night on the Big Island before a return to relatively dry trades through the end of next week. Here's your Maui community forecast. Issued Saturday at 3:16 p.m. Tonight, mostly clear. Isolated showers windward. Breezy. Lows 69 to 75 and 54 to 59 upcountry. East winds 15 to 20 miles per hour. Sunday, sunny. Isolated showers windward. Breezy. Highs 80 to 85 and 71 to 77 upcountry. East winds 15 to 20 miles per hour. Sunday night, mostly clear. Windward, isolated showers after midnight. Lows 69 to 75 and 55 to 60 upcountry. Variable winds 10 miles per hour or less. Columbus Day, mostly clear. Scattered showers windward. Highs 81 to 86, lows 70 to 75. Upcountry, highs 73 to 78, lows 56 to 62. East winds, around 15 miles per hour. Tuesday through Thursday, partly cloudy. Scattered showers windward. Isolated showers leeward. Highs 81 to 86, lows 70 to 75. Upcountry, highs 71 to 77, lows 55 to 61. Northeast winds, around 15 miles per hour. Here are the forecast high and low temperatures for selected locations. Kahului, low 70, high 87. Hana, low 73, high 83. Haleakala Ranger Station, low 50, high 65. Kapalua, low 72, high 83. Molokai Airport, low 72, high 84. Lanai City, low 68, high 75. Here's the forecast for Haleakala Summit. Issued at 3:17 p.m. Tonight, partly cloudy. Scattered showers in the evening. Lows around 50 at the visitor center to around 47 at the summit. North winds up to 15 miles per hour, increasing to 10 to 15 miles per hour after midnight. Chance of rain 40%. Sunday, sunny and breezy. Isolated showers in the afternoon. Highs around 65 at the visitor center to around 69 at the summit. Northeast winds 10 to 20 miles per hour. Chance of rain 20%. Sunday night, mostly clear. Breezy. Lows around 51 at the visitor center to around 45 at the summit. East winds 10 to 20 miles per hour. Columbus Day, breezy. Mostly sunny with isolated showers. High 61 to 80. East winds 10 to 20 miles per hour. Chance of rain 20%. Sunrise Sunday at Haleakala Summit, 6:13 a.m. Here's the forecast for the following county, Big Island, Hawaii. Tonight, mostly cloudy in the evening then clearing. Windward, numerous showers. Leeward, scattered showers in the evening, then isolated showers after midnight. Lows 71 to 76. Northeast winds 15 to 20 miles per hour. Sunday, mostly sunny. Windward, isolated showers. Leeward, isolated showers in the morning, then scattered showers in the afternoon.

82 to 87. Northeast winds 15 to 20 miles per hour. Sunday night, windward, partly cloudy in the evening, then becoming mostly cloudy, scattered showers. Leeward, partly cloudy, isolated showers in the evening. Lows 71 to 76. Variable winds to 15 miles per hour. Columbus Day, windward, mostly cloudy, scattered showers. Leeward, mostly clear, isolated showers during the day. Highs 83 to 88. Lows 72 to 77. East winds, around 15 miles per hour. Tuesday, mostly cloudy windward. Mostly clear leeward. Scattered showers windward. Highs 83 to 88. Lows 71 to 76. Variable winds to 15 miles per hour. Wednesday through Thursday, partly cloudy. Leeward, isolated showers during the day. Windward, scattered showers. Highs 83 to 88. Lows 71 to 76. Variable winds to 15 miles per hour. The ultraviolet index for noon October 11th in Honolulu is 10. This corresponds to a very high exposure level. At 10 p.m., at Kahului, the sky was clear, with a temperature of 76 degrees. The relative humidity was 71%, and the dew point was 66 degrees. The wind was northeast, at 10 miles an hour. The barometric pressure was 30.00 inches, or 1,015.9 millibars, and rising. On Molokati, Molokati Airport was clear, and 74 degrees. At Lanai City, wind northeast at elsewhere on the island of Maui, Kapalua, mostly cloudy, 75. On the Big Island, Iola was cloudy, and 75 degrees. Kona, cloudy, 81. Bradshaw is mostly cloudy, and 56 degrees. On Oahu, Honolulu is partly cloudy, and 78 degrees. On Kauai, Lihue was cloudy, and 76 degrees. Here are the buoy reports at 10 p.m. Wind speeds are in knots. Buoy 51101, wind south at 6. Buoy 51000, wind east at 12. Buoy 2, wind east at 12. Buoy 3, wind calm. Buoy 4, wind northeast at 12. Kahului Harbor, northeast at 10. Puvela buoy, 5 feet, 12 seconds. Buoy data provided by the National Weather Service and the Pacific Islands Ocean Observing System. Here are some wind observations at 10 p.m. Wind speeds are in knots. Kahului northeast at 9. Kahului Harbor west at 4. Makapulapai east at 12, gusting to 19. Kona southeast at 7. Lilo southwest at 3. Issued at 3:18 p.m. The surf forecast for Maui. North facing shores 3 to 5 feet this evening, then 2 to 4 feet in the early morning hours. 2 to 4 feet Sunday. West and east facing shores 2 to 4 feet through Sunday. South facing shores 4 to 6 feet this evening, then 5 to 7 feet in the early morning hours. 5 to 7 feet Sunday. 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The current time is 10:43 p.m. Hawaii Aleutian Standard Time. Moisture will decrease through the rest of this weekend. Light to moderate background trade winds will prevail, allowing sea breezes to develop in sheltered leeward areas. A brief increase in showers is expected Monday night on the Big Island before a return to relatively dry trades through the end of next week. Here's your Maui community forecast. Issued Saturday at 3:16 p.m. Tonight, mostly clear. Isolated showers windward. Breezy. Lows 69 to 75 and 54 to 59 upcountry. East winds 15 to 20 miles per hour. Sunday, sunny.

isolated showers windward. Breezy. Highs 80 to 85 and 71 to 77 upcountry. East winds 15 to 20 miles per hour. Sunday night, mostly clear. Windward, isolated showers after midnight. Lows 69 to 75 and 55 to 60 upcountry. Variable winds 10 miles per hour or less. Columbus Day, mostly clear. Scattered showers windward. Highs 81 to 86, lows 70 to 75. Upcountry, highs 73 to 78, lows 56 to 62. East winds, around 15 miles per hour. Tuesday through Thursday, partly cloudy. Scattered showers windward. Isolated showers leeward. Highs 81 to 86, lows 70 to 75. Upcountry, highs 71 to 77, lows 55 to 61. Northeast winds, around 15 miles per hour. Here are the forecast high and low temperatures for selected locations. Kahului, low 70, high 87. Hana, low 73, high 83. Palanca Law Ranger Station, low 50, high 65. Kapalua, low 72, high 83. Molokati Airport, low 72, high 84. Lanari City, low 68, high 75. Here's the forecast for Haleakala Law Summit. Issued at 3:17 p.m. Tonight, partly cloudy. Scattered showers in the evening. Lows around 50 at the visitor center to around 47 at the summit. North winds up to 15 miles per hour, increasing to 10 to 15 miles per hour after midnight. Chance of rain 40%. Sunday, sunny and breezy. Isolated showers in the afternoon. Highs around 65 at the visitor center to around 69 at the summit. Northeast winds 10 to 20 miles per hour. Chance of rain 20%. Sunday night, mostly clear. Breezy. Lows around 51 at the visitor center to around 45 at the summit. East winds 10 to 20 miles per hour. Columbus Day, breezy. Mostly sunny with isolated showers. High 61 to 80. East winds 10 to 20 miles per hour. Chance of rain 20%. Sunrise Sunday at Haleakala Law Summit, 6:13 a.m. Here's the forecast for the following county, Big Island, Hawaii. Tonight, mostly cloudy in the evening then clearing. Windward, numerous showers. Leeward, scattered showers in the evening, then isolated showers after midnight. Lows 71 to 76. Northeast winds 15 to 20 miles per hour. Sunday, mostly sunny. Windward, isolated showers. Leeward, isolated showers in the morning, then scattered showers in the afternoon. Highs 82 to 87. Northeast winds 15 to 20 miles per hour. Sunday night, windward, partly cloudy in the evening, then becoming mostly cloudy, scattered showers. Leeward, partly cloudy, isolated showers in the evening. Lows 71 to 76. Variable winds to 15 miles per hour. Columbus Day, windward, mostly cloudy, scattered showers. Leeward, mostly clear, isolated showers during the day. Highs 83 to 88. Lows 72 to 77. East winds, around 15 miles per hour. Tuesday, mostly cloudy windward. Mostly clear leeward. Scattered showers windward. Highs 83 to 88. Lows 71 to 76. Variable winds to 15 miles per hour. Wednesday through Thursday, partly cloudy. Leeward, isolated showers during the day. Windward, scattered showers. Highs 83 to 88. Lows 71 to 76. Variable winds to 15 miles per hour. The ultraviolet index for noon October 11th in Honolulu is 10.

This corresponds to a very high exposure level. At 10 p.m. at Kahului, the sky was clear, with a temperature of 76 degrees. The relative humidity was 71%, and the dew point was 66 degrees. The wind was northeast, at 10 miles an hour. The barometric pressure was 30.00 inches, or 1,015.9 millibars, and rising. On Molokati, Molokati Airport was clear, and 74 degrees. At Lanati City, wind northeast and elsewhere on the island of Maui, Kapalua, mostly cloudy, 75. On the Big Island, Liloa was cloudy, and 75 degrees. Kona, cloudy, 81. Bradshaw is mostly cloudy, and 56 degrees. On Oahu, Honolulu is partly cloudy, and 78 degrees. On Kauai, Lihue was cloudy, and 76 degrees. Here are the buoy reports at 10 p.m. Wind speeds are in knots. Buoy 51101, wind south at 6. Buoy 51000, wind east at 12. Buoy 2, wind east at 12. Buoy 3, wind calm. Buoy 4, wind northeast at 12. Kahului Harbor, northeast at 10. Fa'uvala buoy, 5 feet, 12 seconds. Buoy data provided by the National Weather Service and the Pacific Islands Ocean Observing System. Here are some wind observations at 10 p.m. Wind speeds are in knots. Kahului northeast at 9. Kahului Harbor west at 4. Makapulapai east at 12, gusting to 19. Kona southeast at 7. Hilo southwest at 3. Issued at 3:18 p.m. The surf forecast for Maui. North facing shores 3 to 5 feet this evening, then 2 to 4 feet in the early morning hours. 2 to 4 feet Sunday. West and east facing shores 2 to 4 feet through Sunday. South facing shores 4 to 6 feet this evening, then 5 to 7 feet in the early morning hours. 5 to 7 feet Sunday. 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The current time is 10:52 p.m. Hawaii Aleutian Standard Time. Moisture will decrease through the rest of this weekend. Light to moderate background trade winds will prevail, allowing sea breezes to develop in sheltered leeward areas. A brief increase in showers is expected Monday night on the Big Island before a return to relatively dry trades through the end of next week. Here's your Maui community forecast. Issued Saturday at 3:16 p.m. Tonight, mostly clear. Isolated showers windward. Breezy. Lows 69 to 75 and 54 to 59 upcountry. East winds 15 to 20 miles per hour. Sunday, sunny. Isolated showers windward. Breezy. Highs 80 to 85 and 71 to 77 upcountry. East winds 15 to 20 miles per hour. Sunday night, mostly clear. Windward, isolated showers after midnight. Lows 69 to 75 and 55 to 60 upcountry. Variable winds 10 miles per hour or less. Columbus Day, mostly clear. Scattered showers windward. Highs 81 to 86, lows 70 to 75. Upcountry, highs 73 to 78, lows 56 to 62. East winds, around 15 miles per hour. Tuesday through Thursday, partly cloudy. Scattered showers windward. Isolated showers leeward. Highs 81 to 86, lows 70 to 75. Upcountry, highs 71 to 77, lows 55 to 61. Northeast winds, around 15 miles per hour. Here are the forecast high and low temperatures for selected locations. Kahului, low 70, high 87. Hana, low 73, high 83.

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Low 50, high 65. Kapalua, low 72, high 83. Molokati Airport, low 72, high 84. Lanati City, low 68, high 75. Here's the forecast for Haleakala Summit. Issued at 3:17 p.m. Tonight, partly cloudy. Scattered showers in the evening. Lows around 50 at the visitor center to around 47 at the summit. North winds up to 15 miles per hour, increasing to 10 to 15 miles per hour after midnight. Chance of rain 40%. Sunday, sunny and breezy. Isolated showers in the afternoon. Highs around 65 at the visitor center to around 69 at the summit. Northeast winds 10 to 20 miles per hour. Chance of rain 20%. Sunday night, mostly clear. Breezy. Lows around 51 at the visitor center to around 45 at the summit. East winds 10 to 20 miles per hour. Columbus Day, breezy. Mostly sunny with isolated showers. High 61 to 80. East winds 10 to 20 miles per hour. Chance of rain 20%. Sunrise Sunday at Haleakala Summit, 6:13 a.m. Here's the forecast for the following county, Big Island, Hawaii. Tonight, mostly cloudy in the evening then clearing. Windward, numerous showers. Leeward, scattered showers in the evening, then isolated showers after midnight. Lows 71 to 76. Northeast winds 15 to 20 miles per hour. Sunday, mostly sunny. Windward, isolated showers. Leeward, isolated showers in the morning, then scattered showers in the afternoon. Highs 82 to 87. Northeast winds 15 to 20 miles per hour. Sunday night, windward, partly cloudy in the evening, then becoming mostly cloudy, scattered showers. Leeward, partly cloudy, isolated showers in the evening. Lows 71 to 76. Variable winds to 15 miles per hour. Columbus Day, windward, mostly cloudy, scattered showers. Leeward, mostly clear, isolated showers during the day. Highs 83 to 88. Lows 72 to 77. East winds, around 15 miles per hour. Tuesday, mostly cloudy windward. Mostly clear leeward. Scattered showers windward. Highs 83 to 88. Lows 71 to 76. Variable winds to 15 miles per hour. Wednesday through Thursday, partly cloudy. Leeward, isolated showers during the day. Windward, scattered showers. Highs 83 to 88. Lows 71 to 76. Variable winds to 15 miles per hour. The ultraviolet index for noon October 11th in Honolulu is 10. This corresponds to a very high exposure level. At 10 p.m. at Kahului, the sky was clear with a temperature of 76 degrees. The relative humidity was 71% and the dew point was 66 degrees. The wind was northeast at 10 miles an hour. The barometric pressure was 30.00 inches or 1,015.9 millibars and rising. On Molokati, Molokati Airport was clear and 74 degrees. At Lanati City, wind northeast at elsewhere on the island of Maui, Kapalua, mostly cloudy, 75. On the Big Island, Liloa was cloudy and 75 degrees. Kona, cloudy, 81. Bradshaw is mostly cloudy and 56 degrees. On Oahu, Honolulu is partly cloudy and 78 degrees. On Kauai, Lihue was cloudy and 76 degrees. Here are the buoy reports at 10 p.m. Wind speeds are in knots. Buoy 51101, wind south at 6. Buoy 51000, wind east at 12. Buoy 2, wind east at 12. Buoy 3,

Wind calm. Buoy 4, wind northeast at 12. Kahului Harbor, northeast at 10. Uvela buoy, 5 feet, 12 seconds. Buoy data provided by the National Weather Service and the Pacific Islands Ocean Observing System. Here are some wind observations at 10 p.m. Wind speeds are in knots. Kahului northeast at 9. Kahului Harbor west at 4. Makapurlapai east at 12, gusting to 19. Kona southeast at 7. Iolo southwest at 3. Issued at 3:18 p.m. The surf forecast for Maui. North facing shores 3 to 5 feet this evening, then 2 to 4 feet in the early morning hours. 2 to 4 feet Sunday. West and east facing shores 2 to 4 feet through Sunday. South facing shores 4 to 6 feet this evening, then 5 to 7 feet in the early morning hours. 5 to 7 feet Sunday. 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The current time is 11 p.m. Hawaii Aleutian Standard Time. Moisture will decrease through the rest of this weekend. Light to moderate background trade winds will prevail, allowing sea breezes to develop in sheltered leeward areas. A brief increase in showers is expected Monday night on the Big Island before a return to relatively dry trades through the end of next week. Here's your Maui community forecast. Issued Saturday at 3:16 p.m. Tonight, mostly clear. Isolated showers windward. Breezy. Lows 69 to 75 and 54 to 59 upcountry. East winds 15 to 20 miles per hour. Sunday, sunny. Isolated showers windward. Breezy. Highs 80 to 85 and 71 to 77 upcountry. East winds 15 to 20 miles per hour. Sunday night, mostly clear. Windward, isolated showers after midnight. Lows 69 to 75 and 55 to 60 upcountry. Variable winds 10 miles per hour or less. Columbus Day, mostly clear. Scattered showers windward. Highs 81 to 86, lows 70 to 75. Upcountry, highs 73 to 78, lows 56 to 62. East winds, around 15 miles per hour. Tuesday through Thursday, partly cloudy. Scattered showers windward. Isolated showers leeward. Highs 81 to 86, lows 70 to 75. Upcountry, highs 71 to 77, lows 55 to 61. Northeast winds, around 15 miles per hour. Here are the forecast high and low temperatures for selected locations. Kahului, low 70, high 87. Hana, low 73, high 83. Haleakala Ranger Station, low 50, high 65. Kapalua, low 72, high 83. Molokai Airport, low 72, high 84. Lanai City, low 68, high 75. Here's the forecast for Haleakala Summit. Issued at 3:17 p.m. Tonight, partly cloudy. Scattered showers in the evening. Lows around 50 at the visitor center to around 47 at the summit. North winds up to 15 miles per hour, increasing to 10 to 15 miles per hour after midnight. Chance of rain 40%. Sunday, sunny and breezy. Isolated showers in the afternoon. Highs around 65 at the visitor center to around 69 at the summit. Northeast winds 10 to 20 miles per hour. Chance of rain 20%. Sunday night, mostly clear. Breezy. Lows around 51 at the visitor center to around 45 at the summit. East winds 10 to 20 miles per hour. Columbus Day, breezy. Mostly sunny with isolated showers. High 61 to 80. East winds 10 to 20 miles

chance of rain 20%. Sunrise Sunday at Haleakala Summit, 6:13 a.m. Here's the forecast for the following county, Big Island, Hawaii. Tonight, mostly cloudy in the evening, then clearing. Windward, numerous showers. Leeward, scattered showers in the evening, then isolated showers after midnight. Lows 71 to 76. Northeast winds 15 to 20 miles per hour. Sunday, mostly sunny. Windward, isolated showers. Leeward, isolated showers in the morning, then scattered showers in the afternoon. Highs 82 to 87. Northeast winds 15 to 20 miles per hour. Sunday night, windward, partly cloudy in the evening, then becoming mostly cloudy, scattered showers. Leeward, partly cloudy, isolated showers in the evening. Lows 71 to 76. Variable winds to 15 miles per hour. Columbus Day, windward, mostly cloudy, scattered showers. Leeward, mostly clear, isolated showers during the day. Highs 83 to 88. Lows 72 to 77. East winds, around 15 miles per hour. Tuesday, mostly cloudy windward. Mostly clear leeward. Scattered showers windward. Highs 83 to 88. Lows 71 to 76. Variable winds to 15 miles per hour. Wednesday through Thursday, partly cloudy. Leeward, isolated showers during the day. Windward, scattered showers. Highs 83 to 88. Lows 71 to 76. Variable winds to 15 miles per hour. The ultraviolet index for noon October 11th in Honolulu is 10. This corresponds to a very high exposure level. At 10 p.m. at Kahului, the sky was clear with a temperature of 76 degrees. The relative humidity was 71% and the dew point was 66 degrees. The wind was northeast at 10 miles an hour. The barometric pressure was 30.00 inches, or 1,015.9 millibars, and rising. On Molokati, Molokati Airport was clear and 74 degrees. At Lanai City, wind northeast at elsewhere on the island of Maui, Kapalua, mostly cloudy, 75. On the Big Island, Liloa was cloudy and 75 degrees. Kona, cloudy, 81. Bradshaw is mostly cloudy and 56 degrees. On Oahu, Honolulu is partly cloudy and 78 degrees. On Kauai, Lihue was cloudy and 76 degrees. Here are the buoy reports at 10 p.m. Wind speeds are in knots. Buoy 51101, wind south at 6. Buoy 51000, wind east at 12. Buoy 2, wind east at 12. Buoy 3, wind calm. Buoy 4, wind northeast at 12. Kahului Harbor, northeast at 10. Puvela Buoy, 5 feet, 12 seconds. Buoy data provided by the National Weather Service and the Pacific Islands Ocean Observing System. Here are some wind observations at 10 p.m. Wind speeds are in knots. Kahului northeast at 9. Kahului Harbor west at 4. Makapulapai east at 12, gusting to 19. Kona southeast at 7. Hilo southwest at 3. Issued at 3:18 p.m. The surf forecast for Maui. North facing shores 3 to 5 feet this evening, then 2 to 4 feet in the early morning hours. 2 to 4 feet Sunday. West and east facing shores 2 to 4 feet through Sunday. South facing shores 4 to 6 feet this evening, then 5 to 7 feet in the early morning hours. 5 to 7 feet Sunday. 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The current time is 11:09 p.m.

Hawaii Aleutian Standard Time. Moisture will decrease through the rest of this weekend. Like tomorrow, background trade winds will prevail, allowing sea breezes to develop in sheltered leeward areas. A brief increase in showers is expected Monday night on the Big Island before a return to relatively dry trades through the end of next week. Here's your Maui community forecast. Issued Saturday at 3:16 p.m. Tonight, mostly clear. Isolated showers windward. Breezy. Lows 69 to 75 and 54 to 59 upcountry. East winds 15 to 20 miles per hour. Sunday, sunny. Isolated showers windward. Breezy. Highs 80 to 85 and 71 to 77 upcountry. East winds 15 to 20 miles per hour. Sunday night, mostly clear. Windward, isolated showers after midnight. Lows 69 to 75 and 55 to 60 upcountry. Variable winds 10 miles per hour or less. Columbus Day, mostly clear. Scattered showers windward. Highs 81 to 86, lows 70 to 75. Upcountry, highs 73 to 78, lows 56 to 62. East winds, around 15 miles per hour. Tuesday through Thursday, partly cloudy. Scattered showers windward. Isolated showers leeward. Highs 81 to 86, lows 70 to 75. Upcountry, highs 71 to 77, lows 55 to 61. Northeast winds, around 15 miles per hour. Here are the forecast high and low temperatures for selected locations. Kahului, low 70, high 87. Hana, low 73, high 83. Palaukala Ranger Station, low 50, high 65. Kapalua, low 72, high 83. Molokai Airport, low 72, high 84. Lanai City, low 68, high 75. In Hawaii, mountainous terrain accelerates hurricane and tropical storm winds, causing extremely high winds that can destroy buildings, structures, trees, vegetation, and crops. Heavy and prolonged rains can accompany all types of tropical cyclones, including hurricanes, tropical storms, and tropical depressions. Even the weakest tropical depressions can bring torrential rains and flash flooding to the Hawaiian Islands. 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Here's the forecast for Haleakala Summit. Issued at 3:17 p.m. Tonight, partly cloudy. Scattered showers in the evening. Lows around 50 at the visitor center to around 47 at the summit. North winds up to 15 miles per hour, increasing to 10 to 15 miles per hour after midnight. Chance of rain 40%. Sunday, sunny and breezy. Isolated showers in the afternoon. Highs around 65 at the visitor center to around 69 at the summit. Northeast winds 10 to 20 miles per hour. Chance of rain 20%. Sunday night, mostly clear. Breezy. Lows around 51 at the visitor center to around 45 at the summit. East winds 10 to 20 miles per hour. Columbus Day, breezy. Mostly sunny with isolated showers. High 61 to 80. East winds 10 to 20 miles per hour. Chance of rain 20%. Sunrise Sunday at Haleakala Summit, 6:13 a.m. Here's the forecast for the following county, Big Island, Hawaii. Tonight, mostly cloudy in the evening, then clearing. Windward, numerous showers. Leeward, scattered showers in the evening, then isolated showers after midnight. Lows 71 to 76. Northeast winds 15 to 20 miles per hour. Sunday, mostly sunny. Windward, isolated showers. Leeward, isolated showers in the morning, then scattered showers in the afternoon. Highs 82 to 87.

Northeast winds 15 to 20 miles per hour. Sunday night, windward, partly cloudy in the evening, then becoming mostly cloudy, scattered showers. Leeward, partly cloudy, isolated showers in the evening. Lows 71 to 76. Variable winds to 15 miles per hour. Columbus Day, windward, mostly cloudy, scattered showers. Leeward, mostly clear, isolated showers during the day. Highs 83 to 88. Lows 72 to 77. East winds, around 15 miles per hour. Tuesday, mostly cloudy windward. Mostly clear leeward. Scattered showers windward. Highs 83 to 88. Lows 71 to 76. Variable winds to 15 miles per hour. Wednesday through Thursday, partly cloudy. Leeward, isolated showers during the day. Windward, scattered showers. Highs 83 to 88. Lows 71 to 76. Variable winds to 15 miles per hour. The ultraviolet index for noon October 11th in Honolulu is 10. This corresponds to a very high exposure level. At 11 p.m. at Kahului, it was clear, with a temperature of 74 degrees. The relative humidity was 73%, and the dew point was 65 degrees. The wind was east, at 3 miles an hour. The barometric pressure was 30.00 inches, or 1,015.9 millibars, and steady. At Molokaʻi Airport, under a clear sky, the temperature was 74. At Lanai City, wind northeast at Kapalua, under a mostly cloudy sky, the temperature was 75. At Hilo, there was light rain, and the temperature was 75. At Kona, light rain, and 80 degrees. At Bradshaw, under a clear sky, the temperature was 53. At Honolulu, partly cloudy, and 78 degrees. At Lihue, it was cloudy, with a temperature of 77. Here are the buoy reports at 11 p.m. Wind speeds are in knots. Buoy 51101, south at 10, 6 feet, 15 seconds. Buoy 51000, east at 10, 6 feet, 11 seconds. Buoy 2, east at 12, 8 feet, 8 seconds. Buoy 3, southeast at 4, 6 feet, 9 seconds. Buoy 4, northeast at 14, 7 feet, 11 seconds. Kahului Harbor, northeast at 10. Pu'uvela Buoy, 5 feet, 11 seconds. Buoy data provided by the National Weather Service and the Pacific Islands Ocean Observing System. Here are some wind observations at 10 p.m. Wind speeds are in knots. Kahului northeast at 9. Kahului Harbor west at 4. Makapulapai east at 12, gusting to 19. Kona southeast at 7. Hilo southwest at 3. Issued at 3:18 p.m. The surf forecast for Maui. North facing shores 3 to 5 feet this evening, then 2 to 4 feet in the early morning hours. 2 to 4 feet Sunday. West and east facing shores 2 to 4 feet through Sunday. South facing shores 4 to 6 feet this evening, then 5 to 7 feet in the early morning hours. 5 to 7 feet Sunday. 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The current time is 11:18 p.m. Hawaii Aleutian Standard Time. Moisture will decrease through the rest of this weekend. Light to moderate background trade winds will prevail, allowing sea breezes to develop in sheltered leeward areas. A brief increase in showers is expected Monday night on the Big Island before a return to relatively dry trades through the end of next week. Here's your Maui community forecast. Issued Saturday at 3:16 p.m. Tonight, mostly clear. Isolated showers windward. Breezy.
low 69-75 and 54-59 upcountry. East winds 15 to 20 miles per hour. Sunday, sunny. Isolated showers windward. Breezy. Highs 80-85 and 71-77 upcountry. East winds 15 to 20 miles per hour. Sunday night, mostly clear. Windward, isolated showers after midnight. Lows 69-75 and 55-60 upcountry. Variable winds 10 miles per hour or less. Columbus Day, mostly clear. Scattered showers windward. Highs 81-86, lows 70-75. Upcountry, highs 73-78, lows 56-62. East winds, around 15 miles per hour. Tuesday through Thursday, partly cloudy. Scattered showers windward. Isolated showers leeward. Highs 81-86, lows 70-75. Upcountry, highs 71-77, lows 55-61. Northeast winds, around 15 miles per hour. Here are the forecast high and low temperatures for selected locations. Kahului, low 70, high 87. Hana, low 73, high 83. Palaukala Ranger Station, low 50, high 65. Kapalua, low 72, high 83. Molokati Airport, low 72, high 84. Lanari City, low 68, high 75. Here's the forecast for Haleakala Summit. Issued at 3:17 p.m. Tonight, partly cloudy. Scattered showers in the evening. Lows around 50 at the visitor center to around 47 at the summit. North winds up to 15 miles per hour, increasing to 10 to 15 miles per hour after midnight. Chance of rain 40%. Sunday, sunny and breezy. Isolated showers in the afternoon. Highs around 65 at the visitor center to around 69 at the summit. Northeast winds 10 to 20 miles per hour. Chance of rain 20%. Sunday night, mostly clear. Breezy. Lows around 51 at the visitor center to around 45 at the summit. East winds 10 to 20 miles per hour. Columbus Day, breezy. Mostly sunny with isolated showers. High 61 to 80. East winds 10 to 20 miles per hour. Chance of rain 20%. Sunrise Sunday at Haleakala Law Summit, 6:13 a.m. Here's the forecast for the following county, Big Island, Hawaii. Tonight, mostly cloudy in the evening then clearing. Windward, numerous showers. Leeward, scattered showers in the evening, then isolated showers after midnight. Lows 71 to 76. Northeast winds 15 to 20 miles per hour. Sunday, mostly sunny. Windward, isolated showers. Leeward, isolated showers in the morning, then scattered showers in the afternoon. Highs 82 to 87. Northeast winds 15 to 20 miles per hour. Sunday night, windward, partly cloudy in the evening, then becoming mostly cloudy, scattered showers. Leeward, partly cloudy, isolated showers in the evening. Lows 71 to 76. Variable winds to 15 miles per hour. Columbus Day, windward, mostly cloudy, scattered showers. Leeward, mostly clear, isolated showers during the day. Highs 83 to 88. Lows 72 to 77. East winds, around 15 miles per hour. Tuesday, mostly cloudy windward. Mostly clear leeward. Scattered showers windward. Highs 83 to 88. Lows 71 to 76. Variable winds to 15 miles per hour. Wednesday through Thursday, partly cloudy. Leeward, isolated showers during the day. Windward, scattered showers. Highs 83 to 88.
lows 71 to 76. Variable winds to 15 miles per hour. The ultraviolet index for noon October 11th in Honolulu is 10. This corresponds to a very high exposure level. At 11 p.m., at Kahului, it was clear, with a temperature of 74 degrees. The relative humidity was 73%, and the dew point was 65 degrees. The wind was east, at 3 miles an hour. The barometric pressure was 30.00 inches, or 1,015.9 millibars, and steady. At Molokaʻi Airport, under a clear sky, the temperature was 74. At Lanai City, wind northeast at Kapalua, under a mostly cloudy sky, the temperature was 75. At Hilo, there was light rain, and the temperature was 75. At Kona, light rain, and 80 degrees. At Bradshaw, under a clear sky, the temperature was 53. At Honolulu, partly cloudy, and 78 degrees. At Lihue, it was cloudy, with a temperature of 77. Here are the buoy reports at 11 p.m. Wind speeds are in knots. Buoy 51101, south at 10, 6 feet, 15 seconds. Buoy 51000, east at 10, 6 feet, 11 seconds. Buoy 2, east at 12, 8 feet, 8 seconds. Buoy 3, southeast at 4, 6 feet, 9 seconds. Buoy 4, northeast at 14, 7 feet, 11 seconds. Kahului Harbor, northeast at 10. Puʻuvela Buoy, 5 feet, 11 seconds. Buoy data provided by the National Weather Service and the Pacific Islands Ocean Observing System. Here are some wind observations at 11 p.m. Wind speeds are in knots. Kahului east at 3. Kahului Harbor west at 4. Makapulapai east at 11, gusting to 18. Kona southeast at 7. Hilo calm. Issued at 3:18 p.m. The surf forecast for Maui. North facing shores 3 to 5 feet this evening, then 2 to 4 feet in the early morning hours. 2 to 4 feet Sunday. West and east facing shores 2 to 4 feet through Sunday. South facing shores 4 to 6 feet this evening, then 5 to 7 feet in the early morning hours. 5 to 7 feet Sunday. 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The current time is 11:27 p.m. Hawaii Aleutian Standard Time. Moisture will decrease through the rest of this weekend. Light to moderate background trade winds will prevail, allowing sea breezes to develop in sheltered leeward areas. A brief increase in showers is expected Monday night on the Big Island before a return to relatively dry trades through the end of next week. Here's your Maui community forecast. Issued Saturday at 3:16 p.m. Tonight, mostly clear. Isolated showers windward. Breezy. Lows 69 to 75 and 54 to 59 upcountry. East winds 15 to 20 miles per hour. Sunday, sunny. Isolated showers windward. Breezy. Highs 80 to 85 and 71 to 77 upcountry. East winds 15 to 20 miles per hour. Sunday night, mostly clear. Windward, isolated showers after midnight. Lows 69 to 75 and 55 to 60 upcountry. Variable winds 10 miles per hour or less. Columbus Day, mostly clear. Scattered showers windward. Highs 81 to 86, lows 70 to 75. Upcountry, highs 73 to 78, lows 56 to 62. East winds, around 15 miles per hour. Tuesday through Thursday, partly cloudy. Scattered showers windward. Isolated showers leeward. Highs 81 to 86, lows 70 to 75.
Up country, highs 71 to 77, lows 55.

to 61. Northeast winds, around 15 miles per hour. Here are the forecast high and low temperatures for selected locations. Kahului, low 70, high 87. Pana, low 73, high 83. Palaukala Ranger Station, low 50, high 65. Kapalua, low 72, high 83. Molokati Airport, low 72, high 84. Lanari City, low 68, high 75. Here's the forecast for Haleakala Summit. Issued at 3:17 p.m. Tonight, partly cloudy. Scattered showers in the evening. Lows around 50 at the visitor center to around 47 at the summit. North winds up to 15 miles per hour, increasing to 10 to 15 miles per hour after midnight. Chance of rain 40%. Sunday, sunny and breezy. Isolated showers in the afternoon. Highs around 65 at the visitor center to around 69 at the summit. Northeast winds 10 to 20 miles per hour. Chance of rain 20%. Sunday night, mostly clear. Breezy. Lows around 51 at the visitor center to around 45 at the summit. East winds 10 to 20 miles per hour. Columbus Day, breezy. Mostly sunny with isolated showers. High 61 to 80. East winds 10 to 20 miles per hour. Chance of rain 20%. Sunrise Sunday at Haleakala Summit, 6:13 a.m. For information when a hurricane or tropical storm threatens your area, refer to the following resources. The National Weather Service provides valuable information via the Internet, NOAA Weather Radio, and local telephone recordings. 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The current time is 11:32 p.m. Hawaii Aleutian Standard Time. Moisture will decrease through the rest of this weekend. Light to moderate background trade winds will prevail, allowing sea breezes to develop in sheltered leeward areas. A brief increase in showers is expected Monday night on the Big Island before a return to relatively dry trades through the end of next week. Here's your Maui community forecast. Issued Saturday at 3:16 p.m. Tonight, mostly clear. Isolated showers windward. Breezy. Lows 69 to 75 and 54 to 59 upcountry. East winds 15 to 20 miles per hour. Sunday, sunny. Lows 69 to 75 and 54 to 59 upcountry. East winds 15 to 20 miles per hour. Sunday, sunny. Isolated showers windward. Breezy. Highs 80 to 85 and 71 to 77 upcountry. East winds 15 to 20 miles per hour. Sunday night, mostly clear. Windward, isolated showers after midnight. Lows 69 to 75 and 55 to 60 upcountry. Variable winds 10 miles per hour or less. Columbus Day, mostly clear. Scattered showers windward. Highs 81 to 86, lows 70 to 75. Upcountry, highs 73 to 78, lows 56 to 62. East winds, around 15 miles per hour. Tuesday through Thursday, partly cloudy. Scattered showers windward. Isolated showers leeward. Highs 81 to 86, lows 70 to 75.

scattered showers in the evening. Lows around 50 at the visitor center to around 47 at the summit. North winds up to 15 miles per hour, increasing to 10 to 15 miles per hour after midnight. Chance of rain 40%. Sunday, sunny and breezy. Isolated showers in the afternoon. Highs around 65 at the visitor center to around 69 at the summit. Northeast winds 10 to 20 miles per hour. Chance of rain 20%. Sunday night, mostly clear. Breezy. Lows around 51 at the visitor center to around 45 at the summit. East winds 10 to 20 miles per hour. Columbus Day, breezy. Mostly sunny with isolated showers. High 61 to 80. East winds 10 to 20 miles per hour. Chance of rain 20%. Sunrise Sunday at Haleakala Summit, 6:13 a.m. Here's the forecast for the following county, Big Island, Hawaii. Tonight, mostly cloudy in the evening, then clearing. Windward, numerous showers. Leeward, scattered showers in the evening, then isolated showers after midnight. Lows 71 to 76. Northeast winds 15 to 20 miles per hour. Sunday, mostly sunny. Windward, isolated showers. Leeward, isolated showers in the morning, then scattered showers in the afternoon. Highs 82 to 87. Northeast winds 15 to 20 miles per hour. Sunday night, windward, partly cloudy in the evening, then becoming mostly cloudy, scattered showers. Leeward, partly cloudy, isolated showers in the evening. Lows 71 to 76. Variable winds to 15 miles per hour. Columbus Day, windward, mostly cloudy, scattered showers. Leeward, mostly clear, isolated showers during the day. Highs 83 to 88. Lows 72 to 77. East winds, around 15 miles per hour. Tuesday, mostly cloudy windward. Mostly clear leeward. Scattered showers windward. Highs 83 to 88. Lows 71 to 76. Variable winds to 15 miles per hour. Wednesday through Thursday, partly cloudy. Leeward, isolated showers during the day. Windward, scattered showers. Highs 83 to 88. Lows 71 to 76. Variable winds to 15 miles per hour. The ultraviolet index for noon October 11th in Honolulu is 10. This corresponds to a very high exposure level. At 11 p.m. at Kahului, the sky was clear, with a temperature of 74 degrees. The relative humidity was 73%, and the dew point was 65 degrees. The wind was east, at 3 miles an hour. The barometric pressure was 30.00 inches, or 1,015.9 millibars, and steady. On Molokati, Molokati Airport was clear, and 74 degrees. At Lanai City, wind northeast at elsewhere on the island of Maui, Kapalua, mostly cloudy, 75. On the Big Island, Lilo had light rain, and 75 degrees. Kona, light rain, 80. Bradshaw was clear, and 53 degrees. On Oahu, Honolulu is partly cloudy, and 78 degrees. On Kauai, Lihue was cloudy, and 77 degrees. Here are the buoy reports at 11 p.m. Wind speeds are in knots. Buoy 51101, wind south at 10. Buoy 51000, wind east at 10. Buoy 2, wind east at 12. Buoy 3, wind calm. Buoy 4, wind northeast at 14. Kahului Harbor, northeast at 10. Pauvela buoy, 5 feet, 11 seconds. Buoy data provided by the National Weather Service and the Pacific Islands Ocean Observing System. Here are some wind observations at 11 p.m. Wind speeds are in knots. Kahului east at 3.

Carla Louie Harmer West at 4. Marco Pulapai East at 11, gusting to 18. Kona Southeast at 7. Hilo calm. Issued at 3:18 p.m. The surf forecast for Maui. North facing shores 3 to 5 feet this evening, then 2 to 4 feet in the early morning hours. 2 to 4 feet Sunday. West and east facing shores 2 to 4 feet through Sunday. South facing shores 4 to 6 feet this evening, then 5 to 7 feet in the early morning hours. 5 to 7 feet Sunday. 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The current time is 11:41 p.m. Hawaii Aleutian Standard Time. Moisture will decrease through the rest of this weekend. Light to moderate background trade winds will prevail, allowing sea breezes to develop in sheltered leeward areas. A brief increase in showers is expected Monday night on the Big Island before a return to relatively dry trades through the end of next week. Here's your Maui community forecast. Issued Saturday at 3:16 p.m. Tonight, mostly clear. Isolated showers windward. Breezy. Lows 69 to 75 and 54 to 59 upcountry. East winds 15 to 20 miles per hour. Sunday, sunny. Isolated showers windward. Breezy. Highs 80 to 85 and 71 to 77 upcountry. East winds 15 to 20 miles per hour. Sunday night, mostly clear. Windward, isolated showers after midnight. Lows 69 to 75 and 55 to 60 upcountry. Variable winds 10 miles per hour or less. Columbus Day, mostly clear. Scattered showers windward. Highs 81 to 86, lows 70 to 75. Upcountry, highs 73 to 78, lows 56 to 62. East winds, around 15 miles per hour. Tuesday through Thursday, partly cloudy. Scattered showers windward. Isolated showers leeward. Highs 81 to 86, lows 70 to 75. Upcountry, highs 71 to 77, lows 55 to 61. Northeast winds, around 15 miles per hour. Here are the forecast high and low temperatures for selected locations. Kahului, low 70, high 87. Hana, low 73, high 83. Haleakala Ranger Station, low 50, high 65. Kapalua, low 72, high 83. Molokai Airport, low 72, high 84. Lanai City, low 68, high 75. Here's the forecast for Haleakala Summit. Issued at 3:17 p.m. Tonight, partly cloudy. Scattered showers in the evening. Lows around 50 at the visitor center to around 47 at the summit. North winds up to 15 miles per hour, increasing to 10 to 15 miles per hour after midnight. Chance of rain 40%. Sunday, sunny and breezy. Isolated showers in the afternoon. Highs around 65 at the visitor center to around 69 at the summit. Northeast winds 10 to 20 miles per hour. Chance of rain 20%. Sunday night, mostly clear. Breezy. Lows around 51 at the visitor center to around 45 at the summit. East winds 10 to 20 miles per hour. Columbus Day, breezy. Mostly sunny with isolated showers. High 61 to 80. East winds 10 to 20 miles per hour. Chance of rain 20%. Sunrise Sunday at Haleakala Summit, 6:13 a.m. Here's the forecast for the following county, Big Island, Hawaii. Tonight, mostly cloudy in the evening then clearing. Windward, numerous showers. Leeward, scattered showers in the evening, then isolated showers after midnight.

is 71 to 76. Northeast winds 15 to 20 miles per hour. Sunday, mostly sunny. Windward, isolated showers. Leeward, isolated showers in the morning, then scattered showers in the afternoon. Highs 82 to 87. Northeast winds 15 to 20 miles per hour. Sunday night, windward, partly cloudy in the evening, then becoming mostly cloudy, scattered showers. Leeward, partly cloudy, isolated showers in the evening. Lows 71 to 76. Variable winds to 15 miles per hour. Columbus Day, windward, mostly cloudy, scattered showers. Leeward, mostly clear, isolated showers during the day. Highs 83 to 88. Lows 72 to 77. East winds, around 15 miles per hour. Tuesday, mostly cloudy windward. Mostly clear leeward. Scattered showers windward. Highs 83 to 88. Lows 71 to 76. Variable winds to 15 miles per hour. Wednesday through Thursday, partly cloudy. Leeward, isolated showers during the day. Windward, scattered showers. Highs 83 to 88. Lows 71 to 76. Variable winds to 15 miles per hour. The ultraviolet index for noon October 11th in Honolulu is 10. This corresponds to a very high exposure level. At 11 p.m., at Kahului, the sky was clear, with a temperature of 74 degrees. The relative humidity was 73%, and the dew point was 65 degrees. The wind was east, at 3 miles an hour. The barometric pressure was 30.00 inches, or 1,015.9 millibars, and steady. On Molokati, Molokati Airport was clear, and 74 degrees. At Lanai City, wind northeast at elsewhere on the island of Maui, Kapalua, mostly cloudy, 75. On the Big Island, Lilo had light rain, and 75 degrees. Kona, light rain, 80. Bradshaw was clear, and 53 degrees. On Oahu, Honolulu is partly cloudy, and 78 degrees. On Kauai, Lihue was cloudy, and 77 degrees. Here are the buoy reports at 11 p.m. Wind speeds are in knots. Buoy 51101, wind south at 10. Buoy 51000, wind east at 10. Buoy 2, wind east at 12. Buoy 3, wind calm. Buoy 4, wind northeast at 14. Kahului Harbor, northeast at 10. Uvala buoy, 5 feet, 11 seconds. Buoy data provided by the National Weather Service and the Pacific Islands Ocean Observing System. Here are some wind observations at 11 p.m. Wind speeds are in knots. Kahului east at 3. Kahului Harbor west at 4. Makapulapai east at 11, gusting to 18. Kona southeast at 7. Lilo calm. Issued at 3:18 p.m. The surf forecast for Maui. North facing shores 3 to 5 feet this evening, then 2 to 4 feet in the early morning hours. 2 to 4 feet Sunday. West and east facing shores 2 to 4 feet through Sunday. South facing shores 4 to 6 feet this evening, then 5 to 7 feet in the early morning hours. 5 to 7 feet Sunday. 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The current time is 11:49 p.m. Hawaii Aleutian Standard Time. Moisture will decrease through the rest of this weekend. Light to moderate background trade winds will prevail, allowing sea breezes to develop in sheltered leeward areas. A brief increase in showers is expected Monday night on the Big Island before a return to relatively dry trades through the end of next week. Here's your Maui community forecast. Issued Saturday at 3:16 p.m.

M. Tonight, mostly clear. Isolated showers windward. Breezy. Lows 69 to 75 and 54 to 59 upcountry. East winds 15 to 20 miles per hour. Sunday, sunny. Isolated showers windward. Breezy. Highs 80 to 85 and 71 to 77 upcountry. East winds 15 to 20 miles per hour. Sunday night, mostly clear. Windward, isolated showers after midnight. Lows 69 to 75 and 55 to 60 upcountry. Variable winds 10 miles per hour or less. Columbus Day, mostly clear. Scattered showers windward. Highs 81 to 86, lows 70 to 75. Upcountry, highs 73 to 78, lows 56 to 62. East winds, around 15 miles per hour. Tuesday through Thursday, partly cloudy. Scattered showers windward. Isolated showers leeward. Highs 81 to 86, lows 70 to 75. Upcountry, highs 71 to 77, lows 55 to 61. Northeast winds, around 15 miles per hour. Here are the forecast high and low temperatures for selected locations. Kahului, low 70, high 87. Hana, low 73, high 83. Haleakala Ranger Station, low 50, high 65. Kapalua, low 72, high 83. Molokati Airport, low 72, high 84. Lanari City, low 68, high 75. Here's the forecast for Haleakala Summit. Issued at 3:17 p.m. Tonight, partly cloudy. Scattered showers in the evening. Lows around 50 at the visitor center to around 47 at the summit. North winds up to 15 miles per hour, increasing to 10 to 15 miles per hour after midnight. Chance of rain 40%. Sunday, sunny and breezy. Isolated showers in the afternoon. Highs around 65 at the visitor center to around 69 at the summit. Northeast winds 10 to 20 miles per hour. Chance of rain 20%. Sunday night, mostly clear. Breezy. Lows around 51 at the visitor center to around 45 at the summit. East winds 10 to 20 miles per hour. Columbus Day, breezy. Mostly sunny with isolated showers. High 61 to 80. East winds 10 to 20 miles per hour. Chance of rain 20%. Sunrise Sunday at Haleakala Summit, 6:13 a.m. Here's the forecast for the following county, Big Island, Hawaii. Tonight, mostly cloudy in the evening, then clearing. Windward, numerous showers. Leeward, scattered showers in the evening, then isolated showers after midnight. Lows 71 to 76. Northeast winds 15 to 20 miles per hour. Sunday, mostly sunny. Windward, isolated showers. Leeward, isolated showers in the morning, then scattered showers in the afternoon. Highs 82 to 87. Northeast winds 15 to 20 miles per hour. Sunday night, windward, partly cloudy in the evening, then becoming mostly cloudy, scattered showers. Leeward, partly cloudy, isolated showers in the evening. Lows 71 to 76. Variable winds to 15 miles per hour. Columbus Day, windward, mostly cloudy, scattered showers. Leeward, mostly clear, isolated showers during the day. Highs 83 to 88. Lows 72 to 77. East winds, around 15 miles per hour. Tuesday, mostly cloudy windward. Mostly clear leeward. Scattered showers windward. Highs 83 to 88. Lows 71 to 76. Variable winds to 15 miles per hour. Wednesday through Thursday, partly cloudy. Leeward, isolated showers.

during the day. Windward, scattered showers. Highs 83 to 88. Lows 71 to 76. Variable winds to 15 miles per hour. The ultraviolet index for noon October 11th in Honolulu is 10. This corresponds to a very high exposure level. At 11 p.m. at Kahului, the sky was clear, with a temperature of 74 degrees. The relative humidity was 73%, and the dew point was 65 degrees. The wind was east, at 3 miles an hour. The barometric pressure was 30.00 inches, or 1,015.9 millibars, and steady. On Molokati, Molokati Airport was clear, and 74 degrees. At Lanai City, wind northeast at elsewhere on the island of Maui, Kapalua, mostly cloudy, 75. On the Big Island, Hilo had light rain, and 75 degrees. Kona, light rain, 80. Bradshaw was clear, and 53 degrees. On Oahu, Honolulu is partly cloudy, and 78 degrees. On Kauai, Lihue was cloudy, and 77 degrees. Here are the buoy reports at 11 p.m. Wind speeds are in knots. Buoy 51101, wind south at 10. Buoy 51000, wind east at 10. Buoy 2, wind east at 12. Buoy 3, wind calm. Buoy 4, wind northeast at 14. Kahului Harbor, northeast at 10. Fa'uvela buoy, 5 feet, 11 seconds. Buoy data provided by the National Weather Service and the Pacific Islands Ocean Observing System. Here are some wind observations at 11 p.m. Wind speeds are in knots. Kahului east at 3. Kahului Harbor west at 4. Makapulapai east at 11, gusting to 18. Kona southeast at 7. Hilo calm. Issued at 3:18 p.m. The surf forecast for Maui. North-facing shores 3 to 5 feet this evening, then 2 to 4 feet in the early morning hours. 2 to 4 feet Sunday. West and east-facing shores 2 to 4 feet through Sunday. South-facing shores 4 to 6 feet this evening, then 5 to 7 feet in the early morning hours. 5 to 7 feet Sunday. 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The current time is 11:58 p.m. Hawaii Aleutian Standard Time. Moisture will decrease through the rest of this weekend. Light to moderate background trade winds will prevail, allowing sea breezes to develop in sheltered leeward areas. A brief increase in showers is expected Monday night on the Big Island before a return to relatively dry trades through the end of next week. Here's your Maui community forecast. Issued Saturday at 3:16 p.m. Tonight, mostly clear. Isolated showers windward. Breezy. Lows 69 to 75 and 54 to 59 upcountry. East winds 15 to 20 miles per hour. Sunday, sunny. Isolated showers windward. Breezy. Highs 80 to 85 and 71 to 77 upcountry. East winds 15 to 20 miles per hour. Sunday night, mostly clear. Windward, isolated showers after midnight. Lows 69 to 75 and 55 to 60 upcountry. Variable winds 10 miles per hour or less. Columbus Day, mostly clear. Scattered showers windward. Highs 81 to 86, lows 70 to 75. Upcountry, highs 73 to 78, lows 56 to 62. East winds, around 15 miles per hour. Tuesday through Thursday, partly cloudy. Scattered showers windward. Isolated showers leeward. Highs 81 to 86, lows 70 to 75. Upcountry, highs 71 to 77, lows 55 to 61.

southeast winds, around 15 miles per hour. Here are the forecast high and low temperatures for selected locations. Kahului, low 70, high 87. Pana, low 73, high 83. Palanca Law Ranger Station, low 50, high 65. Kapalua, low 72, high 83. Molokati Airport, low 72, high 84. Lanati City, low 68, high 75. Here's the forecast for Halaunka Law Summit. Issued at 3:17 p.m. Tonight, partly cloudy. Scattered showers in the evening. Lows around 50 at the visitor center to around 47 at the summit. North winds up to 15 miles per hour, increasing to 10 to 15 miles per hour after midnight. Chance of rain 40%. Sunday, sunny and breezy. Isolated showers in the afternoon. Highs around 65 at the visitor center to around 69 at the summit. Northeast winds 10 to 20 miles per hour. Chance of rain 20%. Sunday night, mostly clear. Breezy. Lows around 51 at the visitor center to around 45 at the summit. East winds 10 to 20 miles per hour. Columbus Day, breezy. Mostly sunny with isolated showers. High 61 to 80. East winds 10 to 20 miles per hour. Chance of rain 20%. Sunrise Sunday at Halaunka Law Summit, 6:13 a.m. Here's the forecast for the following county, Big Island, Hawaii. Tonight, mostly cloudy in the evening then clearing. Windward, numerous showers. Leeward, scattered showers in the evening, then isolated showers after midnight. Lows 71 to 76. Northeast winds 15 to 20 miles per hour. Sunday, mostly sunny. Windward, isolated showers. Leeward, isolated showers in the morning, then scattered showers in the afternoon. Highs 82 to 87. Northeast winds 15 to 20 miles per hour. Sunday night, windward, partly cloudy in the evening, then becoming mostly cloudy, scattered showers. Leeward, partly cloudy, isolated showers in the evening. Lows 71 to 76. Variable winds to 15 miles per hour. Columbus Day, windward, mostly cloudy, scattered showers. Leeward, mostly clear, isolated showers during the day. Highs 83 to 88. Lows 72 to 77. East winds, around 15 miles per hour. Tuesday, mostly cloudy windward. Mostly clear leeward. Scattered showers windward. Highs 83 to 88. Lows 71 to 76. Variable winds to 15 miles per hour. Wednesday through Thursday, partly cloudy. Leeward, isolated showers during the day. Windward, scattered showers. Highs 83 to 88. Lows 71 to 76. Variable winds to 15 miles per hour. The ultraviolet index for noon October 11th in Honolulu is 10. This corresponds to a very high exposure level. At 11 p.m. at Kahului, the sky was clear, with a temperature of 74 degrees. The relative humidity was 73%, and the dew point was 65 degrees. The wind was east, at 3 miles an hour. The barometric pressure was 30.00 inches, or 1,015.9 millibars, and steady. On Molokati, Molokati Airport was clear, and 74 degrees. At Lanati City, wind northeast at elsewhere on the island of Maui, Kapalua, mostly cloudy, 75. On the Big Island, Hilo had light rain, and 75 degrees. Kona, light rain, 80. Bradshaw was clear, and 53 degrees. On Oahu, Honolulu is partly cloudy, and 78 degrees. On Kauai, Lihue was cloudy, and 77 degrees. Here are

Rui reports at 11 p.m. Wind speeds are in knots. Buoy 51101, wind south at 10. Buoy 51000, wind east at 10. Buoy 2, wind east at 12. Buoy 3, wind calm. Buoy 4, wind northeast at 14. Kahului Harbor, northeast at 10. Uvala buoy, 5 feet, 11 seconds. Buoy data provided by the National Weather Service and the Pacific Islands Ocean Observing System. Here are some wind observations at 11 p.m. Wind speeds are in knots. Kahului east at 3. Kahului Harbor west at 4. Makapulapai east at 11, gusting to 18. Kona southeast at 7. Hilo calm. Issued at 3:18 p.m. The surf forecast for Maui. North facing shores 3 to 5 feet this evening, then 2 to 4 feet in the early morning hours. 2 to 4 feet Sunday. West and east facing shores 2 to 4 feet through Sunday. South facing shores 4 to 6 feet this evening, then 5 to 7 feet in the early morning hours. 5 to 7 feet Sunday. 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The current time is 12:06 a.m. Hawaii Aleutian Standard Time. Moisture will decrease through the rest of this weekend. Light to moderate background trade winds will prevail, allowing sea breezes to develop in sheltered leeward areas. A brief increase in showers is expected Monday night on the Big Island before a return to relatively dry trades through the end of next week. Here's your Maui community forecast. Issued Saturday at 3:16 p.m. Tonight, mostly clear. Isolated showers windward. Breezy. Lows 69 to 75 and 54 to 59 upcountry. East winds 15 to 20 miles per hour. Sunday, sunny. Isolated showers windward. Breezy. Highs 80 to 85 and 71 to 77 upcountry. East winds 15 to 20 miles per hour. Sunday night, mostly clear. Windward, isolated showers after midnight. Lows 69 to 75 and 55 to 60 upcountry. Variable winds 10 miles per hour or less. Columbus Day, mostly clear. Scattered showers windward. Highs 81 to 86, lows 70 to 75. Upcountry, highs 73 to 78, lows 56 to 62. East winds, around 15 miles per hour. Tuesday through Thursday, partly cloudy. Scattered showers windward. Isolated showers leeward. Highs 81 to 86, lows 70 to 75. Upcountry, highs 71 to 77, lows 55 to 61. Northeast winds, around 15 miles per hour. Here are the forecast high and low temperatures for selected locations. Kahului, low 70, high 87. Hana, low 73, high 83. Haleakala Ranger Station, low 50, high 65. Kapalua, low 72, high 83. Molokai Airport, low 72, high 84. Lanai City, low 68, high 75. Here's the forecast for Haleakala Summit. Issued at 3:17 p.m. Tonight, partly cloudy. Scattered showers in the evening. Lows around 50 at the visitor center to around 47 at the summit. North winds up to 15 miles per hour, increasing to 10 to 15 miles per hour after midnight. Chance of rain 40%. Sunday, sunny and breezy. Isolated showers in the afternoon. Highs around 65 at the visitor center to around 69 at the summit. Northeast winds 10 to 20 miles per hour. Chance of rain 20%. Sunday night, mostly clear. Breezy. Lows around

51 at the visitor center to around 45 at the summit. East winds 10 to 20 miles per hour. Columbus Day, breezy. Mostly sunny with isolated showers. High 61 to 80. East winds 10 to 20 miles per hour. Chance of rain 20%. Sunrise Sunday at Haleakala Summit, 6:13 a.m. Here's the forecast for the following county, Big Island, Hawaii. Tonight, mostly cloudy in the evening then clearing. Windward, numerous showers. Leeward, scattered showers in the evening, then isolated showers after midnight. Lows 71 to 76. Northeast winds 15 to 20 miles per hour. Sunday, mostly sunny. Windward, isolated showers. Leeward, isolated showers in the morning, then scattered showers in the afternoon. Highs 82 to 87. Northeast winds 15 to 20 miles per hour. Sunday night, windward, partly cloudy in the evening, then becoming mostly cloudy, scattered showers. Leeward, partly cloudy, isolated showers in the evening. Lows 71 to 76. Variable winds to 15 miles per hour. Columbus Day, windward, mostly cloudy, scattered showers. Leeward, mostly clear, isolated showers during the day. Highs 83 to 88. Lows 72 to 77. East winds, around 15 miles per hour. Tuesday, mostly cloudy windward. Mostly clear leeward. Scattered showers windward. Highs 83 to 88. Lows 71 to 76. Variable winds to 15 miles per hour. Wednesday through Thursday, partly cloudy. Leeward, isolated showers during the day. Windward, scattered showers. Highs 83 to 88. Lows 71 to 76. Variable winds to 15 miles per hour. In Hawaii, mountainous terrain accelerates hurricane and tropical storm winds, causing extremely high winds that can destroy buildings, structures, trees, vegetation, and crops. Heavy and prolonged rains can accompany all types of tropical cyclones, including hurricanes, tropical storms, and tropical depressions. Even the weakest tropical depressions can bring torrential rains and flash flooding to the Hawaiian Islands. 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Flood damage is not usually covered by homeowners insurance. Take time now and be prepared. The ultraviolet index for noon October 11th in Honolulu is 10. This corresponds to a very high exposure level. At midnight, at Kahului, the sky was clear, with a temperature of 74 degrees. The relative humidity was 71%, and the dew point was 64 degrees. The wind was north, at 10 miles an hour. The barometric pressure was 29.99 inches, or 1,015.5 millibars, and falling. On Molokati, Molokati Airport was clear, with a temperature of 73. At Lanai City, wind northeast, and elsewhere on Maui, Kapalua, the sky was mostly cloudy, and the temperature was 75. Finally, on the Big Island, Liloa was cloudy, and 74 degrees. At Kona, it was mostly cloudy, with a temperature of 80. Finally, on the Big Island, Bradshaw was clear, and 50 degrees. On Oahu, at Honolulu, the sky was partly cloudy, and the temperature was 78. On Kauai, Lihue had light rain, and the temperature was 78. Here are the buoy reports at midnight. Wind speeds are in knots. Buoy 51101, south at 10, 6 feet, 13 seconds. Buoy 51000, east at 12, 6 feet, 12 seconds. Buoy 2, wind east at 14. Buoy 3, east at 4, 7 feet, 17 seconds. Buoy 4, wind northeast at 14. Kahului Harbor, north at 9. Pu'uvela Buoy, 5 feet, 11 seconds. Buoy data provided by the National Weather Service and the Pacific Islands.

Ocean Observing System. Here are some wind observations at 11 p.m. Wind speeds are in knots. Kahului East at 3. Kahului Harbor West at 4. Makapulapai East at 11, gusting to 18. Kona Southeast at 7. Hilo calm. Issued at 3:18 p.m. The surf forecast for Maui. North-facing shores 3 to 5 feet this evening, then 2 to 4 feet in the early morning hours. 2 to 4 feet Sunday. West and east-facing shores 2 to 4 feet through Sunday. South-facing shores 4 to 6 feet this evening, then 5 to 7 feet in the early morning hours. 5 to 7 feet Sunday. 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The current time is 12:16 a.m. Hawaii Aleutian Standard Time. Moisture will decrease through the rest of this weekend. Light to moderate background trade winds will prevail, allowing sea breezes to develop in sheltered leeward areas. A brief increase in showers is expected Monday night on the Big Island before a return to relatively dry trades through the end of next week. Here's your Maui community forecast. Issued Saturday at 3:16 p.m. Tonight, mostly clear. Isolated showers windward. Breezy. Lows 69 to 75 and 54 to 59 upcountry. East winds 15 to 20 miles per hour. Sunday, sunny. Isolated showers windward. Breezy. Highs 80 to 85 and 71 to 77 upcountry. East winds 15 to 20 miles per hour. Sunday night, mostly clear. Windward, isolated showers after midnight. Lows 69 to 75 and 55 to 60 upcountry. Variable winds 10 miles per hour or less. Columbus Day, mostly clear. Scattered showers windward. Highs 81 to 86, lows 70 to 75. Upcountry, highs 73 to 78, lows 56 to 62. East winds, around 15 miles per hour. Tuesday through Thursday, partly cloudy. Scattered showers windward. Isolated showers leeward. Highs 81 to 86, lows 70 to 75. Upcountry, highs 71 to 77, lows 55 to 61. Northeast winds, around 15 miles per hour. Here are the forecast high and low temperatures for selected locations. Kahului, low 70, high 87. Hana, low 73, high 83. Haleakala Ranger Station, low 50, high 65. Kapalua, low 72, high 83. Molokai Airport, low 72, high 84. Lanai City, low 68, high 75. Here's the forecast for Haleakala Summit. Issued at 3:17 p.m. Tonight, partly cloudy. Scattered showers in the evening. Lows around 50 at the visitor center to around 47 at the summit. North winds up to 15 miles per hour, increasing to 10 to 15 miles per hour after midnight. Chance of rain 40%. Sunday, sunny and breezy. Isolated showers in the afternoon. Highs around 65 at the visitor center to around 69 at the summit. Northeast winds 10 to 20 miles per hour. Chance of rain 20%. Sunday night, mostly clear. Breezy. Lows around 51 at the visitor center to around 45 at the summit. East winds 10 to 20 miles per hour. Columbus Day, breezy. Mostly sunny with isolated showers. High 61 to 80. East winds 10 to 20 miles per hour. Chance of rain 20%. Sunrise Sunday at Haleakala Summit, 6:13 a.m. Here's the forecast for the following county, Big Island, Hawaii. Tonight, mostly cloudy in the evening.

clearing. Windward, numerous showers. Leeward, scattered showers in the evening, then isolated showers after midnight. Lows 71 to 76. Northeast winds 15 to 20 miles per hour. Sunday, mostly sunny. Windward, isolated showers. Leeward, isolated showers in the morning, then scattered showers in the afternoon. Highs 82 to 87. Northeast winds 15 to 20 miles per hour. Sunday night, windward, partly cloudy in the evening, then becoming mostly cloudy, scattered showers. Leeward, partly cloudy, isolated showers in the evening. Lows 71 to 76. Variable winds to 15 miles per hour. Columbus Day, windward, mostly cloudy, scattered showers. Leeward, mostly clear, isolated showers during the day. Highs 83 to 88. Lows 72 to 77. East winds, around 15 miles per hour. Tuesday, mostly cloudy windward. Mostly clear leeward. Scattered showers windward. Highs 83 to 88. Lows 71 to 76. Variable winds to 15 miles per hour. Wednesday through Thursday, partly cloudy. Leeward, isolated showers during the day. Windward, scattered showers. Highs 83 to 88. Lows 71 to 76. Variable winds to 15 miles per hour. The ultraviolet index for noon October 11th in Honolulu is 10. This corresponds to a very high exposure level. At midnight, at Kahului, the sky was clear, with a temperature of 74 degrees. The relative humidity was 71%, and the dew point was 64 degrees. The wind was north, at 10 miles an hour. The barometric pressure was 29.99 inches, or 1,015.5 millibars, and falling. On Molokati, Molokati Airport was clear, with a temperature of 73. At Lanari City, wind northeast, and elsewhere on Maui, Kapalua, the sky was mostly cloudy, and the temperature was 75. Finally, on the Big Island, Hilo was cloudy, and 74 degrees. At Kona, it was mostly cloudy, with a temperature of 80. Finally, on the Big Island, Bradshaw was clear, and 50 degrees. On Oahu, at Honolulu, the sky was partly cloudy, and the temperature was 78. On Kauai, Lihue had light rain, and the temperature was 78. Here are the buoy reports at midnight. Wind speeds are in knots. Buoy 51101, south at 10, 6 feet, 13 seconds. Buoy 51000, east at 12, 6 feet, 12 seconds. Buoy 2, wind east at 14. Buoy 3, east at 4, 7 feet, 17 seconds. Buoy 4, wind northeast at 14. Kahului Harbor, north at 9. Pauvela Buoy, 5 feet, 11 seconds. Buoy data provided by the National Weather Service and the Pacific Islands Ocean Observing System. Here are some wind observations at 11 p.m. Wind speeds are in knots. Kahului east at 3. Kahului Harbor west at 4. Makapulapai east at 11, gusting to 18. Kona southeast at 7. Hilo calm. Issued at 3:18 p.m. The surf forecast for Maui. North facing shores 3 to 5 feet this evening, then 2 to 4 feet in the early morning hours. 2 to 4 feet Sunday. West and east facing shores 2 to 4 feet through Sunday. South facing shores 4 to 6 feet this evening, then 5 to 7 feet in the early morning hours. 5 to 7 feet Sunday. 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The current time is 12:25 a.m. Hawaii Aleutian Standard Time.
Moisture will decrease for the rest of this weekend. Light to moderate background trade winds will prevail, allowing sea breezes to develop in sheltered leeward areas. A brief increase in showers is expected Monday night on the Big Island before a return to relatively dry trades through the end of next week. Here's your Maui community forecast. Issued Saturday at 3:16 p.m. Tonight, mostly clear. Isolated showers windward. Breezy. Lows 69 to 75 and 54 to 59 upcountry. East winds 15 to 20 miles per hour. Sunday, sunny. Isolated showers windward. Breezy. Highs 80 to 85 and 71 to 77 upcountry. East winds 15 to 20 miles per hour. Sunday night, mostly clear. Windward, isolated showers after midnight. Lows 69 to 75 and 55 to 60 upcountry. Variable winds 10 miles per hour or less. Columbus Day, mostly clear. Scattered showers windward. Highs 81 to 86, lows 70 to 75. Upcountry, highs 73 to 78, lows 56 to 62. East winds, around 15 miles per hour. Tuesday through Thursday, partly cloudy. Scattered showers windward. Isolated showers leeward. Highs 81 to 86, lows 70 to 75. Upcountry, highs 71 to 77, lows 55 to 61. Northeast winds, around 15 miles per hour. Here are the forecast high and low temperatures for selected locations. Kahului, low 70, high 87. Hana, low 73, high 83. Haleakala Ranger Station, low 50, high 65. Kapalua, low 72, high 83. Molokati Airport, low 72, high 84. Lanari City, low 68, high 75. Here's the forecast for Haleakala Summit. Issued at 3:17 p.m. Tonight, partly cloudy. Scattered showers in the evening. Lows around 50 at the visitor center to around 47 at the summit. North winds up to 15 miles per hour, increasing to 10 to 15 miles per hour after midnight. Chance of rain 40%. Sunday, sunny and breezy. Isolated showers in the afternoon. Highs around 65 at the visitor center to around 69 at the summit. Northeast winds 10 to 20 miles per hour. Chance of rain 20%. Sunday night, mostly clear. Breezy. Lows around 51 at the visitor center to around 45 at the summit. East winds 10 to 20 miles per hour. Columbus Day, breezy. Mostly sunny with isolated showers. High 61 to 80. East winds 10 to 20 miles per hour. Chance of rain 20%. Sunrise Sunday at Haleakala Summit, 6:13 a.m. Here's the forecast for the following county, Big Island, Hawaii. Tonight, mostly cloudy in the evening, then clearing. Windward, numerous showers. Leeward, scattered showers in the evening, then isolated showers after midnight. Lows 71 to 76. Northeast winds 15 to 20 miles per hour. Sunday, mostly sunny. Windward, isolated showers. Leeward, isolated showers in the morning, then scattered showers in the afternoon. Highs 82 to 87. Northeast winds 15 to 20 miles per hour. Sunday night, windward, partly cloudy in the evening, then becoming mostly cloudy, scattered showers. Leeward, partly cloudy, isolated showers in the evening. Lows 71 to 76. Variable winds to 15 miles per hour. Columbus Day, windward, mostly cloudy, scattered showers. Leeward, mostly clear, isolated showers during the day. Highs 83 to 88. Lows 72 to 77. East winds,
around 15 miles per hour.

Tuesday, mostly cloudy windward. Mostly clear leeward. Scattered showers windward. Highs 83 to 88. Lows 71 to 76. Variable winds to 15 miles per hour. Wednesday through Thursday, partly cloudy. Leeward, isolated showers during the day. Windward, scattered showers. Highs 83 to 88. Lows 71 to 76. Variable winds to 15 miles per hour. The ultraviolet index for noon October 11th in Honolulu is 10. This corresponds to a very high exposure level. At midnight, at Kahului, the sky was clear, with a temperature of 74 degrees. The relative humidity was 71%, and the dew point was 64 degrees. The wind was north, at 10 miles an hour. The barometric pressure was 29.99 inches, or 1,015.5 millibars, and falling. On Molokati, Molokati Airport was clear, with a temperature of 73. At Lanai City, wind northeast at elsewhere on Maui, Kapalua, the sky was mostly cloudy, and the temperature was 75. Finally, on the Big Island, Liloa was cloudy, and 74 degrees. At Kona, it was mostly cloudy, with a temperature of 80. Finally, on the Big Island, Bradshaw was clear, and 50 degrees. On Oahu, at Honolulu, the sky was partly cloudy, and the temperature was 78. On Kauai, Lihue had light rain, and the temperature was 78. Here are the buoy reports at midnight. Wind speeds are in knots. Buoy 51101, south at 10, 6 feet, 13 seconds. Buoy 51000, east at 12, 6 feet, 12 seconds. Buoy 2, wind east at 14. Buoy 3, east at 4, 7 feet, 17 seconds. Buoy 4, wind northeast at 14. Kahului Harbor, north at 9. Uvala buoy, 5 feet, 11 seconds. 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For information when a hurricane or tropical storm threatens your area, refer to the following resources. The National Weather Service provides valuable information via the Internet, NOAA weather radio, and local telephone recordings. 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Once a storm has passed through your area, be prepared for power outages that can limit information resources. Keep a battery-operated or hand-crank radio in your disaster supply kit. Emergency preparedness, the responsibility of each individual. Take time now and be prepared. At midnight, at Kahului, the sky was clear, with a temperature of 74 degrees. The relative humidity was 71%, and the dew point was 64 degrees. The wind was north, at 10 miles an hour. The barometric pressure was 29.99 inches, or 1,015.5 millibars, and falling. On Molokati, Molokati Airport was clear, and 73 degrees. At Lanai City, wind northeast at elsewhere on the island of Maui, Kapalua, mostly cloudy, 75. On the Big Island, Liloa was cloudy, and 74 degrees. Kona, partly cloudy, 79. Bradshaw was clear, and 50 degrees. On Oahu, Honolulu is partly cloudy, and 78 degrees. On Kauai, Lihue was mostly cloudy, and 78 degrees. Here are the buoy reports at midnight. Wind speeds are in knots. Buoy 51101, wind south at 10. Buoy 51000, wind east at 12. Buoy 2, wind east at 14. Buoy 3, wind east at 4. Buoy 4, wind north.

in the early morning hours. 2 to 4 feet Sunday. West and east facing shores 2 to 4 feet through Sunday. South facing shores 4 to 6 feet this evening, then 5 to 7 feet in the early morning hours. 5 to 7 feet Sunday. 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The current time is 12:36 a.m. Hawaii Aleutian Standard Time. Moisture will decrease through the rest of this weekend. Light to moderate background trade winds will prevail, allowing sea breezes to develop in sheltered leeward areas. A brief increase in showers is expected Monday night on the Big Island before a return to relatively dry trades through the end of next week. Here's your Maui community forecast. Issued Saturday at 3:16 p.m. Tonight, mostly clear. Isolated showers windward. Breezy. Lows 69 to 75 and 54 to 59 upcountry. East winds 15 to 20 miles per hour. Sunday, sunny. Isolated showers windward. Breezy. Highs 80 to 85 and 71 to 77 upcountry. East winds 15 to 20 miles per hour. Sunday night, mostly clear. Windward, isolated showers after midnight. Lows 69 to 75 and 55 to 60 upcountry. Variable winds 10 miles per hour or less. Columbus Day, mostly clear. Scattered showers windward. Highs 81 to 86, lows 70 to 75. Upcountry, highs 73 to 78, lows 56 to 62. East winds, around 15 miles per hour. Tuesday through Thursday, partly cloudy. Scattered showers windward. Isolated showers leeward. Highs 81 to 86, lows 70 to 75. Upcountry, highs 71 to 77, lows 55 to 61. Northeast winds, around 15 miles per hour. Here are the forecast high and low temperatures for selected locations. Kahului, low 70, high 87. Hana, low 73, high 83. Haleakala Ranger Station, low 50, high 65. Kapalua, low 72, high 83. Molokai Airport, low 72, high 84. Lanai City, low 68, high 75. Here's the forecast for Haleakala Summit. Issued at 3:17 p.m. Tonight, partly cloudy. Scattered showers in the evening. Lows around 50 at the visitor center to around 47 at the summit. North winds up to 15 miles per hour, increasing to 10 to 15 miles per hour after midnight. Chance of rain 40%. Sunday, sunny and breezy. Isolated showers in the afternoon. Highs around 65 at the visitor center to around 69 at the summit. Northeast winds 10 to 20 miles per hour. Chance of rain 20%. Sunday night, mostly clear. Breezy. Lows around 51 at the visitor center to around 45 at the summit. East winds 10 to 20 miles per hour. Columbus Day, breezy. Mostly sunny with isolated showers. High 61 to 80. East winds 10 to 20 miles per hour. Chance of rain 20%. Sunrise Sunday at Haleakala Summit, 6:13 a.m. Here's the forecast for the following county, Big Island, Hawaii. Tonight, mostly cloudy in the evening then clearing. Windward, numerous showers. Leeward, scattered showers in the evening, then isolated showers after midnight. Lows 71 to 76. Northeast winds 15 to 20 miles per hour. Sunday, mostly sunny. Windward, isolated showers. Leeward, isolated showers in the morning, then scattered showers in the afternoon. Highs 82 to 87. Northeast winds 50.

to 20 miles per hour. Sunday night, windward, partly cloudy in the evening, then becoming mostly cloudy, scattered showers. Leeward, partly cloudy, isolated showers in the evening. Lows 71 to 76. Variable winds to 15 miles per hour. Columbus Day, windward, mostly cloudy, scattered showers. Leeward, mostly clear, isolated showers during the day. Highs 83 to 88. Lows 72 to 77. East winds, around 15 miles per hour. Tuesday, mostly cloudy windward. Mostly clear leeward. Scattered showers windward. Highs 83 to 88. Lows 71 to 76. Variable winds to 15 miles per hour. Wednesday through Thursday, partly cloudy. Leeward, isolated showers during the day. Windward, scattered showers. Highs 83 to 88. Lows 71 to 76. Variable winds to 15 miles per hour. The ultraviolet index for noon October 11th in Honolulu is 10. This corresponds to a very high exposure level. At midnight, at Kahului, the sky was clear, with a temperature of 74 degrees. The relative humidity was 71%, and the dew point was 64 degrees. The wind was north, at 10 miles an hour. The barometric pressure was 29.99 inches, or 1,015.5 millibars, and falling. On Molokati, Molokati Airport was clear, and 73 degrees. At Lanai City, wind northeast at elsewhere on the island of Maui, Kapalua, mostly cloudy, 75. On the Big Island, Hilo was cloudy, and 74 degrees. Kona, partly cloudy, 79. Bradshaw was clear, and 50 degrees. On Oahu, Honolulu is partly cloudy, and 78 degrees. On Kauai, Lihue is mostly cloudy, and 78 degrees. Here are the buoy reports at midnight. Wind speeds are in knots. Buoy 51101, wind south at 10. Buoy 51000, wind east at 12. Buoy 2, wind east at 14. Buoy 3, wind east at 4. Buoy 4, wind northeast at 14. Kahului Harbor, north at 9. Puʻuvela Buoy, 5 feet, 11 seconds. Buoy data provided by the National Weather Service and the Pacific Islands Ocean Observing System. Here are some wind observations at midnight. Wind speeds are in knots. Kahului north at 9. Kahului Harbor east at 12. Makapulapai east at 10, gusting to 17. Kona southeast at 5. Hilo southwest at 3. Issued at 3:18 p.m. The surf forecast for Maui. North facing shores 3 to 5 feet this evening, then 2 to 4 feet in the early morning hours. 2 to 4 feet Sunday. West and east facing shores 2 to 4 feet through Sunday. South facing shores 4 to 6 feet this evening, then 5 to 7 feet in the early morning hours. 5 to 7 feet Sunday. 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The current time is 12:44 a.m. Hawaii Aleutian Standard Time. Moisture will decrease through the rest of this weekend. Light to moderate background trade winds will prevail, allowing sea breezes to develop in sheltered leeward areas. A brief increase in showers is expected Monday night on the Big Island before a return to relatively dry trades through the end of next week. Here's your Maui community forecast. Issued Saturday at 3:16 p.m. Tonight, mostly clear. Isolated showers windward. Breezy. Lows 69 to 75 and 54 to 59 upcountry. East winds 15 to 20 miles per hour. Sunday, sunny. Isolated showers windward. Breezy.

highs 80 to 85 and 71 to 77 upcountry. East winds 15 to 20 miles per hour. Sunday night, mostly clear. Windward, isolated showers after midnight. Lows 69 to 75 and 55 to 60 upcountry. Variable winds 10 miles per hour or less. Columbus Day, mostly clear. Scattered showers windward. Highs 81 to 86, lows 70 to 75. Upcountry, highs 73 to 78, lows 56 to 62. East winds, around 15 miles per hour. Tuesday through Thursday, partly cloudy. Scattered showers windward. Isolated showers leeward. Highs 81 to 86, lows 70 to 75. Upcountry, highs 71 to 77, lows 55 to 61. Northeast winds, around 15 miles per hour. Here are the forecast high and low temperatures for selected locations. Kahului, low 70, high 87. Hana, low 73, high 83. Haleakala Ranger Station, low 50, high 65. Kapalua, low 72, high 83. Molokati Airport, low 72, high 84. Lanari City, low 68, high 75. Here's the forecast for Haleakala Summit. Issued at 3:17 p.m. Tonight, partly cloudy. Scattered showers in the evening. Lows around 50 at the visitor center to around 47 at the summit. North winds up to 15 miles per hour, increasing to 10 to 15 miles per hour after midnight. Chance of rain 40%. Sunday, sunny and breezy. Isolated showers in the afternoon. Highs around 65 at the visitor center to around 69 at the summit. Northeast winds 10 to 20 miles per hour. Chance of rain 20%. Sunday night, mostly clear. Breezy. Lows around 51 at the visitor center to around 45 at the summit. East winds 10 to 20 miles per hour. Columbus Day, breezy. Mostly sunny with isolated showers. High 61 to 80. East winds 10 to 20 miles per hour. Chance of rain 20%. Sunrise Sunday at Haleakala Summit, 6:13 a.m. Here's the forecast for the following county, Big Island, Hawaii. Tonight, mostly cloudy in the evening, then clearing. Windward, numerous showers. Leeward, scattered showers in the evening, then isolated showers after midnight. Lows 71 to 76. Northeast winds 15 to 20 miles per hour. Sunday, mostly sunny. Windward, isolated showers. Leeward, isolated showers in the morning, then scattered showers in the afternoon. Highs 82 to 87. Northeast winds 15 to 20 miles per hour. Sunday night, windward, partly cloudy in the evening, then becoming mostly cloudy, scattered showers. Leeward, partly cloudy, isolated showers in the evening. Lows 71 to 76. Variable winds to 15 miles per hour. Columbus Day, windward, mostly cloudy, scattered showers. Leeward, mostly clear, isolated showers during the day. Highs 83 to 88. Lows 72 to 77. East winds, around 15 miles per hour. Tuesday, mostly cloudy windward. Mostly clear leeward. Scattered showers windward. Highs 83 to 88. Lows 71 to 76. Variable winds to 15 miles per hour. Wednesday through Thursday, partly cloudy. Leeward, isolated showers during the day. Windward, scattered showers. Highs 83 to 88. Lows 71 to 76. Variable winds to 15 miles per hour. The ultraviolet index for noon October 11th in Honolulu is 10. This corresponds to a very high exposure level.

At midnight, at Kahului, the sky was clear, with a temperature of 74 degrees. The relative humidity was 71%, and the dew point was 64 degrees. The wind was north, at 10 miles an hour. The barometric pressure was 29.99 inches, or 1,015.5 millibars, and falling. On Molokati, Molokati Airport was clear, and 73 degrees. At Lanari City, wind northeast at elsewhere on the island of Maui, Kapalua, mostly cloudy, 75. On the Big Island, Liala was cloudy, and 74 degrees. Kona, partly cloudy, 79. Bradshaw was clear, and 50 degrees. On Oahu, Honolulu is partly cloudy, and 78 degrees. On Kauai, Lihue is mostly cloudy, and 78 degrees. Here are the buoy reports at midnight. Wind speeds are in knots. Buoy 51101, wind south at 10. Buoy 51000, wind east at 12. Buoy 2, wind east at 14. Buoy 3, wind east at 4. Buoy 4, wind northeast at 14. Kahului Harbor, north at 9. Fa'uvela Buoy, 5 feet, 11 seconds. Buoy data provided by the National Weather Service and the Pacific Islands Ocean Observing System. Here are some wind observations at midnight. Wind speeds are in knots. Kahului north at 9. Kahului Harbor east at 12. Makapulapai east at 10, gusting to 17. Kona southeast at 5. Hilo southwest at 3. Issued at 3:18 p.m. The surf forecast for Maui. North facing shores 3 to 5 feet this evening, then 2 to 4 feet in the early morning hours. 2 to 4 feet Sunday. West and east facing shores 2 to 4 feet through Sunday. South facing shores 4 to 6 feet this evening, then 5 to 7 feet in the early morning hours. 5 to 7 feet Sunday. 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The current time is 12:53 a.m. Hawaii Aleutian Standard Time. Moisture will decrease through the rest of this weekend. Light to moderate background trade winds will prevail, allowing sea breezes to develop in sheltered leeward areas. A brief increase in showers is expected Monday night on the Big Island before a return to relatively dry trades through the end of next week. Here's your Maui community forecast. Issued Saturday at 3:16 p.m. Tonight, mostly clear. Isolated showers windward. Breezy. Lows 69 to 75 and 54 to 59 upcountry. East winds 15 to 20 miles per hour. Sunday, sunny. Isolated showers windward. Breezy. Highs 80 to 85 and 71 to 77 upcountry. East winds 15 to 20 miles per hour. Sunday night, mostly clear. Windward, isolated showers after midnight. Lows 69 to 75 and 55 to 60 upcountry. Variable winds 10 miles per hour or less. Columbus Day, mostly clear. Scattered showers windward. Highs 81 to 86, lows 70 to 75. Upcountry, highs 73 to 78, lows 56 to 62. East winds, around 15 miles per hour. Tuesday through Thursday, partly cloudy. Scattered showers windward. Isolated showers leeward. Highs 81 to 86, lows 70 to 75. Upcountry, highs 71 to 77, lows 55 to 61. Northeast winds, around 15 miles per hour. Here are the forecast high and low temperatures for selected locations. Kahului, low 70, high 87. Hana, low 73, high 83. Haleakala Ranger Station, low 50, high 65.

Kapalua, low 72, high 83. Molokati Airport, low 72, high 84. Lanari City, low 68, high 75. Here's the forecast for Haleakala Summit. Issued at 3:17 p.m. Tonight, partly cloudy. Scattered showers in the evening. Lows around 50 at the visitor center to around 47 at the summit. North winds up to 15 miles per hour, increasing to 10 to 15 miles per hour after midnight. Chance of rain 40%. Sunday, sunny and breezy. Isolated showers in the afternoon. Highs around 65 at the visitor center to around 69 at the summit. Northeast winds 10 to 20 miles per hour. Chance of rain 20%. Sunday night, mostly clear. Breezy. Lows around 51 at the visitor center to around 45 at the summit. East winds 10 to 20 miles per hour. Columbus Day, breezy. Mostly sunny with isolated showers. High 61 to 80. East winds 10 to 20 miles per hour. Chance of rain 20%. Sunrise Sunday at Haleakala Summit, 6:13 a.m. Here's the forecast for the following county, Big Island, Hawaii. Tonight, mostly cloudy in the evening then clearing. Windward, numerous showers. Leeward, scattered showers in the evening, then isolated showers after midnight. Lows 71 to 76. Northeast winds 15 to 20 miles per hour. Sunday, mostly sunny. Windward, isolated showers. Leeward, isolated showers in the morning, then scattered showers in the afternoon. Highs 82 to 87. Northeast winds 15 to 20 miles per hour. Sunday night, windward, partly cloudy in the evening, then becoming mostly cloudy, scattered showers. Leeward, partly cloudy, isolated showers in the evening. Lows 71 to 76. Variable winds to 15 miles per hour. Columbus Day, windward, mostly cloudy, scattered showers. Leeward, mostly clear, isolated showers during the day. Highs 83 to 88. Lows 72 to 77. East winds, around 15 miles per hour. Tuesday, mostly cloudy windward. Mostly clear leeward. Scattered showers windward. Highs 83 to 88. Lows 71 to 76. Variable winds to 15 miles per hour. Wednesday through Thursday, partly cloudy. Leeward, isolated showers during the day. Windward, scattered showers. Highs 83 to 88. Lows 71 to 76. Variable winds to 15 miles per hour. The ultraviolet index for noon October 11th in Honolulu is 10. This corresponds to a very high exposure level. At midnight, at Kahului, the sky was clear, with a temperature of 74 degrees. The relative humidity was 71%, and the dew point was 64 degrees. The wind was north, at 10 miles an hour. The barometric pressure was 29.99 inches, or 1,015.5 millibars, and falling. On Molokati, Molokati Airport was clear, and 73 degrees. At Lanari City, wind northeast at elsewhere on the island of Maui, Kapalua, mostly cloudy, 75. On the Big Island, Liloa was cloudy, and 74 degrees. Kona, partly cloudy, 79. Bradshaw was clear, and 50 degrees. On Oahu, Honolulu is partly cloudy, and 78 degrees. On Kauai, Lihue is mostly cloudy, and 78 degrees. Here are the buoy reports at midnight. Wind speeds are in knots. Buoy 51101, wind south at 10. Buoy 51000, wind east at 12. Buoy 2, wind east at 14. Buoy 3, wind east at 4. Buoy 4, wind northeast at 14.

Carlouis Harbor, north at 9. Luvella buoy, 5 feet, 11 seconds. Buoy data provided by the National Weather Service and the Pacific Islands Ocean Observing System. Here are some wind observations at midnight. Wind speeds are in knots. Carlouis north at 9. Carlouis Harbor east at 12. Makapulapai east at 10, gusting to 17. Kona southeast at 5. Hilo southwest at 3. Issued at 3:18 p.m. The surf forecast for Maui. North facing shores 3 to 5 feet this evening, then 2 to 4 feet in the early morning hours. 2 to 4 feet Sunday. West and east facing shores 2 to 4 feet through Sunday. South facing shores 4 to 6 feet this evening, then 5 to 7 feet in the early morning hours. 5 to 7 feet Sunday. 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The current time is 1:02 a.m. Hawaii Aleutian Standard Time. Moisture will decrease through the rest of this weekend. Light to moderate background trade winds will prevail, allowing sea breezes to develop in sheltered leeward areas. A brief increase in showers is expected Monday night on the Big Island before a return to relatively dry trades through the end of next week. Here's your Maui community forecast. Issued Saturday at 3:16 p.m. Tonight, mostly clear. Isolated showers windward. Breezy. Lows 69 to 75 and 54 to 59 upcountry. East winds 15 to 20 miles per hour. Sunday, sunny. Isolated showers windward. Breezy. Highs 80 to 85 and 71 to 77 upcountry. East winds 15 to 20 miles per hour. Sunday night, mostly clear. Windward, isolated showers after midnight. Lows 69 to 75 and 55 to 60 upcountry. Variable winds 10 miles per hour or less. Columbus Day, mostly clear. Scattered showers windward. Highs 81 to 86, lows 70 to 75. Upcountry, highs 73 to 78, lows 56 to 62. East winds, around 15 miles per hour. Tuesday through Thursday, partly cloudy. Scattered showers windward. Isolated showers leeward. Highs 81 to 86, lows 70 to 75. Upcountry, highs 71 to 77, lows 55 to 61. Northeast winds, around 15 miles per hour. Here are the forecast high and low temperatures for selected locations. Kahului, low 70, high 87. Hana, low 73, high 83. Haleakalā Ranger Station, low 50, high 65. Kapalua, low 72, high 83. Molokai Airport, low 72, high 84. Lanai City, low 68, high 75. Here's the forecast for Haleakalā Summit. Issued at 3:17 p.m. Tonight, partly cloudy. Scattered showers in the evening. Lows around 50 at the visitor center to around 47 at the summit. North winds up to 15 miles per hour, increasing to 10 to 15 miles per hour after midnight. Chance of rain 40%. Sunday, sunny and breezy. Isolated showers in the afternoon. Highs around 65 at the visitor center to around 69 at the summit. Northeast winds 10 to 20 miles per hour. Chance of rain 20%. Sunday night, mostly clear. Breezy. Lows around 51 at the visitor center to around 45 at the summit. East winds 10 to 20 miles per hour. Columbus Day, breezy. Mostly sunny with isolated showers. High 61 to 80. East winds 10 to 20 miles per hour. Chance of rain 20%.

My Sunday at Alanka Law Summit, 6:13 a.m. Here's the forecast for the following county, Big Island, Hawaii. Tonight, mostly cloudy in the evening, then clearing. Windward, numerous showers. Leeward, scattered showers in the evening, then isolated showers after midnight. Lows 71 to 76. Northeast winds 15 to 20 miles per hour. Sunday, mostly sunny. Windward, isolated showers. Leeward, isolated showers in the morning, then scattered showers in the afternoon. Highs 82 to 87. Northeast winds 15 to 20 miles per hour. Sunday night, windward, partly cloudy in the evening, then becoming mostly cloudy, scattered showers. Leeward, partly cloudy, isolated showers in the evening. Lows 71 to 76. Variable winds to 15 miles per hour. Columbus Day, windward, mostly cloudy, scattered showers. Leeward, mostly clear, isolated showers during the day. Highs 83 to 88. Lows 72 to 77. East winds, around 15 miles per hour. Tuesday, mostly cloudy windward. Mostly clear leeward. Scattered showers windward. Highs 83 to 88. Lows 71 to 76. Variable winds to 15 miles per hour. Wednesday through Thursday, partly cloudy. Leeward, isolated showers during the day. Windward, scattered showers. Highs 83 to 88. Lows 71 to 76. Variable winds to 15 miles per hour. The ultraviolet index for noon October 11th in Honolulu is 10. This corresponds to a very high exposure level. At midnight, at Kahului, the sky was clear, with a temperature of 74 degrees. The relative humidity was 71%, and the dew point was 64 degrees. The wind was north, at 10 miles an hour. The barometric pressure was 29.99 inches, or 1,015.5 millibars, and falling. On Molokati, Molokati Airport was clear, and 73 degrees. At Lanai City, wind northeast at elsewhere on the island of Maui, Kapalua, mostly cloudy, 75. On the Big Island, Liloa was cloudy, and 74 degrees. Kona, partly cloudy, 79. Bradshaw was clear, and 50 degrees. On Oahu, Honolulu is partly cloudy, and 78 degrees. On Kauai, Lihue is mostly cloudy, and 78 degrees. Here are the buoy reports at midnight. Wind speeds are in knots. Buoy 51101, wind south at 10. Buoy 51000, wind east at 12. Buoy 2, wind east at 14. Buoy 3, wind east at 4. Buoy 4, wind northeast at 14. Kahului Harbor, north at 9. Pauvela Buoy, 5 feet, 11 seconds. Buoy data provided by the National Weather Service and the Pacific Islands Ocean Observing System. Here are some wind observations at midnight. Wind speeds are in knots. Kahului north at 9. Kahului Harbor east at 12. Makapulapai east at 10, gusting to 17. Kona southeast at 5. Liloa southwest at 3. Issued at 3:18 p.m. The surf forecast for Maui. North facing shores 3 to 5 feet this evening, then 2 to 4 feet in the early morning hours. 2 to 4 feet Sunday. West and east facing shores 2 to 4 feet through Sunday. South facing shores 4 to 6 feet this evening, then 5 to 7 feet in the early morning hours. 5 to 7 feet Sunday. 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The current time is 1:10 a.m. Hawaii Aleutian Standard Time. Moisture will decrease through the rest.

of this weekend. Light to moderate background trade winds will prevail, allowing the sea breezes to develop in sheltered leeward areas. A brief increase in showers is expected Monday night on the Big Island before a return to relatively dry trades through the end of next week. In Hawaii, mountainous terrain accelerates hurricane and tropical storm winds, causing extremely high winds that can destroy buildings, structures, trees, vegetation, and crops. Heavy and prolonged rains can accompany all types of tropical cyclones, including hurricanes, tropical storms, and tropical depressions. Even the weakest tropical depressions can bring torrential rains and flash flooding to the Hawaiian Islands. 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Issued Saturday at 3:16 p.m. Tonight, mostly clear. Isolated showers windward. Breezy. Lows 69 to 75 and 54 to 59 upcountry. East winds 15 to 20 miles per hour. Sunday, sunny. Isolated showers windward. Breezy. Highs 80 to 85 and 71 to 77 upcountry. East winds 15 to 20 miles per hour. Sunday night, mostly clear. Windward, isolated showers after midnight. Lows 69 to 75 and 55 to 60 upcountry. Variable winds 10 miles per hour or less. Columbus Day, mostly clear. Scattered showers windward. Highs 81 to 86, lows 70 to 75. Upcountry, highs 73 to 78, lows 56 to 62. East winds, around 15 miles per hour. Tuesday through Thursday, partly cloudy. Scattered showers windward. Isolated showers leeward. Highs 81 to 86, lows 70 to 75. Upcountry, highs 71 to 77, lows 55 to 61. Northeast winds, around 15 miles per hour. Here are the forecast high and low temperatures for selected locations. Kahului, low 70, high 87. Hana, low 73, high 83. Haleakala Law Ranger Station, low 50, high 65. Kapalua, low 72, high 83. Molokai Airport, low 72, high 84. Lanai City, low 68, high 75. 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The current time is 1:14 a.m. Hawaii Aleutian Standard Time. Moisture will decrease through the rest of this weekend. Light to moderate background trade winds will prevail, allowing sea breezes to develop in sheltered leeward areas. A brief increase in showers is expected Monday night on the Big Island before a return to relatively dry trades through the end of next week. Here's your Maui community forecast. Issued Saturday at 3:16 p.m. Tonight, mostly clear. Isolated showers windward. Breezy. Lows 69 to 75 and 54 to 59 upcountry. East winds 15 to 20 miles per hour. Sunday, sunny. Isolated showers windward. Breezy. Highs 80 to 85 and 71 to 77 upcountry. East winds 15 to 20 miles per hour. Sunday night, mostly clear. Windward, isolated showers after midnight. Lows 69 to 75 and 55 to 60 upcountry. Variable winds 10 miles per hour or less. Columbus Day, mostly clear. Scattered showers windward. Highs 81 to 86, lows 70 to 75. Upcountry, highs 73 to 78, lows 56 to 62. East winds, around 15 miles per hour. Tuesday through Thursday, partly cloudy. Scattered showers windward. Isolated showers leeward.

Highs 81 to 86, lows 70 to 75. Upcountry, highs 71 to 77, lows 55 to 61. Northeast winds, around 15 miles per hour. Here are the forecast high and low temperatures for selected locations. Kahului, low 70, high 87. Pana, low 73, high 83. Haleakala Ranger Station, low 50, high 65. Kapalua, low 72, high 83. Molokati Airport, low 72, high 84. Lanai City, low 68, high 75. Here's the forecast for Haleakala Summit. Issued at 3:17 p.m. Tonight, partly cloudy. Scattered showers in the evening. Lows around 50 at the visitor center to around 47 at the summit. North winds up to 15 miles per hour, increasing to 10 to 15 miles per hour after midnight. Chance of rain 40%. Sunday, sunny and breezy. Isolated showers in the afternoon. Highs around 65 at the visitor center to around 69 at the summit. Northeast winds 10 to 20 miles per hour. Chance of rain 20%. Sunday night, mostly clear. Breezy. Lows around 51 at the visitor center to around 45 at the summit. East winds 10 to 20 miles per hour. Columbus Day, breezy. Mostly sunny with isolated showers. High 61 to 80. East winds 10 to 20 miles per hour. Chance of rain 20%. Sunrise Sunday at Haleakala Summit, 6:13 a.m. Here's the forecast for the following county, Big Island, Hawaii. Tonight, mostly cloudy in the evening then clearing. Windward, numerous showers. Leeward, scattered showers in the evening, then isolated showers after midnight. Lows 71 to 76. Northeast winds 15 to 20 miles per hour. Sunday, mostly sunny. Windward, isolated showers. Leeward, isolated showers in the morning, then scattered showers in the afternoon. Highs 82 to 87. Northeast winds 15 to 20 miles per hour. Sunday night, windward, partly cloudy in the evening, then becoming mostly cloudy, scattered showers. Leeward, partly cloudy, isolated showers in the evening. Lows 71 to 76. Variable winds to 15 miles per hour. Columbus Day, windward, mostly cloudy, scattered showers. Leeward, mostly clear, isolated showers during the day. Highs 83 to 88. Lows 72 to 77. East winds, around 15 miles per hour. Tuesday, mostly cloudy windward. Mostly clear leeward. Scattered showers windward. Highs 83 to 88. Lows 71 to 76. Variable winds to 15 miles per hour. Wednesday through Thursday, partly cloudy. Leeward, isolated showers during the day. Windward, scattered showers. Highs 83 to 88. Lows 71 to 76. Variable winds to 15 miles per hour. The ultraviolet index for noon October 11th in Honolulu is 10. This corresponds to a very high exposure level. At 1 a.m., at Kahului, the sky was clear, with a temperature of 67 degrees. The relative humidity was 87%, and the dew point was 63 degrees. The wind was southeast, at 3 miles an hour. The barometric pressure was 29.98 inches, or 1,015.2 millibars, and falling. At Molokati Airport, the sky was clear, and the temperature was 72. At Lanai City, wind northeast at Kapalua, the sky was clear, and the temperature was 73. At Hilo, the sky was cloudy, and the temperature was 73. At Kona, partly cloudy, and 79 degrees. At Bradshaw, the sky was partly cloudy, and the temperature was 50.

At Honolulu, partly cloudy, and 77 degrees. At Lihue, it was mostly cloudy, with a temperature of 78. Here are the buoy reports at 1 a.m. Wind speeds are in knots. Buoy 51101, south at 6 feet, 15 seconds. Buoy 51000, east at 10, 6 feet, 11 seconds. Buoy 2, east at 14, 7 feet, 11 seconds. Buoy 3, east at 6, 7 feet, 10 seconds. Buoy 4, wind north at 12. Kahului Harbor, north at 8. Uvala Buoy, 5 feet, 11 seconds. Buoy data provided by the National Weather Service and the Pacific Islands Ocean Observing System. Here are some wind observations at midnight. Wind speeds are in knots. Kahului North at 9. Kahului Harbor East at 12. Makapulapai East at 10, gusting to 17. Kona Southeast at 5. Lilo Southwest at 3. Issued at 3:18 p.m. The surf forecast for Maui. North-facing shores 3 to 5 feet this evening, then 2 to 4 feet in the early morning hours. 2 to 4 feet Sunday. West and east-facing shores 2 to 4 feet through Sunday. South-facing shores 4 to 6 feet this evening, then 5 to 7 feet in the early morning hours. 5 to 7 feet Sunday. 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The current time is 1:22 a.m. Hawaii Aleutian Standard Time. Moisture will decrease through the rest of this weekend. Light to moderate background trade winds will prevail, allowing sea breezes to develop in sheltered leeward areas. A brief increase in showers is expected Monday night on the Big Island before a return to relatively dry trades through the end of next week. Here's your Maui community forecast. Issued Saturday at 3:16 p.m. Tonight, mostly clear. Isolated showers windward. Breezy. Lows 69 to 75 and 54 to 59 upcountry. East winds 15 to 20 miles per hour. Sunday, sunny. Isolated showers windward. Breezy. Highs 80 to 85 and 71 to 77 upcountry. East winds 15 to 20 miles per hour. Sunday night, mostly clear. Windward, isolated showers after midnight. Lows 69 to 75 and 55 to 60 upcountry. Variable winds 10 miles per hour or less. Columbus Day, mostly clear. Scattered showers windward. Highs 81 to 86, lows 70 to 75. Upcountry, highs 73 to 78, lows 56 to 62. East winds, around 15 miles per hour. Tuesday through Thursday, partly cloudy. Scattered showers windward. Isolated showers leeward. Highs 81 to 86, lows 70 to 75. Upcountry, highs 71 to 77, lows 55 to 61. Northeast winds, around 15 miles per hour. Here are the forecast high and low temperatures for selected locations. Kahului, low 70, high 87. Hana, low 73, high 83. Haleakala Ranger Station, low 50, high 65. Kapalua, low 72, high 83. Molokai Airport, low 72, high 84. Lanai City, low 68, high 75. Here's the forecast for Haleakala Summit. Issued at 3:17 p.m. Tonight, partly cloudy. Scattered showers in the evening. Lows around 50 at the visitor center to around 47 at the summit. North winds up to 15 miles per hour, increasing to 10 to 15 miles per hour after midnight. Chance of rain 40%. Sunday, sunny and breezy.
Isolated showers in the afternoon. Highs around 65 at the visitor center to around 69 at the summit. Northeast winds 10 to 20 miles per hour. Chance of rain 20%. Sunday night, mostly clear. Breezy. Lows around 51 at the visitor center to around 45 at the summit. East winds 10 to 20 miles per hour. Columbus Day, breezy. Mostly sunny with isolated showers. High 61 to 80. East winds 10 to 20 miles per hour. Chance of rain 20%. Sunrise Sunday at Haleakala Summit, 6:13 a.m. Here's the forecast for the following county, Big Island, Hawaii. Tonight, mostly cloudy in the evening, then clearing. Windward, numerous showers. Leeward, scattered showers in the evening, then isolated showers after midnight. Lows 71 to 76. Northeast winds 15 to 20 miles per hour. Sunday, mostly sunny. Windward, isolated showers. Leeward, isolated showers in the morning, then scattered showers in the afternoon. Highs 82 to 87. Northeast winds 15 to 20 miles per hour. Sunday night, windward, partly cloudy in the evening, then becoming mostly cloudy, scattered showers. Leeward, partly cloudy, isolated showers in the evening. Lows 71 to 76. Variable winds to 15 miles per hour. Columbus Day, windward, mostly cloudy, scattered showers. Leeward, mostly clear, isolated showers during the day. Highs 83 to 88. Lows 72 to 77. East winds, around 15 miles per hour. Tuesday, mostly cloudy windward. Mostly clear leeward. Scattered showers windward. Highs 83 to 88. Lows 71 to 76. Variable winds to 15 miles per hour. Wednesday through Thursday, partly cloudy. Leeward, isolated showers during the day. Windward, scattered showers. Highs 83 to 88. Lows 71 to 76. Variable winds to 15 miles per hour. The ultraviolet index for noon October 11th in Honolulu is 10. This corresponds to a very high exposure level. At 1 a.m., at Kahului, the sky was clear, with a temperature of 67 degrees. The relative humidity was 87%, and the dew point was 63 degrees. The wind was southeast, at 3 miles an hour. The barometric pressure was 29.98 inches, or 1,015.2 millibars, and falling. At Molokai Airport, the sky was clear, and the temperature was 72. At Lanai City, wind northeast at Kapalua, the sky was clear, and the temperature was 73. At Hilo, the sky was cloudy, and the temperature was 73. At Kona, partly cloudy, and 79 degrees. At Bradshaw, the sky was partly cloudy, and the temperature was 50. At Honolulu, partly cloudy, and 77 degrees. At Lihue, it was mostly cloudy, with a temperature of 78. Here are the buoy reports at 1 a.m. Wind speeds are in knots. Buoy 51101, south at 6 feet, 15 seconds. Buoy 51000, east at 10, 6 feet, 11 seconds. Buoy 2, east at 14, 7 feet, 11 seconds. Buoy 3, east at 6, 7 feet, 10 seconds. Buoy 4, wind north at 12. Kahului Harbor, north at 8. Puvela Buoy, 5 feet, 11 seconds. Buoy data provided by the National Weather Service and the Pacific Islands Ocean Observing System. Here are some wind observations at 1 a.m. Wind speeds are in knots. Kahului southeast at 3. Kahului Harbor east at 11. Makapulapai southeast at 6, gusting to 16. Kona southeast at 5,

calm. Issued at 3:18 p.m. The surf forecast for Maui. North-facing shores 3 to 5 feet this evening, then 2 to 4 feet in the early morning hours. 2 to 4 feet Sunday. West and east-facing shores 2 to 4 feet through Sunday. South-facing shores 4 to 6 feet this evening, then 5 to 7 feet in the early morning hours. 5 to 7 feet Sunday. For information when a hurricane or tropical storm threatens your area, refer to the following resources. The National Weather Service provides valuable information via the Internet, NOAA weather radio, and local telephone recordings. 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The current time is 1:32 a.m. Hawaii Aleutian Standard Time. Moisture will decrease through the rest of this weekend. Light to moderate background trade winds will prevail, allowing sea breezes to develop in sheltered leeward areas. A brief increase in showers is expected Monday night on the Big Island before a return to relatively dry trades through the end of next week. Here's your Maui community forecast. Issued Saturday at 3:16 p.m. Tonight, mostly clear. Isolated showers windward. Breezy. Lows 69 to 75 and 54 to 59 upcountry. East winds 15 to 20 miles per hour. Sunday, sunny. Isolated showers windward. Breezy. Highs 89 upcountry. East winds 15 to 20 miles per hour. Sunday, sunny. Isolated showers windward. Breezy. Highs 80 to 85 and 71 to 77 upcountry. East winds 15 to 20 miles per hour. Sunday night, mostly clear. Windward, isolated showers after midnight. Lows 69 to 75 and 55 to 60 upcountry. Variable winds 10 miles per hour or less. Columbus Day, mostly clear. Scattered showers windward. Highs 81 to 86, lows 70 to 75. Upcountry, highs 73 to 78, lows 56 to 62. East winds, around 15 miles per hour. Tuesday through Thursday, partly cloudy. Scattered showers windward. Isolated showers leeward. Highs 81 to 86, lows 70 to 75. Upcountry, highs 71 to 77, lows 55 to 61. Northeast winds, around 15 miles per hour. Here are the forecast high and low temperatures for selected locations. Kahului, low 70, high 87. Hana, low 73, high 83. Haleakala Ranger Station, low 50, high 65. Kapalua, low 72, high 83. Molokai Airport, low 72, high 84. Lanai City, low 68, high 75. Here's the forecast for Haleakala Summit. Issued at 3:17 p.m. Tonight, partly cloudy. Scattered showers in the evening. Lows around 50 at the visitor center to around 47 at the summit. North winds up to 15 miles per hour, increasing to 10 to 15 miles per hour after midnight. Chance of rain 40%. Sunday, sunny and breezy. Isolated showers in the afternoon. Highs around 65 at the visitor center to around 69 at the summit. Northeast winds 10 to 20 miles per hour.

hours after midnight. Lows 71 to 76. Northeast winds 15 to 20 miles per hour. Sunday, mostly sunny. Windward, isolated showers. Leeward, isolated showers in the morning, then scattered showers in the afternoon. Highs 82 to 87. Northeast winds 15 to 20 miles per hour. Sunday night, windward, partly cloudy in the evening, then becoming mostly cloudy, scattered showers. Leeward, partly cloudy, isolated showers in the evening. Lows 71 to 76. Variable winds to 15 miles per hour. Columbus Day, windward, mostly cloudy, scattered showers. Leeward, mostly clear, isolated showers during the day. Highs 83 to 88. Lows 72 to 77. East winds, around 15 miles per hour. Tuesday, mostly cloudy windward. Mostly clear leeward. Scattered showers windward. Highs 83 to 88. Lows 71 to 76. Variable winds to 15 miles per hour. Wednesday through Thursday, partly cloudy. Leeward, isolated showers during the day. Windward, scattered showers. Highs 83 to 88. Lows 71 to 76. Variable winds to 15 miles per hour. The ultraviolet index for noon October 11th in Honolulu is 10. This corresponds to a very high exposure level. At 1 a.m., at Kahului, under a clear sky, the temperature was 67 degrees. The relative humidity was 87% and the dew point was 63 degrees. The wind was southeast, at 3 miles an hour. The barometric pressure was 1,015.2 millibars, or 29.98 inches, and falling. At Molokai Airport, it was clear, with a temperature of 72. At Lanai City, wind northeast at Kapalua, it was clear, with a temperature of 73 degrees. At Hilo, it was cloudy, with a temperature of 73. At Kona, under a partly cloudy sky, the temperature was 79. At Bradshaw, it was partly cloudy, with a temperature of 50. At Honolulu, it was partly cloudy, with a temperature of 77. At Lihue, under a mostly cloudy sky, the temperature was 78 degrees. Here are the buoy reports at 1 a.m. Wind speeds are in knots. Buoy 51101, wind south at 6. Buoy 51000, wind east at 10. Buoy 2, wind east at 14. Buoy 3, wind east at 6. Buoy 4, wind northeast at 12. Kahului Harbor, north at 8. Puvela Buoy, 5 feet, 11 seconds. Buoy data provided by the National Weather Service and the Pacific Islands Ocean Observing System. Here are some wind observations at 1 a.m. Wind speeds are in knots. Kahului southeast at 3. Kahului Harbor east at 11. Makapurlapai southeast at 6, gusting to 16. Kona southeast at 5. Lilo calm. Issued at 3:18 p.m. The surf forecast for Maui. North facing shores 3 to 5 feet this evening, then 2 to 4 feet in the early morning hours. 2 to 4 feet Sunday. West and east facing shores 2 to 4 feet through Sunday. South facing shores 4 to 6 feet this evening, then 5 to 7 feet in the early morning hours. 5 to 7 feet Sunday. 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The current time is 1:41 a.m. Hawaii Aleutian Standard Time. Moisture will decrease through the rest of this weekend. Light to moderate background trade winds will prevail, allowing sea breezes to develop in sheltered leeward areas. A brief increase in showers is expected Monday night on the Big Island before a return to relatively dry trades through the end of next week. Here's your Maui.

Infinity forecast. Issued Saturday at 3:16 p.m. Tonight, mostly clear. Isolated showers windward. Breezy. Lows 69 to 75 and 54 to 59 upcountry. East winds 15 to 20 miles per hour. Sunday, sunny. Isolated showers windward. Breezy. Highs 80 to 85 and 71 to 77 upcountry. East winds 15 to 20 miles per hour. Sunday night, mostly clear. Windward, isolated showers after midnight. Lows 69 to 75 and 55 to 60 upcountry. Variable winds 10 miles per hour or less. Columbus Day, mostly clear. Scattered showers windward. Highs 81 to 86, lows 70 to 75. Upcountry, highs 73 to 78, lows 56 to 62. East winds, around 15 miles per hour. Tuesday through Thursday, partly cloudy. Scattered showers windward. Isolated showers leeward. Highs 81 to 86, lows 70 to 75. Upcountry, highs 71 to 77, lows 55 to 61. Northeast winds, around 15 miles per hour. Here are the forecast high and low temperatures for selected locations. Kahului, low 70, high 87. Pana, low 73, high 83. Palaukala Ranger Station, low 50, high 65. Kapalua, low 72, high 83. Molokati Airport, low 72, high 84. Lanari City, low 68, high 75. Here's the forecast for Haleakala Summit. Issued at 3:17 p.m. Tonight, partly cloudy. Scattered showers in the evening. Lows around 50 at the visitor center to around 47 at the summit. North winds up to 15 miles per hour, increasing to 10 to 15 miles per hour after midnight. Chance of rain 40%. Sunday, sunny and breezy. Isolated showers in the afternoon. Highs around 65 at the visitor center to around 69 at the summit. Northeast winds 10 to 20 miles per hour. Chance of rain 20%. Sunday night, mostly clear. Breezy. Lows around 51 at the visitor center to around 45 at the summit. East winds 10 to 20 miles per hour. Columbus Day, breezy. Mostly sunny with isolated showers. High 61 to 80. East winds 10 to 20 miles per hour. Chance of rain 20%. Sunrise Sunday at Haleakala Summit, 6:13 a.m. Here's the forecast for the following county, Big Island, Hawaii. Tonight, mostly cloudy in the evening then clearing. Windward, numerous showers. Leeward, scattered showers in the evening, then isolated showers after midnight. Lows 71 to 76. Northeast winds 15 to 20 miles per hour. Sunday, mostly sunny. Windward, isolated showers. Leeward, isolated showers in the morning, then scattered showers in the afternoon. Highs 82 to 87. Northeast winds 15 to 20 miles per hour. Sunday night, windward, partly cloudy in the evening, then becoming mostly cloudy, scattered showers. Leeward, partly cloudy, isolated showers in the evening. Lows 71 to 76. Variable winds to 15 miles per hour. Columbus Day, windward, mostly cloudy, scattered showers. Leeward, mostly clear, isolated showers during the day. Highs 83 to 88. Lows 72 to 77. East winds, around 15 miles per hour. Tuesday, mostly cloudy windward. Mostly clear leeward. Scattered showers windward. Highs 83 to 88. Lows 71 to 76. Variable winds to 15 miles per hour. Wednesday through Thursday,

partly cloudy. Leeward, isolated showers during the day. Windward, scattered showers. Highs 83 to 88. Lows 71 to 76. Variable winds to 15 miles per hour. The ultraviolet index for noon October 11th in Honolulu is 10. This corresponds to a very high exposure level. At 1 a.m., at Kahului, under a clear sky, the temperature was 67 degrees. The relative humidity was 87%, and the dew point was 63 degrees. The wind was southeast, at 3 miles an hour. The barometric pressure was 1,015.2 millibars, or 29.98 inches, and falling. At Molokai Airport, it was clear, with a temperature of 72. At Lanai City, wind northeast at Kapalua, it was clear, with a temperature of 73 degrees. At Hilo, it was cloudy, with a temperature of 73. At Kona, under a partly cloudy sky, the temperature was 79. At Bradshaw, it was partly cloudy, with a temperature of 50. At Honolulu, it was partly cloudy, with a temperature of 77. At Lihue, under a mostly cloudy sky, the temperature was 78 degrees. Here are the buoy reports at 1 a.m. Wind speeds are in knots. Buoy 51101, wind south at 6. Buoy 51000, wind east at 10. Buoy 2, wind east at 14. Buoy 3, wind east at 6. Buoy 4, wind northeast at 12. Kahului Harbor, north at 8. Puvala Buoy, 5 feet, 11 seconds. Buoy data provided by the National Weather Service and the Pacific Islands Ocean Observing System. Here are some wind observations at 1 a.m. Wind speeds are in knots. Kahului southeast at 3. Kahului Harbor east at 11. Makapulapai southeast at 6, gusting to 16. Kona southeast at 5. Lilo calm. Issued at 3:18 p.m. The surf forecast for Maui. North facing shores 3 to 5 feet this evening, then 2 to 4 feet in the early morning hours. 2 to 4 feet Sunday. West and east facing shores 2 to 4 feet through Sunday. South facing shores 4 to 6 feet this evening, then 5 to 7 feet in the early morning hours. 5 to 7 feet Sunday. 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The current time is 1:49 a.m. Hawaii Aleutian Standard Time. Moisture will decrease through the rest of this weekend. Light to moderate background trade winds will prevail, allowing sea breezes to develop in sheltered leeward areas. A brief increase in showers is expected Monday night on the Big Island before a return to relatively dry trades through the end of next week. Here's your Maui community forecast. Issued Saturday at 3:16 p.m. Tonight, mostly clear. Isolated showers windward. Breezy. Lows 69 to 75 and 54 to 59 upcountry. East winds 15 to 20 miles per hour. Sunday, sunny. Isolated showers windward. Breezy. Highs 80 to 85 and 71 to 77 upcountry. East winds 15 to 20 miles per hour. Sunday night, mostly clear. Windward, isolated showers after midnight. Lows 69 to 75 and 55 to 60 upcountry. Variable winds 10 miles per hour or less. Columbus Day, mostly clear. Scattered showers windward. Highs 81 to 86, lows 70 to 75. Upcountry, highs 73 to 78, lows 56 to 62. East winds, around 15 miles per hour. Tuesday through Thursday, partly cloudy. Scattered showers windward. Isolated showers leeward. Highs 81 to 86, lows 70 to 70.

upcountry, highs 71 to 77, lows 55 to 61. Northeast winds, around 15 miles per hour. Here are the forecast high and low temperatures for selected locations. Kahului, low 70, high 87. Hana, low 73, high 83. Palaukala Ranger Station, low 50, high 65. Kapalua, low 72, high 83. Molokati Airport, low 72, high 84. Lanati City, low 68, high 75. Here's the forecast for Haleakala Summit. Issued at 3:17 p.m. Tonight, partly cloudy. Scattered showers in the evening. Lows around 50 at the visitor center to around 47 at the summit. North winds up to 15 miles per hour, increasing to 10 to 15 miles per hour after midnight. Chance of rain 40%. Sunday, sunny and breezy. Isolated showers in the afternoon. Highs around 65 at the visitor center to around 69 at the summit. Northeast winds 10 to 20 miles per hour. Chance of rain 20%. Sunday night, mostly clear. Breezy. Lows around 51 at the visitor center to around 45 at the summit. East winds 10 to 20 miles per hour. Columbus Day, breezy. Mostly sunny with isolated showers. High 61 to 80. East winds 10 to 20 miles per hour. Chance of rain 20%. Sunrise Sunday at Haleakala Summit, 6:13 a.m. Here's the forecast for the following county, Big Island, Hawaii. Tonight, mostly cloudy in the evening then clearing. Windward, numerous showers. Leeward, scattered showers in the evening, then isolated showers after midnight. Lows 71 to 76. Northeast winds 15 to 20 miles per hour. Sunday, mostly sunny. Windward, isolated showers. Leeward, isolated showers in the morning, then scattered showers in the afternoon. Highs 82 to 87. Northeast winds 15 to 20 miles per hour. Sunday night, windward, partly cloudy in the evening, then becoming mostly cloudy, scattered showers. Leeward, partly cloudy, isolated showers in the evening. Lows 71 to 76. Variable winds to 15 miles per hour. Columbus Day, windward, mostly cloudy, scattered showers. Leeward, mostly clear, isolated showers during the day. Highs 83 to 88. Lows 72 to 77. East winds, around 15 miles per hour. Tuesday, mostly cloudy windward. Mostly clear leeward. Scattered showers windward. Highs 83 to 88. Lows 71 to 76. Variable winds to 15 miles per hour. Wednesday through Thursday, partly cloudy. Leeward, isolated showers during the day. Windward, scattered showers. Highs 83 to 88. Lows 71 to 76. Variable winds to 15 miles per hour. The ultraviolet index for noon October 11th in Honolulu is 10. This corresponds to a very high exposure level. At 1 a.m., at Kahului, under a clear sky, the temperature was 67 degrees. The relative humidity was 87%, and the dew point was 63 degrees. The wind was southeast, at 3 miles an hour. The barometric pressure was 1,015.2 millibars, or 29.98 inches, and falling. At Molokati Airport, it was clear, with a temperature of 72. At Lanati City, wind northeast at Kapalua, it was clear, with a temperature of 73 degrees. At Hilo, it was cloudy, with a temperature of 73. At Kona, under a partly cloudy sky, the temperature was 79. At Bradshaw, it was partly cloudy, with a temperature of 50. At Honolulu, it was partly cloudy, with a temperature of 70.

7. At Lihue, under a mostly cloudy sky, the temperature was 78 degrees. Here are the buoy reports at 1 a.m. Wind speeds are in knots. Buoy 51101, wind south at 6. Buoy 51000, wind east at 10. Buoy 2, wind east at 14. Buoy 3, wind east at 6. Buoy 4, wind northeast at 12. Kahului Harbor, north at 8. Puvela Buoy, 5 feet, 11 seconds. Buoy data provided by the National Weather Service and the Pacific Islands Ocean Observing System. Here are some wind observations at 1 a.m. Wind speeds are in knots. Kahului southeast at 3. Kahului Harbor east at 11. Makapulapai southeast at 6, gusting to 16. Kona southeast at 5. Hilo calm. Issued at 3:18 p.m. The surf forecast for Maui. North facing shores 3 to 5 feet this evening, then 2 to 4 feet in the early morning hours. 2 to 4 feet Sunday. West and east facing shores 2 to 4 feet through Sunday. South facing shores 4 to 6 feet this evening, then 5 to 7 feet in the early morning hours. 5 to 7 feet Sunday. 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The current time is 1:58 a.m. Hawaii Aleutian Standard Time. Moisture will decrease through the rest of this weekend. Light to moderate background trade winds will prevail, allowing sea breezes to develop in sheltered leeward areas. A brief increase in showers is expected Monday night on the Big Island before a return to relatively dry trades through the end of next week. Here's your Maui community forecast. Issued Saturday at 3:16 p.m. Tonight, mostly clear. Isolated showers windward. Breezy. Lows 69 to 75 and 54 to 59 upcountry. East winds 15 to 20 miles per hour. Sunday, sunny. Isolated showers windward. Breezy. Highs 80 to 85 and 71 to 77 upcountry. East winds 15 to 20 miles per hour. Sunday night, mostly clear. Windward, isolated showers after midnight. Lows 69 to 75 and 55 to 60 upcountry. Variable winds 10 miles per hour or less. Columbus Day, mostly clear. Scattered showers windward. Highs 81 to 86, lows 70 to 75. Upcountry, highs 73 to 78, lows 56 to 62. East winds, around 15 miles per hour. Tuesday through Thursday, partly cloudy. Scattered showers windward. Isolated showers leeward. Highs 81 to 86, lows 70 to 75. Upcountry, highs 71 to 77, lows 55 to 61. Northeast winds, around 15 miles per hour. Here are the forecast high and low temperatures for selected locations. Kahului, low 70, high 87. Hana, low 73, high 83. Haleakala Ranger Station, low 50, high 65. Kapalua, low 72, high 83. Molokai Airport, low 72, high 84. Lanai City, low 68, high 75. Here's the forecast for Haleakala Summit. Issued at 3:17 p.m. Tonight, partly cloudy. Scattered showers in the evening. Lows around 50 at the visitor center to around 47 at the summit. North winds up to 15 miles per hour, increasing to 10 to 15 miles per hour after midnight. Chance of rain 40%. Sunday, sunny and breezy. Isolated showers in the afternoon. Highs around 65 at the visitor center to around 69 at the summit. Northeast winds 10 to 20 miles per hour.

chance of rain 20%. Sunday night, mostly clear. Breezy. Lows around 51 at the visitor center to around 45 at the summit. East winds 10 to 20 miles per hour. Columbus Day, breezy. Mostly sunny with isolated showers. High 61 to 80. East winds 10 to 20 miles per hour. Chance of rain 20%. Sunrise Sunday at Haleakala Summit, 6:13 a.m. Here's the forecast for the following county, Big Island, Hawaii. Tonight, mostly cloudy in the evening, then clearing. Windward, numerous showers. Leeward, scattered showers in the evening, then isolated showers after midnight. Lows 71 to 76. Northeast winds 15 to 20 miles per hour. Sunday, mostly sunny. Windward, isolated showers. Leeward, isolated showers in the morning, then scattered showers in the afternoon. Highs 82 to 87. Northeast winds 15 to 20 miles per hour. Sunday night, windward, partly cloudy in the evening, then becoming mostly cloudy, scattered showers. Leeward, partly cloudy, isolated showers in the evening. Lows 71 to 76. Variable winds to 15 miles per hour. Columbus Day, windward, mostly cloudy, scattered showers. Leeward, mostly clear, isolated showers during the day. Highs 83 to 88. Lows 72 to 77. East winds, around 15 miles per hour. Tuesday, mostly cloudy windward. Mostly clear leeward. Scattered showers windward. Highs 83 to 88. Lows 71 to 76. Variable winds to 15 miles per hour. Wednesday through Thursday, partly cloudy. Leeward, isolated showers during the day. Windward, scattered showers. Highs 83 to 88. Lows 71 to 76. Variable winds to 15 miles per hour. The ultraviolet index for noon October 11th in Honolulu is 10. This corresponds to a very high exposure level. At 1 a.m., at Kahului, under a clear sky, the temperature was 67 degrees. The relative humidity was 87% and the dew point was 63 degrees. The wind was southeast at 3 miles an hour. The barometric pressure was 1,015.2 millibars, or 29.98 inches, and falling. At Molokai Airport, it was clear, with a temperature of 72. At Lanai City, wind northeast at Kapalua, it was clear, with a temperature of 73 degrees. At Hilo, it was cloudy, with a temperature of 73. At Kona, under a partly cloudy sky, the temperature was 79. At Bradshaw, it was partly cloudy, with a temperature of 50. At Honolulu, it was partly cloudy, with a temperature of 77. At Lihue, under a mostly cloudy sky, the temperature was 78 degrees. Here are the buoy reports at 1 a.m. Wind speeds are in knots. Buoy 51101, wind south at 6. Buoy 51000, wind east at 10. Buoy 2, wind east at 14. Buoy 3, wind east at 6. Buoy 4, wind northeast at 12. Kahului Harbor, north at 8. Puvala Buoy, 5 feet, 11 seconds. Buoy data provided by the National Weather Service and the Pacific Islands Ocean Observing System. Here are some wind observations at 1 a.m. Wind speeds are in knots. Kahului southeast at 3. Kahului Harbor east at 11. Makapulapai southeast at 6, gusting to 16. Kona southeast at 5. Lilo calm. Issued at 3:18 p.m. The surf forecast for Maui. North facing shores 3 to 5 feet this evening, then 2 to 4 feet in the early morning hours. 2 to 4 feet Sunday. West and east facing shores 2 to 4 feet.

through Sunday. South-facing shores 4 to 6 feet this evening, then 5 to 7 feet in the early morning hours. 5 to 7 feet Sunday. 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The current time is 2:06 a.m. Hawaii Aleutian Standard Time. Moisture will decrease through the rest of this weekend. Light to moderate background trade winds will prevail, allowing sea breezes to develop in sheltered leeward areas. A brief increase in showers is expected Monday night on the Big Island before a return to relatively dry trades through the end of next week. Here's your Maui community forecast. Issued Saturday at 3:16 p.m. Tonight, mostly clear. Isolated showers windward. Breezy. Lows 69 to 75 and 54 to 59 upcountry. East winds 15 to 20 miles per hour. Sunday, sunny. Isolated showers windward. Breezy. Highs 80 to 85 and 71 to 77 upcountry. East winds 15 to 20 miles per hour. Sunday night, mostly clear. Windward, isolated showers after midnight. Lows 69 to 75 and 55 to 60 upcountry. Variable winds 10 miles per hour or less. Columbus Day, mostly clear. Scattered showers windward. Highs 81 to 86, lows 70 to 75. Upcountry, highs 73 to 78, lows 56 to 62. East winds, around 15 miles per hour. Tuesday through Thursday, partly cloudy. Scattered showers windward. Isolated showers leeward. Highs 81 to 86, lows 70 to 75. Upcountry, highs 71 to 77, lows 55 to 61. Northeast winds, around 15 miles per hour. Here are the forecast high and low temperatures for selected locations. Kahului, low 70, high 87. Hana, low 73, high 83. Haleakala Ranger Station, low 50, high 65. Kapalua, low 72, high 83. Molokai Airport, low 72, high 84. Lanai City, low 68, high 75. Here's the forecast for Haleakala Summit. Issued at 3:17 p.m. Tonight, partly cloudy. Scattered showers in the evening. Lows around 50 at the visitor center to around 47 at the summit. North winds up to 15 miles per hour, increasing to 10 to 15 miles per hour after midnight. Chance of rain 40%. Sunday, sunny and breezy. Isolated showers in the afternoon. Highs around 65 at the visitor center to around 69 at the summit. Northeast winds 10 to 20 miles per hour. Chance of rain 20%. Sunday night, mostly clear. Breezy. Lows around 51 at the visitor center to around 45 at the summit. East winds 10 to 20 miles per hour. Columbus Day, breezy. Mostly sunny with isolated showers. High 61 to 80. East winds 10 to 20 miles per hour. Chance of rain 20%. Sunrise Sunday at Haleakala Summit, 6:13 a.m. Here's the forecast for the following county, Big Island, Hawaii. Tonight, mostly cloudy in the evening then clearing. Windward, numerous showers. Leeward, scattered showers in the evening, then isolated showers after midnight. Lows 71 to 76. Northeast winds 15 to 20 miles per hour. Sunday, mostly sunny. Windward, isolated showers. Leeward, isolated showers in the morning, then scattered showers in the afternoon. Highs 82 to 87. Northeast winds 15 to 20 miles per hour. Sunday night, windward, partly cloudy in the evening, then becoming mostly cloudy.

scattered showers. Leeward, partly cloudy, isolated showers in the evening. Lows 71 to 76. Variable winds to 15 miles per hour. Columbus Day, windward, mostly cloudy, scattered showers. Leeward, mostly clear, isolated showers during the day. Highs 83 to 88. Lows 72 to 77. East winds, around 15 miles per hour. Tuesday, mostly cloudy windward. Mostly clear leeward. Scattered showers windward. Highs 83 to 88. Lows 71 to 76. Variable winds to 15 miles per hour. Wednesday through Thursday, partly cloudy. Leeward, isolated showers during the day. Windward, scattered showers. Highs 83 to 88. Lows 71 to 76. Variable winds to 15 miles per hour. In Hawaii, mountainous terrain accelerates hurricane and tropical storm winds, causing extremely high winds that can destroy buildings, structures, trees, vegetation, and crops. Heavy and prolonged rains can accompany all types of tropical cyclones, including hurricanes, tropical storms, and tropical depressions. Even the weakest tropical depressions can bring torrential rains and flash flooding to the Hawaiian Islands. Check your insurance coverage. Flood damage is not usually covered by homeowners insurance. Take time now and be prepared. The ultraviolet index for noon October 11th in Honolulu is 10. This corresponds to a very high exposure level. At 2 a.m., at Kahului, the sky was clear, with a temperature of 68 degrees. The relative humidity was 84%, and the dew point was 63 degrees. The wind was calm. The barometric pressure was 29.97 inches, or 1,014.9 millibars, and falling. On Molokati, Molokati Airport was clear, and 69 degrees. At Lanai City, wind northeast and elsewhere on the island of Maui, Kapalua, clear, 72. On the Big Island, Hilo was mostly cloudy, and 73 degrees. Kona, clear, 78. Bradshaw is mostly cloudy, and 49 degrees. On Oahu, Honolulu is partly cloudy, and 76 degrees. On Kauai, Lihue was cloudy, and 78 degrees. Here are the buoy reports at 2 a.m. Wind speeds are in knots. Buoy 51101, south at 6, 7 feet, 15 seconds. Buoy 51000, wind east at 12. Buoy 2, wind east at 14. Buoy 3, east at 6, 7 feet, 17 seconds. Buoy 4, wind northeast at 14. Kahului Harbor, northwest at 6. Pu'uvela Buoy, 5 feet, 11 seconds. Buoy data provided by the National Weather Service and the Pacific Islands Ocean Observing System. Here are some wind observations at 1 a.m. Wind speeds are in knots. Kahului southeast at 3. Kahului Harbor east at 11. Makapulapai southeast at 6, gusting to 16. Kona southeast at 5. Hilo calm. Issued at 3:18 p.m. The surf forecast for Maui. North facing shores 3 to 5 feet this evening, then 2 to 4 feet in the early morning hours. 2 to 4 feet Sunday. West and east facing shores 2 to 4 feet through Sunday. South-facing shores 4 to 6 feet this evening, then 5 to 7 feet in the early morning hours. 5 to 7 feet Sunday. 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The current time is 2:16 a.m. Hawaii Aleutian Standard Time. Moisture will decrease through the rest of this weekend. Light to moderate background trade winds will prevail, allowing sea breezes to develop in sheltered leeward areas. A brief increase in showers is

expected Monday night on the Big Island before a return to relatively dry trades through the end of next week. Here's your Maui community forecast. Issued Saturday at 3:16 p.m. Tonight, mostly clear. Isolated showers windward. Breezy. Lows 69 to 75 and 54 to 59 upcountry. East winds 15 to 20 miles per hour. Sunday, sunny. Isolated showers windward. Breezy. Highs 80 to 85 and 71 to 77 upcountry. East winds 15 to 20 miles per hour. Sunday night, mostly clear. Windward, isolated showers after midnight. Lows 69 to 75 and 55 to 60 upcountry. Variable winds 10 miles per hour or less. Columbus Day, mostly clear. Scattered showers windward. Highs 81 to 86, lows 70 to 75. Upcountry, highs 73 to 78, lows 56 to 62. East winds, around 15 miles per hour. Tuesday through Thursday, partly cloudy. Scattered showers windward. Isolated showers leeward. Highs 81 to 86, lows 70 to 75. Upcountry, highs 71 to 77, lows 55 to 61. Northeast winds, around 15 miles per hour. Here are the forecast high and low temperatures for selected locations. Kahului, low 70, high 87. Hana, low 73, high 83. Palaukala Ranger Station, low 50, high 65. Kapalua, low 72, high 83. Molokai Airport, low 72, high 84. Lanai City, low 68, high 75. Here's the forecast for Haleakala Summit. Issued at 3:17 p.m. Tonight, partly cloudy. Scattered showers in the evening. Lows around 50 at the visitor center to around 47 at the summit. North winds up to 15 miles per hour, increasing to 10 to 15 miles per hour after midnight. Chance of rain 40%. Sunday, sunny and breezy. Isolated showers in the afternoon. Highs around 65 at the visitor center to around 69 at the summit. Northeast winds 10 to 20 miles per hour. Chance of rain 20%. Sunday night, mostly clear. Breezy. Lows around 51 at the visitor center to around 45 at the summit. East winds 10 to 20 miles per hour. Columbus Day, breezy. Mostly sunny with isolated showers. High 61 to 80. East winds 10 to 20 miles per hour. Chance of rain 20%. Sunrise Sunday at Haleakala Summit, 6:13 a.m. Here's the forecast for the following county, Big Island, Hawaii. Tonight, mostly cloudy in the evening then clearing. Windward, numerous showers. Leeward, scattered showers in the evening, then isolated showers after midnight. Lows 71 to 76. Northeast winds 15 to 20 miles per hour. Sunday, mostly sunny. Windward, isolated showers. Leeward, isolated showers in the morning, then scattered showers in the afternoon. Highs 82 to 87. Northeast winds 15 to 20 miles per hour. Sunday night, windward, partly cloudy in the evening, then becoming mostly cloudy, scattered showers. Leeward, partly cloudy, isolated showers in the evening. Lows 71 to 76. Variable winds to 15 miles per hour. Columbus Day, windward, mostly cloudy, scattered showers. Leeward, mostly clear, isolated showers during the day. Highs 83 to 88. Lows 72 to 77. East winds, around 15 miles per hour. Tuesday, mostly cloudy windward. Mostly clear leeward. Scattered showers windward. Highs 83 to 88.

71 to 76. Variable winds to 15 miles per hour. Wednesday through Thursday, partly cloudy. Leeward, isolated showers during the day. Windward, scattered showers. Highs 83 to 88. Lows 71 to 76. Variable winds to 15 miles per hour. The ultraviolet index for noon October 11th in Honolulu is 10. This corresponds to a very high exposure level. At 2 a.m., at Kahului, the sky was clear, with a temperature of 68 degrees. The relative humidity was 84%, and the dew point was 63 degrees. The wind was calm. The barometric pressure was 29.97 inches, or 1,014.9 millibars, and falling. On Molokati, Molokati Airport was clear, and 69 degrees. At Lanai City, wind northeast at elsewhere on the island of Maui, Kapalua, clear, 72. On the Big Island, Liloa was mostly cloudy, and 73 degrees. Kona, clear, 78. Bradshaw is mostly cloudy, and 49 degrees. On Oahu, Honolulu is partly cloudy, and 76 degrees. On Kauai, Lihue was cloudy, and 78 degrees. Here are the buoy reports at 2 a.m. Wind speeds are in knots. Buoy 51101, south at 6, 7 feet, 15 seconds. Buoy 51000, wind east at 12. Buoy 2, wind east at 14. Buoy 3, east at 6, 7 feet, 17 seconds. Buoy 4, wind northeast at 14. Kahului Harbor, northwest at 6. Uvala Buoy, 5 feet, 11 seconds. Buoy data provided by the National Weather Service and the Pacific Islands Ocean Observing System. Here are some wind observations at 1 a.m. Wind speeds are in knots. Kahului southeast at 3. Kahului Harbor east at 11. Makapulapai southeast at 6, gusting to 16. Kona southeast at 5. Lilo calm. Issued at 3:18 p.m. The surf forecast for Maui. North facing shores 3 to 5 feet this evening, then 2 to 4 feet in the early morning hours. 2 to 4 feet Sunday. West and east facing shores 2 to 4 feet through Sunday. South facing shores 4 to 6 feet this evening, then 5 to 7 feet in the early morning hours. 5 to 7 feet Sunday. 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The current time is 2:24 a.m. Hawaii Aleutian Standard Time. Moisture will decrease through the rest of this weekend. Light to moderate background trade winds will prevail, allowing sea breezes to develop in sheltered leeward areas. A brief increase in showers is expected Monday night on the Big Island before a return to relatively dry trades through the end of next week. Here's your Maui community forecast. Issued Saturday at 3:16 p.m. Tonight, mostly clear. Isolated showers windward. Breezy. Lows 69 to 75 and 54 to 59 upcountry. East winds 15 to 20 miles per hour. Sunday, sunny. Isolated showers windward. Breezy. Highs 80 to 85 and 71 to 77 upcountry. East winds 15 to 20 miles per hour. Sunday night, mostly clear. Windward, isolated showers after midnight. Lows 69 to 75 and 55 to 60 upcountry. Variable winds 10 miles per hour or less. Columbus Day, mostly clear. Scattered showers windward. Highs 81 to 86, lows 70 to 75. Upcountry, highs 73 to 78, lows 56 to 62. East winds, around 15 miles per hour. Tuesday through Thursday, partly
cloudy. Scattered showers windward. Isolated showers leeward. Highs 81 to 86, lows 70 to 75. Upcountry, highs 71 to 77, lows 55 to 61. Northeast winds, around 15 miles per hour. Here are the forecast high and low temperatures for selected locations. Kahului, low 70, high 87. Hana, low 73, high 83. Palanca Law Ranger Station, low 50, high 65. Kapalua, low 72, high 83. Molokati Airport, low 72, high 84. Lanari City, low 68, high 75. Here's the forecast for Haleakala Law Summit. Issued at 3:17 p.m. Tonight, partly cloudy. Scattered showers in the evening. Lows around 50 at the visitor center to around 47 at the summit. North winds up to 15 miles per hour, increasing to 10 to 15 miles per hour after midnight. Chance of rain 40%. Sunday, sunny and breezy. Isolated showers in the afternoon. Highs around 65 at the visitor center to around 69 at the summit. Northeast winds 10 to 20 miles per hour. Chance of rain 20%. Sunday night, mostly clear. Breezy. Lows around 51 at the visitor center to around 45 at the summit. East winds 10 to 20 miles per hour. Columbus Day, breezy. Mostly sunny with isolated showers. High 61 to 80. East winds 10 to 20 miles per hour. Chance of rain 20%. Sunrise Sunday at Haleakala Law Summit, 6:13 a.m. Here's the forecast for the following county, Big Island, Hawaii. Tonight, mostly cloudy in the evening then clearing. Windward, numerous showers. Leeward, scattered showers in the evening, then isolated showers after midnight. Lows 71 to 76. Northeast winds 15 to 20 miles per hour. Sunday, mostly sunny. Windward, isolated showers. Leeward, isolated showers in the morning, then scattered showers in the afternoon. Highs 82 to 87. Northeast winds 15 to 20 miles per hour. Sunday night, windward, partly cloudy in the evening, then becoming mostly cloudy, scattered showers. Leeward, partly cloudy, isolated showers in the evening. Lows 71 to 76. Variable winds to 15 miles per hour. Columbus Day, windward, mostly cloudy, scattered showers. Leeward, mostly clear, isolated showers during the day. Highs 83 to 88. Lows 72 to 77. East winds, around 15 miles per hour. Tuesday, mostly cloudy windward. Mostly clear leeward. Scattered showers windward. Highs 83 to 88. Lows 71 to 76. Variable winds to 15 miles per hour. Wednesday through Thursday, partly cloudy. Leeward, isolated showers during the day. Windward, scattered showers. Highs 83 to 88. Lows 71 to 76. Variable winds to 15 miles per hour. The ultraviolet index for noon October 11th in Honolulu is 10. This corresponds to a very high exposure level. At 2 a.m., at Kahului, the sky was clear, with a temperature of 68 degrees. The relative humidity was 84%, and the dew point was 63 degrees. The wind was calm. The barometric pressure was 29.97 inches, or 1,014.9 millibars, and falling. On Molokati, Molokati Airport was clear, and 69 degrees. At Lanari City, wind northeast at elsewhere on the island of Maui, Kapalua, clear, 72. On the Big Island, Iola was mostly cloudy, and 73 degrees. Kona, clear, 78. Bradshaw.

mostly cloudy, and 49 degrees. On Oahu, Honolulu is partly cloudy, and 76 degrees. On Kauai, Lihue is cloudy, and 78 degrees. Here are the buoy reports at 2 a.m. Wind speeds are in knots. Buoy 51101, south at 6, 7 feet, 15 seconds. Buoy 51000, wind east at 12. Buoy 2, wind east at 14. Buoy 3, east at 6, 7 feet, 17 seconds. Buoy 4, wind northeast at 14. Kahului Harbor, northwest at 6. Puvela Buoy, 5 feet, 11 seconds. 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For information when a hurricane or tropical storm threatens your area, refer to the following resources. 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Once a storm has passed through your area, be prepared for power outages that can limit information resources. Keep a battery-operated or hand-crank radio in your disaster supply kit. Emergency preparedness, the responsibility of each individual. Take time now and be prepared. Emergency preparedness, the responsibility of each individual. Take time now and be prepared. Here are some wind observations at 2 a.m. Wind speeds are in knots. Kahului calm. Kahului Harbor east at 13. Makapulapai east at 7, gusting to 12. Kona southeast at 5. Hilo southwest at 5. Issued at 3:18 p.m. The surf forecast for Maui. North-facing shores 3 to 5 feet this evening, then 2 to 4 feet in the early morning hours. 2 to 4 feet Sunday. West and east-facing shores 2 to 4 feet through Sunday. South-facing shores 4 to 6 feet this evening, then 5 to 7 feet in the early morning hours. 5 to 7 feet Sunday. 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The current time is 2:34 a.m. Hawaii Aleutian Standard Time. Moisture will decrease through the rest of this weekend. Light to moderate background trade winds will prevail, allowing sea breezes to develop in sheltered leeward areas. A brief increase in showers is expected Monday night on the Big Island before a return to relatively dry trades through the end of next week. Here's your Maui community forecast. Issued Saturday at 3:16 p.m. Tonight, mostly clear. Isolated showers windward. Breezy. Lows 69 to 75 and 54 to 59 upcountry. East winds 15 to 20 miles per hour. Sunday, sunny. Isolated showers windward. Breezy. Highs 80 to 85 and 71 to 77 upcountry. East winds 15 to 20 miles per hour. Sunday night, mostly clear. Windward, isolated showers after midnight. Lows 69 to 75 and 55 to 60 upcountry. Variable winds 10 miles per hour or less. Columbus Day, mostly clear. Scattered showers windward. Highs 81 to 86, lows 70 to 75. Upcountry, highs 73 to 78, lows 56 to 62. East winds, around 15 miles per hour. Tuesday through Thursday, partly cloudy. Scattered showers windward. Isolated showers leeward. Highs 81 to 86, lows 70 to 75. Upcountry, highs 71 to 77, lows 55 to 61. Northeast winds, around 15 miles per hour.

7 at the summit. North winds up to 15 miles per hour, increasing to 10 to 15 miles per hour after midnight. Chance of rain 40%. Sunday, sunny and breezy. Isolated showers in the afternoon. Highs around 65 at the visitor center to around 69 at the summit. Northeast winds 10 to 20 miles per hour. Chance of rain 20%. Sunday night, mostly clear. Breezy. Lows around 51 at the visitor center to around 45 at the summit. East winds 10 to 20 miles per hour. Columbus Day, breezy. Mostly sunny with isolated showers. High 61 to 80. East winds 10 to 20 miles per hour. Chance of rain 20%. Sunrise Sunday at Haleakala Summit, 6:13 a.m. Here's the forecast for the following county, Big Island, Hawaii. Tonight, mostly cloudy in the evening then clearing. Windward, numerous showers. Leeward, scattered showers in the evening, then isolated showers after midnight. Lows 71 to 76. Northeast winds 15 to 20 miles per hour. Sunday, mostly sunny. Windward, isolated showers. Leeward, isolated showers in the morning, then scattered showers in the afternoon. Highs 82 to 87. Northeast winds 15 to 20 miles per hour. Sunday night, windward, partly cloudy in the evening, then becoming mostly cloudy, scattered showers. Leeward, partly cloudy, isolated showers in the evening. Lows 71 to 76. Variable winds to 15 miles per hour. Columbus Day, windward, mostly cloudy, scattered showers. Leeward, mostly clear, isolated showers during the day. Highs 83 to 88. Lows 72 to 77. East winds, around 15 miles per hour. Tuesday, mostly cloudy windward. Mostly clear leeward. Scattered showers windward. Highs 83 to 88. Lows 71 to 76. Variable winds to 15 miles per hour. Wednesday through Thursday, partly cloudy. Leeward, isolated showers during the day. Windward, scattered showers. Highs 83 to 88. Lows 71 to 76. Variable winds to 15 miles per hour. The ultraviolet index for noon October 11th in Honolulu is 10. This corresponds to a very high exposure level. At 2 a.m., at Kahului, under a clear sky, the temperature was 68 degrees. The relative humidity was 84%, and the dew point was 63 degrees. The wind was calm. The barometric pressure was 1,014.9 millibars, or 29.97 inches, and falling. At Molokai Airport, it was clear, with a temperature of 69. At Lanai City, wind northeast at Kapalua, it was clear, with a temperature of 72 degrees. At Hilo, it was mostly cloudy, with a temperature of 73. At Kona, under a clear sky, the temperature was 78. At Bradshaw, it was partly cloudy, with a temperature of 48. At Honolulu, it was partly cloudy, with a temperature of 76. At Lihue, under a cloudy sky, the temperature was 78 degrees. Here are the buoy reports at 2 a.m. Wind speeds are in knots. Buoy 51101, wind south at 6. Buoy 51000, wind east at 10. Buoy 2, wind east at 12. Buoy 3, wind east at 6. Buoy 4, wind northeast at 14. Kahului Harbor, north at 6. Pauvela Buoy, 5 feet, 7 seconds. Buoy data provided by the National Weather Service and the Pacific Islands Ocean Observing System. Here are some wind observations at 2 a.m. Wind speeds are in knots. Kahului calm. Kahului Harbor east at 13. Makapurlapai east at 7.

to 12. Kona Southeast at 5. Hilo Southwest at 5. Here are some wind observations at 2 a.m. Wind speeds are in knots. Kahului calm. Kahului Harbor East at 13. Makapurlapai East at 7. Gusting to 12. Kona Southeast at 5. Hilo Southwest at 5. Issued at 3:18 p.m. The surf forecast for Maui. North facing shores 3 to 5 feet this evening, then 2 to 4 feet in the early morning hours. 2 to 4 feet Sunday. West and east facing shores 2 to 4 feet through Sunday. South facing shores 4 to 6 feet this evening, then 5 to 7 feet in the early morning hours. 5 to 7 feet Sunday. 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The current time is 2:43 a.m. Hawaii Aleutian Standard Time. Moisture will decrease through the rest of this weekend. Light to moderate background trade winds will prevail, allowing sea breezes to develop in sheltered leeward areas. A brief increase in showers is expected Monday night on the Big Island before a return to relatively dry trades through the end of next week. Here's your Maui community forecast. Issued Saturday at 3:16 p.m. Tonight, mostly clear. Isolated showers windward. Breezy. Lows 69 to 75 and 54 to 59 upcountry. East winds 15 to 20 miles per hour. Sunday, sunny. Isolated showers windward. Breezy. Highs 80 to 85 and 71 to 77 upcountry. East winds 15 to 20 miles per hour. Sunday night, mostly clear. Windward, isolated showers after midnight. Lows 69 to 75 and 55 to 60 upcountry. Variable winds 10 miles per hour or less. Columbus Day, mostly clear. Scattered showers windward. Highs 81 to 86, lows 70 to 75. Upcountry, highs 73 to 78, lows 56 to 62. East winds, around 15 miles per hour. Tuesday through Thursday, partly cloudy. Scattered showers windward. Isolated showers leeward. Highs 81 to 86, lows 70 to 75. Upcountry, highs 71 to 77, lows 55 to 61. Northeast winds, around 15 miles per hour. Here are the forecast high and low temperatures for selected locations. Kahului, low 70, high 87. Hana, low 73, high 83. Haleakala Ranger Station, low 50, high 65. Kapalua, low 72, high 83. Molokai Airport, low 72, high 84. Lanai City, low 68, high 75. Here's the forecast for Haleakala Summit. Issued at 3:17 p.m. Tonight, partly cloudy. Scattered showers in the evening. Lows around 50 at the visitor center to around 47 at the summit. North winds up to 15 miles per hour, increasing to 10 to 15 miles per hour after midnight. Chance of rain 40%. Sunday, sunny and breezy. Isolated showers in the afternoon. Highs around 65 at the visitor center to around 69 at the summit. Northeast winds 10 to 20 miles per hour. Chance of rain 20%. Sunday night, mostly clear. Breezy. Lows around 51 at the visitor center to around 45 at the summit. East winds 10 to 20 miles per hour. Columbus Day, breezy. Mostly sunny with isolated showers. High 61 to 80. East winds 10 to 20 miles per hour. Chance of rain 20%. Sunrise Sunday at Haleakala Summit, 6:13 a.m. Here's the forecast for the following county.

Big Island, Hawaii. Tonight, mostly cloudy in the evening, then clearing. Windward, numerous showers. Leeward, scattered showers in the evening, then isolated showers after midnight. Lows 71 to 76. Northeast winds 15 to 20 miles per hour. Sunday, mostly sunny. Windward, isolated showers. Leeward, isolated showers in the morning, then scattered showers in the afternoon. Highs 82 to 87. Northeast winds 15 to 20 miles per hour. Sunday night, windward, partly cloudy in the evening, then becoming mostly cloudy, scattered showers. Leeward, partly cloudy, isolated showers in the evening. Lows 71 to 76. Variable winds to 15 miles per hour. Columbus Day, windward, mostly cloudy, scattered showers. Leeward, mostly clear, isolated showers during the day. Highs 83 to 88. Lows 72 to 77. East winds, around 15 miles per hour. Tuesday, mostly cloudy windward. Mostly clear leeward. Scattered showers windward. Highs 83 to 88. Lows 71 to 76. Variable winds to 15 miles per hour. Wednesday through Thursday, partly cloudy. Leeward, isolated showers during the day. Windward, scattered showers. Highs 83 to 88. Lows 71 to 76. Variable winds to 15 miles per hour. The ultraviolet index for noon October 11th in Honolulu is 10. This corresponds to a very high exposure level. At 2 a.m., at Kahului, under a clear sky, the temperature was 68 degrees. The relative humidity was 84%, and the dew point was 63 degrees. The wind was calm. The barometric pressure was 1,014.9 millibars, or 29.97 inches, and falling. At Molokaʻi Airport, it was clear, with a temperature of 69. At Lanai City, wind northeast at Kapalua, it was clear, with a temperature of 72 degrees. At Hilo, it was mostly cloudy, with a temperature of 73. At Kona, under a clear sky, the temperature was 78. At Bradshaw, it was partly cloudy, with a temperature of 48. At Honolulu, it was partly cloudy, with a temperature of 76. At Lihue, under a cloudy sky, the temperature was 78 degrees. Here are the buoy reports at 2 a.m. Wind speeds are in knots. Buoy 51101, wind south at 6. Buoy 51000, wind east at 10. Buoy 2, wind east at 12. Buoy 3, wind east at 6. Buoy 4, wind northeast at 14. Kahului Harbor, north at 6. Pauvela Buoy, 5 feet, 7 seconds. Buoy data provided by the National Weather Service and the Pacific Islands Ocean Observing System. Here are some wind observations at 2 a.m. Wind speeds are in knots. Kahului calm. Kahului Harbor east at 13. Makapulapai east at 7, gusting to 12. Kona southeast at 5. Hilo southwest at 5. Issued at 3:18 p.m. The surf forecast for Maui. North facing shores 3 to 5 feet this evening, then 2 to 4 feet in the early morning hours. 2 to 4 feet Sunday. West and east facing shores 2 to 4 feet through Sunday. South facing shores 4 to 6 feet this evening, then 5 to 7 feet in the early morning hours. 5 to 7 feet Sunday. 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The current time is 2:51 a.m. Hawaii Aleutian Standard Time. Moisture will decrease through the rest of this weekend. Light to moderate background trade winds will prevail, allowing sea breezes to develop and shelter.

leeward areas. A brief increase in showers is expected Monday night on the Big Island before a return to relatively dry trades through the end of next week. Here's your Maui community forecast. Issued Saturday at 3:16 p.m. Tonight, mostly clear. Isolated showers windward. Breezy. Lows 69 to 75 and 54 to 59 upcountry. East winds 15 to 20 miles per hour. Sunday, sunny. Isolated showers windward. Breezy. Highs 80 to 85 and 71 to 77 upcountry. East winds 15 to 20 miles per hour. Sunday night, mostly clear. Windward, isolated showers after midnight. Lows 69 to 75 and 55 to 60 upcountry. Variable winds 10 miles per hour or less. Columbus Day, mostly clear. Scattered showers windward. Highs 81 to 86, lows 70 to 75. Upcountry, highs 73 to 78, lows 56 to 62. East winds, around 15 miles per hour. Tuesday through Thursday, partly cloudy. Scattered showers windward. Isolated showers leeward. Highs 81 to 86, lows 70 to 75. Upcountry, highs 71 to 77, lows 55 to 61. Northeast winds, around 15 miles per hour. Here are the forecast high and low temperatures for selected locations. Kahului, low 70, high 87. Pana, low 73, high 83. Haleakala Ranger Station, low 50, high 65. Kapalua, low 72, high 83. Molokati Airport, low 72, high 84. Lanai City, low 68, high 75. Here's the forecast for Haleakala Summit. Issued at 3:17 p.m. Tonight, partly cloudy. Scattered showers in the evening. Lows around 50 at the visitor center to around 47 at the summit. North winds up to 15 miles per hour, increasing to 10 to 15 miles per hour after midnight. Chance of rain 40%. Sunday, sunny and breezy. Isolated showers in the afternoon. Highs around 65 at the visitor center to around 69 at the summit. Northeast winds 10 to 20 miles per hour. Chance of rain 20%. Sunday night, mostly clear. Breezy. Lows around 51 at the visitor center to around 45 at the summit. East winds 10 to 20 miles per hour. Columbus Day, breezy. Mostly sunny with isolated showers. High 61 to 80. East winds 10 to 20 miles per hour. Chance of rain 20%. Sunrise Sunday at Haleakala Summit, 6:13 a.m. Here's the forecast for the following county, Big Island, Hawaii. Tonight, mostly cloudy in the evening then clearing. Windward, numerous showers. Leeward, scattered showers in the evening, then isolated showers after midnight. Lows 71 to 76. Northeast winds 15 to 20 miles per hour. Sunday, mostly sunny. Windward, isolated showers. Leeward, isolated showers in the morning, then scattered showers in the afternoon. Highs 82 to 87. Northeast winds 15 to 20 miles per hour. Sunday night, windward, partly cloudy in the evening, then becoming mostly cloudy, scattered showers. Leeward, partly cloudy, isolated showers in the evening. Lows 71 to 76. Variable winds to 15 miles per hour. Columbus Day, windward, mostly cloudy, scattered showers. Leeward, mostly clear, isolated showers during the day. Highs 83 to 88. Lows 72 to 77. East winds, around 15 miles per hour. Tuesday, mostly cloudy windward. Mostly clear leeward. Scattered showers windward.

highs 83 to 88, lows 71 to 76. Variable winds to 15 miles per hour. Wednesday through Thursday, partly cloudy. Leeward, isolated showers during the day. Windward, scattered showers. Highs 83 to 88. Lows 71 to 76. Variable winds to 15 miles per hour. The ultraviolet index for noon October 11th in Honolulu is 10. This corresponds to a very high exposure level. At 2 a.m., at Kahului, under a clear sky, the temperature was 68 degrees. The relative humidity was 84%, and the dew point was 63 degrees. The wind was calm. The barometric pressure was 1,014.9 millibars, or 29.97 inches, and falling. At Molokaʻi Airport, it was clear, with a temperature of 69. At Lanai City, wind northeast at Kapalua, it was clear, with a temperature of 72 degrees. At Hilo, it was mostly cloudy, with a temperature of 73. At Kona, under a clear sky, the temperature was 78. At Bradshaw, it was partly cloudy, with a temperature of 48. At Honolulu, it was partly cloudy, with a temperature of 76. At Lihue, under a cloudy sky, the temperature was 78 degrees. Here are the buoy reports at 2 a.m. Wind speeds are in knots. Buoy 51101, wind south at 6. Buoy 51000, wind east at 10. Buoy 2, wind east at 12. Buoy 3, wind east at 6. Buoy 4, wind northeast at 14. Kahului Harbor, north at 6. Uvala Buoy, 5 feet, 7 seconds. Buoy data provided by the National Weather Service and the Pacific Islands Ocean Observing System. Here are some wind observations at 2 a.m. Wind speeds are in knots. Kahului calm. Kahului Harbor east at 13. Makapulapai east at 7, gusting to 12. Kona southeast at 5. Lilo southwest at 5. Issued at 3:18 p.m. The surf forecast for Maui. North facing shores 3 to 5 feet this evening, then 2 to 4 feet in the early morning hours. 2 to 4 feet Sunday. West and east facing shores 2 to 4 feet through Sunday. South facing shores 4 to 6 feet this evening, then 5 to 7 feet in the early morning hours. 5 to 7 feet Sunday. 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The current time is 3 a.m. Hawaii Aleutian Standard Time. Moisture will decrease through the rest of this weekend. Light to moderate background trade winds will prevail, allowing sea breezes to develop in sheltered leeward areas. A brief increase in showers is expected Monday night on the Big Island before a return to relatively dry trades through the end of next week. Here's your Maui community forecast. Issued Saturday at 3:16 p.m. Tonight, mostly clear. Isolated showers windward. Breezy. Lows 69 to 75 and 54 to 59 upcountry. East winds 15 to 20 miles per hour. Sunday, sunny. Isolated showers windward. Breezy. Highs 80 to 85 and 71 to 77 upcountry. East winds 15 to 20 miles per hour. Sunday night, mostly clear. Windward, isolated showers after midnight. Lows 69 to 75 and 55 to 60 upcountry. Variable winds 10 miles per hour or less. Columbus Day, mostly clear. Scattered showers windward. Highs 81 to 86, lows 70 to 75. Upcountry, highs 73 to 78, lows 56 to 62. East winds, around 15 miles per hour. Tuesday through Thursday, partly cloudy.

scattered showers windward, isolated showers leeward. Highs 81 to 86, lows 70 to 75. Upcountry, highs 71 to 77, lows 55 to 61. Northeast winds, around 15 miles per hour. Here are the forecast high and low temperatures for selected locations. Kahului, low 70, high 87. Hana, low 73, high 83. Palanka Law Ranger Station, low 50, high 65. Kapalua, low 72, high 83. Molokati Airport, low 72, high 84. Lanari City, low 68, high 75. Here's the forecast for Halaunka Law Summit. Issued at 3:17 p.m. Tonight, partly cloudy. Scattered showers in the evening. Lows around 50 at the visitor center to around 47 at the summit. North winds up to 15 miles per hour, increasing to 10 to 15 miles per hour after midnight. Chance of rain 40%. Sunday, sunny and breezy. Isolated showers in the afternoon. Highs around 65 at the visitor center to around 69 at the summit. Northeast winds 10 to 20 miles per hour. Chance of rain 20%. Sunday night, mostly clear. Breezy. Lows around 51 at the visitor center to around 45 at the summit. East winds 10 to 20 miles per hour. Columbus Day, breezy. Mostly sunny with isolated showers. High 61 to 80. East winds 10 to 20 miles per hour. Chance of rain 20%. Sunrise Sunday at Halaunka Law Summit, 6:13 a.m. Here's the forecast for the following county, Big Island, Hawaii. Tonight, mostly cloudy in the evening then clearing. Windward, numerous showers. Leeward, scattered showers in the evening, then isolated showers after midnight. Lows 71 to 76. Northeast winds 15 to 20 miles per hour. Sunday, mostly sunny. Windward, isolated showers. Leeward, isolated showers in the morning, then scattered showers in the afternoon. Highs 82 to 87. Northeast winds 15 to 20 miles per hour. Sunday night, windward, partly cloudy in the evening, then becoming mostly cloudy, scattered showers. Leeward, partly cloudy, isolated showers in the evening. Lows 71 to 76. Variable winds to 15 miles per hour. Columbus Day, windward, mostly cloudy, scattered showers. Leeward, mostly clear, isolated showers during the day. Highs 83 to 88. Lows 72 to 77. East winds, around 15 miles per hour. Tuesday, mostly cloudy windward. Mostly clear leeward. Scattered showers windward. Highs 83 to 88. Lows 71 to 76. Variable winds to 15 miles per hour. Wednesday through Thursday, partly cloudy. Leeward, isolated showers during the day. Windward, scattered showers. Highs 83 to 88. Lows 71 to 76. Variable winds to 15 miles per hour. Here's the forecast for the following county, Big Island, Hawaii. Today, mostly sunny. Windward, isolated showers. Leeward, isolated showers in the morning, then scattered showers in the afternoon. Highs 83 to 88. Northeast winds 15 to 20 miles per hour. Gusts up to 40 miles per hour in the morning. Tonight, partly cloudy. Leeward, isolated showers in the evening. Windward, scattered showers. Lows 71 to 76. Variable winds to 15 miles per hour. Columbus Day, leeward, partly cloudy, isolated showers during the day. Windward, scattered showers during the day, then occasional showers at night. Highs 83 to 80.

8. Lows 72 to 77. East winds, around 15 miles per hour. Tuesday, mostly cloudy. Scattered showers windward. Highs 84 to 89. Lows 71 to 76. Northeast winds, around 15 miles per hour. Wednesday, partly cloudy. Leeward, isolated showers during the day. Windward, scattered showers. Highs 84 to 89. Lows 71 to 76. Variable winds to 15 miles per hour. Thursday, partly cloudy. Leeward, isolated showers during the day. Windward, scattered showers. Highs 84 to 89. Lows 71 to 76. Northeast winds, around 15 miles per hour. The ultraviolet index for noon October 11th in Honolulu is 10. This corresponds to a very high exposure level. At 2 a.m., at Kahului, under a clear sky, the temperature was 68 degrees. The relative humidity was 84%, and the dew point was 63 degrees. The wind was calm. The barometric pressure was 1,014.9 millibars, or 29.97 inches, and falling. At Molokai Airport, it was clear, with a temperature of 69. At Lanai City, wind northeast at Kapalua, it was clear, with a temperature of 72 degrees. At Hilo, it was mostly cloudy, with a temperature of 73. At Kona, under a clear sky, the temperature was 78. At Bradshaw, it was partly cloudy, with a temperature of 48. At Honolulu, it was partly cloudy, with a temperature of 76. At Lihue, under a cloudy sky, the temperature was 78 degrees. Here are the buoy reports at 2 a.m. Wind speeds are in knots. Buoy 51101, wind south at 6. Buoy 51000, wind east at 10. Buoy 2, wind east at 12. Buoy 3, wind east at 6. Buoy 4, wind northeast at 14. Kahului Harbor, north at 6. Kauvala Buoy, 5 feet, 7 seconds. Buoy data provided by the National Weather Service and the Pacific Islands Ocean Observing System. Here are some wind observations at 2 a.m. Wind speeds are in knots. Kahului calm. Kahului Harbor east at 13. Makapulapai east at 7, gusting to 12. Kona southeast at 5. Hilo southwest at 5. Issued at 3:18 p.m. The surf forecast for Maui. North facing shores 3 to 5 feet this evening, then 2 to 4 feet in the early morning hours. 2 to 4 feet Sunday. West and east facing shores 2 to 4 feet through Sunday. South facing shores 4 to 6 feet this evening, then 5 to 7 feet in the early morning hours. 5 to 7 feet Sunday. 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In Hawaii, mountainous terrain accelerates hurricane and tropical storm winds, causing extremely high winds that can destroy buildings, structures, trees, vegetation, and crops. Heavy and prolonged rains can accompany all types of tropical cyclones, including hurricanes, tropical storms, and tropical depressions. Even the weakest tropical depressions can bring torrential rains and flash flooding to the Hawaiian Islands. 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The current time is 3:11 a.m. Hawaii Aleutian Standard Time. 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The current time is 3:11 a.m. Hawaii Aleutian Standard Time. Moisture will decrease through the rest of this weekend. Light to moderate background trade winds will prevail.

allowing the sea breezes to develop in sheltered leeward areas. A brief increase in showers is expected Monday night on the Big Island before a return to relatively dry trades through the end of next week. Here's your Maui community forecast. Issued Sunday at 3:05 a.m. Today, sunny. Isolated showers windward. Breezy. Highs 80 to 85 and 72 to 78 upcountry. East winds 15 to 20 miles per hour. Tonight, mostly clear. Windward, isolated showers after midnight. Lows 69 to 75 and 54 to 59 upcountry. Variable winds 10 miles per hour or less. Columbus Day, partly cloudy. Scattered showers windward. Highs 81 to 86, lows 70 to 75. Upcountry, highs 73 to 78, lows 57 to 62. East winds, around 15 miles per hour. Tuesday, partly cloudy. Scattered showers windward. Highs 81 to 86, lows 70 to 75. Upcountry, highs 72 to 78, lows 55 to 60. East winds, around 15 miles per hour. Wednesday through Thursday, partly cloudy. Scattered showers windward. Isolated showers leeward. Breezy. Highs 81 to 86, lows 69 to 75. Upcountry, highs 71 to 77, lows 55 to 61. Northeast winds 15 to 20 miles per hour. Here are the forecast high and low temperatures for selected locations. Kahului, high 88, low 71. Hana, high 83, low 73. Haleakala Ranger Station, high 65, low 50. Kapalua, high 83, low 73. Molokai Airport, high 84, low 72. Lanai City, high 75, low 68. Here's the forecast for Haleakala Summit. Issued at 3:06 a.m. Today, mostly sunny. Breezy. Isolated showers in the afternoon. Highs around 65 at the visitor center to around 70 at the summit. Northeast winds 10 to 20 miles per hour. Chance of rain 20%. Tonight, mostly clear. Breezy. Lows around 50 at the visitor center to around 45 at the summit. East winds 10 to 20 miles per hour. Columbus Day, breezy. Mostly sunny with isolated showers. Highs around 70 at the visitor center to around 67 at the summit. East winds 10 to 20 miles per hour. Chance of rain 20%. Monday night, partly cloudy in the evening then becoming mostly cloudy. Breezy. Scattered showers. Lows 45 to 63. East winds 10 to 20 miles per hour. Chance of rain 50%. Sunrise this morning at Haleakala Summit, 6:13 a.m. Here's the forecast for the following county, Big Island, Hawaii. Today, mostly sunny. Windward, isolated showers. Leeward, isolated showers in the morning, then scattered showers in the afternoon. Highs 83 to 88. Northeast winds 15 to 20 miles per hour. Gusts up to 40 miles per hour in the morning. Tonight, partly cloudy. Leeward, isolated showers in the evening. Windward, scattered showers. Lows 71 to 76. Variable winds to 15 miles per hour. Columbus Day, leeward, partly cloudy, isolated showers during the day. Windward, scattered showers during the day, then occasional showers at night. Highs 83 to 88. Lows 72 to 77. East winds, around 15 miles per hour. Tuesday, mostly cloudy. Scattered showers windward. Highs 84 to 89. Lows 71 to 76. Northeast winds, around 15 miles per hour. Wednesday, partly

cloudy. Leeward, isolated showers during the day. Windward, scattered showers. Highs 84 to 89. Lows 71 to 76. Variable winds to 15 miles per hour. Thursday, partly cloudy. Leeward, isolated showers during the day. Windward, scattered showers. Highs 84 to 89. Lows 71 to 76. Northeast winds, around 15 miles per hour. The ultraviolet index for noon October 11th in Honolulu is 10. This corresponds to a very high exposure level. At 3 a.m., at Kahului, under a clear sky, the temperature was 73 degrees. The relative humidity was 75%, and the dew point was 65 degrees. The wind was north, at 5 miles an hour. The barometric pressure was 1,014.5 millibars, or 29.96 inches, and falling. At Molokai Airport, it was clear, with a temperature of 70. At Lanai City, wind northeast at Kapalua, it was clear, with a temperature of 75 degrees. At Hilo, it was partly cloudy, with a temperature of 72. At Kona, under a clear sky, the temperature was 77. At Bradshaw, it was clear, with a temperature of 50. At Honolulu, it was partly cloudy, with a temperature of 75. At Lihue, under a cloudy sky, the temperature was 78 degrees. Here are the buoy reports at 3 a.m. Wind speeds are in knots. Buoy 51101, wind south at 6. Buoy 51000, wind east at 10. Buoy 2, wind east at 12. Buoy 3, east at 6, 7 feet, 17 seconds. Buoy 4, wind northeast at 12. Kahului Harbor, northwest at 6. Puvala Buoy, 5 feet, 7 seconds. Buoy data provided by the National Weather Service and the Pacific Islands Ocean Observing System. Here are some wind observations at 2 a.m. Wind speeds are in knots. Kahului calm. Kahului Harbor east at 13. Makapulapai east at 7, gusting to 12. Kona southeast at 5. Hilo southwest at 5. Issued at 3:11 a.m. The surf forecast for Maui. North facing shores 2 to 4 feet today. 1 to 3 feet Monday. West and east facing shores 2 to 4 feet through Monday. South facing shores 5 to 7 feet through Monday. 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The current time is 3:20 a.m. Hawaii Aleutian Standard Time. Moisture will decrease through Monday. Light to moderate background trade winds will prevail, allowing sea breezes to develop in sheltered leeward areas. A brief increase in showers is expected Monday night, mainly on the Big Island, before we return to relatively dry trades through the end of next week. Wind speeds are forecast to increase from Friday into next weekend. Here's your Maui community forecast. Issued Sunday at 3:05 a.m. Today, sunny. Isolated showers windward. Breezy. Highs 80 to 85 and 72 to 78 upcountry. East winds 15 to 20 miles per hour. Tonight, mostly clear. Windward, isolated showers after midnight. Lows 69 to 75 and 54 to 59 upcountry. Variable winds 10 miles per hour or less. Columbus Day, partly cloudy. Scattered showers windward. Highs 81 to 86, lows 70 to 75. Upcountry, highs 73 to 78, lows 57 to 62. East winds, around 15 miles per hour. Tuesday, partly cloudy. Scattered showers windward. Highs 81 to 86, lows 70 to 75. Upcountry.

Highs 72 to 78, lows 55 to 60. East winds around 15 miles per hour. Wednesday through Thursday, partly cloudy. Scattered showers windward. Isolated showers leeward. Breezy. Highs 81 to 86, lows 69 to 75. Upcountry, highs 71 to 77, lows 55 to 61. Northeast winds 15 to 20 miles per hour. Here are the forecast high and low temperatures for selected locations. Kahului, high 88, low 71. Hana, high 83, low 73. Palaiakala Ranger Station, high 65, low 50. Kapalua, high 83, low 73. Molokati Airport, high 84, low 72. Lanari City, high 75, low 68. Here's the forecast for Haleakala Summit. Issued at 3:06 a.m. Today, mostly sunny. Breezy. Isolated showers in the afternoon. Highs around 65 at the visitor center to around 70 at the summit. Northeast winds 10 to 20 miles per hour. Chance of rain 20%. Tonight, mostly clear. Breezy. Lows around 50 at the visitor center to around 45 at the summit. East winds 10 to 20 miles per hour. Columbus Day, breezy. Mostly sunny with isolated showers. Highs around 70 at the visitor center to around 67 at the summit. East winds 10 to 20 miles per hour. Chance of rain 20%. Monday night, partly cloudy in the evening, then becoming mostly cloudy. Breezy. Scattered showers. Lows 45 to 63. East winds 10 to 20 miles per hour. Chance of rain 50%. Sunrise this morning at Haleakala Summit, 6:13 a.m. Here's the forecast for the following county, Big Island, Hawaii. Today, mostly sunny. Windward, isolated showers. Leeward, isolated showers in the morning, then scattered showers in the afternoon. Highs 83 to 88. Northeast winds 15 to 20 miles per hour. Gusts up to 40 miles per hour in the morning. Tonight, partly cloudy. Leeward, isolated showers in the evening. Windward, scattered showers. Lows 71 to 76. Variable winds to 15 miles per hour. Columbus Day, leeward, partly cloudy, isolated showers during the day. Windward, scattered showers during the day, then occasional showers at night. Highs 83 to 88. Lows 72 to 77. East winds, around 15 miles per hour. Tuesday, mostly cloudy. Scattered showers windward. Highs 84 to 89. Lows 71 to 76. Northeast winds, around 15 miles per hour. Wednesday, partly cloudy. Leeward, isolated showers during the day. Windward, scattered showers. Highs 84 to 89. Lows 71 to 76. Variable winds to 15 miles per hour. Thursday, partly cloudy. Leeward, isolated showers during the day. Windward, scattered showers. Highs 84 to 89. Lows 71 to 76. Northeast winds, around 15 miles per hour. The ultraviolet index for noon October 11th in Honolulu is 10. This corresponds to a very high exposure level. At 3 a.m., at Kahului, under a clear sky, the temperature was 73 degrees. The relative humidity was 75%, and the dew point was 65 degrees. The wind was north, at 5 miles an hour. The barometric pressure was 1,014.5 millibars, or 29.96 inches, and falling. At Molokati Airport, it was clear, with a temperature of 70. At Lanari City, wind northeast at Kapalua, it was clear, with a temperature
75 degrees. At Hilo, it was partly cloudy, with a temperature of 72. At Kona, under a clear sky, the temperature was 77. At Bradshaw, it was clear, with a temperature of 50. At Honolulu, it was partly cloudy, with a temperature of 75. At Lihue, under a cloudy sky, the temperature was 78 degrees. Here are the buoy reports at 3 a.m. Wind speeds are in knots. Buoy 51101, wind south at 6. Buoy 51000, wind east at 10. Buoy 2, wind east at 12. Buoy 3, east at 6, 7 feet, 17 seconds. Buoy 4, wind northeast at 12. Kahului Harbor, northwest at 6. Puvela Buoy, 5 feet, 7 seconds. Buoy data provided by the National Weather Service and the Pacific Islands Ocean Observing System. Here are some wind observations at 3 a.m. Wind speeds are in knots. Kahului North at 4. Kahului Harbor East at 11. Makapulapai East at 9, gusting to 15. Kona Southeast at 6. Hilo Southwest at 3. The synopsis for Hawaiian coastal waters. Moderate to fresh trade winds continue today, though weaker winds will remain in place over the western waters as a trough lingers west of the area. Trade winds decrease into the light to moderate range by midweek with slight day-to-day fluctuations. The forecast for Hawaiian waters within 40 nautical miles, including the channels. Today, east winds 15 to 20 knots. Seas 5 to 6 feet. Wave detail, east 3 feet at 4 seconds and south 3 feet at 17 seconds. Tonight, east winds 10 to 15 knots. Seas 4 to 5 feet. Wave detail, south 3 feet at 15 seconds. Scattered showers. Monday, east northeast winds 10 to 15 knots. Seas 4 to 5 feet. Wave detail, south 3 feet at 15 seconds and northwest 3 feet at 16 seconds. Scattered showers. Monday night, east winds 10 to 15 knots. Seas 5 to 6 feet. Wave detail, northwest 4 feet at 15 seconds, east 3 feet at 5 seconds and south 3 feet at 14 seconds. Scattered showers. Tuesday through Wednesday, east winds 10 to 15 knots. Seas 4 to 6 feet. Isolated to scattered showers. Thursday, east northeast winds 15 to 20 knots. Seas 4 to 6 feet. Isolated showers through the night, then scattered showers through the day. More detailed information is available on our webpage at weather.gov/Hawaii. Issued at 3:11 a.m. The surf forecast for Maui. North-facing shores 2 to 4 feet today. 1 to 3 feet Monday. West and east-facing shores 2 to 4 feet through Monday. South-facing shores 5 to 7 feet through Monday. Issued at 3:22 a.m. Tides for Kahului. Low tide at 8:51 a.m. of 0.8 feet. High tide at 2:06 p.m. of 1.9 feet. Tides for Kihei and Ma'awai Bay. High tide at 4:44 a.m. of 2.4 feet. Low tide at 10:10 a.m. of 0.4 feet. Tides for Kona. High tide at 4:08 a.m. of 2.2 feet. Low tide at 10:16 a.m. of 0.4 feet. Sunrise this morning at Kahului, 6:20 a.m. Sunset Sunday, 6:05 p.m. Sunrise this morning at Haleakala Summit, 6:13 a.m. Sunrise this morning at Kona, 6:18 a.m. Sunset Sunday, 6:04 p.m. For information when a hurricane or tropical storm threatens your area, refer to the following resources. The National Weather Service provides valuable information via the Internet, NOAA Weather Radio, and local telephone recordings. 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
1: 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The current time is 3:32 a.m. Hawaii Aleutian Standard Time. Moisture will decrease through Monday. Light to moderate background trade winds will prevail, allowing sea breezes to develop in sheltered leeward areas. A brief increase in showers is expected Monday night, mainly on the Big Island, before we return to relatively dry trades through the end of next week. Wind speeds are forecast to increase from Friday into next weekend. Here's your Maui community forecast. Issued Sunday at 3:05 a.m. Today, sunny. Isolated showers windward. Breezy. Highs 80 to 85 and 72 to 78 upcountry. East winds 15 to 20 miles per hour. Tonight, mostly clear. Windward, isolated showers after midnight. Lows 69 to 75 and 54 to 59 upcountry. Variable winds 10 miles per hour or less. Columbus Day, partly cloudy. Scattered showers windward. Highs 81 to 86, lows 70 to 75. Upcountry, highs 73 to 78, lows 57 to 62. East winds, around 15 miles per hour. Tuesday, partly cloudy. Scattered showers windward. Highs 81 to 86, lows 70 to 75. Upcountry, highs 72 to 78, lows 55 to 60. East winds, around 15 miles per hour. Wednesday through Thursday, partly cloudy. Scattered showers windward. Isolated showers leeward. Breezy. Highs 81 to 86, lows 69 to 75. Upcountry, highs 71 to 77, lows 55 to 61. Northeast winds 15 to 20 miles per hour. Here are the forecast high and low temperatures for selected locations. Kahului, high 88, low 71. Hana, high 83, low 73. Haleakala Ranger Station, high 65, low 50. Kapalua, high 83, low 73. Molokai Airport, high 84, low 72. Lanai City, high 75, low 68. 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The current time is 3:35 a.m. Hawaii Aleutian Standard Time. Moisture will decrease through Monday. Light to moderate background trade winds will prevail, allowing sea breezes to develop in sheltered leeward areas. A brief increase in showers is expected Monday night, mainly on the Big Island, before we return to relatively dry trades through the end of next week. Wind speeds are forecast to increase from Friday into next weekend. Here's your Maui community forecast. Issued Sunday at 3:05 a.m. Today, sunny. Isolated showers windward. Breezy. Highs 80 to 85 and 72 to 78 upcountry. East winds 15 to 20 miles per hour. Tonight, mostly clear. Windward, isolated showers after midnight. Lows 69 to 75 and 54 to 59 upcountry. Variable winds 10 miles per hour or less. Columbus Day, partly cloudy. Scattered showers windward.

Northeast winds 15 to 20 miles per hour. Here are the forecast high and low temperatures for selected locations. Kahului, high 88, low 71. Hana, high 83, low 73. Palaukala Ranger Station, high 65, low 50. Kapalua, high 83, low 73. Molokai Airport, high 84, low 72. Lanai City, high 75, low 68. Here's the forecast for Haleakala Summit. Issued at 3:06 a.m. Today, mostly sunny. Breezy. Isolated showers in the afternoon. Highs around 65 at the visitor center to around 70 at the summit. Northeast winds 10 to 20 miles per hour. Chance of rain 20%. Tonight, mostly clear. Breezy. Lows around 50 at the visitor center to around 45 at the summit. East winds 10 to 20 miles per hour. Columbus Day, breezy. Mostly sunny with isolated showers. Highs around 70 at the visitor center to around 67 at the summit. East winds 10 to 20 miles per hour. Chance of rain 20%. Monday night, partly cloudy in the evening, then becoming mostly cloudy. Breezy. Scattered showers. Lows 45 to 63. East winds 10 to 20 miles per hour. Chance of rain 50%. Sunrise this morning at Haleakala Summit, 6:13 a.m. Here's the forecast for the following county, Big Island, Hawaii. Today, mostly sunny. Windward, isolated showers. Leeward, isolated showers in the morning, then scattered showers in the afternoon. Highs 83 to 88. Northeast winds 15 to 20 miles per hour. Gusts up to 40 miles per hour in the morning. Tonight, partly cloudy. Leeward, isolated showers in the evening. Windward, scattered showers. Lows 71 to 76. Variable winds to 15 miles per hour. Columbus Day, leeward, partly cloudy, isolated showers during the day. Windward, scattered showers during the day, then occasional showers at night. Highs 83 to 88. Lows 72 to 77. East winds, around 15 miles per hour. Tuesday, mostly cloudy. Scattered showers windward. Highs 84 to 89. Lows 71 to 76. Northeast winds, around 15 miles per hour. Wednesday, partly cloudy. Leeward, isolated showers during the day. Windward, scattered showers. Highs 84 to 89. Lows 71 to 76. Variable winds to 15 miles per hour. Thursday, partly cloudy. Leeward, isolated showers during the day. Windward, scattered showers. Highs 84 to 89. Lows 71 to 76. Northeast winds, around 15 miles per hour. The ultraviolet index for noon October 11th in Honolulu is 10. This corresponds to a very high exposure level. At 3 a.m., at Kahului, it was clear, with a temperature of 73 degrees. The relative humidity was 75%, and the dew point was 65 degrees. The wind was north, at 5 miles an hour. The barometric pressure was 29.96 inches, or 1,014.5 millibars, and falling. At Molokai Airport, under a clear sky, the temperature was 70. At Lanai City, wind northeast at Kapalua, under a clear sky, the temperature was 75. At Hilo, under a partly cloudy sky, the temperature was 72. At Kona, clear, and 77 degrees. At Bradshaw, under a clear sky, the temperature was 50. At Honolulu, partly cloudy, and 75 degrees. At Lihue, it was cloudy, with a temperature of 78. Here are the buoy reports at 3 a.m.

engine speeds are in knots. Buoy 51101, wind south at 6. Buoy 51000, wind northeast at 10. Buoy 2, wind east at 12. Buoy 3, wind east at 8. Buoy 4, wind northeast at 12. Kahului Harbor, northwest at 6. Uvala Buoy, 5 feet, 7 seconds. Buoy data provided by the National Weather Service and the Pacific Islands Ocean Observing System. Here are some wind observations at 3 a.m. Wind speeds are in knots. Kahului North at 4. Kahului Harbor East at 11. Makapulapai East at 9, gusting to 15. Kona Southeast at 6. Hilo Southwest at 3. The synopsis for Hawaiian coastal waters. Moderate to fresh trade winds continue today, though weaker winds will remain in place over the western waters as a trough lingers west of the area. Trade winds decrease into the light to moderate range by midweek with slight day-to-day fluctuations. The forecast for Hawaiian waters within 40 nautical miles, including the channels. Today, east winds 15 to 20 knots. Seas 5 to 6 feet. Wave detail, east 3 feet at 4 seconds and south 3 feet at 17 seconds. Tonight, east winds 10 to 15 knots. Seas 4 to 5 feet. Wave detail, south 3 feet at 15 seconds. Scattered showers. Monday, east northeast winds 10 to 15 knots. Seas 4 to 5 feet. Wave detail, south 3 feet at 15 seconds and northwest 3 feet at 16 seconds. Scattered showers. Monday night, east winds 10 to 15 knots. Seas 5 to 6 feet. Wave detail, northwest 4 feet at 15 seconds, east 3 feet at 5 seconds and south 3 feet at 14 seconds. Scattered showers. Tuesday through Wednesday, east winds 10 to 15 knots. Seas 4 to 6 feet. Isolated to scattered showers. Thursday, east northeast winds 15 to 20 knots. Seas 4 to 6 feet. Isolated showers through the night, then scattered showers through the day. More detailed information is available on our webpage at weather.gov/Hawaii. Issued at 3:11 a.m. The surf forecast for Maui. North-facing shores 2 to 4 feet today. 1 to 3 feet Monday. West and east-facing shores 2 to 4 feet through Monday. South-facing shores 5 to 7 feet through Monday. This is NOAA Weather Radio Station WWG 75 on Mount Haleakala, serving Maui County, and broadcasting from the National Weather Service Forecast Office in Honolulu. The current time is 3:46 a.m. Hawaii Aleutian Standard Time. Moisture will decrease through Monday. Light to moderate background trade winds will prevail, allowing the sea breezes to develop in sheltered leeward areas. A brief increase in showers is expected Monday night, mainly on the Big Island, before we return to relatively dry trades through the end of next week. Wind speeds are forecast to increase from Friday into next weekend. Here's your Maui community forecast. Issued Sunday at 3:05 a.m. Today, sunny. Isolated showers windward. Breezy. Highs 80 to 85 and 72 to 78 upcountry. East winds 15 to 20 miles per hour. Tonight, mostly clear. Windward, isolated showers after midnight. Lows 69 to 75 and 54 to 59 upcountry. Variable winds 10 miles per hour or less. Columbus Day, partly cloudy. Scattered showers windward. Highs 81 to 86, lows 70 to 75. Upcountry, highs 73 to 78, lows 57 to 62. East winds, around 15 miles per hour. Tuesday, partly cloudy. Scattered showers windward. Highs 81 to 86, lows 70 to 75. Upcountry, highs 70.

62 to 78, lows 55 to 60. East winds, around 15 miles per hour. Wednesday through Thursday, partly cloudy. Scattered showers windward. Isolated showers leeward. Breezy. Highs 81 to 86, lows 69 to 75. Upcountry, highs 71 to 77, lows 55 to 61. Northeast winds 15 to 20 miles per hour. Here are the forecast high and low temperatures for selected locations. Kahului, high 88, low 71. Hana, high 83, low 73. Haleakala Ranger Station, high 65, low 50. Kapalua, high 83, low 73. Molokati Airport, high 84, low 72. Lanari City, high 75, low 68. Here's the forecast for Haleakala Summit. Issued at 3:06 a.m. Today, mostly sunny. Breezy. Isolated showers in the afternoon. Highs around 65 at the visitor center to around 70 at the summit. Northeast winds 10 to 20 miles per hour. Chance of rain 20%. Tonight, mostly clear. Breezy. Lows around 50 at the visitor center to around 45 at the summit. East winds 10 to 20 miles per hour. Columbus Day, breezy. Mostly sunny with isolated showers. Highs around 70 at the visitor center to around 67 at the summit. East winds 10 to 20 miles per hour. Chance of rain 20%. Monday night, partly cloudy in the evening then becoming mostly cloudy. Breezy. Scattered showers. Lows 45 to 63. East winds 10 to 20 miles per hour. Chance of rain 50%. Sunrise this morning at Haleakala Summit, 6:13 a.m. Here's the forecast for the following county, Big Island, Hawaii. Today, mostly sunny. Windward, isolated showers. Leeward, isolated showers in the morning, then scattered showers in the afternoon. Highs 83 to 88. Northeast winds 15 to 20 miles per hour. Gusts up to 40 miles per hour in the morning. Tonight, partly cloudy. Leeward, isolated showers in the evening. Windward, scattered showers. Lows 71 to 76. Variable winds to 15 miles per hour. Columbus Day, leeward, partly cloudy, isolated showers during the day. Windward, scattered showers during the day, then occasional showers at night. Highs 83 to 88. Lows 72 to 77. East winds, around 15 miles per hour. Tuesday, mostly cloudy. Scattered showers windward. Highs 84 to 89. Lows 71 to 76. Northeast winds, around 15 miles per hour. Wednesday, partly cloudy. Leeward, isolated showers during the day. Windward, scattered showers. Highs 84 to 89. Lows 71 to 76. Variable winds to 15 miles per hour. Thursday, partly cloudy. Leeward, isolated showers during the day. Windward, scattered showers. Highs 84 to 89. Lows 71 to 76. Northeast winds, around 15 miles per hour. Issued at 3:22 a.m. Tides for Kahului. Low tide at 8:51 a.m. of 0.8 feet. High tide at 2:06 p.m. of 1.9 feet. Tides for Kihei and Maualae Bay. High tide at 4:44 a.m. of 2.4 feet. Low tide at 10:10 a.m. of 0.4 feet. Tides for Kona. High tide at 4:08 a.m. of 2.2 feet. Low tide at 10:16 a.m. of 0.4 feet. Sunrise this morning at Kahului, 6:20 a.m. Sunset Sunday, 6:05 p.m. Sunrise this morning at

America Law Summit, 6:13 a.m. Sunrise this morning at Kona, 6:18 a.m. Sunset Sunday, 6:04 p.m. The ultraviolet index for noon October 11th in Honolulu is 10. This corresponds to a very high exposure level. At 3 a.m., at Kahului, it was clear, with a temperature of 73 degrees. The relative humidity was 75%, and the dew point was 65 degrees. The wind was north, at 5 miles an hour. The barometric pressure was 29.96 inches, or 1,014.5 millibars, and falling. At Molokaʻi Airport, under a clear sky, the temperature was 70. At Lanai City, wind northeast at Kapalua, under a clear sky, the temperature was 75. At Hilo, under a partly cloudy sky, the temperature was 72. At Kona, clear, and 77 degrees. At Bradshaw, under a clear sky, the temperature was 50. At Honolulu, partly cloudy, and 75 degrees. At Lihue, it was cloudy, with a temperature of 78. Here are the buoy reports at 3 a.m. Wind speeds are in knots. Buoy 51101, wind south at 6. Buoy 51000, wind northeast at 10. Buoy 2, wind east at 12. Buoy 3, wind east at 8. Buoy 4, wind northeast at 12. Kahului Harbor, northwest at 6. Uvala buoy, 5 feet, 7 seconds. Buoy data provided by the National Weather Service and the Pacific Islands Ocean Observing System. Here are some wind observations at 3 a.m. Wind speeds are in knots. Kahului north at 4. Kahului Harbor east at 11. Makapulapai east at 9, gusting to 15. Kona southeast at 6. Hilo southwest at 3. The synopsis for Hawaiian coastal waters. Moderate to fresh trade winds continue today, though weaker winds will remain in place over the western waters as a trough lingers west of the area. Trade winds decrease into the light to moderate range by midweek with slight day-to-day fluctuations. The forecast for Hawaiian waters within 40 nautical miles, including the channels. Today, east winds 15 to 20 knots. Seas 5 to 6 feet. Wave detail, east 3 feet at 4 seconds and south 3 feet at 17 seconds. Tonight, east winds 10 to 15 knots. Seas 4 to 5 feet. Wave detail, south 3 feet at 15 seconds. Scattered showers. Monday, east northeast winds 10 to 15 knots. Seas 4 to 5 feet. Wave detail, south 3 feet at 15 seconds and northwest 3 feet at 16 seconds. Scattered showers. Monday night, east winds 10 to 15 knots. Seas 5 to 6 feet. Wave detail, northwest 4 feet at 15 seconds, east 3 feet at 5 seconds and south 3 feet at 14 seconds. Scattered showers. Tuesday through Wednesday, east winds 10 to 15 knots. Seas 4 to 6 feet. Isolated to scattered showers. Thursday, east northeast winds 15 to 20 knots. Seas 4 to 6 feet. Isolated showers through the night, then scattered showers through the day. More detailed information is available on our webpage at weather.gov/Hawaii. Issued at 3:11 a.m. The surf forecast for Maui. North-facing shores 2 to 4 feet today. 1 to 3 feet Monday. West and east-facing shores 2 to 4 feet through Monday. South-facing shores 5 to 7 feet through Monday. 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The current time is 3:57 a.m. Hawaii Aleutian Standard Time. Moisture will decrease through Monday. Light to moderate background trade winds will prevail, allowing sea breezes to develop in sheltered leeward areas.

A brief increase in showers is expected Monday night, mainly on the Big Island, before we return to relatively dry trades through the end of next week. Wind speeds are forecast to increase from Friday into next weekend. Here's your Montway Community Forecast. Issued Sunday at 3:05 a.m. Today, sunny. Isolated showers windward. Breezy. Highs 80 to 85 and 72 to 78 upcountry. East winds 15 to 20 miles per hour. Tonight, mostly clear. Windward, isolated showers after midnight. Lows 69 to 75 and 54 to 59 upcountry. Variable winds 10 miles per hour or less. Columbus Day, partly cloudy. Scattered showers windward. Highs 81 to 86, lows 70 to 75. Upcountry, highs 73 to 78, lows 57 to 62. East winds, around 15 miles per hour. Tuesday, partly cloudy. Scattered showers windward. Highs 81 to 86, lows 70 to 75. Upcountry, highs 72 to 78, lows 55 to 60. East winds, around 15 miles per hour. Wednesday through Thursday, partly cloudy. Scattered showers windward. Isolated showers leeward. Breezy. Highs 81 to 86, lows 69 to 75. Upcountry, highs 71 to 77, lows 55 to 61. Northeast winds 15 to 20 miles per hour. Here are the forecast high and low temperatures for selected locations. Kahului, high 88, low 71. Hana, high 83, low 73. Haleakala Ranger Station, high 65, low 50. Kapalua, high 83, low 73. Molokati Airport, high 84, low 72. Lanari City, high 75, low 68. Here's the forecast for Haleakala Summit. Issued at 3:06 a.m. Today, mostly sunny. Breezy. Isolated showers in the afternoon. Highs around 65 at the visitor center to around 70 at the summit. Northeast winds 10 to 20 miles per hour. Chance of rain 20%. Tonight, mostly clear. Breezy. Lows around 50 at the visitor center to around 45 at the summit. East winds 10 to 20 miles per hour. Columbus Day, breezy. Mostly sunny with isolated showers. Highs around 70 at the visitor center to around 67 at the summit. East winds 10 to 20 miles per hour. Chance of rain 20%. Monday night, partly cloudy in the evening, then becoming mostly cloudy. Breezy. Scattered showers. Lows 45 to 63. East winds 10 to 20 miles per hour. Chance of rain 50%. Sunrise this morning at Haleakala Summit, 6:13 a.m. Here's the forecast for the following county, Big Island, Hawaii. Today, mostly sunny. Windward, isolated showers. Leeward, isolated showers in the morning, then scattered showers in the afternoon. Highs 83 to 88. Northeast winds 15 to 20 miles per hour. Gusts up to 40 miles per hour in the morning. Tonight, partly cloudy. Leeward, isolated showers in the evening. Windward, scattered showers. Lows 71 to 76. Variable winds to 15 miles per hour. Columbus Day, leeward, partly cloudy, isolated showers during the day. Windward, scattered showers during the day, then occasional showers at night. Highs 83 to 88. Lows 72 to 77. East winds, around 15 miles per hour. Tuesday, mostly cloudy. Scattered showers windward. Highs 84 to 89. Lows 71 to 76. Northeast winds, around 15 miles per hour.

Wednesday, partly cloudy. Leeward, isolated showers during the day. Windward, scattered showers. Highs 84 to 89. Lows 71 to 76. Variable winds to 15 miles per hour. Thursday, partly cloudy. Leeward, isolated showers during the day. Windward, scattered showers. Highs 84 to 89. Lows 71 to 76. Northeast winds, around 15 miles per hour. The ultraviolet index for noon October 11th in Honolulu is 10. This corresponds to a very high exposure level. At 3 a.m., at Kahului, it was clear, with a temperature of 73 degrees. The relative humidity was 75%, and the dew point was 65 degrees. The wind was north, at 5 miles an hour. The barometric pressure was 29.96 inches, or 1,014.5 millibars, and falling. At Molokaʻi Airport, under a clear sky, the temperature was 70. At Lanai City, wind northeast at Kapalua, under a clear sky, the temperature was 75. At Hilo, under a partly cloudy sky, the temperature was 72. At Kona, clear, and 77 degrees. At Bradshaw, under a clear sky, the temperature was 50. At Honolulu, partly cloudy, and 75 degrees. At Lihue, it was cloudy, with a temperature of 78. Here are the buoy reports at 3 a.m. Wind speeds are in knots. Buoy 51101, wind south at 6. Buoy 51000, wind northeast at 10. Buoy 2, wind east at 12. Buoy 3, wind east at 8. Buoy 4, wind northeast at 12. Kahului Harbor, northwest at 6. Uvala buoy, 5 feet, 7 seconds. Buoy data provided by the National Weather Service and the Pacific Islands Ocean Observing System. Here are some wind observations at 3 a.m. Wind speeds are in knots. Kahului North at 4. Kahului Harbor East at 11. Makapulapai East at 9, gusting to 15. Kona Southeast at 6. Hilo Southwest at 3. The synopsis for Hawaiian coastal waters. Moderate to fresh trade winds continue today, though weaker winds will remain in place over the western waters as a trough lingers west of the area. Trade winds decrease into the light to moderate range by midweek with slight day-to-day fluctuations. The forecast for Hawaiian waters within 40 nautical miles, including the channels. Today, east winds 15 to 20 knots. Seas 5 to 6 feet. Wave detail, east 3 feet at 4 seconds and south 3 feet at 17 seconds. Tonight, east winds 10 to 15 knots. Seas 4 to 5 feet. Wave detail, south 3 feet at 15 seconds. Scattered showers. Monday, east northeast winds 10 to 15 knots. Seas 4 to 5 feet. Wave detail, south 3 feet at 15 seconds and northwest 3 feet at 16 seconds. Scattered showers. Monday night, east winds 10 to 15 knots. Seas 5 to 6 feet. Wave detail, northwest 4 feet at 15 seconds, east 3 feet at 5 seconds, and south 3 feet at 14 seconds. Scattered showers. Tuesday through Wednesday, east winds 10 to 15 knots. Seas 4 to 6 feet. Isolated to scattered showers. Thursday, east northeast winds 15 to 20 knots. Seas 4 to 6 feet. Isolated showers through the night, then scattered showers through the day. More detailed information is available on our webpage at weather.gov/Hawaii. Issued at 3:11 a.m. The surf forecast for Maui. North-facing shores 2 to 4 feet today. 1 to 3 feet Monday. West and east-facing shores 2 to 4 feet through Monday. South-facing shores 5 to 7 feet through Monday. This is NOAA Weather Radio Station.

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The current time is 4:08 a.m. Hawaii Aleutian Standard Time. Moisture will decrease through Monday. Light to moderate background trade winds will prevail, allowing sea breezes to develop in sheltered leeward areas. A brief increase in showers is expected Monday night, mainly on the Big Island, before we return to relatively dry trades through the end of next week. Wind speeds are forecast to increase from Friday into next weekend. Here's your Maui community forecast. Issued Sunday at 3:05 a.m. Today, sunny. Isolated showers windward. Breezy. Highs 80 to 85, and 72 to 78 upcountry. East winds 15 to 20 miles per hour. Tonight, mostly clear. Windward, isolated showers after midnight. Lows 69 to 75, and 54 to 59 upcountry. Variable winds 10 miles per hour or less. Columbus Day, partly cloudy. Scattered showers windward. Highs 81 to 86, lows 70 to 75. Upcountry, highs 73 to 78, lows 57 to 62. East winds, around 15 miles per hour. Tuesday, partly cloudy. Scattered showers windward. Highs 81 to 86, lows 70 to 75. Upcountry, highs 72 to 78, lows 55 to 60. East winds, around 15 miles per hour. Wednesday through Thursday, partly cloudy. Scattered showers windward. Isolated showers leeward. Breezy. Highs 81 to 86, lows 69 to 75. Upcountry, highs 71 to 77, lows 55 to 61. Northeast winds 15 to 20 miles per hour. Here are the forecast high and low temperatures for selected locations. Kahului, high 88, low 71. Hana, high 83, low 73. Haleakala Ranger Station, high 65, low 50. Kapalua, high 83, low 73. Molokai Airport, high 84, low 72. Lanai City, high 75, low 68. Here's the forecast for Haleakala Summit. Issued at 3:06 a.m. Today, mostly sunny. Breezy. Isolated showers in the afternoon. Highs around 65 at the visitor center to around 70 at the summit. Northeast winds 10 to 20 miles per hour. Chance of rain 20%. Tonight, mostly clear. Breezy. Lows around 50 at the visitor center to around 45 at the summit. East winds 10 to 20 miles per hour. Columbus Day, breezy. Mostly sunny with isolated showers. Highs around 70 at the visitor center to around 67 at the summit. East winds 10 to 20 miles per hour. Chance of rain 20%. Monday night, partly cloudy in the evening, then becoming mostly cloudy. Breezy. Scattered showers. Lows 45 to 63. East winds 10 to 20 miles per hour. Chance of rain 50%. Sunrise this morning at Haleakala Summit, 6:13 a.m. In Hawaii, mountainous terrain accelerates hurricane and tropical storm winds, causing extremely high winds that can destroy buildings, structures, trees, vegetation, and crops. Heavy and prolonged rains can accompany all types of tropical cyclones, including hurricanes, tropical storms, and tropical depressions. Even the weakest tropical depressions can bring torrential rains and flash flooding to the Hawaiian Islands. 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Here's the forecast for the following county, Big Island, Hawaii. Today, mostly sunny. Windward, isolated showers. Leeward, isolated showers in the

morning, then scattered showers in the afternoon. Highs 83 to 88. Northeast winds 15 to 20 miles per hour. Gusts up to 40 miles per hour in the morning. Tonight, partly cloudy. Leeward, isolated showers in the evening. Windward, scattered showers. Lows 71 to 76. Variable winds to 15 miles per hour. Columbus Day, leeward, partly cloudy, isolated showers during the day. Windward, scattered showers during the day, then occasional showers at night. Highs 83 to 88. Lows 72 to 77. East winds, around 15 miles per hour. Tuesday, mostly cloudy. Scattered showers windward. Highs 84 to 89. Lows 71 to 76. Northeast winds, around 15 miles per hour. Wednesday, partly cloudy. Leeward, isolated showers during the day. Windward, scattered showers. Highs 84 to 89. Lows 71 to 76. Variable winds to 15 miles per hour. Thursday, partly cloudy. Leeward, isolated showers during the day. Windward, scattered showers. Highs 84 to 89. Lows 71 to 76. Northeast winds, around 15 miles per hour. The ultraviolet index for noon October 11th in Honolulu is 10. This corresponds to a very high exposure level. At 4 a.m., at Kahului, the sky was clear, with a temperature of 68 degrees. The relative humidity was 81%, and the dew point was 62 degrees. The wind was calm. The barometric pressure was 29.95 inches, or 1,014.2 millibars, and falling. On Molokati, Molokati Airport was clear, and 70 degrees. At Lanai City, wind northeast and elsewhere on the island of Maui, Kapalua, clear, 73. On the Big Island, Hilo was clear, and 70 degrees. Kona, partly cloudy, 77. Bradshaw was clear, and 49 degrees. On Oahu, Honolulu is partly cloudy, and 74 degrees. On Kauai, Lihue was cloudy, and 77 degrees. Here are the buoy reports at 4 a.m. Wind speeds are in knots. Buoy 51101, wind south at 6. Buoy 51000, wind east at 12. Buoy 2, wind east at 12. Buoy 3, east at 6, 7 feet, 11 seconds. Buoy 4, wind northeast at 14. Kahului Harbor, northwest at 4. Kauvala Buoy, 5 feet, 10 seconds. Buoy data provided by the National Weather Service and the Pacific Islands Ocean Observing System. Here are some wind observations at 3 a.m. Wind speeds are in knots. Kahului North at 4. Kahului Harbor East at 11. Makapulapai East at 9, gusting to 15. Kona Southeast at 6. Hilo Southwest at 3. The synopsis for Hawaiian coastal waters. Moderate to fresh trade winds continue today, though weaker winds will remain in place over the western waters as a trough lingers west of the area. Trade winds decrease into the light to moderate range by midweek with slight day-to-day fluctuations. The forecast for Hawaiian waters within 40 nautical miles, including the channels. Today, east winds 15 to 20 knots. Seas 5 to 6 feet. Wave detail, east 3 feet at 4 seconds and south 3 feet at 17 seconds. Tonight, east winds 10 to 15 knots. Seas 4 to 5 feet. Wave detail, south 3 feet at 15 seconds. Scattered showers. Monday, east northeast winds 10 to 15 knots. Seas 4 to 5 feet. Wave detail, south 3 feet at 15 seconds and northwest 3 feet at 16 seconds. Scattered showers. Monday night, east winds 10 to 15.

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Seized 5 to 6 feet. Wave detail, northwest 4 feet at 15 seconds, east 3 feet at 5 seconds, and south 3 feet at 14 seconds. Scattered showers. Tuesday through Wednesday, east winds 10 to 15 knots. Seas 4 to 6 feet. Isolated to scattered showers. Thursday, east-northeast winds 15 to 20 knots. Seas 4 to 6 feet. Isolated showers through the night, then scattered showers through the day. More detailed information is available on our webpage at weather.gov/Hawaii. Issued at 3:11 a.m. The surf forecast for Maui. North-facing shores 2 to 4 feet today. 1 to 3 feet Monday. West and east-facing shores 2 to 4 feet through Monday. South-facing shores 5 to 7 feet through Monday. 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The current time is 4:19 a.m. Hawaii Aleutian Standard Time. Moisture will decrease through Monday. Light to moderate background trade winds will prevail, allowing sea breezes to develop in sheltered leeward areas. A brief increase in showers is expected Monday night, mainly on the Big Island, before we return to relatively dry trades through the end of next week. Wind speeds are forecast to increase from Friday into next weekend. Here's your Maui community forecast. Issued Sunday at 3:05 a.m. Today, sunny. Isolated showers windward. Breezy. Highs 80 to 85 and 72 to 78 upcountry. East winds 15 to 20 miles per hour. Tonight, mostly clear. Windward, isolated showers after midnight. Lows 69 to 75 and 54 to 59 upcountry. Variable winds 10 miles per hour or less. Columbus Day, partly cloudy. Scattered showers windward. Highs 81 to 86, lows 70 to 75. Upcountry, highs 73 to 78, lows 57 to 62. East winds, around 15 miles per hour. Tuesday, partly cloudy. Scattered showers windward. Highs 81 to 86, lows 70 to 75. Upcountry, highs 72 to 78, lows 55 to 60. East winds, around 15 miles per hour. Wednesday through Thursday, partly cloudy. Scattered showers windward. Isolated showers leeward. Breezy. Highs 81 to 86, lows 69 to 75. Upcountry, highs 71 to 77, lows 55 to 61. Northeast winds 15 to 20 miles per hour. Here are the forecast high and low temperatures for selected locations. Kahului, high 88, low 71. Hana, high 83, low 73. Haleakala Ranger Station, high 65, low 50. Kapalua, high 83, low 73. Molokai Airport, high 84, low 72. Lanai City, high 75, low 68. Issued at 3:22 a.m. Tides for Kahului. Low tide at 8:51 a.m. of 0.8 feet. High tide at 2:06 p.m. of 1.9 feet. Tides for Kihei and Ma'awai Bay. High tide at 4:44 a.m. of 2.4 feet. Low tide at 10:10 a.m. of 0.4 feet. Tides for Kona. High tide at 4:08 a.m. of 2.2 feet. Low tide at 10:16 a.m. of 0.4 feet. Sunrise this morning at Kahului, 6:20 a.m. Sunset Sunday, 6:05 p.m. Sunrise this morning at Haleakala Summit, 6:13 a.m. Sunrise this morning at Kona, 6:18 a.m. Sunset Sunday, 6:04 p.m. Here's the forecast for Haleakala Summit. Issued at 3:06 a.m. Today.
mostly sunny. Breezy. Isolated showers in the afternoon. Highs around 65 at the visitor center to around 70 at the summit. Northeast winds 10 to 20 miles per hour. Chance of rain 20%. Tonight, mostly clear. Breezy. Lows around 50 at the visitor center to around 45 at the summit. East winds 10 to 20 miles per hour. Columbus Day, breezy. Mostly sunny with isolated showers. Highs around 70 at the visitor center to around 67 at the summit. East winds 10 to 20 miles per hour. Chance of rain 20%. Monday night, partly cloudy in the evening, then becoming mostly cloudy. Breezy. Scattered showers. Lows 45 to 63. East winds 10 to 20 miles per hour. Chance of rain 50%. Sunrise this morning at Haleakala Summit, 6:13 a.m. Here's the forecast for the following county, Big Island, Hawaii. Today, mostly sunny. Windward, isolated showers. Leeward, isolated showers in the morning, then scattered showers in the afternoon. Highs 83 to 88. Northeast winds 15 to 20 miles per hour. Gusts up to 40 miles per hour in the morning. Tonight, partly cloudy. Leeward, isolated showers in the evening. Windward, scattered showers. Lows 71 to 76. Variable winds to 15 miles per hour. Columbus Day, leeward, partly cloudy, isolated showers during the day. Windward, scattered showers during the day, then occasional showers at night. Highs 83 to 88. Lows 72 to 77. East winds, around 15 miles per hour. Tuesday, mostly cloudy. Scattered showers windward. Highs 84 to 89. Lows 71 to 76. Northeast winds, around 15 miles per hour. Wednesday, partly cloudy. Leeward, isolated showers during the day. Windward, scattered showers. Highs 84 to 89. Lows 71 to 76. Variable winds to 15 miles per hour. Thursday, partly cloudy. Leeward, isolated showers during the day. Windward, scattered showers. Highs 84 to 89. Lows 71 to 76. Northeast winds, around 15 miles per hour. The ultraviolet index for noon October 11th in Honolulu is 10. This corresponds to a very high exposure level. At 4 a.m., at Kahului, the sky was clear, with a temperature of 68 degrees. The relative humidity was 81%, and the dew point was 62 degrees. The wind was calm. The barometric pressure was 29.95 inches, or 1,014.2 millibars, and falling. On Molokati, Molokati Airport was clear, and 70 degrees. At Lanai City, wind northeast and elsewhere on the island of Maui, Kapalua, clear, 73. On the Big Island, Liloa was clear, and 70 degrees. Kona, partly cloudy, 77. Bradshaw was clear, and 49 degrees. On Oahu, Honolulu is partly cloudy, and 74 degrees. On Kauai, Lihue was cloudy, and 77 degrees. Here are the buoy reports at 4 a.m. Wind speeds are in knots. Buoy 51101, wind south at 6. Buoy 51000, wind east at 12. Buoy 2, wind east at 12. Buoy 3, east at 6, 7 feet, 11 seconds. Buoy 4, wind northeast at 14. Kahului Harbor, northwest at 4. Puvela Buoy, 5 feet, 10 seconds. 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

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The current time is 4:27 a.m. Hawaii Aleutian Standard Time. Moisture will decrease through Monday. Light to moderate background trade winds will prevail, allowing sea breezes to develop in sheltered leeward areas. A brief increase in showers is expected Monday night, mainly on the Big Island, before we return to relatively dry trades through the end of next week. Wind speeds are forecast to increase from Friday into next weekend. Here's your Maui community forecast. Issued Sunday at 3:05 a.m. Today, sunny. Isolated showers windward. Breezy. Highs 80 to 85 and 72 to 78 upcountry. East winds 15 to 20 miles per hour. Tonight, mostly clear. Windward, isolated showers after midnight. Lows 69 to 75 and 54 to 59 upcountry. Variable winds 10 miles per hour or less. Columbus Day, partly cloudy. Scattered showers windward. Highs 81 to 86, lows 70 to 75. Upcountry, highs 73 to 78, lows 57 to 62. East winds, around 15 miles per hour. Tuesday, partly cloudy. Scattered showers windward. Highs 81 to 86, lows 70 to 75. Upcountry, highs 72 to 78, lows 55 to 60. East winds, around 15 miles per hour. Wednesday through Thursday, partly cloudy. Scattered showers windward. Isolated showers leeward. Breezy. Highs 81 to 86, lows 69 to 75. Upcountry, highs 71 to 77, lows 55 to 61. Northeast winds 15 to 20 miles per hour. Here are the forecast high and low temperatures for selected locations. Kahului, high 88, low 71. Hana, high 83, low 73. Haleakala Ranger Station, high 65, low 50. Kapalua, high 83, low 73. Molokai Airport, high 84, low 72. Lanai City, high 75, low 68. Here's the forecast for Haleakala Summit. Issued at 3:06 a.m. Today, mostly sunny. Breezy. Isolated showers in the afternoon. Highs around 65 at the visitor center to around 70 at the summit. Northeast winds 10 to 20 miles per hour. Chance of rain 20%. Tonight, mostly clear. Breezy. Lows around 50 at the visitor center to around 45 at the summit. East winds 10 to 20 miles per hour. Columbus Day, breezy. Mostly sunny with isolated showers. Highs around 70 at the visitor center to around 67 at the summit. East winds 10 to 20 miles per hour. Chance of rain 20%. Monday night, partly cloudy in the evening, then becoming mostly cloudy. Breezy. Scattered showers. Lows 45 to 63. East winds 10 to 20 miles per hour. Chance of rain 50%. Sunrise this morning at Haleakala Summit, 6:13 a.m. For information when a hurricane or tropical storm threatens your area, refer to the following resources. The National Weather Service provides valuable information via the Internet, NOAA weather radio, and local telephone recordings. 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Keep a battery-operated or hand-crank radio in your disaster supply kit. Emergency preparedness, the responsibility of each individual. Take time now and be prepared. Here's the forecast for the following

Big Island, Hawaii. Today, mostly sunny. Windward, isolated showers. Leeward, isolated showers in the morning, then scattered showers in the afternoon. Highs 83 to 88. Northeast winds 15 to 20 miles per hour. Gusts up to 40 miles per hour in the morning. Tonight, partly cloudy. 15 to 20 miles per hour. Gusts up to 40 miles per hour in the morning. Tonight, partly cloudy. Leeward, isolated showers in the evening. Windward, scattered showers. Lows 71 to 76. Variable winds to 15 miles per hour. Columbus Day, leeward, partly cloudy, isolated showers during the day. Windward, scattered showers during the day, then occasional showers at night. Highs 83 to 88. Lows 72 to 77. East winds, around 15 miles per hour. Tuesday, mostly cloudy. Scattered showers windward. Highs 84 to 89. Lows 71 to 76. Northeast winds, around 15 miles per hour. Wednesday, partly cloudy. Leeward, isolated showers during the day. Windward, scattered showers. Highs 84 to 89. Lows 71 to 76. Variable winds to 15 miles per hour. Thursday, partly cloudy. Leeward, isolated showers during the day. Windward, scattered showers. Highs 84 to 89. Lows 71 to 76. Northeast winds, around 15 miles per hour. The ultraviolet index for noon October 11th in Honolulu is 10. This corresponds to a very high exposure level. At 4 a.m., at Kahului, the sky was clear, with a temperature of 68 degrees. The relative humidity was 81%, and the dew point was 62 degrees. The wind was calm. The barometric pressure was 29.95 inches, or 1,014.2 millibars, and falling. At Molokai Airport, the sky was clear, and the temperature was 70. At Lanai City, wind northeast at Kapalua, the sky was clear, and the temperature was 73. At Hilo, the sky was clear, and the temperature was 70. At Kona, partly cloudy, and 77 degrees. At Bradshaw, the sky was clear, and the temperature was 49. At Honolulu, partly cloudy, and 74 degrees. At Lihue, it was cloudy, with a temperature of 77. Here are the buoy reports at 4 a.m. Wind speeds are in knots. Buoy 51101, wind south at 6. Buoy 51000, wind east at 16. Buoy 2, wind east at 14. Buoy 3, wind east at 6. Buoy 4, wind northeast at 12. Kahului Harbor, northwest at 4. Pu'uvela buoy, 5 feet, 10 seconds. Buoy data provided by the National Weather Service and the Pacific Islands Ocean Observing System. Here are some wind observations at 4 a.m. Wind speeds are in knots. Kahului calm. Kahului Harbor east at 10. Makapulapai east at 7, gusting to 14. Kona east at 5. Hilo southwest at 3. The synopsis for Hawaiian coastal waters. Moderate to fresh trade winds continue today, though weaker winds will remain in place over the western waters as a trough lingers west of the area. Trade winds decrease into the light to moderate range by midweek with slight day-to-day fluctuations. The forecast for Hawaiian waters within 40 nautical miles, including the channels. Today, east winds 15 to 20 knots. Seas 5 to 6 feet. Wave detail, east 3 feet at 4 seconds and south 3 feet at 17 seconds. Tonight, east winds 10 to 15 knots. Seas 4 to 5 feet. Wave detail, south 3 feet at 15 seconds. Scattered showers.

6 feet. Isolated showers through the night, then scattered showers through the day. 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Issued at 3:11 a.m. The surf forecast for Maui. North facing shores 2 to 4 feet today. 1 to 3 feet Monday. West and east facing shores 2 to 4 feet through Monday. South facing shores 5 to 7 feet through Monday. 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The current time is 4:39 a.m. Hawaii Aleutian Standard Time. Moisture will decrease through Monday. Light to moderate background trade winds will prevail, allowing sea breezes to develop in sheltered leeward areas. A brief increase in showers is expected Monday night, mainly on the Big Island, before we return to relatively dry trades through the end of next week. Wind speeds are forecast to increase from Friday into next weekend. Here's your Maui community forecast. Issued Sunday at 3:05 a.m. Today, sunny. Isolated showers windward. Breezy. Highs 80 to 85 and 72 to 78 upcountry. East winds 15 to 20 miles per hour. Tonight, mostly clear. Windward, isolated showers after midnight. Lows 69 to 75 and 54 to 59 upcountry. Variable winds 10 miles per hour or less. Columbus Day, partly cloudy. Scattered showers windward. Highs 81 to 86, lows 70 to 75. Upcountry, highs 73 to 78, lows 57 to 62. East winds, around 15 miles per hour. Tuesday, partly cloudy. Scattered showers windward. Highs 81 to 86, lows 70 to 75. Upcountry, highs 72 to 78, lows 55 to 60. East winds, around 15 miles per hour. Wednesday through Thursday, partly cloudy. Scattered showers windward. Isolated showers leeward. Breezy. Highs 81 to 86, lows 69 to 75. Upcountry, highs 71 to 77, lows 55 to 61. Northeast winds 15 to 20 miles per hour. Here are the forecast high and low temperatures for selected locations. Kahului, high 88, low 71. Hana, high 83, low 73. Haleakala Ranger Station, high 65, low 50. Kapalua, high 83, low 73. Molokai Airport, high 84, low 72. Lanai City, high 75, low 68. Here's the forecast for Haleakala Summit. Issued at 3:06 a.m. Today, mostly sunny. Breezy. Isolated showers in the afternoon. Highs around 65 at the visitor center to around 70 at the summit. Northeast winds 10 to 20 miles per hour. Chance of rain 20%. Tonight, mostly clear. Breezy. Lows around 50 at the visitor center to around 45 at the summit. East winds 10 to 20 miles per hour. Columbus Day, breezy. Mostly sunny with isolated showers. Highs around 70 at the visitor center to around 67 at the summit. East winds 10 to 20 miles per hour. Chance of rain 20%. Monday night, partly cloudy in the evening, then becoming mostly cloudy. Breezy. Scattered showers. Lows 45 to 63. East winds 10 to 20 miles per hour. Chance of rain 50%. Sunrise this morning at Haleakala Summit, 6:13 a.m. Here's the forecast for the following county, Big Island, Hawaii. Today, mostly sunny. Windward, isolated showers. Leeward, isolated showers in the morning, then scattered showers in the

afternoon. Highs 83 to 88. Northeast winds 15 to 20 miles per hour. Gusts up to 40 miles per hour in the morning. Tonight, partly cloudy. Leeward, isolated showers in the evening. Windward, scattered showers. Lows 71 to 76. Variable winds to 15 miles per hour. Columbus Day, leeward, partly cloudy, isolated showers during the day. Windward, scattered showers during the day, then occasional showers at night. Highs 83 to 88. Lows 72 to 77. East winds, around 15 miles per hour. Tuesday, mostly cloudy. Scattered showers windward. Highs 84 to 89. Lows 71 to 76. Northeast winds, around 15 miles per hour. Wednesday, partly cloudy. Leeward, isolated showers during the day. Windward, scattered showers. Highs 84 to 89. Lows 71 to 76. Variable winds to 15 miles per hour. Thursday, partly cloudy. Leeward, isolated showers during the day. Windward, scattered showers. Highs 84 to 89. Lows 71 to 76. Northeast winds, around 15 miles per hour. The ultraviolet index for noon October 11th in Honolulu is 10. This corresponds to a very high exposure level. At 4 a.m., at Kahului, the sky was clear, with a temperature of 68 degrees. The relative humidity was 81%, and the dew point was 62 degrees. The wind was calm. The barometric pressure was 29.95 inches, or 1,014.2 millibars, and falling. At Molokai Airport, the sky was clear, and the temperature was 70. At Lanai City, wind northeast at Kapalua, the sky was clear, and the temperature was 73. At Hilo, the sky was clear, and the temperature was 70. At Kona, partly cloudy, and 77 degrees. At Bradshaw, the sky was clear, and the temperature was 49. At Honolulu, partly cloudy, and 74 degrees. At Lihue, it was cloudy, with a temperature of 77. Here are the buoy reports at 4 a.m. Wind speeds are in knots. Buoy 51101, wind south at 6. Buoy 51000, wind east at 16. Buoy 2, wind east at 14. Buoy 3, wind east at 6. Buoy 4, wind northeast at 12. Kahului Harbor, northwest at 4. Pu'uvela buoy, 5 feet, 10 seconds. Buoy data provided by the National Weather Service and the Pacific Islands Ocean Observing System. Here are some wind observations at 4 a.m. Wind speeds are in knots. Kahului calm. Kahului Harbor east at 9. Makapulapai east at 7, gusting to 14. Kona east at 5. Hilo southwest at 3. The synopsis for Hawaiian coastal waters. Moderate to fresh trade winds continue today, though weaker winds will remain in place over the western waters as a trough lingers west of the area. Trade winds decrease into the light to moderate range by midweek with slight day-to-day fluctuations. The forecast for Hawaiian waters within 40 nautical miles, including the channels. Today, east winds 15 to 20 knots. Seas 5 to 6 feet. Wave detail, east 3 feet at 4 seconds and south 3 feet at 17 seconds. Tonight, east winds 10 to 15 knots. Seas 4 to 5 feet. Wave detail, south 3 feet at 15 seconds. Scattered showers. Monday, east northeast winds 10 to 15 knots. Seas 4 to 5 feet. Wave detail, south 3 feet at 15 seconds and northwest 3 feet at 16 seconds. Scattered showers. Monday night, east winds 10 to 15 knots. Seas 5 to 6 feet.

Wave detail, northwest 4 feet at 15 seconds, east 3 feet at 5 seconds, and south 3 feet at 14 seconds. Scattered showers. Tuesday through Wednesday, east winds 10 to 15 knots. Seas 4 to 6 feet. Isolated to scattered showers. Thursday, east-northeast winds 15 to 20 knots. Seas 4 to 6 feet. Isolated showers through the night, then scattered showers through the day. More detailed information is available on our webpage at weather.gov/Hawaii. Issued at 3:11 a.m. The surf forecast for Maui. North-facing shores 2 to 4 feet today. 1 to 3 feet Monday. West and east-facing shores 2 to 4 feet through Monday. South-facing shores 5 to 7 feet through Monday. 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The current time is 4:49 a.m. Hawaii Aleutian Standard Time. Moisture will decrease through Monday. Light to moderate background trade winds will prevail, allowing sea breezes to develop in sheltered leeward areas. A brief increase in showers is expected Monday night, mainly on the Big Island, before we return to relatively dry trades through the end of next week. Wind speeds are forecast to increase from Friday into next weekend. Here's your Maui community forecast. Issued Sunday at 3:05 a.m. Today, sunny. Isolated showers windward. Breezy. Highs 80 to 85 and 72 to 78 upcountry. East winds 15 to 20 miles per hour. Tonight, mostly clear. Windward, isolated showers after midnight. Lows 69 to 75 and 54 to 59 upcountry. Variable winds 10 miles per hour or less. Columbus Day, partly cloudy. Scattered showers windward. Highs 81 to 86, lows 70 to 75. Upcountry, highs 73 to 78, lows 57 to 62. East winds, around 15 miles per hour. Tuesday, partly cloudy. Scattered showers windward. Highs 81 to 86, lows 70 to 75. Upcountry, highs 72 to 78, lows 55 to 60. East winds, around 15 miles per hour. Wednesday through Thursday, partly cloudy. Scattered showers windward. Isolated showers leeward. Breezy. Highs 81 to 86, lows 69 to 75. Upcountry, highs 71 to 77, lows 55 to 61. Northeast winds 15 to 20 miles per hour. Here are the forecast high and low temperatures for selected locations. Kahului, high 88, low 71. Hana, high 83, low 73. Haleakala Ranger Station, high 65, low 50. Kapalua, high 83, low 73. Molokai Airport, high 84, low 72. Lanai City, high 75, low 68. Issued at 3:22 a.m. Tides for Kahului. Low tide at 8:51 a.m. of 0.8 feet. High tide at 2:06 p.m. of 1.9 feet. Tides for Kihei and Ma'alai Bay. High tide at 4:44 a.m. of 2.4 feet. Low tide at 10:10 a.m. of 0.4 feet. Tides for Kona. High tide at 4:08 a.m. of 2.2 feet. Low tide at 10:16 a.m. of 0.4 feet. Sunrise this morning at Kahului, 6:20 a.m. Sunset Sunday, 6:05 p.m. Sunrise this morning at Haleakala Summit, 6:13 a.m. Sunrise this morning at Kona, 6:18 a.m. Sunset Sunday, 6:04 p.m. Here's the forecast for Haleakala Summit. Issued at 3:06 a.m. Today, mostly sunny. Breezy.

isolated showers in the afternoon. Highs around 65 at the visitor center to around 70 at the summit. Northeast winds 10 to 20 miles per hour. Chance of rain 20%. Tonight, mostly clear. Breezy. Lows around 50 at the visitor center to around 45 at the summit. East winds 10 to 20 miles per hour. Columbus Day, breezy. Mostly sunny with isolated showers. Highs around 70 at the visitor center to around 67 at the summit. East winds 10 to 20 miles per hour. Chance of rain 20%. Monday night, partly cloudy in the evening, then becoming mostly cloudy. Breezy. Scattered showers. Lows 45 to 63. East winds 10 to 20 miles per hour. Chance of rain 50%. Sunrise this morning at Haleakala Summit, 6:13 a.m. Here's the forecast for the following county, Big Island, Hawaii. Today, mostly sunny. Windward, isolated showers. Leeward, isolated showers in the morning, then scattered showers in the afternoon. Highs 83 to 88. Northeast winds 15 to 20 miles per hour. Gusts up to 40 miles per hour in the morning. Tonight, partly cloudy. Leeward, isolated showers in the evening. Windward, scattered showers. Lows 71 to 76. Variable winds to 15 miles per hour. Columbus Day, leeward, partly cloudy, isolated showers during the day. Windward, scattered showers during the day, then occasional showers at night. Highs 83 to 88. Lows 72 to 77. East winds, around 15 miles per hour. Tuesday, mostly cloudy. Scattered showers windward. Highs 84 to 89. Lows 71 to 76. Northeast winds, around 15 miles per hour. Wednesday, partly cloudy. Leeward, isolated showers during the day. Windward, scattered showers. Highs 84 to 89. Lows 71 to 76. Variable winds to 15 miles per hour. Thursday, partly cloudy. Leeward, isolated showers during the day. Windward, scattered showers. Highs 84 to 89. Lows 71 to 76. Northeast winds, around 15 miles per hour. The ultraviolet index for noon October 11th in Honolulu is 10. This corresponds to a very high exposure level. At 4 a.m., at Kahului, the sky was clear, with a temperature of 68 degrees. The relative humidity was 81%, and the dew point was 62 degrees. The wind was calm. The barometric pressure was 29.95 inches, or 1,014.2 millibars, and falling. At Molokai Airport, the sky was clear, and the temperature was 70. At Lanai City, wind northeast at Kapalua, the sky was clear, and the temperature was 73. At Hilo, the sky was clear, and the temperature was 70. At Kona, partly cloudy, and 77 degrees. At Bradshaw, the sky was clear, and the temperature was 49. At Honolulu, partly cloudy, and 74 degrees. At Lihue, it was cloudy, with a temperature of 77. Here are the buoy reports at 4 a.m. Wind speeds are in knots. Buoy 51101, wind south at 6. Buoy 51000, wind east at 16. Buoy 2, wind east at 14. Buoy 3, wind east at 6. Buoy 4, wind northeast at 12. Kahului Harbor, northwest at 4. Pu'uvela buoy, 5 feet, 10 seconds. Buoy data provided by the National Weather Service and the Pacific Islands Ocean Observing System. Here are some wind observations at 4 a.m. Wind speeds are in knots. Kahului calm. Kahului Harbor east at 9.

Makapulapa East at 7, gusting to 14. Kona East at 5. Lilo Southwest at 3. The synopsis for Hawaiian coastal waters. Moderate to fresh trade winds continue today, though weaker winds will remain in place over the western waters as a trough lingers west of the area. Trade winds decrease into the light to moderate range by midweek with slight day-to-day fluctuations. The forecast for Hawaiian waters within 40 nautical miles, including the channels. Today, east winds 15 to 20 knots. Seas 5 to 6 feet. Wave detail, east 3 feet at 4 seconds and south 3 feet at 17 seconds. Tonight, east winds 10 to 15 knots. Seas 4 to 5 feet. Wave detail, south 3 feet at 15 seconds. Scattered showers. Monday, east-northeast winds 10 to 15 knots. Seas 4 to 5 feet. Wave detail, south 3 feet at 15 seconds and northwest 3 feet at 16 seconds. Scattered showers. Monday night, east winds 10 to 15 knots. Seas 5 to 6 feet. Wave detail, northwest 4 feet at 15 seconds, east 3 feet at 5 seconds, and south 3 feet at 14 seconds. Scattered showers. Tuesday through Wednesday, east winds 10 to 15 knots. Seas 4 to 6 feet. Isolated to scattered showers. Thursday, east-northeast winds 15 to 20 knots. Seas 4 to 6 feet. Isolated showers through the night, then scattered showers through the day. More detailed information is available on our webpage at weather.gov/Hawaii. Issued at 3:11 a.m. The surf forecast for Maui. North-facing shores 2 to 4 feet today. 1 to 3 feet Monday. West and east-facing shores 2 to 4 feet through Monday. South-facing shores 5 to 7 feet through Monday. 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The current time is 5:01 a.m. Hawaii Aleutian Standard Time. Moisture will decrease through Monday. Light to moderate background trade winds will prevail, allowing sea breezes to develop in sheltered leeward areas. A brief increase in showers is expected Monday night, mainly on the Big Island, before we return to relatively dry trades through the end of next week. Wind speeds are forecast to increase from Friday into next weekend. Here's your Maui community forecast. Issued Sunday at 3:05 a.m. Today, sunny. Isolated showers windward. Breezy. Highs 80 to 85 and 72 to 78 upcountry. East winds 15 to 20 miles per hour. Tonight, mostly clear. Windward, isolated showers after midnight. Lows 69 to 75 and 54 to 59 upcountry. Variable winds 10 miles per hour or less. Columbus Day, partly cloudy. Scattered showers windward. Highs 81 to 86, lows 70 to 75. Upcountry, highs 73 to 78, lows 57 to 62. East winds, around 15 miles per hour. Tuesday, partly cloudy. Scattered showers windward. Highs 81 to 86, lows 70 to 75. Upcountry, highs 72 to 78, lows 55 to 60. East winds, around 15 miles per hour. Wednesday through Thursday, partly cloudy. Scattered showers windward. Isolated showers leeward. Breezy. Highs 81 to 86, lows 69 to 75. Upcountry, highs 71 to 77, lows 55 to 61. Northeast winds 15 to 20 miles per hour. Here are the forecast high and low temperatures for selected locations. Kahului, high 88, low 71. Hana, high 83, low 73. Haleakala Ranger Station, high 6.

85, low 50. Kapalua, high 83, low 73. Molokati Airport, high 84, low 72. Lanari City, high 75, low 68. Here's the forecast for Haleakala Summit. Issued at 3:06 a.m. Today, mostly sunny. Breezy. Isolated showers in the afternoon. Highs around 65 at the visitor center to around 70 at the summit. Northeast winds 10 to 20 miles per hour. Chance of rain 20%. Tonight, mostly clear. Breezy. Lows around 50 at the visitor center to around 45 at the summit. East winds 10 to 20 miles per hour. Columbus Day, breezy. Mostly sunny with isolated showers. Highs around 70 at the visitor center to around 67 at the summit. East winds 10 to 20 miles per hour. Chance of rain 20%. Monday night, partly cloudy in the evening, then becoming mostly cloudy. Breezy. Scattered showers. Lows 45 to 63. East winds 10 to 20 miles per hour. Chance of rain 50%. Sunrise this morning at Haleakala Summit, 6:13 a.m. Here's the forecast for the following county, Big Island, Hawaii. Today, mostly sunny. Windward, isolated showers. Leeward, isolated showers in the morning, then scattered showers in the afternoon. Highs 83 to 88. Northeast winds 15 to 20 miles per hour. Gusts up to 40 miles per hour in the morning. Tonight, partly cloudy. Leeward, isolated showers in the evening. Windward, scattered showers. Lows 71 to 76. Variable winds to 15 miles per hour. Columbus Day, leeward, partly cloudy, isolated showers during the day. Windward, scattered showers during the day, then occasional showers at night. Highs 83 to 88. Lows 72 to 77. East winds, around 15 miles per hour. Tuesday, mostly cloudy. Scattered showers windward. Highs 84 to 89. Lows 71 to 76. Northeast winds, around 15 miles per hour. Wednesday, partly cloudy. Leeward, isolated showers during the day. Windward, scattered showers. Highs 84 to 89. Lows 71 to 76. Variable winds to 15 miles per hour. Thursday, partly cloudy. Leeward, isolated showers during the day. Windward, scattered showers. Highs 84 to 89. Lows 71 to 76. Northeast winds, around 15 miles per hour. The ultraviolet index for noon October 11th in Honolulu is 10. This corresponds to a very high exposure level. At 4 a.m., at Kahului, the sky was clear, with a temperature of 68 degrees. The relative humidity was 81%, and the dew point was 62 degrees. The wind was calm. The barometric pressure was 29.95 inches, or 1,014.2 millibars, and falling. At Molokati Airport, the sky was clear, and the temperature was 70. At Lanari City, wind northeast at Kapalua, the sky was clear, and the temperature was 73. At Hilo, the sky was clear, and the temperature was 70. At Kona, partly cloudy, and 77 degrees. At Bradshaw, the sky was clear, and the temperature was 49. At Honolulu, partly cloudy, and 74 degrees. At Lihue, it was cloudy, with a temperature of 77. Here are the buoy reports at 4 a.m. Wind speeds are in knots. Buoy 51101, wind south at 6. Buoy 51000, wind east at 16. Buoy 2, wind east at 14. Buoy 3, wind east at 6. Buoy 4, wind northeast at 12.

Carl Louis Harbor, northwest at 4. Favela buoy, 5 feet, 10 seconds. Buoy data provided by the National Weather Service and the Pacific Islands Ocean Observing System. Here are some wind observations at 4 a.m. Wind speeds are in knots. Kahului calm. Kahului Harbor east at 9. Makapulapai east at 7, gusting to 14. Kona east at 5. Hilo southwest at 3. The synopsis for Hawaiian coastal waters. Moderate to fresh trade winds continue today, though weaker winds will remain in place over the western waters as a trough lingers west of the area. Trade winds decrease into the light to moderate range by midweek with slight day-to-day fluctuations. The forecast for Hawaiian waters within 40 nautical miles, including the channels. Today, east winds 15 to 20 knots. Seas 5 to 6 feet. Wave detail, east 3 feet at 4 seconds and south 3 feet at 17 seconds. Tonight, east winds 10 to 15 knots. Seas 4 to 5 feet. Wave detail, south 3 feet at 15 seconds. Scattered showers. Monday, east northeast winds 10 to 15 knots. Seas 4 to 5 feet. Wave detail, south 3 feet at 15 seconds and northwest 3 feet at 16 seconds. Scattered showers. Monday night, east winds 10 to 15 knots. Seas 5 to 6 feet. Wave detail, northwest 4 feet at 15 seconds, east 3 feet at 5 seconds, and south 3 feet at 14 seconds. Scattered showers. Tuesday through Wednesday, east winds 10 to 15 knots. Seas 4 to 6 feet. Isolated to scattered showers. Thursday, east-northeast winds 15 to 20 knots. Seas 4 to 6 feet. Isolated showers through the night, then scattered showers through the day. More detailed information is available on our webpage at weather.gov/Hawaii. Issued at 3:11 a.m. The surf forecast for Maui. North-facing shores 2 to 4 feet today. 1 to 3 feet Monday. West and east-facing shores 2 to 4 feet through Monday. South-facing shores 5 to 7 feet through Monday. In Hawaii, mountainous terrain accelerates hurricane and tropical storm winds, causing extremely high winds that can destroy buildings, structures, trees, vegetation, and crops. Heavy and prolonged rains can accompany all types of tropical cyclones, including hurricanes, tropical storms, and tropical depressions. Even the weakest tropical depressions can bring torrential rains and flash flooding to the Hawaiian Islands. 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The current time is 5:12 a.m. Hawaii Aleutian Standard Time. Moisture will decrease through Monday. Light to moderate background trade winds will prevail, allowing sea breezes to develop in sheltered leeward areas. A brief increase in showers is expected Monday night, mainly on the Big Island, before we return to relatively dry trades through the end of next week. Wind speeds are forecast to increase from Friday into next weekend. Here's your Maui community forecast. Issued Sunday at 3:05 a.m. Today, sunny. Isolated showers windward. Breezy. Highs 80 to 85 and 72 to 78 upcountry. East winds 15 to 20 miles per hour. Tonight, mostly clear. Windward, isolated showers after midnight. Lows 69 to 75 and 54 to 59 upcountry. Variable winds 10 miles per hour or less. Columbus Day, partly cloudy. Scattered showers windward. Highs 81 to 86, lows 70 to 75. Upcountry, highs 73 to 78, lows 57 to 62.

northeast winds around 15 miles per hour. Tuesday, partly cloudy. Scattered showers windward. Highs 81 to 86, lows 70 to 75. Upcountry, highs 72 to 78, lows 55 to 60. East winds, around 15 miles per hour. Wednesday through Thursday, partly cloudy. Scattered showers windward. Isolated showers leeward. Breezy. Highs 81 to 86, lows 69 to 75. Upcountry, highs 71 to 77, lows 55 to 61. Northeast winds 15 to 20 miles per hour. Here are the forecast high and low temperatures for selected locations. Kahului, high 88, low 71. Hana, high 83, low 73. Haleakala Ranger Station, high 65, low 50. Kapalua, high 83, low 73. Molokati Airport, high 84, low 72. Lanari City, high 75, low 68. Here's the forecast for Haleakala Summit. Issued at 3:06 a.m. Today, mostly sunny. Breezy. Isolated showers in the afternoon. Highs around 65 at the visitor center to around 70 at the summit. Northeast winds 10 to 20 miles per hour. Chance of rain 20%. Tonight, mostly clear. Breezy. Lows around 50 at the visitor center to around 45 at the summit. East winds 10 to 20 miles per hour. Columbus Day, breezy. Mostly sunny with isolated showers. Highs around 70 at the visitor center to around 67 at the summit. East winds 10 to 20 miles per hour. Chance of rain 20%. Monday night, partly cloudy in the evening, then becoming mostly cloudy. Breezy. Scattered showers. Lows 45 to 63. East winds 10 to 20 miles per hour. Chance of rain 50%. Sunrise this morning at Haleakala Summit, 6:13 a.m. Here's the forecast for the following county, Big Island, Hawaii. Today, mostly sunny. Windward, isolated showers. Leeward, isolated showers in the morning, then scattered showers in the afternoon. Highs 83 to 88. Northeast winds 15 to 20 miles per hour. Gusts up to 40 miles per hour in the morning. Tonight, partly cloudy. Leeward, isolated showers in the evening. Windward, scattered showers. Lows 71 to 76. Variable winds to 15 miles per hour. Columbus Day, leeward, partly cloudy, isolated showers during the day. Windward, scattered showers during the day, then occasional showers at night. Highs 83 to 88. Lows 72 to 77. East winds, around 15 miles per hour. Tuesday, mostly cloudy. Scattered showers windward. Highs 84 to 89. Lows 71 to 76. Northeast winds, around 15 miles per hour. Wednesday, partly cloudy. Leeward, isolated showers during the day. Windward, scattered showers. Highs 84 to 89. Lows 71 to 76. Variable winds to 15 miles per hour. Thursday, partly cloudy. Leeward, isolated showers during the day. Windward, scattered showers. Highs 84 to 89. Lows 71 to 76. Northeast winds, around 15 miles per hour. The ultraviolet index for noon October 11th in Honolulu is 10. This corresponds to a very high exposure level. At 5 a.m., at Kahului, the sky was partly cloudy, with a temperature of 66 degrees. The relative humidity was 84%, and the dew point was 61 degrees. The wind was calm. The barometric pressure was 29.95 inches.

1,014.2 millibars and steady. On Molokati, Molokati Airport was clear with a temperature of 70. At Lanati City, wind northeast and elsewhere on Maui, Kapalua, the sky was clear and the temperature was 72. Finally, on the Big Island, Liala was clear and 70 degrees. At Kona, it was cloudy with a temperature of 77. Finally, on the Big Island, Bradshaw was clear and 44 degrees. On Oahu, at Honolulu, the sky was partly cloudy and the temperature was 73. On Kauai, Lihue was cloudy and the temperature was 77. Here are the buoy reports at 5 a.m. Wind speeds are in knots. Buoy 51101, south at 4, 7 feet, 15 seconds. Buoy 51000, east at 12, 6 feet, 13 seconds. Buoy 2, east at 14, 7 feet, 8 seconds. Buoy 3, east at 6, 7 feet, 8 seconds. Buoy 4, wind northeast at 10. Kahului Harbor, northwest at 4. Puvela Buoy, 4 feet, 7 seconds. Buoy data provided by the National Weather Service and the Pacific Islands Ocean Observing System. Here are some wind observations at 4 a.m. Wind speeds are in knots. Kahului calm. Kahului Harbor east at 9. Makapulapai east at 7, gusting to 14. Kona east at 5. Liala southwest at 3. The synopsis for Hawaiian coastal waters. Moderate to fresh trade winds continue today, though weaker winds will remain in place over the western waters as a trough lingers west of the area. Trade winds decrease into the light to moderate range by midweek with slight day-to-day fluctuations. The forecast for Hawaiian waters within 40 nautical miles, including the channels. Today, east winds 15 to 20 knots. Seas 5 to 6 feet. Wave detail, east 3 feet at 4 seconds and south 3 feet at 17 seconds. Tonight, east winds 10 to 15 knots. Seas 4 to 5 feet. Wave detail, south 3 feet at 15 seconds. Scattered showers. Monday, east northeast winds 10 to 15 knots. Seas 4 to 5 feet. Wave detail, south 3 feet at 15 seconds and northwest 3 feet at 16 seconds. Scattered showers. Monday night, east winds 10 to 15 knots. Seas 5 to 6 feet. Wave detail, northwest 4 feet at 15 seconds, east 3 feet at 5 seconds and south 3 feet at 14 seconds. Scattered showers. Tuesday through Wednesday, east winds 10 to 15 knots. Seas 4 to 6 feet. Isolated to scattered showers. Thursday, east northeast winds 15 to 20 knots. Seas 4 to 6 feet. Isolated showers through the night, then scattered showers through the day. More detailed information is available on our webpage at weather.gov/Hawaii. 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Low tide at 8:51 a.m. of 0.8 feet. High tide at 2:06 p.m. of 1.9 feet. Tides for Kihei and Ma'alaya Bay. High tide at 4:44 a.m. of 2.4 feet. 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Tides for Kona. High tide at 4:08 a.m. of 2.2 feet. Low tide at 10:16 a.m. of 0.4 feet. Sunrise this morning at Kahului, 6:20 a.m. Sunset Sunday, 6:05 p.m. Sunrise this morning at Haleakala Summit, 6:13 a.m. Sunrise this morning at Kona, 6:18 a.m. Sunset Sunday, 6:04 p.m. Issued at 3:11 a.m. The surf forecast for Maui. North-facing shores 2 to 4 feet today. 1 to 3 feet Monday. West and east-facing shores 2 to 4 feet through Monday. South-facing shores 5 to 7 feet through Monday.
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The current time is 5:23 a.m. Hawaii Aleutian Standard Time. Moisture will decrease through Monday. Light to moderate background trade winds will prevail, allowing sea breezes to develop in sheltered leeward areas. A brief increase in showers is expected Monday night, mainly on the Big Island, before we return to relatively dry trades through the end of next week. Wind speeds are forecast to increase from Friday into next weekend. Here's your Maui community forecast. Issued Sunday at 3:05 a.m. Today, sunny. Isolated showers windward. Breezy. Highs 80 to 85 and 72 to 78 upcountry. East winds 15 to 20 miles per hour. Tonight, mostly clear. Windward, isolated showers after midnight. Lows 69 to 75 and 54 to 59 upcountry. Variable winds 10 miles per hour or less. Columbus Day, partly cloudy. Scattered showers windward. Highs 81 to 86, lows 70 to 75. Upcountry, highs 73 to 78, lows 57 to 62. East winds, around 15 miles per hour. Tuesday, partly cloudy. Scattered showers windward. Highs 81 to 86, lows 70 to 75. Upcountry, highs 72 to 78, lows 55 to 60. East winds, around 15 miles per hour. Wednesday through Thursday, partly cloudy. Scattered showers windward. Isolated showers leeward. Breezy. Highs 81 to 86, lows 69 to 75. Upcountry, highs 71 to 77, lows 55 to 61. Northeast winds 15 to 20 miles per hour. Here are the forecast high and low temperatures for selected locations. Kahului, high 88, low 71. Hana, high 83, low 73. Haleakala Ranger Station, high 65, low 50. Kapalua, high 83, low 73. Molokai Airport, high 84, low 72. Lanai City, high 75, low 68. Here's the forecast for Haleakala Summit. Issued at 3:06 a.m. Today, mostly sunny. Breezy. Isolated showers in the afternoon. Highs around 65 at the visitor center to around 70 at the summit. Northeast winds 10 to 20 miles per hour. Chance of rain 20%. Tonight, mostly clear. Breezy. Lows around 50 at the visitor center to around 45 at the summit. East winds 10 to 20 miles per hour. Columbus Day, breezy. Mostly sunny with isolated showers. Highs around 70 at the visitor center to around 67 at the summit. East winds 10 to 20 miles per hour. Chance of rain 20%. Monday night, partly cloudy in the evening, then becoming mostly cloudy. Breezy. Scattered showers. Lows 45 to 63. East winds 10 to 20 miles per hour. Chance of rain 50%. Sunrise this morning at Haleakala Summit, 6:13 a.m. Here's the forecast for the following county, Big Island, Hawaii. Today, mostly sunny. Windward, isolated showers. Leeward, isolated showers in the morning, then scattered showers in the afternoon. Highs 83 to 88. Northeast winds 15 to 20 miles per hour. Gusts up to 40 miles per hour in the morning. Tonight, partly cloudy. Leeward, isolated showers in the evening. Windward, scattered showers. Lows 71 to 76. Variable winds to 15 miles per hour. Columbus Day, leeward, partly cloudy, isolated showers during the day.

windward, scattered showers during the day, then occasional showers at night. Highs 83 to 88. Lows 72 to 77. East winds, around 15 miles per hour. Tuesday, mostly cloudy. Scattered showers windward. Highs 84 to 89. Lows 71 to 76. Northeast winds, around 15 miles per hour. Wednesday, partly cloudy. Leeward, isolated showers during the day. Windward, scattered showers. Highs 84 to 89. Lows 71 to 76. Variable winds to 15 miles per hour. Thursday, partly cloudy. Leeward, isolated showers during the day. Windward, scattered showers. Highs 84 to 89. Lows 71 to 76. Northeast winds, around 15 miles per hour. The ultraviolet index for noon October 11th in Honolulu is 10. This corresponds to a very high exposure level. At 5 a.m., at Kahului, the sky was partly cloudy, with a temperature of 66 degrees. The relative humidity was 84%, and the dew point was 61 degrees. The wind was calm. The barometric pressure was 29.95 inches, or 1,014.2 millibars, and steady. On Molokati, Molokati Airport was clear, with a temperature of 70. At Lanai City, wind northeast and elsewhere on Maui, Kapalua, the sky was clear, and the temperature was 72. Finally, on the Big Island, Liloa was clear, and 70 degrees. At Kona, it was cloudy, with a temperature of 77. Finally, on the Big Island, Bradshaw was clear, and 44 degrees. On Oahu, at Honolulu, the sky was partly cloudy, and the temperature was 73. On Kauai, Lihue was cloudy, and the temperature was 77. Here are the buoy reports at 5 a.m. Wind speeds are in knots. Buoy 51101, south at 4, 7 feet, 15 seconds. Buoy 51000, east at 12, 6 feet, 13 seconds. Buoy 2, east at 14, 7 feet, 8 seconds. Buoy 3, east at 6, 7 feet, 8 seconds. Buoy 4, wind northeast at 10. Kahului Harbor, northwest at 4. Uvala buoy, 4 feet, 7 seconds. 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For information when a hurricane or tropical storm threatens your area, refer to the following resources. The National Weather Service provides valuable information via the Internet, NOAA Weather Radio, and local telephone recordings. 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Keep a battery-operated or hand crank radio in your disaster supply kit. Emergency preparedness, the responsibility of each individual. Take time now and be prepared. At 5 a.m., at Kahului, the sky was partly cloudy, with a temperature of 66 degrees. The relative humidity was 84%, and the dew point was 61 degrees. The wind was calm. The barometric pressure was 29.95 inches, or 1,014.2 millibars, and steady. On Molokati, Molokati Airport was clear, and 70 degrees. At Lanai City, wind northeast and elsewhere on the island of Maui, Kapalua, clear, 72. On the Big Island, Liloa was clear, and 70 degrees. Kona, cloudy, 77. Bradshaw was clear, and 44 degrees. On Big Island, Liloa was clear, and 70 degrees. Kona, cloudy, 77. Bradshaw was clear, and 40.

4 degrees. On Oahu, Honolulu is partly cloudy and 73 degrees. On Kauai, Lihue is cloudy and 77 degrees. Here are the buoy reports at 5 a.m. Wind speeds are in knots. Buoy 51101, wind south at 4. Buoy 51000, wind east at 14. Buoy 2, wind east at 12. Buoy 3, wind east at 6. Buoy 4, wind northeast at 12. Kahului Harbor, northwest at 4. Puvela buoy, 4 feet, 7 seconds. Buoy data provided by the National Weather Service and the Pacific Islands Ocean Observing System. Here are some wind observations at 5 a.m. Wind speeds are in knots. Kahului calm. Kahului Harbor east at 10. Makapulapai southeast at 5, gusting to 10. Kona east at 6. Hilo southwest at 3. The synopsis for Hawaiian coastal waters. Moderate to fresh trade winds continue today, though weaker winds will remain in place over the western waters as a trough lingers west of the area. Trade winds decrease into the light to moderate range by midweek with slight day-to-day fluctuations. The forecast for Hawaiian waters within 40 nautical miles, including the channels. Today, east winds 15 to 20 knots. Seas 5 to 6 feet. Wave detail, east 3 feet at 4 seconds and south 3 feet at 17 seconds. Tonight, east winds 10 to 15 knots. Seas 4 to 5 feet. Wave detail, south 3 feet at 15 seconds. Scattered showers. Monday, east-northeast winds 10 to 15 knots. Seas 4 to 5 feet. Wave detail, south 3 feet at 15 seconds and northwest 3 feet at 16 seconds. Scattered showers. Monday night, east winds 10 to 15 knots. Seas 5 to 6 feet. Wave detail, northwest 4 feet at 15 seconds, east 3 feet at 5 seconds, and south 3 feet at 14 seconds. Scattered showers. Tuesday through Wednesday, east winds 10 to 15 knots. Seas 4 to 6 feet. Isolated to scattered showers. Thursday, east-northeast winds 15 to 20 knots. Seas 4 to 6 feet. Isolated showers through the night, then scattered showers through the day. More detailed information is available on our webpage at weather.gov/Hawaii. Issued at 3:11 a.m. The surf forecast for Maui. North-facing shores 2 to 4 feet today. 1 to 3 feet Monday. West and east-facing shores 2 to 4 feet through Monday. South-facing shores 5 to 7 feet through Monday. 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The current time is 5:36 a.m. Hawaii Aleutian Standard Time. Moisture will decrease through Monday. Light to moderate background trade winds will prevail, allowing sea breezes to develop in sheltered leeward areas. A brief increase in showers is expected Monday night, mainly on the Big Island, before we return to relatively dry trades through the end of next week. Wind speeds are forecast to increase from Friday into next weekend. Here's your Maui community forecast. Issued Sunday at 3:05 a.m. Today, sunny. Isolated showers windward. Breezy. Highs 80 to 85 and 72 to 78 upcountry. East winds 15 to 20 miles per hour. Tonight, mostly clear. Windward, isolated showers after midnight. Lows 69 to 75 and 54 to 59 upcountry. Variable winds 10 miles per hour or less. Columbus Day, partly cloudy. Scattered showers windward. Highs 81 to 86, lows 70 to 75. Upcountry, highs 73 to 78, lows 57 to 62. East winds, around

Patients. Carl Louis, high 88, low 71. Hanna, high 83, low 73. Palanca Law Ranger Station, high 65, low 50. Kapalua, high 83, low 73. Molokati Airport, high 84, low 72. Lanati City, high 75, low 68. Here's the forecast for Palanca Law Summit. Issued at 3:06 a.m. Today, mostly sunny. Breezy. Isolated showers in the afternoon. Highs around 65 at the visitor center to around 70 at the summit. Northeast winds 10 to 20 miles per hour. Chance of rain 20%. Tonight, mostly clear. Breezy. Lows around 50 at the visitor center to around 45 at the summit. East winds 10 to 20 miles per hour. Columbus Day, breezy. Mostly sunny with isolated showers. Highs around 70 at the visitor center to around 67 at the summit. East winds 10 to 20 miles per hour. Chance of rain 20%. Monday night, partly cloudy in the evening, then becoming mostly cloudy. Breezy. Scattered showers. Lows 45 to 63. East winds 10 to 20 miles per hour. Chance of rain 50%. Sunrise this morning at Palanca Law Summit, 6:13 a.m. Here's the forecast for the following county, Big Island, Hawaii. Today, mostly sunny. Windward, isolated showers. Leeward, isolated showers in the morning, then scattered showers in the afternoon. Highs 83 to 88. Northeast winds 15 to 20 miles per hour. Gusts up to 40 miles per hour in the morning. Tonight, partly cloudy. Leeward, isolated showers in the evening. Windward, scattered showers. Lows 71 to 76. Variable winds to 15 miles per hour. Columbus Day, leeward, partly cloudy, isolated showers during the day. Windward, scattered showers during the day, then occasional showers at night. Highs 83 to 88. Lows 72 to 77. East winds, around 15 miles per hour. Tuesday, mostly cloudy. Scattered showers windward. Highs 84 to 89. Lows 71 to 76. Northeast winds, around 15 miles per hour. Wednesday, partly cloudy. Leeward, isolated showers during the day. Windward, scattered showers. Highs 84 to 89. Lows 71 to 76. Variable winds to 15 miles per hour. Thursday, partly cloudy. Leeward, isolated showers during the day. Windward, scattered showers. Highs 84 to 89. Lows 71 to 76. Northeast winds, around 15 miles per hour. The ultraviolet index for noon October 11th in Honolulu is 10. This corresponds to a very high exposure level. At 5 a.m., at Kahului, the sky was partly cloudy, with a temperature of 66 degrees. The relative humidity was 84%, and the dew point was 61 degrees. The wind was calm. The barometric pressure was 29.95 inches, or 1,014.2 millibars, and steady. On Molokati, Molokati Airport was clear, and 70 degrees. At Lanati City, wind northeast at elsewhere on the island of Maui, Kapalua, clear, 72. On the Big Island, Liloa was clear, and 70 degrees. Kona, cloudy, 77. Bradshaw was clear, and 44 degrees. On Oahu, Honolulu is partly cloudy, and 73 degrees. On Kauai, Lihue was cloudy, and 77 degrees. Here are the buoy reports at 5 a.m. Wind speeds are in knots. Buoy 51101, wind south at 4. Buoy 51000.

0, wind east at 14. Buoy 2, wind east at 12. Buoy 3, wind east at 6. Buoy 4, wind northeast at 12. Kahului Harbor, northwest at 4. Fa'uvela Buoy, 4 feet, 7 seconds. Buoy data provided by the National Weather Service and the Pacific Islands Ocean Observing System. Here are some wind observations at 5 a.m. Wind speeds are in knots. Kahului calm. Kahului Harbor east at 10. Makapulapai southeast at 5, gusting to 10. Kona east at 6. Hilo southwest at 3. The synopsis for Hawaiian coastal waters. Moderate to fresh trade winds continue today, though weaker winds will remain in place over the western waters as a trough lingers west of the area. Trade winds decrease into the light to moderate range by midweek with slight day-to-day fluctuations. The forecast for Hawaiian waters within 40 nautical miles, including the channels. Today, east winds 15 to 20 knots. Seas 5 to 6 feet. Wave detail, east 3 feet at 4 seconds and south 3 feet at 17 seconds. Tonight, east winds 10 to 15 knots. Seas 4 to 5 feet. Wave detail, south 3 feet at 15 seconds. Scattered showers. Monday, east northeast winds 10 to 15 knots. Seas 4 to 5 feet. Wave detail, south 3 feet at 15 seconds and northwest 3 feet at 16 seconds. Scattered showers. Monday night, east winds 10 to 15 knots. Seas 5 to 6 feet. Wave detail, northwest 4 feet at 15 seconds, east 3 feet at 5 seconds and south 3 feet at 14 seconds. Scattered showers. Tuesday through Wednesday, east winds 10 to 15 knots. Seas 4 to 6 feet. Isolated to scattered showers. Thursday, east northeast winds 15 to 20 knots. Seas 4 to 6 feet. Isolated showers through the night, then scattered showers through the day. More detailed information is available on our webpage at weather.gov/Hawaii. Issued at 3:11 a.m. The surf forecast for Maui. North-facing shores 2 to 4 feet today. 1 to 3 feet Monday. West and east-facing shores 2 to 4 feet through Monday. South-facing shores 5 to 7 feet through Monday. 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The current time is 5:47 a.m. Hawaii Aleutian Standard Time. Moisture will decrease through Monday. Light to moderate background trade winds will prevail, allowing sea breezes to develop in sheltered leeward areas. A brief increase in showers is expected Monday night, mainly on the Big Island, before we return to relatively dry trades through the end of next week. Wind speeds are forecast to increase from Friday into next weekend. Here's your Maui community forecast. Issued Sunday at 3:05 a.m. Today, sunny. Isolated showers windward. Breezy. Highs 80 to 85 and 72 to 78 upcountry. East winds 15 to 20 miles per hour. Tonight, mostly clear. Windward, isolated showers after midnight. Lows 69 to 75 and 54 to 59 upcountry. Variable winds 10 miles per hour or less. Columbus Day, partly cloudy. Scattered showers windward. Highs 81 to 86, lows 70 to 75. Upcountry, highs 73 to 78, lows 57 to 62. East winds, around 15 miles per hour. Tuesday, partly cloudy. Scattered showers windward. Highs 81 to 86, lows 70 to 75. Upcountry, highs 72 to 78, lows 55 to 60. East winds, around 15 miles per hour. Wednesday through Thursday, partly cloudy.

Scattered showers windward. Isolated showers leeward. Breezy. Highs 81 to 86, lows 69 to 75. Upcountry, highs 71 to 77, lows 55 to 61. Northeast winds 15 to 20 miles per hour. Here are the forecast high and low temperatures for selected locations. Kahului, high 88, low 71. Hana, high 83, low 73. Palaiokala Ranger Station, high 65, low 50. Kapalua, high 83, low 73. Molokati Airport, high 84, low 72. Lanati City, high 75, low 68. Here's the forecast for Haleakala Summit. Issued at 3:06 a.m. Today, mostly sunny. Breezy. Isolated showers in the afternoon. Highs around 65 at the visitor center to around 70 at the summit. Northeast winds 10 to 20 miles per hour. Chance of rain 20%. Tonight, mostly clear. Breezy. Lows around 50 at the visitor center to around 45 at the summit. East winds 10 to 20 miles per hour. Columbus Day, breezy. Mostly sunny with isolated showers. Highs around 70 at the visitor center to around 67 at the summit. East winds 10 to 20 miles per hour. Chance of rain 20%. Monday night, partly cloudy in the evening then becoming mostly cloudy. Breezy. Scattered showers. Lows 45 to 63. East winds 10 to 20 miles per hour. Chance of rain 50%. Sunrise this morning at Haleakala Summit, 6:13 a.m. Issued at 3:22 a.m. Tides for Kahului. Low tide at 8:51 a.m. of 0.8 feet. High tide at 2:06 p.m. of 1.9 feet. Tides for Kihei and Maui Bay. High tide at 4:44 a.m. of 2.4 feet. Low tide at 10:10 a.m. of 0.4 feet. Tides for Kona. High tide at 4:08 a.m. of 2.2 feet. Low tide at 10:16 a.m. of 0.4 feet. Sunrise this morning at Kahului, 6:20 a.m. Sunset Sunday, 6:05 p.m. Sunrise this morning at Haleakala Summit, 6:13 a.m. Sunrise this morning at Kona, 6:18 a.m. Sunset Sunday, 6:04 p.m. Here's the forecast for the following county, Big Island, Hawaii. Today, mostly sunny. Windward, isolated showers. Leeward, isolated showers in the morning, then scattered showers in the afternoon. Highs 83 to 88. Northeast winds 15 to 20 miles per hour. Gusts up to 40 miles per hour in the morning. Tonight, partly cloudy. Leeward, isolated showers in the evening. Windward, scattered showers. Lows 71 to 76. Variable winds to 15 miles per hour. Columbus Day, leeward, partly cloudy, isolated showers during the day. Windward, scattered showers during the day, then occasional showers at night. Highs 83 to 88. Lows 72 to 77. East winds, around 15 miles per hour. Tuesday, mostly cloudy. Scattered showers windward. Highs 84 to 89. Lows 71 to 76. Northeast winds, around 15 miles per hour. Wednesday, partly cloudy. Leeward, isolated showers during the day. Windward, scattered showers. Highs 84 to 89. Lows 71 to 76. Variable winds to 15 miles per hour. Thursday, partly cloudy. Leeward, isolated showers during the day. Windward, scattered showers. Highs 84 to 89. Lows 71 to 76. Northeast winds, around 15 miles per hour.

The ultraviolet index for noon October 11th in Honolulu is 10. This corresponds to a very high exposure level. At 5 a.m., at Kahului, the sky was partly cloudy, with a temperature of 66 degrees. The relative humidity was 84%, and the dew point was 61 degrees. The wind was calm. The barometric pressure was 29.95 inches, or 1,014.2 millibars, and steady. On Molokati, Molokati Airport was clear, and 70 degrees. At Lanai City, wind northeast at elsewhere on the island of Maui, Kapalua, clear, 72. On the Big Island, Hilo was clear, and 70 degrees. Kona, cloudy, 77. Bradshaw was clear, and 44 degrees. On Oahu, Honolulu is partly cloudy, and 73 degrees. On Kauai, Lihue was cloudy, and 77 degrees. Here are the buoy reports at 5 a.m. Wind speeds are in knots. Buoy 51101, wind south at 4. Buoy 51000, wind east at 14. Buoy 2, wind east at 12. Buoy 3, wind east at 6. Buoy 4, wind northeast at 12. Kahului Harbor, northwest at 4. Pauvela Buoy, 4 feet, 7 seconds. Buoy data provided by the National Weather Service and the Pacific Islands Ocean Observing System. Here are some wind observations at 5 a.m. Wind speeds are in knots. Kahului calm. Kahului Harbor east at 10. Makapulapai southeast at 5, gusting to 10. Kona east at 6. Hilo southwest at 3. The synopsis for Hawaiian coastal waters. Moderate to fresh trade winds continue today, though weaker winds will remain in place over the western waters as a trough lingers west of the area. Trade winds decrease into the light to moderate range by midweek with slight day-to-day fluctuations. The forecast for Hawaiian waters within 40 nautical miles, including the channels. Today, east winds 15 to 20 knots. Seas 5 to 6 feet. Wave detail, east 3 feet at 4 seconds and south 3 feet at 17 seconds. Tonight, east winds 10 to 15 knots. Seas 4 to 5 feet. Wave detail, south 3 feet at 15 seconds. Scattered showers. Monday, east northeast winds 10 to 15 knots. Seas 4 to 5 feet. Wave detail, south 3 feet at 15 seconds and northwest 3 feet at 16 seconds. Scattered showers. Monday night, east winds 10 to 15 knots. Seas 5 to 6 feet. Wave detail, northwest 4 feet at 15 seconds, east 3 feet at 5 seconds, and south 3 feet at 14 seconds. Scattered showers. Tuesday through Wednesday, east winds 10 to 15 knots. Seas 4 to 6 feet. Isolated to scattered showers. Thursday, east northeast winds 15 to 20 knots. Seas 4 to 6 feet. Isolated showers through the night, then scattered showers through the day. More detailed information is available on our webpage at weather.gov/Hawaii. Issued at 3:11 a.m. The surf forecast for Maui. North-facing shores 2 to 4 feet today. 1 to 3 feet Monday. West and east-facing shores 2 to 4 feet through Monday. South-facing shores 5 to 7 feet through Monday. 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The current time is 5:58 a.m. Hawaii Aleutian Standard Time. Moisture will decrease through Monday. Light to moderate background trade winds will prevail, allowing sea breezes to develop in sheltered leeward areas. A brief increase in showers is expected Monday night, mainly on the Big Island, before we return to relatively dry trades through the end of next week. Wind speeds are forecast to increase from
from Friday into next weekend. Here's your Monterey community forecast. Featured Sunday at 3:05 a.m. Today, sunny. Isolated showers windward. Breezy. Highs 80 to 85 and 72 to 78 upcountry. East winds 15 to 20 miles per hour. Tonight, mostly clear. Windward, isolated showers after midnight. Lows 69 to 75 and 54 to 59 upcountry. Variable winds 10 miles per hour or less. Columbus Day, partly cloudy. Scattered showers windward. Highs 81 to 86, lows 70 to 75. Upcountry, highs 73 to 78, lows 57 to 62. East winds, around 15 miles per hour. Tuesday, partly cloudy. Scattered showers windward. Highs 81 to 86, lows 70 to 75. Upcountry, highs 72 to 78, lows 55 to 60. East winds, around 15 miles per hour. Wednesday through Thursday, partly cloudy. Scattered showers windward. Isolated showers leeward. Breezy. Highs 81 to 86, lows 69 to 75. Upcountry, highs 71 to 77, lows 55 to 61. Northeast winds 15 to 20 miles per hour. Here are the forecast high and low temperatures for selected locations. Kahului, high 88, low 71. Hana, high 83, low 73. Palaukala Ranger Station, high 65, low 50. Kapalua, high 83, low 73. Molokati Airport, high 84, low 72. Lanari City, high 75, low 68. Here's the forecast for Haleakala Summit. Issued at 3:06 a.m. Today, mostly sunny. Breezy. Isolated showers in the afternoon. Highs around 65 at the visitor center to around 70 at the summit. Northeast winds 10 to 20 miles per hour. Chance of rain 20%. Tonight, mostly clear. Breezy. Lows around 50 at the visitor center to around 45 at the summit. East winds 10 to 20 miles per hour. Columbus Day, breezy. Mostly sunny with isolated showers. Highs around 70 at the visitor center to around 67 at the summit. East winds 10 to 20 miles per hour. Chance of rain 20%. Monday night, partly cloudy in the evening then becoming mostly cloudy. Breezy. Scattered showers. Lows 45 to 63. East winds 10 to 20 miles per hour. Chance of rain 50%. Sunrise this morning at Haleakala Summit, 6:13 a.m. Here's the forecast for the following county, Big Island, Hawaii. Today, mostly sunny. Windward, isolated showers. Leeward, isolated showers in the morning, then scattered showers in the afternoon. Highs 83 to 88. Northeast winds 15 to 20 miles per hour. Gusts up to 40 miles per hour in the morning. Tonight, partly cloudy. Leeward, isolated showers in the evening. Windward, scattered showers. Lows 71 to 76. Variable winds to 15 miles per hour. Columbus Day, leeward, partly cloudy, isolated showers during the day. Windward, scattered showers during the day, then occasional showers at night. Highs 83 to 88. Lows 72 to 77. East winds, around 15 miles per hour. Tuesday, mostly cloudy. Scattered showers windward. Highs 84 to 89. Lows 71 to 76. Northeast winds, around 15 miles per hour. Wednesday, partly cloudy. Leeward, isolated showers during the day. Windward, scattered showers. Highs 84 to 89.

lows 71 to 76. Variable winds to 15 miles per hour. Thursday, partly cloudy. Leeward, isolated showers during the day. Windward, scattered showers. Highs 84 to 89. Lows 71 to 76. Northeast winds, around 15 miles per hour. The ultraviolet index for noon October 11th in Honolulu is 10. This corresponds to a very high exposure level. At 5 a.m., at Kahului, the sky was partly cloudy, with a temperature of 66 degrees. The relative humidity was 84%, and the dew point was 61 degrees. The wind was calm. The barometric pressure was 29.95 inches, or 1,014.2 millibars, and steady. On Molokati, Molokati Airport was clear, and 70 degrees. At Lanai City, wind northeast at elsewhere on the island of Maui, Kapalua, clear, 72. On the Big Island, Iola was clear, and 70 degrees. Kona, cloudy, 77. Bradshaw was clear, and 44 degrees. On Oahu, Honolulu is partly cloudy, and 73 degrees. On Kauai, Lihue was cloudy, and 77 degrees. Here are the buoy reports at 5 a.m. Wind speeds are in knots. Buoy 51101, wind south at 4. Buoy 51000, wind east at 14. Buoy 2, wind east at 12. Buoy 3, wind east at 6. Buoy 4, wind northeast at 12. Kahului Harbor, northwest at 4. Uvala buoy, 4 feet, 7 seconds. Buoy data provided by the National Weather Service and the Pacific Islands Ocean Observing System. Here are some wind observations at 5 a.m. Wind speeds are in knots. Kahului calm. Kahului Harbor east at 10. Makapulapai southeast at 5, gusting to 10. Kona east at 6. Hilo southwest at 3. The synopsis for Hawaiian coastal waters. Moderate to fresh trade winds continue today, though weaker winds will remain in place over the western waters as a trough lingers west of the area. Trade winds decrease into the light to moderate range by midweek with slight day-to-day fluctuations. The forecast for Hawaiian waters within 40 nautical miles, including the channels. Today, east winds 15 to 20 knots. Seas 5 to 6 feet. Wave detail, east 3 feet at 4 seconds and south 3 feet at 17 seconds. Tonight, east winds 10 to 15 knots. Seas 4 to 5 feet. Wave detail, south 3 feet at 15 seconds. Scattered showers. Monday, east-northeast winds 10 to 15 knots. Seas 4 to 5 feet. Wave detail, south 3 feet at 15 seconds and northwest 3 feet at 16 seconds. Scattered showers. Monday night, east winds 10 to 15 knots. Seas 5 to 6 feet. Wave detail, northwest 4 feet at 15 seconds, east 3 feet at 5 seconds and south 3 feet at 14 seconds. Scattered showers. Tuesday through Wednesday, east winds 10 to 15 knots. Seas 4 to 6 feet. Isolated to scattered showers. Thursday, east-northeast winds 15 to 20 knots. Seas 4 to 6 feet. Isolated showers through the night, then scattered showers through the day. More detailed information is available on our webpage at weather.gov/Hawaii. Issued at 3:11 a.m. The surf forecast for Maui. North-facing shores 2 to 4 feet today. 1 to 3 feet Monday. West and east-facing shores 2 to 4 feet through Monday. South-facing shores 5 to 7 feet through Monday. 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The current time is 6:09 a.m.

Why Aleutian Standard Time? Moisture will decrease through Monday. Light to moderate background trade winds will prevail, allowing sea breezes to develop in sheltered leeward areas. A brief increase in showers is expected Monday night, mainly on the Big Island, before we return to relatively dry trades through the end of next week. Wind speeds are forecast to increase from Friday into next weekend. Here's your Maui community forecast. Issued Sunday at 3:05 a.m. Today, sunny. Isolated showers windward. Breezy. Highs 80 to 85 and 72 to 78 upcountry. East winds 15 to 20 miles per hour. Tonight, mostly clear. Windward, isolated showers after midnight. Lows 69 to 75 and 54 to 59 upcountry. Variable winds 10 miles per hour or less. Columbus Day, partly cloudy. Scattered showers windward. Highs 81 to 86, lows 70 to 75. Upcountry, highs 73 to 78, lows 57 to 62. East winds, around 15 miles per hour. Tuesday, partly cloudy. Scattered showers windward. Highs 81 to 86, lows 70 to 75. Upcountry, highs 72 to 78, lows 55 to 60. East winds, around 15 miles per hour. Wednesday through Thursday, partly cloudy. Scattered showers windward. Isolated showers leeward. Breezy. Highs 81 to 86, lows 69 to 75. Upcountry, highs 71 to 77, lows 55 to 61. Northeast winds 15 to 20 miles per hour. Here are the forecast high and low temperatures for selected locations. Kahului, high 88, low 71. Hana, high 83, low 73. Haleakala Ranger Station, high 65, low 50. Kapalua, high 83, low 73. Molokai Airport, high 84, low 72. Lanai City, high 75, low 68. In Hawaii, mountainous terrain accelerates hurricane and tropical storm winds, causing extremely high winds that can destroy buildings, structures, trees, vegetation, and crops. Heavy and prolonged rains can accompany all types of tropical cyclones, including hurricanes, tropical storms, and tropical depressions. Even the weakest tropical depressions can bring torrential rains and flash flooding to the Hawaiian Islands. 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The current time is 6:12 a.m. Hawaii Aleutian Standard Time. Moisture will decrease through Monday. Light to moderate background trade winds will prevail, allowing sea breezes to develop in sheltered leeward areas. A brief increase in showers is expected Monday night, mainly on the Big Island, before we return to relatively dry trades through the end of next week. Wind speeds are forecast to increase from Friday into next weekend. Here's your Maui community forecast. Issued Sunday at 3:05 a.m. Today, sunny. Isolated showers windward. Breezy. Highs 80 to 85 and 72 to 78 upcountry. East winds 15 to 20 miles per hour. Tonight, mostly clear. Windward, isolated showers after midnight. Lows 69 to 75 and 54 to 59 upcountry. Variable winds 10 miles per hour or less. Columbus Day, partly cloudy. Scattered showers windward. Highs 81 to 86, lows 70 to 75. Upcountry, highs 73 to 78, lows 57 to 62. East winds, around 15 miles per hour. Tuesday, partly cloudy. Scattered showers.

windward. Highs 81 to 86, lows 70 to 75. Upcountry, highs 72 to 78, lows 55 to 60. East winds, around 15 miles per hour. Wednesday through Thursday, partly cloudy. Scattered showers windward. Isolated showers leeward. Breezy. Highs 81 to 86, lows 69 to 75. Upcountry, highs 71 to 77, lows 55 to 61. Northeast winds 15 to 20 miles per hour. Here are the forecast high and low temperatures for selected locations. Kahului, high 88, low 71. Hana, high 83, low 73. Haleakala Ranger Station, high 65, low 50. Kapalua, high 83, low 73. Molokati Airport, high 84, low 72. Lanari City, high 75, low 68. Here's the forecast for Haleakala Summit. Issued at 3:06 a.m. Today, mostly sunny. Breezy. Isolated showers in the afternoon. Highs around 65 at the visitor center to around 70 at the summit. Northeast winds 10 to 20 miles per hour. Chance of rain 20%. Tonight, mostly clear. Breezy. Lows around 50 at the visitor center to around 45 at the summit. East winds 10 to 20 miles per hour. Columbus Day, breezy. Mostly sunny with isolated showers. Highs around 70 at the visitor center to around 67 at the summit. East winds 10 to 20 miles per hour. Chance of rain 20%. Monday night, partly cloudy in the evening, then becoming mostly cloudy. Breezy. Scattered showers. Lows 45 to 63. East winds 10 to 20 miles per hour. Chance of rain 50%. Sunrise this morning at Haleakala Summit, 6:13 a.m. Here's the forecast for the following county, Big Island, Hawaii. Today, mostly sunny. Windward, isolated showers. Leeward, isolated showers in the morning, then scattered showers in the afternoon. Highs 83 to 88. Northeast winds 15 to 20 miles per hour. Gusts up to 40 miles per hour in the morning. Tonight, partly cloudy. Leeward, isolated showers in the evening. Windward, scattered showers. Lows 71 to 76. Variable winds to 15 miles per hour. Columbus Day, leeward, partly cloudy, isolated showers during the day. Windward, scattered showers during the day, then occasional showers at night. Highs 83 to 88. Lows 72 to 77. East winds, around 15 miles per hour. Tuesday, mostly cloudy. Scattered showers windward. Highs 84 to 89. Lows 71 to 76. Northeast winds, around 15 miles per hour. Wednesday, partly cloudy. Leeward, isolated showers during the day. Windward, scattered showers. Highs 84 to 89. Lows 71 to 76. Variable winds to 15 miles per hour. Thursday, partly cloudy. Leeward, isolated showers during the day. Windward, scattered showers. Highs 84 to 89. Lows 71 to 76. Northeast winds, around 15 miles per hour. The ultraviolet index for noon October 11th in Honolulu is 10. This corresponds to a very high exposure level. At 6 a.m., at Kahului, it was partly cloudy, with a temperature of 66 degrees. The relative humidity was 81%, and the dew point was 60 degrees. The wind was east, at 3 miles an hour. The barometric pressure was 29.95 inches, or 1,014.2 millibars, and steady. At Molokati Airport, under a clear sky, the

temperature was 71. At Lanati City, wind east at Kapalua, under a clear sky, the temperature was 70. At Hilo, under a partly cloudy sky, the temperature was 69. At Kona, cloudy, and 77 degrees. At Bradshaw, under a clear sky, the temperature was 49. At Honolulu, partly cloudy, and 72 degrees. At Lihue, it was cloudy, with a temperature of 78. Here are the buoy reports at 6 a.m. Wind speeds are in knots. Buoy 51101, south at 4.7 feet, 15 seconds. Buoy 51000, wind east at 16. Buoy 2, east at 12, 7 feet, 8 seconds. Buoy 3, east at 6, 7 feet, 15 seconds. Buoy 4, wind northeast at 10. Kahului Harbor, northwest at 6. Puvela Buoy, 4 feet, 11 seconds. Buoy data provided by the National Weather Service and the Pacific Islands Ocean Observing System. Here are some wind observations at 5 a.m. Wind speeds are in knots. Kahului calm. Kahului Harbor east at 10. Makapulapai southeast at 5, gusting to 10. Kona east at 6. Hilo southwest at 3. The synopsis for Hawaiian coastal waters. Moderate to fresh trade winds continue today, though weaker winds will remain in place over the western waters as a trough lingers west of the area. Trade winds decrease into the light to moderate range by midweek with slight day-to-day fluctuations. The forecast for Hawaiian waters within 40 nautical miles, including the channels. Today, east winds 15 to 20 knots. Seas 5 to 6 feet. Wave detail, east 3 feet at 4 seconds and south 3 feet at 17 seconds. Tonight, east winds 10 to 15 knots. Seas 4 to 5 feet. Wave detail, south 3 feet at 15 seconds. Scattered showers. Monday, east northeast winds 10 to 15 knots. Seas 4 to 5 feet. Wave detail, south 3 feet at 15 seconds and northwest 3 feet at 16 seconds. Scattered showers. Monday night, east winds 10 to 15 knots. Seas 5 to 6 feet. Wave detail, northwest 4 feet at 15 seconds, east 3 feet at 5 seconds and south 3 feet at 14 seconds. Scattered showers. Tuesday through Wednesday, east winds 10 to 15 knots. Seas 4 to 6 feet. Isolated to scattered showers. Thursday, east northeast winds 15 to 20 knots. Seas 4 to 6 feet. Isolated showers through the night, then scattered showers through the day. More detailed information is available on our webpage at weather.gov/Hawaii. 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Low tide at 8:51 a.m. of 0.8 feet. High tide at 2:06 p.m. of 1.9 feet. Tides for Kihei and Ma'awai Bay. High tide at 4:44 a.m. of 2.4 feet. Low tide at 10:10 a.m. of 0.4 feet. Tides for Kona. High tide at 4:08 a.m. of 2.2 feet. Low tide at 10:16 a.m. of 0.4 feet. Sunrise this morning at Kahului, 6:20 a.m. Sunset Sunday, 6:05 p.m. Sunrise this morning at Haleakala Summit, 6:13 a.m. Sunrise this morning at Kona, 6:18 a.m. Sunset Sunday, 6:04 p.m. Issued at 3:11 a.m. The surf forecast for Maui. North facing shores 2 to 4 feet today. 1 to 3 feet Monday. West and east facing shores 2 to 4 feet through Monday. South facing shores 5 to 7 feet through Monday. 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The current time is 6.

8:54 a.m. Hawaii Aleutian Standard Time. Moisture will decrease through Monday. Light to moderate background trade winds will prevail, allowing sea breezes to develop in sheltered leeward areas. A brief increase in showers is expected Monday night, mainly on the Big Island, before we return to relatively dry trades through the end of next week. Wind speeds are forecast to increase from Friday into next weekend. Here's your Maui community forecast. Issued Sunday at 3:05 a.m. Today, sunny. Isolated showers windward. Breezy. Highs 80 to 85 and 72 to 78 upcountry. East winds 15 to 20 miles per hour. Tonight, mostly clear. Windward, isolated showers after midnight. Lows 69 to 75 and 54 to 59 upcountry. Variable winds 10 miles per hour or less. Columbus Day, partly cloudy. Scattered showers windward. Highs 81 to 86, lows 70 to 75. Upcountry, highs 73 to 78, lows 57 to 62. East winds, around 15 miles per hour. Tuesday, partly cloudy. Scattered showers windward. Highs 81 to 86, lows 70 to 75. Upcountry, highs 72 to 78, lows 55 to 60. East winds, around 15 miles per hour. Wednesday through Thursday, partly cloudy. Scattered showers windward. Isolated showers leeward. Breezy. Highs 81 to 86, lows 69 to 75. Upcountry, highs 71 to 77, lows 55 to 61. Northeast winds 15 to 20 miles per hour. Here are the forecast high and low temperatures for selected locations. Kahului, high 88, low 71. Hana, high 83, low 73. Haleakala Ranger Station, high 65, low 50. Kapalua, high 83, low 73. Molokai Airport, high 84, low 72. Lanai City, high 75, low 68. Here's the forecast for Haleakala Summit. Issued at 3:06 a.m. Today, mostly sunny. Breezy. Isolated showers in the afternoon. Highs around 65 at the visitor center to around 70 at the summit. Northeast winds 10 to 20 miles per hour. Chance of rain 20%. Tonight, mostly clear. Breezy. Lows around 50 at the visitor center to around 45 at the summit. East winds 10 to 20 miles per hour. Columbus Day, breezy. Mostly sunny with isolated showers. Highs around 70 at the visitor center to around 67 at the summit. East winds 10 to 20 miles per hour. Chance of rain 20%. Monday night, partly cloudy in the evening, then becoming mostly cloudy. Breezy. Scattered showers. Lows 45 to 63. East winds 10 to 20 miles per hour. Chance of rain 50%. Sunrise this morning at Haleakala Summit, 6:13 a.m. Here's the forecast for the following county, Big Island, Hawaii. Today, mostly sunny. Windward, isolated showers. Leeward, isolated showers in the morning, then scattered showers in the afternoon. Highs 83 to 88. Northeast winds 15 to 20 miles per hour. Gusts up to 40 miles per hour in the morning. Tonight, partly cloudy. Leeward, isolated showers in the evening. Windward, scattered showers. Lows 71 to 76. Variable winds to 15 miles per hour. Columbus Day, leeward, partly cloudy, isolated showers during the day. Windward, scattered showers during the day, then occasional showers at night. Highs 83 to 88. Lows 72 to 77. East winds, around 15 miles per hour. Tuesday.
mostly cloudy. Scattered showers windward. Highs 84 to 89. Lows 71 to 76. Northeast winds around 15 miles per hour. Wednesday, partly cloudy. Leeward, isolated showers during the day. Windward, scattered showers. Highs 84 to 89. Lows 71 to 76. Variable winds to 15 miles per hour. Thursday, partly cloudy. Leeward, isolated showers during the day. Windward, scattered showers. Highs 84 to 89. Lows 71 to 76. Northeast winds, around 15 miles per hour. The ultraviolet index for noon October 11th in Honolulu is 10. This corresponds to a very high exposure level. At 6 a.m., at Kahului, it was partly cloudy, with a temperature of 66 degrees. The relative humidity was 81%, and the dew point was 60 degrees. The wind was east, at 3 miles an hour. The barometric pressure was 29.95 inches, or 1,014.2 millibars, and steady. At Molokai Airport, under a clear sky, the temperature was 71. At Lanai City, wind east at Kapalua, under a clear sky, the temperature was 70. At Hilo, under a partly cloudy sky, the temperature was 69. At Kona, cloudy, and 77 degrees. At Bradshaw, under a clear sky, the temperature was 49. At Honolulu, partly cloudy, and 72 degrees. At Lihue, it was cloudy, with a temperature of 78. Here are the buoy reports at 6 a.m. Wind speeds are in knots. Buoy 51101, south at 4, 7 feet, 15 seconds. Buoy 51000, wind east at 16. Buoy 2, east at 12, 7 feet, 8 seconds. Buoy 3, east at 6, 7 feet, 15 seconds. Buoy 4, wind northeast at 10. Kahului Harbor, northwest at 6. Luvela buoy, 4 feet, 11 seconds. Buoy data provided by the National Weather Service and the Pacific Islands Ocean Observing System. For information when a hurricane or tropical storm threatens your area, refer to the following resources. The National Weather Service provides valuable information via the Internet, NOAA weather radio, and local telephone recordings. 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Keep a battery-operated or hand crank radio in your disaster supply kit. Emergency preparedness, the responsibility of each individual. Take time now and be prepared. Here are some wind observations at 6 a.m. Wind speeds are in knots. Kahului east at 3. Kahului Harbor east at 9. Makapulapai southeast at 6. Kona east at 4. Hilo southwest at 4. The synopsis for Hawaiian coastal waters. Moderate to fresh trade winds continue today, though weaker winds will remain in place over the western waters as a trough lingers west of the area. Trade winds decrease into the light to moderate range. Winds continue today, though weaker winds will remain in place over the western waters as a trough lingers west of the area. Trade winds decrease into the light to moderate range by midweek with slight day-to-day fluctuations. The forecast for Hawaiian waters within 40 nautical miles, including the channels. Today, east winds 15 to 20 knots. Seas 5 to 6 feet. Wave detail, east 3 feet at 4 seconds and south 3 feet at 17 seconds. Tonight, east winds 10 to 15 knots. Seas 4 to 5 feet. Wave detail, south 3 feet at 15 seconds. Scattered showers. Monday.

East-northeast winds 10 to 15 knots. Seas 4 to 5 feet. Wave detail, south 3 feet at 15 seconds and northwest 3 feet at 16 seconds. Scattered showers. Monday night, east winds 10 to 15 knots. Seas 5 to 6 feet. Wave detail, northwest 4 feet at 15 seconds, east 3 feet at 5 seconds and south 3 feet at 14 seconds. Scattered showers. Tuesday through Wednesday, east winds 10 to 15 knots. Seas 4 to 6 feet. Isolated to scattered showers. Thursday, east-northeast winds 15 to 20 knots. Seas 4 to 6 feet. Isolated showers through the night, then scattered showers through the day. More detailed information is available on our webpage at weather.gov/Hawaii. 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The current time is 6:35 a.m. Hawaii Aleutian Standard Time. Moisture will decrease through Monday. Light to moderate background trade winds will prevail, allowing sea breezes to develop in sheltered leeward areas. A brief increase in showers is expected Monday night, mainly on the Big Island, before we return to relatively dry trades through the end of next week. Wind speeds are forecast to increase from Friday into next weekend. Here's your Maui community forecast. Issued Sunday at 3:05 a.m. Today, sunny. Isolated showers windward. Breezy. Highs 80 to 85 and 72 to 78 upcountry. East winds 15 to 20 miles per hour. Tonight, mostly clear. Windward, isolated showers after midnight. Lows 69 to 75 and 54 to 59 upcountry. Variable winds 10 miles per hour or less. Columbus Day, partly cloudy. Scattered showers windward. Highs 81 to 86, lows 70 to 75. Upcountry, highs 73 to 78, lows 57 to 62. East winds, around 15 miles per hour. Tuesday, partly cloudy. Scattered showers windward. Highs 81 to 86, lows 70 to 75. Upcountry, highs 72 to 78, lows 55 to 60. East winds, around 15 miles per hour. Wednesday through Thursday, partly cloudy. Scattered showers windward. Isolated showers leeward. Breezy. Highs 81 to 86, lows 69 to 75. Upcountry, highs 71 to 77, lows 55 to 61. Northeast winds 15 to 20 miles per hour. Here are the forecast high and low temperatures for selected locations. Kahului, high 88, low 71. Hana, high 83, low 73. Haleakala Ranger Station, high 65, low 50. Kapalua, high 83, low 73. Molokai Airport, high 84, low 72. Lanai City, high 75, low 68. Here's the forecast for Haleakala Summit. Issued at 3:06 a.m. Today, mostly sunny. Breezy. Isolated showers in the afternoon. Highs around 65 at the visitor center to around 70 at the summit. Northeast winds 10 to 20 miles per hour. Chance of rain 20%. Tonight, mostly clear. Breezy. Lows around 50 at the visitor center to around 45 at the summit. East winds 10 to 20 miles per hour. Columbus Day, breezy. Mostly sunny with isolated showers. Highs around 70 at the visitor center to around 67 at the summit. East winds 10 to 20 miles per hour. Chance of rain 20%. Monday night, partly cloudy in the evening then becoming mostly cloudy. Breezy. Scattered showers. Lows 45 to 63.

mountain to 76. Variable winds to 15 miles per hour. Columbus Day, leeward, partly cloudy, isolated showers during the day. Windward, scattered showers during the day, then occasional showers at night. Highs 83 to 88. Lows 72 to 77. East winds, around 15 miles per hour. Tuesday, mostly cloudy. Scattered showers windward. Highs 84 to 89. Lows 71 to 76. Northeast winds, around 15 miles per hour. Wednesday, partly cloudy. Leeward, isolated showers during the day. Windward, scattered showers. Highs 84 to 89. Lows 71 to 76. Variable winds to 15 miles per hour. Thursday, partly cloudy. Leeward, isolated showers during the day. Windward, scattered showers. Highs 84 to 89. Lows 71 to 76. Northeast winds, around 15 miles per hour. The ultraviolet index for noon October 11th in Honolulu is 10. This corresponds to a very high exposure level. At 6 a.m., at Kahului, the sky was partly cloudy, with a temperature of 66 degrees. The relative humidity was 81%, and the dew point was 60 degrees. The wind was east, at 3 miles an hour. The barometric pressure was 29.95 inches, or 1,014.2 millibars, and steady. At Molokaʻi Airport, the sky was clear, and the temperature was 71. At Lanai City, wind east at Kapalua, the sky was clear, and the temperature was 70. At Hilo, the sky was partly cloudy, and the temperature was 69. At Kona, cloudy, and 77 degrees. At Bradshaw, the sky was clear, and the temperature was 49. At Honolulu, partly cloudy, and 72 degrees. At Lihue, it was cloudy, with a temperature of 78. Here are the buoy reports at 6 a.m. Wind speeds are in knots. Buoy 51101, wind south at 4. Buoy 51000, wind east at 14. Buoy 2, wind east at 14. Buoy 3, wind east at 6. Buoy 4, wind northeast at 10. Kahului Harbor, northwest at 7. Uvala Buoy, 4 feet, 11 seconds. Buoy data provided by the National Weather Service and the Pacific Islands Ocean Observing System. Here are some wind observations at 6 a.m. Wind speeds are in knots. Kahului east at 3. Kahului Harbor east at 9. Makapulapai southeast at 6. Kona east at 4. Hilo southwest at 4. The synopsis for Hawaiian coastal waters. Moderate to fresh trade winds continue today, though weaker winds will remain in place over the western waters as a trough lingers west of the area. Trade winds decrease into the light to moderate range by midweek with slight day-to-day fluctuations. The forecast for Hawaiian waters within 40 nautical miles, including the channels. Today, east winds 15 to 20 knots. Seas 5 to 6 feet. Wave detail, east 3 feet at 4 seconds and south 3 feet at 17 seconds. Tonight, east winds 10 to 15 knots. Seas 4 to 5 feet. Wave detail, south 3 feet at 15 seconds. Scattered showers. Monday, east northeast winds 10 to 15 knots. Seas 4 to 5 feet. Wave detail, south 3 feet at 15 seconds and northwest 3 feet at 16 seconds. Scattered showers. Monday night, east winds 10 to 15 knots. Seas 5 to 6 feet. Wave detail, northwest 4 feet at 15 seconds, east 3 feet at 5 seconds, and south 3 feet at 14 seconds. Scattered showers. Tuesday through Wednesday, east winds 10 to 15 knots. Seas 4 to 6 feet. Isolated to scattered showers.

Thursday, east northeast winds 15 to 20 knots. Seas 4 to 6 feet. Isolated showers through the night, then scattered showers through the day. More detailed information is available on our webpage at weather.gov/Hawaii. Issued at 3:11 a.m. The surf forecast for Maui. North-facing shores 2 to 4 feet today. 1 to 3 feet Monday. West and east-facing shores 2 to 4 feet through Monday. South-facing shores 5 to 7 feet through Monday. 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The current time is 6:45 a.m. Hawaii Aleutian Standard Time. Moisture will decrease through Monday. Light to moderate background trade winds will prevail, allowing sea breezes to develop in sheltered leeward areas. A brief increase in showers is expected Monday night, mainly on the Big Island, before we return to relatively dry trades through the end of next week. Wind speeds are forecast to increase from Friday into next weekend. Here's your Maui community forecast. Issued Sunday at 3:05 a.m. Today, sunny. Isolated showers windward. Breezy. Highs 80 to 85 and 72 to 78 upcountry. East winds 15 to 20 miles per hour. Tonight, mostly clear. Windward, isolated showers after midnight. Lows 69 to 75 and 54 to 59 upcountry. Variable winds 10 miles per hour or less. Columbus Day, partly cloudy. Scattered showers windward. Highs 81 to 86, lows 70 to 75. Upcountry, highs 73 to 78, lows 57 to 62. East winds, around 15 miles per hour. Tuesday, partly cloudy. Scattered showers windward. Highs 81 to 86, lows 70 to 75. Upcountry, highs 72 to 78, lows 55 to 60. East winds, around 15 miles per hour. Wednesday through Thursday, partly cloudy. Scattered showers windward. Isolated showers leeward. Breezy. Highs 81 to 86, lows 69 to 75. Upcountry, highs 71 to 77, lows 55 to 61. Northeast winds 15 to 20 miles per hour. Here are the forecast high and low temperatures for selected locations. Kahului, high 88, low 71. Hana, high 83, low 73. Haleakala Ranger Station, high 65, low 50. Kapalua, high 83, low 73. Molokai Airport, high 84, low 72. Lanai City, high 75, low 68. Here's the forecast for Haleakala Summit. Issued at 3:06 a.m. Today, mostly sunny. Breezy. Isolated showers in the afternoon. Highs around 65 at the visitor center to around 70 at the summit. Northeast winds 10 to 20 miles per hour. Chance of rain 20%. Tonight, mostly clear. Breezy. Lows around 50 at the visitor center to around 45 at the summit. East winds 10 to 20 miles per hour. Columbus Day, breezy. Mostly sunny with isolated showers. Highs around 70 at the visitor center to around 67 at the summit. East winds 10 to 20 miles per hour. Chance of rain 20%. Monday night, partly cloudy in the evening, then becoming mostly cloudy. Breezy. Scattered showers. Lows 45 to 63. East winds 10 to 20 miles per hour. Chance of rain 50%. Sunrise this morning at Haleakala Summit, 6:13 a.m. Here's the forecast for the following county, Big Island, Hawaii. Today, mostly sunny. Windward, isolated showers.

leeward. Isolated showers in the morning, then scattered showers in the afternoon. Highs 83 to 88. Northeast winds 15 to 20 miles per hour. Gusts up to 40 miles per hour in the morning. Tonight, partly cloudy. Leeward, isolated showers in the evening. Windward, scattered showers. Lows 71 to 76. Variable winds to 15 miles per hour. Columbus Day, leeward, partly cloudy, isolated showers during the day. Windward, scattered showers during the day, then occasional showers at night. Highs 83 to 88. Lows 72 to 77. East winds, around 15 miles per hour. Tuesday, mostly cloudy. Scattered showers windward. Highs 84 to 89. Lows 71 to 76. Northeast winds, around 15 miles per hour. Wednesday, partly cloudy. Leeward, isolated showers during the day. Windward, scattered showers. Highs 84 to 89. Lows 71 to 76. Variable winds to 15 miles per hour. Thursday, partly cloudy. Leeward, isolated showers during the day. Windward, scattered showers. Highs 84 to 89. Lows 71 to 76. Northeast winds, around 15 miles per hour. Issued at 3:22 a.m. Tides for Kahului. Low tide at 8:51 a.m. of 0.8 feet. High tide at 2:06 p.m. of 1.9 feet. Tides for Kihei and Ma'awai Bay. High tide at 4:44 a.m. of 2.4 feet. Low tide at 10:10 a.m. of 0.4 feet. Tides for Kona. High tide at 4:08 a.m. of 2.2 feet. Low tide at 10:16 a.m. of 0.4 feet. Sunrise this morning at Kahului, 6:20 a.m. Sunset Sunday, 6:05 p.m. Sunrise this morning at Haleakala Summit, 6:13 a.m. Sunrise this morning at Kona, 6:18 a.m. Sunset Sunday, 6:04 p.m. The ultraviolet index for noon October 11th in Honolulu is 10. This corresponds to a very high exposure level. At 6 a.m., at Kahului, the sky was partly cloudy, with a temperature of 66 degrees. The relative humidity was 81%, and the dew point was 60 degrees. The wind was east, at 3 miles an hour. The barometric pressure was 29.95 inches, or 1,014.2 millibars, and steady. At Molokaʻi Airport, the sky was clear, and the temperature was 71. At Lanai City, wind east at Kapalua, the sky was clear, and the temperature was 70. At Hilo, the sky was partly cloudy, and the temperature was 69. At Kona, cloudy, and 77 degrees. At Bradshaw, the sky was clear, and the temperature was 49. At Honolulu, partly cloudy, and 72 degrees. At Lihue, it was cloudy, with a temperature of 78. Here are the buoy reports at 6 a.m. Wind speeds are in knots. Buoy 51101, wind south at 4. Buoy 51000, wind east at 14. Buoy 2, wind east at 14. Buoy 3, wind east at 6. Buoy 4, wind northeast at 10. Kahului Harbor, northwest at 7. Uvala buoy, 4 feet, 11 seconds. Buoy data provided by the National Weather Service and the Pacific Islands Ocean Observing System. Here are some wind observations at 6 a.m. Wind speeds are in knots. Kahului east at 3. Kahului Harbor east at 9. Makapulapai southeast at 6. Kona east at 4. Hilo southwest at 4. The synopsis for Hawaiian coastal waters. Moderate to fresh trade winds continue today, though weaker winds will remain in place over the western waters.

As a trough lingers west of the area, trade winds decrease into the light to moderate range by midweek with slight day-to-day fluctuations. The forecast for Hawaiian waters within 40 nautical miles, including the channels. Today, east winds 15 to 20 knots. Seas 5 to 6 feet. Wave detail, east 3 feet at 4 seconds and south 3 feet at 17 seconds. Tonight, east winds 10 to 15 knots. Seas 4 to 5 feet. Wave detail, south 3 feet at 15 seconds. Scattered showers. Monday, east northeast winds 10 to 15 knots. Seas 4 to 5 feet. Wave detail, south 3 feet at 15 seconds and northwest 3 feet at 16 seconds. Scattered showers. Monday night, east winds 10 to 15 knots. Seas 5 to 6 feet. Wave detail, northwest 4 feet at 15 seconds, east 3 feet at 5 seconds, and south 3 feet at 14 seconds. Scattered showers. Tuesday through Wednesday, east winds 10 to 15 knots. Seas 4 to 6 feet. Isolated to scattered showers. Thursday, east northeast winds 15 to 20 knots. Seas 4 to 6 feet. Isolated showers through the night, then scattered showers through the day. More detailed information is available on our webpage at weather.gov/Hawaii. Issued at 3:11 a.m. The surf forecast for Maui. North-facing shores 2 to 4 feet today. 1 to 3 feet Monday. West and east-facing shores 2 to 4 feet through Monday. South-facing shores 5 to 7 feet through Monday. 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The current time is 6:56 a.m. Hawaii Aleutian Standard Time. Moisture will decrease through Monday. Light to moderate background trade winds will prevail, allowing sea breezes to develop in sheltered leeward areas. A brief increase in showers is expected Monday night, mainly on the Big Island, before we return to relatively dry trades through the end of next week. Wind speeds are forecast to increase from Friday into next weekend. Here's your Maui community forecast. Issued Sunday at 3:05 a.m. Today, sunny. Isolated showers windward. Breezy. Highs 80 to 85 and 72 to 78 upcountry. East winds 15 to 20 miles per hour. Tonight, mostly clear. Windward, isolated showers after midnight. Lows 69 to 75 and 54 to 59 upcountry. Variable winds 10 miles per hour or less. Columbus Day, partly cloudy. Scattered showers windward. Highs 81 to 86, lows 70 to 75. Upcountry, highs 73 to 78, lows 57 to 62. East winds, around 15 miles per hour. Tuesday, partly cloudy. Scattered showers windward. Highs 81 to 86, lows 70 to 75. Upcountry, highs 72 to 78, lows 55 to 60. East winds, around 15 miles per hour. Wednesday through Thursday, partly cloudy. Scattered showers windward. Isolated showers leeward. Breezy. Highs 81 to 86, lows 69 to 75. Upcountry, highs 71 to 77, lows 55 to 61. Northeast winds 15 to 20 miles per hour. Here are the forecast high and low temperatures for selected locations. Kahului, high 88, low 71. Hana, high 83, low 73. Haleakala Ranger Station, high 65, low 50. Kapalua, high 83, low 73. Molokai Airport, high 84, low 72. Lanai City, high 75, low 68. Here's the forecast for Haleakala Summit. Issued at

3:06 a.m. Today, mostly sunny. Breezy. Isolated showers in the afternoon. Highs around 65 at the visitor center to around 70 at the summit. Northeast winds 10 to 20 miles per hour. Chance of rain 20%. Tonight, mostly clear. Breezy. Lows around 50 at the visitor center to around 45 at the summit. East winds 10 to 20 miles per hour. Columbus Day, breezy. Mostly sunny with isolated showers. Highs around 70 at the visitor center to around 67 at the summit. East winds 10 to 20 miles per hour. Chance of rain 20%. Monday night, partly cloudy in the evening, then becoming mostly cloudy. Breezy. Scattered showers. Lows 45 to 63. East winds 10 to 20 miles per hour. Chance of rain 50%. Sunrise this morning at Haleakala Summit, 6:13 a.m. Here's the forecast for the following county, Big Island, Hawaii. Today, mostly sunny. Windward, isolated showers. Leeward, isolated showers in the morning, then scattered showers in the afternoon. Highs 83 to 88. Northeast winds 15 to 20 miles per hour. Gusts up to 40 miles per hour in the morning. Tonight, partly cloudy. Leeward, isolated showers in the evening. Windward, scattered showers. Lows 71 to 76. Variable winds to 15 miles per hour. Columbus Day, leeward, partly cloudy, isolated showers during the day. Windward, scattered showers during the day, then occasional showers at night. Highs 83 to 88. Lows 72 to 77. East winds, around 15 miles per hour. Tuesday, mostly cloudy. Scattered showers windward. Highs 84 to 89. Lows 71 to 76. Northeast winds, around 15 miles per hour. Wednesday, partly cloudy. Leeward, isolated showers during the day. Windward, scattered showers. Highs 84 to 89. Lows 71 to 76. Variable winds to 15 miles per hour. Thursday, partly cloudy. Leeward, isolated showers during the day. Windward, scattered showers. Highs 84 to 89. Lows 71 to 76. Northeast winds, around 15 miles per hour. The ultraviolet index for noon October 11th in Honolulu is 10. This corresponds to a very high exposure level. At 6 a.m., at Kahului, the sky was partly cloudy, with a temperature of 66 degrees. The relative humidity was 81%, and the dew point was 60 degrees. The wind was east, at 3 miles an hour. The barometric pressure was 29.95 inches, or 1,014.2 millibars, and steady. At Molokai Airport, the sky was clear, and the temperature was 71. At Lanai City, wind east at Kapalua, the sky was clear, and the temperature was 70. At Hilo, the sky was partly cloudy, and the temperature was 69. At Kona, cloudy, and 77 degrees. At Bradshaw, the sky was clear, and the temperature was 49. At Honolulu, partly cloudy, and 72 degrees. At Lihue, it was cloudy, with a temperature of 78. Here are the buoy reports at 6 a.m. Wind speeds are in knots. Buoy 51101, wind south at 4. Buoy 51000, wind east at 14. Buoy 2, wind east at 14. Buoy 3, wind east at 6. Buoy 4, wind northeast at 10. Kahului Harbor, northwest at 7. Uvala buoy, 4 feet, 11 seconds. Buoy data provided by the National Weather Service and the Pacific Islands Ocean Observing System. Here are some wind observations at 6 a.m.

Wind speeds are in knots. Carvalhoe east at 3. Carvalhoe Harbor east at 9. Makapulipai southeast at 6. Kona east at 4. Lilo southwest at 4. The synopsis for Hawaiian coastal waters. Moderate to fresh trade winds continue today, though weaker winds will remain in place over the western waters as a trough lingers west of the area. Trade winds decrease into the light to moderate range by midweek with slight day-to-day fluctuations. The forecast for Hawaiian waters within 40 nautical miles, including the channels. Today, east winds 15 to 20 knots. Seas 5 to 6 feet. Wave detail, east 3 feet at 4 seconds and south 3 feet at 17 seconds. Tonight, east winds 10 to 15 knots. Seas 4 to 5 feet. Wave detail, south 3 feet at 15 seconds. Scattered showers. Monday, east northeast winds 10 to 15 knots. Seas 4 to 5 feet. Wave detail, south 3 feet at 15 seconds and northwest 3 feet at 16 seconds. Scattered showers. Monday night, east winds 10 to 15 knots. Seas 5 to 6 feet. Wave detail, northwest 4 feet at 15 seconds, east 3 feet at 5 seconds, and south 3 feet at 14 seconds. Scattered showers. Tuesday through Wednesday, east winds 10 to 15 knots. Seas 4 to 6 feet. Isolated to scattered showers. Thursday, east northeast winds 15 to 20 knots. Seas 4 to 6 feet. Isolated showers through the night, then scattered showers through the day. More detailed information is available on our webpage at weather.gov/Hawaii. Issued at 3:11 a.m. The surf forecast for Maui. North-facing shores 2 to 4 feet today. 1 to 3 feet Monday. West and east-facing shores 2 to 4 feet through Monday. South-facing shores 5 to 7 feet through Monday. 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The current time is 7:07 a.m. Hawaii Aleutian Standard Time. Moisture will decrease through Monday. Light to moderate background trade winds will prevail, allowing sea breezes to develop in sheltered leeward areas. A brief increase in showers is expected Monday night, mainly on the Big Island, before we return to relatively dry trades through the end of next week. Wind speeds are forecast to increase from Friday into next weekend. Here's your Maui community forecast. Issued Sunday at 3:05 a.m. Today, sunny. Isolated showers windward. Breezy. Highs 80 to 85 and 72 to 78 upcountry. East winds 15 to 20 miles per hour. Tonight, mostly clear. Windward, isolated showers after midnight. Lows 69 to 75 and 54 to 59 upcountry. Variable winds 10 miles per hour or less. Columbus Day, partly cloudy. Scattered showers windward. Highs 81 to 86, lows 70 to 75. Upcountry, highs 73 to 78, lows 57 to 62. East winds, around 15 miles per hour. Tuesday, partly cloudy. Scattered showers windward. Highs 81 to 86, lows 70 to 75. Upcountry, highs 72 to 78, lows 55 to 60. East winds, around 15 miles per hour. Wednesday through Thursday, partly cloudy. Scattered showers windward. Isolated showers leeward. Breezy. Highs 81 to 86, lows 69 to 75. Upcountry, highs 71 to 77, lows 55 to 61. Northeast winds 15 to 20 miles per hour. Here are the forecast high and low temperatures for selected locations. Kahului, high 88, low 71.

Tijuana, high 83, low 73. Palenque La Ranger Station, high 65, low 50. Kapalua, high 83, low 73. Molokati Airport, high 84, low 72. Lanari City, high 75, low 68. Here's the forecast for Halaunka La Summit. Issued at 3:06 a.m. Today, mostly sunny. Breezy. Isolated showers in the afternoon. Highs around 65 at the visitor center to around 70 at the summit. Northeast winds 10 to 20 miles per hour. Chance of rain 20%. Tonight, mostly clear. Breezy. Lows around 50 at the visitor center to around 45 at the summit. East winds 10 to 20 miles per hour. Columbus Day, breezy. Mostly sunny with isolated showers. Highs around 70 at the visitor center to around 67 at the summit. East winds 10 to 20 miles per hour. Chance of rain 20%. Monday night, partly cloudy in the evening, then becoming mostly cloudy. Breezy. Scattered showers. Lows 45 to 63. East winds 10 to 20 miles per hour. Chance of rain 50%. Sunrise this morning at Halaunka La Summit, 6:13 a.m. In Hawaii, mountainous terrain accelerates hurricane and tropical storm winds, causing extremely high winds that can destroy buildings, structures, trees, vegetation, and crops. Heavy and prolonged rains can accompany all types of tropical cyclones, including hurricanes, tropical storms, and tropical depressions. Even the weakest tropical depressions can bring torrential rains and flash flooding to the Hawaiian Islands. 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The current time is 7:12 a.m. Hawaii Aleutian Standard Time. Moisture will decrease through Monday. Light to moderate background trade winds will prevail, allowing sea breezes to develop in sheltered leeward areas. A brief increase in showers is expected Monday night, mainly on the Big Island, before we return to relatively dry trades through the end of next week. Wind speeds are forecast to increase from Friday into next weekend. Here's your Maui community forecast. Issued Sunday at 3:05 a.m. Today, sunny. Isolated showers windward. Breezy. Highs 80 to 85 and 72 to 78 upcountry. East winds 15 to 20 miles per hour. Tonight, mostly clear. Windward, isolated showers after midnight. Lows 69 to 75 and 54 to 59 upcountry. Variable winds 10 miles per hour or less. Columbus Day, partly cloudy. Scattered showers windward. Highs 81 to 86, lows 70 to 75. Upcountry, highs 73 to 78, lows 57 to 62. East winds, around 15 miles per hour. Tuesday, partly cloudy. Scattered showers windward. Highs 81 to 86, lows 70 to 75. Upcountry, highs 72 to 78, lows 55 to 60. East winds, around 15 miles per hour. Wednesday through Thursday, partly cloudy. Scattered showers windward. Isolated showers leeward. Breezy. Highs 81 to 86, lows 69 to 75. Upcountry, highs 71 to 77, lows 55 to 61. Northeast winds 15 to 20 miles per hour. Here are the forecast high and low temperatures for selected locations. Kahului, high 88, low 71. Hana, high 83, low 73. Palenque La Ranger Station, high 65, low 50. Kapalua, high 83, low 73.

Molokati Airport, high 84, low 72. Lanati City, high 75, low 68. Here's the forecast for Halaunka Law Summit. Issued at 3.06 a.m. Today, mostly sunny. Breezy. Isolated showers in the afternoon. Highs around 65 at the visitor center to around 70 at the summit. Northeast winds 10 to 20 miles per hour. Chance of rain 20%. Tonight, mostly clear. Breezy. Lows around 50 at the visitor center to around 45 at the summit. East winds 10 to 20 miles per hour. Columbus Day, breezy. Mostly sunny with isolated showers. Highs around 70 at the visitor center to around 67 at the summit. East winds 10 to 20 miles per hour. Chance of rain 20%. Monday night, partly cloudy in the evening, then becoming mostly cloudy. Breezy. Scattered showers. Lows 45 to 63. East winds 10 to 20 miles per hour. Chance of rain 50%. Sunrise this morning at Halaunka Law Summit, 6:13 a.m. Here's the forecast for the following county, Big Island, Hawaii. Today, mostly sunny. Windward, isolated showers. Leeward, isolated showers in the morning, then scattered showers in the afternoon. Highs 83 to 88. Northeast winds 15 to 20 miles per hour. Gusts up to 40 miles per hour in the morning. Tonight, partly cloudy. Leeward, isolated showers in the evening. Windward, scattered showers. Lows 71 to 76. Variable winds to 15 miles per hour. Columbus Day, leeward, partly cloudy, isolated showers during the day. Windward, scattered showers during the day, then occasional showers at night. Highs 83 to 88. Lows 72 to 77. East winds, around 15 miles per hour. Tuesday, mostly cloudy. Scattered showers windward. Highs 84 to 89. Lows 71 to 76. Northeast winds, around 15 miles per hour. Wednesday, partly cloudy. Leeward, isolated showers during the day. Windward, scattered showers. Highs 84 to 89. Lows 71 to 76. Variable winds to 15 miles per hour. Thursday, partly cloudy. Leeward, isolated showers during the day. Windward, scattered showers. Highs 84 to 89. Lows 71 to 76. Northeast winds, around 15 miles per hour. The ultraviolet index for noon October 11th in Honolulu is 10. This corresponds to a very high exposure level. At 7 a.m., at Kahului, clear, and 68 degrees. Relative humidity 78%, dew point 61 degrees. Wind east, 5 miles an hour. The barometric pressure 29.96 inches, or 1,014.5 millibars, and rising. Molokati Airport, clear, 72. At Lanati City, wind northeast at Kapalua, clear, 73. Lilo, clear, 69. Kona, mostly cloudy, 77. Bradshaw, clear, 49. Honolulu, partly cloudy, 73. Lihue, cloudy, 78. Here are the buoy reports at 7 a.m. Wind speeds are in knots. Buoy 51101, south at 6 feet, 15 seconds. Buoy 51000, east at 10, 7 feet, 13 seconds. Buoy 2, east at 14, 7 feet, 11 seconds. Buoy 3, east at 8, 6 feet, 7 seconds. Buoy 4, east at 12, 6 feet, 11 seconds. Kahului Harbor, northwest at 6. Uvala Buoy, 4 feet.

13 seconds. Buoy data provided by the National Weather Service and the Pacific Islands Ocean Observing System. Here are some wind observations at 6 a.m. Wind speeds are in knots. Kahului east at 3. Kahului Harbor east at 9. Makapulapai southeast at 6. Kona east at 4. Hilo southwest at 4. The synopsis for Hawaiian coastal waters. Moderate to fresh trade winds continue today, though weaker winds will remain in place over the western waters as a trough lingers west of the area. Trade winds decrease into the light to moderate range by midweek with slight day-to-day fluctuations. The forecast for Hawaiian waters within 40 nautical miles, including the channels. Today, east winds 15 to 20 knots. Seas 5 to 6 feet. Wave detail, east 3 feet at 4 seconds and south 3 feet at 17 seconds. Tonight, east winds 10 to 15 knots. Seas 4 to 5 feet. Wave detail, south 3 feet at 15 seconds. Scattered showers. Monday, east northeast winds 10 to 15 knots. Seas 4 to 5 feet. Wave detail, south 3 feet at 15 seconds and northwest 3 feet at 16 seconds. Scattered showers. Monday night, east winds 10 to 15 knots. Seas 5 to 6 feet. Wave detail, northwest 4 feet at 15 seconds, east 3 feet at 5 seconds, and south 3 feet at 14 seconds. Scattered showers. Tuesday through Wednesday, east winds 10 to 15 knots. Seas 4 to 6 feet. Isolated to scattered showers. Thursday, east northeast winds 15 to 20 knots. Seas 4 to 6 feet. Isolated showers through the night, then scattered showers through the day. More detailed information is available on our webpage at weather.gov/Hawaii. 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Low tide at 8:51 a.m. of 0.8 feet. High tide at 2:06 p.m. of 1.9 feet. Tides for Kihei and Mauai Bay. High tide at 4:44 a.m. of 2.4 feet. Low tide at 10:10 a.m. of 0.4 feet. Tides for Kona. 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Low tide at 10:16 a.m. of 0.4 feet. Sunrise this morning at Kahului, 6:20 a.m. Sunset Sunday, 6:05 p.m. Sunrise this morning at Haleakala Summit, 6:13 a.m. Sunrise this morning at Kona, 6:18 a.m. Sunset Sunday, 6:04 p.m. Issued at 3:11 a.m. The surf forecast for Maui. North-facing shores 2 to 4 feet today. 1 to 3 feet Monday. West and east-facing shores 2 to 4 feet through Monday. South-facing shores 5 to 7 feet through Monday. 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The current time is 7:23 a.m. Hawaii Aleutian Standard Time. Moisture will decrease through Monday. Light to moderate background trade winds will prevail, allowing sea breezes to develop in sheltered leeward areas. A brief increase in showers is expected Monday night, mainly on the Big Island, before we return to relatively dry trades through the end of next week. Wind speeds are forecast to increase from Friday into next weekend. Here's your Maui community forecast. Issued Sunday at 3:05 a.m. Today, sunny. Isolated showers windward. Breezy. Highs 80 to 85 and 72 to 78 upcountry. East winds 15 to 20 miles per hour. Tonight, mostly clear. Windward, isolated showers after midnight. Lows 69 to 75 and 54 to 59 upcountry. Variable winds 10 miles per hour or less. Columbus Day, partly cloudy. Scattered showers.

windward. Highs 81 to 86, lows 70 to 75. Upcountry, highs 73 to 78, lows 57 to 62. East winds, around 15 miles per hour. Tuesday, partly cloudy. Scattered showers windward. Highs 81 to 86, lows 70 to 75. Upcountry, highs 72 to 78, lows 55 to 60. East winds, around 15 miles per hour. Wednesday through Thursday, partly cloudy. Scattered showers windward. Isolated showers leeward. Breezy. Highs 81 to 86, lows 69 to 75. Upcountry, highs 71 to 77, lows 55 to 61. Northeast winds 15 to 20 miles per hour. Here are the forecast high and low temperatures for selected locations. Kahului, high 88, low 71. Pana, high 83, low 73. Palaka Law Ranger Station, high 65, low 50. Kapalua, high 83, low 73. Molokati Airport, high 84, low 72. Lanari City, high 75, low 68. Here's the forecast for Haleakala Law Summit. Issued at 3:06 a.m. Today, mostly sunny. Breezy. Isolated showers in the afternoon. Highs around 65 at the visitor center to around 70 at the summit. Northeast winds 10 to 20 miles per hour. Chance of rain 20%. Tonight, mostly clear. Breezy. Lows around 50 at the visitor center to around 45 at the summit. East winds 10 to 20 miles per hour. Columbus Day, breezy. Mostly sunny with isolated showers. Highs around 70 at the visitor center to around 67 at the summit. East winds 10 to 20 miles per hour. Chance of rain 20%. Monday night, partly cloudy in the evening, then becoming mostly cloudy. Breezy. Scattered showers. Lows 45 to 63. East winds 10 to 20 miles per hour. Chance of rain 50%. Sunrise this morning at Haleakala Law Summit, 6:13 a.m. Here's the forecast for the following county, Big Island, Hawaii. Today, mostly sunny. Windward, isolated showers. Leeward, isolated showers in the morning, then scattered showers in the afternoon. Highs 83 to 88. Northeast winds 15 to 20 miles per hour. Gusts up to 40 miles per hour in the morning. Tonight, partly cloudy. Leeward, isolated showers in the evening. Windward, scattered showers. Lows 71 to 76. Variable winds to 15 miles per hour. Columbus Day, leeward, partly cloudy, isolated showers during the day. Windward, scattered showers during the day, then occasional showers at night. Highs 83 to 88. Lows 72 to 77. East winds, around 15 miles per hour. Tuesday, mostly cloudy. Scattered showers windward. Highs 84 to 89. Lows 71 to 76. Northeast winds, around 15 miles per hour. Wednesday, partly cloudy. Leeward, isolated showers during the day. Windward, scattered showers. Highs 84 to 89. Lows 71 to 76. Variable winds to 15 miles per hour. Thursday, partly cloudy. Leeward, isolated showers during the day. Windward, scattered showers. Highs 84 to 89. Lows 71 to 76. Northeast winds, around 15 miles per hour. The ultraviolet index for noon October 11th in Honolulu is 10. This corresponds to a very high exposure level. At 7 a.m., at Kahului, clear, and 68 degrees. Relative humidity 78%.
Dew point 61 degrees. Wind east, 5 miles an hour. The barometric pressure 29.96 inches or 1,014.5 millibars and rising. Molokati Airport, clear, 72. At Lanai City, wind northeast at Kapalua, clear, 73. Hilo, clear, 69. Kona, mostly cloudy, 77. Bradshaw, clear, 49. Honolulu, partly cloudy, 73. Lihue, cloudy, 78. Here are the buoy reports at 7 a.m. Wind speeds are in knots. Buoy 51101, south at 6 feet, 15 seconds. Buoy 51000, east at 10, 7 feet, 13 seconds. Buoy 2, east at 14, 7 feet, 11 seconds. Buoy 3, east at 8, 6 feet, 7 seconds. Buoy 4, east at 12, 6 feet, 11 seconds. Kahului Harbor, northwest at 6. Kauvela Buoy, 4 feet, 13 seconds. 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For information when a hurricane or tropical storm threatens your area, refer to the following resources. The National Weather Service provides valuable information via the Internet, NOAA Weather Radio, and local telephone recordings. 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Once a storm has passed through your area, be prepared for power outages that can limit information resources. Keep a battery-operated or hand-crank radio in your disaster supply kit. Emergency preparedness, the responsibility of each individual. Take time now and be prepared. Here are some wind observations at 7 a.m. Wind speeds are in knots. Kahului East at 4. Kahului Harbor East at 8. Makapurlapai East at 5, gusting to 10. Kona Northeast at 4. Hilo Southwest at 6. The synopsis for Hawaiian coastal waters. Moderate to fresh trade winds continue today, though weaker winds will remain in place over the western waters as a trough lingers west of the area. Trade winds decrease into the light to moderate range by midweek with slight day-to-day fluctuations. The forecast for Hawaiian waters within 40 nautical miles, including the channels. Today, east winds 15 to 20 knots. Seas 5 to 6 feet. Wave detail, east 3 feet at 4 seconds and south 3 feet at 17 seconds. Tonight, east winds 10 to 15 knots. Seas 4 to 5 feet. Wave detail, south 3 feet at 15 seconds. Scattered showers. Monday, east northeast winds 10 to 15 knots. Seas 4 feet. Wave detail, south 3 feet at 15 seconds. Scattered showers. Monday, east northeast winds 10 to 15 knots. Seas 4 to 5 feet. Wave detail, south 3 feet at 15 seconds and northwest 3 feet at 16 seconds. Scattered showers. Monday night, east winds 10 to 15 knots. Seas 5 to 6 feet. Wave detail, northwest 4 feet at 15 seconds, east 3 feet at 5 seconds, and south 3 feet at 14 seconds. Scattered showers. Tuesday through Wednesday, east winds 10 to 15 knots. Seas 4 to 6 feet. Isolated to scattered showers. Thursday, east northeast winds 15 to 20 knots. Seas 4 to 6 feet. Isolated showers through the night, then scattered showers through the day. More detailed information is available on our webpage at weather.gov/Hawaii. Issued at 3:11 a.m. The surf forecast for Maui. North-facing shores 2 to 4 feet today. 1 to 3 feet Monday. West and east-facing shores 2 to 4 feet through Monday.

south-facing shores 5 to 7 feet through Monday. This is NOAA Weather Radio Station WWG-75 on Mount Haleakalā, serving Maui County, and broadcasting from the National Weather Service Forecast Office in Honolulu. The current time is 7:34 a.m. Hawaii Aleutian Standard Time. Moisture will decrease through Monday. Light to moderate background trade winds will prevail, allowing sea breezes to develop in sheltered leeward areas. A brief increase in showers is expected Monday night, mainly on the Big Island, before we return to relatively dry trades through the end of next week. Wind speeds are forecast to increase from Friday into next weekend. Here's your Maui community forecast. Issued Sunday at 3:05 a.m. Today, sunny. Isolated showers windward. Breezy. Highs 80 to 85 and 72 to 78 upcountry. East winds 15 to 20 miles per hour. Tonight, mostly clear. Windward, isolated showers after midnight. Lows 69 to 75 and 54 to 59 upcountry. Variable winds 10 miles per hour or less. Columbus Day, partly cloudy. Scattered showers windward. Highs 81 to 86, lows 70 to 75. Upcountry, highs 73 to 78, lows 57 to 62. East winds, around 15 miles per hour. Tuesday, partly cloudy. Scattered showers windward. Highs 81 to 86, lows 70 to 75. Upcountry, highs 72 to 78, lows 55 to 60. East winds, around 15 miles per hour. Wednesday through Thursday, partly cloudy. Scattered showers windward. Isolated showers leeward. Breezy. Highs 81 to 86, lows 69 to 75. Upcountry, highs 71 to 77, lows 55 to 61. Northeast winds 15 to 20 miles per hour. Here are the forecast high and low temperatures for selected locations. Kahului, high 88, low 71. Hana, high 83, low 73. Haleakalā Ranger Station, high 65, low 50. Kapalua, high 83, low 73. Molokai Airport, high 84, low 72. Lanai City, high 75, low 68. Here's the forecast for Haleakalā Summit. Issued at 3:06 a.m. Today, mostly sunny. Breezy. Isolated showers in the afternoon. Highs around 65 at the visitor center to around 70 at the summit. Northeast winds 10 to 20 miles per hour. Chance of rain 20%. Tonight, mostly clear. Breezy. Lows around 50 at the visitor center to around 45 at the summit. East winds 10 to 20 miles per hour. Columbus Day, breezy. Mostly sunny with isolated showers. Highs around 70 at the visitor center to around 67 at the summit. East winds 10 to 20 miles per hour. Chance of rain 20%. Monday night, partly cloudy in the evening, then becoming mostly cloudy. Breezy. Scattered showers. Lows 45 to 63. East winds 10 to 20 miles per hour. Chance of rain 50%. Sunrise this morning at Haleakalā Summit, 6:13 a.m. Here's the forecast for the following county, Big Island, Hawaii. Today, mostly sunny. Windward, isolated showers. Leeward, isolated showers in the morning, then scattered showers in the afternoon. Highs 83 to 88. Northeast winds 15 to 20 miles per hour. Gusts up to 40 miles per hour in the morning. Tonight, partly cloudy. Leeward, isolated showers in the evening. Windward, scattered showers. Lows 71 to 76. Variable winds to 15 miles per hour. Columbus Day.

Variable winds to 15 miles per hour. Thursday, partly cloudy. Leeward, isolated showers during the day. Windward, scattered showers. Highs 84 to 89. Lows 71 to 76. Northeast winds, around 15 miles per hour. The ultraviolet index for noon October 11th in Honolulu is 10. This corresponds to a very high exposure level. At 7 a.m., at Kahului, it was clear, with a temperature of 68 degrees. The relative humidity was 78%, and the dew point was 61 degrees. The wind was east, at 5 miles an hour. The barometric pressure was 29.96 inches, or 1,014.5 millibars, and rising. At Molokaʻi Airport, it was clear, with a temperature of 72 degrees. At Lanai City, wind northeast at Kapalua, under a clear sky, the temperature was 73 degrees. At Hilo, it was clear, with a temperature of 69 degrees. At Kona, it was mostly cloudy, with a temperature of 77 degrees. At Bradshaw, under a clear sky, the temperature was 49 degrees. At Honolulu, it was partly cloudy, with a temperature of 73 degrees. At Lihue, under a cloudy sky, the temperature was 78 degrees. Here are the buoy reports at 7 a.m. Wind speeds are in knots. Buoy 51101, wind south at 6. Buoy 51000, wind east at 10. Buoy 2, wind east at 14. Buoy 3, wind east at 6. Buoy 4, wind east at 8. Kahului Harbor, northwest at 7. Luvela Buoy, 4 feet, 13 seconds. Buoy data provided by the National Weather Service and the Pacific Islands Ocean Observing System. Here are some wind observations at 7 a.m. Wind speeds are in knots. Kahului East at 4. Kahului Harbor East at 8. Makapulapai East at 5, gusting to 10. Kona Northeast at 4. Hilo Southwest at 6. The synopsis for Hawaiian coastal waters. Moderate to fresh trade winds continue today, though weaker winds will remain in place over the western waters as a trough lingers west of the area. Trade winds decrease into the light to moderate range by midweek with slight day-to-day fluctuations. The forecast for Hawaiian waters within 40 nautical miles, including the channels. Today, east winds 15 to 20 knots. Seas 5 to 6 feet. Wave detail, east 3 feet at 4 seconds and south 3 feet at 17 seconds. Tonight, east winds 10 to 15 knots. Seas 4 to 5 feet. Wave detail, south 3 feet at 15 seconds. Scattered showers. Monday, east northeast winds 10 to 15 knots. Seas 4 to 5 feet. Wave detail, south 3 feet at 15 seconds and northwest 3 feet at 16 seconds. Scattered showers. Monday night, east winds 10 to 15 knots. Seas 5 to 6 feet. Wave detail, northwest 4 feet at 15 seconds, east 3 feet at 5 seconds and south 3 feet at 14 seconds. Scattered showers. Tuesday through Wednesday, east winds 10 to 15 knots. Seas 4 to 6 feet. Isolated to scattered showers. Thursday, east northeast winds 15 to 20 knots. Seas 4 to 6 feet. Isolated showers through the night, then scattered showers through the day. More detailed information is available on our webpage at weather.gov/Hawaii. Issued at 3:11 a.m. The surf forecast for Maui. North-facing shores 2 to 4 feet today. 1 to 3 feet Monday. West and east-facing shores 2 to 4 feet through Monday. South-facing shores 5 to 7 feet through Monday. 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

Current time is 7:45 a.m. Hawaii Aleutian Standard Time. Moisture will decrease through Monday. Light to moderate background trade winds will prevail, allowing sea breezes to develop in sheltered leeward areas. A brief increase in showers is expected Monday night, mainly on the Big Island, before we return to relatively dry trades through the end of next week. Wind speeds are forecast to increase from Friday into next weekend. Here's your Maui community forecast. Issued Sunday at 3:05 a.m. Today, sunny. Isolated showers windward. Breezy. Highs 80 to 85 and 72 to 78 upcountry. East winds 15 to 20 miles per hour. Tonight, mostly clear. Windward, isolated showers after midnight. Lows 69 to 75 and 54 to 59 upcountry. Variable winds 10 miles per hour or less. Columbus Day, partly cloudy. Scattered showers windward. Highs 81 to 86, lows 70 to 75. Upcountry, highs 73 to 78, lows 57 to 62. East winds, around 15 miles per hour. Tuesday, partly cloudy. Scattered showers windward. Highs 81 to 86, lows 70 to 75. Upcountry, highs 72 to 78, lows 55 to 60. East winds, around 15 miles per hour. Wednesday through Thursday, partly cloudy. Scattered showers windward. Isolated showers leeward. Breezy. Highs 81 to 86, lows 69 to 75. Upcountry, highs 71 to 77, lows 55 to 61. Northeast winds 15 to 20 miles per hour. Here are the forecast high and low temperatures for selected locations. Kahului, high 88, low 71. Hana, high 83, low 73. Haleakala Ranger Station, high 65, low 50. Kapalua, high 83, low 73. Molokai Airport, high 84, low 72. Lanai City, high 75, low 68. Here's the forecast for Haleakala Summit. Issued at 3:06 a.m. Today, mostly sunny. Breezy. Isolated showers in the afternoon. Highs around 65 at the visitor center to around 70 at the summit. Northeast winds 10 to 20 miles per hour. Chance of rain 20%. Tonight, mostly clear. Breezy. Lows around 50 at the visitor center to around 45 at the summit. East winds 10 to 20 miles per hour. Columbus Day, breezy. Mostly sunny with isolated showers. Highs around 70 at the visitor center to around 67 at the summit. East winds 10 to 20 miles per hour. Chance of rain 20%. Monday night, partly cloudy in the evening, then becoming mostly cloudy. Breezy. Scattered showers. Lows 45 to 63. East winds 10 to 20 miles per hour. Chance of rain 50%. Sunrise this morning at Haleakala Summit, 6:13 a.m. Here's the forecast for the following county, Big Island, Hawaii. Today, mostly sunny. Windward, isolated showers. Leeward, isolated showers in the morning, then scattered showers in the afternoon. Highs 83 to 88. Northeast winds 15 to 20 miles per hour. Gusts up to 40 miles per hour in the morning. Tonight, partly cloudy. Leeward, isolated showers in the evening. Windward, scattered showers. Lows 71 to 76. Variable winds to 15 miles per hour. Columbus Day, leeward, partly cloudy, isolated showers during the day. Windward, scattered showers during the day, then occasional showers at night. Highs 83 to 88. Lows 72 to 77. East winds, around 15 miles per hour.

Tuesday, mostly cloudy. Scattered showers windward. Highs 84 to 89. Lows 71 to 76. Northeast winds around 15 miles per hour. Wednesday, partly cloudy. Leeward, isolated showers during the day. Windward, scattered showers. Highs 84 to 89. Lows 71 to 76. Variable winds to 15 miles per hour. Thursday, partly cloudy. Leeward, isolated showers during the day. Windward, scattered showers. Highs 84 to 89. Lows 71 to 76. Northeast winds, around 15 miles per hour. Issued at 3:22 a.m. Tides for Kahului. Low tide at 8:51 a.m. of 0.8 feet. High tide at 2:06 p.m. of 1.9 feet. Tides for Kihei and Maui Bay. High tide at 4:44 a.m. of 2.4 feet. Low tide at 10:10 a.m. of 0.4 feet. Tides for Kona. High tide at 4:08 a.m. of 2.2 feet. Low tide at 10:16 a.m. of 0.4 feet. Sunrise this morning at Kahului, 6:20 a.m. Sunset Sunday, 6:05 p.m. Sunrise this morning at Haleakala Summit, 6:13 a.m. Sunrise this morning at Kona, 6:18 a.m. Sunset Sunday, 6:04 p.m. The ultraviolet index for noon October 11th in Honolulu is 10. This corresponds to a very high exposure level. At 7 a.m., at Kahului, it was clear, with a temperature of 68 degrees. The relative humidity was 78%, and the dew point was 61 degrees. The wind was east, at 5 miles an hour. The barometric pressure was 29.96 inches, or 1,014.5 millibars, and rising. At Molokaʻi Airport, it was clear, with a temperature of 72 degrees. At Lanai City, wind northeast at Kapalua, under a clear sky, the temperature was 73 degrees. At Hilo, it was clear, with a temperature of 69 degrees. At Kona, it was mostly cloudy, with a temperature of 77 degrees. At Bradshaw, under a clear sky, the temperature was 49 degrees. At Honolulu, it was partly cloudy, with a temperature of 73 degrees. At Lihue, under a cloudy sky, the temperature was 78 degrees. Here are the buoy reports at 7 a.m. Wind speeds are in knots. Buoy 51101, wind south at 6. Buoy 51000, wind east at 10. Buoy 2, wind east at 14. Buoy 3, wind east at 6. Buoy 4, wind east at 8. Kahului Harbor, northwest at 7. Puʻuvela buoy, 4 feet, 13 seconds. Buoy data provided by the National Weather Service and the Pacific Islands Ocean Observing System. Here are some wind observations at 7 a.m. Wind speeds are in knots. Kahului east at 4. Kahului Harbor east at 8. Makapulapai east at 5, gusting to 10. Kona northeast at 4. Hilo southwest at 6. The synopsis for Hawaiian coastal waters. Moderate to fresh trade winds continue today, though weaker winds will remain in place over the western waters as a trough lingers west of the area. Trade winds decrease into the light to moderate range by midweek with slight day-to-day fluctuations. The forecast for Hawaiian waters within 40 nautical miles, including the channels. Today, east winds 15 to 20 knots. Seas 5 to 6 feet. Wave detail, east 3 feet at 4 seconds and south 3 feet at 17 seconds. Tonight, east winds 10 to 15 knots. Seas 4 to 5 feet. Wave detail, south 3 feet at 15 seconds. Scattered showers. Monday, east-northeast winds 10 to 15 knots. Seas 4 to 5 feet.

Wave detail, south 3 feet at 15 seconds and northwest 3 feet at 16 seconds. Scattered showers. Monday night, east winds 10 to 15 knots. Seas 5 to 6 feet. Wave detail, northwest 4 feet at 15 seconds, east 3 feet at 5 seconds and south 3 feet at 14 seconds. Scattered showers. Tuesday through Wednesday, east winds 10 to 15 knots. Seas 4 to 6 feet. Isolated to scattered showers. Thursday, east-northeast winds 15 to 20 knots. Seas 4 to 6 feet. Isolated showers through the night, then scattered showers through the day. More detailed information is available on our webpage at weather.gov/Hawaii. Issued at 3:11 a.m. The surf forecast for Maui. North facing shores 2 to 4 feet today. 1 to 3 feet Monday. West and east facing shores 2 to 4 feet through Monday. South facing shores 5 to 7 feet through Monday. 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The current time is 7:56 a.m. Hawaii Aleutian Standard Time. Moisture will decrease through Monday. Light to moderate background trade winds will prevail, allowing sea breezes to develop in sheltered leeward areas. A brief increase in showers is expected Monday night, mainly on the Big Island, before we return to relatively dry trades through the end of next week. Wind speeds are forecast to increase from Friday into next weekend. Here's your Maui community forecast. Issued Sunday at 3:05 a.m. Today, sunny. Isolated showers windward. Breezy. Highs 80 to 85 and 72 to 78 upcountry. East winds 15 to 20 miles per hour. Tonight, mostly clear. Windward, isolated showers after midnight. Lows 69 to 75 and 54 to 59 upcountry. Variable winds 10 miles per hour or less. Columbus Day, partly cloudy. Scattered showers windward. Highs 81 to 86, lows 70 to 75. Upcountry, highs 73 to 78, lows 57 to 62. East winds, around 15 miles per hour. Tuesday, partly cloudy. Scattered showers windward. Highs 81 to 86, lows 70 to 75. Upcountry, highs 72 to 78, lows 55 to 60. East winds, around 15 miles per hour. Wednesday through Thursday, partly cloudy. Scattered showers windward. Isolated showers leeward. Breezy. Highs 81 to 86, lows 69 to 75. Upcountry, highs 71 to 77, lows 55 to 61. Northeast winds 15 to 20 miles per hour. Here are the forecast high and low temperatures for selected locations. Kahului, high 88, low 71. Hana, high 83, low 73. Haleakala Ranger Station, high 65, low 50. Kapalua, high 83, low 73. Molokai Airport, high 84, low 72. Lanai City, high 75, low 68. Here's the forecast for Haleakala Summit. Issued at 3:06 a.m. Today, mostly sunny. Breezy. Isolated showers in the afternoon. Highs around 65 at the visitor center to around 70 at the summit. Northeast winds 10 to 20 miles per hour. Chance of rain 20%. Tonight, mostly clear. Breezy. Lows around 50 at the visitor center to around 45 at the summit. East winds 10 to 20 miles per hour. Columbus Day, breezy. Mostly sunny with isolated showers. Highs around 70 at the visitor center to around 67 at the summit. East winds 10 to 20 miles per hour.

chance of rain 20%. Monday night, partly cloudy in the evening, then becoming mostly cloudy. Breezy. Scattered showers. Lows 45 to 63. East winds 10 to 20 miles per hour. Chance of rain 50%. Sunrise this morning at Haleakala Summit, 6:13 a.m. Here's the forecast for the following county, Big Island, Hawaii. Today, mostly sunny. Windward, isolated showers. Leeward, isolated showers in the morning, then scattered showers in the afternoon. Highs 83 to 88. Northeast winds 15 to 20 miles per hour. Gusts up to 40 miles per hour in the morning. Tonight, partly cloudy. Leeward, isolated showers in the evening. Windward, scattered showers. Lows 71 to 76. Variable winds to 15 miles per hour. Columbus Day, leeward, partly cloudy, isolated showers during the day. Windward, scattered showers during the day, then occasional showers at night. Highs 83 to 88. Lows 72 to 77. East winds, around 15 miles per hour. Tuesday, mostly cloudy. Scattered showers windward. Highs 84 to 89. Lows 71 to 76. Northeast winds, around 15 miles per hour. Wednesday, partly cloudy. Leeward, isolated showers during the day. Windward, scattered showers. Highs 84 to 89. Lows 71 to 76. Variable winds to 15 miles per hour. Thursday, partly cloudy. Leeward, isolated showers during the day. Windward, scattered showers. Highs 84 to 89. Lows 71 to 76. Northeast winds, around 15 miles per hour. The ultraviolet index for noon October 11th in Honolulu is 10. This corresponds to a very high exposure level. At 7 a.m., at Kahului, it was clear, with a temperature of 68 degrees. The relative humidity was 78%, and the dew point was 61 degrees. The wind was east, at 5 miles an hour. The barometric pressure was 29.96 inches, or 1,014.5 millibars, and rising. At Molokai Airport, it was clear, with a temperature of 72 degrees. At Lanai City, wind northeast at Kapalua, under a clear sky, the temperature was 73 degrees. At Hilo, it was clear, with a temperature of 69 degrees. At Kona, it was mostly cloudy, with a temperature of 77 degrees. At Bradshaw, under a clear sky, the temperature was 49 degrees. At Honolulu, it was partly cloudy, with a temperature of 73 degrees. At Lihue, under a cloudy sky, the temperature was 78 degrees. Here are the buoy reports at 7 a.m. Wind speeds are in knots. Buoy 51101, wind south at 6. Buoy 51000, wind east at 10. Buoy 2, wind east at 14. Buoy 3, wind east at 6. Buoy 4, wind east at 8. Kahului Harbor, northwest at 7. Puʻuvela buoy, 4 feet, 13 seconds. Buoy data provided by the National Weather Service and the Pacific Islands Ocean Observing System. Here are some wind observations at 7 a.m. Wind speeds are in knots. Kahului east at 4. Kahului Harbor east at 8. Makapulapai east at 5, gusting to 10. Kona northeast at 4. Hilo southwest at 6. The synopsis for Hawaiian coastal waters. Moderate to fresh trade winds continue today, though weaker winds will remain in place over the western waters as a trough lingers west of the area. Trade winds decrease into the light to moderate range by midweek with slight day-to-day fluctuations. The forecast for Hawaiian waters within 40 nautical miles, including the channels,

Today, east winds 15 to 20 knots. Seas 5 to 6 feet. Wave detail, east 3 feet at 4 seconds and south 3 feet at 17 seconds. Tonight, east winds 10 to 15 knots. Seas 4 to 5 feet. Wave detail, south 3 feet at 15 seconds. Scattered showers. Monday, east northeast winds 10 to 15 knots. Seas 4 to 5 feet. Wave detail, south 3 feet at 15 seconds and northwest 3 feet at 16 seconds. Scattered showers. Monday night, east winds 10 to 15 knots. Seas 5 to 6 feet. Wave detail, northwest 4 feet at 15 seconds, east 3 feet at 5 seconds and south 3 feet at 14 seconds. Scattered showers. Tuesday through Wednesday, east winds 10 to 15 knots. Seas 4 to 6 feet. Isolated to scattered showers. Thursday, east northeast winds 15 to 20 knots. Seas 4 to 6 feet. Isolated showers through the night, then scattered showers through the day. More detailed information is available on our webpage at weather.gov/Hawaii. Issued at 3:11 a.m. The surf forecast for Maui. North facing shores 2 to 4 feet today. 1 to 3 feet Monday. West and east facing shores 2 to 4 feet through Monday. South facing shores 5 to 7 feet through Monday. 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The current time is 8:07 a.m. Hawaii Aleutian Standard Time. Moisture will decrease through Monday. Light to moderate background trade winds will prevail, allowing sea breezes to develop in sheltered leeward areas. A brief increase in showers is expected Monday night, mainly on the Big Island, before we return to relatively dry trades through the end of next week. Wind speeds are forecast to increase from Friday into next weekend. Here's your Maui community forecast. Issued Sunday at 3:05 a.m. Today, sunny. Isolated showers windward. Breezy. Highs 80 to 85 and 72 to 78 upcountry. East winds 15 to 20 miles per hour. Tonight, mostly clear. Windward, isolated showers after midnight. Lows 69 to 75 and 54 to 59 upcountry. Variable winds 10 miles per hour or less. Columbus Day, partly cloudy. Scattered showers windward. Highs 81 to 86, lows 70 to 75. Upcountry, highs 73 to 78, lows 57 to 62. East winds, around 15 miles per hour. Tuesday, partly cloudy. Scattered showers windward. Highs 81 to 86, lows 70 to 75. Upcountry, highs 72 to 78, lows 55 to 60. East winds, around 15 miles per hour. Wednesday through Thursday, partly cloudy. Scattered showers windward. Isolated showers leeward. Breezy. Highs 81 to 86, lows 69 to 75. Upcountry, highs 71 to 77, lows 55 to 61. Northeast winds 15 to 20 miles per hour. Here are the forecast high and low temperatures for selected locations. Kahului, high 88, low 71. Hana, high 83, low 73. Haleakala Ranger Station, high 65, low 50. Kapalua, high 83, low 73. Molokai Airport, high 84, low 72. Lanai City, high 75, low 68. Here's the forecast for Haleakala Summit. Issued at 3:06 a.m. Today, mostly sunny. Breezy. Isolated showers in the afternoon. Highs around 65 at the visitor center to around 70 at the summit. Northeast winds

to 20 miles per hour. Chance of rain 20%. Tonight, mostly clear. Breezy. Lows around 50 at the visitor center to around 45 at the summit. East winds 10 to 20 miles per hour. Columbus Day, breezy. Mostly sunny with isolated showers. Highs around 70 at the visitor center to around 67 at the summit. East winds 10 to 20 miles per hour. Chance of rain 20%. Monday night, partly cloudy in the evening, then becoming mostly cloudy. Breezy. Scattered showers. Lows 45 to 63. East winds 10 to 20 miles per hour. Chance of rain 50%. Sunrise this morning at Haleakala Summit, 6:13 a.m. In Hawaii, mountainous terrain accelerates hurricane and tropical storm winds, causing extremely high winds that can destroy buildings, structures, trees, vegetation, and crops. Heavy and prolonged rains can accompany all types of tropical cyclones, including hurricanes, tropical storms, and tropical depressions. Even the weakest tropical depressions can bring torrential rains and flash flooding to the Hawaiian Islands. 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The current time is 8:12 a.m. Hawaii Aleutian Standard Time. Moisture will decrease through Monday. Light to moderate background trade winds will prevail, allowing sea breezes to develop in sheltered leeward areas. A brief increase in showers is expected Monday night, mainly on the Big Island, before we return to relatively dry trades through the end of next week. Wind speeds are forecast to increase from Friday into next weekend. Here's your Maui community forecast. Issued Sunday at 3:05 a.m. Today, sunny. Isolated showers windward. Breezy. Highs 80 to 85 and 72 to 78 upcountry. East winds 15 to 20 miles per hour. Tonight, mostly clear. Windward, isolated showers after midnight. Lows 69 to 75 and 54 to 59 upcountry. Variable winds 10 miles per hour or less. Columbus Day, partly cloudy. Scattered showers windward. Highs 81 to 86, lows 70 to 75. Upcountry, highs 73 to 78, lows 57 to 62. East winds, around 15 miles per hour. Tuesday, partly cloudy. Scattered showers windward. Highs 81 to 86, lows 70 to 75. Upcountry, highs 72 to 78, lows 55 to 60. East winds, around 15 miles per hour. Wednesday through Thursday, partly cloudy. Scattered showers windward. Isolated showers leeward. Breezy. Highs 81 to 86, lows 69 to 75. Upcountry, highs 71 to 77, lows 55 to 61. Northeast winds 15 to 20 miles per hour. Here are the forecast high and low temperatures for selected locations. Kahului, high 88, low 71. Hana, high 83, low 73. Haleakala Ranger Station, high 65, low 50. Kapalua, high 83, low 73. Molokai Airport, high 84, low 72. Lanai City, high 75, low 68. Here's the forecast for Haleakala Summit. Issued at 3:06 a.m. Today, mostly sunny. Breezy. Isolated showers in the afternoon. Highs around 65 at the visitor center to around 70 at the summit. Northeast winds 10 to 20 miles per hour. Chance of rain 20%. Tonight, mostly clear. Breezy. Lows around 50 at the visitor center to around

and 45 at the summit. East winds 10 to 20 miles per hour. Columbus Day, breezy. Mostly sunny with isolated showers. Highs around 70 at the visitor center to around 67 at the summit. East winds 10 to 20 miles per hour. Chance of rain 20%. Monday night, partly cloudy in the evening, then becoming mostly cloudy. Breezy. Scattered showers. Lows 45 to 63. East winds 10 to 20 miles per hour. Chance of rain 50%. Sunrise this morning at Haleakala Summit, 6:13 a.m. Here's the forecast for the following county, Big Island, Hawaii. Today, mostly sunny. Windward, isolated showers. Leeward, isolated showers in the morning, then scattered showers in the afternoon. Highs 83 to 88. Northeast winds 15 to 20 miles per hour. Gusts up to 40 miles per hour in the morning. Tonight, partly cloudy. Leeward, isolated showers in the evening. Windward, scattered showers. Lows 71 to 76. Variable winds to 15 miles per hour. Columbus Day, leeward, partly cloudy, isolated showers during the day. Windward, scattered showers during the day, then occasional showers at night. Highs 83 to 88. Lows 72 to 77. East winds, around 15 miles per hour. Tuesday, mostly cloudy. Scattered showers windward. Highs 84 to 89. Lows 71 to 76. Northeast winds, around 15 miles per hour. Wednesday, partly cloudy. Leeward, isolated showers during the day. Windward, scattered showers. Highs 84 to 89. Lows 71 to 76. Variable winds to 15 miles per hour. Thursday, partly cloudy. Leeward, isolated showers during the day. Windward, scattered showers. Highs 84 to 89. Lows 71 to 76. Northeast winds, around 15 miles per hour. The ultraviolet index for noon October 11th in Honolulu is 10. This corresponds to a very high exposure level. At 8 a.m., at Kahului, the sky was mostly sunny, with a temperature of 78 degrees. The relative humidity was 63%, and the dew point was 65 degrees. The wind was north, at 8 miles an hour. The barometric pressure was 29.98 inches, or 1,015.2 millibars, and rising. On Molokaʻi, Molokaʻi Airport was sunny, and 77 degrees. At Lanai City, wind east at elsewhere on the island of Maui, Kapalua, sunny, 79. On the Big Island, Hilo was mostly sunny, and 74 degrees. Kona, mostly sunny, 81. Bradshaw was sunny, and 58 degrees. On Oahu, Honolulu was mostly sunny, and 77 degrees. On Kauai, Lihue was mostly sunny, and 78 degrees. Here are the buoy reports at 8 a.m. Wind speeds are in knots. Buoy 51101, south at 4, 6 feet, 15 seconds. Buoy 51000, east at 14, 6 feet, 12 seconds. Buoy 2, wind east at 14. Buoy 3, east at 6, 7 feet, 10 seconds. Buoy 4, wind northeast at 12. Kahului Harbor, northeast at 5. Puʻuvela buoy, 5 feet, 17 seconds. Buoy data provided by the National Weather Service and the Pacific Islands Ocean Observing System. Here are some wind observations at 7 a.m. Wind speeds are in knots. Kahului east at 4. Kahului Harbor east at 8. Makapulapai east at 5, gusting to 10. Kona northeast at 4. Hilo southwest at 6. The synopsis for Hawaiian coastal waters.

Moderate to fresh trade winds continue today. The weaker winds will remain in place over the western waters as a trough lingers west of the area. Trade winds decrease into the light to moderate range by midweek with slight day-to-day fluctuations. The forecast for Hawaiian waters within 40 nautical miles, including the channels. Today, east winds 15 to 20 knots. Seas 5 to 6 feet. Wave detail, east 3 feet at 4 seconds and south 3 feet at 17 seconds. Tonight, east winds 10 to 15 knots. Seas 4 to 5 feet. Wave detail, south 3 feet at 15 seconds. Scattered showers. Monday, east northeast winds 10 to 15 knots. Seas 4 to 5 feet. Wave detail, south 3 feet at 15 seconds and northwest 3 feet at 16 seconds. Scattered showers. Monday night, east winds 10 to 15 knots. Seas 5 to 6 feet. Wave detail, northwest 4 feet at 15 seconds, east 3 feet at 5 seconds, and south 3 feet at 14 seconds. Scattered showers. Tuesday through Wednesday, east winds 10 to 15 knots. Seas 4 to 6 feet. Isolated to scattered showers. Thursday, east northeast winds 15 to 20 knots. Seas 4 to 6 feet. Isolated showers through the night, then scattered showers through the day. More detailed information is available on our webpage at weather.gov/Hawaii. 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Tides for Kihei and Ma'alai Bay. High tide at 4:44 a.m. of 2.4 feet. 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Sunrise this morning at Kahului, 6:20 a.m. Sunset Sunday, 6:05 p.m. Sunrise this morning at Haleakala Summit, 6:13 a.m. Sunrise this morning at Kona, 6:18 a.m. Sunset Sunday, 6:04 p.m. Issued at 8:07 a.m. The surf forecast for Maui. North facing shores 2 to 4 feet this morning, then 3 to 5 feet this afternoon. 2 to 4 feet Monday morning, then 3 to 5 feet during the afternoon. West and east facing shores 2 to 4 feet through Monday. South facing shores 5 to 7 feet through Monday. 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The current time is 8:23 a.m. Hawaii Aleutian Standard Time. Moisture will decrease through Monday. Light to moderate background trade winds will prevail, allowing sea breezes to develop in sheltered leeward areas. A brief increase in showers is expected Monday night, mainly on the Big Island, before we return to relatively dry trades through the end of next week. Wind speeds are forecast to increase from Friday into next weekend. Here's your Maui community forecast. Issued Sunday at 3:05 a.m. Today, sunny. Isolated showers windward. Breezy. Highs 80 to 85, and 72 to 78 upcountry. East winds 15 to 20 miles per hour. Tonight, mostly clear. Windward, isolated showers after midnight. Lows 69 to 75, and 54 to 59 upcountry. Variable winds 10 miles per hour or less. Columbus Day, partly cloudy. Scattered showers windward. Highs 81 to 86, lows 70 to 75. Upcountry, highs 73 to 78, lows 57 to 62. East winds, around 15 miles per hour. Tuesday, partly cloudy. Scattered showers windward. Highs 81 to 86, lows 70 to 75. Upcountry.

Highs 72 to 78, lows 55 to 60. East winds, around 15 miles per hour. Wednesday through Thursday, partly cloudy. Scattered showers windward. Isolated showers leeward. Breezy. Highs 81 to 86, lows 69 to 75. Upcountry, highs 71 to 77, lows 55 to 61. Northeast winds 15 to 20 miles per hour. Here are the forecast high and low temperatures for selected locations. Kahului, high 88, low 71. Hana, high 83, low 73. Haleakala Ranger Station, high 65, low 50. Kapalua, high 83, low 73. Molokati Airport, high 84, low 72. Lanati City, high 75, low 68. Here's the forecast for Haleakala Summit. Issued at 3:06 a.m. Today, mostly sunny. Breezy. Isolated showers in the afternoon. Highs around 65 at the visitor center to around 70 at the summit. Northeast winds 10 to 20 miles per hour. Chance of rain 20%. Tonight, mostly clear. Breezy. Lows around 50 at the visitor center to around 45 at the summit. East winds 10 to 20 miles per hour. Columbus Day, breezy. Mostly sunny with isolated showers. Highs around 70 at the visitor center to around 67 at the summit. East winds 10 to 20 miles per hour. Chance of rain 20%. Monday night, partly cloudy in the evening, then becoming mostly cloudy. Breezy. Scattered showers. Lows 45 to 63. East winds 10 to 20 miles per hour. Chance of rain 50%. Sunrise this morning at Haleakala Summit, 6:13 a.m. Here's the forecast for the following county, Big Island, Hawaii. Today, mostly sunny. Windward, isolated showers. Leeward, isolated showers in the morning, then scattered showers in the afternoon. Highs 83 to 88. Northeast winds 15 to 20 miles per hour. Gusts up to 40 miles per hour in the morning. Tonight, partly cloudy. Leeward, isolated showers in the evening. Windward, scattered showers. Lows 71 to 76. Variable winds to 15 miles per hour. Columbus Day, leeward, partly cloudy, isolated showers during the day. Windward, scattered showers during the day, then occasional showers at night. Highs 83 to 88. Lows 72 to 77. East winds, around 15 miles per hour. Tuesday, mostly cloudy. Scattered showers windward. Highs 84 to 89. Lows 71 to 76. Northeast winds, around 15 miles per hour. Wednesday, partly cloudy. Leeward, isolated showers during the day. Windward, scattered showers. Highs 84 to 89. Lows 71 to 76. Variable winds to 15 miles per hour. Thursday, partly cloudy. Leeward, isolated showers during the day. Windward, scattered showers. Highs 84 to 89. Lows 71 to 76. Northeast winds, around 15 miles per hour. The ultraviolet index for noon October 12th in Honolulu is 10. This corresponds to a very high exposure level. At 8 a.m., at Kahului, the sky was mostly sunny, with a temperature of 78 degrees. The relative humidity was 63%, and the dew point was 65 degrees. The wind was north, at 8 miles an hour. The barometric pressure was 29.98 inches, or 1,015.2 millibars, and rising. On Molokati, Molokati Airport was sunny, and 77 degrees. At Lanati City, wind east at elsewhere on the island of Monte.
Kapalua, sunny, 79. On the Big Island, Hilo was mostly sunny and 74 degrees. Kona, mostly sunny, 81. Bradshaw was sunny and 58 degrees. On Oahu, Honolulu was mostly sunny and 77 degrees. On Kauai, Lihue was mostly sunny and 78 degrees. Here are the buoy reports at 8 a.m. Wind speeds are in knots. Buoy 51101, south at 4, 6 feet, 15 seconds. Buoy 51000, east at 14, 6 feet, 12 seconds. Buoy 2, wind east at 14. Buoy 3, east at 6, 7 feet, 10 seconds. Buoy 4, wind northeast at 12. Kahului Harbor, northeast at 5. Uvala buoy, 5 feet, 17 seconds. 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For information when a hurricane or tropical storm threatens your area, refer to the following resources. The National Weather Service provides valuable information via the Internet, NOAA Weather Radio, and local telephone recordings. 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Keep a battery-operated or hand crank radio in your disaster supply kit. Emergency preparedness, the responsibility of each individual. Take time now and be prepared. At 8 a.m. at Kahului, the sky was mostly sunny, with a temperature of 78 degrees. The relative humidity was 63%, and the dew point was 65 degrees. The wind was north, at 8 miles an hour. The barometric pressure was 29.98 inches, or 1,015.2 millibars, and rising. On Molokaʻi, Molokaʻi Airport was sunny, with a temperature of 77. At Lanai City, wind east at elsewhere on Maui, Kapalua, the sky was sunny, and the temperature was 79. Finally, on the Big Island, Hilo was mostly sunny, and 74 degrees. At Kona, it was sunny, with a temperature of 82. Finally, on the Big Island, Bradshaw was sunny, and 58 degrees. On Oahu, at Honolulu, the sky was mostly sunny, and the temperature was 72. Finally, on the Big Island, Bradshaw was sunny, and 58 degrees. On Oahu, at Honolulu, the sky was mostly sunny, and the temperature was 77. On Kauai, Lihue was mostly sunny, and the temperature was 78. Here are the buoy reports at 8 a.m. Wind speeds are in knots. Buoy 51101, wind south at 4. Buoy 51000, wind east at 16. Buoy 2, wind east at 14. Buoy 3, wind east at 8. Buoy 4, wind northeast at 12. Kahului Harbor, northeast at 5. Uvala buoy, 5 feet, 10 seconds. Buoy data provided by the National Weather Service and the Pacific Islands Ocean Observing System. Here are some wind observations at 8 a.m. Wind speeds are in knots. Kahului North at 7. Kahului Harbor East at 7. Makapulapai East at 9. Kona Northwest at 5. Hilo West at 4. The synopsis for Hawaiian coastal waters. Moderate to fresh trade winds continue today, though weaker winds will remain in place over the western waters as a trough lingers west of the area. Trade winds decrease into the light to moderate range by midweek with slight day-to-day fluctuations. The forecast for Hawaiian waters within 40 nautical miles, including the channels. Today, east winds 15 to 20 knots. Seas 5 to 6 feet. Wave detail, east 3 feet at 4 seconds and south 3 feet at 17 seconds. Tonight,

gust winds 10 to 15 knots. Seas 4 to 5 feet. Wave detail, south 3 feet at 15 seconds. Scattered showers. Monday, east northeast winds 10 to 15 knots. Seas 4 to 5 feet. Wave detail, south 3 feet at 15 seconds and northwest 3 feet at 16 seconds. Scattered showers. Monday night, east winds 10 to 15 knots. Seas 5 to 6 feet. Wave detail, northwest 4 feet at 15 seconds, east 3 feet at 5 seconds, and south 3 feet at 14 seconds. Scattered showers. Tuesday through Wednesday, east winds 10 to 15 knots. Seas 4 to 6 feet. Isolated to scattered showers. Thursday, east northeast winds 15 to 20 knots. Seas 4 to 6 feet. Isolated showers through the night, then scattered showers through the day. More detailed information is available on our webpage at weather.gov/Hawaii. Issued at 8:07 a.m. The surf forecast for Maui. North facing shores 2 to 4 feet this morning, then 3 to 5 feet this afternoon. 2 to 4 feet Monday morning, then 3 to 5 feet during the afternoon. West and east facing shores 2 to 4 feet through Monday. South facing shores 5 to 7 feet through Monday. 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The current time is 8:36 a.m. Hawaii Aleutian Standard Time. Moisture will decrease through Monday. Light to moderate background trade winds will prevail, allowing sea breezes to develop in sheltered leeward areas. A brief increase in showers is expected Monday night, mainly on the Big Island, before we return to relatively dry trades through the end of next week. Wind speeds are forecast to increase from Friday into next weekend. Here's your Maui community forecast. Issued Sunday at 3:05 a.m. Today, sunny. Isolated showers windward. Breezy. Highs 80 to 85, and 72 to 78 upcountry. East winds 15 to 20 miles per hour. Tonight, mostly clear. Windward, isolated showers after midnight. Lows 69 to 75, and 54 to 59 upcountry. Variable winds 10 miles per hour or less. Columbus Day, partly cloudy. Scattered showers windward. Highs 81 to 86, lows 70 to 75. Upcountry, highs 73 to 78, lows 57 to 62. East winds, around 15 miles per hour. Tuesday, partly cloudy. Scattered showers windward. Highs 81 to 86, lows 70 to 75. Upcountry, highs 72 to 78, lows 55 to 60. East winds, around 15 miles per hour. Wednesday through Thursday, partly cloudy. Scattered showers windward. Isolated showers leeward. Breezy. Highs 81 to 86, lows 69 to 75. Upcountry, highs 71 to 77, lows 55 to 61. Northeast winds 15 to 20 miles per hour. Here are the forecast high and low temperatures for selected locations. Kahului, high 88, low 71. Hana, high 83, low 73. Haleakala Ranger Station, high 65, low 50. Kapalua, high 83, low 73. Molokai Airport, high 84, low 72. Lanai City, high 75, low 68. Here's the forecast for Haleakala Summit. Issued at 3:06 a.m. Today, mostly sunny. Breezy. Isolated showers in the afternoon. Highs around 65 at the visitor center to around 70 at the summit. Northeast winds 10 to 20 miles per hour. Chance of rain 20%. Tonight, mostly clear.

forecast for the following county, Big Island, Hawaii. Today, mostly sunny. Windward, isolated showers. Leeward, isolated showers in the morning, then scattered showers in the afternoon. Highs 83 to 88. Northeast winds 15 to 20 miles per hour. Gusts up to 40 miles per hour in the morning. Tonight, partly cloudy. Leeward, isolated showers in the evening. Windward, scattered showers. Lows 71 to 76. Variable winds to 15 miles per hour. Columbus Day, leeward, partly cloudy, isolated showers during the day. Windward, scattered showers during the day, then occasional showers at night. Highs 83 to 88. Lows 72 to 77. East winds, around 15 miles per hour. Tuesday, mostly cloudy. Scattered showers windward. Highs 84 to 89. Lows 71 to 76. Northeast winds, around 15 miles per hour. Wednesday, partly cloudy. Leeward, isolated showers during the day. Windward, scattered showers. Highs 84 to 89. Lows 71 to 76. Variable winds to 15 miles per hour. Thursday, partly cloudy. Leeward, isolated showers during the day. Windward, scattered showers. Highs 84 to 89. Lows 71 to 76. Northeast winds, around 15 miles per hour. The ultraviolet index for noon October 12th in Honolulu is 10. This corresponds to a very high exposure level. At 8 a.m., at Kahului, the sky was mostly sunny, with a temperature of 78 degrees. The relative humidity was 63%, and the dew point was 65 degrees. The wind was north, at 8 miles an hour. The barometric pressure was 29.98 inches, or 1,015.2 millibars, and rising. On Molokaʻi, Molokaʻi Airport was sunny, with a temperature of 77. At Lanai City, wind east at elsewhere on Maui, Kapalua, the sky was sunny, and the temperature was 79. Finally, on the Big Island, Liloa was mostly sunny, and 74 degrees. At Tuna, it was sunny, with a temperature of 82. Finally, on the Big Island, Bradshaw was sunny, and 58 degrees. On Oahu, at Honolulu, the sky was mostly sunny, and the temperature was 77. On Kauai, Lihue was mostly sunny, and the temperature was 78. Here are the buoy reports at 8 a.m. Wind speeds are in knots. Buoy 51101, wind south at 4. Buoy 51000, wind east at 16. Buoy 2, wind east at 14. Buoy 3, wind east at 8. Buoy 4, wind northeast at 12. Kahului Harbor, northeast at 5. Puʻuvela Buoy, 5 feet, 10 seconds. Buoy data provided by the National Weather Service and the Pacific Islands Ocean Observing System. Here are some wind observations at 8 a.m. Wind speeds are in knots. Kahului North at 7. Kahului Harbor East at 7. Makapulapai East at 9. Kona Northwest at 5. Liloa West at 4. The synopsis for Hawaiian coastal waters. Moderate to fresh trade winds continue today, though weaker winds will remain in place over the western waters as a trough lingers west of the area. Trade winds decrease into the light to moderate range by midweek with slight day-to-day fluctuations. The forecast for Hawaiian waters within 40 nautical miles, including the channels. Today, east winds 15 to 20 knots. Seas 5 to 6 feet. Wave detail, east 3 feet at 4 seconds and south 3 feet at 17 seconds. Tonight, east winds 10 to 15 knots. Seas 4 to 5 feet. Wave detail, south 3 feet at 15 seconds. Scattered showers.

Day. East northeast winds 10 to 15 knots. Seas 4 to 5 feet. Wave detail, south 3 feet at 15 seconds and northwest 3 feet at 16 seconds. Scattered showers. Monday night, east winds 10 to 15 knots. Seas 5 to 6 feet. Wave detail, northwest 4 feet at 15 seconds, east 3 feet at 5 seconds and south 3 feet at 14 seconds. Scattered showers. Tuesday through Wednesday, east winds 10 to 15 knots. Seas 4 to 6 feet. Isolated to scattered showers. Thursday, east northeast winds 15 to 20 knots. Seas 4 to 6 feet. Isolated showers through the night, then scattered showers through the day. More detailed information is available on our webpage at weather.gov/Hawaii. Issued at 8:07 a.m. The surf forecast for Maui. North facing shores 2 to 4 feet this morning, then 3 to 5 feet this afternoon. 2 to 4 feet Monday morning, then 3 to 5 feet during the afternoon. West and east facing shores 2 to 4 feet through Monday. South facing shores 5 to 7 feet through Monday. 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The current time is 8:47 a.m. Hawaii Aleutian Standard Time. Moisture will decrease through Monday. Light to moderate background trade winds will prevail, allowing sea breezes to develop in sheltered leeward areas. A brief increase in showers is expected Monday night, mainly on the Big Island, before we return to relatively dry trades through the end of next week. Wind speeds are forecast to increase from Friday into next weekend. Here's your Maui community forecast. Issued Sunday at 3:05 a.m. Today, sunny. Isolated showers windward. Breezy. Highs 80 to 85, and 72 to 78 upcountry. East winds 15 to 20 miles per hour. Tonight, mostly clear. Windward, isolated showers after midnight. Lows 69 to 75, and 54 to 59 upcountry. Variable winds 10 miles per hour or less. Columbus Day, partly cloudy. Scattered showers windward. Highs 81 to 86, lows 70 to 75. Upcountry, highs 73 to 78, lows 57 to 62. East winds, around 15 miles per hour. Tuesday, partly cloudy. Scattered showers windward. Highs 81 to 86, lows 70 to 75. Upcountry, highs 72 to 78, lows 55 to 60. East winds, around 15 miles per hour. Wednesday through Thursday, partly cloudy. Scattered showers windward. Isolated showers leeward. Breezy. Highs 81 to 86, lows 69 to 75. Upcountry, highs 71 to 77, lows 55 to 61. Northeast winds 15 to 20 miles per hour. Here are the forecast high and low temperatures for selected locations. Kahului, high 88, low 71. Hana, high 83, low 73. Haleakala Ranger Station, high 65, low 50. Kapalua, high 83, low 73. Molokai Airport, high 84, low 72. Lanai City, high 75, low 68. Here's the forecast for Haleakala Summit. Issued at 3:06 a.m. Today, mostly sunny. Breezy. Isolated showers in the afternoon. Highs around 65 at the visitor center to around 70 at the summit. Northeast winds 10 to 20 miles per hour. Chance of rain 20%. Tonight, mostly clear. Breezy. Lows around 50 at the visitor center to around 45 at the summit. East winds 10 to 20 miles per hour. Columbus Day, breezy.

mostly sunny with isolated showers. Highs around 70 at the visitor center to around 67 at the summit. East winds 10 to 20 miles per hour. Chance of rain 20%. Monday night, partly cloudy in the evening, then becoming mostly cloudy. Breezy. Scattered showers. Lows 45 to 63. East winds 10 to 20 miles per hour. Chance of rain 50%. Sunrise this morning at Haleakala Summit, 6:13 a.m. Issued at 3:22 a.m. Tides for Kahului. Low tide at 8:51 a.m. of 0.8 feet. High tide at 2:06 p.m. of 1.9 feet. Tides for Kihei and Ma'awaya Bay. High tide at 4:44 a.m. of 2.4 feet. Low tide at 10:10 a.m. of 0.4 feet. Tides for Kona. High tide at 4:08 a.m. of 2.2 feet. Low tide at 10:16 a.m. of 0.4 feet. Sunrise this morning at Kahului, 6:20 a.m. Sunset Sunday, 6:05 p.m. Sunrise this morning at Haleakala Summit, 6:13 a.m. Sunrise this morning at Kona, 6:18 a.m. Sunset Sunday, 6:04 p.m. Here's the forecast for the following county, Big Island, Hawaii. Today, mostly sunny. Windward, isolated showers. Leeward, isolated showers in the morning, then scattered showers in the afternoon. Highs 83 to 88. Northeast winds 15 to 20 miles per hour. Gusts up to 40 miles per hour in the morning. Tonight, partly cloudy. Leeward, isolated showers in the evening. Windward, scattered showers. Lows 71 to 76. Variable winds to 15 miles per hour. Columbus Day, leeward, partly cloudy, isolated showers during the day. Windward, scattered showers during the day, then occasional showers at night. Highs 83 to 88. Lows 72 to 77. East winds, around 15 miles per hour. Tuesday, mostly cloudy. Scattered showers windward. Highs 84 to 89. Lows 71 to 76. Northeast winds, around 15 miles per hour. Wednesday, partly cloudy. Leeward, isolated showers during the day. Windward, scattered showers. Highs 84 to 89. Lows 71 to 76. Variable winds to 15 miles per hour. Thursday, partly cloudy. Leeward, isolated showers during the day. Windward, scattered showers. Highs 84 to 89. Lows 71 to 76. Northeast winds, around 15 miles per hour. The ultraviolet index for noon October 12th in Honolulu is 10. This corresponds to a very high exposure level. At 8 a.m., at Kahului, the sky was mostly sunny, with a temperature of 78 degrees. The relative humidity was 63%, and the dew point was 65 degrees. The wind was north, at 8 miles an hour. The barometric pressure was 29.98 inches, or 1,015.2 millibars, and rising. On Molokaʻi, Molokaʻi Airport was sunny, with a temperature of 77. At Lanai City, Windmeast at elsewhere on Maui, Kapalua, the sky was sunny, and the temperature was 79. Finally, on the Big Island, Iola was mostly sunny, and 74 degrees. At Kona, it was sunny, with a temperature of 82. Finally, on the Big Island, Bradshaw was sunny, and 58 degrees. On Oahu, at Honolulu, the sky was mostly sunny, and the temperature was 77. On Kauai, Lihue was mostly sunny, and the temperature was 78. Here are the buoy reports at 8 a.m. Wind speeds are in knots. Buoy 51101, wind south at 4. Buoy 51000, wind east at 16.

2, Winley State 14. Bowie 3, Winley State 8. Bowie 4, wind northeast at 12. Kahului Harbor, northeast at 5. Uvala buoy, 5 feet, 10 seconds. Buoy data provided by the National Weather Service and the Pacific Islands Ocean Observing System. Here are some wind observations at 8 a.m. Wind speeds are in knots. Kahului North at 7. Kahului Harbor East at 7. Makapulapai East at 9. Kona Northwest at 5. Hilo West at 4. The synopsis for Hawaiian coastal waters. Moderate to fresh trade winds continue today, though weaker winds will remain in place over the western waters as a trough lingers west of the area. Trade winds decrease into the light to moderate range by midweek with slight day-to-day fluctuations. The forecast for Hawaiian waters within 40 nautical miles, including the channels. Today, east winds 15 to 20 knots. Seas 5 to 6 feet. Wave detail, east 3 feet at 4 seconds and south 3 feet at 17 seconds. Tonight, east winds 10 to 15 knots. Seas 4 to 5 feet. Wave detail, south 3 feet at 15 seconds. Scattered showers. Monday, east northeast winds 10 to 15 knots. Seas 4 to 5 feet. Wave detail, south 3 feet at 15 seconds and northwest 3 feet at 16 seconds. Scattered showers. Monday night, east winds 10 to 15 knots. Seas 5 to 6 feet. Wave detail, northwest 4 feet at 15 seconds, east 3 feet at 5 seconds and south 3 feet at 14 seconds. Scattered showers. Tuesday through Wednesday, east winds 10 to 15 knots. Seas 4 to 6 feet. Isolated to scattered showers. Thursday, east-northeast winds 15 to 20 knots. Seas 4 to 6 feet. Isolated showers through the night, then scattered showers through the day. More detailed information is available on our webpage at weather.gov/Hawaii. Issued at 8:07 a.m. The surf forecast for Maui. North-facing shores 2 to 4 feet this morning, then 3 to 5 feet this afternoon. 2 to 4 feet Monday morning, then 3 to 5 feet during the afternoon. West and east-facing shores 2 to 4 feet through Monday. South-facing shores 5 to 7 feet through Monday. 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The current time is 8:59 a.m. Hawaii Aleutian Standard Time. Moisture will decrease through Monday. Light to moderate background trade winds will prevail, allowing sea breezes to develop in sheltered leeward areas. A brief increase in showers is expected Monday night, mainly on the Big Island, before we return to relatively dry trades through the end of next week. Wind speeds are forecast to increase from Friday into next weekend. Here's your Maui community forecast. Issued Sunday at 3:05 a.m. Today, sunny. Isolated showers windward. Breezy. Highs 80 to 85 and 72 to 78 upcountry. East winds 15 to 20 miles per hour. Tonight, mostly clear. Windward, isolated showers after midnight. Lows 69 to 75 and 54 to 59 upcountry. Variable winds 10 miles per hour or less. Columbus Day, partly cloudy. Scattered showers windward. Highs 81 to 86, lows 70 to 75. Upcountry, highs 73 to 78, lows 57 to 62. East winds, around 15 miles per hour. Tuesday, partly cloudy. Scattered showers windward. Highs 81 to 86, lows 70 to 75. Upcountry, highs 72 to 78, lows 55 to 60. East winds, around 15 miles per hour. Wednesday through Thursday, part

cloudy. Scattered showers windward. Isolated showers leeward. Breezy. Highs 81 to 86, lows 69 to 75. Upcountry, highs 71 to 77, lows 55 to 61. Northeast winds 15 to 20 miles per hour. Here are the forecast high and low temperatures for selected locations. Kahului, high 88, low 71. Hana, high 83, low 73. Haleakala Ranger Station, high 65, low 50. Kapalua, high 83, low 73. Molokati Airport, high 84, low 72. Lanari City, high 75, low 68. Here's the forecast for Haleakala Summit. Issued at 3:06 a.m. Today, mostly sunny. Breezy. Isolated showers in the afternoon. Highs around 65 at the visitor center to around 70 at the summit. Northeast winds 10 to 20 miles per hour. Chance of rain 20%. Tonight, mostly clear. Breezy. Lows around 50 at the visitor center to around 45 at the summit. East winds 10 to 20 miles per hour. Columbus Day, breezy. Mostly sunny with isolated showers. Highs around 70 at the visitor center to around 67 at the summit. East winds 10 to 20 miles per hour. Chance of rain 20%. Monday night, partly cloudy in the evening then becoming mostly cloudy. Breezy. Scattered showers. Lows 45 to 63. East winds 10 to 20 miles per hour. Chance of rain 50%. Sunrise this morning at Haleakala Summit, 6:13 a.m. Here's the forecast for the following county, Big Island, Hawaii. Today, mostly sunny. Windward, isolated showers. Leeward, isolated showers in the morning, then scattered showers in the afternoon. Highs 83 to 88. Northeast winds 15 to 20 miles per hour. Gusts up to 40 miles per hour in the morning. Tonight, partly cloudy. Leeward, isolated showers in the evening. Windward, scattered showers. Lows 71 to 76. Variable winds to 15 miles per hour. Columbus Day, leeward, partly cloudy, isolated showers during the day. Windward, scattered showers during the day, then occasional showers at night. Highs 83 to 88. Lows 72 to 77. East winds, around 15 miles per hour. Tuesday, mostly cloudy. Scattered showers windward. Highs 84 to 89. Lows 71 to 76. Northeast winds, around 15 miles per hour. Wednesday, partly cloudy. Leeward, isolated showers during the day. Windward, scattered showers. Highs 84 to 89. Lows 71 to 76. Variable winds to 15 miles per hour. Thursday, partly cloudy. Leeward, isolated showers during the day. Windward, scattered showers. Highs 84 to 89. Lows 71 to 76. Northeast winds, around 15 miles per hour. The ultraviolet index for noon October 12th in Honolulu is 10. This corresponds to a very high exposure level. At 8 a.m., at Kahului, the sky was mostly sunny, with a temperature of 78 degrees. The relative humidity was 63%, and the dew point was 65 degrees. The wind was north, at 8 miles an hour. The barometric pressure was 29.98 inches, or 1,015.2 millibars, and rising. On Molokati, Molokati Airport was sunny, with a temperature of 77. At Lanari City, wind east at elsewhere on Maui, Kapalua, the sky was sunny, and the temperature was 79. Finally, on the Big Island, Liloa was mostly sunny, and 74 degrees.

Etona, it was sunny, with a temperature of 82. Finally, on the Big Island, Bradshaw was sunny and 58 degrees. On Oahu, at Honolulu, the sky was mostly sunny, and the temperature was 77. On Kauai, Lihue was mostly sunny, and the temperature was 78. Here are the buoy reports at 8 a.m. Wind speeds are in knots. Buoy 51101, wind south at 4. Buoy 51000, wind east at 16. Buoy 2, wind east at 14. Buoy 3, wind east at 8. Buoy 4, wind northeast at 12. Kahului Harbor, northeast at 5. Puvela buoy, 5 feet, 10 seconds. Buoy data provided by the National Weather Service and the Pacific Islands Ocean Observing System. Here are some wind observations at 8 a.m. Wind speeds are in knots. Kahului North at 7. Kahului Harbor East at 7. Makapulapai East at 9. Kona Northwest at 5. Lila West at 4. The synopsis for Hawaiian coastal waters. Moderate to fresh trade winds continue today, though weaker winds will remain in place over the western waters as a trough lingers west of the area. Trade winds decrease into the light to moderate range by midweek with slight day-to-day fluctuations. The forecast for Hawaiian waters within 40 nautical miles, including the channels. Today, east winds 15 to 20 knots. Seas 5 to 6 feet. Wave detail, east 3 feet at 4 seconds and south 3 feet at 17 seconds. Tonight, east winds 10 to 15 knots. Seas 4 to 5 feet. Wave detail, south 3 feet at 15 seconds. Scattered showers. Monday, east northeast winds 10 to 15 knots. Seas 4 to 5 feet. Wave detail, south 3 feet at 15 seconds and northwest 3 feet at 16 seconds. Scattered showers. Monday night, east winds 10 to 15 knots. Seas 5 to 6 feet. Wave detail, northwest 4 feet at 15 seconds, east 3 feet at 5 seconds and south 3 feet at 14 seconds. Scattered showers. Tuesday through Wednesday, east winds 10 to 15 knots. Seas 4 to 6 feet. Isolated to scattered showers. Thursday, east northeast winds 15 to 20 knots. Seas 4 to 6 feet. Isolated showers through the night, then scattered showers through the day. More detailed information is available on our webpage at weather.gov/Hawaii. Issued at 8:07 a.m. The surf forecast for Maui. North facing shores 2 to 4 feet this morning, then 3 to 5 feet this afternoon. 2 to 4 feet Monday morning, then 3 to 5 feet during the afternoon. West and east facing shores 2 to 4 feet through Monday. South facing shores 5 to 7 feet through Monday. 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The current time is 9:09 a.m. Hawaii Aleutian Standard Time. Moisture will decrease through Monday. Light to moderate background trade winds will prevail, allowing sea breezes to develop in sheltered leeward areas. A brief increase in showers is expected Monday night, mainly on the Big Island, before we return to relatively dry trades through the end of next week. Wind speeds are forecast to increase from Friday into next weekend. Here's your Maui community forecast. Issued Sunday at 3:05 a.m. Today, sunny. Isolated showers windward. Breezy. Highs 80 to 85 and 72 to 78 upcountry. East winds 15 to 20 miles per hour. Tonight, mostly clear. Windward, isolated showers after midnight. Lows 69 to 75 and 54 to 59 upcountry. Variable winds 10 miles per hour or less. Columbus Day, partly cloudy. Scattered

towers windward. Highs 81 to 86, lows 70 to 75. Upcountry, highs 73 to 78, lows 57 to 62. East winds, around 15 miles per hour. Tuesday, partly cloudy. Scattered showers windward. Highs 81 to 86, lows 70 to 75. Upcountry, highs 72 to 78, lows 55 to 60. East winds, around 15 miles per hour. Wednesday through Thursday, partly cloudy. Scattered showers windward. Isolated showers leeward. Breezy. Highs 81 to 86, lows 69 to 75. Upcountry, highs 71 to 77, lows 55 to 61. Northeast winds 15 to 20 miles per hour. Here are the forecast high and low temperatures for selected locations. Kahului, high 88, low 71. Hana, high 83, low 73. Haleakala Ranger Station, high 65, low 50. Kapalua, high 83, low 73. Molokati Airport, high 84, low 72. Lanai City, high 75, low 68. In Hawaii, mountainous terrain accelerates hurricane and tropical storm winds, causing extremely high winds that can destroy buildings, structures, trees, vegetation, and crops. Heavy and prolonged rains can accompany all types of tropical cyclones, including hurricanes, tropical storms, and tropical depressions. Even the weakest tropical depressions can bring torrential rains and flash flooding to the Hawaiian Islands. Check your insurance coverage. Flood damage is not usually covered by homeowners insurance. Take time now and be prepared. Here's the forecast for Haleakala Summit. Issued at 3:06 a.m. Today, mostly sunny. Breezy. Isolated showers in the afternoon. Highs around 65 at the visitor center to around 70 at the summit. Northeast winds 10 to 20 miles per hour. Chance of rain 20%. Tonight, mostly clear. Breezy. Lows around 50 at the visitor center to around 45 at the summit. East winds 10 to 20 miles per hour. Columbus Day, breezy. Mostly sunny with isolated showers. Highs around 70 at the visitor center to around 67 at the summit. East winds 10 to 20 miles per hour. Chance of rain 20%. Monday night, partly cloudy in the evening, then becoming mostly cloudy. Breezy. Scattered showers. Lows 45 to 63. East winds 10 to 20 miles per hour. Chance of rain 50%. Sunrise this morning at Haleakala Summit, 6:13 a.m. Here's the forecast for the following county, Big Island, Hawaii. Today, mostly sunny. Windward, isolated showers. Leeward, isolated showers in the morning, then scattered showers in the afternoon. Highs 83 to 88. Northeast winds 15 to 20 miles per hour. Gusts up to 40 miles per hour in the morning. Tonight, partly cloudy. Leeward, isolated showers in the evening. Windward, scattered showers. Lows 71 to 76. Variable winds to 15 miles per hour. Columbus Day, leeward, partly cloudy, isolated showers during the day. Windward, scattered showers during the day, then occasional showers at night. Highs 83 to 88. Lows 72 to 77. East winds, around 15 miles per hour. Tuesday, mostly cloudy. Scattered showers windward. Highs 84 to 89. Lows 71 to 76. Northeast winds, around 15 miles per hour. Wednesday, partly cloudy. Leeward, isolated showers during the day. Windward, scattered showers. Highs 84 to 89. Lows 71 to 76. Variable winds to 15 miles.

per hour. Thursday, partly cloudy. Leeward, isolated showers during the day. Windward, scattered showers. Highs 84 to 89. Lows 71 to 76. Northeast winds, around 15 miles per hour. The ultraviolet index for noon October 12th in Honolulu is 10. This corresponds to a very high exposure level. At 9 a.m., at Kahului, the sky was mostly sunny, with a temperature of 82 degrees. The relative humidity was 58%, and the dew point was 66 degrees. The wind was north, at 14 miles an hour. The barometric pressure was 29.99 inches, or 1,015.5 millibars, and rising. On Molokati, Molokati Airport was sunny, with a temperature of 79. At Lanai City, Windiest at elsewhere on Maui, Kapalua, the sky was sunny, and the temperature was 82. Finally, on the Big Island, Hilo was sunny, and 80 degrees. At Kona, it was sunny, with a temperature of 82. Finally, on the Big Island, Bradshaw was sunny, and 65 degrees. On Oahu, at Honolulu, the sky was mostly sunny, and the temperature was 82. On Kauai, Lihue was mostly sunny, and the temperature was 79. Here are the buoy reports at 9 a.m. Wind speeds are in knots. Buoy 51101, wind south at 6. Buoy 51000, wind east at 14. Buoy 2, wind east at 14. Buoy 3, wind east at 8. Buoy 4, wind northeast at 10. Kahului Harbor, northeast at 7. Uvala buoy, 5 feet, 13 seconds. Buoy data provided by the National Weather Service and the Pacific Islands Ocean Observing System. Here are some wind observations at 8 a.m. Wind speeds are in knots. Kahului North at 7. Kahului Harbor East at 7. Makapulapai East at 9. Kona Northwest at 5. Hilo West at 4. The synopsis for Hawaiian coastal waters. Moderate to fresh trade winds continue today, though weaker winds will remain in place over the western waters as a trough lingers west of the area. Trade winds decrease into the light to moderate range by midweek with slight day-to-day fluctuations. The forecast for Hawaiian waters within 40 nautical miles, including the channels. Today, east winds 15 to 20 knots. Seas 5 to 6 feet. Wave detail, east 3 feet at 4 seconds and south 3 feet at 17 seconds. Tonight, east winds 10 to 15 knots. Seas 4 to 5 feet. Wave detail, south 3 feet at 15 seconds. Scattered showers. Monday, east northeast winds 10 to 15 knots. Seas 4 to 5 feet. Wave detail, south 3 feet at 15 seconds and northwest 3 feet at 16 seconds. Scattered showers. Monday night, east winds 10 to 15 knots. Seas 5 to 6 feet. Wave detail, northwest 4 feet at 15 seconds, east 3 feet at 5 seconds and south 3 feet at 14 seconds. Scattered showers. Tuesday through Wednesday, east winds 10 to 15 knots. Seas 4 to 6 feet. Isolated to scattered showers. Thursday, east northeast winds 15 to 20 knots. Seas 4 to 6 feet. Isolated showers through the night, then scattered showers through the day. More detailed information is available on our webpage at weather.gov/Hawaii. Issued at 8.07 a.m. The surf forecast for Maui. North facing shores 2 to 4 feet this morning, then 3 to 5 feet this afternoon. 2 to 4 feet Monday morning, then 3 to 5 feet during the afternoon. West and east facing shores 2 to 4 feet through Monday. South facing shores 5 to 7 feet through Monday. This is NOAA Weather Radio Station WWG-75 on Mount Haleakala, serving Maui County, and broadcasting from the National Weather Service.

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Low tide at 8:51 a.m. of 0.8 feet. High tide at 2:06 p.m. of 1.9 feet. Tides for Kihei and Maui'a Bay. High tide at 4:44 a.m. of 2.4 feet. Low tide at 10:10 a.m. of 0.4 feet. Tides for Kona. High tide at 4:08 a.m. of 2.2 feet. Low tide at 10:16 a.m. of 0.4 feet. Sunrise this morning at Kahului, 6:20 a.m. Sunset Sunday, 6:05 p.m. Sunrise this morning at Haleakala Summit, 6:13 a.m. Sunrise this morning at Kona, 6:18 a.m. Sunset Sunday, 6:04 p.m. The current time is 9:21 a.m. Hawaii Aleutian Standard Time. Moisture will decrease through Monday. Light to moderate background trade winds will prevail, allowing sea breezes to develop in sheltered leeward areas. A brief increase in showers is expected Monday night, mainly on the Big Island, before we return to relatively dry trades through the end of next week. Wind speeds are forecast to increase from Friday into next weekend. Here's your Maui community forecast. Issued Sunday at 3:05 a.m. Today, sunny. Isolated showers windward. Breezy. Highs 80 to 85 and 72 to 78 upcountry. East winds 15 to 20 miles per hour. Tonight, mostly clear. Windward, isolated showers after midnight. Lows 69 to 75 and 54 to 59 upcountry. Variable winds 10 miles per hour or less. Columbus Day, partly cloudy. Scattered showers windward. Highs 81 to 86, lows 70 to 75. Upcountry, highs 73 to 78, lows 57 to 62. East winds, around 15 miles per hour. Tuesday, partly cloudy. Scattered showers windward. Highs 81 to 86, lows 70 to 75. Upcountry, highs 72 to 78, lows 55 to 60. East winds, around 15 miles per hour. Wednesday through Thursday, partly cloudy. Scattered showers windward. Isolated showers leeward. Breezy. Highs 81 to 86, lows 69 to 75. Upcountry, highs 71 to 77, lows 55 to 61. Northeast winds 15 to 20 miles per hour. Here are the forecast high and low temperatures for selected locations. Kahului, high 88, low 71. Hana, high 83, low 73. Haleakala Ranger Station, high 65, low 50. Kapalua, high 83, low 73. Molokai Airport, high 84, low 72. Lanai City, high 75, low 68. Here's the forecast for Haleakala Summit. Issued at 3:06 a.m. Today, mostly sunny. Breezy. Isolated showers in the afternoon. Highs around 65 at the visitor center to around 70 at the summit. Northeast winds 10 to 20 miles per hour. Chance of rain 20%. Tonight, mostly clear. Breezy. Lows around 50 at the visitor center to around 45 at the summit. East winds 10 to 20 miles per hour. Columbus Day, breezy. Mostly sunny with isolated showers. Highs around 70 at the visitor center to around 67 at the summit. East winds 10 to 20 miles per hour. Chance of rain 20%. Monday night, partly cloudy in the evening, then becoming mostly cloudy. Breezy. Scattered showers. Lows 45 to 63. East winds 10 to 20 miles per hour. Chance of rain 50%. Sunrise this morning at Haleakala Summit, 6:13 a.m. Here's the forecast.

following county, Big Island, Hawaii. Today, mostly sunny. Windward, isolated showers. Leeward, isolated showers in the morning, then scattered showers in the afternoon. Highs 83 to 88. Northeast winds 15 to 20 miles per hour. Gusts up to 40 miles per hour in the morning. Tonight, partly cloudy. Leeward, isolated showers in the evening. Windward, scattered showers. Lows 71 to 76. Variable winds to 15 miles per hour. Columbus Day, leeward, partly cloudy, isolated showers during the day. Windward, scattered showers during the day, then occasional showers at night. Highs 83 to 88. Lows 72 to 77. East winds, around 15 miles per hour. Tuesday, mostly cloudy. Scattered showers windward. Highs 84 to 89. Lows 71 to 76. Northeast winds, around 15 miles per hour. Wednesday, partly cloudy. Leeward, isolated showers during the day. Windward, scattered showers. Highs 84 to 89. Lows 71 to 76. Variable winds to 15 miles per hour. Thursday, partly cloudy. Leeward, isolated showers during the day. Windward, scattered showers. Highs 84 to 89. Lows 71 to 76. Northeast winds, around 15 miles per hour. 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The current time is 9:28 a.m. Hawaii Aleutian Standard Time. Moisture will decrease through Monday. Light to moderate background trade winds will prevail, allowing sea breezes to develop in sheltered leeward areas. A brief increase in showers is expected Monday night, mainly on the Big Island, before we return to relatively dry trades through the end of next week. Wind speeds are forecast to increase from Friday into next weekend. Here's your Maui community forecast. Issued Sunday at 3:05 a.m. Today, sunny. Isolated showers windward. Breezy. Highs 80 to 85 and 72 to 78 upcountry. East winds 15 to 20 miles per hour. Tonight, mostly clear. Windward, isolated showers after midnight. Lows 69 to 75 and 54 to 59 upcountry. Variable winds 10 miles per hour or less. Columbus Day, partly cloudy. Scattered showers windward. Highs 81 to 86, lows 70 to 75. Upcountry, highs 73 to 78, lows 57 to 62. East winds, around 15 miles per hour. Tuesday, partly cloudy. Scattered showers windward. Highs 81 to 86, lows 70 to 75. Upcountry, highs 72 to 78, lows 55 to 60. East winds, around 15 miles per hour. Wednesday through Thursday, partly cloudy. Scattered showers windward. Isolated showers leeward. Breezy. Highs 81 to 86, lows 69 to 75. Upcountry, highs 71 to 77, lows 55 to 61. Northeast winds 15 to 20 miles per hour. Here are the forecast high and low temperatures for selected locations. Kahului, high 88, low 71. Hana, high 83, low 73. Haleakala Ranger Station, high 65, low 50. Kapalua, high 83, low 73. Molokai Airport, high 84, low 72. Lanai City, high 75, low 68. Here's the forecast for Haleakala Summit. Issued at 3:06 a.m. Today, mostly sunny. Breezy. Isolated.
hours in the afternoon. Highs around 65 at the visitor center to around 70 at the summit. Northeast winds 10 to 20 miles per hour. Chance of rain 20%. Tonight, mostly clear. Breezy. Lows around 50 at the visitor center to around 45 at the summit. East winds 10 to 20 miles per hour. Columbus Day, breezy. Mostly sunny with isolated showers. Highs around 70 at the visitor center to around 67 at the summit. East winds 10 to 20 miles per hour. Chance of rain 20%. Monday night, partly cloudy in the evening, then becoming mostly cloudy. Breezy. Scattered showers. Lows 45 to 63. East winds 10 to 20 miles per hour. Chance of rain 50%. Sunrise this morning at Haleakala Summit, 6:13 a.m. For information when a hurricane or tropical storm threatens your area, refer to the following resources. The National Weather Service provides valuable information via the Internet, NOAA Weather Radio, and local telephone recordings. 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Emergency preparedness, the responsibility of each individual. Take time now and be prepared. Here's the forecast for the following county, Big Island, Hawaii. Today, mostly sunny. Windward, isolated showers. Leeward, isolated showers in the morning, then scattered showers in the afternoon. Highs 83 to 88. Northeast winds 15 to 20 miles per hour. Northeast winds 15 to 20 miles per hour. Gusts up to 40 miles per hour in the morning. Tonight, partly cloudy. Leeward, isolated showers in the evening. Windward, scattered showers. Lows 71 to 76. Variable winds to 15 miles per hour. Columbus Day, leeward, partly cloudy, isolated showers during the day. Windward, scattered showers during the day, then occasional showers at night. Highs 83 to 88. Lows 72 to 77. East winds, around 15 miles per hour. Tuesday, mostly cloudy. Scattered showers windward. Highs 84 to 89. Lows 71 to 76. Northeast winds, around 15 miles per hour. Wednesday, partly cloudy. Leeward, isolated showers during the day. Windward, scattered showers. Highs 84 to 89. Lows 71 to 76. Variable winds to 15 miles per hour. Thursday, partly cloudy. Leeward, isolated showers during the day. Windward, scattered showers. Highs 84 to 89. Lows 71 to 76. Northeast winds, around 15 miles per hour. The ultraviolet index for noon October 12th in Honolulu is 10. This corresponds to a very high exposure level. At 9 a.m., at Kahului, it was mostly sunny, with a temperature of 82 degrees. The relative humidity was 58%, and the dew point was 66 degrees. The wind was north, at 14 miles an hour. The barometric pressure 1,015.5 millibars, or 29.99 inches, and rising. At Molokai Airport, under a sunny sky, the temperature was 79. At Lanai City, wind east at Kapalua, under a sunny sky, the temperature was 82. At Hilo, under a sunny sky, the temperature was 80. At Kona, it was sunny, with a temperature of 82 degrees. At Bradshaw, under a sunny sky, the temperature was 65. At Honolulu, under a mostly sunny sky,

The temperature was 82 degrees. At Lihue, it was mostly sunny, with a temperature of 79. Here are the buoy reports at 9 a.m. Wind speeds are in knots. Buoy 51101, wind south at 6. Buoy 51000, east at 14, 7 feet, 8 seconds. Buoy 2, east at 12, 7 feet, 13 seconds. Buoy 3, wind east at 8. Buoy 4, northeast at 12, 6 feet, 13 seconds. Kahului Harbor, north at 8. Puvela Buoy, 5 feet, 13 seconds. Buoy data provided by the National Weather Service and the Pacific Islands Ocean Observing System. 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The current time is 9:36 a.m. Hawaii Aleutian Standard Time. Moisture will decrease through Monday. Light to moderate background trade winds will prevail, allowing sea breezes to develop in sheltered leeward areas. A brief increase in showers is expected Monday night, mainly on the Big Island, before we return to relatively dry trades through the end of next week. Wind speeds are forecast to increase from Friday into next weekend. Here's your Maui community forecast. Issued Sunday at 3:05 a.m. Today, sunny. Isolated showers windward. Breezy. Highs 80 to 85 and 72 to 78 upcountry. East winds 15 to 20 miles per hour. Tonight, mostly clear. Windward, isolated showers after midnight. Lows 69 to 75 and 54 to 59 upcountry. Variable winds 10 miles per hour or less. Columbus Day, partly cloudy. Scattered showers windward. Highs 81 to 86, lows 70 to 75. Upcountry, highs 73 to 78, lows 57 to 62. East winds, around 15 miles per hour. Tuesday, partly cloudy. Scattered showers windward. Highs 81 to 86, lows 70 to 75. Upcountry, highs 72 to 78, lows 55 to 60. East winds, around 15 miles per hour. Wednesday through Thursday, partly cloudy. Scattered showers windward. Isolated showers leeward. Breezy. Highs 81 to 86, lows 69 to 75. Upcountry, highs 71 to 77, lows 55 to 61. Northeast winds 15 to 20 miles per hour. Here are the forecast high and low temperatures for selected locations. Kahului, high 88, low 71. Hana, high 83, low 73. Haleakalā Ranger Station, high 65, low 50. Kapalua, high 83, low 73. Molokai Airport, high 84, low 72. Lanai City, high 75, low 68. Here's your Maui community forecast. Issued Sunday at 9:37 a.m. Rest of today, sunny. Isolated showers windward. Breezy. Highs 80 to 85 and 72 to 78 upcountry. East winds 15 to 20 miles per hour. Tonight, mostly clear. Isolated showers windward. Lows 69 to 75 and 54 to 59 upcountry. Variable winds 10 miles per hour or less. Columbus Day, partly cloudy. Scattered showers windward. Highs 81 to 86, lows 70 to 75. Upcountry, highs 73 to 78, lows 57 to 62. East winds, around 15 miles per hour. Tuesday, partly cloudy. Scattered showers windward. Highs 81 to 86, lows 70 to 75. Upcountry, highs 72 to 78, lows 55 to 60. East winds.

Station, high 65, low 50. Kapalua, high 83, low 73. Molokati Airport, high 84, low 72. Lanati City, high 75, low 68. Here's the forecast for Haleakala Summit. Issued at 9:38 a.m. West of today, sunny and breezy. Isolated showers in the afternoon. Highs around 65 at the visitor center to around 70 at the summit. Northeast winds 10 to 20 miles per hour. Chance of rain 20%. Tonight, mostly clear. Breezy. Lows around 50 at the visitor center to around 45 at the summit. East winds 10 to 20 miles per hour. Columbus Day, breezy. Mostly sunny with isolated showers. Highs around 70 at the visitor center to around 67 at the summit. East winds 10 to 20 miles per hour. Chance of rain 20%. Monday night, partly cloudy in the evening, then becoming mostly cloudy. Breezy. Scattered showers. Lows 45 to 63. East winds 10 to 20 miles per hour. Chance of rain 50%. Sunrise Monday at Haleakala Summit, 6:14 a.m. Here's the forecast for the following county, Big Island, Hawaii. Today, mostly sunny. Windward, isolated showers. Leeward, isolated showers in the morning, then scattered showers in the afternoon. Highs 83 to 88. Northeast winds 15 to 20 miles per hour. Gusts up to 40 miles per hour in the morning. Tonight, partly cloudy. Leeward, isolated showers in the evening. Windward, scattered showers. Lows 71 to 76. Variable winds to 15 miles per hour. Columbus Day, leeward, partly cloudy, isolated showers during the day. Windward, scattered showers during the day, then occasional showers at night. Highs 83 to 88. Lows 72 to 77. East winds, around 15 miles per hour. Tuesday, mostly cloudy. Scattered showers windward. Highs 84 to 89. Lows 71 to 76. Northeast winds, around 15 miles per hour. Wednesday, partly cloudy. Leeward, isolated showers during the day. Windward, scattered showers. Highs 84 to 89. Lows 71 to 76. Variable winds to 15 miles per hour. Thursday, partly cloudy. Leeward, isolated showers during the day. Windward, scattered showers. Highs 84 to 89. Lows 71 to 76. Northeast winds, around 15 miles per hour. The ultraviolet index for noon October 12th in Honolulu is 10. This corresponds to a very high exposure level. At 9 a.m., at Kahului, it was mostly sunny, with a temperature of 82 degrees. The relative humidity was 58%, and the dew point was 66 degrees. The wind was north, at 14 miles an hour. The barometric pressure 1,015.5 millibars, or 29.99 inches, and rising. At Molokati Airport, under a sunny sky, the temperature was 79. At Lanati City, wind east at Kapalua, under a sunny sky, the temperature was 82. At Hilo, under a sunny sky, the temperature was 80. At Kona, it was sunny, with a temperature of 82 degrees. At Bradshaw, under a sunny sky, the temperature was 65. At Honolulu, under a mostly sunny sky, the temperature was 82 degrees. At Lihue, it was mostly sunny, with a temperature of 79. Here are the buoy reports at 9 a.m. Wind speeds are in knots. Buoy 51101, wind south at 6. Buoy 51000, east at 14, 7 feet, 8 seconds. Buoy 2, east at 12, 7 feet.

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Buoy 3, wind east at 8. Buoy 4, northeast at 12, 6 feet, 13 seconds. Kahului Harbor, north at 8. Uvala Buoy, 5 feet, 13 seconds. Buoy data provided by the National Weather Service and the Pacific Islands Ocean Observing System. Here are some wind observations at 9 a.m. Wind speeds are in knots. Kahului North at 12. Kahului Harbor East at 8. Makapulapai East at 11. Gusting to 16. Kona North at 7. Hilo Northwest at 4. The synopsis for Hawaiian coastal waters. Moderate to fresh trade winds continue today, though weaker winds will remain in place over the western waters as a trough lingers west of the area. Trade winds decrease into the light to moderate range by midweek with slight day-to-day fluctuations. The forecast for Hawaiian waters within 40 nautical miles, including the channels. Today, east winds 15 to 20 knots. Seas 5 to 6 feet. Wave detail, east 3 feet at 4 seconds and south 3 feet at 17 seconds. Tonight, east winds 10 to 15 knots. Seas 4 to 5 feet. Wave detail, south 3 feet at 15 seconds. Scattered showers. Monday, east northeast winds 10 to 15 knots. Seas 4 to 5 feet. Wave detail, south 3 feet at 15 seconds and northwest 3 feet at 16 seconds. Scattered showers. Monday night, east winds 10 to 15 knots. Seas 5 to 6 feet. Wave detail, northwest 4 feet at 15 seconds, east 3 feet at 5 seconds and south 3 feet at 14 seconds. Scattered showers. Tuesday through Wednesday, east winds 10 to 15 knots. Seas 4 to 6 feet. Isolated to scattered showers. Thursday, east northeast winds 15 to 20 knots. Seas 4 to 6 feet. Isolated showers through the night, then scattered showers through the day. More detailed information is available on our webpage at weather.gov/Hawaii. Issued at 8.07 a.m. The surf forecast for Maui. North facing shores 2 to 4 feet this morning, then 3 to 5 feet this afternoon. 2 to 4 feet Monday morning, then 3 to 5 feet during the afternoon. West and east facing shores 2 to 4 feet through Monday. South facing shores 5 to 7 feet through Monday. 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The current time is 9:49 a.m. Hawaii Aleutian Standard Time. Moisture will decrease through Monday. Light to moderate background trade winds will prevail, allowing sea breezes to develop in sheltered leeward areas. A brief increase in showers is expected Monday night, mainly on the Big Island, before we return to relatively dry trades through the end of next week. Wind speeds are forecast to increase from Friday into next weekend. Here's your Maui community forecast. Issued Sunday at 9:37 a.m. Rest of today, sunny. Isolated showers windward. Breezy. Highs 80 to 85 and 72 to 78 upcountry. East winds 15 to 20 miles per hour. Tonight, mostly clear. Isolated showers windward. Lows 69 to 75 and 54 to 59 upcountry. Variable winds 10 miles per hour or less. Columbus Day, partly cloudy. Scattered showers windward. Highs 81 to 86, lows 70 to 75. Upcountry, highs 73 to 78, lows 57 to 62. East winds, around 15 miles per hour. Tuesday, partly cloudy. Scattered showers windward. Highs 81 to 86, lows 70 to 75. Upcountry, highs 72 to 78, lows 55 to 60. East winds, around 15 miles per hour.

Wednesday through Thursday, partly cloudy. Scattered showers windward. Isolated showers leeward. Breezy. Highs 81 to 86, lows 69 to 75. Upcountry, highs 71 to 77, lows 55 to 61. Northeast winds 15 to 20 miles per hour. Here are the forecast high and low temperatures for selected locations. Kahului, high 88, low 71. Hana, high 83, low 73. Palaukala Ranger Station, high 65, low 50. Kapalua, high 83, low 73. Molokati Airport, high 84, low 72. Lanari City, high 75, low 68. Issued at 3:22 a.m. Tides for Kahului. Low tide at 8:51 a.m. of 0.8 feet. High tide at 2:06 p.m. of 1.9 feet. Tides for Kihei and Ma'awai Bay. High tide at 4:44 a.m. of 2.4 feet. Low tide at 10:10 a.m. of 0.4 feet. Tides for Kona. High tide at 4:08 a.m. of 2.2 feet. Low tide at 10:16 a.m. of 0.4 feet. Sunrise this morning at Kahului, 6:20 a.m. Sunset Sunday, 6:05 p.m. Sunrise this morning at Haleakala Summit, 6:13 a.m. Sunrise this morning at Kona, 6:18 a.m. Sunset Sunday, 6:04 p.m. Here's the forecast for Haleakala Summit. Issued at 9:38 a.m. Rest of today, sunny and breezy. Isolated showers in the afternoon. Highs around 65 at the visitor center to around 70 at the summit. Northeast winds 10 to 20 miles per hour. Chance of rain 20%. Tonight, mostly clear. Breezy. Lows around 50 at the visitor center to around 45 at the summit. East winds 10 to 20 miles per hour. Columbus Day, breezy. Mostly sunny with isolated showers. Highs around 70 at the visitor center to around 67 at the summit. East winds 10 to 20 miles per hour. Chance of rain 20%. Monday night, partly cloudy in the evening, then becoming mostly cloudy. Breezy. Scattered showers. Lows 45 to 63. East winds 10 to 20 miles per hour. Chance of rain 50%. Sunrise Monday at Haleakala Summit, 6:14 a.m. Here's the forecast for the following county, Big Island, Hawaii. Today, mostly sunny. Windward, isolated showers. Leeward, isolated showers in the morning, then scattered showers in the afternoon. Highs 83 to 88. Northeast winds 15 to 20 miles per hour. Gusts up to 40 miles per hour in the morning. Tonight, partly cloudy. Leeward, isolated showers in the evening. Windward, scattered showers. Lows 71 to 76. Variable winds to 15 miles per hour. Columbus Day, leeward, partly cloudy, isolated showers during the day. Windward, scattered showers during the day, then occasional showers at night. Highs 83 to 88. Lows 72 to 77. East winds, around 15 miles per hour. Tuesday, mostly cloudy. Scattered showers windward. Highs 84 to 89. Lows 71 to 76. Northeast winds, around 15 miles per hour. Wednesday, partly cloudy. Leeward, isolated showers during the day. Windward, scattered showers. Highs 84 to 89. Lows 71 to 76. Variable winds to 15 miles per hour. Thursday, partly cloudy. Leeward, isolated showers during the day. Windward, scattered showers. Highs 84 to 89. Lows 71 to 76.

winds around 50 miles per hour. The ultraviolet index for noon October 12th in Honolulu is 10. This corresponds to a very high exposure level. At 9 a.m. at Kahului, it was mostly sunny, with a temperature of 82 degrees. The relative humidity was 58%, and the dew point was 66 degrees. The wind was north, at 14 miles an hour. The barometric pressure 1,015.5 millibars, or 29.99 inches, and rising. At Molokaʻi Airport, under a sunny sky, the temperature was 79. At Lanai City, wind east at Kapalua, under a sunny sky, the temperature was 82. At Hilo, under a sunny sky, the temperature was 80. At Kona, it was sunny, with a temperature of 82 degrees. At Bradshaw, under a sunny sky, the temperature was 65. At Honolulu, under a mostly sunny sky, the temperature was 82 degrees. At Lihue, it was mostly sunny, with a temperature of 79. Here are the buoy reports at 9 a.m. Wind speeds are in knots. Buoy 51101, wind south at 6. Buoy 51000, east at 14, 7 feet, 8 seconds. Buoy 2, east at 12, 7 feet, 13 seconds. Buoy 3, wind east at 8. Buoy 4, northeast at 12, 6 feet, 13 seconds. Kahului Harbor, north at 8. Puʻuvela Buoy, 5 feet, 13 seconds. Buoy data provided by the National Weather Service and the Pacific Islands Ocean Observing System. Here are some wind observations at 9 a.m. Wind speeds are in knots. Kahului North at 12. Kahului Harbor East at 8. Makapulapai East at 11, gusting to 16. Kona North at 7. Hilo Northwest at 4. Issued at 8:07 a.m. The surf forecast for Maui. North facing shores 2 to 4 feet this morning, then 3 to 5 feet this afternoon. 2 to 4 feet Monday morning, then 3 to 5 feet during the afternoon. West and east facing shores 2 to 4 feet through Monday. South facing shores 5 to 7 feet through Monday. 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The current time is 9:59 a.m. Hawaii Aleutian Standard Time. Moisture will decrease through Monday. Light to moderate background trade winds will prevail, allowing sea breezes to develop in sheltered leeward areas. A brief increase in showers is expected Monday night, mainly on the Big Island, before we return to relatively dry trades through the end of next week. Wind speeds are forecast to increase from Friday into next weekend. Here's your Maui community forecast. Issued Sunday at 9:37 a.m. Rest of today, sunny. Isolated showers windward. Breezy. Highs 80 to 85, and 72 to 78 upcountry. East winds 15 to 20 miles per hour. Tonight, mostly clear. Isolated showers windward. Lows 69 to 75, and 54 to 59 upcountry. Variable winds 10 miles per hour or less. Columbus Day, partly cloudy. Scattered showers windward. Highs 81 to 86, lows 70 to 75. Upcountry, highs 73 to 78, lows 57 to 62. East winds, around 15 miles per hour. Tuesday, partly cloudy. Scattered showers windward. Highs 81 to 86, lows 70 to 75. Upcountry, highs 72 to 78, lows 55 to 60. East winds, around 15 miles per hour. Wednesday through Thursday, partly cloudy. Scattered showers windward. Isolated showers leeward. Breezy. Highs 81 to 86, lows 69 to 75. Upcountry.

highs 71 to 77, lows 55 to 61. Northeast winds 15 to 20 miles per hour. Here are the forecast high and low temperatures for selected locations. Kahului, high 88, low 71. Pana, high 83, low 73. Palanca Law Ranger Station, high 65, low 50. Kapalua, high 83, low 73. Molokati Airport, high 84, low 72. Lanari City, high 75, low 68. Here's the forecast for Halaka Law Summit. Issued at 9:38 a.m. Rest of today, sunny and breezy. Isolated showers in the afternoon. Highs around 65 at the visitor center to around 70 at the summit. Northeast winds 10 to 20 miles per hour. Chance of rain 20%. Tonight, mostly clear. Breezy. Lows around 50 at the visitor center to around 45 at the summit. East winds 10 to 20 miles per hour. Columbus Day, breezy. Mostly sunny with isolated showers. Highs around 70 at the visitor center to around 67 at the summit. East winds 10 to 20 miles per hour. Chance of rain 20%. Monday night, partly cloudy in the evening, then becoming mostly cloudy. Breezy. Scattered showers. Lows 45 to 63. East winds 10 to 20 miles per hour. Chance of rain 50%. Sunrise Monday at Halaka Law Summit, 6:14 a.m. Here's the forecast for the following county, Big Island, Hawaii. Today, mostly sunny. Windward, isolated showers. Leeward, isolated showers in the morning, then scattered showers in the afternoon. Highs 83 to 88. Northeast winds 15 to 20 miles per hour. Gusts up to 40 miles per hour in the morning. Tonight, partly cloudy. Leeward, isolated showers in the evening. Windward, scattered showers. Lows 71 to 76. Variable winds to 15 miles per hour. Columbus Day, leeward, partly cloudy, isolated showers during the day. Windward, scattered showers during the day, then occasional showers at night. Highs 83 to 88. Lows 72 to 77. East winds, around 15 miles per hour. Tuesday, mostly cloudy. Scattered showers windward. Highs 84 to 89. Lows 71 to 76. Northeast winds, around 15 miles per hour. Wednesday, partly cloudy. Leeward, isolated showers during the day. Windward, scattered showers. Highs 84 to 89. Lows 71 to 76. Variable winds to 15 miles per hour. Thursday, partly cloudy. Leeward, isolated showers during the day. Windward, scattered showers. Highs 84 to 89. Lows 71 to 76. Northeast winds, around 15 miles per hour. The ultraviolet index for noon October 12th in Honolulu is 10. This corresponds to a very high exposure level. At 9 a.m., at Kahului, it was mostly sunny, with a temperature of 82 degrees. The relative humidity was 58%, and the dew point was 66 degrees. The wind was north, at 14 miles an hour. The barometric pressure 1,015.5 millibars, or 29.99 inches, and rising. At Molokati Airport, under a sunny sky, the temperature was 79. At Lanari City, wind east at Kapalua, under a sunny sky, the temperature was 82. At Hilo, under a sunny sky, the temperature was 80. At Kona, it was sunny, with a temperature of 82 degrees. At Bradshaw, under a sunny sky, the temperature was 65. At Honolulu, under a mostly sunny sky, the temperature was 82 degrees. At Lihue, it

It's mostly sunny with a temperature of 79. Here are the buoy reports at 9 a.m. Wind speeds are in knots. Buoy 51101, wind south at 6. Buoy 51000, east at 14, 7 feet, 8 seconds. Buoy 2, east at 12, 7 feet, 13 seconds. Buoy 3, wind east at 8. Buoy 4, northeast at 12, 6 feet, 13 seconds. Kahului Harbor, north at 8. Uvala Buoy, 5 feet, 13 seconds. Buoy data provided by the National Weather Service and the Pacific Islands Ocean Observing System. Here are some wind observations at 9 a.m. Wind speeds are in knots. Kahului North at 12. Kahului Harbor East at 8. Makapurlapai East at 11, gusting to 16. Kona North at 7. Lilo Northwest at 4. Issued at 8.07 a.m. The surf forecast for Maui. North facing shores 2 to 4 feet this morning, then 3 to 5 feet this afternoon. 2 to 4 feet Monday morning, then 3 to 5 feet during the afternoon. West and east facing shores 2 to 4 feet through Monday. South facing shores 5 to 7 feet through Monday. 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The current time is 10:08 a.m. Hawaii Aleutian Standard Time. Moisture will decrease through Monday. Light to moderate background trade winds will prevail, allowing sea breezes to develop in sheltered leeward areas. A brief increase in showers is expected Monday night, mainly on the Big Island, before we return to relatively dry trades through the end of next week. Wind speeds are forecast to increase from Friday into next weekend. Here's your Maui community forecast. Issued Sunday at 9:37 a.m. West of today, sunny. Isolated showers windward. Breezy. Highs 80 to 85, and 72 to 78 upcountry. East winds 15 to 20 miles per hour. Tonight, mostly clear. Isolated showers windward. Lows 69 to 75, and 54 to 59 upcountry. Variable winds 10 miles per hour or less. Columbus Day, partly cloudy. Scattered showers windward. Highs 81 to 86, lows 70 to 75. Upcountry, highs 73 to 78, lows 57 to 62. East winds, around 15 miles per hour. Tuesday, partly cloudy. Scattered showers windward. Highs 81 to 86, lows 70 to 75. Upcountry, highs 72 to 78, lows 55 to 60. East winds, around 15 miles per hour. Wednesday through Thursday, partly cloudy. Scattered showers windward. Isolated showers leeward. Breezy. Highs 81 to 86, lows 69 to 75. Upcountry, highs 71 to 77, lows 55 to 61. Northeast winds 15 to 20 miles per hour. Here are the forecast high and low temperatures for selected locations. Kahului, high 88, low 71. Hana, high 83, low 73. Haleakala Ranger Station, high 65, low 50. Kapalua, high 83, low 73. Molokai Airport, high 84, low 72. Lanai City, high 75, low 68. In Hawaii, mountainous terrain accelerates hurricane and tropical storm winds, causing extremely high winds that can destroy buildings, structures, trees, vegetation, and crops. Heavy and prolonged rains can accompany all types of tropical cyclones, including hurricanes, tropical storms, and tropical depressions. Even the weakest tropical depressions can bring torrential rains and flash flooding to the Hawaiian Islands. Check your insurance coverage. 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

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Here's the forecast for Halaunka Law Summit, issued at 9:38 a.m. Rest of today, sunny and breezy. Isolated showers in the afternoon. Highs around 65 at the visitor center to around 70 at the summit. Northeast winds 10 to 20 miles per hour. Chance of rain 20%. Tonight, mostly clear. Breezy. Lows around 50 at the visitor center to around 45 at the summit. East winds 10 to 20 miles per hour. Columbus Day, breezy. Mostly sunny with isolated showers. Highs around 70 at the visitor center to around 67 at the summit. East winds 10 to 20 miles per hour. Chance of rain 20%. Monday night, partly cloudy in the evening, then becoming mostly cloudy. Breezy. Scattered showers. Lows 45 to 63. East winds 10 to 20 miles per hour. Chance of rain 50%. Sunrise Monday at Halaunka Law Summit, 6:14 a.m. Here's the forecast for the following county, Big Island, Hawaii. Today, mostly sunny. Windward, isolated showers. Leeward, isolated showers in the morning, then scattered showers in the afternoon. Highs 83 to 88. Northeast winds 15 to 20 miles per hour. Gusts up to 40 miles per hour in the morning. Tonight, partly cloudy. Leeward, isolated showers in the evening. Windward, scattered showers. Lows 71 to 76. Variable winds to 15 miles per hour. Columbus Day, leeward, partly cloudy, isolated showers during the day. Windward, scattered showers during the day, then occasional showers at night. Highs 83 to 88. Lows 72 to 77. East winds, around 15 miles per hour. Tuesday, mostly cloudy. Scattered showers windward. Highs 84 to 89. Lows 71 to 76. Northeast winds, around 15 miles per hour. Wednesday, partly cloudy. Leeward, isolated showers during the day. Windward, scattered showers. Highs 84 to 89. Lows 71 to 76. Variable winds to 15 miles per hour. Thursday, partly cloudy. Leeward, isolated showers during the day. Windward, scattered showers. Highs 84 to 89. Lows 71 to 76. Northeast winds, around 15 miles per hour. 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The current time is 10:15 a.m. Hawaii Aleutian Standard Time. Moisture will decrease through Monday. Light to moderate background trade winds will prevail, allowing sea breezes to develop in sheltered leeward areas. A brief increase in showers is expected Monday night, mainly on the Big Island, before we return to relatively dry trades through the end of next week. Wind speeds are forecast to increase from Friday into next weekend. Here's your Maui community forecast. Issued Sunday at 9:37 a.m. Rest of today, sunny. Isolated showers windward. Breezy. Highs 80 to 85 and 72 to 78 upcountry. East winds 15 to 20 miles per hour. Tonight, mostly clear. Isolated showers windward. Lows 69 to 75 and 54 to 59 upcountry. Variable winds 10 miles per hour or less. Columbus Day, partly cloudy. Scattered showers windward. Highs 81 to 86, lows 70 to 75. Upcountry, highs 73 to 78, lows 57 to 62. East winds, around 15 miles per hour. Tuesday, partly cloudy. Scattered

hours windward. Highs 81 to 86, lows 70 to 75. Upcountry, highs 72 to 78, lows 55 to 60. East winds, around 15 miles per hour. Wednesday through Thursday, partly cloudy. Scattered showers windward. Isolated showers leeward. Breezy. Highs 81 to 86, lows 69 to 75. Upcountry, highs 71 to 77, lows 55 to 61. Northeast winds 15 to 20 miles per hour. Here are the forecast high and low temperatures for selected locations. Kahului, high 88, low 71. Pana, high 83, low 73. Palaiakala Ranger Station, high 65, low 50. Kapalua, high 83, low 73. Molokati Airport, high 84, low 72. Lanari City, high 75, low 68. Here's the forecast for Haleakala Summit. Issued at 9:38 a.m. Rest of today, sunny and breezy. Isolated showers in the afternoon. Highs around 65 at the visitor center to around 70 at the summit. Northeast winds 10 to 20 miles per hour. Chance of rain 20%. Tonight, mostly clear. Breezy. Lows around 50 at the visitor center to around 45 at the summit. East winds 10 to 20 miles per hour. Columbus Day, breezy. Mostly sunny with isolated showers. Highs around 70 at the visitor center to around 67 at the summit. East winds 10 to 20 miles per hour. Chance of rain 20%. Monday night, partly cloudy in the evening, then becoming mostly cloudy. Breezy. Scattered showers. Lows 45 to 63. East winds 10 to 20 miles per hour. Chance of rain 50%. Sunrise Monday at Haleakala Summit, 6:14 a.m. Here's the forecast for the following county, Big Island, Hawaii. Today, mostly sunny. Windward, isolated showers. Leeward, isolated showers in the morning, then scattered showers in the afternoon. Highs 83 to 88. Northeast winds 15 to 20 miles per hour. Gusts up to 40 miles per hour in the morning. Tonight, partly cloudy. Leeward, isolated showers in the evening. Windward, scattered showers. Lows 71 to 76. Variable winds to 15 miles per hour. Columbus Day, leeward, partly cloudy, isolated showers during the day. Windward, scattered showers during the day, then occasional showers at night. Highs 83 to 88. Lows 72 to 77. East winds, around 15 miles per hour. Tuesday, mostly cloudy. Scattered showers windward. Highs 84 to 89. Lows 71 to 76. Northeast winds, around 15 miles per hour. Wednesday, partly cloudy. Leeward, isolated showers during the day. Windward, scattered showers. Highs 84 to 89. Lows 71 to 76. Variable winds to 15 miles per hour. Thursday, partly cloudy. Leeward, isolated showers during the day. Windward, scattered showers. Highs 84 to 89. Lows 71 to 76. Northeast winds, around 15 miles per hour. The ultraviolet index for noon October 12th in Honolulu is 10. This corresponds to a very high exposure level. At 10 a.m., at Kahului, it was mostly sunny, with a temperature of 84 degrees. The relative humidity was 54%, and the dew point was 66 degrees. The wind was north, at 16 miles an hour. The barometric pressure was 30.00 inches, or 1,015.9 millibars, and rising. At Molokati Airport, it was sunny, with

temperature of 81 degrees. At Lanari City, wind south at Kapalua, under a sunny sky, the temperature was 84 degrees. At Hilo, it was sunny, with a temperature of 81 degrees. At Kona, it was sunny, with a temperature of 85 degrees. At Bradshaw, under a sunny sky, the temperature was 68 degrees. At Honolulu, it was mostly sunny, with a temperature of 84 degrees. At Lihue, under a mostly sunny sky, the temperature was 80 degrees. Here are the buoy reports at 10 a.m. Wind speeds are in knots. Buoy 51101, wind southeast at 4. Buoy 51000, wind east at 14. Buoy 2, wind east at 14. Buoy 3, wind calm. Buoy 4, wind northeast at 12. Kahului Harbor, northeast at 9. Puʻuvela Buoy, 4 feet, 10 seconds. Buoy data provided by the National Weather Service and the Pacific Islands Ocean Observing System. Here are some wind observations at 9 a.m. Wind speeds are in knots. Kahului North at 12. Kahului Harbor East at 8. Makapulapai East at 11. Gusting to 16. Kona North at 7. Lilo Northwest at 4. Issued at 8.07 a.m. The surf forecast for Maui. North facing shores 2 to 4 feet this morning, then 3 to 5 feet this afternoon. 2 to 4 feet Monday morning, then 3 to 5 feet during the afternoon. West and east facing shores 2 to 4 feet through Monday. South facing shores 5 to 7 feet through Monday. This is NOAA Weather Radio Station WWG 75 on Mount Haleakala, serving Maui County, and broadcasting from the National Weather Service Forecast Office in Honolulu. The current time is 10:23 a.m. Hawaii Aleutian Standard Time. Moisture will decrease through Monday. Light to moderate background trade winds will prevail, allowing sea breezes to develop in sheltered leeward areas. A brief increase in showers is expected Monday night, mainly on the Big Island, before we return to relatively dry trades through the end of next week. Wind speeds are forecast to increase from Friday into next weekend. Here's your Maui community forecast. Issued Sunday at 9:37 a.m. Rest of today, sunny. Isolated showers windward. Breezy. Highs 80 to 85, and 72 to 78 upcountry. East winds 15 to 20 miles per hour. Tonight, mostly clear. Isolated showers windward. Lows 69 to 75, and 54 to 59 upcountry. Variable winds 10 miles per hour or less. Columbus Day, partly cloudy. Scattered showers windward. Highs 81 to 86, lows 70 to 75. Upcountry, highs 73 to 78, lows 57 to 62. East winds, around 15 miles per hour. Tuesday, partly cloudy. Scattered showers windward. Highs 81 to 86, lows 70 to 75. Upcountry, highs 72 to 78, lows 55 to 60. East winds, around 15 miles per hour. Wednesday through Thursday, partly cloudy. Scattered showers windward. Isolated showers leeward. Breezy. Highs 81 to 86, lows 69 to 75. Upcountry, highs 71 to 77, lows 55 to 61. Northeast winds 15 to 20 miles per hour. Here are the forecast high and low temperatures for selected locations. Kahului, high 88, low 71. Hana, high 83, low 73. Haleakala Ranger Station, high 65, low 50. Kapalua, high 83, low 73. Molokai Airport, high 84, low 72. Lanari City, high 75, low 68. Here's the forecast for Haleakala Summit. Issued

9:38 a.m. Rest of today, sunny and breezy. Isolated showers in the afternoon. Highs around 65 at the visitor center to around 70 at the summit. Northeast winds 10 to 20 miles per hour. Chance of rain 20%. Tonight, mostly clear. Breezy. Lows around 50 at the visitor center to around 45 at the summit. East winds 10 to 20 miles per hour. Columbus Day, breezy. Mostly sunny with isolated showers. Highs around 70 at the visitor center to around 67 at the summit. East winds 10 to 20 miles per hour. Chance of rain 20%. Monday night, partly cloudy in the evening, then becoming mostly cloudy. Breezy. Scattered showers. Lows 45 to 63. East winds 10 to 20 miles per hour. Chance of rain 50%. Sunrise Monday at Haleakala Summit, 6:14 a.m. Here's the forecast for the following county, Big Island, Hawaii. Today, mostly sunny. Windward, isolated showers. Leeward, isolated showers in the morning, then scattered showers in the afternoon. Highs 83 to 88. Northeast winds 15 to 20 miles per hour. Gusts up to 40 miles per hour in the morning. Tonight, partly cloudy. Leeward, isolated showers in the evening. Windward, scattered showers. Lows 71 to 76. Variable winds to 15 miles per hour. Columbus Day, leeward, partly cloudy, isolated showers during the day. Windward, scattered showers during the day, then occasional showers at night. Highs 83 to 88. Lows 72 to 77. East winds, around 15 miles per hour. Tuesday, mostly cloudy. Scattered showers windward. Highs 84 to 89. Lows 71 to 76. Northeast winds, around 15 miles per hour. Wednesday, partly cloudy. Leeward, isolated showers during the day. Windward, scattered showers. Highs 84 to 89. Lows 71 to 76. Variable winds to 15 miles per hour. Thursday, partly cloudy. Leeward, isolated showers during the day. Windward, scattered showers. Highs 84 to 89. Lows 71 to 76. Northeast winds, around 15 miles per hour. The ultraviolet index for noon October 12th in Honolulu is 10. This corresponds to a very high exposure level. At 10 a.m., at Kahului, it was mostly sunny, with a temperature of 84 degrees. The relative humidity was 54%, and the dew point was 66 degrees. The wind was north, at 16 miles an hour. The barometric pressure was 30.00 inches, or 1,015.9 millibars, and rising. At Molokai Airport, it was sunny, with a temperature of 81 degrees. At Lanai City, wind south at Kapalua, under a sunny sky, the temperature was 84 degrees. At Hilo, it was sunny, with a temperature of 81 degrees. At Kona, it was sunny, with a temperature of 85 degrees. At Bradshaw, under a sunny sky, the temperature was 68 degrees. At Honolulu, it was mostly sunny, with a temperature of 84 degrees. At Lihue, under a mostly sunny sky, the temperature was 80 degrees. Here are the buoy reports at 10 a.m. Wind speeds are in knots. Buoy 51101, wind southeast at 4. Buoy 51000, wind east at 14. Buoy 2, wind east at 14. Buoy 3, wind calm. Buoy 4, wind northeast at 12. Kahului Harbor, northeast at 9. Puvala buoy, 4 feet, 10 seconds. 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
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The current time is 10:32 a.m. Hawaii Aleutian Standard Time. Moisture will decrease through Monday. Light to moderate background trade winds will prevail, allowing sea breezes to develop in sheltered leeward areas. A brief increase in showers is expected Monday night, mainly on the Big Island, before we return to relatively dry trades through the end of next week. Wind speeds are forecast to increase from Friday into next weekend. Here's your Maui community forecast. Issued Sunday at 9:37 a.m. West of today, sunny. Isolated showers windward into next weekend. Here's your Maui community forecast. Issued Sunday at 9:37 a.m. West of today, sunny. Isolated showers windward. Breezy. Highs 80 to 85 and 72 to 78 upcountry. East winds 15 to 20 miles per hour. Tonight, mostly clear. Isolated showers windward. Lows 69 to 75 and 54 to 59 upcountry. Variable winds 10 miles per hour or less. Columbus Day, partly cloudy. Scattered showers windward. Highs 81 to 86, lows 70 to 75. Upcountry, highs 73 to 78, lows 57 to 62. East winds, around 15 miles per hour. Tuesday, partly cloudy. Scattered showers windward. Highs 81 to 86, lows 70 to 75. Upcountry, highs 72 to 78, lows 55 to 60. East winds, around 15 miles per hour. Wednesday through Thursday, partly cloudy. Scattered showers windward. Isolated showers leeward. Breezy. Highs 81 to 86, lows 69 to 75. Upcountry, highs 71 to 77, lows 55 to 61. Northeast winds 15 to 20 miles per hour. Here are the forecast high and low temperatures for selected locations. Kahului, high 88, low 71. Hana, high 83, low 73. Haleakala Ranger Station, high 65, low 50. Kapalua, high 83, low 73. Molokai Airport, high 84, low 72. Lanai City, high 75, low 68. Here's the forecast for Haleakala Summit. Issued at 9:38 a.m. West of today, sunny and breezy. Isolated showers in the afternoon. Highs around 65 at the visitor center to around 70 at the summit. Northeast winds 10 to 20 miles per hour. Chance of rain 20%. Tonight, mostly clear. Breezy. Lows around 50 at the visitor center to around 45 at the summit. East winds 10 to 20 miles per hour. Columbus Day, breezy. Mostly sunny with isolated showers. Highs around 70 at the visitor center to around 67 at the summit. East winds 10 to 20 miles per hour. Chance of rain 20%. Monday night, partly cloudy in the evening, then becoming mostly cloudy. Breezy. Scattered showers.

Lows 45 to 63. East winds 10 to 20 miles per hour. Chance of rain 50%. Sunrise Monday at Haleakala Summit, 6:14 a.m. Here's the forecast for the following county, Big Island, Hawaii. Today, mostly sunny. Windward, isolated showers. Leeward, isolated showers in the morning, then scattered showers in the afternoon. Highs 83 to 88. Northeast winds 15 to 20 miles per hour. Gusts up to 40 miles per hour in the morning. Tonight, partly cloudy. Leeward, isolated showers in the evening. Windward, scattered showers. Lows 71 to 76. Variable winds to 15 miles per hour. Columbus Day, leeward, partly cloudy, isolated showers during the day. Windward, scattered showers during the day, then occasional showers at night. Highs 83 to 88. Lows 72 to 77. East winds, around 15 miles per hour. Tuesday, mostly cloudy. Scattered showers windward. Highs 84 to 89. Lows 71 to 76. Northeast winds, around 15 miles per hour. Wednesday, partly cloudy. Leeward, isolated showers during the day. Windward, scattered showers. Highs 84 to 89. Lows 71 to 76. Variable winds to 15 miles per hour. Thursday, partly cloudy. Leeward, isolated showers during the day. Windward, scattered showers. Highs 84 to 89. Lows 71 to 76. Northeast winds, around 15 miles per hour. The ultraviolet index for noon October 12th in Honolulu is 10. This corresponds to a very high exposure level. At 10 a.m. at Kahului, the sky was mostly sunny, with a temperature of 84 degrees. The relative humidity was 54%, and the dew point was 66 degrees. The wind was north, at 16 miles an hour. The barometric pressure was 30.00 inches, or 1,015.9 millibars, and rising. On Molokaʻi, Molokaʻi Airport was sunny, and 81 degrees. At Lanai City, wind calm. Elsewhere on the island of Maui, Kapalua, sunny, 84. On the Big Island, Hilo was sunny, and 81 degrees. Kona, sunny, 85. Bradshaw was sunny, and 68 degrees. On Oahu, Honolulu was mostly sunny, and 84 degrees. On Kauai, Lihue was mostly sunny, and 80 degrees. Here are the buoy reports at 10 a.m. Wind speeds are in knots. Buoy 51101, wind southeast at 4. Buoy 51000, wind east at 14. Buoy 2, wind east at 14. Buoy 3, wind calm. Buoy 4, wind northeast at 10. Kahului Harbor, northeast at 9. Puʻuvela Buoy, 4 feet, 10 seconds. Buoy data provided by the National Weather Service and the Pacific Islands Ocean Observing System. Here are some wind observations at 10 a.m. Wind speeds are in knots. Kahului North at 14. Kahului Harbor Northeast at 8. Makapulapai East at 12, gusting to 17. Kona Variable at 6. Hilo Northeast at 6. Issued at 8:07 a.m. The surf forecast for Maui. North facing shores 2 to 4 feet this morning, then 3 to 5 feet this afternoon. 2 to 4 feet Monday morning, then 3 to 5 feet during the afternoon. West and east facing shores 2 to 4 feet through Monday. South facing shores 5 to 7 feet through Monday. 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The current time

mostly clear. Isolated showers windward. Lows 69 to 75 and 54 to 59 upcountry. Variable winds 10 miles per hour or less. Columbus Day, partly cloudy. Scattered showers windward. Highs 81 to 86, lows 70 to 75. Upcountry, highs 73 to 78, lows 57 to 62. East winds, around 15 miles per hour. Tuesday, partly cloudy. Scattered showers windward. Highs 81 to 86, lows 70 to 75. Upcountry, highs 72 to 78, lows 55 to 60. East winds, around 15 miles per hour. Wednesday through Thursday, partly cloudy. Scattered showers windward. Isolated showers leeward. Breezy. Highs 81 to 86, lows 69 to 75. Upcountry, highs 71 to 77, lows 55 to 61. Northeast winds 15 to 20 miles per hour. Here are the forecast high and low temperatures for selected locations. Kahului, high 88, low 71. Hana, high 83, low 73. Palanca Law Ranger Station, high 65, low 50. Kapalua, high 83, low 73. Molokati Airport, high 84, low 72. Lanari City, high 75, low 68. Here's the forecast for Halaunka Law Summit. Issued at 9:38 a.m. Rest of today, sunny and breezy. Isolated showers in the afternoon. Highs around 65 at the visitor center to around 70 at the summit. Northeast winds 10 to 20 miles per hour. Chance of rain 20%. Tonight, mostly clear. Breezy. Lows around 50 at the visitor center to around 45 at the summit. East winds 10 to 20 miles per hour. Columbus Day, breezy. Mostly sunny with isolated showers. Highs around 70 at the visitor center to around 67 at the summit. East winds 10 to 20 miles per hour. Chance of rain 20%. Monday night, partly cloudy in the evening then becoming mostly cloudy. Breezy. Scattered showers. Lows 45 to 63. East winds 10 to 20 miles per hour. Chance of rain 50%. Sunrise Monday at Halaunka Law Summit, 6:14 a.m. Here's the forecast for the following county, Big Island, Hawaii. Today, mostly sunny. Windward, isolated showers. Leeward, isolated showers in the morning, then scattered showers in the afternoon. Highs 83 to 88. Northeast winds 15 to 20 miles per hour. Gusts up to 40 miles per hour in the morning. Tonight, partly cloudy. Leeward, isolated showers in the evening. Windward, scattered showers. Lows 71 to 76. Variable winds to 15 miles per hour. Columbus Day, leeward, partly cloudy, isolated showers during the day. Windward, scattered showers during the day, then occasional showers at night. Highs 83 to 88. Lows 72 to 77. East winds, around 15 miles per hour. Tuesday, mostly cloudy. Scattered showers windward. Highs 84 to 89. Lows 71 to 76. Northeast winds, around 15 miles per hour. Wednesday, partly cloudy. Leeward, isolated showers during the day. Windward, scattered showers. Highs 84 to 89. Lows 71 to 76. Variable winds to 15 miles per hour. Thursday, partly cloudy. Leeward, isolated showers during the day. Windward, scattered showers. Highs 84 to 89. Lows 71 to 76. Northeast winds, around 15 miles per hour.

ultraviolet index for noon October 12th in Honolulu is 10. This corresponds to a very high exposure level. At 10 a.m., at Kahului, the sky was mostly sunny, with a temperature of 84 degrees. The relative humidity was 54%, and the dew point was 66 degrees. The wind was north, at 16 miles an hour. The barometric pressure was 30.00 inches, or 1,015.9 millibars, and rising. On Molokhati, Molokhati Airport was sunny, and 81 degrees. At Lanai City, wind calm. Elsewhere on the island of Maui, Kapalua, sunny, 84. On the Big Island, Hilo was sunny, and 81 degrees. Kona, sunny, 85. Bradshaw was sunny, and 68 degrees. On Oahu, Honolulu was mostly sunny, and 84 degrees. On Kauai, Lihue was mostly sunny, and 80 degrees. Here are the buoy reports at 10 a.m. Wind speeds are in knots. Buoy 51101, wind southeast at 4. Buoy 51000, wind east at 14. Buoy 2, wind east at 14. Buoy 3, wind calm. Buoy 4, wind northeast at 10. Kahului Harbor, northeast at 9. Uvala buoy, 4 feet, 10 seconds. Buoy data provided by the National Weather Service and the Pacific Islands Ocean Observing System. Here are some wind observations at 10 a.m. Wind speeds are in knots. Kahului North at 14. Kahului Harbor Northeast at 8. Makapulapai East at 12, gusting to 17. Kona Variable at 6. Hilo Northeast at 6. Issued at 8:07 a.m. The surf forecast for Maui. North facing shores 2 to 4 feet this morning, then 3 to 5 feet this afternoon. 2 to 4 feet Monday morning, then 3 to 5 feet during the afternoon. West and east facing shores 2 to 4 feet through Monday. South facing shores 5 to 7 feet through Monday. 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The current time is 10:50 a.m. Hawaii Aleutian Standard Time. Moisture will decrease through Monday. Light to moderate background trade winds will prevail, allowing sea breezes to develop in sheltered leeward areas. A brief increase in showers is expected Monday night, mainly on the Big Island, before we return to relatively dry trades through the end of next week. Wind speeds are forecast to increase from Friday into next weekend. Here's your Maui community forecast. Issued Sunday at 9:37 a.m. Rest of today, sunny. Isolated showers windward. Breezy. Highs 80 to 85 and 72 to 78 upcountry. East winds 15 to 20 miles per hour. Tonight, mostly clear. Isolated showers windward. Lows 69 to 75 and 54 to 59 upcountry. Variable winds 10 miles per hour or less. Columbus Day, partly cloudy. Scattered showers windward. Highs 81 to 86, lows 70 to 75. Upcountry, highs 73 to 78, lows 57 to 62. East winds, around 15 miles per hour. Tuesday, partly cloudy. Scattered showers windward. Highs 81 to 86, lows 70 to 75. Upcountry, highs 72 to 78, lows 55 to 60. East winds, around 15 miles per hour. Wednesday through Thursday, partly cloudy. Scattered showers windward. Isolated showers leeward. Breezy. Highs 81 to 86, lows 69 to 75. Upcountry, highs 71 to 77, lows 55 to 61. Northeast winds 15 to 20 miles per hour. Here are the forecast high and low temperatures.

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Carter Louis, high 88, low 71. Hana, high 83, low 73. Palanca Law Ranger Station, high 65, low 50. Kapalua, high 83, low 73. Molokati Airport, high 84, low 72. Lanati City, high 75, low 68. Here's the forecast for Halaunka Law Summit. Issued at 9:38 a.m. Rest of today, sunny and breezy. Isolated showers in the afternoon. Highs around 65 at the visitor center to around 70 at the summit. Northeast winds 10 to 20 miles per hour. Chance of rain 20%. Tonight, mostly clear. Breezy. Lows around 50 at the visitor center to around 45 at the summit. East winds 10 to 20 miles per hour. Columbus Day, breezy. Mostly sunny with isolated showers. Highs around 70 at the visitor center to around 67 at the summit. East winds 10 to 20 miles per hour. Chance of rain 20%. Monday night, partly cloudy in the evening, then becoming mostly cloudy. Breezy. Scattered showers. Lows 45 to 63. East winds 10 to 20 miles per hour. Chance of rain 50%. Sunrise Monday at Halaunka Law Summit, 6:14 a.m. Here's the forecast for the following county, Big Island, Hawaii. Today, mostly sunny. Windward, isolated showers. Leeward, isolated showers in the morning, then scattered showers in the afternoon. Highs 83 to 88. Northeast winds 15 to 20 miles per hour. Gusts up to 40 miles per hour in the morning. Tonight, partly cloudy. Leeward, isolated showers in the evening. Windward, scattered showers. Lows 71 to 76. Variable winds to 15 miles per hour. Columbus Day, leeward, partly cloudy, isolated showers during the day. Windward, scattered showers during the day, then occasional showers at night. Highs 83 to 88. Lows 72 to 77. East winds, around 15 miles per hour. Tuesday, mostly cloudy. Scattered showers windward. Highs 84 to 89. Lows 71 to 76. Northeast winds, around 15 miles per hour. Wednesday, partly cloudy. Leeward, isolated showers during the day. Windward, scattered showers. Highs 84 to 89. Lows 71 to 76. Variable winds to 15 miles per hour. Thursday, partly cloudy. Leeward, isolated showers during the day. Windward, scattered showers. Highs 84 to 89. Lows 71 to 76. Northeast winds, around 15 miles per hour. The ultraviolet index for noon October 12th in Honolulu is 10. This corresponds to a very high exposure level. At 10 a.m., at Kahului, the sky was mostly sunny, with a temperature of 84 degrees. The relative humidity was 54%, and the dew point was 66 degrees. The wind was north, at 16 miles an hour. The barometric pressure was 30.00 inches, or 1,015.9 millibars, and rising. On Molokati, Molokati Airport was sunny, and 81 degrees. At Lanati City, wind calm. Elsewhere on the island of Maui, Kapalua, sunny, 84. On the Big Island, Lilo was sunny, and 81 degrees. Kona, sunny, 85. Bradshaw was sunny, and 68 degrees. On Oahu, Honolulu was mostly sunny, and 84 degrees. On Kauai, Lihue was mostly sunny, and 80 degrees. Here are the buoy reports at 10 a.m. Wind speeds are in knots. Buoy 51101, wind southeast at 4.

Buoy 51000, wind east at 14. Buoy 2, wind east at 14. Buoy 3, wind calm. Buoy 4, wind northeast at 10. Kahului Harbor, northeast at 9. Fa'uvela Buoy, 4 feet, 10 seconds. Buoy data provided by the National Weather Service and the Pacific Islands Ocean Observing System. Here are some wind observations at 10 a.m. Wind speeds are in knots. Kahului North at 14. Kahului Harbor Northeast at 8. Makapulapai East at 12. Gusting to 17. Kona Variable at 6. Hilo Northeast at 6. Issued at 8.07 a.m. The surf forecast for Maui. North facing shores 2 to 4 feet this morning, then 3 to 5 feet this afternoon. 2 to 4 feet Monday morning, then 3 to 5 feet during the afternoon. West and east facing shores 2 to 4 feet through Monday. South facing shores 5 to 7 feet through Monday. 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The current time is 10:58 a.m. Hawaii Aleutian Standard Time. Moisture will decrease through Monday. Light to moderate background trade winds will prevail, allowing sea breezes to develop in sheltered leeward areas. A brief increase in showers is expected Monday night, mainly on the Big Island, before we return to relatively dry trades through the end of next week. Wind speeds are forecast to increase from Friday into next weekend. Here's your Maui community forecast. Issued Sunday at 9:37 a.m. Rest of today, sunny. Isolated showers windward. Breezy. Highs 80 to 85 and 72 to 78 upcountry. East winds 15 to 20 miles per hour. Tonight, mostly clear. Isolated showers windward. Lows 69 to 75 and 54 to 59 upcountry. Variable winds 10 miles per hour or less. Columbus Day, partly cloudy. Scattered showers windward. Highs 81 to 86, lows 70 to 75. Upcountry, highs 73 to 78, lows 57 to 62. East winds, around 15 miles per hour. Tuesday, partly cloudy. Scattered showers windward. Highs 81 to 86, lows 70 to 75. Upcountry, highs 72 to 78, lows 55 to 60. East winds, around 15 miles per hour. Wednesday through Thursday, partly cloudy. Scattered showers windward. Isolated showers leeward. Breezy. Highs 81 to 86, lows 69 to 75. Upcountry, highs 71 to 77, lows 55 to 61. Northeast winds 15 to 20 miles per hour. Here are the forecast high and low temperatures for selected locations. Kahului, high 88, low 71. Hana, high 83, low 73. Haleakala Ranger Station, high 65, low 50. Kapalua, high 83, low 73. Molokai Airport, high 84, low 72. Lanai City, high 75, low 68. Here's the forecast for Haleakala Summit. Issued at 9:38 a.m. Rest of today, sunny and breezy. Isolated showers in the afternoon. Highs around 65 at the visitor center to around 70 at the summit. Northeast winds 10 to 20 miles per hour. Chance of rain 20%. Tonight, mostly clear. Breezy. Lows around 50 at the visitor center to around 45 at the summit. East winds 10 to 20 miles per hour. Columbus Day, breezy. Mostly sunny with isolated showers. Highs around 70 at the visitor center to around 67 at the summit. East winds 10 to 20 miles per hour.

chance of rain 20%. Monday night, partly cloudy in the evening, then becoming mostly cloudy. Breezy. Scattered showers. Lows 45 to 63. East winds 10 to 20 miles per hour. Chance of rain 50%. Sunrise Monday at Haleakala Summit, 6:14 a.m. Here's the forecast for the following county, Big Island, Hawaii. Today, mostly sunny. Windward, isolated showers. Leeward, isolated showers in the morning, then scattered showers in the afternoon. Highs 83 to 88. Northeast winds 15 to 20 miles per hour. Gusts up to 40 miles per hour in the morning. Tonight, partly cloudy. Leeward, isolated showers in the evening. Windward, scattered showers. Lows 71 to 76. Variable winds to 15 miles per hour. Columbus Day, leeward, partly cloudy, isolated showers during the day. Windward, scattered showers during the day, then occasional showers at night. Highs 83 to 88. Lows 72 to 77. East winds, around 15 miles per hour. Tuesday, mostly cloudy. Scattered showers windward. Highs 84 to 89. Lows 71 to 76. Northeast winds, around 15 miles per hour. Wednesday, partly cloudy. Leeward, isolated showers during the day. Windward, scattered showers. Highs 84 to 89. Lows 71 to 76. Variable winds to 15 miles per hour. Thursday, partly cloudy. Leeward, isolated showers during the day. Windward, scattered showers. Highs 84 to 89. Lows 71 to 76. Northeast winds, around 15 miles per hour. The ultraviolet index for noon October 12th in Honolulu is 10. This corresponds to a very high exposure level. At 10 a.m., at Kahului, the sky was mostly sunny, with a temperature of 84 degrees. The relative humidity was 54%, and the dew point was 66 degrees. The wind was north, at 16 miles an hour. The barometric pressure was 30.00 inches, or 1,015.9 millibars, and rising. On Molokaʻi, Molokaʻi Airport was sunny, and 81 degrees. At Lanai City, wind calm. Elsewhere on the island of Maui, Kapalua, sunny, 84. On the Big Island, Hilo was sunny, and 81 degrees. Kona, sunny, 85. Bradshaw was sunny, and 68 degrees. On Oahu, Honolulu was mostly sunny, and 84 degrees. On Kauai, Lihue was mostly sunny, and 80 degrees. Here are the buoy reports at 10 a.m. Wind speeds are in knots. Buoy 51101, wind southeast at 4. Buoy 51000, wind east at 14. Buoy 2, wind east at 14. Buoy 3, wind calm. Buoy 4, wind northeast at 10. Kahului Harbor, northeast at 9. Kauvala buoy, 4 feet, 10 seconds. Buoy data provided by the National Weather Service and the Pacific Islands Ocean Observing System. Here are some wind observations at 10 a.m. Wind speeds are in knots. Kahului North at 14. Kahului Harbor Northeast at 8. Makapulapai East at 12, gusting to 17. Kona Variable at 6. Hilo Northeast at 6. Issued at 8.07 a.m. The surf forecast for Maui. North facing shores 2 to 4 feet this morning, then 3 to 5 feet this afternoon. 2 to 4 feet Monday morning, then 3 to 5 feet during the afternoon. West and east facing shores 2 to 4 feet through Monday. South facing shores 5 to 7 feet through Monday. This is NOAA Weather Radio Station WWG7.

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The current time is 11:07 a.m. Hawaii Aleutian Standard Time. Moisture will decrease through Monday. Light to moderate background trade winds will prevail, allowing sea breezes to develop in sheltered leeward areas. A brief increase in showers is expected Monday night, mainly on the Big Island, before we return to relatively dry trades through the end of next week. Wind speeds are forecast to increase from Friday into next weekend. Here's your Maui community forecast. Issued Sunday at 9:37 a.m. Rest of today, sunny. Isolated showers windward. Breezy. Highs 80 to 85 and 72 to 78 upcountry. East winds 15 to 20 miles per hour. Tonight, mostly clear. Isolated showers windward. Lows 69 to 75 and 54 to 59 upcountry. Variable winds 10 miles per hour or less. Columbus Day, partly cloudy. Scattered showers windward. Highs 81 to 86, lows 70 to 75. Upcountry, highs 73 to 78, lows 57 to 62. East winds, around 15 miles per hour. Tuesday, partly cloudy. Scattered showers windward. Highs 81 to 86, lows 70 to 75. Upcountry, highs 72 to 78, lows 55 to 60. East winds, around 15 miles per hour. Wednesday through Thursday, partly cloudy. Scattered showers windward. Isolated showers leeward. Breezy. Highs 81 to 86, lows 69 to 75. Upcountry, highs 71 to 77, lows 55 to 61. Northeast winds 15 to 20 miles per hour. Here are the forecast high and low temperatures for selected locations. Kahului, high 88, low 71. Pana, high 83, low 73. Haleakalā Ranger Station, high 65, low 50. Kapalua, high 83, low 73. Molokai Airport, high 84, low 72. Lanai City, high 75, low 68. Here's the forecast for Haleakalā Summit. Issued at 9:38 a.m. Rest of today, sunny and breezy. Isolated showers in the afternoon. Highs around 65 at the visitor center to around 70 at the summit. Northeast winds 10 to 20 miles per hour. Chance of rain 20%. Tonight, mostly clear. Breezy. Lows around 50 at the visitor center to around 45 at the summit. East winds 10 to 20 miles per hour. Columbus Day, breezy. Mostly sunny with isolated showers. Highs around 70 at the visitor center to around 67 at the summit. East winds 10 to 20 miles per hour. Chance of rain 20%. Monday night, partly cloudy in the evening, then becoming mostly cloudy. Breezy. Scattered showers. Lows 45 to 63. East winds 10 to 20 miles per hour. Chance of rain 50%. Sunrise Monday at Haleakalā Summit, 6:14 a.m. In Hawaii, mountainous terrain accelerates hurricane and tropical storm winds, causing extremely high winds that can destroy buildings, structures, trees, vegetation, and crops. Heavy and prolonged rains can accompany all types of tropical cyclones, including hurricanes, tropical storms, and tropical depressions. Even the weakest tropical depressions can bring torrential rains and flash flooding to the Hawaiian Islands. 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The current time is 11:12 a.m.

By Aleutian Standard Time. Moisture will decrease through Monday. Light to moderate background trade winds will prevail, allowing sea breezes to develop in sheltered leeward areas. A brief increase in showers is expected Monday night, mainly on the Big Island, before we return to relatively dry trades through the end of next week. Wind speeds are forecast to increase from Friday into next weekend. Here's your Maui Community Forecast. Issued Sunday at 9:37 a.m. Rest of today, sunny. Isolated showers windward. Breezy. Highs 80 to 85 and 72 to 78 upcountry. East winds 15 to 20 miles per hour. Tonight, mostly clear. Isolated showers windward. Lows 69 to 75 and 54 to 59 upcountry. Variable winds 10 miles per hour or less. Columbus Day, partly cloudy. Scattered showers windward. Highs 81 to 86, lows 70 to 75. Upcountry, highs 73 to 78, lows 57 to 62. East winds, around 15 miles per hour. Tuesday, partly cloudy. Scattered showers windward. Highs 81 to 86, lows 70 to 75. Upcountry, highs 72 to 78, lows 55 to 60. East winds, around 15 miles per hour. Wednesday through Thursday, partly cloudy. Scattered showers windward. Isolated showers leeward. Breezy. Highs 81 to 86, lows 69 to 75. Upcountry, highs 71 to 77, lows 55 to 61. Northeast winds 15 to 20 miles per hour. Here are the forecast high and low temperatures for selected locations. Kahului, high 88, low 71. Pana, high 83, low 73. Haleakala Ranger Station, high 65, low 50. Kapalua, high 83, low 73. Molokai Airport, high 84, low 72. Lanai City, high 75, low 68. Here's the forecast for Haleakala Summit. Issued at 9:38 a.m. Rest of today, sunny and breezy. Isolated showers in the afternoon. Highs around 65 at the visitor center to around 70 at the summit. Northeast winds 10 to 20 miles per hour. Chance of rain 20%. Tonight, mostly clear. Breezy. Lows around 50 at the visitor center to around 45 at the summit. East winds 10 to 20 miles per hour. Columbus Day, breezy. Mostly sunny with isolated showers. Highs around 70 at the visitor center to around 67 at the summit. East winds 10 to 20 miles per hour. Chance of rain 20%. Monday night, partly cloudy in the evening, then becoming mostly cloudy. Breezy. Scattered showers. Lows 45 to 63. East winds 10 to 20 miles per hour. Chance of rain 50%. Sunrise Monday at Haleakala Summit, 6:14 a.m. Here's the forecast for the following county, Big Island, Hawaii. Today, mostly sunny. Windward, isolated showers. Leeward, isolated showers in the morning, then scattered showers in the afternoon. Highs 83 to 88. Northeast winds 15 to 20 miles per hour. Gusts up to 40 miles per hour in the morning. Tonight, partly cloudy. Leeward, isolated showers in the evening. Windward, scattered showers. Lows 71 to 76. Variable winds to 15 miles per hour. Columbus Day, leeward, partly cloudy, isolated showers during the day. Windward, scattered showers during the day, then occasional showers at night. Highs 83 to 88. Lows 72 to 77. East winds, around 15 miles per hour. Tuesday, mostly cloudy.

scattered showers windward. Highs 84 to 89. Lows 71 to 76. Northeast winds around 15 miles per hour. Wednesday, partly cloudy. Leeward, isolated showers during the day. Windward, scattered showers. Highs 84 to 89. Lows 71 to 76. Variable winds to 15 miles per hour. Thursday, partly cloudy. Leeward, isolated showers during the day. Windward, scattered showers. Highs 84 to 89. Lows 71 to 76. Northeast winds, around 15 miles per hour. The ultraviolet index for noon October 12th in Honolulu is 10. This corresponds to a very high exposure level. At 11 a.m., at Kahului, the sky was mostly sunny, with a temperature of 85 degrees. The relative humidity was 53%, and the dew point was 66 degrees. The wind was northeast, at 17 miles an hour. The barometric pressure was 29.98 inches, or 1,015.2 millibars, and falling. On Molokati, Molokati Airport was mostly sunny, with a temperature of 81. At Lanai City, wind southwest at elsewhere on Maui, Kapalua, the sky was sunny, and the temperature was 86. Finally, on the Big Island, Lilo was sunny, and 81 degrees. At Kona, it was sunny, with a temperature of 84. Finally, on the Big Island, Bradshaw was sunny, and 70 degrees. On Oahu, at Honolulu, the sky was mostly sunny, and the temperature was 85. On Kauai, Lihue was mostly sunny, and the temperature was 82. Here are the buoy reports at 11 a.m. Wind speeds are in knots. Buoy 51101, east at 6 feet, 15 seconds. Buoy 51000, east at 14, 7 feet, 8 seconds. Buoy 2, wind east at 14. Buoy 3, calm, 7 feet, 17 seconds. Buoy 4, wind northeast at 10. Kahului Harbor, north at 9. Pu'uvela Buoy, 4 feet, 12 seconds. Buoy data provided by the National Weather Service and the Pacific Islands Ocean Observing System. Here are some wind observations at 10 a.m. Wind speeds are in knots. Kahului North at 14. Kahului Harbor Northeast at 8. Makapulapai East at 12, gusting to 17. Kona Variable at 6. Lilo Northeast at 6. Issued at 8:07 a.m. The surf forecast for Maui. North facing shores 2 to 4 feet this morning, then 3 to 5 feet this afternoon. 2 to 4 feet Monday morning, then 3 to 5 feet during the afternoon. West and east facing shores 2 to 4 feet through Monday. South facing shores 5 to 7 feet through Monday. 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The current time is 11:21 a.m. Hawaii Aleutian Standard Time. Moisture will decrease through Monday. Light to moderate background trade winds will prevail, allowing sea breezes to develop in sheltered leeward areas. A brief increase in showers is expected Monday night, mainly on the Big Island, before we return to relatively dry trades through the end of next week. Wind speeds are forecast to increase from Friday into next weekend. Here's your Maui community forecast. Issued Sunday at 9:37 a.m. Rest of today, sunny. Isolated showers windward. Breezy. Highs 80 to 85 and 72 to 78 upcountry. East winds 15 to 20 miles per hour. Tonight, mostly clear. Isolated showers windward. Lows 69 to 75 and 54 to 59 upcountry. Variable winds 10 miles per hour or less. Columbus Day, partly cloudy.

scattered showers windward. Highs 81 to 86, lows 70 to 75. Upcountry, highs 73 to 78, lows 57 to 62. East winds, around 15 miles per hour. Tuesday, partly cloudy. Scattered showers windward. Highs 81 to 86, lows 70 to 75. Upcountry, highs 72 to 78, lows 55 to 60. East winds, around 15 miles per hour. Wednesday through Thursday, partly cloudy. Scattered showers windward. Isolated showers leeward. Breezy. Highs 81 to 86, lows 69 to 75. Upcountry, highs 71 to 77, lows 55 to 61. Northeast winds 15 to 20 miles per hour. Here are the forecast high and low temperatures for selected locations. Kahului, high 88, low 71. Hana, high 83, low 73. Haleakala Ranger Station, high 65, low 50. Kapalua, high 83, low 73. Molokati Airport, high 84, low 72. Lanari City, high 75, low 68. Here's the forecast for Haleakala Summit. Issued at 9:38 a.m. Rest of today, sunny and breezy. Isolated showers in the afternoon. Highs around 65 at the visitor center to around 70 at the summit. Northeast winds 10 to 20 miles per hour. Chance of rain 20%. Tonight, mostly clear. Breezy. Lows around 50 at the visitor center to around 45 at the summit. East winds 10 to 20 miles per hour. Columbus Day, breezy. Mostly sunny with isolated showers. Highs around 70 at the visitor center to around 67 at the summit. East winds 10 to 20 miles per hour. Chance of rain 20%. Monday night, partly cloudy in the evening, then becoming mostly cloudy. Breezy. Scattered showers. Lows 45 to 63. East winds 10 to 20 miles per hour. Chance of rain 50%. Sunrise Monday at Haleakala Summit, 6:14 a.m. Here's the forecast for the following county, Big Island, Hawaii. Today, mostly sunny. Windward, isolated showers. Leeward, isolated showers in the morning, then scattered showers in the afternoon. Highs 83 to 88. Northeast winds 15 to 20 miles per hour. Gusts up to 40 miles per hour in the morning. Tonight, partly cloudy. Leeward, isolated showers in the evening. Windward, scattered showers. Lows 71 to 76. Variable winds to 15 miles per hour. Columbus Day, leeward, partly cloudy, isolated showers during the day. Windward, scattered showers during the day, then occasional showers at night. Highs 83 to 88. Lows 72 to 77. East winds, around 15 miles per hour. Tuesday, mostly cloudy. Scattered showers windward. Highs 84 to 89. Lows 71 to 76. Northeast winds, around 15 miles per hour. Wednesday, partly cloudy. Leeward, isolated showers during the day. Windward, scattered showers. Highs 84 to 89. Lows 71 to 76. Variable winds to 15 miles per hour. Thursday, partly cloudy. Leeward, isolated showers during the day. Windward, scattered showers. Highs 84 to 89. Lows 71 to 76. Northeast winds, around 15 miles per hour. The ultraviolet index for noon October 12th in Honolulu is 10. This corresponds to a very high exposure level. At 11 a.m., at Kahului, the sky was mostly sunny, with a temperature of 85 degrees.

The relative humidity was 53%, and the dew point was 66 degrees. The wind was northeast at 17 miles an hour. The barometric pressure was 29.98 inches, or 1,015.2 millibars, and falling. On Molokati, Molokati Airport was mostly sunny, with a temperature of 81. At Lanati City, wind southwest and elsewhere on Maui, Kapalua, the sky was sunny, and the temperature was 86. Finally, on the Big Island, Hilo was sunny, and 81 degrees. At Kona, it was sunny, with a temperature of 84. Finally, on the Big Island, Bradshaw was sunny, and 70 degrees. On Oahu, at Honolulu, the sky was mostly sunny, and the temperature was 85. On Kauai, Lihue was mostly sunny, and the temperature was 82. Here are the buoy reports at 11 a.m. Wind speeds are in knots. Buoy 51101, east at 6 feet, 15 seconds. Buoy 51000, east at 14, 7 feet, 8 seconds. Buoy 2, wind east at 14. Buoy 3, calm, 7 feet, 17 seconds. Buoy 4, wind northeast at 10. Kahului Harbor, north at 9. Kauvala Buoy, 4 feet, 12 seconds. Buoy data provided by the National Weather Service and the Pacific Islands Ocean Observing System. Here are some wind observations at 11 a.m. Wind speeds are in knots. Kahului northeast at 15. Kahului Harbor east at 9. Makapurlapai east at 11, gusting to 17. Kona northwest at 8. Hilo north at 7. Issued at 8:07 a.m. The surf forecast for Maui. North facing shores 2 to 4 feet this morning, then 3 to 5 feet this afternoon. 2 to 4 feet Monday morning, then 3 to 5 feet during the afternoon. West and east facing shores 2 to 4 feet through Monday. South facing shores 5 to 7 feet through Monday. 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The current time is 11:29 a.m. Hawaii Aleutian Standard Time. Moisture will decrease through Monday. Light to moderate background trade winds will prevail, allowing sea breezes to develop in sheltered leeward areas. A brief increase in showers is expected Monday night, mainly on the Big Island, before we return to relatively dry trades through the end of next week. Wind speeds are forecast to increase from Friday into next weekend. Here's your Maui community forecast. Issued Sunday at 9:37 a.m. Rest of today, sunny. Isolated showers windward. Breezy. Highs 80 to 85 and 72 to 78 upcountry. East winds 15 to 20 miles per hour. Tonight, mostly clear. Isolated showers windward. Lows 69 to 75 and 54 to 59 upcountry. Variable winds 10 miles per hour or less. Columbus Day, partly cloudy. Scattered showers windward. Highs 81 to 86, lows 70 to 75. Upcountry, highs 73 to 78, lows 57 to 62. East winds, around 15 miles per hour. Tuesday, partly cloudy. Scattered showers windward. Highs 81 to 86, lows 70 to 75. Upcountry, highs 72 to 78, lows 55 to 60. East winds, around 15 miles per hour. Wednesday through Thursday, partly cloudy. Scattered showers windward. Isolated showers leeward. Breezy. Highs 81 to 86, lows 69 to 75. Upcountry, highs 71 to 77, lows 55 to 61. Northeast winds 15 to 20 miles per hour. Here are the forecast high and low temperatures for selected locations.
Carlo Louis, high 88, low 71. Hana, high 83, low 73. Palanca La Ranger Station, high 65, low 50. Kapalua, high 83, low 73. Molokati Airport, high 84, low 72. Lanati City, high 75, low 68. For information when a hurricane or tropical storm threatens your area, refer to the following resources. The National Weather Service provides valuable information via the Internet, NOAA Weather Radio, and local telephone recordings. 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Keep a battery-operated or hand crank radio in your disaster supply kit. Emergency preparedness, the responsibility of each individual. Take time now and be prepared. Here's the forecast for Halaunka Law Summit. Issued at 9:38 a.m. West of today, sunny and breezy. Isolated showers in the afternoon. Highs around 65 at the visitor center to around 70 at the summit. Northeast winds 10 to 20 miles per hour. Chance of rain 20%. Tonight, mostly clear. Breezy. Lows around 50 at the visitor center to around 45 at the summit. East winds 10 to 20 miles per hour. Columbus Day, breezy. Mostly sunny with isolated showers. Highs around 70 at the visitor center to around 67 at the summit. East winds 10 to 20 miles per hour. Chance of rain 20%. Monday night, partly cloudy in the evening, then becoming mostly cloudy. Breezy. Scattered showers. Lows 45 to 63. East winds 10 to 20 miles per hour. Chance of rain 50%. Sunrise Monday at Halaunka Law Summit, 6:14 a.m. Here's the forecast for the following county, Big Island, Hawaii. Today, mostly sunny. Windward, isolated showers. Leeward, isolated showers in the morning, then scattered showers in the afternoon. Highs 83 to 88. Northeast winds 15 to 20 miles per hour. Gusts up to 40 miles per hour in the morning. Tonight, partly cloudy. Leeward, isolated showers in the evening. Windward, scattered showers. Lows 71 to 76. Variable winds to 15 miles per hour. Columbus Day, leeward, partly cloudy, isolated showers during the day. Windward, scattered showers during the day, then occasional showers at night. Highs 83 to 88. Lows 72 to 77. East winds, around 15 miles per hour. Tuesday, mostly cloudy. Scattered showers windward. Highs 84 to 89. Lows 71 to 76. Northeast winds, around 15 miles per hour. Wednesday, partly cloudy. Leeward, isolated showers during the day. Windward, scattered showers. Highs 84 to 89. Lows 71 to 76. Variable winds to 15 miles per hour. Thursday, partly cloudy. Leeward, isolated showers during the day. Windward, scattered showers. Highs 84 to 89. Lows 71 to 76. Northeast winds, around 15 miles per hour. The ultraviolet index for noon October 12th in Honolulu is 10. This corresponds to a very high exposure level. At 11 a.m., at Kahului, under a mostly sunny sky, the temperature was 85 degrees. The relative humidity was

53%, and the dew point was 66 degrees. The wind was northeast at 17 miles an hour. The barometric pressure was 1,015.2 millibars, or 29.98 inches, and falling. At Molokrat Airport, it was mostly sunny, with a temperature of 81. At Lanari City, wind southwest at Itkapalua, it was sunny, with a temperature of 86 degrees. At Hilo, it was sunny, with a temperature of 81. At Kona, under a sunny sky, the temperature was 84. At Bradshaw, it was sunny, with a temperature of 70. At Honolulu, it was mostly sunny, with a temperature of 85. At Lihue, under a mostly sunny sky, the temperature was 82 degrees. Here are the buoy reports at 11 a.m. Wind speeds are in knots. Buoy 51101, wind east at 6. Buoy 51000, wind east at 16. Buoy 2, wind east at 14. Buoy 3, wind calm. Buoy 4, wind northeast at 10. Kahului Harbor, northeast at 9. Puʻuvela Buoy, 4 feet, 12 seconds. Buoy data provided by the National Weather Service and the Pacific Islands Ocean Observing System. Here are some wind observations at 11 a.m. Wind speeds are in knots. Kahului northeast at 15. Kahului Harbor east at 9. Makapulapai east at 11, gusting to 17. Kona northwest at 8. Hilo north at 7. Issued at 8:07 a.m. The surf forecast for Maui. North facing shores 2 to 4 feet this morning, then 3 to 5 feet this afternoon. 2 to 4 feet Monday morning, then 3 to 5 feet during the afternoon. West and east facing shores 2 to 4 feet through Monday. South facing shores 5 to 7 feet through Monday. 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The current time is 11:39 a.m. Hawaii Aleutian Standard Time. Moisture will decrease through Monday. Light to moderate background trade winds will prevail, allowing sea breezes to develop in sheltered leeward areas. A brief increase in showers is expected Monday night, mainly on the Big Island, before we return to relatively dry trades through the end of next week. Wind speeds are forecast to increase from Friday into next weekend. Here's your Maui community forecast. Issued Sunday at 9:37 a.m. West of today, sunny. Isolated showers windward. Breezy. Highs 80 to 85 and 72 to 78 upcountry. East winds 15 to 20 miles per hour. Tonight, mostly clear. Isolated showers windward. Lows 69 to 75 and 54 to 59 upcountry. Variable winds 10 miles per hour or less. Columbus Day, partly cloudy. Scattered showers windward. Highs 81 to 86, lows 70 to 75. Upcountry, highs 73 to 78, lows 57 to 62. East winds, around 15 miles per hour. Tuesday, partly cloudy. Scattered showers windward. Highs 81 to 86, lows 70 to 75. Upcountry, highs 72 to 78, lows 55 to 60. East winds, around 15 miles per hour. Wednesday through Thursday, partly cloudy. Scattered showers windward. Isolated showers leeward. Breezy. Highs 81 to 86, lows 69 to 75. Upcountry, highs 71 to 77, lows 55 to 61. Northeast winds 15 to 20 miles per hour. Here are the forecast high and low temperatures for selected locations. Kahului, high 88, low 71. Hana, high 83, low 73. Haleakala Ranger Station, high 65, low 50. Kapalua,

Columbus Day, breezy. Mostly sunny with isolated showers. Highs around 70 at the visitor center to around 67 at the summit. East winds 10 to 20 miles per hour. Chance of rain 20%. Monday night, partly cloudy in the evening, then becoming mostly cloudy. Breezy. Scattered showers. Lows 45 to 63. East winds 10 to 20 miles per hour. Chance of rain 50%. Sunrise Monday at Haleakala Summit, 6:14 a.m. Here's the forecast for the following county, Big Island, Hawaii. Today, mostly sunny. Windward, isolated showers. Leeward, isolated showers in the morning, then scattered showers in the afternoon. Highs 83 to 88. Northeast winds 15 to 20 miles per hour. Gusts up to 40 miles per hour in the morning. Tonight, partly cloudy. Leeward, isolated showers in the evening. Windward, scattered showers. Lows 71 to 76. Variable winds to 15 miles per hour. Columbus Day, leeward, partly cloudy, isolated showers during the day. Windward, scattered showers during the day, then occasional showers at night. Highs 83 to 88. Lows 72 to 77. East winds, around 15 miles per hour. Tuesday, mostly cloudy. Scattered showers windward. Highs 84 to 89. Lows 71 to 76. Northeast winds, around 15 miles per hour. Wednesday, partly cloudy. Leeward, isolated showers during the day. Windward, scattered showers. Highs 84 to 89. Lows 71 to 76. Variable winds to 15 miles per hour. Thursday, partly cloudy. Leeward, isolated showers during the day. Windward, scattered showers. Highs 84 to 89. Lows 71 to 76. Northeast winds, around 15 miles per hour. The ultraviolet index for noon October 12th in Honolulu is 10. This corresponds to a very high exposure level. At 11 a.m., at Kahului, under a mostly sunny sky, the temperature was 85 degrees. The relative humidity was 53%, and the dew point was 66 degrees. The wind was northeast, at 17 miles an hour. The barometric pressure was 1,015.2 millibars, or 29.98 inches, and falling. At Molokai Airport, it was mostly sunny, with a temperature of 81. At Lanai City, wind southwest at Kapalua, it was sunny, with a temperature of 86 degrees. At Hilo, it was sunny, with a temperature of 81. At Kona, under a sunny sky, the temperature was 84. At Bradshaw, it was sunny, with a temperature of 70. At Honolulu, it was mostly sunny, with a temperature of 85. At Lihue, under a mostly sunny sky, the temperature was 82 degrees. Here are the buoy reports at 11 a.m. Wind speeds are in knots. Buoy 51101, wind east at 6. Buoy 51000, wind east at 16. Buoy 2, wind east at 14. Buoy 3, wind calm. Buoy 4, wind northeast at 10. Kahului Harbor, northeast at 9. Puʻuvela buoy, 4 feet, 12 seconds. Buoy data provided by the National Weather Service and the Pacific Islands Ocean Observing System. Here are some wind observations at 11 a.m. Wind speeds are in knots. Kahului northeast at 15. Kahului Harbor east at 9. Makapulapai east at 11, gusting to 17. Kona northwest at 8. Hilo north at 7. Issued at 8:07 a.m. The surf forecast for Maui. North facing shores 2 to 4 feet this morning, then 3 to 5 feet this afternoon. 2 to 4 feet Monday morning,

within 3 to 5 feet during the afternoon. West and east facing shores 2 to 4 feet through Monday. South facing shores 5 to 7 feet through Monday. 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The current time is 11:48 a.m. Hawaii Aleutian Standard Time. Moisture will decrease through Monday. Light to moderate background trade winds will prevail, allowing sea breezes to develop in sheltered leeward areas. A brief increase in showers is expected Monday night, mainly on the Big Island, before we return to relatively dry trades through the end of next week. Wind speeds are forecast to increase from Friday into next weekend. Here's your Maui Community Forecast. Issued Sunday at 9:37 a.m. West of today, sunny. Isolated showers windward. Breezy. Highs 80 to 85 and 72 to 78 upcountry. East winds 15 to 20 miles per hour. Tonight, mostly clear. Isolated showers windward. Lows 69 to 75 and 54 to 59 upcountry. Variable winds 10 miles per hour or less. Columbus Day, partly cloudy. Scattered showers windward. Highs 81 to 86, lows 70 to 75. Upcountry, highs 73 to 78, lows 57 to 62. East winds, around 15 miles per hour. Tuesday, partly cloudy. Scattered showers windward. Highs 81 to 86, lows 70 to 75. Upcountry, highs 72 to 78, lows 55 to 60. East winds, around 15 miles per hour. Wednesday through Thursday, partly cloudy. Scattered showers windward. Isolated showers leeward. Breezy. Highs 81 to 86, lows 69 to 75. Upcountry, highs 71 to 77, lows 55 to 61. Northeast winds 15 to 20 miles per hour. Here are the forecast high and low temperatures for selected locations. Kahului, high 88, low 71. Hana, high 83, low 73. Haleakalā Ranger Station, high 65, low 50. Kapalua, high 83, low 73. Molokai Airport, high 84, low 72. Lanai City, high 75, low 68. Here's the forecast for Haleakalā Summit. Issued at 9:38 a.m. West of today, sunny and breezy. Isolated showers in the afternoon. Highs around 65 at the visitor center to around 70 at the summit. Northeast winds 10 to 20 miles per hour. Chance of rain 20%. Tonight, mostly clear. Breezy. Lows around 50 at the visitor center to around 45 at the summit. East winds 10 to 20 miles per hour. Columbus Day, breezy. Mostly sunny with isolated showers. Highs around 70 at the visitor center to around 67 at the summit. East winds 10 to 20 miles per hour. Chance of rain 20%. Monday night, partly cloudy in the evening, then becoming mostly cloudy. Breezy. Scattered showers. Lows 45 to 63. East winds 10 to 20 miles per hour. Chance of rain 50%. Sunrise Monday at Haleakalā Summit, 6:14 a.m. Here's the forecast for the following county, Big Island, Hawaii. Today, mostly sunny. Windward, isolated showers. Leeward, isolated showers in the morning, then scattered showers in the afternoon. Highs 83 to 88. Northeast winds 15 to 20 miles per hour. Gusts up to 40 miles per hour in the morning. Tonight, partly cloudy. Leeward, isolated showers in the evening. Windward, scattered showers. Lows 71 to 77.

Variable winds to 15 miles per hour. Columbus Day, leeward, partly cloudy, isolated showers during the day. Windward, scattered showers during the day, then occasional showers at night. Highs 83 to 88. Lows 72 to 77. East winds, around 15 miles per hour. Tuesday, mostly cloudy. Scattered showers windward. Highs 84 to 89. Lows 71 to 76. Northeast winds, around 15 miles per hour. Wednesday, partly cloudy. Leeward, isolated showers during the day. Windward, scattered showers. Highs 84 to 89. Lows 71 to 76. Variable winds to 15 miles per hour. Thursday, partly cloudy. Leeward, isolated showers during the day. Windward, scattered showers. Highs 84 to 89. Lows 71 to 76. Northeast winds, around 15 miles per hour. The ultraviolet index for noon October 12th in Honolulu is 10. This corresponds to a very high exposure level. At 11 a.m., at Kahului, under a mostly sunny sky, the temperature was 85 degrees. The relative humidity was 53%, and the dew point was 66 degrees. The wind was northeast, at 17 miles an hour. The barometric pressure was 1,015.2 millibars, or 29.98 inches, and falling. At Molokaʻi Airport, it was mostly sunny, with a temperature of 81. At Lanai City, wind southwest, and at Kapalua, it was sunny, with a temperature of 86 degrees. At Hilo, it was sunny, with a temperature of 81. At Kona, under a sunny sky, the temperature was 84. At Bradshaw, it was sunny, with a temperature of 70. At Honolulu, it was mostly sunny, with a temperature of 85. At Lihue, under a mostly sunny sky, the temperature was 82 degrees. Here are the buoy reports at 11 a.m. Wind speeds are in knots. Buoy 51101, wind east at 6. Buoy 51000, wind east at 16. Buoy 2, wind east at 14. Buoy 3, wind calm. Buoy 4, wind northeast at 10. Kahului Harbor, northeast at 9. Puʻuvela Buoy, 4 feet, 12 seconds. Buoy data provided by the National Weather Service and the Pacific Islands Ocean Observing System. Here are some wind observations at 11 a.m. Wind speeds are in knots. Kahului northeast at 15. Kahului Harbor east at 9. Makapulapai east at 11, gusting to 17. Kona northwest at 8. Hilo north at 7. Issued at 8:07 a.m. The surf forecast for Maui. North facing shores 2 to 4 feet this morning, then 3 to 5 feet this afternoon. 2 to 4 feet Monday morning, then 3 to 5 feet during the afternoon. West and east facing shores 2 to 4 feet through Monday. South facing shores 5 to 7 feet through Monday. 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The current time is 11:56 a.m. Hawaii Aleutian Standard Time. Moisture will decrease through Monday. Light to moderate background trade winds will prevail, allowing sea breezes to develop in sheltered leeward areas. A brief increase in showers is expected Monday night, mainly on the Big Island, before we return to relatively dry trades through the end of next week. Wind speeds are forecast to increase from Friday into next weekend. Here's your Maui community forecast. Issued Sunday at 9:37 a.m. West of today, sunny. Isolated showers windward. Breezy. Highs 80 to 85, and 72 to 78 upcountry. East winds 15 to 20 miles per hour.

tonight, mostly clear. Isolated showers windward. Lows 69 to 75 and 54 to 59 upcountry. Variable winds 10 miles per hour or less. Columbus Day, partly cloudy. Scattered showers windward. Highs 81 to 86, lows 70 to 75. Upcountry, highs 73 to 78, lows 57 to 62. East winds, around 15 miles per hour. Tuesday, partly cloudy. Scattered showers windward. Highs 81 to 86, lows 70 to 75. Upcountry, highs 72 to 78, lows 55 to 60. East winds, around 15 miles per hour. Wednesday through Thursday, partly cloudy. Scattered showers windward. Isolated showers leeward. Breezy. Highs 81 to 86, lows 69 to 75. Upcountry, highs 71 to 77, lows 55 to 61. Northeast winds 15 to 20 miles per hour. Here are the forecast high and low temperatures for selected locations. Kahului, high 88, low 71. Hana, high 83, low 73. Haleakala Ranger Station, high 65, low 50. Kapalua, high 83, low 73. Molokati Airport, high 84, low 72. Lanari City, high 75, low 68. Here's the forecast for Haleakala Summit. Issued at 9:38 a.m. Rest of today, sunny and breezy. Isolated showers in the afternoon. Highs around 65 at the visitor center to around 70 at the summit. Northeast winds 10 to 20 miles per hour. Chance of rain 20%. Tonight, mostly clear. Breezy. Lows around 50 at the visitor center to around 45 at the summit. East winds 10 to 20 miles per hour. Columbus Day, breezy. Mostly sunny with isolated showers. Highs around 70 at the visitor center to around 67 at the summit. East winds 10 to 20 miles per hour. Chance of rain 20%. Monday night, partly cloudy in the evening, then becoming mostly cloudy. Breezy. Scattered showers. Lows 45 to 63. East winds 10 to 20 miles per hour. Chance of rain 50%. Sunrise Monday at Haleakala Summit, 6:14 a.m. Here's the forecast for the following county, Big Island, Hawaii. Today, mostly sunny. Windward, isolated showers. Leeward, isolated showers in the morning, then scattered showers in the afternoon. Highs 83 to 88. Northeast winds 15 to 20 miles per hour. Gusts up to 40 miles per hour in the morning. Tonight, partly cloudy. Leeward, isolated showers in the evening. Windward, scattered showers. Lows 71 to 76. Variable winds to 15 miles per hour. Columbus Day, leeward, partly cloudy, isolated showers during the day. Windward, scattered showers during the day, then occasional showers at night. Highs 83 to 88. Lows 72 to 77. East winds, around 15 miles per hour. Tuesday, mostly cloudy. Scattered showers windward. Highs 84 to 89. Lows 71 to 76. Northeast winds, around 15 miles per hour. Wednesday, partly cloudy. Leeward, isolated showers during the day. Windward, scattered showers. Highs 84 to 89. Lows 71 to 76. Variable winds to 15 miles per hour. Thursday, partly cloudy. Leeward, isolated showers during the day. Windward, scattered showers. Highs 84 to 89. Lows 71 to 76. Northeast winds, around 15 miles per hour.
The ultraviolet index for noon October 12th in Honolulu is 10. This corresponds to a very high exposure level. At 11 a.m., at Kahului, under a mostly sunny sky, the temperature was 85 degrees. The relative humidity was 53%, and the dew point was 66 degrees. The wind was northeast, at 17 miles an hour. The barometric pressure was 1,015.2 millibars, or 29.98 inches, and falling. At Molokaʻi Airport, it was mostly sunny, with a temperature of 81. At Lanai City, wind southwest at Kapalua, it was sunny, with a temperature of 86 degrees. At Hilo, it was sunny, with a temperature of 81. At Kona, under a sunny sky, the temperature was 84. At Bradshaw, it was sunny, with a temperature of 70. At Honolulu, it was mostly sunny, with a temperature of 85. At Lihue, under a mostly sunny sky, the temperature was 82 degrees. Here are the buoy reports at 11 a.m. Wind speeds are in knots. Buoy 51101, wind east at 6. Buoy 51000, wind east at 16. Buoy 2, wind east at 14. Buoy 3, wind calm. Buoy 4, wind northeast at 10. Kahului Harbor, northeast at 9. Puʻuvela Buoy, 4 feet, 12 seconds. Buoy data provided by the National Weather Service and the Pacific Islands Ocean Observing System. Here are some wind observations at 11 a.m. Wind speeds are in knots. Kahului northeast at 15. Kahului Harbor east at 9. Makapulapai east at 11, gusting to 17. Kona northwest at 8. Hilo north at 7. Issued at 8:07 a.m. The surf forecast for Maui. North facing shores 2 to 4 feet this morning, then 3 to 5 feet this afternoon. 2 to 4 feet Monday morning, then 3 to 5 feet during the afternoon. West and east facing shores 2 to 4 feet through Monday. South facing shores 5 to 7 feet through Monday. 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The current time is 12:05 p.m. Hawaii Aleutian Standard Time. Moisture will decrease through Monday. Light to moderate background trade winds will prevail, allowing sea breezes to develop in sheltered leeward areas. A brief increase in showers is expected Monday night, mainly on the Big Island, before we return to relatively dry trades through the end of next week. Wind speeds are forecast to increase from Friday into next weekend. Here's your Maui community forecast. Issued Sunday at 9:37 a.m. West of today, sunny. Isolated showers windward. Breezy. Highs 80 to 85 and 72 to 78 upcountry. East winds 15 to 20 miles per hour. Tonight, mostly clear. Isolated showers windward. Lows 69 to 75 and 54 to 59 upcountry. Variable winds 10 miles per hour or less. Columbus Day, partly cloudy. Scattered showers windward. Highs 81 to 86, lows 70 to 75. Upcountry, highs 73 to 78, lows 57 to 62. East winds, around 15 miles per hour. Tuesday, partly cloudy. Scattered showers windward. Highs 81 to 86, lows 70 to 75. Upcountry, highs 72 to 78, lows 55 to 60. East winds, around 15 miles per hour. Wednesday through Thursday, partly cloudy. Scattered showers windward. Isolated showers leeward. Breezy. Highs 81 to 86, lows 69 to 75. Upcountry, highs 71 to 77, lows 55 to 61. Northeast winds 15 to 20 miles per hour.

Here are the forecast high and low temperatures for selected locations. Kahului, high 88, low 71. Hana, high 83, low 73. Palaukala Ranger Station, high 65, low 50. Kapalua, high 83, low 73. Molokati Airport, high 84, low 72. Lanari City, high 75, low 68. Here's the forecast for Haleakala Summit. Issued at 9:38 a.m. West of today, sunny and breezy. Isolated showers in the afternoon. Highs around 65 at the visitor center to around 70 at the summit. Northeast winds 10 to 20 miles per hour. Chance of rain 20%. Tonight, mostly clear. Breezy. Lows around 50 at the visitor center to around 45 at the summit. East winds 10 to 20 miles per hour. Columbus Day, breezy. Mostly sunny with isolated showers. Highs around 70 at the visitor center to around 67 at the summit. East winds 10 to 20 miles per hour. Chance of rain 20%. Monday night, partly cloudy in the evening, then becoming mostly cloudy. Breezy. Scattered showers. Lows 45 to 63. East winds 10 to 20 miles per hour. Chance of rain 50%. Sunrise Monday at Haleakala Summit, 6:14 a.m. Here's the forecast for the following county, Big Island, Hawaii. Today, mostly sunny. Windward, isolated showers. Leeward, isolated showers in the morning, then scattered showers in the afternoon. Highs 83 to 88. Northeast winds 15 to 20 miles per hour. Gusts up to 40 miles per hour in the morning. Tonight, partly cloudy. Leeward, isolated showers in the evening. Windward, scattered showers. Lows 71 to 76. Variable winds to 15 miles per hour. Columbus Day, leeward, partly cloudy, isolated showers during the day. Windward, scattered showers during the day, then occasional showers at night. Highs 83 to 88. Lows 72 to 77. East winds, around 15 miles per hour. Tuesday, mostly cloudy. Scattered showers windward. Highs 84 to 89. Lows 71 to 76. Northeast winds, around 15 miles per hour. Wednesday, partly cloudy. Leeward, isolated showers during the day. Windward, scattered showers. Highs 84 to 89. Lows 71 to 76. Variable winds to 15 miles per hour. Thursday, partly cloudy. Leeward, isolated showers during the day. Windward, scattered showers. Highs 84 to 89. Lows 71 to 76. Northeast winds, around 15 miles per hour. In Hawaii, mountainous terrain accelerates hurricane and tropical storm winds, causing extremely high winds that can destroy buildings, structures, trees, vegetation, and crops. Heavy and prolonged rains can accompany all types of tropical cyclones, including hurricanes, tropical storms, and tropical depressions. Even the weakest tropical depressions can bring torrential rains and flash flooding to the Hawaiian Islands. Check your insurance coverage. Flood damage is not usually covered by homeowners insurance. Take time now and be prepared. The ultraviolet index for noon October 12th in Honolulu is 10. This corresponds to a very high exposure level. Here are some wind observations at 11 a.m. Wind speeds are in knots. Kahului northeast at 15. Kahului harbor east at 9. Makapulapai east at 11, gusting to 17. Kona northwest at 8. Hilo north at 7. Issued at 8:07 a.m. The surf forecast for Maui. North facing shores 2 to 4 feet this morning.

then 3 to 5 feet this afternoon. 2 to 4 feet Monday morning, then 3 to 5 feet during the afternoon. West and east facing shores 2 to 4 feet through Monday. South facing shores 5 to 7 feet through Monday. 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The current time is 12:13 p.m. Hawaii Aleutian Standard Time. Moisture will decrease through Monday. Light to moderate background trade winds will prevail, allowing sea breezes to develop in sheltered leeward areas. A brief increase in showers is expected Monday night, mainly on the Big Island, before we return to relatively dry trades through the end of next week. Wind speeds are forecast to increase from Friday into next weekend. Here's your Maui community forecast. Issued Sunday at 9:37 a.m. West of today, sunny. Isolated showers windward. Breezy. Highs 80 to 85 and 72 to 78 upcountry. East winds 15 to 20 miles per hour. Tonight, mostly clear. Isolated showers windward. Lows 69 to 75 and 54 to 59 upcountry. Variable winds 10 miles per hour or less. Columbus Day, partly cloudy. Scattered showers windward. Highs 81 to 86, lows 70 to 75. Upcountry, highs 73 to 78, lows 57 to 62. East winds, around 15 miles per hour. Tuesday, partly cloudy. Scattered showers windward. Highs 81 to 86, lows 70 to 75. Upcountry, highs 72 to 78, lows 55 to 60. East winds, around 15 miles per hour. Wednesday through Thursday, partly cloudy. Scattered showers windward. Isolated showers leeward. Breezy. Highs 81 to 86, lows 69 to 75. Upcountry, highs 71 to 77, lows 55 to 61. Northeast winds 15 to 20 miles per hour. Here are the forecast high and low temperatures for selected locations. Kahului, high 88, low 71. Hana, high 83, low 73. Haleakala Ranger Station, high 65, low 50. Kapalua, high 83, low 73. Molokai Airport, high 84, low 72. Lanai City, high 75, low 68. Here's the forecast for Haleakala Summit. Issued at 9:38 a.m. West of today, sunny and breezy. Isolated showers in the afternoon. Highs around 65 at the visitor center to around 70 at the summit. Northeast winds 10 to 20 miles per hour. Chance of rain 20%. Tonight, mostly clear. Breezy. Lows around 50 at the visitor center to around 45 at the summit. East winds 10 to 20 miles per hour. Columbus Day, breezy. Mostly sunny with isolated showers. Highs around 70 at the visitor center to around 67 at the summit. East winds 10 to 20 miles per hour. Chance of rain 20%. Monday night, partly cloudy in the evening, then becoming mostly cloudy. Breezy. Scattered showers. Lows 45 to 63. East winds 10 to 20 miles per hour. Chance of rain 50%. Sunrise Monday at Haleakala Summit, 6:14 a.m. Here's the forecast for the following county, Big Island, Hawaii. Today, mostly sunny. Windward, isolated showers. Leeward, isolated showers in the morning, then scattered showers in the afternoon. Highs 83 to 88. Northeast winds 15 to 20 miles per hour. Gusts up to 40 miles per hour in the morning. Tonight, partly cloudy. Leeward, isolated showers in the evening.

Windward, scattered showers. Lows 71 to 76. Variable winds to 15 miles per hour. Columbus Day, leeward, partly cloudy, isolated showers during the day. Windward, scattered showers during the day, then occasional showers at night. Highs 83 to 88. Lows 72 to 77. East winds, around 15 miles per hour. Tuesday, mostly cloudy. Scattered showers windward. Highs 84 to 89. Lows 71 to 76. Northeast winds, around 15 miles per hour. Wednesday, partly cloudy. Leeward, isolated showers during the day. Windward, scattered showers. Highs 84 to 89. Lows 71 to 76. Variable winds to 15 miles per hour. Thursday, partly cloudy. Leeward, isolated showers during the day. Windward, scattered showers. Highs 84 to 89. Lows 71 to 76. Northeast winds, around 15 miles per hour. The ultraviolet index for noon October 12th in Honolulu is 10. This corresponds to a very high exposure level. At noon, at Kahului, the sky was mostly sunny, with a temperature of 86 degrees. The relative humidity was 54%, and the dew point was 68 degrees. The wind was north, at 22 miles an hour. The barometric pressure was 29.96 inches, or 1,014.5 millibars, and falling. On Molokati, Molokati Airport was partly sunny, and 84 degrees. At Lanai City, wind variable at elsewhere on the island of Maui, Kapalua, mostly sunny, 84. On the Big Island, Hilo was sunny, and 82 degrees. Kona, sunny, 84. Bradshaw was sunny, and 71 degrees. On Oahu, Honolulu was mostly sunny, and 86 degrees. On Kauai, Lihue was mostly sunny, and 82 degrees. Here are the buoy reports at noon. Wind speeds are in knots. Buoy 51101, southeast at 4, 6 feet, 14 seconds. Buoy 51000, east at 16, 7 feet, 8 seconds. Buoy 2, wind east at 14. Buoy 3, calm, 6 feet, 17 seconds. Buoy 4, wind northeast at 10. Kahului Harbor, northeast at 11. Puvala Buoy, 4 feet, 12 seconds. Buoy data provided by the National Weather Service and the Pacific Islands Ocean Observing System. Here are some wind observations at 11 a.m. Wind speeds are in knots. Kahului northeast at 15. Kahului Harbor east at 9. Makapulapai east at 11. Gusting to 17. Kona northwest at 8. Hilo north at 7. Issued at 8:07 a.m. The surf forecast for Maui. North facing shores 2 to 4 feet this morning, then 3 to 5 feet this afternoon. 2 to 4 feet Monday morning, then 3 to 5 feet during the afternoon. West and east facing shores 2 to 4 feet through Monday. South facing shores 5 to 7 feet through Monday. 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The current time is 12:22 p.m. Hawaii Aleutian Standard Time. 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WWG 75 provides the latest public and marine weather forecasts, latest weather watches, warnings, and advisories for the islands of Maui County and adjacent coastal waters. 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

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Current weather reports, including coastal wind observations from selected Hawaii locations and marine weather buoys, are updated every hour. The coastal forecast is updated every 6 hours and broadcast continuously. When required, and in the interest of safety, U.S. Coast Guard notices to mariners and State Department of Health bulletins are broadcast. 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We would like to hear your comments about our broadcast. 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Moisture will decrease through Monday. Light to moderate background trade winds will prevail, allowing sea breezes to develop in sheltered leeward areas. A brief increase in showers is expected Monday night, mainly on the Big Island, before we return to relatively dry trades through the end of next week. Wind speeds are forecast to increase from Friday into next weekend. Here's your Maui community forecast. Issued Sunday at 9:37 a.m. West of today, sunny. Isolated showers windward. Breezy. Highs 80 to 85 and 72 to 78 upcountry. East winds 15 to 20 miles per hour. Tonight, mostly clear. Isolated showers windward. Lows 69 to 75 and 54 to 59 upcountry. Variable winds 10 miles per hour or less. Columbus Day, partly cloudy. Scattered showers windward. Highs 81 to 86, lows 70 to 75. Upcountry, highs 73 to 78, lows 57 to 62. East winds, around 15 miles per hour. Tuesday, partly cloudy. Scattered showers windward. Highs 81 to 86, lows 70 to 75. Upcountry, highs 72 to 78, lows 55 to 60. East winds, around 15 miles per hour. Wednesday through Thursday, partly cloudy. Scattered showers windward. Isolated showers leeward. Breezy. Highs 81 to 86, lows 69 to 75. Upcountry, highs 71 to 77, lows 55 to 61. Northeast winds 15 to 20 miles per hour. Here are the forecast high and low temperatures for selected locations. Kahului, high 88, low 71. Hana, high 83, low 73. Haleakala Ranger Station, high 65, low 50. Kapalua, high 83, low 73. Molokai Airport, high 84, low 72. Lanai City, high 75, low 68. Here's the forecast for Haleakala Summit. Issued at 9:38 a.m. West of today, sunny and breezy. Isolated showers in the afternoon. Highs around 65 at the visitor center to around 70 at the summit. Northeast winds 10 to 20 miles per hour. Chance of rain 20%. Tonight, mostly clear. Breezy. Lows around 50 at the visitor center to around 45 at the summit. East winds 10 to 20 miles per hour. Columbus Day, breezy. Mostly sunny with isolated showers. Highs around 70 at the visitor center to around 67 at the summit. East winds 10 to 20 miles per hour. Chance of rain 20%. Monday night, partly cloudy in the evening, then becoming mostly cloudy. Breezy. Scattered showers. Lows 45 to 63.
northeast winds 10 to 20 miles per hour. Chance of rain 50%. Sunrise Monday at Haleakala Summit, 6:14 a.m. Here's the forecast for the following county, Big Island, Hawaii. Today, mostly sunny. Windward, isolated showers. Leeward, isolated showers in the morning, then scattered showers in the afternoon. Highs 83 to 88. Northeast winds 15 to 20 miles per hour. Gusts up to 40 miles per hour in the morning. Tonight, partly cloudy. Leeward, isolated showers in the evening. Windward, scattered showers. Lows 71 to 76. Variable winds to 15 miles per hour. Columbus Day, leeward, partly cloudy, isolated showers during the day. Windward, scattered showers during the day, then occasional showers at night. Highs 83 to 88. Lows 72 to 77. East winds, around 15 miles per hour. Tuesday, mostly cloudy. Scattered showers windward. Highs 84 to 89. Lows 71 to 76. Northeast winds, around 15 miles per hour. Wednesday, partly cloudy. Leeward, isolated showers during the day. Windward, scattered showers. Highs 84 to 89. Lows 71 to 76. Variable winds to 15 miles per hour. Thursday, partly cloudy. Leeward, isolated showers during the day. Windward, scattered showers. Highs 84 to 89. Lows 71 to 76. Northeast winds, around 15 miles per hour. The ultraviolet index for noon October 12th in Honolulu is 10. This corresponds to a very high exposure level. At noon, at Kahului, the sky was mostly sunny, with a temperature of 86 degrees. The relative humidity was 54%, and the dew point was 68 degrees. The wind was north, at 22 miles an hour. The barometric pressure was 29.96 inches, or 1,014.5 millibars, and falling. On Molokaʻi, Molokaʻi Airport was partly sunny, and 84 degrees. At Lanai City, wind variable at elsewhere on the island of Maui, Kapalua, mostly sunny, 84. On the Big Island, Hilo was sunny, and 82 degrees. Kona, sunny, 84. Bradshaw was sunny, and 71 degrees. On Oahu, Honolulu was mostly sunny, and 86 degrees. On Kauai, Lihue was mostly sunny, and 82 degrees. Here are the buoy reports at noon. Wind speeds are in knots. Buoy 51101, southeast at 4, 6 feet, 14 seconds. Buoy 51000, east at 16, 7 feet, 8 seconds. Buoy 2, wind east at 14. Buoy 3, calm, 6 feet, 17 seconds. Buoy 4, wind northeast at 10. Kahului Harbor, northeast at 11. Puʻuvela buoy, 4 feet, 12 seconds. 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Emergency preparedness, the responsibility of each individual. 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
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WWG-75 provides the latest public and marine weather forecasts, latest weather watches, warnings, and advisories for the islands of Maui County and adjacent coastal waters. A weather synopsis is updated every 6 hours and broadcast continuously. Current weather reports, including coastal wind observations from selected Hawaii locations and marine weather buoys, are updated every hour. The coastal forecast is updated every 6 hours and broadcast continuously. When required, and in the interest of safety, U.S. Coast Guard notices to mariners and State Department of Health bulletins are broadcast. 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Moisture will decrease through Monday. Light to moderate background trade winds will prevail, allowing sea breezes to develop in sheltered leeward areas. A brief increase in showers is expected Monday night, mainly on the Big Island, before we return to relatively dry trades through the end of next week. Wind speeds are forecast to increase from Friday into next weekend. Here's your Maui community forecast. Issued Sunday at 9:37 a.m. West of today, sunny. Isolated showers windward. Breezy. Highs 80 to 85 and 72 to 78 upcountry. East winds 15 to 20 miles per hour. Tonight, mostly clear. Isolated showers windward. Lows 69 to 75 and 54 to 59 upcountry. Variable winds 10 miles per hour or less. Columbus Day, partly cloudy. Scattered showers windward. Highs 81 to 86, lows 70 to 75. Upcountry, highs 73 to 78, lows 57 to 62. East winds, around 15 miles per hour. Tuesday, partly cloudy. Scattered showers windward. Highs 81 to 86, lows 70 to 75. Upcountry, highs 72 to 78, lows 55 to 60. East winds, around 15 miles per hour. Wednesday through Thursday, partly cloudy. Scattered showers windward. Isolated showers leeward. Breezy. Highs 81 to 86, lows 69 to 75. Upcountry, highs 71 to 77, lows 55 to 61. Northeast winds 15 to 20 miles per hour. Here are the forecast high and low temperatures for selected locations. Kahului, high 88, low 71. Hana, high 83, low 73. Haleakalā Ranger Station, high 65, low 50. Kapalua, high 83, low 73. Molokai Airport, high 84, low 72. Lanai City, high 75, low 68. Here's the forecast for Haleakalā Summit. Issued at 9:38 a.m. West of today, sunny and

breezy. Isolated showers in the afternoon. Highs around 65 at the visitor center to around 70 at the summit. Northeast winds 10 to 20 miles per hour. Chance of rain 20%. Tonight, mostly clear. Breezy. Lows around 50 at the visitor center to around 45 at the summit. East winds 10 to 20 miles per hour. Columbus Day, breezy. Mostly sunny with isolated showers. Highs around 70 at the visitor center to around 67 at the summit. East winds 10 to 20 miles per hour. Chance of rain 20%. Monday night, partly cloudy in the evening, then becoming mostly cloudy. Breezy. Scattered showers. Lows 45 to 63. East winds 10 to 20 miles per hour. Chance of rain 50%. Sunrise Monday at Haleakala Summit, 6:14 a.m. Here's the forecast for the following county, Big Island, Hawaii. Today, mostly sunny. Windward, isolated showers. Leeward, isolated showers in the morning, then scattered showers in the afternoon. Highs 83 to 88. Northeast winds 15 to 20 miles per hour. Gusts up to 40 miles per hour in the morning. Tonight, partly cloudy. Leeward, isolated showers in the evening. Windward, scattered showers. Lows 71 to 76. Variable winds to 15 miles per hour. Columbus Day, leeward, partly cloudy, isolated showers during the day. Windward, scattered showers during the day, then occasional showers at night. Highs 83 to 88. Lows 72 to 77. East winds, around 15 miles per hour. Tuesday, mostly cloudy. Scattered showers windward. Highs 84 to 89. Lows 71 to 76. Northeast winds, around 15 miles per hour. Wednesday, partly cloudy. Leeward, isolated showers during the day. Windward, scattered showers. Highs 84 to 89. Lows 71 to 76. Variable winds to 15 miles per hour. Thursday, partly cloudy. Leeward, isolated showers during the day. Windward, scattered showers. Highs 84 to 89. Lows 71 to 76. Northeast winds, around 15 miles per hour. The ultraviolet index for noon October 12th in Honolulu is 10. This corresponds to a very high exposure level. At noon, at Kahului, the sky was mostly sunny, with a temperature of 86 degrees. The relative humidity was 54%, and the dew point was 68 degrees. The wind was north, at 22 miles an hour. The barometric pressure was 29.96 inches, or 1,014.5 millibars, and falling. On Molokaʻi, Molokaʻi Airport was partly sunny, and 84 degrees. At Lanai City, wind variable at elsewhere on the island of Maui, Kapalua, mostly sunny, 84. On the Big Island, Hilo was sunny, and 82 degrees. Kona, sunny, 84. Bradshaw was sunny, and 72 degrees. On Oahu, Honolulu was mostly sunny, and 86 degrees. On Kauai, Lihue was mostly sunny, and 82 degrees. Here are the buoy reports at noon. Wind speeds are in knots. Buoy 51101, wind southeast at 8. Buoy 51000, wind east at 16. Buoy 2, wind east at 12. Buoy 3, wind calm. Buoy 4, wind northeast at 12. Kahului Harbor, northeast at 11. Puʻuvela Buoy, 4 feet, 12 seconds. Buoy data provided by the National Weather Service and the Pacific Islands Ocean Observing System. Here are some wind observations at noon. Wind speeds are in knots. Kahului north at 19. Kahului

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WWG-75 provides the latest public and marine weather forecasts, latest weather watches, warnings, and advisories for the islands of Maui County and adjacent coastal waters. A weather synopsis is updated every 6 hours and broadcast continuously. Current weather reports, including coastal wind observations from selected Hawaii locations and marine weather buoys, are updated every hour. The coastal forecast is updated every 6 hours and broadcast continuously. When required, and in the interest of safety, U.S. Coast Guard notices to mariners and State Department of Health bulletins are broadcast. 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We would like to hear your comments about our broadcast. 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Moisture will decrease through Monday. Light to moderate background trade winds will prevail, allowing sea breezes to develop in sheltered leeward areas. A brief increase in showers is expected Monday night, mainly on the Big Island, before we return to relatively dry trades through the end of next week. Wind speeds are forecast to increase from Friday into next weekend. Here's your Maui community forecast. Issued Sunday at 9:37 a.m. West of today, sunny. Isolated showers windward. Breezy. Highs 80 to 85 and 72 to 78 upcountry. East winds 15 to 20 miles per hour. Tonight, mostly clear. Isolated showers windward. Lows 69 to 75 and 54 to 59 upcountry. Variable winds 10 miles per hour or less. Columbus Day, partly cloudy. Scattered showers windward. Highs 81 to 86, lows 70 to 75. Upcountry, highs 73 to 78, lows 57 to 62. East winds, around 15 miles per hour. Tuesday, partly cloudy. Scattered showers windward. Highs 81 to 86, lows 70 to 75. Upcountry, highs 72 to 78, lows 55 to 60. East winds, around 15 miles per hour. Wednesday through Thursday, partly cloudy. Scattered showers windward. Isolated showers leeward. Breezy. Highs 81 to 86, lows 69 to 75. Upcountry, highs 71 to 77, lows 55 to 61. Northeast winds 15 to 20 miles per hour. Here are the forecast high and low temperatures for selected locations. Kahului, high 88, low 71. Hana, high 83, low 73. Haleakalā Ranger Station, high 65, low 50. Kapalua, high 83, low 73. Molokai Airport, high 84, low 72. Lanai City, high 75, low 68. Here's the forecast for Haleakalā Summit. Issued at 9:38 a.m. West of today, sunny and breezy. Isolated showers in the afternoon. Highs around 65 at the visitor center to around 70 at the summit. Northeast winds 10 to 20 miles per hour. Chance of rain 20%.

Tonight, mostly clear. Breezy. Lows around 50 at the visitor center to around 45 at the summit. East winds 10 to 20 miles per hour. Columbus Day, breezy. Mostly sunny with isolated showers. Highs around 70 at the visitor center to around 67 at the summit. East winds 10 to 20 miles per hour. Chance of rain 20%. Monday night, partly cloudy in the evening, then becoming mostly cloudy. Breezy. Scattered showers. Lows 45 to 63. East winds 10 to 20 miles per hour. Chance of rain 50%. Sunrise Monday at Haleakala Summit, 6:14 a.m. Here's the forecast for the following county, Big Island, Hawaii. Today, mostly sunny. Windward, isolated showers. Leeward, isolated showers in the morning, then scattered showers in the afternoon. Highs 83 to 88. Northeast winds 15 to 20 miles per hour. Gusts up to 40 miles per hour in the morning. Tonight, partly cloudy. Leeward, isolated showers in the evening. Windward, scattered showers. Lows 71 to 76. Variable winds to 15 miles per hour. Columbus Day, leeward, partly cloudy, isolated showers during the day. Windward, scattered showers during the day, then occasional showers at night. Highs 83 to 88. Lows 72 to 77. East winds, around 15 miles per hour. Tuesday, mostly cloudy. Scattered showers windward. Highs 84 to 89. Lows 71 to 76. Northeast winds, around 15 miles per hour. Wednesday, partly cloudy. Leeward, isolated showers during the day. Windward, scattered showers. Highs 84 to 89. Lows 71 to 76. Variable winds to 15 miles per hour. Thursday, partly cloudy. Leeward, isolated showers during the day. Windward, scattered showers. Highs 84 to 89. Lows 71 to 76. Northeast winds, around 15 miles per hour. The ultraviolet index for noon October 12th in Honolulu is 10. This corresponds to a very high exposure level. At noon, at Kahului, the sky was mostly sunny, with a temperature of 86 degrees. The relative humidity was 54%, and the dew point was 68 degrees. The wind was north, at 22 miles an hour. The barometric pressure was 29.96 inches, or 1,014.5 millibars, and falling. On Molokati, Molokati Airport was partly sunny, and 84 degrees. At Lanai City, wind variable at elsewhere on the island of Maui, Kapalua, mostly sunny, 84. On the Big Island, Lilo was sunny, and 82 degrees. Kona, sunny, 84. Bradshaw was sunny, and 72 degrees. On Oahu, Honolulu was mostly sunny, and 86 degrees. On Kauai, Lihue was mostly sunny, and 82 degrees. Here are the buoy reports at noon. Wind speeds are in knots. Buoy 51101, wind southeast at 8. Buoy 51000, wind east at 16. Buoy 2, wind east at 12. Buoy 3, wind calm. Buoy 4, wind northeast at 12. Kahului Harbor, northeast at 11. Puvala buoy, 4 feet, 12 seconds. Buoy data provided by the National Weather Service and the Pacific Islands Ocean Observing System. Here are some wind observations at noon. Wind speeds are in knots. Kahului North at 19. Kahului Harbor East at 9. Makapulapai East at 12, gusting to 17. Kona West at 9. Hilo Northeast at 8. Issued at 8:07 a.m. The surf forecast.

for Maui. North facing shores 2 to 4 feet this morning, then 3 to 5 feet this afternoon. 2 to 4 feet Monday morning, then 3 to 5 feet during the afternoon. West and east facing shores 2 to 4 feet through Monday. South facing shores 5 to 7 feet through Monday. 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The current time is 12:54 p.m. Hawaii Aleutian Standard Time. 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WWG-75 provides the latest public and marine weather forecasts, latest weather watches, warnings, and advisories for the islands of Maui County and adjacent coastal waters. 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Current weather reports, including coastal wind observations from selected Hawaii locations and marine weather buoys, are updated every hour. The coastal forecast is updated every 6 hours and broadcast continuously. When required, and in the interest of safety, U.S. Coast Guard notices to mariners and State Department of Health bulletins are broadcast. 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We would like to hear your comments about our broadcast. 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Moisture will decrease through Monday. Light to moderate background trade winds will prevail, allowing sea breezes to develop in sheltered leeward areas. A brief increase in showers is expected Monday night, mainly on the Big Island, before we return to relatively dry trades through the end of next week. Wind speeds are forecast to increase from Friday into next weekend. Here's your Maui community forecast. Issued Sunday at 9:37 a.m. West of today, sunny. Isolated showers windward. Breezy. Highs 80 to 85 and 72 to 78 upcountry. East winds 15 to 20 miles per hour. Tonight, mostly clear. Isolated showers windward. Lows 69 to 75 and 54 to 59 upcountry. Variable winds 10 miles per hour or less. Columbus Day, partly cloudy. Scattered showers windward. Highs 81 to 86, lows 70 to 75. Upcountry, highs 73 to 78, lows 57 to 62. East winds, around 15 miles per hour. Tuesday, partly cloudy. Scattered showers windward. Highs 81 to 86, lows 70 to 75. Upcountry, highs 72 to 78, lows 55 to 60. East winds, around 15 miles per hour. Wednesday through Thursday, partly cloudy. Scattered showers windward. Isolated showers leeward. Breezy. Highs 81 to 86, lows 69 to 75. Upcountry, highs 71 to 77, lows 55 to 61. Northeast winds 15 to 20 miles per hour. Here are the forecast high and low temperatures for selected locations. Kahului, high 88, low 71. Hana, high 83, low 73. Haleakala Ranger Station, high 65, low 50.

high 83, low 73. Molokaʻi Airport, high 84, low 72. Lanai City, high 75, low 68. Here's the forecast for Haleakala Summit. Issued at 9:38 a.m. Rest of today, sunny and breezy. Isolated showers in the afternoon. Highs around 65 at the visitor center to around 70 at the summit. Northeast winds 10 to 20 miles per hour. Chance of rain 20%. Tonight, mostly clear. Breezy. Lows around 50 at the visitor center to around 45 at the summit. East winds 10 to 20 miles per hour. Columbus Day, breezy. Mostly sunny with isolated showers. Highs around 70 at the visitor center to around 67 at the summit. East winds 10 to 20 miles per hour. Chance of rain 20%. Monday night, partly cloudy in the evening, then becoming mostly cloudy. Breezy. Scattered showers. Lows 45 to 63. East winds 10 to 20 miles per hour. Chance of rain 50%. Sunrise Monday at Haleakala Summit, 6:14 a.m. Here's the forecast for the following county, Big Island, Hawaii. Today, mostly sunny. Windward, isolated showers. Leeward, isolated showers in the morning, then scattered showers in the afternoon. Highs 83 to 88. Northeast winds 15 to 20 miles per hour. Gusts up to 40 miles per hour in the morning. Tonight, partly cloudy. Leeward, isolated showers in the evening. Windward, scattered showers. Lows 71 to 76. Variable winds to 15 miles per hour. Columbus Day, leeward, partly cloudy, isolated showers during the day. Windward, scattered showers during the day, then occasional showers at night. Highs 83 to 88. Lows 72 to 77. East winds, around 15 miles per hour. Tuesday, mostly cloudy. Scattered showers windward. Highs 84 to 89. Lows 71 to 76. Northeast winds, around 15 miles per hour. Wednesday, partly cloudy. Leeward, isolated showers during the day. Windward, scattered showers. Highs 84 to 89. Lows 71 to 76. Variable winds to 15 miles per hour. Thursday, partly cloudy. Leeward, isolated showers during the day. Windward, scattered showers. Highs 84 to 89. Lows 71 to 76. Northeast winds, around 15 miles per hour. The ultraviolet index for noon October 12th in Honolulu is 10. This corresponds to a very high exposure level. At noon, at Kahului, the sky was mostly sunny, with a temperature of 86 degrees. The relative humidity was 54%, and the dew point was 68 degrees. The wind was north, at 22 miles an hour. The barometric pressure was 29.96 inches, or 1,014.5 millibars, and falling. On Molokaʻi, Molokaʻi Airport was partly sunny, and 84 degrees. At Lanai City, wind variable at elsewhere on the island of Maui, Kapalua, mostly sunny, 84. On the Big Island, Hilo was sunny, and 82 degrees. Kona, sunny, 84. Bradshaw was sunny, and 72 degrees. On Oahu, Honolulu was mostly sunny, and 86 degrees. On Kauai, Lihue was mostly sunny, and 82 degrees. Here are the buoy reports at noon. Wind speeds are in knots. Buoy 51101, wind southeast at 8. Buoy 51000, wind east at 16. Buoy 2, wind east at 12. Buoy 3, wind calm. Buoy 4, wind northeast at 12. Kahului Harbor,

at 11. Umvala buoy, 4 feet, 12 seconds. Buoy data provided by the National Weather Service and the Pacific Islands Ocean Observing System. Here are some wind observations at noon. Wind speeds are in knots. Kahului North at 19. Kahului Harbor East at 9. Makapulapai East at 12, gusting to 17. Kona West at 9. Hilo Northeast at 8. Issued at 8:07 a.m. The surf forecast for Maui. North facing shores 2 to 4 feet this morning, then 3 to 5 feet this afternoon. 2 to 4 feet Monday morning, then 3 to 5 feet during the afternoon. West and east facing shores 2 to 4 feet through Monday. South facing shores 5 to 7 feet through Monday. 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The current time is 1:04 p.m. Hawaii Aleutian Standard Time. 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WWG-75 provides the latest public and marine weather forecasts, latest weather watches, warnings, and advisories for the islands of Maui County and adjacent coastal waters. A weather synopsis is updated every 6 hours and broadcast continuously. Current weather reports, including coastal wind observations from selected Hawaii locations and marine weather buoys, are updated every hour. The coastal forecast is updated every 6 hours and broadcast continuously. When required, and in the interest of safety, U.S. Coast Guard notices to mariners and State Department of Health bulletins are broadcast. 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We would like to hear your comments about our broadcast. 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Moisture will decrease through Monday. Light to moderate background trade winds will prevail, allowing sea breezes to develop in sheltered leeward areas. A brief increase in showers is expected Monday night, mainly on the Big Island, before we return to relatively dry trades through the end of next week. Wind speeds are forecast to increase from Friday into next weekend. Here's your Maui community forecast. Issued Sunday at 9:37 a.m. West of today, sunny. Isolated showers windward. Breezy. Highs 80 to 85 and 72 to 78 upcountry. East winds 15 to 20 miles per hour. Tonight, mostly clear. Isolated showers windward. Lows 69 to 75 and 54 to 59 upcountry. Variable winds 10 miles per hour or less. Columbus Day, partly cloudy. Scattered showers windward. Highs 81 to 86, lows 70 to 75. Upcountry, highs 73 to 78, lows 57 to 62. East winds, around 15 miles per hour. Tuesday, partly cloudy. Scattered showers windward. Highs 81 to 86, lows 70 to 75. Upcountry, highs 72 to 78, lows 55 to 60. East winds, around 15 miles per hour. Wednesday through Thursday, partly cloudy. Scattered showers windward.

isolated showers leeward. Breezy. Highs 81 to 86, lows 69 to 75. Upcountry, highs 71 to 77, lows 55 to 61. Northeast winds 15 to 20 miles per hour. Here are the forecast high and low temperatures for selected locations. Kahului, high 88, low 71. Hana, high 83, low 73. Haleakala Ranger Station, high 65, low 50. Kapalua, high 83, low 73. Molokati Airport, high 84, low 72. Lanari City, high 75, low 68. Here's the forecast for Haleakala Summit. Issued at 9:38 a.m. West of today, sunny and breezy. Isolated showers in the afternoon. Highs around 65 at the visitor center to around 70 at the summit. Northeast winds 10 to 20 miles per hour. Chance of rain 20%. Tonight, mostly clear. Breezy. Lows around 50 at the visitor center to around 45 at the summit. East winds 10 to 20 miles per hour. Columbus Day, breezy. Mostly sunny with isolated showers. Highs around 70 at the visitor center to around 67 at the summit. East winds 10 to 20 miles per hour. Chance of rain 20%. Monday night, partly cloudy in the evening, then becoming mostly cloudy. Breezy. Scattered showers. Lows 45 to 63. East winds 10 to 20 miles per hour. Chance of rain 50%. Sunrise Monday at Haleakala Summit, 6:14 a.m. Here's the forecast for the following county, Big Island, Hawaii. Today, mostly sunny. Windward, isolated showers. Leeward, isolated showers in the morning, then scattered showers in the afternoon. Highs 83 to 88. Northeast winds 15 to 20 miles per hour. Gusts up to 40 miles per hour in the morning. Tonight, partly cloudy. Leeward, isolated showers in the evening. Windward, scattered showers. Lows 71 to 76. Variable winds to 15 miles per hour. Columbus Day, leeward, partly cloudy, isolated showers during the day. Windward, scattered showers during the day, then occasional showers at night. Highs 83 to 88. Lows 72 to 77. East winds, around 15 miles per hour. Tuesday, mostly cloudy. Scattered showers windward. Highs 84 to 89. Lows 71 to 76. Northeast winds, around 15 miles per hour. Wednesday, partly cloudy. Leeward, isolated showers during the day. Windward, scattered showers. Highs 84 to 89. Lows 71 to 76. Variable winds to 15 miles per hour. Thursday, partly cloudy. Leeward, isolated showers during the day. Windward, scattered showers. Highs 84 to 89. Lows 71 to 76. Northeast winds, around 15 miles per hour. In Hawaii, mountainous terrain accelerates hurricane and tropical storm winds, causing extremely high winds that can destroy buildings, structures, trees, vegetation, and crops. Heavy and prolonged rains can accompany all types of tropical cyclones, including hurricanes, tropical storms, and tropical depressions. Even the weakest tropical depressions can bring torrential rains and flash flooding to the Hawaiian Islands. Check your insurance coverage. Flood damage is not usually covered by homeowners insurance. Take time now and be prepared. The ultraviolet index for noon October 12th in Honolulu is 10. This corresponds to a very high exposure level. Here are some wind observations at noon. Wind speeds are in knots. Kahului North at 19. Kahului Harbor East at 9. Makapurlapa.

east at 12, gusting to 17. Kona west at 9. Hilo northeast at 8. Issued at 8.07 a.m. The surf forecast for Maui. North facing shores 2 to 4 feet this morning, then 3 to 5 feet this afternoon. 2 to 4 feet Monday morning, then 3 to 5 feet during the afternoon. West and east facing shores 2 to 4 feet through Monday. South facing shores 5 to 7 feet through Monday. 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The current time is 1:14 p.m. Hawaii Aleutian Standard Time. Moisture will decrease through Monday. Light to moderate background trade winds will prevail, allowing sea breezes to develop in sheltered leeward areas. A brief increase in showers is expected Monday night, mainly on the Big Island, before we return to relatively dry trades through the end of next week. Wind speeds are forecast to increase from Friday into next weekend. Here's your Maui community forecast. Issued Sunday at 9:37 a.m. West of today, sunny. Isolated showers windward. Breezy. Highs 80 to 85, and 72 to 78 upcountry. East winds 15 to 20 miles per hour. Tonight, mostly clear. Isolated showers windward. Lows 69 to 75, and 54 to 59 upcountry. Variable winds 10 miles per hour or less. Columbus Day, partly cloudy. Scattered showers windward. Highs 81 to 86, lows 70 to 75. Upcountry, highs 73 to 78, lows 57 to 62. East winds, around 15 miles per hour. Tuesday, partly cloudy. Scattered showers windward. Highs 81 to 86, lows 70 to 75. Upcountry, highs 72 to 78, lows 55 to 60. East winds, around 15 miles per hour. Wednesday through Thursday, partly cloudy. Scattered showers windward. Isolated showers leeward. Breezy. Highs 81 to 86, lows 69 to 75. Upcountry, highs 71 to 77, lows 55 to 61. Northeast winds 15 to 20 miles per hour. Here are the forecast high and low temperatures for selected locations. Kahului, high 88, low 71. Hana, high 83, low 73. Haleakala Ranger Station, high 65, low 50. Kapalua, high 83, low 73. Molokai Airport, high 84, low 72. Lanai City, high 75, low 68. Here's the forecast for Haleakala Summit. Issued at 9:38 a.m. West of today, sunny and breezy. Isolated showers in the afternoon. Highs around 65 at the visitor center to around 70 at the summit. Northeast winds 10 to 20 miles per hour. Chance of rain 20%. Tonight, mostly clear. Breezy. Lows around 50 at the visitor center to around 45 at the summit. East winds 10 to 20 miles per hour. Columbus Day, breezy. Mostly sunny with isolated showers. Highs around 70 at the visitor center to around 67 at the summit. East winds 10 to 20 miles per hour. Chance of rain 20%. Monday night, partly cloudy in the evening then becoming mostly cloudy. Breezy. Scattered showers. Lows 45 to 63. East winds 10 to 20 miles per hour. Chance of rain 50%. Sunrise Monday at Haleakala Summit, 6:14 a.m. Here's the forecast for the following county, Big Island, Hawaii. Today, mostly sunny. Windward, isolated showers. Leeward, isolated showers in the morning, then scattered showers in the afternoon.

highs 83 to 88. Northeast winds 15 to 20 miles per hour. Gusts up to 40 miles per hour in the morning. Tonight, partly cloudy. Leeward, isolated showers in the evening. Windward, scattered showers. Lows 71 to 76. Variable winds to 15 miles per hour. Columbus Day, leeward, partly cloudy, isolated showers during the day. Windward, scattered showers during the day, then occasional showers at night. Highs 83 to 88. Lows 72 to 77. East winds, around 15 miles per hour. Tuesday, mostly cloudy. Scattered showers windward. Highs 84 to 89. Lows 71 to 76. Northeast winds, around 15 miles per hour. Wednesday, partly cloudy. Leeward, isolated showers during the day. Windward, scattered showers. Highs 84 to 89. Lows 71 to 76. Variable winds to 15 miles per hour. Thursday, partly cloudy. Leeward, isolated showers during the day. Windward, scattered showers. Highs 84 to 89. Lows 71 to 76. Northeast winds, around 15 miles per hour. The ultraviolet index for noon October 12th in Honolulu is 10. This corresponds to a very high exposure level. At 1 p.m., at Kahului, the sky was mostly sunny, with a temperature of 85 degrees. The relative humidity was 54%, and the dew point was 67 degrees. The wind was north, at 21 miles an hour. The barometric pressure was 29.93 inches, or 1,013.5 millibars, and falling. On Molokapi, Molokapi Airport was partly sunny, and 84 degrees. At Lanai City, wind north at elsewhere on the island of Maui, Kapalua, mostly sunny, 84. On the Big Island, Hilo was sunny, and 83 degrees. Kona, mostly sunny, 86. Bradshaw was sunny, and 74 degrees. West winds were gusting to 35 miles an hour. On Oahu, Honolulu was mostly sunny, and 86 degrees. On Kauai, Lihue was mostly sunny, and 82 degrees. Here are the buoy reports at 1 p.m. Wind speeds are in knots. Buoy 51101, southeast at 10, 7 feet, 14 seconds. Buoy 51000, east at 17, 7 feet, 13 seconds. Buoy 2, wind east at 12. Buoy 3, calm, 6 feet, 16 seconds. Buoy 4, northeast at 10, 6 feet, 13 seconds. Kahului Harbor, northeast at 11. Puʻuvela Buoy, 4 feet, 13 seconds. Buoy data provided by the National Weather Service and the Pacific Islands Ocean Observing System. Here are some wind observations at noon. Wind speeds are in knots. Kahului North at 19. Kahului Harbor East at 9. Makapulapai East at 12, gusting to 17. Kona West at 9. Hilo Northeast at 8. Issued at 8.07 a.m. The surf forecast for Maui. North facing shores 2 to 4 feet this morning, then 3 to 5 feet this afternoon. 2 to 4 feet Monday morning, then 3 to 5 feet during the afternoon. West and east facing shores 2 to 4 feet through Monday. South facing shores 5 to 7 feet through Monday. 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The current time is 1:23 p.m. Hawaii Aleutian Standard Time. Moisture will decrease through Monday. Light to moderate background trade winds will prevail, allowing sea breezes to develop in sheltered leeward areas. A brief increase in showers is expected Monday night, mainly on

Big Island before we return to relatively dry trades through the end of next week. Wind speeds are forecast to increase from Friday into next weekend. Here's your Maui community forecast. Issued Sunday at 9:37 a.m. West of today, sunny. Isolated showers windward. Breezy. Highs 80 to 85 and 72 to 78 upcountry. East winds 15 to 20 miles per hour. Tonight, mostly clear. Isolated showers windward. Lows 69 to 75 and 54 to 59 upcountry. Variable winds 10 miles per hour or less. Columbus Day, partly cloudy. Scattered showers windward. Highs 81 to 86, lows 70 to 75. Upcountry, highs 73 to 78, lows 57 to 62. East winds, around 15 miles per hour. Tuesday, partly cloudy. Scattered showers windward. Highs 81 to 86, lows 70 to 75. Upcountry, highs 72 to 78, lows 55 to 60. East winds, around 15 miles per hour. Wednesday through Thursday, partly cloudy. Scattered showers windward. Isolated showers leeward. Breezy. Highs 81 to 86, lows 69 to 75. Upcountry, highs 71 to 77, lows 55 to 61. Northeast winds 15 to 20 miles per hour. Here are the forecast high and low temperatures for selected locations. Kahului, high 88, low 71. Hana, high 83, low 73. Haleakala Ranger Station, high 65, low 50. Kapalua, high 83, low 73. Molokai Airport, high 84, low 72. Lanai City, high 75, low 68. Here's the forecast for Haleakala Summit. Issued at 9:38 a.m. West of today, sunny and breezy. Isolated showers in the afternoon. Highs around 65 at the visitor center to around 70 at the summit. Northeast winds 10 to 20 miles per hour. Chance of rain 20%. Tonight, mostly clear. Breezy. Lows around 50 at the visitor center to around 45 at the summit. East winds 10 to 20 miles per hour. Columbus Day, breezy. Mostly sunny with isolated showers. Highs around 70 at the visitor center to around 67 at the summit. East winds 10 to 20 miles per hour. Chance of rain 20%. Monday night, partly cloudy in the evening, then becoming mostly cloudy. Breezy. Scattered showers. Lows 45 to 63. East winds 10 to 20 miles per hour. Chance of rain 50%. Sunrise Monday at Haleakala Summit, 6:14 a.m. Here's the forecast for the following county, Big Island, Hawaii. Today, mostly sunny. Windward, isolated showers. Leeward, isolated showers in the morning, then scattered showers in the afternoon. Highs 83 to 88. Northeast winds 15 to 20 miles per hour. Gusts up to 40 miles per hour in the morning. Tonight, partly cloudy. Leeward, isolated showers in the evening. Windward, scattered showers. Lows 71 to 76. Variable winds to 15 miles per hour. Columbus Day, leeward, partly cloudy, isolated showers during the day. Windward, scattered showers during the day, then occasional showers at night. Highs 83 to 88. Lows 72 to 77. East winds, around 15 miles per hour. Tuesday, mostly cloudy. Scattered showers windward. Highs 84 to 89. Lows 71 to 76. Northeast winds, around 15 miles per hour. Wednesday, partly cloudy. Leeward, isolated showers.

during the day. Windward, scattered showers. Highs 84 to 89. Lows 71 to 76. Variable winds to 15 miles per hour. Thursday, partly cloudy. Leeward, isolated showers during the day. Windward, scattered showers. Highs 84 to 89. Lows 71 to 76. Northeast winds, around 15 miles per hour. The ultraviolet index for noon October 12th in Honolulu is 10. This corresponds to a very high exposure level. At 1 p.m., at Kahului, the sky was mostly sunny, with a temperature of 85 degrees. The relative humidity was 54%, and the dew point was 67 degrees. The wind was north, at 21 miles an hour. The barometric pressure was 29.93 inches, or 1,013.5 millibars, and falling. On Molokati, Molokati Airport was partly sunny, and 84 degrees. At Lanai City, wind north at elsewhere on the island of Maui, Kapalua, mostly sunny, 84. On the Big Island, Hilo was sunny, and 83 degrees. Kona, mostly sunny, 86. Bradshaw was sunny, and 74 degrees. West winds were gusting to 35 miles an hour. On Oahu, Honolulu was mostly sunny, and 86 degrees. On Kauai, Lihue was mostly sunny, and 82 degrees. Here are the buoy reports at 1 p.m. Wind speeds are in knots. Buoy 51101, southeast at 10, 7 feet, 14 seconds. Buoy 51000, east at 17, 7 feet, 13 seconds. Buoy 2, wind east at 12. Buoy 3, calm, 6 feet, 16 seconds. Buoy 4, northeast at 10, 6 feet, 13 seconds. Kahului Harbor, northeast at 11. Pauvela Buoy, 4 feet, 13 seconds. 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For information when a hurricane or tropical storm threatens your area, refer to the following resources. The National Weather Service provides valuable information via the Internet, NOAA Weather Radio, and local telephone recordings. 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Keep a battery-operated or hand-crank radio in your disaster supply kit. Emergency preparedness, the responsibility of each individual. Take time now and be prepared. Here are some wind observations at 1 p.m. Wind speeds are in knots. Kahului North at 18. Kahului Harbor East at 8. Makapurlapai East at 14. Kona West at 12. Hilo Northeast at 10, gusting to 17. Issued at 8:07 a.m. The surf forecast for Maui. North facing shores 2 to 4 feet this morning, then 3 to 5 feet this afternoon. 2 to 4 feet Monday morning, then 3 to 5 feet during the afternoon. West and east facing shores 2 to 4 feet through Monday. South facing shores 5 to 7 feet through Monday. 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The current time is 1:33 p.m. Hawaii Aleutian Standard Time. Moisture will decrease through Monday. Light to moderate background trade winds will prevail, allowing sea breezes to develop in sheltered leeward areas. A brief increase in showers is expected. Light to moderate background trade winds will prevail, allowing sea breezes to develop in sheltered leeward areas. A brief increase in showers is expected Monday night, mainly on the Big Island, before we return to relatively dry trades through the

of next week. Wind speeds are forecast to increase from Friday into next weekend. Here's your Monterey Community Forecast. Issued Sunday at 9:37 a.m. Rest of today, sunny. Isolated showers windward. Breezy. Highs 80 to 85 and 72 to 78 upcountry. East winds 15 to 20 miles per hour. Tonight, mostly clear. Isolated showers windward. Lows 69 to 75 and 54 to 59 upcountry. Variable winds 10 miles per hour or less. Columbus Day, partly cloudy. Scattered showers windward. Highs 81 to 86, lows 70 to 75. Upcountry, highs 73 to 78, lows 57 to 62. East winds, around 15 miles per hour. Tuesday, partly cloudy. Scattered showers windward. Highs 81 to 86, lows 70 to 75. Upcountry, highs 72 to 78, lows 55 to 60. East winds, around 15 miles per hour. Wednesday through Thursday, partly cloudy. Scattered showers windward. Isolated showers leeward. Breezy. Highs 81 to 86, lows 69 to 75. Upcountry, highs 71 to 77, lows 55 to 61. Northeast winds 15 to 20 miles per hour. Here are the forecast high and low temperatures for selected locations. Kahului, high 88, low 71. Hana, high 83, low 73. Haleakala Ranger Station, high 65, low 50. Kapalua, high 83, low 73. Molokati Airport, high 84, low 72. Lanari City, high 75, low 68. Here's the forecast for Haleakala Summit. Issued at 9:38 a.m. Rest of today, sunny and breezy. Isolated showers in the afternoon. Highs around 65 at the visitor center to around 70 at the summit. Northeast winds 10 to 20 miles per hour. Chance of rain 20%. Tonight, mostly clear. Breezy. Lows around 50 at the visitor center to around 45 at the summit. East winds 10 to 20 miles per hour. Columbus Day, breezy. Mostly sunny with isolated showers. Highs around 70 at the visitor center to around 67 at the summit. East winds 10 to 20 miles per hour. Chance of rain 20%. Monday night, partly cloudy in the evening, then becoming mostly cloudy. Breezy. Scattered showers. Lows 45 to 63. East winds 10 to 20 miles per hour. Chance of rain 50%. Sunrise Monday at Haleakala Summit, 6:14 a.m. Here's the forecast for the following county, Big Island, Hawaii. Today, mostly sunny. Windward, isolated showers. Leeward, isolated showers in the morning, then scattered showers in the afternoon. Highs 83 to 88. Northeast winds 15 to 20 miles per hour. Gusts up to 40 miles per hour in the morning. Tonight, partly cloudy. Leeward, isolated showers in the evening. Windward, scattered showers. Lows 71 to 76. Variable winds to 15 miles per hour. Columbus Day, leeward, partly cloudy, isolated showers during the day. Windward, scattered showers during the day, then occasional showers at night. Highs 83 to 88. Lows 72 to 77. East winds, around 15 miles per hour. Tuesday, mostly cloudy. Scattered showers windward. Highs 84 to 89. Lows 71 to 76. Northeast winds, around 15 miles per hour. Wednesday, partly cloudy. Leeward, isolated showers during the day. Windward, scattered showers.
Highs 84 to 89. Lows 71 to 76. Variable winds to 15 miles per hour. Thursday, partly cloudy. Leeward, isolated showers during the day. Windward, scattered showers. Highs 84 to 89. Lows 71 to 76. Northeast winds, around 15 miles per hour. The ultraviolet index for noon October 12th in Honolulu is 10. This corresponds to a very high exposure level. At 1 p.m., at Kahului, it was mostly sunny, with a temperature of 85 degrees. The relative humidity was 54%, and the dew point was 67 degrees. The wind was north, at 21 miles an hour. The barometric pressure 1,013.5 millibars, or 29.93 inches, and falling. At Molokaʻi Airport, under a partly sunny sky, the temperature was 84. At Lanai City, wind west at Kapalua, under a mostly sunny sky, the temperature was 84. At Hilo, under a sunny sky, the temperature was 83. At Kona, it was mostly sunny, with a temperature of 86 degrees. At Bradshaw, under a sunny sky, the temperature was 73. Northwest winds were gusting to 35 miles an hour. At Honolulu, under a mostly sunny sky, the temperature was 86 degrees. At Lihue, it was mostly sunny, with a temperature of 82. Here are the buoy reports at 1 p.m. Wind speeds are in knots. Buoy 51101, wind south at 8. Buoy 51000, wind east at 17. Buoy 2, wind east at 12. Buoy 3, wind calm. Buoy 4, wind northeast at 10. Kahului Harbor, north at 10. Puʻuvela Buoy, 4 feet, 13 seconds. Buoy data provided by the National Weather Service and the Pacific Islands Ocean Observing System. Here are some wind observations at 1 p.m. Wind speeds are in knots. Kahului North at 18. Kahului Harbor East at 8. Makapulapai East at 14. Kona West at 12. Hilo Northeast at 10, gusting to 17. Issued at 8.07 a.m. The surf forecast for Maui. North facing shores 2 to 4 feet this morning, then 3 to 5 feet this afternoon. 2 to 4 feet Monday morning, then 3 to 5 feet during the afternoon. West and east facing shores 2 to 4 feet through Monday. South facing shores 5 to 7 feet through Monday. 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The current time is 1:41 p.m. Hawaii Aleutian Standard Time. Moisture will decrease through Monday. Light to moderate background trade winds will prevail, allowing sea breezes to develop in sheltered leeward areas. A brief increase in showers is expected Monday night, mainly on the Big Island, before we return to relatively dry trades through the end of next week. Wind speeds are forecast to increase from Friday into next weekend. Here's your Maui community forecast. Issued Sunday at 9:37 a.m. Rest of today, sunny. Isolated showers windward. Breezy. Highs 80 to 85, and 72 to 78 upcountry. East winds 15 to 20 miles per hour. Tonight, mostly clear. Isolated showers windward. Lows 69 to 75, and 54 to 59 upcountry. Variable winds 10 miles per hour or less. Columbus Day, partly cloudy. Scattered showers windward. Highs 81 to 86, lows 70 to 75. Upcountry, highs 73 to 78, lows 57 to 62. East winds, around 15 miles per hour. Tuesday, partly cloudy. Scattered showers windward. Highs 81 to 86, lows 70 to 75.

Anna, high 83, low 73. Palanca Law Ranger Station, high 65, low 50. Kapalua, high 83, low 73. Molokati Airport, high 84, low 72. Lanari City, high 75, low 68. Here's the forecast for Halanka Law Summit. Issued at 9:38 a.m. Rest of today, sunny and breezy. Isolated showers in the afternoon. Highs around 65 at the visitor center to around 70 at the summit. Northeast winds 10 to 20 miles per hour. Chance of rain 20%. Tonight, mostly clear. Breezy. Lows around 50 at the visitor center to around 45 at the summit. East winds 10 to 20 miles per hour. Columbus Day, breezy. Mostly sunny with isolated showers. Highs around 70 at the visitor center to around 67 at the summit. East winds 10 to 20 miles per hour. Chance of rain 20%. Monday night, partly cloudy in the evening, then becoming mostly cloudy. Breezy. Scattered showers. Lows 45 to 63. East winds 10 to 20 miles per hour. Chance of rain 50%. Sunrise Monday at Halanka Law Summit, 6:14 a.m. Here's the forecast for the following county, Big Island, Hawaii. Today, mostly sunny. Windward, isolated showers. Leeward, isolated showers in the morning, then scattered showers in the afternoon. Highs 83 to 88. Northeast winds 15 to 20 miles per hour. Gusts up to 40 miles per hour in the morning. Tonight, partly cloudy. Leeward, isolated showers in the evening. Windward, scattered showers. Lows 71 to 76. Variable winds to 15 miles per hour. Columbus Day, leeward, partly cloudy, isolated showers during the day. Windward, scattered showers during the day, then occasional showers at night. Highs 83 to 88. Lows 72 to 77. East winds, around 15 miles per hour. Tuesday, mostly cloudy. Scattered showers windward. Highs 84 to 89. Lows 71 to 76. Northeast winds, around 15 miles per hour. Wednesday, partly cloudy. Leeward, isolated showers during the day. Windward, scattered showers. Highs 84 to 89. Lows 71 to 76. Variable winds to 15 miles per hour. Thursday, partly cloudy. Leeward, isolated showers during the day. Windward, scattered showers. Highs 84 to 89. Lows 71 to 76. Northeast winds, around 15 miles per hour. The ultraviolet index for noon October 12th in Honolulu is 10. This corresponds to a very high exposure level. At 1 p.m., at Kahului, it was mostly sunny, with a temperature of 85 degrees. The relative humidity was 54%, and the dew point was 67 degrees. The wind was north, at 21 miles an hour. The barometric pressure 1,013.5 millibars, or 29.93 inches, and falling. At Molokati Airport, under a partly sunny sky, the temperature was 84. At Lanari City, wind west at Kapalua, under a mostly sunny sky, the temperature was 84. At Hilo, under a sunny sky, the temperature was 83. At Kona, it was mostly sunny, with a temperature of 86 degrees. At Bradshaw, under a sunny sky, the temperature was 73. Northwest winds were gusting to 35 miles an hour. At Honolulu, under a mostly sunny sky, the temperature was 86 degrees. At Lihue, it was mostly sunny, with a temperature of 82. Here are the buoy reports at 1 p.m. Wind speeds are in knots. Buoy 51101, wind

south at 8. Buoy 51000, wind east at 17. Buoy 2, wind east at 12. Buoy 3, wind calm. Buoy 4, wind northeast at 10. Kahului Harbor, north at 10. Fa'uvela Buoy, 4 feet, 13 seconds. Buoy data provided by the National Weather Service and the Pacific Islands Ocean Observing System. Here are some wind observations at 1 p.m. Wind speeds are in knots. Kahului North at 18. Kahului Harbor East at 8. Makapulapai East at 14. Kona West at 12. Lilo Northeast at 10, gusting to 17. Issued at 8.07 a.m. The surf forecast for Maui. North facing shores 2 to 4 feet this morning, then 3 to 5 feet this afternoon. 2 to 4 feet Monday morning, then 3 to 5 feet during the afternoon. West and east facing shores 2 to 4 feet through Monday. South facing shores 5 to 7 feet through Monday. 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The current time is 1:50 p.m. Hawaii Aleutian Standard Time. Moisture will decrease through Monday. Light to moderate background trade winds will prevail, allowing sea breezes to develop in sheltered leeward areas. A brief increase in showers is expected Monday night, mainly on the Big Island, before we return to relatively dry trades through the end of next week. Wind speeds are forecast to increase from Friday into next weekend. Here's your Maui community forecast. Issued Sunday at 9:37 a.m. Rest of today, sunny. Isolated showers windward. Breezy. Highs 80 to 85, and 72 to 78 upcountry. East winds 15 to 20 miles per hour. Tonight, mostly clear. Isolated showers windward. Lows 69 to 75, and 54 to 59 upcountry. Variable winds 10 miles per hour or less. Columbus Day, partly cloudy. Scattered showers windward. Highs 81 to 86, lows 70 to 75. Upcountry, highs 73 to 78, lows 57 to 62. East winds, around 15 miles per hour. Tuesday, partly cloudy. Scattered showers windward. Highs 81 to 86, lows 70 to 75. Upcountry, highs 72 to 78, lows 55 to 60. East winds, around 15 miles per hour. Wednesday through Thursday, partly cloudy. Scattered showers windward. Isolated showers leeward. Breezy. Highs 81 to 86, lows 69 to 75. Upcountry, highs 71 to 77, lows 55 to 61. Northeast winds 15 to 20 miles per hour. Here are the forecast high and low temperatures for selected locations. Kahului, high 88, low 71. Hana, high 83, low 73. Haleakala Ranger Station, high 65, low 50. Kapalua, high 83, low 73. Molokai Airport, high 84, low 72. Lanai City, high 75, low 68. Here's the forecast for Haleakala Summit. Issued at 9:38 a.m. Rest of today, sunny and breezy. Isolated showers in the afternoon. Highs around 65 at the visitor center to around 70 at the summit. Northeast winds 10 to 20 miles per hour. Chance of rain 20%. Tonight, mostly clear. Breezy. Lows around 50 at the visitor center to around 45 at the summit. East winds 10 to 20 miles per hour. Columbus Day, breezy. Mostly sunny with isolated showers. Highs around 70 at the visitor center to around 67 at the summit. East winds 10 to 20 miles per hour.

Chance of rain 20%. Monday night, partly cloudy in the evening, then becoming mostly cloudy. Breezy. Scattered showers. Lows 45 to 63. East winds 10 to 20 miles per hour. Chance of rain 50%. Sunrise Monday at Haleakala Summit, 6:14 a.m. Here's the forecast for the following county, Big Island, Hawaii. Today, mostly sunny. Windward, isolated showers. Leeward, isolated showers in the morning, then scattered showers in the afternoon. Highs 83 to 88. Northeast winds 15 to 20 miles per hour. Gusts up to 40 miles per hour in the morning. Tonight, partly cloudy. Leeward, isolated showers in the evening. Windward, scattered showers. Lows 71 to 76. Variable winds to 15 miles per hour. Columbus Day, leeward, partly cloudy, isolated showers during the day. Windward, scattered showers during the day, then occasional showers at night. Highs 83 to 88. Lows 72 to 77. East winds, around 15 miles per hour. Tuesday, mostly cloudy. Scattered showers windward. Highs 84 to 89. Lows 71 to 76. Northeast winds, around 15 miles per hour. Wednesday, partly cloudy. Leeward, isolated showers during the day. Windward, scattered showers. Highs 84 to 89. Lows 71 to 76. Variable winds to 15 miles per hour. Thursday, partly cloudy. Leeward, isolated showers during the day. Windward, scattered showers. Highs 84 to 89. Lows 71 to 76. Northeast winds, around 15 miles per hour. The ultraviolet index for noon October 12th in Honolulu is 10. This corresponds to a very high exposure level. At 1 p.m., at Kahului, it was mostly sunny, with a temperature of 85 degrees. The relative humidity was 54%, and the dew point was 67 degrees. The wind was north, at 21 miles an hour. The barometric pressure 1,013.5 millibars, or 29.93 inches, and falling. At Molokai Airport, under a partly sunny sky, the temperature was 84. At Lanai City, wind west at Kapalua, under a mostly sunny sky, the temperature was 84. At Hilo, under a sunny sky, the temperature was 83. At Kona, it was mostly sunny, with a temperature of 86 degrees. At Bradshaw, under a sunny sky, the temperature was 73. Northwest winds were gusting to 35 miles an hour. At Honolulu, under a mostly sunny sky, the temperature was 86 degrees. At Lihue, it was mostly sunny, with a temperature of 82. Here are the buoy reports at 1 p.m. Wind speeds are in knots. Buoy 51101, wind south at 8. Buoy 51000, wind east at 17. Buoy 2, wind east at 12. Buoy 3, wind calm. Buoy 4, wind northeast at 10. Kahului Harbor, north at 10. Pauvela Buoy, 4 feet, 13 seconds. Buoy data provided by the National Weather Service and the Pacific Islands Ocean Observing System. Here are some wind observations at 1 p.m. Wind speeds are in knots. Kahului north at 18. Kahului Harbor east at 8. Makapulapai east at 14. Kona west at 12. Hilo northeast at 10, gusting to 17. Issued at 8:07 a.m. The surf forecast for Maui. North facing shores 2 to 4 feet this morning, then 3 to 5 feet this afternoon. 2 to 4 feet Monday morning, then 3 to 5 feet during the afternoon. West and east facing shores 2 to 4 feet through Monday. South

Missing shores 5 to 7 feet through Monday. 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The current time is 1:59 p.m. Hawaii Aleutian Standard Time. Moisture will decrease through Monday. Light to moderate background trade winds will prevail, allowing sea breezes to develop in sheltered leeward areas. A brief increase in showers is expected Monday night, mainly on the Big Island, before we return to relatively dry trades through the end of next week. Wind speeds are forecast to increase from Friday into next weekend. Here's your Maui community forecast. Issued Sunday at 9:37 a.m. Rest of today, sunny. Isolated showers windward. Breezy. Highs 80 to 85 and 72 to 78 upcountry. East winds 15 to 20 miles per hour. Tonight, mostly clear. Isolated showers windward. Lows 69 to 75 and 54 to 59 upcountry. Variable winds 10 miles per hour or less. Columbus Day, partly cloudy. Scattered showers windward. Highs 81 to 86, lows 70 to 75. Upcountry, highs 73 to 78, lows 57 to 62. East winds, around 15 miles per hour. Tuesday, partly cloudy. Scattered showers windward. Highs 81 to 86, lows 70 to 75. Upcountry, highs 72 to 78, lows 55 to 60. East winds, around 15 miles per hour. Wednesday through Thursday, partly cloudy. Scattered showers windward. Isolated showers leeward. Breezy. Highs 81 to 86, lows 69 to 75. Upcountry, highs 71 to 77, lows 55 to 61. Northeast winds 15 to 20 miles per hour. Here are the forecast high and low temperatures for selected locations. Kahului, high 88, low 71. Hana, high 83, low 73. Haleakala Ranger Station, high 65, low 50. Kapalua, high 83, low 73. Molokai Airport, high 84, low 72. Lanai City, high 75, low 68. Here's the forecast for Haleakala Summit. Issued at 9:38 a.m. Rest of today, sunny and breezy. Isolated showers in the afternoon. Highs around 65 at the visitor center to around 70 at the summit. Northeast winds 10 to 20 miles per hour. Chance of rain 20%. Tonight, mostly clear. Breezy. Lows around 50 at the visitor center to around 45 at the summit. East winds 10 to 20 miles per hour. Columbus Day, breezy. Mostly sunny with isolated showers. Highs around 70 at the visitor center to around 67 at the summit. East winds 10 to 20 miles per hour. Chance of rain 20%. Monday night, partly cloudy in the evening, then becoming mostly cloudy. Breezy. Scattered showers. Lows 45 to 63. East winds 10 to 20 miles per hour. Chance of rain 50%. Sunrise Monday at Haleakala Summit, 6:14 a.m. Here's the forecast for the following county, Big Island, Hawaii. Today, mostly sunny. Windward, isolated showers. Leeward, isolated showers in the morning, then scattered showers in the afternoon. Highs 83 to 88. Northeast winds 15 to 20 miles per hour. Gusts up to 40 miles per hour in the morning. Tonight, partly cloudy. Leeward, isolated showers in the evening. Windward, scattered showers. Lows 71 to 76. Variable winds to 15 miles per hour. Columbus Day, leeward, partly cloudy,